loss of control due to hydroplaning. Here is the official forecast from your National Weather Service for the Athens listening area. Tonight, partly cloudy. A chance of showers and thunderstorms early, then a slight chance of thunderstorms late this evening. A slight chance of showers after midnight. Lows around 70. Light east winds. Chance of rain 30%. Thursday, partly sunny. A slight chance of showers and thunderstorms in the morning, then a chance of showers and thunderstorms in the afternoon. Highs in the upper 80s. South winds 5 to 10 miles an hour. Chance of rain 40%. Thursday night, mostly cloudy. A chance of showers and thunderstorms in the evening. Lows around 70. Light east winds in the evening, becoming light and variable. Chance of rain 30%. Friday, mostly sunny. A slight chance of showers and thunderstorms in the morning, then a chance of showers and thunderstorms in the afternoon. Highs in the upper 80s. South winds 5 to 10 miles an hour. Chance of rain 50%. Friday night, partly cloudy. A chance of showers and thunderstorms in the evening. Lows around 70. Light and variable winds. Chance of rain 30%. And now the extended forecast. Saturday and Saturday night, partly cloudy. A chance of showers and thunderstorms. Highs around 90. Lows in the lower 70s. Sunday through Wednesday night, partly cloudy with a chance of showers and thunderstorms. Highs in the lower 90s. Lows in the lower 70s. For more detailed weather, water, and climate information, please visit our website at weather.gov/Atlanta. The current time is 8:04 p.m. Eastern Daylight Time. Here are the 7 p.m. weather observations from around the area. At Athens, with a thunderstorm, the temperature was 73 degrees, dew point 71 degrees, relative humidity 93%, wind west at 10 miles an hour gusting to 25, pressure was 30.11 inches and rising. At Gainesville, with light rain was 71, wind north at 6. At Winder, with a thunderstorm. At Greensboro, it was mostly cloudy and 84, wind variable at 6. At Jefferson, it was partly sunny and 74, wind west at 6. At Monroe, with rain. At Canyon, with rain and fog, it was 74, wind north at 6. At Clemson, with light rain, it was 74, wind northwest at 6. Elsewhere across Georgia, at Atlanta it was cloudy and 79, wind northeast at 6. At Cartersville, the temperature

Here are the 8 p.m. weather observations from around the area. At Athens, with light rain, the temperature was 72 degrees, dew point 71 degrees, relative humidity 97%, wind variable at 5 miles an hour, pressure was 30.10 inches and falling. At Gainesville, with light rain it was 70, wind calm. At Winder, it was cloudy, the temperature was 72. At Greensboro, it was mostly cloudy and 81, wind northwest at 10. At Jefferson, with rain it was 73, wind east at 3. At Monroe, it was cloudy. At Canyon, it was mostly cloudy and 74, wind south at 8. At Clemson, it was mostly cloudy and 74, wind calm. Elsewhere across Georgia, at Atlanta it was mostly cloudy and 80, wind east at 9. At Cartersville, the temperature was 75, wind calm. At Lawrenceville, with light rain it was 73, wind calm. At Macon, it was partly cloudy and 82, wind north at 3. At Rome, it was mostly cloudy and 76, wind calm. At Augusta, it was clear and 87, wind south at 3. At Savannah, it was mostly cloudy and 82, wind south at 10. Elsewhere across the region, at Chattanooga, it was mostly cloudy and 78, wind southeast at 3. At Asheville, with light rain it was 71, wind calm. At Greenville-Spartanburg, it was cloudy and 81, wind southwest at 5. Here is the hazardous weather outlook. This hazardous weather outlook is for North and Central Georgia. For this afternoon and tonight, scattered to numerous showers and thunderstorms are expected through the afternoon. A few storms may develop gusty winds and locally heavy rainfall. Slow-moving heavy rainfall may pose a localized flash flood risk. And now the extended outlook for the period Thursday through Tuesday, scattered to numerous showers and thunderstorms are expected each afternoon through Friday. Locally heavy rainfall and gusty winds will be primary storm threats. Spotter information statement, spotter activation will not be needed through tonight. A strong thunderstorm will impact portions of north-central Greene and central Oglethorpe counties through 8:15 p.m. Eastern Daylight Time. At 7:49 p.m. Eastern Daylight Time, a strong thunderstorm was over Maxies, or 9 miles south of Lexington, moving north at 15 miles per hour. Hazard, 40 to 50 miles per hour wind, frequent cloud to ground lightning and heavy rain. Source, radar indicated. Impact, expect minor damage to tree limbs and blowing around of light, unsecured objects. Heavy rain may cause temporary street flooding, especially in poor drainage areas. Locations impacted include Lexington, Crawford, Arnoldsville, Woodville, Maxies, Stevens, and Hutchings. People outdoors should seek shelter immediately. If you can hear thunder, you are close enough to be struck by lightning. Motorists should slow down and be prepared for possible loss of control due to hydroplaning. Here is the official forecast from your National Weather Service for the Athens listening area. Tonight, partly cloudy. A chance of showers and thunderstorms early, then a slight chance of thunderstorms late this evening. A slight chance of showers after midnight. Lows around 70. Light east winds. Chance of rain 30%. Thursday, partly sunny. A slight chance of showers and thunderstorms in the morning, then a chance of showers and thunderstorms in the afternoon. Highs in the upper 80s. South winds 5 to 10 miles an hour. Chance of rain 40%. Thursday night, mostly cloudy. A chance of showers and thunderstorms in the evening. Lows around 70. Light east winds in the evening, becoming light and variable. Chance of rain 30%. Friday, mostly sunny. A slight chance of showers and thunderstorms in the morning, then a chance of showers and thunderstorms in the afternoon. Highs in the upper 80s. South winds 5 to 10 miles an hour. Chance of rain 50%. Friday night, partly cloudy.

A chance of showers and thunderstorms in the evening. Lows around 70. Light and variable winds. Chance of rain 30%. And now the extended forecast. Saturday and Saturday night, partly cloudy. A chance of showers and thunderstorms. Highs around 90. Lows in the lower 70s. Sunday through Wednesday night, partly cloudy with a chance of showers and thunderstorms. Highs in the lower 90s. Lows in the lower 70s. For more detailed weather, water, and climate information, please visit our website at weather.gov/Atlanta. The current time is 8:11 p.m. Eastern Daylight Time. Here are the 8 p.m. weather observations from around the area. At Athens, with light rain, the temperature was 72 degrees, dew point 71 degrees, relative humidity 97%, wind variable at 5 miles an hour, pressure was 30.10 inches and falling. At Gainesville, with light rain it was 70, wind calm. At Winder, it was mostly cloudy, the temperature was 72. At Greensboro, it was mostly cloudy and 81, wind northwest at 10. At Jefferson, with rain it was 73, wind east at 3. At Monroe, it was mostly cloudy. At Canyon, it was mostly cloudy and 74, wind south at 8. At Clemson, it was mostly cloudy and 74, wind calm. Elsewhere across Georgia, at Atlanta it was mostly cloudy and 80, wind east at 9. At Cartersville, the temperature was 75, wind calm. At Lawrenceville, with light rain it was 73, wind calm. At Macon, it was partly cloudy and 82, wind north at 3. At Rome, it was cloudy and 76, wind calm. At Augusta, it was clear and 87, wind south at 3. At Savannah, it was mostly cloudy and 82, wind south at 10. Elsewhere across the region, at Chattanooga, it was cloudy and 78, wind southeast at 3. At Asheville, with light rain it was 71, wind calm. At Greenville-Spartanburg, it was cloudy and 81, wind southwest at 5. Here is the hazardous weather outlook. This hazardous weather outlook is for North and Central Georgia. For tonight, isolated showers and thunderstorms with locally heavy rainfall may linger until around midnight before tapering off. And now the extended outlook for the period Thursday through Tuesday, scattered to numerous showers and thunderstorms are expected each afternoon into the weekend. Locally heavy rainfall and gusty winds will be primary storm threats. Spotter information statement, spotter activation will not be needed through tonight. A strong thunderstorm will impact portions of north central Greene and central Oglethorpe counties through 8:15 p.m. Eastern Daylight Time. At 7:49 p.m. Eastern Daylight Time, a strong thunderstorm was over Maxey's, or 9 miles south of Lexington, moving north at 15 miles per hour. Hazard, 40 to 50 miles per hour wind, frequent cloud to ground lightning and heavy rain. Source, radar indicated. Impact, expect minor damage to tree limbs and blowing around of light, unsecured objects. Heavy rain may cause temporary street flooding, especially in poor drainage areas. Locations impacted include Lexington, Crawford, Arnoldsville, Woodville, Maxey's, Stevens, and Hutchings. People outdoors should seek shelter immediately. If you can hear thunder, you are close enough to be struck by lightning. Motorists should slow down and be prepared for possible loss of control due to hydroplaning. Here is the official forecast from your National Weather Service for the Athens listening area. Tonight, partly cloudy. A chance of showers and thunderstorms early, then a slight chance of thunderstorms late this evening. A slight chance of showers after midnight. Lows around 70. Light east winds. Chance of rain 30%. Thursday, partly sunny. A slight chance of showers and thunderstorms in the morning, then a chance of showers and thunderstorms in the afternoon. Highs in the upper 80s. South winds

5 to 10 miles an hour. Chance of rain 40%. Thursday night, mostly cloudy. A chance of showers and thunderstorms in the evening. Lows around 70. Light east winds in the evening, becoming light and variable. Chance of rain 30%. Friday, mostly sunny. A slight chance of showers and thunderstorms in the morning, then a chance of showers and thunderstorms in the afternoon. Highs in the upper 80s. South winds 5 to 10 miles an hour. Chance of rain 50%. Friday night, partly cloudy. A chance of showers and thunderstorms in the evening. Lows around 70. Light and variable winds. Chance of rain 30%. And now the extended forecast. Saturday and Saturday night, partly cloudy. A chance of showers and thunderstorms. Highs around 90. Lows in the lower 70s. Sunday through Wednesday night, partly cloudy with a chance of showers and thunderstorms. Highs in the lower 90s. Lows in the lower 70s. For more detailed weather, water, and climate information, please visit our website at weather.gov/Atlanta. The current time is 8:17 p.m. Eastern Daylight Time. Here are the 8 p.m. weather observations from around the area. At Athens, with light rain, the temperature was 72 degrees, dew point 71 degrees, relative humidity 97%, wind variable at 5 miles an hour, pressure was 30.10 inches and falling. At Gainesville, with light rain it was 70, wind calm. At Winder, it was mostly cloudy, the temperature was 72. At Greensboro, it was mostly cloudy and 81, wind northwest at 10. At Jefferson, with rain it was 73, wind east at 3. At Monroe, it was mostly cloudy. At Canyon, it was mostly cloudy and 74, wind south at 8. At Clemson, it was mostly cloudy and 74, wind calm. Elsewhere across Georgia, at Atlanta it was mostly cloudy and 80, wind east at 9. At Cartersville, the temperature was 75, wind calm. At Lawrenceville, with light rain it was 73, wind calm. At Macon, it was partly cloudy and 82, wind north at 3. At Rome, it was cloudy and 76, wind calm. At Augusta, it was clear and 87, wind south at 3. At Savannah, it was mostly cloudy and 82, wind south at 10. Elsewhere across the region, at Chattanooga, it was cloudy and 78, wind southeast at 3. At Asheville, with light rain it was 71, wind calm. At Greenville-Spartanburg, it was cloudy and 81, wind southwest at 5. Here is the hazardous weather outlook. This hazardous weather outlook is for North and Central Georgia. For tonight, isolated showers and thunderstorms with locally heavy rainfall may linger until around midnight before tapering off. And now the extended outlook for the period Thursday through Tuesday, scattered to numerous showers and thunderstorms are expected each afternoon into the weekend. Locally heavy rainfall and gusty winds will be primary storm threats. Spotter information statement, spotter activation will not be needed through tonight. Here is the official forecast from your National Weather Service for the Athens listening area. Tonight, partly cloudy. A chance of showers and thunderstorms early, then a slight chance of thunderstorms late this evening. A slight chance of showers after midnight. Lows around 70. Light east winds. Chance of rain 30%. Thursday, partly sunny. A slight chance of showers and thunderstorms in the morning, then a chance of showers and thunderstorms in the afternoon. Highs in the upper 80s. South winds 5 to 10 miles an hour. Chance of rain 40%. Thursday night, mostly cloudy. A chance of showers and thunderstorms in the evening. Lows around 70. Light east winds in the evening, becoming light and variable. Chance of rain 30%. Friday, mostly sunny. A slight chance

showers and thunderstorms in the morning, then a chance of showers and thunderstorms in the afternoon. Highs in the upper 80s. South winds 5 to 10 miles an hour. Chance of rain 50%. Friday night, partly cloudy. A chance of showers and thunderstorms in the evening. Lows around 70. Light and variable winds. Chance of rain 30%. And now the extended forecast. Saturday and Saturday night, partly cloudy. A chance of showers and thunderstorms. Highs around 90. Lows in the lower 70s. Sunday through Wednesday night, partly cloudy with a chance of showers and thunderstorms. Highs in the lower 90s. Lows in the lower 70s. For more detailed weather, water, and climate information, please visit our website at weather.gov/Atlanta. The current time is 8:22 p.m. Eastern Daylight Time. Here are the 8 p.m. weather observations from around the area. At Athens, with light rain, the temperature was 72 degrees, dew point 71 degrees, relative humidity 97%, wind variable at 5 miles an hour, pressure was 30.10 inches and falling. At Gainesville, with light rain it was 70, wind calm. At Winder, it was mostly cloudy, the temperature was 72. At Greensboro, it was mostly cloudy and 81, wind northwest at 10. At Jefferson, with rain it was 73, wind east at 3. At Monroe, it was mostly cloudy. At Canyon, it was mostly cloudy and 74, wind south at 8. At Clemson, it was mostly cloudy and 74, wind calm. Elsewhere across Georgia, at Atlanta it was mostly cloudy and 80, wind east at 9. At Cartersville, the temperature was 75, wind calm. At Lawrenceville, with light rain it was 73, wind calm. At Macon, it was partly cloudy and 82, wind north at 3. At Rome, it was cloudy and 76, wind calm. At Augusta, it was clear and 87, wind south at 3. At Savannah, it was mostly cloudy and 82, wind south at 10. Elsewhere across the region, at Chattanooga, it was cloudy and 78, wind southeast at 3. At Asheville, with light rain it was 71, wind calm. At Greenville-Spartanburg, it was cloudy and 81, wind southwest at 5. Here is the hazardous weather outlook. This hazardous weather outlook is for north and central Georgia. For tonight, isolated showers and thunderstorms with locally heavy rainfall may linger until around midnight before tapering off. And now the extended outlook for the period Thursday through Tuesday, scattered to numerous showers and thunderstorms are expected each afternoon into the weekend. Locally heavy rainfall and gusty winds will be primary storm threats. Spotter information statement, spotter activation will not be needed through tonight. Here is the official forecast from your National Weather Service for the Athens listening area. Tonight, partly cloudy. A chance of showers and thunderstorms early, then a slight chance of thunderstorms late this evening. A slight chance of showers after midnight. Lows around 70. Light east winds. Chance of rain 30%. Thursday, partly sunny. A slight chance of showers and thunderstorms in the morning, then a chance of showers and thunderstorms in the afternoon. Highs in the upper 80s. South winds 5 to 10 miles an hour. Chance of rain 40%. Thursday night, mostly cloudy. A chance of showers and thunderstorms in the evening. Lows around 70. Light east winds in the evening, becoming light and variable. Chance of rain 30%. Friday, mostly sunny. A slight chance of showers and thunderstorms in the morning, then a chance of showers and thunderstorms in the afternoon. Highs in the upper 80s. South winds 5 to 10 miles an hour. Chance of rain 50%. Friday night, partly cloudy. A chance of showers and thunderstorms in the evening. Lows around 70. Light and

Variable winds. Chance of rain 30%. And now the extended forecast. Saturday and Saturday night, partly cloudy. A chance of showers and thunderstorms. Highs around 90. Lows in the lower 70s. Sunday through Wednesday night, partly cloudy with a chance of showers and thunderstorms. Highs in the lower 90s. Lows in the lower 70s. For more detailed weather, water, and climate information, please visit our website at weather.gov/Atlanta. The current time is 8:26 p.m. Eastern Daylight Time. Here are the 8 p.m. weather observations from around the area. At Athens, with light rain, the temperature was 72 degrees, dew point 71 degrees, relative humidity 97%, wind variable at 5 miles an hour, pressure was 30.10 inches and falling. At Gainesville, with light rain it was 70, wind calm. At Winder, it was mostly cloudy, the temperature was 72. At Greensboro, it was mostly cloudy and 81, wind northwest at 10. At Jefferson, with rain it was 73, wind east at 3. At Monroe, it was mostly cloudy. At Canyon, it was mostly cloudy and 74, wind south at 8. At Clemson, it was mostly cloudy and 74, wind calm. Elsewhere across Georgia, at Atlanta it was mostly cloudy and 80, wind east at 9. At Cartersville, the temperature was 75, wind calm. At Lawrenceville, with light rain it was 73, wind calm. At Macon, it was partly cloudy and 82, wind north at 3. At Rome, it was cloudy and 76, wind calm. At Augusta, it was clear and 87, wind south at 3. At Savannah, it was mostly cloudy and 82, wind south at 10. Elsewhere across the region, at Chattanooga, it was cloudy and 78, wind southeast at 3. At Asheville, with light rain was 71, wind calm. At Greenville-Spartanburg, it was cloudy and 81, wind southwest at 5. Here is the hazardous weather outlook. This hazardous weather outlook is for North and Central Georgia. For tonight, isolated showers and thunderstorms with locally heavy rainfall may linger until around midnight before tapering off. And now the extended outlook for the period Thursday through Tuesday, scattered to numerous showers and thunderstorms are expected each afternoon into the weekend. Locally heavy rainfall and gusty winds will be primary storm threats. Spotter information statement, spotter activation will not be needed through tonight. Here is the official forecast from your National Weather Service for the Athens listening area. Tonight, partly cloudy. A chance of showers and thunderstorms early, then a slight chance of thunderstorms late this evening. A slight chance of showers after midnight. Lows around 70. Light east winds. Chance of rain 30%. Thursday, partly sunny. A slight chance of showers and thunderstorms in the morning, then a chance of showers and thunderstorms in the afternoon. Highs in the upper 80s. South winds 5 to 10 miles an hour. Chance of rain 40%. Thursday night, mostly cloudy. A chance of showers and thunderstorms in the evening. Lows around 70. Light east winds in the evening, becoming light and variable. Chance of rain 30%. Friday, mostly sunny. A slight chance of showers and thunderstorms in the morning, then a chance of showers and thunderstorms in the afternoon. Highs in the upper 80s. South winds 5 to 10 miles an hour. Chance of rain 50%. Friday night, partly cloudy. A chance of showers and thunderstorms in the evening. Lows around 70. Light and variable winds. Chance of rain 30%. And now the extended forecast. Saturday and Saturday night, partly cloudy. A chance of showers and thunderstorms. Highs around 90. Lows in the lower 70s. Sunday through Wednesday night, partly cloudy with a chance of showers and thunderstorms.

highs in the lower 90s, lows in the lower 70s. For more detailed weather, water, and climate information, please visit our website at weather.gov/Atlanta. The current time is 8:31 p.m. Eastern Daylight Time. Here are the 8 p.m. weather observations from around the area. At Athens, with light rain, the temperature was 72 degrees, dew point 71 degrees, relative humidity 97%, wind variable at 5 miles an hour, pressure was 30.10 inches and falling. At Gainesville, with light rain it was 70, wind calm. At Winder, it was mostly cloudy, the temperature was 72. At Greensboro, it was mostly cloudy and 81, wind northwest at 10. At Jefferson, with rain it was 73, wind east at 3. At Monroe, it was mostly cloudy. At Canyon, it was mostly cloudy and 74, wind south at 8. At Clemson, it was mostly cloudy and 74, wind calm. Elsewhere across Georgia, at Atlanta it was mostly cloudy and 80, wind east at 9. At Cartersville, the temperature was 75, wind calm. At Lawrenceville, with light rain it was 73, wind calm. At Macon, it was partly cloudy and 82, wind north at 3. At Rome, it was cloudy and 76, wind calm. At Augusta, it was clear and 87, wind south at 3. At Savannah, it was mostly cloudy and 82, wind south at 10. Elsewhere across the region, at Chattanooga, it was cloudy and 78, wind southeast at 3. At Asheville, with light rain it was 71, wind calm. At Greenville-Spartanburg, it was cloudy and 81, wind southwest at 5. Here is the hazardous weather outlook. With light rain it was 71, wind calm. At Greenville-Spartanburg, it was cloudy and 81, wind southwest at 5. Here is the hazardous weather outlook. This hazardous weather outlook is for North and Central Georgia. For tonight, isolated showers and thunderstorms with locally heavy rainfall may linger until around midnight before tapering off. And now the extended outlook for the period Thursday through Tuesday, scattered to numerous showers and thunderstorms are expected each afternoon into the weekend. Locally heavy rainfall and gusty winds will be primary storm threats. Spotter information statement, spotter activation will not be needed through tonight. Here is the official forecast from your National Weather Service for the Athens listening area. Tonight, partly cloudy. A chance of showers and thunderstorms early, then a slight chance of thunderstorms late this evening. A slight chance of showers after midnight. Lows around 70. Light east winds. Chance of rain 30%. Thursday, partly sunny. A slight chance of showers and thunderstorms in the morning, then a chance of showers and thunderstorms in the afternoon. Highs in the upper 80s. South winds 5 to 10 miles an hour. Chance of rain 40%. Thursday night, mostly cloudy. A chance of showers and thunderstorms in the evening. Lows around 70. Light east winds in the evening, becoming light and variable. Chance of rain 30%. Friday, mostly sunny. A slight chance of showers and thunderstorms in the morning, then a chance of showers and thunderstorms in the afternoon. Highs in the upper 80s. South winds 5 to 10 miles an hour. Chance of rain 50%. Friday night, partly cloudy. A chance of showers and thunderstorms in the evening. Lows around 70. Light and variable winds. Chance of rain 30%. And now the extended forecast. Saturday and Saturday night, partly cloudy. A chance of showers and thunderstorms. Highs around 90. Lows in the lower 70s. Sunday through Wednesday night, partly cloudy with a chance of showers and thunderstorms. Highs in the lower 90s. Lows in the lower 70s. For more detailed weather, water, and climate information, please visit our website at

nasa.gov/Atlanta. The current time is 8:35 p.m. Eastern Daylight Time. Here are the 8 p.m. weather observations from around the area. At Athens, with light rain, the temperature was 72 degrees, dew point 71 degrees, relative humidity 97%, wind variable at 5 miles an hour, pressure was 30.10 inches and falling. At Gainesville, with light rain it was 70, wind calm. At Winder, it was mostly cloudy, the temperature was 72. At Greensboro, it was mostly cloudy and 81, wind northwest at 10. At Jefferson, with rain it was 73, wind east at 3. At Monroe, it was mostly cloudy. At Canyon, it was mostly cloudy and 74, wind south at 8. At Clemson, it was mostly cloudy and 74, wind calm. Elsewhere across Georgia, at Atlanta it was mostly cloudy and 80, wind east at 9. At Cartersville, the temperature was 75, wind calm. At Lawrenceville, with light rain it was 73, wind calm. At Macon, it was partly cloudy and 82, wind north at 3. At Rome, it was cloudy and 76, wind calm. At Augusta, it was clear and 87, wind south at 3. At Savannah, it was mostly cloudy and 82, wind south at 10. Elsewhere across the region, at Chattanooga, it was cloudy and 78, wind southeast at 3. At Asheville, with light rain it was 71, wind calm. At Greenville-Spartanburg, it was cloudy and 81, wind southwest at 5. Here is the hazardous weather outlook. This hazardous weather outlook is for North and Central Georgia. For tonight, isolated showers and thunderstorms with locally heavy rainfall may linger until around midnight before tapering off. And now the extended outlook for the period Thursday through Tuesday, scattered to numerous showers and thunderstorms are expected each afternoon into the weekend. Locally heavy rainfall and gusty winds will be primary storm threats. Spotter information statement, spotter activation will not be needed through tonight. Here is the official forecast from your National Weather Service for the Athens listening area. Tonight, partly cloudy. A chance of showers and thunderstorms early, then a slight chance of thunderstorms late this evening. A slight chance of showers after midnight. Lows around 70. Light east winds. Chance of rain 30%. Thursday, partly sunny. A slight chance of showers and thunderstorms in the morning, then a chance of showers and thunderstorms in the afternoon. Highs in the upper 80s. South winds 5 to 10 miles an hour. Chance of rain 40%. Thursday night, mostly cloudy. A chance of showers and thunderstorms in the evening. Lows around 70. Light east winds in the evening, becoming light and variable. Chance of rain 30%. Friday, mostly sunny. A slight chance of showers and thunderstorms in the morning, then a chance of showers and thunderstorms in the afternoon. Highs in the upper 80s. South winds 5 to 10 miles an hour. Chance of rain 50%. Friday night, partly cloudy. A chance of showers and thunderstorms in the evening. Lows around 70. Light and variable winds. Chance of rain 30%. And now the extended forecast. Saturday and Saturday night, partly cloudy. A chance of showers and thunderstorms. Highs around 90. Lows in the lower 70s. Sunday through Wednesday night, partly cloudy with a chance of showers and thunderstorms. Highs in the lower 90s. Lows in the lower 70s. For more detailed weather, water, and climate information, please visit our website at weather.gov/Atlanta. 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

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The current time is 8:41 p.m. Eastern Daylight Time. Here are the 8 p.m. weather observations from around the area. At Athens, with light rain, the temperature was 72 degrees, dew point 71 degrees, relative humidity 97%, wind variable at 5 miles an hour, pressure was 30.10 inches and falling. At Gainesville, with light rain it was 70, wind calm. At Winder, it was mostly cloudy, the temperature was 72. At Greensboro, it was mostly cloudy and 81, wind northwest at 10. At Jefferson, with rain it was 73, wind east at 3. At Monroe, it was mostly cloudy. At Canyon, it was mostly cloudy and 74, wind south at 8. At Clemson, it was mostly cloudy and 74, wind calm. Elsewhere across Georgia, at Atlanta it was mostly cloudy and 80, wind east at 9. At Cartersville, the temperature was 75, wind calm. At Lawrenceville, with light rain it was 73, wind calm. At Macon, it was partly cloudy and 82, wind north at 3. At Rome, it was cloudy and 76, wind calm. At Augusta, it was clear and 87, wind south at 3. At Savannah, it was mostly cloudy and 82, wind south at 10. Elsewhere across the region, at Chattanooga, it was cloudy and 78, wind southeast at 3. At Asheville, with light rain it was 71, wind calm. At Greenville-Spartanburg, it was cloudy and 81, wind southwest at 5. Here is the hazardous weather outlook. This hazardous weather outlook is for north and central Georgia. For tonight, isolated showers and thunderstorms with locally heavy rainfall may linger until around midnight before tapering off. And now the extended outlook for the period Thursday through Tuesday, scattered to numerous showers and thunderstorms are expected each afternoon into the weekend. Locally heavy rainfall and gusty winds will be primary storm threats. Spotter information statement, spotter activation will not be needed through tonight. Here is the official forecast from your National Weather Service for the Athens listening area. Tonight, partly cloudy. A chance of showers and thunderstorms early, then a slight chance of thunderstorms late this evening. A slight chance of showers after midnight. Lows around 70. Light east winds. Chance of rain 30%. Thursday, partly sunny. A slight chance of showers and thunderstorms in the morning, then a chance of showers and thunderstorms in the afternoon. Highs in the upper 80s. South winds 5 to 10 miles an hour. Chance of rain 40%. Thursday night, mostly cloudy. A chance of showers and thunderstorms in the evening. Lows around 70. Light east winds in the evening, becoming light and variable. Chance of rain 30%. Friday, mostly sunny. A slight chance of showers and thunderstorms in the morning, then a chance of showers and thunderstorms in the afternoon. Highs in the upper 80s. South winds 5 to 10 miles an hour. Chance of rain 50%. Friday night, partly cloudy. A chance of showers and thunderstorms in the evening. Lows around 70. Light and variable winds. Chance of rain 30%. And now the extended forecast. Saturday and Saturday night, partly cloudy. A chance of showers and thunderstorms. Highs around 90. Lows in the lower 70s. Sunday through Wednesday night, partly cloudy with a chance of showers and thunderstorms. Highs in the lower 90s. Lows in the lower 70s. For more detailed weather, water, and climate information,

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The current time is 8:45 p.m. Eastern Daylight Time. Here are the 8 p.m. weather observations from around the area. At Athens, with light rain, the temperature was 72 degrees, dew point 71 degrees, relative humidity 97%, wind variable at 5 miles an hour, pressure was 30.10 inches and falling. At Gainesville, with light rain it was 70, wind calm. At Winder, it was mostly cloudy, the temperature was 72. At Greensboro, it was mostly cloudy and 81, wind northwest at 10. At Jefferson, with rain it was 73, wind east at 3. At Monroe, it was mostly cloudy. At Canyon, it was mostly cloudy and 74, wind south at 8. At Clemson, it was mostly cloudy and 74, wind calm. Elsewhere across Georgia, at Atlanta it was mostly cloudy and 80, wind east at 9. At Cartersville, the temperature was 75, wind calm. At Lawrenceville, with light rain it was 73, wind calm. At Macon, it was partly cloudy and 82, wind north at 3. At Rome, it was cloudy and 76, wind calm. At Augusta, it was clear and 87, wind south at 3. At Savannah, it was mostly cloudy and 82, wind south at 10. Elsewhere across the region, at Chattanooga, it was cloudy and 78, wind southeast at 3. At Asheville, with light rain it was 71, wind calm. At Greenville-Spartanburg, it was cloudy and 81, wind southwest at 5. Here is the hazardous weather outlook. This hazardous weather outlook is for North and Central Georgia. For tonight, isolated showers and thunderstorms with locally heavy rainfall may linger until around midnight before tapering off. And now the extended outlook for the period Thursday through Tuesday. Scattered to numerous showers and thunderstorms are expected each afternoon into the weekend. Locally heavy rainfall and gusty winds will be primary storm threats. Spotter information statement. Spotter activation will not be needed through tonight. Here is the official forecast from your National Weather Service for the Athens listening area. Tonight, partly cloudy. A chance of showers and thunderstorms early, then a slight chance of thunderstorms late this evening. A slight chance of showers after midnight. Lows around 70. Light east winds. Chance of rain 30%. Thursday, partly sunny. A slight chance of showers and thunderstorms in the morning, then a chance of showers and thunderstorms in the afternoon. Highs in the upper 80s. South winds 5 to 10 miles an hour. Chance of rain 40%. Thursday night, mostly cloudy. A chance of showers and thunderstorms in the evening. Lows around 70. Light east winds in the evening, becoming light and variable. Chance of rain 30%. Friday, mostly sunny. A slight chance of showers and thunderstorms in the morning, then a chance of showers and thunderstorms in the afternoon. Highs in the upper 80s. South winds 5 to 10 miles an hour. Chance of rain 50%. Friday night, partly cloudy. A chance of showers and thunderstorms in the evening. Lows around 70. Light and variable winds. Chance of rain 30%. And now the extended forecast. Saturday and Saturday night, partly cloudy. A chance of showers and thunderstorms. Highs around 90. Lows in the lower 70s. Sunday through Wednesday night, partly cloudy with a chance of showers and thunderstorms. Highs in the lower 90s. Lows in the lower 70s. For more detailed weather, water, and climate information, please visit our website at weather.gov/Atlanta. The current time is 8:50 p.m. Eastern Daylight Time. Here are the 8 p.m. weather observations from around the area. At Athens, with light rain, the temperature was 72 degrees, dew point 71 degrees, relative humidity 97%,

was 75, wind calm. At Lawrenceville, with light rain, it was 73, wind calm. At Macon, it was partly cloudy and 82, wind north at 3. At Rome, it was cloudy and 76, wind calm. At Augusta, it was clear and 87, wind south at 3. At Savannah, it was mostly cloudy and 82, wind south at 10. Elsewhere across the region, at Chattanooga, it was cloudy and 78, wind southeast at 3. At Asheville, with light rain, it was 71, wind calm. At Greenville-Spartanburg, it was cloudy and 81, wind southwest at 5. Here is the hazardous weather outlook. This hazardous weather outlook is for north and central Georgia. For tonight, isolated showers and thunderstorms with locally heavy rainfall may linger until around midnight before tapering off. And now the extended outlook for the period Thursday through Tuesday. Scattered to numerous showers and thunderstorms are expected each afternoon into the weekend. Locally heavy rainfall and gusty winds will be primary storm threats. Spotter information statement. Spotter activation will not be needed through tonight. Here is the official forecast from your National Weather Service for the Athens listening area. Tonight, partly cloudy. A chance of showers and thunderstorms early, then a slight chance of thunderstorms late this evening. A slight chance of showers after midnight. Lows around 70. Light east winds. Chance of rain 30%. Thursday, partly sunny. A slight chance of showers and thunderstorms in the morning, then a chance of showers and thunderstorms in the afternoon. Highs in the upper 80s. South winds 5 to 10 miles an hour. Chance of rain 40%. Thursday night, mostly cloudy. A chance of showers and thunderstorms in the evening. Lows around 70. Light east winds in the evening, becoming light and variable. Chance of rain 30%. Friday, mostly sunny. A slight chance of showers and thunderstorms in the morning, then a chance of showers and thunderstorms in the afternoon. Highs in the upper 80s. South winds 5 to 10 miles an hour. Chance of rain 50%. Friday night, partly cloudy. A chance of showers and thunderstorms in the evening. Lows around 70. Light and variable winds. Chance of rain 30%. And now the extended forecast. Saturday and Saturday night, partly cloudy. A chance of showers and thunderstorms. Highs around 90. Lows in the lower 70s. Sunday through Wednesday night, partly cloudy with a chance of showers and thunderstorms. Highs in the lower 90s. Lows in the lower 70s. For more detailed weather, water, and climate information, please visit our website at weather.gov/Atlanta. The current time is 9:04 p.m. Eastern Daylight Time. Here are the 9 p.m. weather observations from around the area. At Athens, it was mostly cloudy. The temperature was 72 degrees, dew point 71 degrees, relative humidity 97%, wind northeast at 3 miles an hour, pressure was 30.13 inches and rising. At Gainesville, with light rain, it was 71, wind calm. At Winder, it was cloudy, the temperature was 70. At Greensboro, it was mostly cloudy and 77, wind calm. At Jefferson, with light rain, it was 72, wind east at 7. At Monroe, it was mostly cloudy. At Canyon, with light rain, it was 72, wind east at 7. At Clemson, it was cloudy and 74, wind southeast at 5. Elsewhere across Georgia, at Atlanta, it was mostly cloudy and 78, wind south at 3. At Cartersville, the temperature was 73, wind east at 7. At Lawrenceville, with light rain, it was 72, wind calm. At Macon, it was partly cloudy and 80, wind calm. At Rome, it was mostly cloudy, the temperature was 74. At Augusta, it was partly cloudy and 85, wind calm. At Savannah,

primary storm threats. Spotter information statement. Spotter activation will not be needed through tonight. Here is the official forecast from your National Weather Service for the Athens listening area. Tonight, partly cloudy. A chance of showers and thunderstorms early, then a slight chance of thunderstorms late this evening. A slight chance of showers after midnight. Lows around 70. Light east winds. Chance of rain 30%. Thursday, partly sunny. A slight chance of showers and thunderstorms in the morning, then a chance of showers and thunderstorms in the afternoon. Highs in the upper 80s. South winds 5 to 10 miles an hour. Chance of rain 40%. Thursday night, mostly cloudy. A chance of showers and thunderstorms in the evening. Lows around 70. Light east winds in the evening, becoming light and variable. Chance of rain 30%. Friday, mostly sunny. A slight chance of showers and thunderstorms in the morning, then a chance of showers and thunderstorms in the afternoon. Highs in the upper 80s. South winds 5 to 10 miles an hour. Chance of rain 50%. Friday night, partly cloudy. A chance of showers and thunderstorms in the evening. Lows around 70. Light and variable winds. Chance of rain 30%. And now the extended forecast. Saturday and Saturday night, partly cloudy. A chance of showers and thunderstorms. Highs around 90. Lows in the lower 70s. Sunday through Wednesday night, partly cloudy with a chance of showers and thunderstorms. Highs in the lower 90s. Lows in the lower 70s. For more detailed weather, water, and climate information, please visit our website at weather.gov/Atlanta. The current time is 9:09 p.m. Eastern Daylight Time. Here are the 9 p.m. weather observations from around the area. At Athens, it was mostly cloudy, the temperature was 72 degrees, dew point 71 degrees, relative humidity 97%, wind northeast at 3 miles an hour, pressure was 30.13 inches and rising. At Gainesville, with light rain it was 71, wind calm. At Winder, it was cloudy, the temperature was 70. At Greensboro, it was mostly cloudy and 77, wind calm. At Jefferson, with light rain it was 72, wind east at 7. At Monroe, it was mostly cloudy. At Canyon, with light rain it was 72, wind east at 7. At Clemson, it was cloudy and 74, wind southeast at 5. Elsewhere across Georgia, at Atlanta it was mostly cloudy and 78, wind south at 3. At Cartersville, the temperature was 73, wind east at 7. At Lawrenceville, with light rain it was 72, wind calm. At Macon, it was partly cloudy and 80, wind calm. At Rome, it was mostly cloudy, the temperature was 74. At Augusta, it was partly cloudy and 85, wind calm. At Savannah, it was partly cloudy and 81, wind south at 8. Elsewhere across the region, at Chattanooga, it was mostly cloudy and 77, wind southeast at 3. At Asheville, it was mostly cloudy and 71, wind southeast at 5. At Greenville-Spartanburg, it was mostly cloudy and 73, wind northeast at 3. Here is the hazardous weather outlook. This hazardous weather outlook is for North and Central Georgia.

gusty winds will be primary storm threats. Spotter information statement. Spotter activation will not be needed through tonight. Here is the official forecast from your National Weather Service for the Athens listening area. Tonight, partly cloudy. A chance of showers and thunderstorms early, then a slight chance of thunderstorms late this evening. A slight chance of showers after midnight. Lows around 70. Light east winds. Chance of rain 30%. Thursday, partly sunny. A slight chance of showers and thunderstorms in the morning, then a chance of showers and thunderstorms in the afternoon. Highs in the upper 80s. South winds 5 to 10 miles an hour. Chance of rain 40%. Thursday night, mostly cloudy. A chance of showers and thunderstorms in the evening. Lows around 70. Light east winds in the evening, becoming light and variable. Chance of rain 30%. Friday, mostly sunny. A slight chance of showers and thunderstorms in the morning, then a chance of showers and thunderstorms in the afternoon. Highs in the upper 80s. South winds 5 to 10 miles an hour. Chance of rain 50%. Friday night, partly cloudy. A chance of showers and thunderstorms in the evening. Lows around 70. Light and variable winds. Chance of rain 30%. And now the extended forecast. Saturday and Saturday night, partly cloudy. A chance of showers and thunderstorms. Highs around 90. Lows in the lower 70s. Sunday through Wednesday night, partly cloudy with a chance of showers and thunderstorms. Highs in the lower 90s. Lows in the lower 70s. For more detailed weather, water, and climate information, please visit our website at weather.gov/Atlanta. The current time is 9:13 p.m. Eastern Daylight Time. Here are the 9 p.m. weather observations from around the area. At Athens, it was mostly cloudy, the temperature was 72 degrees, dew point 71 degrees, relative humidity 97%, wind northeast at 3 miles an hour, pressure was 30.13 inches and rising. At Gainesville, with light rain was 71, wind calm. At Winder, it was cloudy, the temperature was 70. At Greensboro, it was partly cloudy and 77, wind calm. At Jefferson, with light rain it was 72, wind east at 7. At Monroe, it was mostly cloudy. At Canyon, with light rain it was 72, wind east at 7. At Clemson, it was partly cloudy and 74, wind southeast at 5. Elsewhere across Georgia, at Atlanta it was mostly cloudy and 78, wind south at 3. At Cartersville, the temperature was 73, wind east at 7. At Lawrenceville, with light rain it was 72, wind calm. At Macon, it was clear and 80, wind calm. At Rome, it was partly cloudy, the temperature was 74. At Augusta, it was partly cloudy and 85, wind calm. At Savannah, it was partly cloudy and 81, wind south at 8. Elsewhere across the region, at Chattanooga, it was cloudy and 77, wind southeast at 3. At Asheville, it was mostly cloudy and 71, wind southeast at 5. At Greenville-Spartanburg, with thunder, it was 73, wind north at 3. Here is the hazardous weather outlook. This hazardous weather outlook is for North and Central Georgia. For tonight, isolated showers and thunderstorms with locally heavy rainfall may linger until around midnight before tapering off. And now the extended outlook for the period Thursday through Tuesday, scattered to numerous showers and thunderstorms are expected each afternoon into the weekend. Locally heavy rainfall and gusty winds will be primary storm threats. Spotter information statement, spotter activation will not be needed through tonight. Here is the official forecast from your National Weather Service for the Athens listening area. Tonight, partly cloudy. A chance of showers and thunderstorms early, then a slight chance of thunderstorms.

Storms late this evening. A slight chance of showers after midnight. Lows around 70. Light east winds. Chance of rain 30%. Thursday, partly sunny. A slight chance of showers and thunderstorms in the morning, then a chance of showers and thunderstorms in the afternoon. Highs in the upper 80s. South winds 5 to 10 miles an hour. Chance of rain 40%. Thursday night, mostly cloudy. A chance of showers and thunderstorms in the evening. Lows around 70. Light east winds in the evening, becoming light and variable. Chance of rain 30%. Friday, mostly sunny. A slight chance of showers and thunderstorms in the morning, then a chance of showers and thunderstorms in the afternoon. Highs in the upper 80s. South winds 5 to 10 miles an hour. Chance of rain 50%. Friday night, partly cloudy. A chance of showers and thunderstorms in the evening. Lows around 70. Light and variable winds. Chance of rain 30%. And now the extended forecast. Saturday and Saturday night, partly cloudy. A chance of showers and thunderstorms. Highs around 90. Lows in the lower 70s. Sunday through Wednesday night, partly cloudy with a chance of showers and thunderstorms. Highs in the lower 90s. Lows in the lower 70s. For more detailed weather, water, and climate information, please visit our website at weather.gov/Atlanta. The current time is 9:18 p.m. Eastern Daylight Time. Here are the 9 p.m. weather observations from around the area. At Athens, it was mostly cloudy, the temperature was 72 degrees, dew point 71 degrees, relative humidity 97%, wind northeast at 3 miles an hour, pressure was 30.13 inches and rising. At Gainesville, with light rain was 71, wind calm. At Winder, it was cloudy, the temperature was 70. At Greensboro, it was partly cloudy and 77, wind calm. At Jefferson, with light rain it was 72, wind east at 7. At Monroe, it was mostly cloudy. At Canyon, with light rain it was 72, wind east at 7. At Clemson, it was partly cloudy and 74, wind southeast at 5. Elsewhere across Georgia, at Atlanta it was mostly cloudy and 78, wind south at 3. At Cartersville, the temperature was 73, wind east at 7. At Lawrenceville, with light rain it was 72, wind calm. At Macon, it was clear and 80, wind calm. At Rome, it was partly cloudy, the temperature was 74. At Augusta, it was partly cloudy and 85, wind calm. At Savannah, it was partly cloudy and 81, wind south at 8. Elsewhere across the region, at Chattanooga, it was cloudy and 77, wind southeast at 3. At Asheville, it was mostly cloudy and 71, wind southeast at 5. At Greenville-Spartanburg, with thunder, it was 73, wind north at 3. Here is the hazardous weather outlook. This hazardous weather outlook is for North and Central Georgia. For tonight, isolated showers and thunderstorms with locally heavy rainfall may linger until around midnight before tapering off. And now the extended outlook for the period Thursday through Tuesday, scattered to numerous showers and thunderstorms are expected each afternoon into the weekend. Locally heavy rainfall and gusty winds will be primary storm threats. Spotter information statement, spotter activation will not be needed through tonight. Here is the official forecast from your National Weather Service for the Athens listening area. Tonight, partly cloudy. A chance of showers and thunderstorms early, then a slight chance of thunderstorms late this evening. A slight chance of showers after midnight. Lows around 70. Light east winds. Chance of rain 30%. Thursday, partly sunny. A slight chance of showers and thunderstorms in the morning, then a chance of showers and thunderstorms in the afternoon. Highs in the upper 80s.

south, winds 5 to 10 miles an hour. Chance of rain 40%. Thursday night, mostly cloudy. A chance of showers and thunderstorms in the evening. Lows around 70. Light east winds in the evening, becoming light and variable. Chance of rain 30%. Friday, mostly sunny. A slight chance of showers and thunderstorms in the morning, then a chance of showers and thunderstorms in the afternoon. Highs in the upper 80s. South winds 5 to 10 miles an hour. Chance of rain 50%. Friday night, partly cloudy. A chance of showers and thunderstorms in the evening. Lows around 70. Light and variable winds. Chance of rain 30%. And now the extended forecast. Saturday and Saturday night, partly cloudy. A chance of showers and thunderstorms. Highs around 90. Lows in the lower 70s. Sunday through Wednesday night, partly cloudy with a chance of showers and thunderstorms. Highs in the lower 90s. Lows in the lower 70s. For more detailed weather, water, and climate information, please visit our website at weather.gov/Atlanta. The current time is 9:22 p.m. Eastern Daylight Time. Here are the 9 p.m. weather observations from around the area. At Athens, it was mostly cloudy, the temperature was 72 degrees, dew point 71 degrees, relative humidity 97%, wind northeast at 3 miles an hour, pressure was 30.13 inches and rising. At Gainesville, with light rain was 71, wind calm. At Winder, it was cloudy, the temperature was 70. At Greensboro, it was partly cloudy and 77, wind calm. At Jefferson, with light rain it was 72, wind east at 7. At Monroe, it was mostly cloudy. At Canyon, with light rain it was 72, wind east at 7. At Clemson, it was partly cloudy and 74, wind southeast at 5. Elsewhere across Georgia, at Atlanta it was mostly cloudy and 78, wind south at 3. At Cartersville, the temperature was 73, wind east at 7. At Lawrenceville, with light rain it was 72, wind calm. At Macon, it was clear and 80, wind calm. At Rome, it was partly cloudy, the temperature was 74. At Augusta, it was partly cloudy and 85, wind calm. At Savannah, it was partly cloudy and 81, wind south at 8. Elsewhere across the region, at Chattanooga, it was cloudy and 77, wind southeast at 3. At Asheville, it was mostly cloudy and 71, wind southeast at 5. At Greenville-Spartanburg, with thunder, it was 73, wind north at 3. Here is the hazardous weather outlook. This hazardous weather outlook is for North and Central Georgia. For tonight, isolated showers and thunderstorms with locally heavy rainfall may linger until around midnight before tapering off. And now the extended outlook for the period Thursday through Tuesday, scattered to numerous showers and thunderstorms are expected each afternoon into the weekend. Locally heavy rainfall and gusty winds will be primary storm threats. Spotter information statement, spotter activation will not be needed through tonight. Here is the official forecast from your National Weather Service for the Athens listening area. Tonight, partly cloudy. A chance of showers and thunderstorms early, then a slight chance of thunderstorms late this evening. A slight chance of showers after midnight. Lows around 70. Light east winds. Chance of rain 30%. Thursday, partly sunny. A slight chance of showers and thunderstorms in the morning, then a chance of showers and thunderstorms in the afternoon. Highs in the upper 80s. South winds 5 to 10 miles an hour. Chance of rain 40%. Thursday night, mostly cloudy. A chance of showers and thunderstorms in the evening. Lows around 70. Light east winds in the evening, becoming light and variable. Chance of rain 30%.

Friday, mostly sunny. A slight chance of showers and thunderstorms in the morning, then a chance of showers and thunderstorms in the afternoon. Highs in the upper 80s. South winds 5 to 10 miles an hour. Chance of rain 50%. Friday night, partly cloudy. A chance of showers and thunderstorms in the evening. Lows around 70. Light and variable winds. Chance of rain 30%. And now the extended forecast. Saturday and Saturday night, partly cloudy. A chance of showers and thunderstorms. Highs around 90. Lows in the lower 70s. Sunday through Wednesday night, partly cloudy with a chance of showers and thunderstorms. Highs in the lower 90s. Lows in the lower 70s. For more detailed weather, water, and climate information, please visit our website at weather.gov/Atlanta. The current time is 9:27 p.m. Eastern Daylight Time. Here are the 9 p.m. weather observations from around the area. At Athens, it was mostly cloudy, the temperature was 72 degrees, dew point 71 degrees, relative humidity 97%, wind northeast at 3 miles an hour, pressure was 30.13 inches and rising. At Gainesville, with light rain it was 71, wind calm. At Winder, it was cloudy, the temperature was 70. At Greensboro, it was partly cloudy and 77, wind calm. At Jefferson, with light rain it was 72, wind east at 7. At Monroe, it was mostly cloudy. At Canyon, with light rain it was 72, wind east at 7. At Clemson, it was partly cloudy and 74, wind southeast at 5. Elsewhere across Georgia, at Atlanta it was mostly cloudy and 78, wind south at 3. At Cartersville, the temperature was 73, wind east at 7. At Lawrenceville, with light rain it was 72, wind calm. At Macon, it was clear and 80, wind calm. At Rome, it was partly cloudy, the temperature was 74. At Augusta, it was partly cloudy and 85, wind calm. At Savannah, it was partly cloudy and 81, wind south at 8. Elsewhere across the region, at Chattanooga, it was cloudy and 77, wind southeast at 3. At Asheville, it was mostly cloudy and 71, wind southeast at 5. At Greenville-Spartanburg, with thunder, it was 73, wind north at 3. Here is the hazardous weather outlook. This hazardous weather outlook is for North and Central Georgia. For tonight, isolated showers and thunderstorms with locally heavy rainfall may linger until around midnight before tapering off. And now the extended outlook for the period Thursday through Tuesday, scattered to numerous showers and thunderstorms are expected each afternoon into the weekend. Locally heavy rainfall and gusty winds will be primary storm threats. Spotter information statement, spotter activation will not be needed through tonight. Here is the official forecast from your National Weather Service for the Athens listening area. Tonight, partly cloudy. A chance of showers and thunderstorms early, then a slight chance of thunderstorms late this evening. A slight chance of showers after midnight. Lows around 70. Light east winds. Chance of rain 30%. Thursday, partly sunny. A slight chance of showers and thunderstorms in the morning, then a chance of showers and thunderstorms in the afternoon. Highs in the upper 80s. South winds 5 to 10 miles an hour. Chance of rain 40%. Thursday night, mostly cloudy. A chance of showers and thunderstorms in the evening. Lows around 70. Light east winds in the evening, becoming light and variable. Chance of rain 30%. Friday, mostly sunny. A slight chance of showers and thunderstorms in the morning, then a chance of showers and thunderstorms in the afternoon. Highs in the upper 80s. South winds 5 to 10 miles an hour. Chance of rain 50%. Friday night, partly cloudy.
a chance of showers and thunderstorms in the evening. Lows around 70. Light and variable winds. Chance of rain 30%. And now the extended forecast. Saturday and Saturday night, partly cloudy. A chance of showers and thunderstorms. Highs around 90. Lows in the lower 70s. Sunday through Wednesday night, partly cloudy with a chance of showers and thunderstorms. Highs in the lower 90s. Lows in the lower 70s. For more detailed weather, water, and climate information, please visit our website at weather.gov/Atlanta. The current time is 9:32 p.m. Eastern Daylight Time. Here are the 9 p.m. weather observations from around the area. At Athens, it was mostly cloudy. The temperature was 72 degrees, dew point 71 degrees, relative humidity 97%, wind northeast at 3 miles an hour, pressure was 30.13 inches and rising. At Gainesville, with light rain, was 71, wind calm. At Winder, it was cloudy, the temperature was 70. At Greensboro, it was partly cloudy and 77, wind calm. At Jefferson, with light rain, it was 72, wind east at 7. At Monroe, it was mostly cloudy. At Canyon, with light rain, it was 72, wind east at 7. At Clemson, it was partly cloudy and 74, wind southeast at 5. Elsewhere across Georgia, at Atlanta it was mostly cloudy and 78, wind south at 3. At Cartersville, the temperature was 70. Elsewhere across Georgia, at Atlanta it was mostly cloudy and 78, wind south at 3. At Cartersville, the temperature was 73, wind east at 7. At Lawrenceville, with light rain it was 72, wind calm. At Macon, it was clear and 80, wind calm. At Rome, it was partly cloudy, the temperature was 74. At Augusta, it was partly cloudy and 85, wind calm. At Savannah, it was partly cloudy and 81, wind south at 8. Elsewhere across the region, at Chattanooga, it was cloudy and 77, wind southeast at 3. At Asheville, it was mostly cloudy and 71, wind southeast at 5. At Greenville-Spartanburg, with thunder, it was 73, wind north at 3. Here is the hazardous weather outlook. This hazardous weather outlook is for North and Central Georgia. For tonight, isolated showers and thunderstorms with locally heavy rainfall may linger until around midnight before tapering off. And now the extended outlook for the period Thursday through Tuesday, scattered to numerous showers and thunderstorms are expected each afternoon into the weekend. Locally heavy rainfall and gusty winds will be primary storm threats. Spotter information statement, spotter activation will not be needed through tonight. Here is the official forecast from your National Weather Service for the Athens listening area. Tonight, partly cloudy. A chance of showers and thunderstorms early, then a slight chance of thunderstorms late this evening. A slight chance of showers after midnight. Lows around 70. Light east winds. Chance of rain 30%. Thursday, partly sunny. A slight chance of showers and thunderstorms in the morning, then a chance of showers and thunderstorms in the afternoon. Highs in the upper 80s. South winds 5 to 10 miles an hour. Chance of rain 40%. Thursday night, mostly cloudy. A chance of showers and thunderstorms in the evening. Lows around 70. Light east winds in the evening, becoming light and variable. Chance of rain 30%. Friday, mostly sunny. A slight chance of showers and thunderstorms in the morning, then a chance of showers and thunderstorms in the afternoon. Highs in the upper 80s. South winds 5 to 10 miles an hour. Chance of rain 50%. Friday night, partly cloudy. A chance of showers and thunderstorms in the evening. Lows around 70. Light and variable winds. Chance of rain 30%. And now the extended forecast.
Saturday and Saturday.

Night, partly cloudy. A chance of showers and thunderstorms. Highs around 90. Lows in the lower 70s. Sunday through Wednesday night, partly cloudy with a chance of showers and thunderstorms. Highs in the lower 90s. Lows in the lower 70s. For more detailed weather, water, and climate information, please visit our website at weather.gov/Atlanta. The current time is 9:36 p.m. Eastern Daylight Time. Here are the 9 p.m. weather observations from around the area. At Athens, it was mostly cloudy. The temperature was 72 degrees, dew point 71 degrees, relative humidity 97%, wind northeast at 3 miles an hour, pressure was 30.13 inches and rising. At Gainesville, with light rain, was 71, wind calm. At Winder, it was cloudy, the temperature was 70. At Greensboro, it was partly cloudy and 77, wind calm. At Jefferson, with light rain, it was 72, wind east at 7. At Monroe, it was mostly cloudy. At Canyon, with light rain, it was 72, wind east at 7. At Clemson, it was partly cloudy and 74, wind southeast at 5. Elsewhere across Georgia, at Atlanta, it was mostly cloudy and 78, wind south at 3. At Cartersville, the temperature was 73, wind east at 7. At Lawrenceville, with light rain, it was 72, wind calm. At Macon, it was clear and 80, wind calm. At Rome, it was partly cloudy, the temperature was 74. At Augusta, it was partly cloudy and 85, wind calm. At Savannah, it was partly cloudy and 81, wind south at 8. Elsewhere across the region, at Chattanooga, it was cloudy and 77, wind southeast at 3. At Asheville, it was mostly cloudy and 71, wind southeast at 5. At Greenville-Spartanburg, with thunder, it was 73, wind north at 3. Here is the hazardous weather outlook. This hazardous weather outlook is for North and Central Georgia. For tonight, isolated showers and thunderstorms with locally heavy rainfall may linger until around midnight before tapering off. And now the extended outlook for the period Thursday through Tuesday. Scattered to numerous showers and thunderstorms are expected each afternoon into the weekend. Locally heavy rainfall and gusty winds will be primary storm threats. Spotter information statement. Spotter activation will not be needed through tonight. Here is the official forecast from your National Weather Service for the Athens listening area. Tonight, partly cloudy. A chance of showers and thunderstorms early, then a slight chance of thunderstorms late this evening. A slight chance of showers after midnight. Lows around 70. Light east winds. Chance of rain 30%. Thursday, partly sunny. A slight chance of showers and thunderstorms in the morning, then a chance of showers and thunderstorms in the afternoon. Highs in the upper 80s. South winds 5 to 10 miles an hour. Chance of rain 40%. Thursday night, mostly cloudy. A chance of showers and thunderstorms in the evening. Lows around 70. Light east winds in the evening, becoming light and variable. Chance of rain 30%. Friday, mostly sunny. A slight chance of showers and thunderstorms in the morning, then a chance of showers and thunderstorms in the afternoon. Highs in the upper 80s. South winds 5 to 10 miles an hour. Chance of rain 50%. Friday night, partly cloudy. A chance of showers and thunderstorms in the evening. Lows around 70. Light and variable winds. Chance of rain 30%. And now the extended forecast. Saturday and Saturday night, partly cloudy. A chance of showers and thunderstorms. Highs around 90. Lows in the lower 70s. Sunday through Wednesday night, partly cloudy with a chance of showers and thunderstorms. Highs in the lower 90s. Lows in the lower 70s. For more detailed weather, water,
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The current time is 9:41 p.m. Eastern Daylight Time. Here are the 9 p.m. weather observations from around the area. At Athens, it was mostly cloudy. The temperature was 72 degrees, dew point 71 degrees, relative humidity 97%, wind northeast at 3 miles an hour, pressure was 30.13 inches and rising. At Gainesville, with light rain was 71, wind calm. At Winder, it was cloudy, the temperature was 70. At Greensboro, it was partly cloudy and 77, wind calm. At Jefferson, with light rain it was 72, wind east at 7. At Monroe, it was mostly cloudy. At Canyon, with light rain it was 72, wind east at 7. At Clemson, it was partly cloudy and 74, wind southeast at 5. Elsewhere across Georgia, at Atlanta it was mostly cloudy and 78, wind south at 3. At Cartersville, the temperature was 73, wind east at 7. At Lawrenceville, with light rain it was 72, wind calm. At Macon, it was clear and 80, wind calm. At Rome, it was partly cloudy, the temperature was 74. At Augusta, it was partly cloudy and 85, wind calm. At Savannah, it was partly cloudy and 81, wind south at 8. Elsewhere across the region, at Chattanooga, it was cloudy and 77, wind southeast at 3. At Asheville, it was mostly cloudy and 71, wind southeast at 5. At Greenville-Spartanburg, with thunder, it was 73, wind north at 3. Here is the hazardous weather outlook. This hazardous weather outlook is for North and Central Georgia. For tonight, isolated showers and thunderstorms with locally heavy rainfall may linger until around midnight before tapering off. And now the extended outlook for the period Thursday through Tuesday. Scattered to numerous showers and thunderstorms are expected each afternoon into the weekend. Locally heavy rainfall and gusty winds will be primary storm threats. Spotter information statement. Spotter activation will not be needed through tonight. 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Here is the official forecast from your National Weather Service for the Athens listening area. Tonight, partly cloudy. A chance of showers and thunderstorms early, then a slight chance of thunderstorms late this evening. A slight chance of showers after midnight. Lows around 70. Light east winds. Chance of rain 30%. Thursday, partly sunny. A slight chance of showers and thunderstorms in the morning, then a chance of showers and thunderstorms in the afternoon. Highs in the upper 80s. South winds 5 to 10 miles an hour. Chance of rain 40%. Thursday night, mostly cloudy. A chance of showers and thunderstorms in the evening. Lows around 70. Light east winds in the evening, becoming light and variable. Chance of rain 30%. Friday, mostly sunny. A slight chance of showers and thunderstorms in the morning, then a chance of showers and thunderstorms in the afternoon. Highs in the upper 80s. South winds 5 to 10 miles an hour. Chance of rain 50%. Friday night, partly cloudy. A chance of showers and thunderstorms in the evening. Lows around 70. Light and variable winds. Chance of rain 30%.

And now the extended forecast. Saturday and Saturday night, partly cloudy. A chance of showers and thunderstorms. Highs around 90. Lows in the lower 70s. Sunday through Wednesday night, partly cloudy with a chance of showers and thunderstorms. Highs in the lower 90s. Lows in the lower 70s. For more detailed weather, water, and climate information, please visit our website at weather.gov/Atlanta. The current time is 9:46 p.m. Eastern Daylight Time. Here are the 9 p.m. weather observations from around the area. At Athens, it was mostly cloudy. The temperature was 72 degrees, dew point 71 degrees, relative humidity 97%, wind northeast at 3 miles an hour, pressure was 30.13 inches and rising. At Gainesville, with light rain, was 71, wind calm. At Winder, it was cloudy, the temperature was 70. At Greensboro, it was partly cloudy and 77, wind calm. At Jefferson, with light rain, it was 72, wind east at 7. At Monroe, it was mostly cloudy. At Canyon, with light rain, it was 72, wind east at 7. At Clemson, it was partly cloudy and 74, wind southeast at 5. Elsewhere across Georgia, at Atlanta, it was mostly cloudy and 78, wind south at 3. At Cartersville, the temperature was 73, wind east at 7. At Lawrenceville, with light rain, it was 72, wind calm. At Macon, it was clear and 80, wind calm. At Rome, it was partly cloudy, the temperature was 74. At Augusta, it was partly cloudy and 85, wind calm. At Savannah, it was partly cloudy and 81, wind south at 8. Elsewhere across the region, at Chattanooga, it was cloudy and 77, wind southeast at 3. At Asheville, it was mostly cloudy and 71, wind southeast at 5. At Greenville-Spartanburg, with thunder, it was 73, wind north at 3. Here is the hazardous weather outlook. This hazardous weather outlook is for North and Central Georgia. For tonight, isolated showers and thunderstorms with locally heavy rainfall may linger until around midnight before tapering off. And now the extended outlook for the period Thursday through Tuesday. Scattered to numerous showers and thunderstorms are expected each afternoon into the weekend. Locally heavy rainfall and gusty winds will be primary storm threats. Spotter information statement. Spotter activation will not be needed through tonight. Here is the official forecast from your National Weather Service for the Athens listening area. Tonight, partly cloudy. A chance of showers and thunderstorms early, then a slight chance of thunderstorms late this evening. A slight chance of showers after midnight. Lows around 70. Light east winds. Chance of rain 30%. Thursday, partly sunny. A slight chance of showers and thunderstorms in the morning, then a chance of showers and thunderstorms in the afternoon. Highs in the upper 80s. South winds 5 to 10 miles an hour. Chance of rain 40%. Thursday night, mostly cloudy. A chance of showers and thunderstorms in the evening. Lows around 70. Light east winds in the evening, becoming light and variable. Chance of rain 30%. Friday, mostly sunny. A slight chance of showers and thunderstorms in the morning, then a chance of showers and thunderstorms in the afternoon. Highs in the upper 80s. South winds 5 to 10 miles an hour. Chance of rain 50%. Friday night, partly cloudy. A chance of showers and thunderstorms in the evening. Lows around 70. Light and variable winds. Chance of rain 30%. And now the extended forecast. Saturday and Saturday night, partly cloudy. A chance of showers and thunderstorms. Highs around 90. Lows in the lower 70s. Sunday through Wednesday night, partly cloudy with a chance of showers and thunderstorms. Highs in the lower 90s.

At Greensboro, it was partly cloudy and 77, wind calm. At Jefferson, with light rain, it was 72, wind east at 7. At Monroe, it was mostly cloudy. At Canyon, with light rain, it was 72, wind east at 7. At Clemson, it was partly cloudy and 74, wind southeast at 5. Elsewhere across Georgia, at Atlanta it was mostly cloudy and 78, wind south at 3. At Cartersville, the temperature was 73, wind east at 7. At Lawrenceville, with light rain it was 72, wind calm. At Macon, it was clear and 80, wind calm. At Rome, it was partly cloudy, the temperature was 74. At Augusta, it was partly cloudy and 85, wind calm. At Savannah, it was partly cloudy and 81, wind south at 8. Elsewhere across the region, at Chattanooga, it was cloudy and 77, wind southeast at 3. At Asheville, it was mostly cloudy and 71, wind southeast at 5. At Greenville-Spartanburg, with thunder, it was 73, wind north at 3. Here is the hazardous weather outlook. This hazardous weather outlook is for North and Central Georgia. For tonight, isolated showers and thunderstorms with locally heavy rainfall may linger until around midnight before tapering off. And now the extended outlook for the period Thursday through Tuesday. Scattered to numerous showers and thunderstorms are expected each afternoon into the weekend. Locally heavy rainfall and gusty winds will be primary storm threats. Spotter information statement. Spotter activation will not be needed through tonight. Here is the official forecast from your National Weather Service for the Athens listening area. Tonight, partly cloudy. A chance of showers and thunderstorms early, then a slight chance of thunderstorms late this evening. A slight chance of showers after midnight. Lows around 70. Light east winds. Chance of rain 30%. Thursday, partly sunny. A slight chance of showers and thunderstorms in the morning, then a chance of showers and thunderstorms in the afternoon. Highs in the upper 80s. South winds 5 to 10 miles an hour. Chance of rain 40%. Thursday night, mostly cloudy. A chance of showers and thunderstorms in the evening. Lows around 70. Light east winds in the evening, becoming light and variable. Chance of rain 30%. Friday, mostly sunny. A slight chance of showers and thunderstorms in the morning, then a chance of showers and thunderstorms in the afternoon. Highs in the upper 80s. South winds 5 to 10 miles an hour. Chance of rain 50%. Friday night, partly cloudy. A chance of showers and thunderstorms in the evening. Lows around 70. Light and variable winds. Chance of rain 30%. And now the extended forecast. Saturday and Saturday night, partly cloudy. A chance of showers and thunderstorms. Highs around 90. Lows in the lower 70s. Sunday through Wednesday night, partly cloudy with a chance of showers and thunderstorms. Highs in the lower 90s. Lows in the lower 70s. For more detailed weather, water, and climate information, please visit our website at weather.gov/Atlanta. The current time is 10:05 p.m. Eastern Daylight Time. Here are the 10 p.m. weather observations from around the area. At Athens, it was mostly cloudy, the temperature was 72 degrees, dew point 71 degrees, relative humidity 97%, wind east at 3 miles an hour, pressure was 30.14 inches and rising. At Gainesville, it was cloudy and 71, wind east at 5. At Winder, it was cloudy. At Greensboro, it was partly cloudy and 75, wind north at 8. At Jefferson, it was mostly cloudy and 71, wind east at 3. At Monroe, it was mostly cloudy. At Canyon, it was cloudy and 71, wind east at 3. At Clemson, with light rain it was 73, wind calm. Elsewhere across

Thunderstorms with locally heavy rainfall may linger until around midnight before tapering off. And now the extended outlook for the period Thursday through Tuesday. Scattered to numerous showers and thunderstorms are expected each afternoon into the weekend. Locally heavy rainfall and gusty winds will be primary storm threats. Spotter information statement. Spotter activation will not be needed through tonight. Here is the official forecast from your National Weather Service for the Athens listening area. Tonight, partly cloudy. A chance of showers and thunderstorms early, then a slight chance of thunderstorms late this evening. A slight chance of showers after midnight. Lows around 70. Light east winds. Chance of rain 30%. Thursday, partly sunny. A slight chance of showers and thunderstorms in the morning, then a chance of showers and thunderstorms in the afternoon. Highs in the upper 80s. South winds 5 to 10 miles an hour. Chance of rain 40%. Thursday night, mostly cloudy. A chance of showers and thunderstorms in the evening. Lows around 70. Light east winds in the evening, becoming light and variable. Chance of rain 30%. Friday, mostly sunny. A slight chance of showers and thunderstorms in the morning, then a chance of showers and thunderstorms in the afternoon. Highs in the upper 80s. South winds 5 to 10 miles an hour. Chance of rain 50%. Friday night, partly cloudy. A chance of showers and thunderstorms in the evening. Lows around 70. Light and variable winds. Chance of rain 30%. And now the extended forecast. Saturday and Saturday night, partly cloudy. A chance of showers and thunderstorms. Highs around 90. Lows in the lower 70s. Sunday through Wednesday night, partly cloudy with a chance of showers and thunderstorms. Highs in the lower 90s. Lows in the lower 70s. For more detailed weather, water, and climate information, please visit our website at weather.gov/Atlanta. The current time is 10:09 p.m. Eastern Daylight Time. Here are the 10 p.m. weather observations from around the area. At Athens, it was mostly cloudy, the temperature was 72 degrees, dew point 71 degrees, relative humidity 97%, wind east at 3 miles an hour, pressure was 30.14 inches and rising. At Gainesville, it was cloudy and 71, wind east at 5. At Winder, it was cloudy. At Greensboro, it was partly cloudy and 75, wind north at 8. At Jefferson, it was mostly cloudy and 71, wind east at 3. At Monroe, it was mostly cloudy. At Canyon, it was cloudy and 71, wind east at 3. At Clemson, with light rain it was 73, wind calm. Elsewhere across Georgia, at Atlanta it was mostly cloudy and 77, wind calm. At Cartersville, the temperature was 73, wind calm. At Lawrenceville, it was mostly cloudy and 72, wind calm. At Macon, it was partly cloudy and 79, wind calm. At Rome, it was partly cloudy and 73, wind calm. At Augusta, it was partly cloudy and 83, wind southeast at 7. At Savannah, it was partly cloudy and 80, wind south at 7. Elsewhere across the region, at Chattanooga, it was mostly cloudy and 75, wind southeast at 5. At Asheville, it was mostly cloudy and 70, wind calm. At Greenville-Spartanburg, it was mostly cloudy and 72, wind southwest at 7. Here are the 10 p.m. weather observations from around the area. At Athens, it was mostly cloudy, the temperature was 72 degrees, dew point 71 degrees, relative humidity 97%, wind east at 3 miles an hour, pressure was 30.14 inches and rising. At Gainesville, it was cloudy and 71, wind east at 5. At Winder, it was cloudy. At Greensboro, it was partly cloudy and 75, wind north at 8.

Jefferson, it was mostly cloudy and 71, wind east at 3. At Monroe, it was mostly cloudy. At Canyon, it was mostly cloudy and 71, wind east at 3. At Clemson, with light rain, it was 73, wind calm. Elsewhere across Georgia, at Atlanta, it was mostly cloudy and 77, wind calm. At Cartersville, the temperature was 73, wind calm. At Lawrenceville, it was cloudy and 72, wind calm. At Macon, it was partly cloudy and 79, wind calm. At Rome, it was partly cloudy and 73, wind calm. At Augusta, it was partly cloudy and 83, wind southeast at 7. At Savannah, it was partly cloudy and 80, wind south at 7. Elsewhere across the region, at Chattanooga, it was mostly cloudy and 75, wind southeast at 5. At Asheville, it was mostly cloudy and 70, wind calm. At Greenville-Spartanburg, it was mostly cloudy and 72, wind southwest at 7. Here is the hazardous weather outlook. This hazardous weather outlook is for North and Central Georgia. For tonight, isolated showers and thunderstorms with locally heavy rainfall may linger until around midnight before tapering off. And now the extended outlook for the period Thursday through Tuesday, scattered to numerous showers and thunderstorms are expected each afternoon into the weekend. Locally heavy rainfall and gusty winds will be primary storm threats. Spotter information statement, spotter activation will not be needed through tonight. Here is the official forecast from your National Weather Service for the Athens listening area. Tonight, partly cloudy. A chance of showers and thunderstorms early, then a slight chance of thunderstorms late this evening. A slight chance of showers after midnight. Lows around 70. Light east winds. Chance of rain 30%. Thursday, partly sunny. A slight chance of showers and thunderstorms in the morning, then a chance of showers and thunderstorms in the afternoon. Highs in the upper 80s. South winds 5 to 10 miles an hour. Chance of rain 40%. Thursday night, mostly cloudy. A chance of showers and thunderstorms in the evening. Lows around 70. Light east winds in the evening, becoming light and variable. Chance of rain 30%. Friday, mostly sunny. A slight chance of showers and thunderstorms in the morning, then a chance of showers and thunderstorms in the afternoon. Highs in the upper 80s. South winds 5 to 10 miles an hour. Chance of rain 50%. Friday night, partly cloudy. A chance of showers and thunderstorms in the evening. Lows around 70. Light and variable winds. Chance of rain 30%. And now the extended forecast. Saturday and Saturday night, partly cloudy. A chance of showers and thunderstorms. Highs around 90. Lows in the lower 70s. Sunday through Wednesday night, partly cloudy with a chance of showers and thunderstorms. Highs in the lower 90s. Lows in the lower 70s. For more detailed weather, water, and climate information, please visit our website at weather.gov/Atlanta. The current time is 10:16 p.m. Eastern Daylight Time. Here are the 10 p.m. weather observations from around the area. At Athens, it was mostly cloudy. The temperature was 72 degrees, dew point 71 degrees. Relative humidity 97%, wind east at 3 miles an hour, pressure was 30.14 inches and rising. At Gainesville, it was cloudy and 71, wind east at 5. At Winder, it was cloudy. At Greensboro, it was partly cloudy and 75, wind north at 8. At Jefferson, it was mostly cloudy and 71, wind east at 3. At Monroe, it was mostly cloudy. At Canyon, it was mostly cloudy and 71, wind east at 3. At Clemson, with light rain it was 73, wind calm. Elsewhere across Georgia, at Atlanta it was mostly cloudy and 77.

7, wind calm. At Cartersville, the temperature was 73, wind calm. At Lawrenceville, it was cloudy and 72, wind calm. At Macon, it was partly cloudy and 79, wind calm. At Rome, it was partly cloudy and 73, wind calm. At Augusta, it was partly cloudy and 83, wind southeast at 7. At Savannah, it was partly cloudy and 80, wind south at 7. Elsewhere across the region, at Chattanooga, it was mostly cloudy and 75, wind southeast at 5. At Asheville, it was mostly cloudy and 70, wind calm. At Greenville-Spartanburg, it was mostly cloudy and 72, wind southwest at 7. Here is the hazardous weather outlook. This hazardous weather outlook is for north and central Georgia. For tonight, isolated showers and thunderstorms with locally heavy rainfall may linger until around midnight before tapering off. And now the extended outlook for the period Thursday through Tuesday, scattered to numerous showers and thunderstorms are expected each afternoon into the weekend. Locally heavy rainfall and gusty winds will be primary storm threats. Spotter information statement, spotter activation will not be needed through tonight. Here is the official forecast from your National Weather Service for the Athens listening area. Tonight, partly cloudy. A chance of showers and thunderstorms early, then a slight chance of thunderstorms late this evening. A slight chance of showers after midnight. Lows around 70. Light east winds. Chance of rain 30%. Thursday, partly sunny. A slight chance of showers and thunderstorms in the morning, then a chance of showers and thunderstorms in the afternoon. Highs in the upper 80s. South winds 5 to 10 miles an hour. Chance of rain 40%. Thursday night, mostly cloudy. A chance of showers and thunderstorms in the evening. Lows around 70. Light east winds in the evening, becoming light and variable. Chance of rain 30%. Friday, mostly sunny. A slight chance of showers and thunderstorms in the morning, then a chance of showers and thunderstorms in the afternoon. Highs in the upper 80s. South winds 5 to 10 miles an hour. Chance of rain 50%. Friday night, partly cloudy. A chance of showers and thunderstorms in the evening. Lows around 70. Light and variable winds. Chance of rain 30%. And now the extended forecast. Saturday and Saturday night, partly cloudy. A chance of showers and thunderstorms. Highs around 90. Lows in the lower 70s. Sunday through Wednesday night, partly cloudy with a chance of showers and thunderstorms. Highs in the lower 90s. Lows in the lower 70s. For more detailed weather, water, and climate information, please visit our website at weather.gov/Atlanta. The current time is 10:20 p.m. Eastern Daylight Time. Here are the 10 p.m. weather observations from around the area. At Athens, it was mostly cloudy, the temperature was 72 degrees, dew point 71 degrees, relative humidity 97%, wind east at 3 miles an hour, pressure was 30.14 inches and rising. At Gainesville, it was cloudy and 71, wind east at 5. At Winder, it was cloudy. At Greensboro, it was partly cloudy and 75, wind north at 8. At Jefferson, it was mostly cloudy and 71, wind east at 3. At Monroe, it was mostly cloudy. At Canyon, it was mostly cloudy and 71, wind east at 3. At Clemson, with light rain it was 73, wind calm. Elsewhere across Georgia, at Atlanta it was mostly cloudy and 77, wind calm. At Cartersville, the temperature was 73, wind calm. At Lawrenceville, it was cloudy and 72, wind calm. At Macon, it was partly cloudy and 79, wind calm. At Rome, it was partly cloudy and 73, wind calm. At Augusta, it was partly

cloudy and 83. Wind southeast at 7. At Savannah, it was partly cloudy and 80. Wind south at 7. Elsewhere across the region, at Chattanooga, it was mostly cloudy and 75. Wind southeast at 5. At Asheville, it was mostly cloudy and 70. Wind calm. At Greenville-Spartanburg, it was mostly cloudy and 72. Wind southwest at 7. Here is the hazardous weather outlook. This hazardous weather outlook is for north and central Georgia. For tonight, isolated showers and thunderstorms with locally heavy rainfall may linger until around midnight before tapering off. And now the extended outlook for the period Thursday through Tuesday, scattered to numerous showers and thunderstorms are expected each afternoon into the weekend. Locally heavy rainfall and gusty winds will be primary storm threats. Spotter information statement, spotter activation will not be needed through tonight. Here is the official forecast from your National Weather Service for the Athens listening area. Tonight, partly cloudy. A chance of showers and thunderstorms early, then a slight chance of thunderstorms late this evening. A slight chance of showers after midnight. Lows around 70. Light east winds. Chance of rain 30%. Thursday, partly sunny. A slight chance of showers and thunderstorms in the morning, then a chance of showers and thunderstorms in the afternoon. Highs in the upper 80s. South winds 5 to 10 miles an hour. Chance of rain 40%. Thursday night, mostly cloudy. A chance of showers and thunderstorms in the evening. Lows around 70. Light east winds in the evening, becoming light and variable. Chance of rain 30%. Friday, mostly sunny. A slight chance of showers and thunderstorms in the morning, then a chance of showers and thunderstorms in the afternoon. Highs in the upper 80s. South winds 5 to 10 miles an hour. Chance of rain 50%. Friday night, partly cloudy. A chance of showers and thunderstorms in the evening. Lows around 70. Light and variable winds. Chance of rain 30%. And now the extended forecast. Saturday and Saturday night, partly cloudy. A chance of showers and thunderstorms. Highs around 90. Lows in the lower 70s. Sunday through Wednesday night, partly cloudy with a chance of showers and thunderstorms. Highs in the lower 90s. Lows in the lower 70s. For more detailed weather, water, and climate information, please visit our website at weather.gov/Atlanta. The current time is 10:25 p.m. Eastern Daylight Time. Here are the 10 p.m. weather observations from around the area. At Athens, it was mostly cloudy, the temperature was 72 degrees, dew point 71 degrees, relative humidity 97%, wind east at 3 miles an hour, pressure was 30.14 inches and rising. At Gainesville, it was cloudy and 71, wind east at 5. At Winder, it was cloudy. At Greensboro, it was partly cloudy and 75, wind north at 8. At Jefferson, it was mostly cloudy and 71, wind east at 3. At Monroe, it was mostly cloudy. At Canyon, it was mostly cloudy and 71, wind east at 3. At Clemson, with light rain it was 73, wind calm. Elsewhere across Georgia, at Atlanta it was mostly cloudy and 77, wind calm. At Cartersville, the temperature was 73, wind calm. At Lawrenceville, it was cloudy and 72, wind calm. At Macon, it was partly cloudy and 79, wind calm. At Rome, it was partly cloudy and 73, wind calm. At Augusta, it was partly cloudy and 83, wind southeast at 7. At Savannah, it was partly cloudy and 80, wind south at 7. Elsewhere across the region, at Chattanooga, it was mostly cloudy and 75, wind southeast at 5. At Asheville, it was mostly cloudy and 70, wind calm. At Greenville, Spartanburg.

was mostly cloudy and 72, wind southwest at 7. Here is the hazardous weather outlook. This hazardous weather outlook is for north and central Georgia. For tonight, isolated showers and thunderstorms with locally heavy rainfall may linger until around midnight before tapering off. And now the extended outlook for the period Thursday through Tuesday, scattered to numerous showers and thunderstorms are expected each afternoon into the weekend. Locally heavy rainfall and gusty winds will be primary storm threats. Spotter information statement, spotter activation will not be needed through tonight. Here is the official forecast from your National Weather Service for the Athens listening area. Tonight, partly cloudy. A chance of showers and thunderstorms early, then a slight chance of thunderstorms late this evening. A slight chance of showers after midnight. Lows around 70. Light east winds. Chance of rain 30%. Thursday, partly sunny. A slight chance of showers and thunderstorms in the morning, then a chance of showers and thunderstorms in the afternoon. Highs in the upper 80s. South winds 5 to 10 miles an hour. Chance of rain 40%. Thursday night, mostly cloudy. A chance of showers and thunderstorms in the evening. Lows around 70. Light east winds in the evening, becoming light and variable. Chance of rain 30%. Friday, mostly sunny. A slight chance of showers and thunderstorms in the morning, then a chance of showers and thunderstorms in the afternoon. Highs in the upper 80s. South winds 5 to 10 miles an hour. Chance of rain 50%. Friday night, partly cloudy. A chance of showers and thunderstorms in the evening. Lows around 70. Light and variable winds. Chance of rain 30%. And now the extended forecast. Saturday and Saturday night, partly cloudy. A chance of showers and thunderstorms. Highs around 90. Lows in the lower 70s. Sunday through Wednesday night, partly cloudy with a chance of showers and thunderstorms. Highs in the lower 90s. Lows in the lower 70s. For more detailed weather, water, and climate information, please visit our website at weather.gov/Atlanta. The current time is 10:30 p.m. Eastern Daylight Time. Here are the 10 p.m. weather observations from around the area. At Athens, it was mostly cloudy, the temperature was 72 degrees, dew point 71 degrees, relative humidity 97%, wind east at 3 miles an hour, pressure was 30.14 inches and rising. At Gainesville, it was cloudy and 71, wind east at 5. At Winder, it was cloudy. At Greensboro, it was partly cloudy and 75, wind north at 8. At Jefferson, it was mostly cloudy and 71, wind east at 3. At Monroe, it was mostly cloudy. At Canyon, it was mostly cloudy and 71, wind east at 3. At Clemson, with light rain it was 73, wind calm. Elsewhere across Georgia, at Atlanta it was mostly cloudy and 77, wind calm. At Cartersville, the temperature was 73, wind calm. At Lawrenceville, it was cloudy and 72, wind calm. At Macon, it was partly cloudy and 79, wind calm. At Rome, it was partly cloudy and 73, wind calm. At Augusta, it was partly cloudy and 83, wind southeast at 7. At Savannah, it was partly cloudy and 80, wind south at 7. Elsewhere across the region, at Chattanooga, it was mostly cloudy and 75, wind southeast at 5. At Asheville, it was mostly cloudy and 70, wind calm. At Greenville-Spartanburg, it was mostly cloudy and 72, wind southwest at 7. Here is the hazardous weather outlook. This hazardous weather outlook is for north and central Georgia. For tonight, isolated showers and thunderstorms with locally heavy rainfall may linger until around midnight before tapering off. And now the extended outlook for

period Thursday through Tuesday, scattered to numerous showers and thunderstorms are expected each afternoon into the weekend. Locally, heavy rainfall and gusty winds will be primary storm threats. Spotter information statement. Spotter activation will not be needed through tonight. Here is the official forecast from your National Weather Service for the Athens listening area. Tonight, partly cloudy. A chance of showers and thunderstorms early, then a slight chance of thunderstorms late this evening. A slight chance of showers after midnight. Lows around 70. Light east winds. Chance of rain 30%. Thursday, partly sunny. A slight chance of showers and thunderstorms in the morning, then a chance of showers and thunderstorms in the Thursday, partly sunny. A slight chance of showers and thunderstorms in the morning, then a chance of showers and thunderstorms in the afternoon. Highs in the upper 80s. South winds 5 to 10 miles an hour. Chance of rain 40%. Thursday night, mostly cloudy. A chance of showers and thunderstorms in the evening. Lows around 70. Light east winds in the evening, becoming light and variable. Chance of rain 30%. Friday, mostly sunny. A slight chance of showers and thunderstorms in the morning, then a chance of showers and thunderstorms in the afternoon. Highs in the upper 80s. South winds 5 to 10 miles an hour. Chance of rain 50%. Friday night, partly cloudy. A chance of showers and thunderstorms in the evening. Lows around 70. Light and variable winds. Chance of rain 30%. And now the extended forecast. Saturday and Saturday night, partly cloudy. A chance of showers and thunderstorms. Highs around 90. Lows in the lower 70s. Sunday through Wednesday night, partly cloudy with a chance of showers and thunderstorms. Highs in the lower 90s. Lows in the lower 70s. For more detailed weather, water, and climate information, please visit our website at weather.gov/Atlanta. The current time is 10:34 p.m. Eastern Daylight Time. Here are the 10 p.m. weather observations from around the area. At Athens, it was mostly cloudy, the temperature was 72 degrees, dew point 71 degrees. Relative humidity 97%, wind east at 3 miles an hour, pressure was 30.14 inches and rising. At Gainesville, it was cloudy and 71, wind east at 5. At Winder, it was cloudy. At Greensboro, it was partly cloudy and 75, wind north at 8. At Jefferson, it was mostly cloudy and 71, wind east at 3. At Monroe, it was mostly cloudy. At Canyon, it was mostly cloudy and 71, wind east at 3. At Clemson, with light rain it was 73, wind calm. Elsewhere across Georgia, at Atlanta it was mostly cloudy and 77, wind calm. At Cartersville, the temperature was 73, wind calm. At Lawrenceville, it was cloudy and 72, wind calm. At Macon, it was partly cloudy and 79, wind calm. At Rome, it was partly cloudy and 73, wind calm. At Augusta, it was partly cloudy and 83, wind southeast at 7. At Savannah, it was partly cloudy and 80, wind south at 7. Elsewhere across the region, at Chattanooga, it was mostly cloudy and 75, wind southeast at 5. At Asheville, it was mostly cloudy and 70, wind calm. At Greenville-Spartanburg, it was mostly cloudy and 72, wind southwest at 7. Here is the hazardous weather outlook. This hazardous weather outlook is for North and Central Georgia. For tonight, isolated showers and thunderstorms with locally heavy rainfall may linger until around midnight before tapering off. And now the extended outlook for the period Thursday through Tuesday, scattered to numerous showers and thunderstorms are expected each afternoon into the weekend. Locally heavy rainfall and gusty winds will be primary storm threats. Spotter information.

Nation statement, spotter activation will not be needed through tonight. Here is the official forecast from your National Weather Service for the Athens listening area. Tonight, partly cloudy. A chance of showers and thunderstorms early, then a slight chance of thunderstorms late this evening. A slight chance of showers after midnight. Lows around 70. Light east winds. Chance of rain 30%. Thursday, partly sunny. A slight chance of showers and thunderstorms in the morning, then a chance of showers and thunderstorms in the afternoon. Highs in the upper 80s. South winds 5 to 10 miles an hour. Chance of rain 40%. Thursday night, mostly cloudy. A chance of showers and thunderstorms in the evening. Lows around 70. Light east winds in the evening, becoming light and variable. Chance of rain 30%. Friday, mostly sunny. A slight chance of showers and thunderstorms in the morning, then a chance of showers and thunderstorms in the afternoon. Highs in the upper 80s. South winds 5 to 10 miles an hour. Chance of rain 50%. Friday night, partly cloudy. A chance of showers and thunderstorms in the evening. Lows around 70. Light and variable winds. Chance of rain 30%. And now the extended forecast. Saturday and Saturday night, partly cloudy. A chance of showers and thunderstorms. Highs around 90. Lows in the lower 70s. Sunday through Wednesday night, partly cloudy with a chance of showers and thunderstorms. Highs in the lower 90s. Lows in the lower 70s. For more detailed weather, water, and climate information, please visit our website at weather.gov/Atlanta. The current time is 10:39 p.m. Eastern Daylight Time. Here are the 10 p.m. weather observations from around the area. At Athens, it was mostly cloudy. The temperature was 72 degrees, dew point 71 degrees. Relative humidity 97%, wind east at 3 miles an hour, pressure was 30.14 inches and rising. At Gainesville, it was cloudy and 71, wind east at 5. At Winder, it was cloudy. At Greensboro, it was partly cloudy and 75, wind north at 8. At Jefferson, it was mostly cloudy and 71, wind east at 3. At Monroe, it was mostly cloudy. At Canyon, it was mostly cloudy and 71, wind east at 3. At Clemson, with light rain it was 73, wind calm. Elsewhere across Georgia, at Atlanta it was mostly cloudy and 77, wind calm. At Cartersville, the temperature was 73, wind calm. At Lawrenceville, it was cloudy and 72, wind calm. At Macon, it was partly cloudy and 79, wind calm. At Rome, it was partly cloudy and 73, wind calm. At Augusta, it was partly cloudy and 83, wind southeast at 7. At Savannah, it was partly cloudy and 80, wind south at 7. Elsewhere across the region, at Chattanooga, it was mostly cloudy and 75, wind southeast at 5. At Asheville, it was mostly cloudy and 70, wind calm. At Greenville-Spartanburg, it was mostly cloudy and 72, wind southwest at 7. 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You can also like your Peachtree City National Weather Service on Facebook or follow NWS Atlanta on Twitter. Here is the hazardous weather outlook. This hazardous weather

Outlook is for north and central Georgia. For tonight, isolated showers and thunderstorms with locally heavy rainfall may linger until around midnight before tapering off. And now the extended outlook for the period Thursday through Tuesday. Scattered to numerous showers and thunderstorms are expected each afternoon into the weekend. Locally heavy rainfall and gusty winds will be primary storm threats. Spotter information statement. Spotter activation will not be needed through tonight. Here is the official forecast from your National Weather Service for the Athens listening area. Tonight, partly cloudy. A chance of showers and thunderstorms early, then a slight chance of thunderstorms late this evening. A slight chance of showers after midnight. Lows around 70. Light east winds. Chance of rain 30%. Thursday, partly sunny. A slight chance of showers and thunderstorms in the morning, then a chance of showers and thunderstorms in the afternoon. Highs in the upper 80s. South winds 5 to 10 miles an hour. Chance of rain 40%. Thursday night, mostly cloudy. A chance of showers and thunderstorms in the evening. Lows around 70. Light east winds in the evening, becoming light and variable. Chance of rain 30%. Friday, mostly sunny. A slight chance of showers and thunderstorms in the morning, then a chance of showers and thunderstorms in the afternoon. Highs in the upper 80s. South winds 5 to 10 miles an hour. Chance of rain 50%. Friday night, partly cloudy. A chance of showers and thunderstorms in the evening. Lows around 70. Light and variable winds. Chance of rain 30%. And now the extended forecast. Saturday and Saturday night, partly cloudy. A chance of showers and thunderstorms. Highs around 90. Lows in the lower 70s. Sunday through Wednesday night, partly cloudy with a chance of showers and thunderstorms. Highs in the lower 90s. Lows in the lower 70s. For more detailed weather, water, and climate information, please visit our website at weather.gov/Atlanta. The current time is 10:44 p.m. Eastern Daylight Time. Here are the 10 p.m. weather observations from around the area. At Athens, it was mostly cloudy, the temperature was 72 degrees, dew point 71 degrees, relative humidity 97%, wind east at 3 miles an hour, pressure was 30.14 inches and rising. At Gainesville, it was cloudy and 71, wind east at 5. At Winder, it was cloudy. At Greensboro, it was partly cloudy and 75, wind north at 8. At Jefferson, it was mostly cloudy and 71, wind east at 3. At Monroe, it was mostly cloudy. At Canyon, it was mostly cloudy and 71, wind east at 3. At Clemson, with light rain it was 73, wind calm. Elsewhere across Georgia, at Atlanta it was mostly cloudy and 77, wind calm. At Cartersville, the temperature was 73, wind calm. At Lawrenceville, it was cloudy and 72, wind calm. At Macon, it was partly cloudy and 79, wind calm. At Rome, it was partly cloudy and 73, wind calm. At Augusta, it was partly cloudy and 83, wind southeast at 7. At Savannah, it was partly cloudy and 80, wind south at 7. Elsewhere across the region, at Chattanooga, it was mostly cloudy and 75, wind southeast at 5. At Asheville, it was mostly cloudy and 70, wind calm. At Greenville-Spartanburg, it was mostly cloudy and 72, wind southwest at 7. Here is the hazardous weather outlook. This hazardous weather outlook is for north and central Georgia. For tonight, isolated showers and thunderstorms with locally heavy rainfall may linger until around midnight before tapering off. And now the extended outlook for the period Thursday through Tuesday, scattered to numerous showers and thunderstorms are expected each afternoon into the weekend. Locally heavy rainfall and gusty

winds will be primary storm threats. Spotter information statement. Spotter activation will not be needed through tonight. Here is the official forecast from your National Weather Service for the Athens listening area. Tonight, partly cloudy. A chance of showers and thunderstorms early, then a slight chance of thunderstorms late this evening. A slight chance of showers after midnight. Lows around 70. Light east winds. Chance of rain 30%. Thursday, partly sunny. A slight chance of showers and thunderstorms in the morning, then a chance of showers and thunderstorms in the afternoon. Highs in the upper 80s. South winds 5 to 10 miles an hour. Chance of rain 40%. Thursday night, mostly cloudy. A chance of showers and thunderstorms in the evening. Lows around 70. Light east winds in the evening, becoming light and variable. Chance of rain 30%. Friday, mostly sunny. A slight chance of showers and thunderstorms in the morning, then a chance of showers and thunderstorms in the afternoon. Highs in the upper 80s. South winds 5 to 10 miles an hour. Chance of rain 50%. Friday night, partly cloudy. A chance of showers and thunderstorms in the evening. Lows around 70. Light and variable winds. Chance of rain 30%. And now the extended forecast. Saturday and Saturday night, partly cloudy. A chance of showers and thunderstorms. Highs around 90. Lows in the lower 70s. Sunday through Wednesday night, partly cloudy with a chance of showers and thunderstorms. Highs in the lower 90s. Lows in the lower 70s. For more detailed weather, water, and climate information, please visit our website at weather.gov/Atlanta. The current time is 10:49 p.m. Eastern Daylight Time. Here are the 10 p.m. weather observations from around the area. At Athens, it was mostly cloudy. The temperature was 72 degrees, dew point 71 degrees. Relative humidity 97%, wind east at 3 miles an hour, pressure was 30.14 inches and rising. At Gainesville, it was cloudy and 71, wind east at 5. At Winder, it was cloudy. At Greensboro, it was partly cloudy and 75, wind north at 8. At Jefferson, it was mostly cloudy and 71, wind east at 3. At Monroe, it was mostly cloudy. At Canyon, it was mostly cloudy and 71, wind east at 3. At Clemson, with light rain it was 73, wind calm. Elsewhere across Georgia, at Atlanta it was mostly cloudy and 77, wind calm. At Cartersville, the temperature was 73, wind calm. At Lawrenceville, it was cloudy and 72, wind calm. At Macon, it was partly cloudy and 79, wind calm. At Rome, it was partly cloudy and 73, wind calm. At Augusta, it was partly cloudy and 83, wind southeast at 7. At Savannah, it was partly cloudy and 80, wind south at 7. Elsewhere across the region, at Chattanooga, it was mostly cloudy and 75, wind southeast at 5. At Asheville, it was mostly cloudy and 70, wind calm. At Greenville-Spartanburg, it was mostly cloudy and 72, wind southwest at 7. Here is the hazardous weather outlook. This hazardous weather outlook is for north and central Georgia. For tonight, isolated showers and thunderstorms with locally heavy rainfall may linger until around midnight before tapering off. And now the extended outlook for the period Thursday through Tuesday, scattered to numerous showers and thunderstorms are expected each afternoon into the weekend. Locally heavy rainfall and gusty winds will be primary storm threats. Spotter information statement, spotter activation will not be needed through tonight. Here is the official forecast from your National Weather Service for the Athens listening area. Tonight, partly cloudy. A chance of showers and thunderstorms early, then a slight chance of thunderstorms.

mostly sunny. A slight chance of showers and thunderstorms in the morning, then a chance of showers and thunderstorms in the afternoon. Highs in the upper 80s. South winds 5 to 10 miles an hour. Chance of rain 50%. Friday night, partly cloudy. A chance of showers and thunderstorms in the evening. Lows around 70. Light and variable winds. Chance of rain 30%. And now the extended forecast. Saturday and Saturday night, partly cloudy. A chance of showers and thunderstorms. Highs around 90. Lows in the lower 70s. Sunday through Wednesday night, partly cloudy with a chance of showers and thunderstorms. Highs in the lower 90s. Lows in the lower 70s. For more detailed weather, water, and climate information, please visit our website at weather.gov/Atlanta. The current time is 11:03 p.m. Eastern Daylight Time. Here are the 10 p.m. weather observations from around the area. At Athens, it was mostly cloudy, the temperature was 72 degrees, dew point 71 degrees, relative humidity 97%, wind east at 3 miles an hour, pressure was 30.14 inches and rising. At Gainesville, it was cloudy and 71, wind east at 5. At Winder, it was cloudy. At Greensboro, it was partly cloudy and 75, wind north at 8. At Jefferson, it was mostly cloudy and 71, wind east at 3. At Monroe, it was mostly cloudy. At Canyon, it was mostly cloudy and 71, wind east at 3. At Clemson, with light rain it was 73, wind calm. Elsewhere across Georgia, at Atlanta it was mostly cloudy and 77, wind calm. At Cartersville, the temperature was 73, wind calm. At Lawrenceville, it was cloudy and 72, wind calm. At Macon, it was partly cloudy and 79, wind calm. At Rome, it was partly cloudy and 73, wind calm. At Augusta, it was partly cloudy and 83, wind southeast at 7. At Savannah, it was partly cloudy and 80, wind south at 7. Elsewhere across the region, at Chattanooga, it was mostly cloudy and 75, wind southeast at 5. At Asheville, it was mostly cloudy and 70, wind calm. At Greenville-Spartanburg, it was mostly cloudy and 72, wind southwest at 7. Here are the 11 p.m. weather observations from around the area. At Athens, it was mostly cloudy, the temperature was 71 degrees, dew point 70 degrees, relative humidity 96%, wind north at 3 miles an hour, pressure was 30.15 inches and rising. At Gainesville, it was mostly cloudy, wind northeast at 5. At Winder, it was mostly cloudy. At Greensboro, it was partly cloudy and 73, wind north at 5. At Jefferson, it was mostly cloudy and 72, wind east at 3. At Monroe, it was mostly cloudy. At Canyon, it was mostly cloudy and 70, wind northeast at 3. At Clemson, with light rain it was 72, wind calm. Elsewhere across Georgia, at Atlanta it was mostly cloudy and 76, wind south at 8. At Cartersville, the temperature was 73, wind calm. At Lawrenceville, it was mostly cloudy and 72, wind east at 5. At Macon, it was mostly cloudy and 77, wind west at 8. At Rome, it was mostly cloudy and 74, wind calm. At Augusta, it was partly cloudy and 81, wind south at 6. At Savannah, it was mostly cloudy and 80, wind south at 5. Elsewhere across the region, at Chattanooga, it was mostly cloudy and 75, wind southeast at 3. At Asheville, it was cloudy and 69, wind south at 5. At Greenville-Spartanburg, with light rain it was 71, wind calm. Here is the hazardous weather outlook. This hazardous weather outlook is for North and Central Georgia. For tonight, isolated showers.

after midnight. Lows around 70. Light east winds. Chance of rain 30%. Thursday, partly sunny. A slight chance of showers and thunderstorms in the morning, then a chance of showers and thunderstorms in the afternoon. Highs in the upper 80s. South winds 5 to 10 miles an hour. Chance of rain 40%. Thursday night, mostly cloudy. A chance of showers and thunderstorms in the evening. Lows around 70. Light east winds in the evening, becoming light and variable. Chance of rain 30%. Friday, mostly sunny. A slight chance of showers and thunderstorms in the morning, then a chance of showers and thunderstorms in the afternoon. Highs in the upper 80s. South winds 5 to 10 miles an hour. Chance of rain 50%. Friday night, partly cloudy. A chance of showers and thunderstorms in the evening. Lows around 70. Light and variable winds. Chance of rain 30%. And now the extended forecast. Saturday and Saturday night, partly cloudy. A chance of showers and thunderstorms. Highs around 90. Lows in the lower 70s. Sunday through Wednesday night, partly cloudy with a chance of showers and thunderstorms. Highs in the lower 90s. Lows in the lower 70s. For more detailed weather, water, and climate information, please visit our website at weather.gov/Atlanta. The current time is 11:09 p.m. Eastern Daylight Time. Here are the 11 p.m. weather observations from around the area. At Athens, it was mostly cloudy, the temperature was 71 degrees, dew point 70 degrees, relative humidity 96%, wind north at 3 miles an hour, pressure was 30.15 inches and rising. At Gainesville, it was mostly cloudy, wind northeast at 5. At Winder, it was mostly cloudy. At Greensboro, it was partly cloudy and 73, wind north at 5. At Jefferson, it was mostly cloudy and 72, wind east at 3. At Monroe, it was mostly cloudy. At Canyon, it was mostly cloudy and 70, wind northeast at 3. At Clemson, with light rain it was 72, wind calm. Elsewhere across Georgia, at Atlanta it was mostly cloudy and 76, wind south at 8. At Cartersville, the temperature was 73, wind calm. At Lawrenceville, it was mostly cloudy and 72, wind east at 5. At Macon, it was mostly cloudy and 77, wind west at 8. At Rome, it was mostly cloudy and 74, wind calm. At Augusta, it was partly cloudy and 81, wind south at 6. At Savannah, it was mostly cloudy and 80, wind south at 5. Elsewhere across the region, at Chattanooga, it was mostly cloudy and 75, wind southeast at 3. At Asheville, it was cloudy and 69, wind south at 5. At Greenville-Spartanburg, with light rain it was 71, wind calm. Here are the 11 p.m. weather observations from around the area. At Athens, it was mostly cloudy, the temperature was 71 degrees, dew point 70 degrees, relative humidity 96%, wind north at 3 miles an hour, pressure was 30.15 inches and rising. At Gainesville, it was cloudy, wind northeast at 5. At Winder, it was cloudy. At Greensboro, it was partly cloudy and 73, wind north at 5. At Jefferson, it was cloudy and 72, wind east at 3. At Monroe, it was mostly cloudy. At Canyon, it was cloudy and 70, wind northeast at 3. At Clemson, with light rain it was 72, wind calm. Elsewhere across Georgia, at Atlanta it was cloudy and 76, wind south at 8. At Cartersville, the temperature was 73, wind calm. At Lawrenceville, it was cloudy and 72, wind east at 5. At Macon, it was mostly cloudy and 77, wind west at 8. At Rome, it was mostly cloudy and 70.

4, wind calm. At Augusta, it was partly cloudy and 81, wind south at 6. At Savannah, it was mostly cloudy and 80, wind south at 5. Elsewhere across the region, at Chattanooga, it was mostly cloudy and 75, wind southeast at 3. At Asheville, it was mostly cloudy and 69, wind south at 5. At Greenville-Spartanburg, with light rain, was 71, wind calm. Here is the hazardous weather outlook. This hazardous weather outlook is for North and Central Georgia. For tonight, isolated showers and thunderstorms with locally heavy rainfall may linger until around midnight before tapering off. And now the extended outlook for the period Thursday through Tuesday. Scattered to numerous showers and thunderstorms are expected each afternoon into the weekend. Locally heavy rainfall and gusty winds will be primary storm threats. Spotter information statement. Spotter activation will not be needed through tonight. Here is the official forecast from your National Weather Service for the Athens listening area. Tonight, partly cloudy. A chance of showers and thunderstorms early, then a slight chance of thunderstorms late this evening. A slight chance of showers after midnight. Lows around 70. Light east winds. Chance of rain 30%. Thursday, partly sunny. A slight chance of showers and thunderstorms in the morning, then a chance of showers and thunderstorms in the afternoon. Highs in the upper 80s. South winds 5 to 10 miles an hour. Chance of rain 40%. Thursday night, mostly cloudy. A chance of showers and thunderstorms in the evening. Lows around 70. Light east winds in the evening, becoming light and variable. Chance of rain 30%. Friday, mostly sunny. A slight chance of showers and thunderstorms in the morning, then a chance of showers and thunderstorms in the afternoon. Highs in the upper 80s. South winds 5 to 10 miles an hour. Chance of rain 50%. Friday night, partly cloudy. A chance of showers and thunderstorms in the evening. Lows around 70. Light and variable winds. Chance of rain 30%. And now the extended forecast. Saturday and Saturday night, partly cloudy. A chance of showers and thunderstorms. Highs around 90. Lows in the lower 70s. Sunday through Wednesday night, partly cloudy with a chance of showers and thunderstorms. Highs in the lower 90s. Lows in the lower 70s. For more detailed weather, water, and climate information, please visit our website at weather.gov/Atlanta. The current time is 11:16 p.m. Eastern Daylight Time. Here are the 11 p.m. weather observations from around the area. At Athens, it was mostly cloudy, the temperature was 71 degrees, dew point 70 degrees, relative humidity 96%, wind north at 3 miles an hour, pressure was 30.15 inches and rising. At Gainesville, it was cloudy, wind northeast at 5. At Winder, it was cloudy. At Greensboro, it was partly cloudy and 73, wind north at 5. At Jefferson, it was cloudy and 72, wind east at 3. At Monroe, it was mostly cloudy. At Canyon, it was cloudy and 70, wind northeast at 3. At Clemson, with light rain it was 72, wind calm. Elsewhere across Georgia, at Atlanta it was cloudy and 76, wind south at 8. At Cartersville, the temperature was 73, wind calm. At Lawrenceville, it was cloudy and 72, wind east at 5. At Macon, it was mostly cloudy and 77, wind west at 8. At Rome, it was mostly cloudy and 74, wind calm. At Augusta, it was partly cloudy and 81, wind south at 6. At Savannah, it was mostly cloudy and 80, wind south at 5. Elsewhere across the region, at Chattanooga, it was mostly cloudy and 75, wind southeast at 3. At Asheville, it was mostly cloudy and 69, wind

south at 5. At Greenville, Spartanburg, with light rain was 71, wind calm. Here is the hazardous weather outlook. This hazardous weather outlook is for north and central Georgia. For tonight, isolated showers and thunderstorms with locally heavy rainfall may linger until around midnight before tapering off. And now the extended outlook for the period Thursday through Tuesday, scattered to numerous showers and thunderstorms are expected each afternoon into the weekend. Locally heavy rainfall and gusty winds will be primary storm threats. Spotter information statement, spotter activation will not be needed through tonight. Here is the official forecast from your National Weather Service for the Athens listening area. Tonight, partly cloudy. A chance of showers and thunderstorms early, then a slight chance of thunderstorms late this evening. A slight chance of showers after midnight. Lows around 70. Light east winds. Chance of rain 30%. Thursday, partly sunny. A slight chance of showers and thunderstorms in the morning, then a chance of showers and thunderstorms in the afternoon. Highs in the upper 80s. South winds 5 to 10 miles an hour. Chance of rain 40%. Thursday night, mostly cloudy. A chance of showers and thunderstorms in the evening. Lows around 70. Light east winds in the evening, becoming light and variable. Chance of rain 30%. Friday, mostly sunny. A slight chance of showers and thunderstorms in the morning, then a chance of showers and thunderstorms in the afternoon. Highs in the upper 80s. South winds 5 to 10 miles an hour. Chance of rain 50%. Friday night, partly cloudy. A chance of showers and thunderstorms in the evening. Lows around 70. Light and variable winds. Chance of rain 30%. And now the extended forecast. Saturday and Saturday night, partly cloudy. A chance of showers and thunderstorms. Highs around 90. Lows in the lower 70s. Sunday through Wednesday night, partly cloudy with a chance of showers and thunderstorms. Highs in the lower 90s. Lows in the lower 70s. For more detailed weather, water, and climate information, please visit our website at weather.gov/Atlanta. The current time is 11:20 p.m. Eastern Daylight Time. Here are the 11 p.m. weather observations from around the area. At Athens, it was mostly cloudy, the temperature was 71 degrees, dew point 70 degrees, relative humidity 96%, wind north at 3 miles an hour, pressure was 30.15 inches and rising. At Gainesville, it was cloudy, wind northeast at 5. At Winder, it was cloudy. At Greensboro, it was partly cloudy and 73, wind north at 5. At Jefferson, it was cloudy and 72, wind east at 3. At Monroe, it was mostly cloudy. At Canyon, it was cloudy and 70, wind northeast at 3. At Clemson, with light rain it was 72, wind calm. Elsewhere across Georgia, at Atlanta it was cloudy and 76, wind south at 8. At Cartersville, the temperature was 73, wind calm. At Lawrenceville, it was cloudy and 72, wind east at 5. At Macon, it was mostly cloudy and 77, wind west at 8. At Rome, it was mostly cloudy and 74, wind calm. At Augusta, it was partly cloudy and 81, wind south at 6. At Savannah, it was mostly cloudy and 80, wind south at 5. Elsewhere across the region, at Chattanooga, it was mostly cloudy and 75, wind southeast at 3. At Asheville, it was mostly cloudy and 69, wind south at 5. At Greenville, Spartanburg, with light rain was 71, wind calm. Here is the hazardous weather outlook. This hazardous weather outlook is for north and central Georgia. For tonight, isolated showers and thunderstorms with locally heavy rainfall may linger until around midnight before tapering off. And now the extended outlook

For the period Thursday through Tuesday, scattered to numerous showers and thunderstorms are expected each afternoon into the weekend. Locally, heavy rainfall and gusty winds will be primary storm threats. Spotter information statement. Spotter activation will not be needed through tonight. Here is the official forecast from your National Weather Service for the Athens listening area. Tonight, partly cloudy. A chance of showers and thunderstorms early, then a slight chance of thunderstorms late this evening. A slight chance of showers after midnight. Lows around 70. Light east winds. Chance of rain 30%. Thursday, partly sunny. A slight chance of showers and thunderstorms in the morning, then a chance of showers and thunderstorms in the afternoon. Highs in the upper 80s. South winds 5 to 10 miles an hour. Chance of rain 40%. Thursday night, mostly cloudy. A chance of showers and thunderstorms in the evening. Lows around 70. Light east winds in the evening, becoming light and variable. Chance of rain 30%. Friday, mostly sunny. A slight chance of showers and thunderstorms in the morning, then a chance of showers and thunderstorms in the afternoon. Highs in the upper 80s. South winds 5 to 10 miles an hour. Chance of rain 50%. Friday night, partly cloudy. A chance of showers and thunderstorms in the evening. Lows around 70. Light and variable winds. Chance of rain 30%. And now the extended forecast. Saturday and Saturday night, partly cloudy. A chance of showers and thunderstorms. Highs around 90. Lows in the lower 70s. Sunday through Wednesday night, partly cloudy with a chance of showers and thunderstorms. Highs in the lower 90s. Lows in the lower 70s. For more detailed weather, water, and climate information, please visit our website at weather.gov/Atlanta. The current time is 11:25 p.m. Eastern Daylight Time. Here are the 11 p.m. weather observations from around the area. At Athens, it was mostly cloudy. The temperature was 71 degrees, dew point 70 degrees. Relative humidity 96%, wind north at 3 miles an hour, pressure was 30.15 inches and rising. At Gainesville, it was cloudy, wind northeast at 5. At Winder, it was cloudy. At Greensboro, it was partly cloudy and 73, wind north at 5. At Jefferson, it was cloudy and 72, wind east at 3. At Monroe, it was mostly cloudy. At Canyon, it was cloudy and 70, wind northeast at 3. At Clemson, with light rain it was 72, wind calm. Elsewhere across Georgia, at Atlanta it was cloudy and 76, wind south at 8. At Cartersville, the temperature was 73, wind calm. At Lawrenceville, it was cloudy and 72, wind east at 5. At Macon, it was mostly cloudy and 77, wind west at 8. At Rome, it was mostly cloudy and 74, wind calm. At Augusta, it was partly cloudy and 81, wind south at 6. At Savannah, it was mostly cloudy and 80, wind south at 5. Elsewhere across the region, at Chattanooga, it was mostly cloudy and 75, wind southeast at 3. At Asheville, it was mostly cloudy and 69, wind south at 5. At Greenville-Spartanburg, with light rain it was 71, wind calm. Here is the hazardous weather outlook. This hazardous weather outlook is for North and Central Georgia. For tonight, isolated showers and thunderstorms with locally heavy rainfall may linger until around midnight before tapering off. And now the extended outlook for the period Thursday through Tuesday, scattered to numerous showers and thunderstorms are expected each afternoon into the weekend. Locally heavy rainfall and gusty winds will be primary storm threats. Spotter information statement, spotter activation will not be needed through tonight. Here is the official forecast from your National Weather Service for the Athens

opening area. Tonight, partly cloudy. A chance of showers and thunderstorms early, then a slight chance of thunderstorms late this evening. A slight chance of showers after midnight. Lows around 70. Light east winds. Chance of rain 30%. Thursday, partly sunny. A slight chance of showers and thunderstorms in the morning, then a chance of showers and thunderstorms in the afternoon. Highs in the upper 80s. South winds 5 to 10 miles an hour. Chance of rain 40%. Thursday night, mostly cloudy. A chance of showers and thunderstorms in the evening. Lows around 70. Light east winds in the evening, becoming light and variable. Chance of rain 30%. Friday, mostly sunny. A slight chance of showers and thunderstorms in the morning, then a chance of showers and thunderstorms in the afternoon. Highs in the upper 80s. South winds 5 to 10 miles an hour. Chance of rain 50%. Friday night, partly cloudy. A chance of showers and thunderstorms in the evening. Lows around 70. Light and variable winds. Chance of rain 30%. And now the extended forecast. Saturday and Saturday night, partly cloudy. A chance of showers and thunderstorms. Highs around 90. Lows in the lower 70s. Sunday through Wednesday night, partly cloudy with a chance of showers and thunderstorms. Highs in the lower 90s. Lows in the lower 70s. For more detailed weather, water, and climate information, please visit our website at weather.gov/Atlanta. The current time is 11:29 p.m. Eastern Daylight Time. Here are the 11 p.m. weather observations from around the area. At Athens, it was mostly cloudy, the temperature was 71 degrees, dew point 70 degrees. Relative humidity 96%, wind north at 3 miles an hour, pressure was 30.15 inches and rising. At Gainesville, it was cloudy, wind northeast at 5. At Winder, it was cloudy. At Greensboro, it was partly cloudy and 73, wind north at 5. At Jefferson, it was cloudy and 72, wind east at 3. At Monroe, it was mostly cloudy. At Canyon, it was cloudy and 70, wind northeast at 3. At Clemson, with light rain it was 72, wind calm. Elsewhere across Georgia, at Atlanta it was cloudy and 76, wind south at 8. At Cartersville, the temperature was 73, wind calm. At Lawrenceville, it was cloudy and 72, wind east at 5. At Macon, it was mostly cloudy and 77, wind west at 8. At Rome, it was mostly cloudy and 74, wind calm. At Augusta, it was partly cloudy and 81, wind south at 6. At Savannah, it was mostly cloudy and 80, wind south at 5. Elsewhere across the region, at Chattanooga, it was mostly cloudy and 75, wind southeast at 3. At Asheville, it was mostly cloudy and 69, wind south at 5. At Greenville-Spartanburg, with light rain was 71, wind calm. Here is the hazardous weather outlook. This hazardous weather outlook is for North and Central Georgia. For tonight, isolated showers and thunderstorms with locally heavy rainfall may linger until around midnight before tapering off. And now the extended outlook for the period Thursday through Tuesday, scattered to numerous showers and thunderstorms are expected each afternoon into the weekend. Locally heavy rainfall and gusty winds will be primary storm threats. Spotter information statement, spotter activation will not be needed through tonight. Here is the official forecast from your National Weather Service for the Athens listening area. Tonight, partly cloudy. A chance of showers and thunderstorms early, then a slight chance of thunderstorms late this evening. A slight chance of showers after midnight. Lows around 70. Light east winds. Chance of rain 30%. Thursday, partly sunny. A slight chance of showers.

and thunderstorms in the morning, then a chance of showers and thunderstorms in the afternoon. Highs in the upper 80s. South winds 5 to 10 miles an hour. Chance of rain 40%. Thursday night, mostly cloudy. A chance of showers and thunderstorms in the evening. Chance of rain 40%. Thursday night, mostly cloudy. A chance of showers and thunderstorms in the evening. Lows around 70. Light east winds in the evening, becoming light and variable. Chance of rain 30%. Friday, mostly sunny. A slight chance of showers and thunderstorms in the morning, then a chance of showers and thunderstorms in the afternoon. Highs in the upper 80s. South winds 5 to 10 miles an hour. Chance of rain 50%. Friday night, partly cloudy. A chance of showers and thunderstorms in the evening. Lows around 70. Light and variable winds. Chance of rain 30%. And now the extended forecast. Saturday and Saturday night, partly cloudy. A chance of showers and thunderstorms. Highs around 90. Lows in the lower 70s. Sunday through Wednesday night, partly cloudy with a chance of showers and thunderstorms. Highs in the lower 90s. Lows in the lower 70s. For more detailed weather, water, and climate information, please visit our website at weather.gov/Atlanta. The current time is 11:34 p.m. Eastern Daylight Time. Here are the 11 p.m. weather observations from around the area. At Athens, it was mostly cloudy, the temperature was 71 degrees, dew point 70 degrees, relative humidity 96%, wind north at 3 miles an hour, pressure was 30.15 inches and rising. At Gainesville, it was cloudy, wind northeast at 5. At Winder, it was cloudy. At Greensboro, it was partly cloudy and 73, wind north at 5. At Jefferson, it was cloudy and 72, wind east at 3. At Monroe, it was mostly cloudy. At Canyon, it was cloudy and 70, wind northeast at 3. At Clemson, with light rain it was 72, wind calm. Elsewhere across Georgia, at Atlanta it was cloudy and 76, wind south at 8. At Cartersville, the temperature was 73, wind calm. At Lawrenceville, it was cloudy and 72, wind east at 5. At Macon, it was mostly cloudy and 77, wind west at 8. At Rome, it was mostly cloudy and 74, wind calm. At Augusta, it was partly cloudy and 81, wind south at 6. At Savannah, it was mostly cloudy and 80, wind south at 5. Elsewhere across the region, at Chattanooga, it was mostly cloudy and 75, wind southeast at 3. At Asheville, it was mostly cloudy and 69, wind south at 5. At Greenville-Spartanburg, with light rain it was 71, wind calm. Here is the hazardous weather outlook. This hazardous weather outlook is for North and Central Georgia. For tonight, isolated showers and thunderstorms with locally heavy rainfall may linger until around midnight before tapering off. And now the extended outlook for the period Thursday through Tuesday, scattered to numerous showers and thunderstorms are expected each afternoon into the weekend. Locally heavy rainfall and gusty winds will be primary storm threats. Spotter information statement, spotter activation will not be needed through tonight. Here is the official forecast from your National Weather Service for the Athens listening area. Tonight, partly cloudy. A chance of showers and thunderstorms early, then a slight chance of thunderstorms late this evening. A slight chance of showers after midnight. Lows around 70. Light east winds. Chance of rain 30%. Thursday, partly sunny. A slight chance of showers and thunderstorms in the morning, then a chance of showers and thunderstorms in the afternoon. Highs in the upper 80s. South winds 5 to 10 miles an hour. Chance of rain 40%. Thursday night,

mostly cloudy. A chance of showers and thunderstorms in the evening. Lows around 70. Light east winds in the evening, becoming light and variable. Chance of rain 30%. Friday, mostly sunny. A slight chance of showers and thunderstorms in the morning, then a chance of showers and thunderstorms in the afternoon. Highs in the upper 80s. South winds 5 to 10 miles an hour. Chance of rain 50%. Friday night, partly cloudy. A chance of showers and thunderstorms in the evening. Lows around 70. Light and variable winds. Chance of rain 30%. And now the extended forecast. Saturday and Saturday night, partly cloudy. A chance of showers and thunderstorms. Highs around 90. Lows in the lower 70s. Sunday through Wednesday night, partly cloudy with a chance of showers and thunderstorms. Highs in the lower 90s. Lows in the lower 70s. For more detailed weather, water, and climate information, please visit our website at weather.gov/Atlanta. The current time is 11:39 p.m. Eastern Daylight Time. Here are the 11 p.m. weather observations from around the area. At Athens, it was mostly cloudy, the temperature was 71 degrees, dew point 70 degrees, relative humidity 96%, wind north at 3 miles an hour, pressure was 30.15 inches and rising. At Gainesville, it was cloudy, wind northeast at 5. At Winder, it was cloudy. At Greensboro, it was partly cloudy and 73, wind north at 5. At Jefferson, it was cloudy and 72, wind east at 3. At Monroe, it was mostly cloudy. At Canyon, it was cloudy and 70, wind northeast at 3. At Clemson, with light rain it was 72, wind calm. Elsewhere across Georgia, at Atlanta it was cloudy and 76, wind south at 8. At Cartersville, the temperature was 73, wind calm. At Lawrenceville, it was cloudy and 72, wind east at 5. At Macon, it was mostly cloudy and 77, wind west at 8. At Rome, it was mostly cloudy and 74, wind calm. At Augusta, it was partly cloudy and 81, wind south at 6. At Savannah, it was mostly cloudy and 80, wind south at 5. Elsewhere across the region, at Chattanooga, it was mostly cloudy and 75, wind southeast at 3. At Asheville, it was mostly cloudy and 69, wind south at 5. At Greenville-Spartanburg, with light rain it was 71, wind calm. 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You can also like your Peachtree City National Weather Service on Facebook or follow NWS Atlanta on Twitter. Here is the hazardous weather outlook. This hazardous weather outlook is for North and Central Georgia. For tonight, isolated showers and thunderstorms with locally heavy rainfall may linger until around midnight before tapering off. And now the extended outlook for the period Thursday through Tuesday, scattered to numerous showers and thunderstorms are expected each afternoon into the weekend. Locally heavy rainfall and gusty winds will be primary storm threats. Spotter information statement, spotter activation will not be needed through tonight. Here is the official forecast from your National Weather Service for the Athens listening area. Tonight, partly cloudy. A chance of showers and thunderstorms early, then a slight chance of thunderstorms late this evening. A slight chance of showers after midnight,

lows around 70. Light east winds. Chance of rain 30%. Thursday, partly sunny. A slight chance of showers and thunderstorms in the morning, then a chance of showers and thunderstorms in the afternoon. Highs in the upper 80s. South winds 5 to 10 miles an hour. Chance of rain 40%. Thursday night, mostly cloudy. A chance of showers and thunderstorms in the evening. Lows around 70. Light east winds in the evening, becoming light and variable. Chance of rain 30%. Friday, mostly sunny. A slight chance of showers and thunderstorms in the morning, then a chance of showers and thunderstorms in the afternoon. Highs in the upper 80s. South winds 5 to 10 miles an hour. Chance of rain 50%. Friday night, partly cloudy. A chance of showers and thunderstorms in the evening. Lows around 70. Light and variable winds. Chance of rain 30%. And now the extended forecast. Saturday and Saturday night, partly cloudy. A chance of showers and thunderstorms. Highs around 90. Lows in the lower 70s. Sunday through Wednesday night, partly cloudy with a chance of showers and thunderstorms. Highs in the lower 90s. Lows in the lower 70s. For more detailed weather, water, and climate information, please visit our website at weather.gov/Atlanta. The current time is 11:44 p.m. Eastern Daylight Time. Here are the 11 p.m. weather observations from around the area. At Athens, it was mostly cloudy, the temperature was 71 degrees, dew point 70 degrees, relative humidity 96%, wind north at 3 miles an hour, pressure was 30.15 inches and rising. At Gainesville, it was cloudy, wind northeast at 5. At Winder, it was cloudy. At Greensboro, it was partly cloudy and 73, wind north at 5. At Jefferson, it was cloudy and 72, wind east at 3. At Monroe, it was mostly cloudy. At Canyon, it was cloudy and 70, wind northeast at 3. At Clemson, with light rain it was 72, wind calm. Elsewhere across Georgia, at Atlanta it was cloudy and 76, wind south at 8. At Cartersville, the temperature was 73, wind calm. At Lawrenceville, it was cloudy and 72, wind east at 5. At Macon, it was mostly cloudy and 77, wind west at 8. At Rome, it was mostly cloudy and 74, wind calm. At Augusta, it was partly cloudy and 81, wind south at 6. At Savannah, it was mostly cloudy and 80, wind south at 5. Elsewhere across the region, at Chattanooga, it was mostly cloudy and 75, wind southeast at 3. At Asheville, it was mostly cloudy and 69, wind south at 5. At Greenville-Spartanburg, with light rain it was 71, wind calm. Here is the hazardous weather outlook. This hazardous weather outlook is for North and Central Georgia. For tonight, isolated showers and thunderstorms with locally heavy rainfall may linger until around midnight before tapering off. And now the extended outlook for the period Thursday through Tuesday, scattered to numerous showers and thunderstorms are expected each afternoon into the weekend. Locally heavy rainfall and gusty winds will be primary storm threats. Spotter information statement, spotter activation will not be needed through tonight. Here is the official forecast from your National Weather Service for the Athens listening area. Tonight, partly cloudy. A chance of showers and thunderstorms early, then a slight chance of thunderstorms late this evening. A slight chance of showers after midnight. Lows around 70. Light east winds. Chance of rain 30%. Thursday, partly sunny. A slight chance of showers and thunderstorms in the morning, then a chance of showers and thunderstorms in the afternoon. Highs in the upper 80s. South winds 5 to 10 miles an hour. Chance of rain 40%.

Thursday night, mostly cloudy. A chance of showers and thunderstorms in the evening. Lows around 70. Light east winds in the evening, becoming light and variable. Chance of rain 30%. Friday, mostly sunny. A slight chance of showers and thunderstorms in the morning, then a chance of showers and thunderstorms in the afternoon. Highs in the upper 80s. South winds 5 to 10 miles an hour. Chance of rain 50%. Friday night, partly cloudy. A chance of showers and thunderstorms in the evening. Lows around 70. Light and variable winds. Chance of rain 30%. And now the extended forecast. Saturday and Saturday night, partly cloudy. A chance of showers and thunderstorms. Highs around 90. Lows in the lower 70s. Sunday through Wednesday night, partly cloudy with a chance of showers and thunderstorms. Highs in the lower 90s. Lows in the lower 70s. For more detailed weather, water, and climate information, please visit our website at weather.gov/Atlanta. The current time is 11:49 p.m. Eastern Daylight Time. Here are the 11 p.m. weather observations from around the area. At Athens, it was mostly cloudy, the temperature was 71 degrees, dew point 70 degrees, relative humidity 96%, wind north at 3 miles an hour, pressure was 30.15 inches and rising. At Gainesville, it was cloudy, wind northeast at 5. At Winder, it was cloudy. At Greensboro, it was partly cloudy and 73, wind north at 5. At Jefferson, it was cloudy and 72, wind east at 3. At Monroe, it was mostly cloudy. At Canyon, it was cloudy and 70, wind northeast at 3. At Clemson, with light rain it was 72, wind calm. Elsewhere across Georgia, at Atlanta it was cloudy and 76, wind south at 8. At Cartersville, the temperature was 73, wind calm. At Lawrenceville, it was cloudy and 72, wind east at 5. At Macon, it was mostly cloudy and 77, wind west at 8. At Rome, it was mostly cloudy and 74, wind calm. At Augusta, it was partly cloudy and 81, wind south at 6. At Savannah, it was mostly cloudy and 80, wind south at 5. Elsewhere across the region, at Chattanooga, it was mostly cloudy and 75, wind southeast at 3. At Asheville, it was mostly cloudy and 69, wind south at 5. At Greenville-Spartanburg, with light rain it was 71, wind calm. Here is the hazardous weather outlook. This hazardous weather outlook is for North and Central Georgia. For tonight, isolated showers and thunderstorms with locally heavy rainfall may linger until around midnight before tapering off. And now the extended outlook for the period Thursday through Tuesday, scattered to numerous showers and thunderstorms are expected each afternoon into the weekend. Locally heavy rainfall and gusty winds will be primary storm threats. Spotter information statement, spotter activation will not be needed through tonight. Here is the official forecast from your National Weather Service for the Athens listening area. Tonight, partly cloudy. A chance of showers and thunderstorms early, then a slight chance of thunderstorms late this evening. A slight chance of showers after midnight. Lows around 70. Light east winds. Chance of rain 30%. Thursday, partly sunny. A slight chance of showers and thunderstorm morning, then a chance of showers and thunderstorms in the afternoon. Highs in the upper 80s. South winds 5 to 10 miles an hour. Chance of rain 40%. Thursday night, mostly cloudy. A chance of showers and thunderstorms in the evening. Lows around 70. Light east winds in the evening, becoming light and variable. Chance of rain 30%. Friday, mostly sunny. A slight chance of showers and thunderstorms in the morning, then a chance of showers and thunderstorms in the afternoon.

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The current time is 12:02 a.m. Eastern Daylight Time. Here are the 11 p.m. weather observations from around the area. At Athens, it was mostly cloudy. The temperature was 71 degrees, dew point 70 degrees, relative humidity 96%, wind north at 3 miles an hour, pressure was 30.15 inches and rising. At Gainesville, it was cloudy, wind northeast at 5. At Winder, it was cloudy. At Greensboro, it was partly cloudy and 73, wind north at 5. At Jefferson, it was cloudy and 72, wind east at 3. At Monroe, it was mostly cloudy. At Canyon, it was cloudy and 70, wind northeast at 3. At Clemson, with light rain it was 72, wind calm. Elsewhere across Georgia, at Atlanta it was cloudy and 76, wind south at 8. At Cartersville, the temperature was 73, wind calm. At Lawrenceville, it was cloudy and 72, wind east at 5. At Macon, it was mostly cloudy and 77, wind west at 8. At Rome, it was mostly cloudy and 74, wind calm. At Augusta, it was partly cloudy and 81, wind south at 6. At Savannah, it was mostly cloudy and 80, wind south at 5. Elsewhere across the region, at Chattanooga, it was mostly cloudy and 75, wind southeast at 3. At Asheville, it was mostly cloudy and 69, wind south at 5. At Greenville-Spartanburg, with light rain was 71, wind calm. Here are the midnight weather observations from around the area. At Athens, it was partly cloudy, the temperature was 71 degrees, dew point 70 degrees, relative humidity 96%, wind calm, pressure was 30.15 inches and steady. At Gainesville, it was mostly cloudy and 70, wind southeast at 5. At Winder, it was mostly cloudy. At Greensboro, it was mostly cloudy and 73, wind west at 7 gusting to 16. At Jefferson, it was mostly cloudy and 72, wind calm. At Monroe, it was mostly cloudy. At Canyon, it was mostly cloudy and 70, wind calm. At Clemson, it was mostly cloudy and 72, wind east at 3. Elsewhere across Georgia, at Atlanta it was mostly cloudy and 74, wind southeast at 6. At Cartersville, the temperature was 72, wind calm. At Lawrenceville, it was mostly cloudy and 71, wind southeast at 7. At Macon, it was mostly cloudy and 77, wind northwest at 5. At Rome, it was partly cloudy and 72, wind calm. At Augusta, it was cloudy and 81, wind north at 5. At Savannah, it was mostly cloudy and 80, wind south at 5. Elsewhere across the region, at Chattanooga, it was partly cloudy and 74, wind southwest at 3. At Asheville, with light rain it was 69, wind calm. At Greenville-Spartanburg, with light rain it was 71, wind north at 3. Here is the hazardous weather outlook. This hazardous weather outlook is for North and Central Georgia. For tonight, isolated showers and thunderstorms with locally heavy rainfall may linger until around midnight before tapering off. And now the extended outlook for the period Thursday through Tuesday, scattered to numerous showers and thunderstorms are expected each afternoon into the weekend. Locally heavy rainfall and gusty winds will be primary storm threats. Spotter information statement, spotter activation will not be needed through tonight. Here is the official forecast from your National Weather Service for the Athens listening area. Tonight, partly cloudy. A chance of showers and thunderstorms early, then a slight chance of thunderstorms late this evening. A slight chance of showers after midnight. Lows around 70. Light east winds. Chance of rain 30%. Thursday, partly sunny. A slight chance of showers and thunderstorms in the

rain 50%. Friday night, partly cloudy. A chance of showers and thunderstorms in the evening. Lows around 70. Light and variable winds. Chance of rain 30%. And now the extended forecast. Saturday and Saturday night, partly cloudy. A chance of showers and thunderstorms. Highs around 90. Lows in the lower 70s. Sunday through Wednesday night, partly cloudy with a chance of showers and thunderstorms. Highs in the lower 90s. Lows in the lower 70s. For more detailed weather, water, and climate information, please visit our website at weather.gov/Atlanta. The current time is 12:09 a.m. Eastern Daylight Time. Here are the midnight weather observations from around the area. At Athens, it was partly cloudy. The temperature was 71 degrees, dew point 70 degrees, relative humidity 96%, wind calm, pressure was 30.15 inches and steady. At Gainesville, it was mostly cloudy and 70, wind southeast at 5. At Winder, it was mostly cloudy. At Greensboro, it was mostly cloudy and 73, wind west at 7 gusting to 16. At Jefferson, it was mostly cloudy and 72, wind calm. At Monroe, it was mostly cloudy. At Canyon, it was mostly cloudy and 70, wind calm. At Clemson, it was mostly cloudy and 72, wind east at 3. Elsewhere across Georgia, at Atlanta it was mostly cloudy and 74, wind southeast at 6. At Cartersville, the temperature was 72, wind calm. At Lawrenceville, it was mostly cloudy and 71, wind southeast at 7. At Macon, it was mostly cloudy and 77, wind northwest at 5. At Rome, it was partly cloudy and 72, wind calm. At Augusta, it was cloudy and 81, wind north at 5. At Savannah, it was mostly cloudy and 80, wind south at 5. Elsewhere across the region, at Chattanooga, it was partly cloudy and 74, wind southwest at 3. At Asheville, with light rain it was 69, wind calm. At Greenville-Spartanburg, with light rain it was 71, wind north at 3. Here is the hazardous weather outlook. This hazardous weather outlook is for North and Central Georgia. For tonight, isolated showers and thunderstorms with locally heavy rainfall may linger until around midnight before tapering off. And now the extended outlook for the period Thursday through Tuesday, scattered to numerous showers and thunderstorms are expected each afternoon into the weekend. Locally heavy rainfall and gusty winds will be primary storm threats. Spotter information statement, spotter activation will not be needed through tonight. Here is the official forecast from your National Weather Service for the Athens listening area. Tonight, partly cloudy. A chance of showers and thunderstorms early, then a slight chance of thunderstorms late this evening. A slight chance of showers after midnight. Lows around 70. Light east winds. Chance of rain 30%. Thursday, partly sunny. A slight chance of showers and thunderstorms in the morning, then a chance of showers and thunderstorms in the afternoon. Highs in the upper 80s. South winds 5 to 10 miles an hour. Chance of rain 40%. Thursday night, mostly cloudy. A chance of showers and thunderstorms in the evening. Lows around 70. Light east winds in the evening, becoming light and variable. Chance of rain 30%. Friday, mostly sunny. A slight chance of showers and thunderstorms in the morning, then a chance of showers and thunderstorms in the afternoon. Highs in the upper 80s. South winds 5 to 10 miles an hour. Chance of rain 50%. Friday night, partly cloudy. A chance of showers and thunderstorms in the evening. Lows around 70. Light and variable winds. Chance of rain 30%. And now the extended forecast. Saturday and Saturday night, partly cloudy.

a chance of showers and thunderstorms. Highs around 90. Lows in the lower 70s. Sunday through Wednesday night, partly cloudy with a chance of showers and thunderstorms. Highs in the lower 90s. Lows in the lower 70s. For more detailed weather, water, and climate information, please visit our website at weather.gov/Atlanta. The current time is 12:14 a.m. Eastern Daylight Time. Here are the midnight weather observations from around the area. At Athens, it was partly cloudy. The temperature was 71 degrees, dew point 70 degrees, relative humidity 96%, wind calm, pressure was 30.15 inches and steady. At Gainesville, it was mostly cloudy and 70, wind southeast at 5. At Winder, it was mostly cloudy. At Greensboro, it was mostly cloudy and 73, wind west at 7 gusting to 16. At Jefferson, it was partly cloudy and 72, wind calm. At Monroe, it was mostly cloudy. At Canyon, it was mostly cloudy and 70, wind calm. At Clemson, it was mostly cloudy and 72, wind east at 3. Elsewhere across Georgia, at Atlanta it was mostly cloudy and 74, wind southeast at 6. At Cartersville, the temperature was 72, wind calm. At Lawrenceville, it was mostly cloudy and 71, wind southeast at 7. At Macon, it was mostly cloudy and 77, wind northwest at 5. At Rome, it was partly cloudy and 72, wind calm. At Augusta, it was cloudy and 81, wind north at 5. At Savannah, it was mostly cloudy and 80, wind south at 5. Elsewhere across the region, at Chattanooga, it was partly cloudy and 74, wind southwest at 3. At Asheville, with light rain it was 69, wind calm. At Greenville-Spartanburg, with light rain it was 71, wind north at 3. Here is the hazardous weather outlook. This hazardous weather outlook is for North and Central Georgia. For tonight, isolated showers and thunderstorms with locally heavy rainfall may linger until around midnight before tapering off. And now the extended outlook for the period Thursday through Tuesday. Scattered to numerous showers and thunderstorms are expected each afternoon into the weekend. Locally heavy rainfall and gusty winds will be primary storm threats. Spotter information statement. Spotter activation will not be needed through tonight. Here is the official forecast from your National Weather Service for the Athens listening area. Tonight, partly cloudy. A chance of showers and thunderstorms early, then a slight chance of thunderstorms late this evening. A slight chance of showers after midnight. Lows around 70. Light east winds. Chance of rain 30%. Thursday, partly sunny. A slight chance of showers and thunderstorms in the morning, then a chance of showers and thunderstorms in the afternoon. Highs in the upper 80s. South winds 5 to 10 miles an hour. Chance of rain 40%. Thursday night, mostly cloudy. A chance of showers and thunderstorms in the evening. Lows around 70. Light east winds in the evening, becoming light and variable. Chance of rain 30%. Friday, mostly sunny. A slight chance of showers and thunderstorms in the morning, then a chance of showers and thunderstorms in the afternoon. Highs in the upper 80s. South winds 5 to 10 miles an hour. Chance of rain 50%. Friday night, partly cloudy. A chance of showers and thunderstorms in the evening. Lows around 70. Light and variable winds. Chance of rain 30%. And now the extended forecast. Saturday and Saturday night, partly cloudy. A chance of showers and thunderstorms. Highs around 90. Lows in the lower 70s. Sunday through Wednesday night, partly cloudy with a chance of showers and thunderstorms. Highs in the lower 90s. Lows in the lower 70s. For more detailed weather, water,

climate information, please visit our website at weather.gov/Atlanta. The current time is 12:18 a.m. Eastern Daylight Time. Here are the midnight weather observations from around the area. At Athens, it was partly cloudy. The temperature was 71 degrees, dew point 70 degrees, relative humidity 96%, wind calm, pressure was 30.15 inches and steady. At Gainesville, it was mostly cloudy and 70, wind southeast at 5. At Winder, it was mostly cloudy. At Greensboro, it was mostly cloudy and 73, wind west at 7 gusting to 16. At Jefferson, it was partly cloudy and 72, wind calm. At Monroe, it was mostly cloudy. At Canyon, it was mostly cloudy and 70, wind calm. At Clemson, it was mostly cloudy and 72, wind east at 3. Elsewhere across Georgia, at Atlanta it was mostly cloudy and 74, wind southeast at 6. At Cartersville, the temperature was 72, wind calm. At Lawrenceville, it was mostly cloudy and 71, wind southeast at 7. At Macon, it was mostly cloudy and 77, wind northwest at 5. At Rome, it was partly cloudy and 72, wind calm. At Augusta, it was cloudy and 81, wind north at 5. At Savannah, it was mostly cloudy and 80, wind south at 5. Elsewhere across the region, at Chattanooga, it was partly cloudy and 74, wind southwest at 3. At Asheville, with light rain it was 69, wind calm. At Greenville-Spartanburg, with light rain it was 71, wind north at 3. Here is the hazardous weather outlook. This hazardous weather outlook is for North and Central Georgia. For tonight, isolated showers and thunderstorms with locally heavy rainfall may linger until around midnight before tapering off. And now the extended outlook for the period Thursday through Tuesday. Scattered to numerous showers and thunderstorms are expected each afternoon into the weekend. Locally heavy rainfall and gusty winds will be primary storm threats. Spotter information statement. Spotter activation will not be needed through tonight. Here is the official forecast from your National Weather Service for the Athens listening area. Tonight, partly cloudy. A chance of showers and thunderstorms early, then a slight chance of thunderstorms late this evening. A slight chance of showers after midnight. Lows around 70. Light east winds. Chance of rain 30%. Thursday, partly sunny. A slight chance of showers and thunderstorms in the morning, then a chance of showers and thunderstorms in the afternoon. Highs in the upper 80s. South winds 5 to 10 miles an hour. Chance of rain 40%. Thursday night, mostly cloudy. A chance of showers and thunderstorms in the evening. Lows around 70. Light east winds in the evening, becoming light and variable. Chance of rain 30%. Friday, mostly sunny. A slight chance of showers and thunderstorms in the morning, then a chance of showers and thunderstorms in the afternoon. Highs in the upper 80s. South winds 5 to 10 miles an hour. Chance of rain 50%. Friday night, partly cloudy. A chance of showers and thunderstorms in the evening. Lows around 70. Light and variable winds. Chance of rain 30%. And now the extended forecast. Saturday and Saturday night, partly cloudy. A chance of showers and thunderstorms. Highs around 90. Lows in the lower 70s. Sunday through Wednesday night, partly cloudy with a chance of showers and thunderstorms. Highs in the lower 90s. Lows in the lower 70s. For more detailed weather, water, and climate information, please visit our website at weather.gov/Atlanta. The current time is 12:23 a.m. Eastern Daylight Time. Here are the midnight weather observations from around the area. At Athens, it was partly cloudy. The temperature was 71 degrees,

70 degrees, relative humidity 96%, wind calm, pressure was 30.15 inches and steady. At Gainesville, it was mostly cloudy and 70, wind southeast at 5. At Winder, it was mostly cloudy. At Greensboro, it was mostly cloudy and 73, wind west at 7 gusting to 16. At Jefferson, it was partly cloudy and 72, wind calm. At Monroe, it was mostly cloudy. At Canyon, it was mostly cloudy and 70, wind calm. At Clemson, it was mostly cloudy and 72, wind east at 3. Elsewhere across Georgia, at Atlanta it was mostly cloudy and 74, wind southeast at 6. At Cartersville, the temperature was 72, wind calm. At Lawrenceville, it was mostly cloudy and 71, wind southeast at 7. At Macon, it was mostly cloudy and 77, wind northwest at 5. At Rome, it was partly cloudy and 72, wind calm. At Augusta, it was cloudy and 81, wind north at 5. At Savannah, it was mostly cloudy and 80, wind south at 5. Elsewhere across the region, at Chattanooga, it was partly cloudy and 74, wind southwest at 3. At Asheville, with light rain it was 69, wind calm. At Greenville-Spartanburg, with light rain it was 71, wind north at 3. Here is the hazardous weather outlook. This hazardous weather outlook is for North and Central Georgia. For tonight, isolated showers and thunderstorms with locally heavy rainfall may linger until around midnight before tapering off. And now the extended outlook for the period Thursday through Tuesday, scattered to numerous showers and thunderstorms are expected each afternoon into the weekend. Locally heavy rainfall and gusty winds will be primary storm threats. Spotter information statement, spotter activation will not be needed through tonight. Here is the official forecast from your National Weather Service for the Athens listening area. Tonight, partly cloudy. A chance of showers and thunderstorms early, then a slight chance of thunderstorms late this evening. A slight chance of showers after midnight. Lows around 70. Light east winds. Chance of rain 30%. Thursday, partly sunny. A slight chance of showers and thunderstorms in the morning, then a chance of showers and thunderstorms in the afternoon. Highs in the upper 80s. South winds 5 to 10 miles an hour. Chance of rain 40%. Thursday night, mostly cloudy. A chance of showers and thunderstorms in the evening. Lows around 70. Light east winds in the evening, becoming light and variable. Chance of rain 30%. Friday, mostly sunny. A slight chance of showers and thunderstorms in the morning, then a chance of showers and thunderstorms in the afternoon. Highs in the upper 80s. South winds 5 to 10 miles an hour. Chance of rain 50%. Friday night, partly cloudy. A chance of showers and thunderstorms in the evening. Lows around 70. Light and variable winds. Chance of rain 30%. And now the extended forecast. Saturday and Saturday night, partly cloudy. A chance of showers and thunderstorms. Highs around 90. Lows in the lower 70s. Sunday through Wednesday night, partly cloudy with a chance of showers and thunderstorms. Highs in the lower 90s. Lows in the lower 70s. For more detailed weather, water, and climate information, please visit our website at weather.gov/Atlanta. The current time is 12:27 a.m. Eastern Daylight Time. Here are the midnight weather observations from around the area. At Athens, it was partly cloudy, the temperature was 71 degrees, dew point 70 degrees, relative humidity 96%, wind calm, pressure was 30.15 inches and steady. At Gainesville, it was mostly cloudy and 70, wind southeast at 5. At Winder, it was mostly cloudy. At Greensboro, it was mostly cloudy and 73,

Wind west at 7 gusting to 16. At Jefferson, it was partly cloudy and 72, wind calm. At Monroe, it was mostly cloudy. At Canyon, it was mostly cloudy and 70, wind calm. At Clemson, it was mostly cloudy and 72, wind east at 3. Elsewhere across Georgia, at Atlanta it was mostly cloudy and 74, wind southeast at 6. At Cartersville, the temperature was 72, wind calm. At Lawrenceville, it was mostly cloudy and 71, wind southeast at 7. At Macon, it was mostly cloudy and 77, wind northwest at 5. At Rome, it was partly cloudy and 72, wind calm. At Augusta, it was cloudy and 81, wind north at 5. At Savannah, it was mostly cloudy and 80, wind south at 5. Elsewhere across the region, at Chattanooga, it was partly cloudy and 74, wind southwest at 3. At Asheville, with light rain it was 69, wind calm. At Greenville-Spartanburg, with light rain it was 71, wind north at 3. Here is the hazardous weather outlook. This hazardous weather outlook is for North and Central Georgia. For tonight, isolated showers and thunderstorms with locally heavy rainfall may linger until around midnight before tapering off. And now the extended outlook for the period Thursday through Tuesday, scattered to numerous showers and thunderstorms are expected each afternoon into the weekend. Locally heavy rainfall and gusty winds will be primary storm threats. Spotter information statement, spotter activation will not be needed through tonight. Here is the official forecast from your National Weather Service for the Athens listening area. Tonight, partly cloudy. A chance of showers and thunderstorms early, then a slight chance of thunderstorms late this evening. A slight chance of showers after midnight. Lows around 70. Light east winds. Chance of rain 30%. Thursday, partly sunny. A slight chance of showers and thunderstorms in the morning, then a chance of showers and thunderstorms in the afternoon. Highs in the upper 80s. South winds 5 to 10 miles an hour. Chance of rain 40%. Thursday night, mostly cloudy. A chance of showers and thunderstorms in the evening. Lows around 70. Light east winds in the evening, becoming light and variable. Chance of rain 30%. Friday, mostly sunny. A slight chance of showers and thunderstorms in the morning, then a chance of showers and thunderstorms in the afternoon. Highs in the upper 80s. South winds 5 to 10 miles an hour. Chance of rain 50%. Friday night, partly cloudy. A chance of showers and thunderstorms in the evening. Lows around 70. Light and variable winds. Chance of rain 30%. And now the extended forecast. Saturday and Saturday night, partly cloudy. A chance of showers and thunderstorms. Highs around 90. Lows in the lower 70s. Sunday through Wednesday night, partly cloudy with a chance of showers and thunderstorms. Highs in the lower 90s. Lows in the lower 70s. For more detailed weather, water, and climate information, please visit our website at weather.gov/Atlanta. The current time is 12:32 a.m. Eastern Daylight Time. Here are the midnight weather observations from around the area. At Athens, it was partly cloudy. The temperature was 71 degrees, dew point 70 degrees, relative humidity 96%, wind calm, pressure was 30.15 inches and steady. At Gainesville, it was mostly cloudy and 70, wind southeast at 5. At Winder, it was mostly cloudy. At Greensboro, it was mostly cloudy and 73, wind west at 7 gusting to 16. At Jefferson, it was partly cloudy and 72, wind calm. At Monroe, mostly cloudy and 73, wind west at 7 gusting to 16. At Jefferson, it was partly cloudy and 72, wind calm. At Monroe, it was

mostly cloudy. At Canyon, it was mostly cloudy and 70, wind calm. At Clemson, it was mostly cloudy and 72, wind east at 3. Elsewhere across Georgia, at Atlanta it was mostly cloudy and 74, wind southeast at 6. At Cartersville, the temperature was 72, wind calm. At Lawrenceville, it was mostly cloudy and 71, wind southeast at 7. At Macon, it was mostly cloudy and 77, wind northwest at 5. At Rome, it was partly cloudy and 72, wind calm. At Augusta, it was cloudy and 81, wind north at 5. At Savannah, it was mostly cloudy and 80, wind south at 5. Elsewhere across the region, at Chattanooga, it was partly cloudy and 74, wind southwest at 3. At Asheville, with light rain it was 69, wind calm. At Greenville-Spartanburg, with light rain it was 71, wind north at 3. Here is the hazardous weather outlook. This hazardous weather outlook is for North and Central Georgia. For tonight, isolated showers and thunderstorms with locally heavy rainfall may linger until around midnight before tapering off. And now the extended outlook for the period Thursday through Tuesday, scattered to numerous showers and thunderstorms are expected each afternoon into the weekend. Locally heavy rainfall and gusty winds will be primary storm threats. Spotter information statement, spotter activation will not be needed through tonight. Here is the official forecast from your National Weather Service for the Athens listening area. Tonight, partly cloudy. A chance of showers and thunderstorms early, then a slight chance of thunderstorms late this evening. A slight chance of showers after midnight. Lows around 70. Light east winds. Chance of rain 30%. Thursday, partly sunny. A slight chance of showers and thunderstorms in the morning, then a chance of showers and thunderstorms in the afternoon. Highs in the upper 80s. South winds 5 to 10 miles an hour. Chance of rain 40%. Thursday night, mostly cloudy. A chance of showers and thunderstorms in the evening. Lows around 70. Light east winds in the evening, becoming light and variable. Chance of rain 30%. Friday, mostly sunny. A slight chance of showers and thunderstorms in the morning, then a chance of showers and thunderstorms in the afternoon. Highs in the upper 80s. South winds 5 to 10 miles an hour. Chance of rain 50%. Friday night, partly cloudy. A chance of showers and thunderstorms in the evening. Lows around 70. Light and variable winds. Chance of rain 30%. And now the extended forecast. Saturday and Saturday night, partly cloudy. A chance of showers and thunderstorms. Highs around 90. Lows in the lower 70s. Sunday through Wednesday night, partly cloudy with a chance of showers and thunderstorms. Highs in the lower 90s. Lows in the lower 70s. For more detailed weather, water, and climate information, please visit our website at weather.gov/Atlanta. The current time is 12:37 a.m. Eastern Daylight Time. Here are the midnight weather observations from around the area. At Athens, it was partly cloudy. The temperature was 71 degrees, dew point 70 degrees, relative humidity 96%, wind calm, pressure was 30.15 inches and steady. At Gainesville, it was mostly cloudy and 70, wind southeast at 5. At Winder, it was mostly cloudy. At Greensboro, it was mostly cloudy and 73, wind west at 7 gusting to 16. At Jefferson, it was partly cloudy and 72, wind calm. At Monroe, it was mostly cloudy. At Canyon, it was mostly cloudy and 70, wind calm. At Clemson, it was mostly cloudy and 72, wind east at 3. Elsewhere across Georgia, at Atlanta it was mostly cloudy and 74, wind southeast at 6. At Cartersville, the temperature was 7.

72, wind calm. At Lawrenceville, it was mostly cloudy and 71, wind southeast at 7. At Macon, it was mostly cloudy and 77, wind northwest at 5. At Rome, it was partly cloudy and 72, wind calm. At Augusta, it was cloudy and 81, wind north at 5. At Savannah, it was mostly cloudy and 80, wind south at 5. Elsewhere across the region, at Chattanooga, it was partly cloudy and 74, wind southwest at 3. At Asheville, with light rain it was 69, wind calm. At Greenville-Spartanburg, with light rain it was 71, wind north at 3. Here is the hazardous weather outlook. This hazardous weather outlook is for North and Central Georgia. For tonight, isolated showers and thunderstorms with locally heavy rainfall may linger until around midnight before tapering off. And now the extended outlook for the period Thursday through Tuesday, scattered to numerous showers and thunderstorms are expected each afternoon into the weekend. Locally heavy rainfall and gusty winds will be primary storm threats. Spotter information statement, spotter activation will not be needed through tonight. Here is the official forecast from your National Weather Service for the Athens listening area. Tonight, partly cloudy. A chance of showers and thunderstorms early, then a slight chance of thunderstorms late this evening. A slight chance of showers after midnight. Lows around 70. Light east winds. Chance of rain 30%. Thursday, partly sunny. A slight chance of showers and thunderstorms in the morning, then a chance of showers and thunderstorms in the afternoon. Highs in the upper 80s. South winds 5 to 10 miles an hour. Chance of rain 40%. Thursday night, mostly cloudy. A chance of showers and thunderstorms in the evening. Lows around 70. Light east winds in the evening, becoming light and variable. Chance of rain 30%. Friday, mostly sunny. A slight chance of showers and thunderstorms in the morning, then a chance of showers and thunderstorms in the afternoon. Highs in the upper 80s. South winds 5 to 10 miles an hour. Chance of rain 50%. Friday night, partly cloudy. A chance of showers and thunderstorms in the evening. Lows around 70. Light and variable winds. Chance of rain 30%. And now the extended forecast. Saturday and Saturday night, partly cloudy. A chance of showers and thunderstorms. Highs around 90. Lows in the lower 70s. Sunday through Wednesday night, partly cloudy with a chance of showers and thunderstorms. Highs in the lower 90s. Lows in the lower 70s. For more detailed weather, water, and climate information, please visit our website at weather.gov/Atlanta. 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The current time is 12:42 a.m. Eastern Daylight Time. Here are the midnight weather observations from around the area. At Athens, it was partly cloudy, the temperature was 71 degrees, dew point 70 degrees, relative humidity 96%, wind calm, pressure was 30.15 inches and steady. At Gainesville, it was mostly cloudy and 70, wind southeast at 5. At Winder, it was mostly cloudy. At Greensboro, it was mostly cloudy and 73, wind west at 7 gusting to 16.
at Jefferson, it was partly cloudy and 72, wind calm. At Monroe, it was mostly cloudy. At Canyon, it was mostly cloudy and 70, wind calm. At Clemson, it was mostly cloudy and 72, wind east at 3. Elsewhere across Georgia, at Atlanta it was mostly cloudy and 74, wind southeast at 6. At Cartersville, the temperature was 72, wind calm. At Lawrenceville, it was mostly cloudy and 71, wind southeast at 7. At Macon, it was mostly cloudy and 77, wind northwest at 5. At Rome, it was partly cloudy and 72, wind calm. At Augusta, it was cloudy and 81, wind north at 5. At Savannah, it was mostly cloudy and 80, wind south at 5. Elsewhere across the region, at Chattanooga, it was partly cloudy and 74, wind southwest at 3. At Asheville, with light rain it was 69, wind calm. At Greenville-Spartanburg, with light rain it was 71, wind north at 3. Here is the hazardous weather outlook. This hazardous weather outlook is for North and Central Georgia. For tonight, isolated showers and thunderstorms with locally heavy rainfall may linger until around midnight before tapering off. And now the extended outlook for the period Thursday through Tuesday, scattered to numerous showers and thunderstorms are expected each afternoon into the weekend. Locally heavy rainfall and gusty winds will be primary storm threats. Spotter information statement, spotter activation will not be needed through tonight. Here is the official forecast from your National Weather Service for the Athens listening area. Tonight, partly cloudy. A chance of showers and thunderstorms early, then a slight chance of thunderstorms late this evening. A slight chance of showers after midnight. Lows around 70. Light east winds. Chance of rain 30%. Thursday, partly sunny. A slight chance of showers and thunderstorms in the morning, then a chance of showers and thunderstorms in the afternoon. Highs in the upper 80s. South winds 5 to 10 miles an hour. Chance of rain 40%. Thursday night, mostly cloudy. A chance of showers and thunderstorms in the evening. Lows around 70. Light east winds in the evening, becoming light and variable. Chance of rain 30%. Friday, mostly sunny. A slight chance of showers and thunderstorms in the morning, then a chance of showers and thunderstorms in the afternoon. Highs in the upper 80s. South winds 5 to 10 miles an hour. Chance of rain 50%. Friday night, partly cloudy. A chance of showers and thunderstorms in the evening. Lows around 70. Light and variable winds. Chance of rain 30%. And now the extended forecast. Saturday and Saturday night, partly cloudy. A chance of showers and thunderstorms. Highs around 90. Lows in the lower 70s. Sunday through Wednesday night, partly cloudy with a chance of showers and thunderstorms. Highs in the lower 90s. Lows in the lower 70s. For more detailed weather, water, and climate information, please visit our website at weather.gov/Atlanta. The current time is 12:47 a.m. Eastern Daylight Time. Here are the midnight weather observations from around the area. At Athens, it was partly cloudy, the temperature was 71 degrees, dew point 70 degrees, relative humidity 96%, wind calm, pressure was 30.15 inches and steady. At Gainesville, it was mostly cloudy and 70, wind southeast at 5. At Winder, it was mostly cloudy. At Greensboro, it was mostly cloudy and 73, wind west at 7 gusting to 16. At Jefferson, it was partly cloudy and 72, wind calm. At Monroe, it was mostly cloudy. At Canyon, it was mostly cloudy and 70, wind calm. At Clemson, it was mostly cloudy and 72, wind east at 3. Elsewhere across Georgia, at

Atlanta, it was mostly cloudy and 74, wind southeast at 6. At Cartersville, the temperature was 72, wind calm. At Lawrenceville, it was mostly cloudy and 71, wind southeast at 7. At Macon, it was mostly cloudy and 77, wind northwest at 5. At Rome, it was partly cloudy and 72, wind calm. At Augusta, it was cloudy and 81, wind north at 5. At Savannah, it was mostly cloudy and 80, wind south at 5. Elsewhere across the region, at Chattanooga, it was partly cloudy and 74, wind southwest at 3. At Asheville, with light rain, it was 69, wind calm. At Greenville-Spartanburg, with light rain, it was 71, wind north at 3. Here is the hazardous weather outlook. This hazardous weather outlook is for North and Central Georgia. For tonight, isolated showers and thunderstorms with locally heavy rainfall may linger until around midnight before tapering off. And now the extended outlook for the period Thursday through Tuesday, scattered to numerous showers and thunderstorms are expected each afternoon into the weekend. Locally heavy rainfall and gusty winds will be primary storm threats. Spotter information statement, spotter activation will not be needed through tonight. Here is the official forecast from your National Weather Service for the Athens listening area. Tonight, partly cloudy. A chance of showers and thunderstorms early, then a slight chance of thunderstorms late this evening. A slight chance of showers after midnight. Lows around 70. Light east winds. Chance of rain 30%. Thursday, partly sunny. A slight chance of showers and thunderstorms in the morning, then a chance of showers and thunderstorms in the afternoon. Highs in the upper 80s. South winds 5 to 10 miles an hour. Chance of rain 40%. Thursday night, mostly cloudy. A chance of showers and thunderstorms in the evening. Lows around 70. Light east winds in the evening, becoming light and variable. Chance of rain 30%. Friday, mostly sunny. A slight chance of showers and thunderstorms in the morning, then a chance of showers and thunderstorms in the afternoon. Highs in the upper 80s. South winds 5 to 10 miles an hour. Chance of rain 50%. Friday night, partly cloudy. A chance of showers and thunderstorms in the evening. Lows around 70. Light and variable winds. Chance of rain 30%. And now the extended forecast. Saturday and Saturday night, partly cloudy. A chance of showers and thunderstorms. Highs around 90. Lows in the lower 70s. Sunday through Wednesday night, partly cloudy with a chance of showers and thunderstorms. Highs in the lower 90s. Lows in the lower 70s. For more detailed weather, water, and climate information, please visit our website at weather.gov/Atlanta. The current time is 12:52 a.m. Eastern Daylight Time. Here are the midnight weather observations from around the area. At Athens, it was partly cloudy. The temperature was 71 degrees, dew point 70 degrees, relative humidity 96%, wind calm, pressure was 30.15 inches and steady. At Gainesville, it was mostly cloudy and 70, wind southeast at 5. At Winder, it was mostly cloudy. At Greensboro, it was mostly cloudy and 73, wind west at 7 gusting to 16. At Jefferson, it was partly cloudy and 72, wind calm. At Monroe, it was mostly cloudy. At Canyon, it was mostly cloudy and 70, wind calm. At Clemson, it was mostly cloudy and 72, wind east at 3. Elsewhere across Georgia, at Atlanta it was mostly cloudy and 74, wind southeast at 6. At Cartersville, the temperature was 72, wind calm. At Lawrenceville, it was mostly cloudy and 71, wind southeast at 7. At Macon, it was mostly cloudy and 77, wind northwest at 5.

At Rome, it was partly cloudy and 72, wind calm. At Augusta, it was cloudy and 81, wind north at 5. At Savannah, it was mostly cloudy and 80, wind south at 5. Elsewhere across the region, at Chattanooga, it was partly cloudy and 74, wind southwest at 3. At Asheville, with light rain, it was 69, wind calm. At Greenville-Spartanburg, with light rain, it was 71, wind north at 3. Here is the hazardous weather outlook. This hazardous weather outlook is for North and Central Georgia. For tonight, isolated showers and thunderstorms with locally heavy rainfall may linger until around midnight before tapering off. And now the extended outlook for the period Thursday through Tuesday, scattered to numerous showers and thunderstorms are expected each afternoon into the weekend. Locally heavy rainfall and gusty winds will be primary storm threats. Spotter information statement, spotter activation will not be needed through tonight. Here is the official forecast from your National Weather Service for the Athens listening area. Tonight, partly cloudy. A chance of showers and thunderstorms early, then a slight chance of thunderstorms late this evening. A slight chance of showers after midnight. Lows around 70. Light east winds. Chance of rain 30%. Thursday, partly sunny. A slight chance of showers and thunderstorms in the morning, then a chance of showers and thunderstorms in the afternoon. Highs in the upper 80s. South winds 5 to 10 miles an hour. Chance of rain 40%. Thursday night, mostly cloudy. A chance of showers and thunderstorms in the evening. Lows around 70. Light east winds in the evening, becoming light and variable. Chance of rain 30%. Friday, mostly sunny. A slight chance of showers and thunderstorms in the morning, then a chance of showers and thunderstorms in the afternoon. Highs in the upper 80s. South winds 5 to 10 miles an hour. Chance of rain 50%. Friday night, partly cloudy. A chance of showers and thunderstorms in the evening. Lows around 70. Light and variable winds. Chance of rain 30%. And now the extended forecast. Saturday and Saturday night, partly cloudy. A chance of showers and thunderstorms. Highs around 90. Lows in the lower 70s. Sunday through Wednesday night, partly cloudy with a chance of showers and thunderstorms. Highs in the lower 90s. Lows in the lower 70s. For more detailed weather, water, and climate information, please visit our website at weather.gov/Atlanta. The current time is 12:56 a.m. Eastern Daylight Time. Here are the midnight weather observations from around the area. At Athens, it was partly cloudy, the temperature was 71 degrees, dew point 70 degrees, relative humidity 96%, wind calm, pressure was 30.15 inches and steady. At Gainesville, it was mostly cloudy and 70, wind southeast at 5. At Winder, it was mostly cloudy. At Greensboro, it was mostly cloudy and 73, wind west at 7 gusting to 16. At Jefferson, it was partly cloudy and 72, wind calm. At Monroe, it was mostly cloudy. At Canyon, it was mostly cloudy and 70, wind calm. At Clemson, it was mostly cloudy and 72, wind east at 3. Elsewhere across Georgia, at Atlanta it was mostly cloudy and 74, wind southeast at 6. At Cartersville, the temperature was 72, wind calm. At Lawrenceville, it was mostly cloudy and 71, wind southeast at 7. At Macon, it was mostly cloudy and 77, wind northwest at 5. At Rome, it was partly cloudy and 72, wind calm. At Augusta, it was cloudy and 81, wind north at 5. At Savannah, it was mostly cloudy and 80, wind south at 5. Elsewhere across the region, at Chattanooga, it was partly cloudy and 74, wind southwest
at 3. At Asheville, with light rain, it was 69, wind calm. At Greenville, Spartanburg, with light rain, it was 71, wind north at 3. Here is the hazardous weather outlook. This hazardous weather outlook is for North and Central Georgia. For tonight, isolated showers and thunderstorms with locally heavy rainfall may linger until around midnight before tapering off. And now the extended outlook for the period Thursday through Tuesday, scattered to numerous showers and thunderstorms are expected each afternoon into the weekend. Locally heavy rainfall and gusty winds will be primary storm threats. Spotter information statement, spotter activation will not be needed through tonight. Here is the official forecast from your National Weather Service for the Athens listening area. Tonight, partly cloudy. A chance of showers and thunderstorms early, then a slight chance of thunderstorms late this evening. A slight chance of showers after midnight. Lows around 70. Light east winds. Chance of rain 30%. Thursday, partly sunny. A slight chance of showers and thunderstorms in the morning, then a chance of showers and thunderstorms in the afternoon. Highs in the upper 80s. South winds 5 to 10 miles an hour. Chance of rain 40%. Thursday night, mostly cloudy. A chance of showers and thunderstorms in the evening. Lows around 70. Light east winds in the evening, becoming light and variable. Chance of rain 30%. Friday, mostly sunny. A slight chance of showers and thunderstorms in the morning, then a chance of showers and thunderstorms in the afternoon. Highs in the upper 80s. South winds 5 to 10 miles an hour. Chance of rain 50%. Friday night, partly cloudy. A chance of showers and thunderstorms in the evening. Lows around 70. Light and variable winds. Chance of rain 30%. And now the extended forecast. Saturday and Saturday night, partly cloudy. A chance of showers and thunderstorms. Highs around 90. Lows in the lower 70s. Sunday through Wednesday night, partly cloudy with a chance of showers and thunderstorms. Highs in the lower 90s. Lows in the lower 70s. For more detailed weather, water, and climate information, please visit our website at weather.gov/Atlanta. Here is the official forecast from your National Weather Service for the Athens listening area. Rest of tonight, partly cloudy. Patchy fog late. Near steady temperature in the lower 70s. Light southeast winds. Thursday, partly sunny. A slight chance of showers and thunderstorms in the morning, then a chance of showers and thunderstorms in the afternoon. Highs in the upper 80s. Southeast winds 5 to 10 miles an hour. Chance of rain 50%. Thursday night, mostly cloudy with a chance of showers and thunderstorms in the evening, then partly cloudy after midnight. Lows around 70. Light east winds. Chance of rain 40%. Friday, mostly sunny. A chance of showers and thunderstorms in the afternoon. Highs in the upper 80s. Southeast winds 5 to 10 miles an hour. Chance of rain 40%. Friday night, partly cloudy. A chance of showers and thunderstorms in the evening. Lows around 70. Light and variable winds. Chance of rain 30%. And now the extended forecast. Saturday and Saturday night, partly cloudy. A chance of showers and thunderstorms. Highs around 90. Lows in the lower 70s. Sunday and Sunday night, partly cloudy. A slight chance of showers and thunderstorms. Highs around 90. Lows in the lower 70s. Monday through Wednesday night, partly cloudy with a chance of showers and thunderstorms. Highs in the lower 90s. Lows in the lower 70s. For more detailed weather, water, and climate information, please visit our website at weather.gov/Atlanta. The current

Time is 1:03 a.m. Eastern Daylight Time. Here are the midnight weather observations from around the area. At Athens, it was partly cloudy. The temperature was 71 degrees, dew point 70 degrees, relative humidity 96%, wind calm, pressure was 30.15 inches and steady. At Gainesville, it was mostly cloudy and 70, wind southeast at 5. At Winder, it was mostly cloudy. At Greensboro, it was mostly cloudy and 73, wind west at 7 gusting to 16. At Jefferson, it was partly cloudy and 72, wind calm. At Monroe, it was mostly cloudy. At Canyon, it was mostly cloudy and 70, wind calm. At Clemson, it was mostly cloudy and 72, wind east at 3. Elsewhere across Georgia, at Atlanta it was mostly cloudy and 74, wind southeast at 6. At Cartersville, the temperature was 72, wind calm. At Lawrenceville, it was mostly cloudy and 71, wind southeast at 7. At Macon, it was mostly cloudy and 77, wind northwest at 5. At Rome, it was partly cloudy and 72, wind calm. At Augusta, it was cloudy and 81, wind north at 5. At Savannah, it was mostly cloudy and 80, wind south at 5. Elsewhere across the region, at Chattanooga, it was partly cloudy and 74, wind southwest at 3. At Asheville, with light rain it was 69, wind calm. At Greenville-Spartanburg, with light rain it was 71, wind north at 3. Here are the 1 a.m. weather observations from around the area. At Athens, it was partly cloudy, the temperature was 71 degrees, dew point 70 degrees, relative humidity 96%, wind calm, pressure was 30.17 inches and falling. At Gainesville, it was cloudy and 69, wind calm. At Winder, it was mostly cloudy. At Greensboro, it was cloudy and 73, wind variable at 6 gusting to 12. At Jefferson, it was mostly cloudy and 70, wind northwest at 3. At Monroe, it was mostly cloudy. At Canyon, it was partly cloudy and 70, wind calm. At Clemson, it was partly cloudy and 71, wind northeast at 5. Elsewhere across Georgia, at Atlanta it was mostly cloudy and 75, wind east at 3. At Cartersville, the temperature was 72, wind east at 6. At Lawrenceville, it was mostly cloudy and 71, wind calm. At Macon, it was mostly cloudy and 73, wind calm. At Rome, it was partly cloudy and 72, wind calm. At Augusta, it was cloudy and 80, wind southeast at 5. At Savannah, it was partly cloudy and 80, wind southwest at 5. Elsewhere across the region, at Chattanooga, it was partly cloudy and 74, wind calm. At Asheville, with light rain it was 69, wind calm. At Greenville-Spartanburg, it was mostly cloudy and 70, wind west at 3. Here is the hazardous weather outlook. This hazardous weather outlook is for North and Central Georgia. For tonight, isolated showers and thunderstorms with locally heavy rainfall may linger until around midnight before tapering off. And now the extended outlook for the period Thursday through Tuesday, scattered to numerous showers and thunderstorms are expected each afternoon into the weekend. Locally heavy rainfall and gusty winds will be primary storm threats. Spotter information statement, spotter activation will not be needed through tonight. Here is the official forecast from your National Weather Service for the Athens listening area. Rest of tonight, partly cloudy. Patchy fog late. Near steady temperature in the lower 70s. Light southeast winds. Thursday, partly sunny. A slight chance of showers and thunderstorms in the morning, then a chance of showers and thunderstorms in the afternoon. Highs in the upper 80s. Southeast winds 5 to 10 miles an hour. Chance of rain 50%. Thursday night, mostly cloudy with a chance of showers and thunderstorms.

90. Lows in the lower 70s. Sunday and Sunday night, partly cloudy. A slight chance of showers and thunderstorms. Highs around 90. Lows in the lower 70s. Monday through Wednesday night, partly cloudy with a chance of showers and thunderstorms. Highs in the lower 90s. Lows in the lower 70s. For more detailed weather, water, and climate information, please visit our website at weather.gov/Atlanta. The current time is 1:09 a.m. Eastern Daylight Time. Here are the 1 a.m. weather observations from around the area. At Athens, it was partly cloudy. The temperature was 71 degrees, dew point 70 degrees, relative humidity 96%, wind calm, pressure was 30.17 inches and falling. At Gainesville, it was cloudy and 69, wind calm. At Winder, it was mostly cloudy. At Greensboro, it was cloudy and 73, wind variable at 6 gusting to 12. At Jefferson, it was mostly cloudy and 70, wind northwest at 3. At Monroe, it was mostly cloudy. At Canyon, it was partly cloudy and 70, wind calm. At Clemson, it was partly cloudy and 71, wind northeast at 5. Elsewhere across Georgia, at Atlanta it was mostly cloudy and 75, wind east at 3. At Cartersville, the temperature was 72, wind east at 6. At Lawrenceville, it was mostly cloudy and 71, wind calm. At Macon, it was mostly cloudy and 73, wind calm. At Rome, it was partly cloudy and 72, wind calm. At Augusta, it was cloudy and 80, wind southeast at 5. At Savannah, it was partly cloudy and 80, wind southwest at 5. Elsewhere across the region, at Chattanooga, it was partly cloudy and 74, wind calm. At Asheville, with light rain it was 69, wind calm. At Greenville-Spartanburg, it was mostly cloudy and 70, wind west at 3. Here are the 1 a.m. weather observations from around the area. At Athens, it was partly cloudy, the temperature was 71 degrees, dew point 70 degrees, relative humidity 96%, wind calm, pressure was 30.17 inches and falling. At Gainesville, it was cloudy and 69, wind calm. At Winder, it was mostly cloudy. At Greensboro, it was cloudy and 73, wind variable at 6 gusting to 12. At Jefferson, it was mostly cloudy and 70, wind northwest at 3. At Monroe, it was mostly cloudy. At Canyon, it was partly cloudy and 70, wind calm. At Clemson, it was mostly cloudy and 71, wind northeast at 5. Elsewhere across Georgia, at Atlanta it was mostly cloudy and 75, wind east at 3. At Cartersville, the temperature was 72, wind east at 6. At Lawrenceville, it was mostly cloudy and 71, wind calm. At Macon, it was mostly cloudy and 73, wind calm. At Rome, it was partly cloudy and 72, wind calm. At Augusta, it was cloudy and 80, wind southeast at 5. At Savannah, it was mostly cloudy and 80, wind southwest at 5. Elsewhere across the region, at Chattanooga, it was clear and 74, wind calm. At Asheville, with light rain it was 69, wind calm. At Greenville-Spartanburg, it was mostly cloudy and 70, wind west at 3. Here is the hazardous weather outlook. This hazardous weather outlook is for North and Central Georgia. For tonight, isolated showers and thunderstorms with locally heavy rainfall may linger until around midnight before tapering off. And now the extended outlook for the period Thursday through Tuesday, scattered to numerous showers and thunderstorms are expected each afternoon into the weekend. Locally heavy rainfall and gusty winds will be primary storm threats. Spotter information statement, spotter activation will not be needed through tonight. Here is the official forecast from your National Weather Service for the Athens listening area.

Rest of tonight, partly cloudy. Patchy fog late. Near steady temperature in the lower 70s. Light southeast winds. Thursday, partly sunny. A slight chance of showers and thunderstorms in the morning, then a chance of showers and thunderstorms in the afternoon. Highs in the upper 80s. Southeast winds 5 to 10 miles an hour. Chance of rain 50%. Thursday night, mostly cloudy with a chance of showers and thunderstorms in the evening, then partly cloudy after midnight. Lows around 70. Light east winds. Chance of rain 40%. Friday, mostly sunny. A chance of showers and thunderstorms in the afternoon. Highs in the upper 80s. Southeast winds 5 to 10 miles an hour. Chance of rain 40%. Friday night, partly cloudy. A chance of showers and thunderstorms in the evening. Lows around 70. Light and variable winds. Chance of rain 30%. And now the extended forecast. Saturday and Saturday night, partly cloudy. A chance of showers and thunderstorms. Highs around 90. Lows in the lower 70s. Sunday and Sunday night, partly cloudy. A slight chance of showers and thunderstorms. Highs around 90. Lows in the lower 70s. Monday through Wednesday night, partly cloudy with a chance of showers and thunderstorms. Highs in the lower 90s. Lows in the lower 70s. For more detailed weather, water, and climate information, please visit our website at weather.gov/Atlanta. The current time is 1:16 a.m. Eastern Daylight Time. Here are the 1 a.m. weather observations from around the area. At Athens, it was partly cloudy, the temperature was 71 degrees, dew point 70 degrees, relative humidity 96%, wind calm, pressure was 30.17 inches and falling. At Gainesville, it was cloudy and 69, wind calm. At Winder, it was mostly cloudy. At Greensboro, it was cloudy and 73, wind variable at 6 gusting to 12. At Jefferson, it was mostly cloudy and 70, wind northwest at 3. At Monroe, it was mostly cloudy. At Canyon, it was partly cloudy and 70, wind calm. At Clemson, it was mostly cloudy and 71, wind northeast at 5. Elsewhere across Georgia, at Atlanta it was mostly cloudy and 75, wind east at 3. At Cartersville, the temperature was 72, wind east at 6. At Lawrenceville, it was mostly cloudy and 71, wind calm. At Macon, it was mostly cloudy and 73, wind calm. At Rome, it was partly cloudy and 72, wind calm. At Augusta, it was cloudy and 80, wind southeast at 5. At Savannah, it was mostly cloudy and 80, wind southwest at 5. Elsewhere across the region, at Chattanooga, it was clear and 74, wind calm. At Asheville, with light rain it was 69, wind calm. At Greenville-Spartanburg, it was mostly cloudy and 70, wind west at 3. Here is the hazardous weather outlook. This hazardous weather outlook is for North and Central Georgia. For tonight, isolated showers and thunderstorms with locally heavy rainfall may linger until around midnight before tapering off. And now the extended outlook for the period Thursday through Tuesday, scattered to numerous showers and thunderstorms are expected each afternoon into the weekend. Locally heavy rainfall and gusty winds will be primary storm threats. Spotter information statement, spotter activation will not be needed through tonight. Here is the official forecast from your National Weather Service for the Athens listening area. Rest of tonight, partly cloudy. Patchy fog late. Near steady temperature in the lower 70s. Light southeast winds. Thursday, partly sunny. A slight chance of showers and thunderstorms in the morning, then a chance of showers and thunderstorms in the afternoon. Highs in the upper 80s. Southeast winds 5 to 10.

miles an hour. Chance of rain 50%. Thursday night, mostly cloudy with a chance of showers and thunderstorms in the evening, then partly cloudy after midnight. Lows around 70. Light east winds. Chance of rain 40%. Friday, mostly sunny. A chance of showers and thunderstorms in the afternoon. Highs in the upper 80s. Southeast winds 5 to 10 miles an hour. Chance of rain 40%. Friday night, partly cloudy. A chance of showers and thunderstorms in the evening. Lows around 70. Light and variable winds. Chance of rain 30%. And now the extended forecast. Saturday and Saturday night, partly cloudy. A chance of showers and thunderstorms. Highs around 90. Lows in the lower 70s. Sunday and Sunday night, partly cloudy. A slight chance of showers and thunderstorms. Highs around 90. Lows in the lower 70s. Monday through Wednesday night, partly cloudy with a chance of showers and thunderstorms. Highs in the lower 90s. Lows in the lower 70s. For more detailed weather, water, and climate information, please visit our website at weather.gov/Atlanta. The current time is 1:20 a.m. Eastern Daylight Time. Here are the 1 a.m. weather observations from around the area. At Athens, it was partly cloudy, the temperature was 71 degrees, dew point 70 degrees, relative humidity 96%, wind calm, pressure was 30.17 inches and falling. At Gainesville, it was cloudy and 69, wind calm. At Winder, it was mostly cloudy. At Greensboro, it was cloudy and 73, wind variable at 6 gusting to 12. At Jefferson, it was mostly cloudy and 70, wind northwest at 3. At Monroe, it was mostly cloudy. At Canyon, it was partly cloudy and 70, wind calm. At Clemson, it was mostly cloudy and 71, wind northeast at 5. Elsewhere across Georgia, at Atlanta it was mostly cloudy and 75, wind east at 3. At Cartersville, the temperature was 72, wind east at 6. At Lawrenceville, it was mostly cloudy and 71, wind calm. At Macon, it was mostly cloudy and 73, wind calm. At Rome, it was partly cloudy and 72, wind calm. At Augusta, it was cloudy and 80, wind southeast at 5. At Savannah, it was mostly cloudy and 80, wind southwest at 5. Elsewhere across the region, at Chattanooga, it was clear and 74, wind calm. At Asheville, with light rain it was 69, wind calm. At Greenville-Spartanburg, it was mostly cloudy and 70, wind west at 3. Here is the hazardous weather outlook. This hazardous weather outlook is for north and central Georgia. For tonight, isolated showers and thunderstorms with locally heavy rainfall may linger until around midnight before tapering off. And now the extended outlook for the period Thursday through Tuesday, scattered to numerous showers and thunderstorms are expected each afternoon into the weekend. Locally heavy rainfall and gusty winds will be primary storm threats. Spotter information statement, spotter activation will not be needed through tonight. Here is the official forecast from your National Weather Service for the Athens listening area. Rest of tonight, partly cloudy. Patchy fog late. Near steady temperature in the lower 70s. Light southeast winds. Thursday, partly sunny. A slight chance of showers and thunderstorms in the morning, then a chance of showers and thunderstorms in the afternoon. Highs in the upper 80s. Southeast winds 5 to 10 miles an hour. Chance of rain 50%. Thursday night, mostly cloudy with a chance of showers and thunderstorms in the evening, then partly cloudy after midnight. Lows around 70. Light east winds. Chance of rain 40%. Friday, mostly sunny. A chance of showers and thunderstorms in the afternoon.

highs in the upper 80s. Southeast winds 5 to 10 miles an hour. Chance of rain 40%. Friday night, partly cloudy. A chance of showers and thunderstorms in the evening. Lows around 70. Light and variable winds. Chance of rain 30%. And now the extended forecast. Saturday and Saturday night, partly cloudy. A chance of showers and thunderstorms. Highs around 90. Lows in the lower 70s. Sunday and Sunday night, partly cloudy. A slight chance of showers and thunderstorms. Highs around 90. Lows in the lower 70s. Monday through Wednesday night, partly cloudy with a chance of showers and thunderstorms. Highs in the lower 90s. Lows in the lower 70s. For more detailed weather, water, and climate information, please visit our website at weather.gov/Atlanta. The current time is 1:25 a.m. Eastern Daylight Time. Here are the 1 a.m. weather observations from around the area. At Athens, it was partly cloudy. The temperature was 71 degrees, dew point 70 degrees, relative humidity 96%, wind calm, pressure was 30.17 inches and falling. At Gainesville, it was cloudy and 69, wind calm. At Winder, it was mostly cloudy. At Greensboro, it was cloudy and 73, wind variable at 6 gusting to 12. At Jefferson, it was mostly cloudy and 70, wind northwest at 3. At Monroe, it was mostly cloudy. At Canyon, it was partly cloudy and 70, wind calm. At Clemson, it was mostly cloudy and 71, wind northeast at 5. Elsewhere across Georgia, at Atlanta it was mostly cloudy and 75, wind east at 3. At Cartersville, the temperature was 72, wind east at 6. At Lawrenceville, it was mostly cloudy and 71, wind calm. At Macon, it was mostly cloudy and 73, wind calm. At Rome, it was partly cloudy and 72, wind calm. At Augusta, it was cloudy and 80, wind southeast at 5. At Savannah, it was mostly cloudy and 80, wind southwest at 5. Elsewhere across the region, at Chattanooga, it was clear and 74, wind calm. At Asheville, with light rain it was 69, wind calm. At Greenville-Spartanburg, it was mostly cloudy and 70, wind west at 3. Here is the hazardous weather outlook. This hazardous weather outlook is for North and Central Georgia. For tonight, isolated showers and thunderstorms with locally heavy rainfall may linger until around midnight before tapering off. And now the extended outlook for the period Thursday through Tuesday, scattered to numerous showers and thunderstorms are expected each afternoon into the weekend. Locally heavy rainfall and gusty winds will be primary storm threats. Spotter information statement, spotter activation will not be needed through tonight. Here is the official forecast from your National Weather Service for the Athens listening area. Rest of tonight, partly cloudy. Patchy fog late. Near steady temperature in the lower 70s. Light southeast winds. Thursday, partly sunny. A slight chance of showers and thunderstorms in the morning, then a chance of showers and thunderstorms in the afternoon. Highs in the upper 80s. Southeast winds 5 to 10 miles an hour. Chance of rain 50%. Thursday night, mostly cloudy with a chance of showers and thunderstorms in the evening, then partly cloudy after midnight. Lows around 70. Light east winds. Chance of rain 40%. Friday, mostly sunny. A chance of showers and thunderstorms in the afternoon. Highs in the upper 80s. Southeast winds 5 to 10 miles an hour. Chance of rain 40%. Friday night, partly cloudy. A chance of showers and thunderstorms in the evening. Lows around 70. Light and variable winds. Chance of rain 30%. And now the extended forecast.

Saturday and Saturday night, partly cloudy. A chance of showers and thunderstorms. Highs around 90. Lows in the lower 70s. Sunday and Sunday night, partly cloudy. A slight chance of showers and thunderstorms. Highs around 90. Lows in the lower 70s. Monday through Wednesday night, partly cloudy with a chance of showers and thunderstorms. Highs in the lower 90s. Lows in the lower 70s. For more detailed weather, water, and climate information, please visit our website at weather.gov/Atlanta. The current time is 1:29 a.m. Eastern Daylight Time. Here are the 1 a.m. weather observations from around the area. At Athens, it was partly cloudy. The temperature was 71 degrees, dew point 70 degrees, relative humidity 96%, wind calm, pressure was 30.17 inches and falling. At Gainesville, it was cloudy and 69, wind calm. At Winder, it was mostly cloudy. At Greensboro, it was cloudy and 73, wind variable at 6 gusting to 12. At Jefferson, it was mostly cloudy and 70, wind northwest at 3. At Monroe, it was mostly cloudy. At Canyon, it was partly cloudy and 70, wind calm. At Clemson, it was mostly cloudy and 71, wind northeast at 5. Elsewhere across Georgia, at Atlanta it was mostly cloudy and 75, wind east at 3. At Cartersville, the temperature was 72, wind east at 6. At Lawrenceville, it was mostly cloudy and 71, wind calm. At Macon, it was mostly cloudy and 73, wind calm. At Rome, it was partly cloudy and 72, wind calm. At Augusta, it was cloudy and 80, wind southeast at 5. At Savannah, it was mostly cloudy and 80, wind southwest at 5. Elsewhere across the region, at Chattanooga, it was clear and 74, wind calm. At Asheville, with light rain it was 69, wind calm. At Greenville-Spartanburg, it was mostly cloudy and 70, wind west at 3. Here is the hazardous weather outlook. This hazardous weather outlook is for North and Central Georgia. For tonight, isolated showers and thunderstorms with locally heavy rainfall may linger until around midnight before tapering off. And now the extended outlook for the period Thursday through Tuesday, scattered to numerous showers and thunderstorms are expected each afternoon into the weekend. Locally heavy rainfall and gusty winds will be primary storm threats. Spotter information statement, spotter activation will not be needed through tonight. Here is the official forecast from your National Weather Service for the Athens listening area. Rest of tonight, partly cloudy. Patchy fog late. Near steady temperature in the lower 70s. Light southeast winds. Thursday, partly sunny. A slight chance of showers and thunderstorms in the morning, then a chance of showers and thunderstorms in the afternoon. Highs in the upper 80s. Southeast winds 5 to 10 miles an hour. Chance of rain 50%. Thursday night, mostly cloudy with a chance of showers and thunderstorms in the evening, then partly cloudy after midnight. Lows around 70. Light east winds. Chance of rain 40, cloudy after midnight. Lows around 70. Light east winds. Chance of rain 40%. Friday, mostly sunny. A chance of showers and thunderstorms in the afternoon. Highs in the upper 80s. Southeast winds 5 to 10 miles an hour. Chance of rain 40%. Friday night, partly cloudy. A chance of showers and thunderstorms in the evening. Lows around 70. Light and variable winds. Chance of rain 30%. And now the extended forecast. Saturday and Saturday night, partly cloudy. A chance of showers and thunderstorms. Highs around 90. Lows in the lower 70s. Sunday and Sunday night, partly cloudy. A slight chance of showers and thunderstorms.

Storms. Highs around 90. Lows in the lower 70s. Monday through Wednesday night, partly cloudy with a chance of showers and thunderstorms. Highs in the lower 90s. Lows in the lower 70s. For more detailed weather, water, and climate information, please visit our website at weather.gov/Atlanta. The current time is 1:34 a.m. Eastern Daylight Time. Here are the 1 a.m. weather observations from around the area. At Athens, it was partly cloudy. The temperature was 71 degrees, dew point 70 degrees, relative humidity 96%, wind calm, pressure was 30.17 inches and falling. At Gainesville, it was cloudy and 69, wind calm. At Winder, it was mostly cloudy. At Greensboro, it was cloudy and 73, wind variable at 6 gusting to 12. At Jefferson, it was mostly cloudy and 70, wind northwest at 3. At Monroe, it was mostly cloudy. At Canyon, it was partly cloudy and 70, wind calm. At Clemson, it was mostly cloudy and 71, wind northeast at 5. Elsewhere across Georgia, at Atlanta it was mostly cloudy and 75, wind east at 3. At Cartersville, the temperature was 72, wind east at 6. At Lawrenceville, it was mostly cloudy and 71, wind calm. At Macon, it was mostly cloudy and 73, wind calm. At Rome, it was partly cloudy and 72, wind calm. At Augusta, it was cloudy and 80, wind southeast at 5. At Savannah, it was mostly cloudy and 80, wind southwest at 5. Elsewhere across the region, at Chattanooga, it was clear and 74, wind calm. At Asheville, with light rain it was 69, wind calm. At Greenville-Spartanburg, it was mostly cloudy and 70, wind west at 3. Here is the hazardous weather outlook. This hazardous weather outlook is for North and Central Georgia. For tonight, isolated showers and thunderstorms with locally heavy rainfall may linger until around midnight before tapering off. And now the extended outlook for the period Thursday through Tuesday. Scattered to numerous showers and thunderstorms are expected each afternoon into the weekend. Locally heavy rainfall and gusty winds will be primary storm threats. Spotter information statement. Spotter activation will not be needed through tonight. Here is the official forecast from your National Weather Service for the Athens listening area. Rest of tonight, partly cloudy. Patchy fog late. Near steady temperature in the lower 70s. Light southeast winds. Thursday, partly sunny. A slight chance of showers and thunderstorms in the morning, then a chance of showers and thunderstorms in the afternoon. Highs in the upper 80s. Southeast winds 5 to 10 miles an hour. Chance of rain 50%. Thursday night, mostly cloudy with a chance of showers and thunderstorms in the evening, then partly cloudy after midnight. Lows around 70. Light east winds. Chance of rain 40%. Friday, mostly sunny. A chance of showers and thunderstorms in the afternoon. Highs in the upper 80s. Southeast winds 5 to 10 miles an hour. Chance of rain 40%. Friday night, partly cloudy. A chance of showers and thunderstorms in the evening. Lows around 70. Light and variable winds. Chance of rain 30%. And now the extended forecast. Saturday and Saturday night, partly cloudy. A chance of showers and thunderstorms. Highs around 90. Lows in the lower 70s. Sunday and Sunday night, partly cloudy. A slight chance of showers and thunderstorms. Highs around 90. Lows in the lower 70s. Monday through Wednesday night, partly cloudy with a chance of showers and thunderstorms. Highs in the lower 90s. Lows in the lower 70s. For more detailed weather, water, and climate information, please visit our website at weather.gov
/Atlanta. The current time is 1:39 a.m. Eastern Daylight Time. Here are the 1 a.m. weather observations from around the area. At Athens, it was partly cloudy. The temperature was 71 degrees, dew point 70 degrees, relative humidity 96%, wind calm, pressure was 30.17 inches and falling. At Gainesville, it was cloudy and 69, wind calm. At Winder, it was mostly cloudy. At Greensboro, it was cloudy and 73, wind variable at 6 gusting to 12. At Jefferson, it was mostly cloudy and 70, wind northwest at 3. At Monroe, it was mostly cloudy. At Canyon, it was partly cloudy and 70, wind calm. At Clemson, it was mostly cloudy and 71, wind northeast at 5. Elsewhere across Georgia, at Atlanta it was mostly cloudy and 75, wind east at 3. At Cartersville, the temperature was 72, wind east at 6. At Lawrenceville, it was mostly cloudy and 71, wind calm. At Macon, it was mostly cloudy and 73, wind calm. At Rome, it was partly cloudy and 72, wind calm. At Augusta, it was cloudy and 80, wind southeast at 5. At Savannah, it was mostly cloudy and 80, wind southwest at 5. Elsewhere across the region, at Chattanooga, it was clear and 74, wind calm. At Asheville, with light rain it was 69, wind calm. At Greenville-Spartanburg, it was mostly cloudy and 70, wind west at 3. 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The WXK 56 listening area include the following counties: Banks, Barrow, Clark, Elbert, Franklin, Green, Hall, Hart, Jackson, Madison, Morgan, Oconee, Oglethorpe, Tolliver, Walton, and Wilkes. 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You can also like your Peachtree City National Weather Service on Facebook or follow NWS Atlanta on Twitter. Here is the hazardous weather outlook. This hazardous weather outlook is for North and Central Georgia. For tonight, isolated showers and thunderstorms with locally heavy rainfall may linger until around midnight before tapering off. And now the extended outlook for the period Thursday through Tuesday. Scattered to numerous showers and thunderstorms are expected each afternoon into the weekend. Locally heavy rainfall and gusty winds will be primary storm threats. Spotter information statement. Spotter activation will not be needed through tonight. Here is the official forecast from your National Weather Service for the Athens listening area. Rest of tonight, partly cloudy. Patchy fog late. Near steady temperature in the lower 70s. Light southeast winds. Thursday, partly sunny. A slight chance of showers and thunderstorms in the morning, then a chance of showers and thunderstorms in the afternoon. Highs in the upper 80s. Southeast winds 5 to 10 miles an hour. Chance of rain 50%. Thursday night, mostly cloudy with a chance of showers and thunderstorms in the evening, then partly cloudy after midnight. Lows around 70. Light east winds. Chance of rain 40%. Friday, mostly sunny. A chance of showers and thunderstorms in the afternoon. Highs in the upper 80s. Southeast winds 5 to 10 miles an hour. Chance of rain 40%. Friday night, partly cloudy. A chance of showers and thunderstorms in the evening. Lows around 70. Light and variable winds. Chance of rain 30%. And now the extended forecast. Saturday and Saturday night, partly cloudy. A chance of showers and thunderstorms. Highs around 90. Lows in the lower 70s. Sunday and Sunday night, partly cloudy.
A slight chance of shower.

and thunderstorms. Highs around 90. Lows in the lower 70s. Monday through Wednesday night, partly cloudy with a chance of showers and thunderstorms. Highs in the lower 90s. Lows in the lower 70s. For more detailed weather, water, and climate information, please visit our website at weather.gov/Atlanta. The current time is 1:44 a.m. Eastern Daylight Time. Here are the 1 a.m. weather observations from around the area. At Athens, it was partly cloudy. The temperature was 71 degrees, dew point 70 degrees, relative humidity 96%, wind calm, pressure was 30.17 inches and falling. At Gainesville, it was cloudy and 69, wind calm. At Winder, it was mostly cloudy. At Greensboro, it was cloudy and 73, wind variable at 6 gusting to 12. At Jefferson, it was mostly cloudy and 70, wind northwest at 3. At Monroe, it was mostly cloudy. At Canyon, it was partly cloudy and 70, wind calm. At Clemson, it was mostly cloudy and 71, wind northeast at 5. Elsewhere across Georgia, at Atlanta it was mostly cloudy and 75, wind east at 3. At Cartersville, the temperature was 72, wind east at 6. At Lawrenceville, it was mostly cloudy and 71, wind calm. At Macon, it was mostly cloudy and 73, wind calm. At Rome, it was partly cloudy and 72, wind calm. At Augusta, it was cloudy and 80, wind southeast at 5. At Savannah, it was mostly cloudy and 80, wind southwest at 5. Elsewhere across the region, at Chattanooga, it was clear and 74, wind calm. At Asheville, with light rain it was 69, wind calm. At Greenville-Spartanburg, it was mostly cloudy and 70, wind west at 3. Here is the hazardous weather outlook. This hazardous weather outlook is for north and central Georgia. For tonight, isolated showers and thunderstorms with locally heavy rainfall may linger until around midnight before tapering off. And now the extended outlook for the period Thursday through Tuesday, scattered to numerous showers and thunderstorms are expected each afternoon into the weekend. Locally heavy rainfall and gusty winds will be primary storm threats. Spotter information statement, spotter activation will not be needed through tonight. Here is the official forecast from your National Weather Service for the Athens listening area. Rest of tonight, partly cloudy. Patchy fog late. Near steady temperature in the lower 70s. Light southeast winds. Thursday, partly sunny. A slight chance of showers and thunderstorms in the morning, then a chance of showers and thunderstorms in the afternoon. Highs in the upper 80s. Southeast winds 5 to 10 miles an hour. Chance of rain 50%. Thursday night, mostly cloudy with a chance of showers and thunderstorms in the evening, then partly cloudy after midnight. Lows around 70. Light east winds. Chance of rain 40%. Friday, mostly sunny. A chance of showers and thunderstorms in the afternoon. Highs in the upper 80s. Southeast winds 5 to 10 miles an hour. Chance of rain 40%. Friday night, partly cloudy. A chance of showers and thunderstorms in the evening. Lows around 70. Light and variable winds. Chance of rain 30%. And now the extended forecast. Saturday and Saturday night, partly cloudy. A chance of showers and thunderstorms. Highs around 90. Lows in the lower 70s. Sunday and Sunday night, partly cloudy. A slight chance of showers and thunderstorms. Highs around 90. Lows in the lower 70s. Monday through Wednesday night, partly cloudy with a chance of showers and thunderstorms. Highs in the lower 90s. Lows in the lower 70s. For more detailed weather, water, and climate information, please visit our website at weather.gov/Atlanta.

It was partly cloudy and 70, wind calm. At Clemson, it was mostly cloudy and 71, wind northeast at 5. Elsewhere across Georgia, at Atlanta it was mostly cloudy and 75, wind east at 3. At Cartersville, the temperature was 72, wind east at 6. At Lawrenceville, it was mostly cloudy and 71, wind calm. At Macon, it was mostly cloudy and 73, wind calm. At Rome, it was partly cloudy and 72, wind calm. At Augusta, it was cloudy and 80, wind southeast at 5. At Savannah, it was mostly cloudy and 80, wind southwest at 5. Elsewhere across the region, at Chattanooga, it was clear and 74, wind calm. At Asheville, with light rain it was 69, wind calm. At Greenville-Spartanburg, it was mostly cloudy and 70, wind west at 3. Here is the hazardous weather outlook. This hazardous weather outlook is for north and central Georgia. For tonight, isolated showers and thunderstorms with locally heavy rainfall may linger until around midnight before tapering off. And now the extended outlook for the period Thursday through Tuesday, scattered to numerous showers and thunderstorms are expected each afternoon into the weekend. Locally heavy rainfall and gusty winds will be primary storm threats. Spotter information statement, spotter activation will not be needed through tonight. Here is the official forecast from your National Weather Service for the Athens listening area. Rest of tonight, partly cloudy. Patchy fog late. Near steady temperature in the lower 70s. Light southeast winds. Thursday, partly sunny. A slight chance of showers and thunderstorms in the morning, then a chance of showers and thunderstorms in the afternoon. Highs in the upper 80s. Southeast winds 5 to 10 miles an hour. Chance of rain 50%. Thursday night, mostly cloudy with a chance of showers and thunderstorms in the evening, then partly cloudy after midnight. Lows around 70. Light east winds. Chance of rain 40%. Friday, mostly sunny. A chance of showers and thunderstorms in the afternoon. Highs in the upper 80s. Southeast winds 5 to 10 miles an hour. Chance of rain 40%. Friday night, partly cloudy. A chance of showers and thunderstorms in the evening. Lows around 70. Light and variable winds. Chance of rain 30%. And now the extended forecast. Saturday and Saturday night, partly cloudy. A chance of showers and thunderstorms. Highs around 90. Lows in the lower 70s. Sunday and Sunday night, partly cloudy. A slight chance of showers and thunderstorms. Highs around 90. Lows in the lower 70s. Monday through Wednesday night, partly cloudy with a chance of showers and thunderstorms. Highs in the lower 90s. Lows in the lower 70s. For more detailed weather, water, and climate information, please visit our website at weather.gov/Atlanta. The current time is 2:02 a.m. Eastern Daylight Time. Here are the 1 a.m. weather observations from around the area. At Athens, it was partly cloudy. The temperature was 71 degrees, dew point 70 degrees, relative humidity 96%, wind calm, pressure was 30.17 inches and falling. At Gainesville, it was cloudy and 69, wind calm. At Winder, it was mostly cloudy. At Greensboro, it was cloudy and 73, wind variable at 6 gusting to 12. At Jefferson, it was mostly cloudy and 70, wind northwest at 3. At Monroe, it was mostly cloudy. At Canyon, it was partly cloudy and 70, wind calm. At Clemson, it was mostly cloudy and 71, wind northeast at 5. Elsewhere across Georgia, at Atlanta it was mostly cloudy and 75, wind east at 3. At Cartersville, the temperature was 72, wind east at 6. At Lawrenceville, it was mostly cloudy and 70.

1, wind calm. At Macon, it was mostly cloudy and 73, wind calm. At Rome, it was partly cloudy and 72, wind calm. At Augusta, it was cloudy and 80, wind southeast at 5. At Savannah, it was mostly cloudy and 80, wind southwest at 5. Elsewhere across the region, at Chattanooga, it was clear and 74, wind calm. At Asheville, with light rain, it was 69, wind calm. At Greenville, Spartanburg, it was mostly cloudy and 70, wind west at 3. Here are the 2 a.m. weather observations from around the area. At Athens, it was mostly cloudy, the temperature was 71 degrees, dew point 71 degrees, relative humidity 100%, wind east at 7 miles an hour, pressure was 30.18 inches and rising. At Gainesville, it was cloudy and 70, wind calm. At Clemson, it was partly cloudy and 71, wind calm. Elsewhere across Georgia, at Atlanta it was mostly cloudy and 73, wind east at 7. At Lawrenceville, it was mostly cloudy and 71, wind calm. At Macon, it was mostly cloudy and 72, wind calm. At Rome, it was partly cloudy and 72, wind calm. At Augusta, it was cloudy and 78, wind northwest at 6. At Savannah, it was partly cloudy and 80, wind calm. Elsewhere across the region, at Chattanooga, it was partly cloudy and 73, wind calm. At Asheville, it was mostly cloudy and 68, wind calm. At Greenville, Spartanburg, it was partly cloudy and 70, wind west at 3. Here is the hazardous weather outlook. This hazardous weather outlook is for North and Central Georgia. For tonight, isolated showers and thunderstorms with locally heavy rainfall may linger until around midnight before tapering off. And now the extended outlook for the period Thursday through Tuesday, scattered to numerous showers and thunderstorms are expected each afternoon into the weekend. Locally heavy rainfall and gusty winds will be primary storm threats. Spotter information statement, spotter activation will not be needed through tonight. Here is the official forecast from your National Weather Service for the Athens listening area. Rest of tonight, partly cloudy. Patchy fog late. Near steady temperature in the lower 70s. Light southeast winds. Thursday, partly sunny. A slight chance of showers and thunderstorms in the morning, then a chance of showers and thunderstorms in the afternoon. Highs in the upper 80s. Southeast winds 5 to 10 miles an hour. Chance of rain 50%. Thursday night, mostly cloudy with a chance of showers and thunderstorms in the evening, then partly cloudy after midnight. Lows around 70. Light east winds. Chance of rain 40%. Friday, mostly sunny. A chance of showers and thunderstorms in the afternoon. Highs in the upper 80s. Southeast winds 5 to 10 miles an hour. Chance of rain 40%. Friday night, partly cloudy. A chance of showers and thunderstorms in the evening. Lows around 70. Light and variable winds. Chance of rain 30%. And now the extended forecast. Saturday and Saturday night, partly cloudy. A chance of showers and thunderstorms. Highs around 90. Lows in the lower 70s. Sunday and Sunday night, partly cloudy. A slight chance of showers and thunderstorms. Highs around 90. Lows in the lower 70s. Monday through Wednesday night, partly cloudy with a chance of showers and thunderstorms. Highs in the lower 90s. Lows in the lower 70s. For more detailed weather, water, and climate information, please visit our website at weather.gov/Atlanta. The current time is 2:08 a.m. Eastern Daylight Time. Here are the 2 a.m. weather observations from around the area. At Athens, it was mostly cloudy, the temperature was 71 degrees, dew point 71 degrees, relative humidity 100%.

was partly cloudy and 80, wind calm. Elsewhere across the region, at Chattanooga, it was partly cloudy and 73, wind calm. At Asheville, it was mostly cloudy and 68, wind calm. At Greenville-Spartanburg, it was partly cloudy and 70, wind west at 3. Here is the hazardous weather outlook. This hazardous weather outlook is for north and central Georgia. For tonight, isolated showers and thunderstorms with locally heavy rainfall may linger until around midnight before tapering off. And now the extended outlook for the period Thursday through Tuesday, scattered to numerous showers and thunderstorms are expected each afternoon into the weekend. Locally heavy rainfall and gusty winds will be primary storm threats. Spotter information statement, spotter activation will not be needed through tonight. Here is the official forecast from your National Weather Service for the Athens listening area. Rest of tonight, partly cloudy. Patchy fog late. Near steady temperature in the lower 70s. Light southeast winds. Thursday, partly sunny. A slight chance of showers and thunderstorms in the morning, then a chance of showers and thunderstorms in the afternoon. Highs in the upper 80s. Southeast winds 5 to 10 miles an hour. Chance of rain 50%. Thursday night, mostly cloudy with a chance of showers and thunderstorms in the evening, then partly cloudy after midnight. Lows around 70. Light east winds. Chance of rain 40%. Friday, mostly sunny. A chance of showers and thunderstorms in the afternoon. Highs in the upper 80s. Southeast winds 5 to 10 miles an hour. Chance of rain 40%. Friday night, partly cloudy. A chance of showers and thunderstorms in the evening. Lows around 70. Light and variable winds. Chance of rain 30%. And now the extended forecast. Saturday and Saturday night, partly cloudy. A chance of showers and thunderstorms. Highs around 90. Lows in the lower 70s. Sunday and Sunday night, partly cloudy. A slight chance of showers and thunderstorms. Highs around 90. Lows in the lower 70s. Monday through Wednesday night, partly cloudy with a chance of showers and thunderstorms. Highs in the lower 90s. Lows in the lower 70s. For more detailed weather, water, and climate information, please visit our website at weather.gov/Atlanta. The current time is 2:12 a.m. Eastern Daylight Time. Here are the 2 a.m. weather observations from around the area. At Athens, it was mostly cloudy, the temperature was 71 degrees, dew point 71 degrees, relative humidity 100%, wind east at 7 miles an hour, pressure was 30.18 inches and rising. At Gainesville, it was cloudy and 70, wind calm. At Winder, it was mostly cloudy. At Greensboro, it was mostly cloudy and 72, wind calm. At Jefferson, with haze, it was 70, wind north at 5. At Monroe, it was mostly cloudy. At Canyon, it was cloudy and 70, wind south at 3. At Clemson, it was partly cloudy and 70, wind calm. Elsewhere across Georgia, at Atlanta it was mostly cloudy and 73, wind east at 7. At Lawrenceville, it was mostly cloudy and 71, wind calm. At Macon, it was partly cloudy and 72, wind calm. At Rome, it was partly cloudy and 72, wind calm. At Augusta, it was cloudy and 78, wind northwest at 6. At Savannah, it was mostly cloudy and 80, wind calm. Elsewhere across the region, at Chattanooga, it was partly cloudy and 73, wind calm. At Asheville, it was cloudy and 68, wind calm. At Greenville-Spartanburg, it was mostly cloudy and 70, wind west at 3. Here is the hazardous weather outlook. This hazardous weather outlook is for north and central Georgia. For tonight, isolated showers and thunderstorms.

Storms with locally heavy rainfall may linger until around midnight before tapering off. And now the extended outlook for the period Thursday through Tuesday. Scattered to numerous showers and thunderstorms are expected each afternoon into the weekend. Locally heavy rainfall and gusty winds will be primary storm threats. Spotter information statement. Spotter activation will not be needed through tonight. Here is the official forecast from your National Weather Service for the Athens listening area. Rest of tonight, partly cloudy. Patchy fog late. Near steady temperature in the lower 70s. Light southeast winds. Thursday, partly sunny. A slight chance of showers and thunderstorms in the morning, then a chance of showers and thunderstorms in the afternoon. Highs in the upper 80s. Southeast winds 5 to 10 miles an hour. Chance of rain 50%. Thursday night, mostly cloudy with a chance of showers and thunderstorms in the evening, then partly cloudy after midnight. Lows around 70. Light east winds. Chance of rain 40%. Friday, mostly sunny. A chance of showers and thunderstorms in the afternoon. Highs in the upper 80s. Southeast winds 5 to 10 miles an hour. Chance of rain 40%. Friday night, partly cloudy. A chance of showers and thunderstorms in the evening. Lows around 70. Light and variable winds. Chance of rain 30%. And now the extended forecast. Saturday and Saturday night, partly cloudy. A chance of showers and thunderstorms. Highs around 90. Lows in the lower 70s. Sunday and Sunday night, partly cloudy. A slight chance of showers and thunderstorms. Highs around 90. Lows in the lower 70s. Monday through Wednesday night, partly cloudy with a chance of showers and thunderstorms. Highs in the lower 90s. Lows in the lower 70s. For more detailed weather, water, and climate information, please visit our website at weather.gov/Atlanta. The current time is 2:17 a.m. Eastern Daylight Time. Here are the 2 a.m. weather observations from around the area. At Athens, it was mostly cloudy, the temperature was 71 degrees, dew point 71 degrees, relative humidity 100%, wind east at 7 miles an hour, pressure was 30.18 inches and rising. At Gainesville, it was cloudy and 70, wind calm. At Winder, it was mostly cloudy. At Greensboro, it was mostly cloudy and 72, wind calm. At Jefferson, with haze, it was 70, wind north at 5. At Monroe, it was mostly cloudy. At Canyon, it was cloudy and 70, wind south at 3. At Clemson, it was partly cloudy and 70, wind calm. Elsewhere across Georgia, at Atlanta it was mostly cloudy and 73, wind east at 7. At Lawrenceville, it was mostly cloudy and 71, wind calm. At Macon, it was partly cloudy and 72, wind calm. At Rome, it was partly cloudy and 72, wind calm. At Augusta, it was cloudy and 78, wind northwest at 6. At Savannah, it was mostly cloudy and 80, wind calm. Elsewhere across the region, at Chattanooga, it was partly cloudy and 73, wind calm. At Asheville, it was cloudy and 68, wind calm. At Greenville-Spartanburg, it was mostly cloudy and 70, wind west at 3. Here is the hazardous weather outlook. This hazardous weather outlook is for North and Central Georgia. For tonight, isolated showers and thunderstorms with locally heavy rainfall may linger until around midnight before tapering off. And now the extended outlook for the period Thursday through Tuesday, scattered to numerous showers and thunderstorms are expected each afternoon into the weekend. Locally heavy rainfall and gusty winds will be primary storm threats. Spotter information statement, spotter activation will not be needed through tonight. Here is the official forecast from your National Weather Service for the Athens listening area.

Rest of tonight, partly cloudy. Patchy fog late. Near steady temperature in the lower 70s. Light southeast winds. Thursday, partly sunny. A slight chance of showers and thunderstorms in the morning, then a chance of showers and thunderstorms in the afternoon. Highs in the upper 80s. Southeast winds 5 to 10 miles an hour. Chance of rain 50%. Thursday night, mostly cloudy with a chance of showers and thunderstorms in the evening, then partly cloudy after midnight. Lows around 70. Light east winds. Chance of rain 40%. Friday, mostly sunny. A chance of showers and thunderstorms in the afternoon. Highs in the upper 80s. Southeast winds 5 to 10 miles an hour. Chance of rain 40%. Friday night, partly cloudy. A chance of showers and thunderstorms in the evening. Lows around 70. Light and variable winds. Chance of rain 30%. And now the extended forecast. Saturday and Saturday night, partly cloudy. A chance of showers and thunderstorms. Highs around 90. Lows in the lower 70s. Sunday and Sunday night, partly cloudy. A slight chance of showers and thunderstorms. Highs around 90. Lows in the lower 70s. Monday through Wednesday night, partly cloudy with a chance of showers and thunderstorms. Highs in the lower 90s. Lows in the lower 70s. For more detailed weather, water, and climate information, please visit our website at weather.gov/Atlanta. The current time is 2:21 a.m. Eastern Daylight Time. Here are the 2 a.m. weather observations from around the area. At Athens, it was mostly cloudy, the temperature was 71 degrees, dew point 71 degrees, relative humidity 100%, wind east at 7 miles an hour, pressure was 30.18 inches and rising. At Gainesville, it was cloudy and 70, wind calm. At Winder, it was mostly cloudy. At Greensboro, it was mostly cloudy and 72, wind calm. At Jefferson, with haze, it was 70, wind north at 5. At Monroe, it was mostly cloudy. At Canyon, it was cloudy and 70, wind south at 3. At Clemson, it was partly cloudy and 70, wind calm. Elsewhere across Georgia, at Atlanta it was mostly cloudy and 73, wind east at 7. At Lawrenceville, it was mostly cloudy and 71, wind calm. At Macon, it was partly cloudy and 72, wind calm. At Rome, it was partly cloudy and 72, wind calm. At Augusta, it was cloudy and 78, wind northwest at 6. At Savannah, it was mostly cloudy and 80, wind calm. Elsewhere across the region, at Chattanooga, it was partly cloudy and 73, wind calm. At Asheville, it was cloudy and 68, wind calm. At Greenville-Spartanburg, it was mostly cloudy and 70, wind west at 3. Here is the hazardous weather outlook. This hazardous weather outlook is for North and Central Georgia. For tonight, isolated showers and thunderstorms with locally heavy rainfall may linger until around midnight before tapering off. And now the extended outlook for the period Thursday through Tuesday, scattered to numerous showers and thunderstorms are expected each afternoon into the weekend. Locally heavy rainfall and gusty winds will be primary storm threats. Spotter information statement, spotter activation will not be needed through tonight. Here is the official forecast from your National Weather Service for the Athens listening area. Rest of tonight, partly cloudy. Patchy fog late. Near steady temperature in the lower 70s. Light southeast winds. Thursday, partly sunny. A slight chance of showers and thunderstorms in the morning, then a chance of showers and thunderstorms in the afternoon. Highs in the upper 80s. Southeast winds 5 to 10 miles an hour. Chance of rain 50%. Thursday night, mostly cloudy with a

chance of showers and thunderstorms in the evening, then partly cloudy after midnight. Lows around 70. Light east winds. Chance of rain 40%. Friday, mostly sunny. A chance of showers and thunderstorms in the afternoon. Highs in the upper 80s. Southeast winds 5 to 10 miles an hour. Chance of rain 40%. Friday night, partly cloudy. A chance of showers and thunderstorms in the evening. Lows around 70. Light and variable winds. Chance of rain 30%. And now the extended forecast. Saturday and Saturday night, partly cloudy. A chance of showers and thunderstorms. Highs around 90. Lows in the lower 70s. Sunday and Sunday night, partly cloudy. A slight chance of showers and thunderstorms. Highs around 90. Lows in the lower 70s. Monday through Wednesday night, partly cloudy with a chance of showers and thunderstorms. Highs in the lower 90s. Lows in the lower 70s. For more detailed weather, water, and climate information, please visit our website at weather.gov/Atlanta. The current time is 2:26 a.m. Eastern Daylight Time. Here are the 2 a.m. weather observations from around the area. At Athens, it was mostly cloudy. The temperature was 71 degrees, dew point 71 degrees, relative humidity 100%, wind east at 7 miles an hour, pressure was 30.18 inches and rising. At Gainesville, it was cloudy and 70, wind calm. At Winder, it was mostly cloudy. At Greensboro, it was mostly cloudy and 72, wind calm. At Jefferson, with haze, it was 70, wind north at 5. At Monroe, it was mostly cloudy. At Canyon, it was cloudy and 70, wind south at 3. At Clemson, it was partly cloudy and 70, wind calm. Elsewhere across Georgia, at Atlanta it was mostly cloudy and 73, wind east at 7. At Lawrenceville, it was mostly cloudy and 71, wind calm. At Macon, it was partly cloudy and 72, wind calm. At Rome, it was partly cloudy and 72, wind calm. At Augusta, it was cloudy and 78, wind northwest at 6. At Savannah, it was mostly cloudy and 80, wind calm. Elsewhere across the region, at Chattanooga, it was partly cloudy and 73, wind calm. At Asheville, it was cloudy and 68, wind calm. At Greenville-Spartanburg, it was mostly cloudy and 70, wind west at 3. Here is the hazardous weather outlook. This hazardous weather outlook is for North and Central Georgia. For tonight, isolated showers and thunderstorms with locally heavy rainfall may linger until around midnight before tapering off. And now the extended outlook for the period Thursday through Tuesday, scattered to numerous showers and thunderstorms are expected each afternoon into the weekend. Locally heavy rainfall and gusty winds will be primary storm threats. Spotter information statement, spotter activation will not be needed through tonight. Here is the official forecast from your National Weather Service for the Athens listening area. Rest of tonight, partly cloudy. Patchy fog late. Near steady temperature in the lower 70s. Light southeast winds. Thursday, partly sunny. A slight chance of showers and thunderstorms in the morning, then a chance of showers and thunderstorms in the afternoon. Highs in the upper 80s. Southeast winds 5 to 10 miles an hour. Chance of rain 50%. Thursday night, mostly cloudy with a chance of showers and thunderstorms in the evening, then partly cloudy after midnight. Lows around 70. Light east winds. Chance of rain 40%. Friday, mostly sunny. A chance of showers and thunderstorms in the afternoon. Highs in the upper 80s. Southeast winds 5 to 10 miles an hour. Chance of rain 40%. Friday night, partly cloudy.
A chance of showers and thunderstorms in the evening. Lows around 70. Light and variable winds. Chance of rain 30%. And now the extended forecast. Saturday and Saturday night, partly cloudy. A chance of showers and thunderstorms. Highs around 90. Lows in the lower 70s. Sunday and Sunday night, partly cloudy. A slight chance of showers and thunderstorms. Highs around 90. Lows in the lower 70s. Monday through Wednesday night, partly cloudy with a chance of showers and thunderstorms. Highs in the lower 90s. Lows in the lower 70s. For more detailed weather, water, and climate information, please visit our website at weather.gov/Atlanta. Here is the official forecast from your National Weather Service for the Athens listening area. Rest of tonight, partly cloudy after midnight, then becoming mostly cloudy. Patchy fog late. Near steady temperature around 70. Light east winds. Thursday, partly sunny. A slight chance of showers and thunderstorms in the morning, then a chance of showers and thunderstorms in the afternoon. Highs in the upper 80s. Southeast winds 5 to 10 miles an hour. Chance of rain 50%. Thursday night, mostly cloudy with a chance of showers and thunderstorms in the evening, then partly cloudy after midnight. Lows around 70. Light east winds. Chance of rain 40%. Friday, mostly sunny. A chance of showers and thunderstorms in the afternoon. Highs in the upper 80s. Southeast winds 5 to 10 miles an hour. Chance of rain 40%. Friday night, partly cloudy. A chance of showers and thunderstorms in the evening. Lows in the lower 70s. Light and variable winds. Chance of rain 30%. And now the extended forecast. Saturday and Saturday night, partly cloudy. A chance of showers and thunderstorms. Highs in the lower 90s. Lows in the lower 70s. Sunday and Sunday night, partly cloudy. A slight chance of showers and thunderstorms. Highs in the lower 90s. Lows in the lower 70s. Monday through Wednesday night, partly cloudy with a chance of showers and thunderstorms. Highs in the lower 90s. Lows in the lower 70s. For more detailed weather, water, and climate information, please visit our website at weather.gov/Atlanta. The current time is 2:32 a.m. Eastern Daylight Time. Here are the 2 a.m. weather observations from around the area. At Athens, it was mostly cloudy, the temperature was 71 degrees, dew point 71 degrees, relative humidity 100%, wind east at 7 miles an hour, pressure was 30.18 inches and rising. Dew point 71 degrees, relative humidity 100%, wind east at 7 miles an hour, pressure was 30.18 inches and rising. At Gainesville, it was cloudy and 70, wind calm. At Winder, it was mostly cloudy. At Greensboro, it was mostly cloudy and 72, wind calm. At Jefferson, with haze, it was 70, wind north at 5. At Monroe, it was mostly cloudy. At Canyon, it was cloudy and 70, wind south at 3. At Clemson, it was partly cloudy and 70, wind calm. Elsewhere across Georgia, at Atlanta it was mostly cloudy and 73, wind east at 7. At Lawrenceville, it was mostly cloudy and 71, wind calm. At Macon, it was partly cloudy and 72, wind calm. At Rome, it was partly cloudy and 72, wind calm. At Augusta, it was cloudy and 78, wind northwest at 6. At Savannah, it was mostly cloudy and 80, wind calm. Elsewhere across the region, at Chattanooga, it was partly cloudy and 73, wind calm. At Asheville, it was cloudy and 68, wind calm. At Greenville-Spartanburg, it was mostly cloudy and 70, wind west at 3.
Here is the hazardous weather outlook.

This hazardous weather outlook is for north and central Georgia. For tonight, isolated showers and thunderstorms with locally heavy rainfall may linger until around midnight before tapering off. And now the extended outlook for the period Thursday through Tuesday. Scattered to numerous showers and thunderstorms are expected each afternoon into the weekend. Locally heavy rainfall and gusty winds will be primary storm threats. Spotter information statement. Spotter activation will not be needed through tonight. Here is the official forecast from your National Weather Service for the Athens listening area. Rest of tonight, partly cloudy after midnight, then becoming mostly cloudy. Patchy fog late. Near steady temperature around 70. Light east winds. Thursday, partly sunny. A slight chance of showers and thunderstorms in the morning, then a chance of showers and thunderstorms in the afternoon. Highs in the upper 80s. Southeast winds 5 to 10 miles an hour. Chance of rain 50%. Thursday night, mostly cloudy with a chance of showers and thunderstorms in the evening, then partly cloudy after midnight. Lows around 70. Light east winds. Chance of rain 40%. Friday, mostly sunny. A chance of showers and thunderstorms in the afternoon. Highs in the upper 80s. Southeast winds 5 to 10 miles an hour. Chance of rain 40%. Friday night, partly cloudy. A chance of showers and thunderstorms in the evening. Lows in the lower 70s. Light and variable winds. Chance of rain 30%. And now the extended forecast. Saturday and Saturday night, partly cloudy. A chance of showers and thunderstorms. Highs in the lower 90s. Lows in the lower 70s. Sunday and Sunday night, partly cloudy. A slight chance of showers and thunderstorms. Highs in the lower 90s. Lows in the lower 70s. Monday through Wednesday night, partly cloudy with a chance of showers and thunderstorms. Highs in the lower 90s. Lows in the lower 70s. For more detailed weather, water, and climate information, please visit our website at weather.gov/Atlanta. The current time is 2:37 a.m. Eastern Daylight Time. Here are the 2 a.m. weather observations from around the area. At Athens, it was mostly cloudy, the temperature was 71 degrees, dew point 71 degrees, relative humidity 100%, wind east at 7 miles an hour, pressure was 30.18 inches and rising. At Gainesville, it was cloudy and 70, wind calm. At Winder, it was mostly cloudy. At Greensboro, it was mostly cloudy and 72, wind calm. At Jefferson, with haze, it was 70, wind north at 5. At Monroe, it was mostly cloudy. At Canyon, it was cloudy and 70, wind south at 3. At Clemson, it was partly cloudy and 70, wind calm. Elsewhere across Georgia, at Atlanta it was mostly cloudy and 73, wind east at 7. At Lawrenceville, it was mostly cloudy and 71, wind calm. At Macon, it was partly cloudy and 72, wind calm. At Rome, it was partly cloudy and 72, wind calm. At Augusta, it was cloudy and 78, wind northwest at 6. At Savannah, it was mostly cloudy and 80, wind calm. Elsewhere across the region, at Chattanooga, it was partly cloudy and 73, wind calm. At Asheville, it was cloudy and 68, wind calm. At Greenville-Spartanburg, it was mostly cloudy and 70, wind west at 3. Here is the hazardous weather outlook. This hazardous weather outlook is for north and central Georgia. For tonight, isolated showers and thunderstorms with locally heavy rainfall may linger until around midnight before tapering off. And now the extended outlook for the period Thursday through Tuesday, scattered to numerous showers and thunderstorms are expected each afternoon into the weekend. Locally heavy rainfall and gusty winds will be primary storm threats.
Spotter information statement. Spotter activation will not be needed through tonight. Here is the official forecast from your National Weather Service for the Athens listening area. Rest of tonight, partly cloudy after midnight, then becoming mostly cloudy. Patchy fog late. Near steady temperature around 70. Light east winds. Thursday, partly sunny. A slight chance of showers and thunderstorms in the morning, then a chance of showers and thunderstorms in the afternoon. Highs in the upper 80s. Southeast winds 5 to 10 miles an hour. Chance of rain 50%. Thursday night, mostly cloudy with a chance of showers and thunderstorms in the evening, then partly cloudy after midnight. Lows around 70. Light east winds. Chance of rain 40%. Friday, mostly sunny. A chance of showers and thunderstorms in the afternoon. Highs in the upper 80s. Southeast winds 5 to 10 miles an hour. Chance of rain 40%. Friday night, partly cloudy. A chance of showers and thunderstorms in the evening. Lows in the lower 70s. Light and variable winds. Chance of rain 30%. And now the extended forecast. Saturday and Saturday night, partly cloudy. A chance of showers and thunderstorms. Highs in the lower 90s. Lows in the lower 70s. Sunday and Sunday night, partly cloudy. A slight chance of showers and thunderstorms. Highs in the lower 90s. Lows in the lower 70s. Monday through Wednesday night, partly cloudy with a chance of showers and thunderstorms. Highs in the lower 90s. Lows in the lower 70s. For more detailed weather, water, and climate information, please visit our website at weather.gov/Atlanta. 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The current time is 2:42 a.m. Eastern Daylight Time. Here are the 2 a.m. weather observations from around the area. At Athens, it was mostly cloudy, the temperature was 71 degrees, dew point 71 degrees, relative humidity 100%, wind east at 7 miles an hour, pressure was 30.18 inches and rising. At Gainesville, it was cloudy and 70, wind calm. At Winder, it was mostly cloudy. At Greensboro, it was mostly cloudy and 72, wind calm. At Jefferson, with haze, it was 70, wind north at 5. At Monroe, it was mostly cloudy. At Canyon, it was cloudy and 70, wind south at 3. At Clemson, it was partly cloudy and 70, wind calm. Elsewhere across Georgia, at Atlanta it was mostly cloudy and 73, wind east at 7. At Lawrenceville, it was mostly cloudy and 71, wind calm. At Macon, it was partly cloudy and 72, wind calm. At Rome, it was partly cloudy and 72, wind calm. At Augusta, it was cloudy and 78, wind northwest at 6. At Savannah, it was mostly cloudy and 80, wind calm. Elsewhere across the region, at Chattanooga, it was partly cloudy and 73, wind calm. At Asheville, it was cloudy and 68, wind calm. At Greenville-Spartanburg, it was mostly cloudy and 70, wind west at 3. Here is the hazardous weather outlook. This hazardous weather outlook is for North and Central Georgia. For tonight,
isolated showers and thunderstorms with locally

rainfall may linger until around midnight before tapering off. And now the extended outlook for the period Thursday through Tuesday. Scattered to numerous showers and thunderstorms are expected each afternoon into the weekend. Locally heavy rainfall and gusty winds will be primary storm threats. Spotter information statement. Spotter activation will not be needed through tonight. Here is the official forecast from your National Weather Service for the Athens listening area. Rest of tonight, partly cloudy after midnight, then becoming mostly cloudy. Patchy fog late. Near steady temperature around 70. Light east winds. Thursday, partly sunny. A slight chance of showers and thunderstorms in the morning, then a chance of showers and thunderstorms in the afternoon. Highs in the upper 80s. Southeast winds 5 to 10 miles an hour. Chance of rain 50%. Thursday night, mostly cloudy with a chance of showers and thunderstorms in the evening, then partly cloudy after midnight. Lows around 70. Light east winds. Chance of rain 40%. Friday, mostly sunny. A chance of showers and thunderstorms in the afternoon. Highs in the upper 80s. Southeast winds 5 to 10 miles an hour. Chance of rain 40%. Friday night, partly cloudy. A chance of showers and thunderstorms in the evening. Lows in the lower 70s. Light and variable winds. Chance of rain 30%. And now the extended forecast. Saturday and Saturday night, partly cloudy. A chance of showers and thunderstorms. Highs in the lower 90s. Lows in the lower 70s. Sunday and Sunday night, partly cloudy. A slight chance of showers and thunderstorms. Highs in the lower 90s. Lows in the lower 70s. Monday through Wednesday night, partly cloudy with a chance of showers and thunderstorms. Highs in the lower 90s. Lows in the lower 70s. For more detailed weather, water, and climate information, please visit our website at weather.gov/Atlanta. The current time is 2:47 a.m. Eastern Daylight Time. Here are the 2 a.m. weather observations from around the area. At Athens, it was mostly cloudy, the temperature was 71 degrees, dew point 71 degrees, relative humidity 100%, wind east at 7 miles an hour, pressure was 30.18 inches and rising. At Gainesville, it was cloudy and 70, wind calm. At Winder, it was mostly cloudy. At Greensboro, it was mostly cloudy and 72, wind calm. At Jefferson, with haze, it was 70, wind north at 5. At Monroe, it was mostly cloudy. At Canyon, it was cloudy and 70, wind south at 3. At Clemson, it was partly cloudy and 70, wind calm. Elsewhere across Georgia, at Atlanta it was mostly cloudy and 73, wind east at 7. At Lawrenceville, it was mostly cloudy and 71, wind calm. At Macon, it was partly cloudy and 72, wind calm. At Rome, it was partly cloudy and 72, wind calm. At Augusta, it was cloudy and 78, wind northwest at 6. At Savannah, it was mostly cloudy and 80, wind calm. Elsewhere across the region, at Chattanooga, it was partly cloudy and 73, wind calm. At Asheville, it was cloudy and 68, wind calm. At Greenville-Spartanburg, it was mostly cloudy and 70, wind west at 3. Here is the hazardous weather outlook. This hazardous weather outlook is for North and Central Georgia. For tonight, isolated showers and thunderstorms with locally heavy rainfall may linger until around midnight before tapering off. And now the extended outlook for the period Thursday through Tuesday, scattered to numerous showers and thunderstorms are expected each afternoon into the weekend. Locally heavy rainfall and gusty winds will be primary storm threats. Spotter information statement. Spotter activation will not be needed through tonight. Here is the official forecast from your National Weather Service

Athens listening area. Rest of tonight, partly cloudy after midnight, then becoming mostly cloudy. Patchy fog late. Near steady temperature around 70. Light east winds. Thursday, partly sunny. A slight chance of showers and thunderstorms in the morning, then a chance of showers and thunderstorms in the afternoon. Highs in the upper 80s. Southeast winds 5 to 10 miles an hour. Chance of rain 50%. Thursday night, mostly cloudy with a chance of showers and thunderstorms in the evening, then partly cloudy after midnight. Lows around 70. Light east winds. Chance of rain 40%. Friday, mostly sunny. A chance of showers and thunderstorms in the afternoon. Highs in the upper 80s. Southeast winds 5 to 10 miles an hour. Chance of rain 40%. Friday night, partly cloudy. A chance of showers and thunderstorms in the evening. Lows in the lower 70s. Light and variable winds. Chance of rain 30%. And now the extended forecast. Saturday and Saturday night, partly cloudy. A chance of showers and thunderstorms. Highs in the lower 90s. Lows in the lower 70s. Sunday and Sunday night, partly cloudy. A slight chance of showers and thunderstorms. Highs in the lower 90s. Lows in the lower 70s. Monday through Wednesday night, partly cloudy with a chance of showers and thunderstorms. Highs in the lower 90s. Lows in the lower 70s. For more detailed weather, water, and climate information, please visit our website at weather.gov/Atlanta. The current time is 2:51 a.m. Eastern Daylight Time. Here are the 2 a.m. weather observations from around the area. At Athens, it was mostly cloudy, the temperature was 71 degrees, dew point 71 degrees, relative humidity 100%, wind east at 7 miles an hour, pressure was 30.18 inches and rising. At Gainesville, it was cloudy and 70, wind calm. At Winder, it was mostly cloudy. At Greensboro, it was mostly cloudy and 72, wind calm. At Jefferson, with haze, it was 70, wind north at 5. At Monroe, it was mostly cloudy. At Canyon, it was cloudy and 70, wind south at 3. At Clemson, it was partly cloudy and 70, wind calm. Elsewhere across Georgia, at Atlanta it was mostly cloudy and 73, wind east at 7. At Lawrenceville, it was mostly cloudy and 71, wind calm. At Macon, it was partly cloudy and 72, wind calm. At Rome, it was partly cloudy and 72, wind calm. At Augusta, it was cloudy and 78, wind northwest at 6. At Savannah, it was mostly cloudy and 80, wind calm. Elsewhere across the region, at Chattanooga, it was partly cloudy and 73, wind calm. At Asheville, it was cloudy and 68, wind calm. At Greenville-Spartanburg, it was mostly cloudy and 70, wind west at 3. Here is the hazardous weather outlook. This hazardous weather outlook is for north and central Georgia. For tonight, isolated showers and thunderstorms with locally heavy rainfall may linger until around midnight before tapering off. And now the extended outlook for the period Thursday through Tuesday, scattered to numerous showers and thunderstorms are expected each afternoon into the weekend. Locally heavy rainfall and gusty winds will be primary storm threats. Spotter information statement, spotter activation will not be needed through tonight. Here is the official forecast from your National Weather Service for the Athens listening area. Rest of tonight, partly cloudy after midnight, then becoming mostly cloudy. Patchy fog late. Near steady temperature around 70. Light east winds. Thursday, partly sunny. A slight chance of showers and thunderstorms in the morning, then a chance of showers and thunderstorms in the afternoon. Highs in the upper 80s. Southeast winds 5 to 10.

miles an hour. Chance of rain 50%. Thursday night, mostly cloudy with a chance of showers and thunderstorms in the evening, then partly cloudy after midnight. Lows around 70. Light east winds. Chance of rain 40%. Friday, mostly sunny. A chance of showers and thunderstorms in the afternoon. Highs in the upper 80s. Southeast winds 5 to 10 miles an hour. Chance of rain 40%. Friday night, partly cloudy. A chance of showers and thunderstorms in the evening. Lows in the lower 70s. Light and variable winds. Chance of rain 30%. And now the extended forecast. Saturday and Saturday night, partly cloudy. A chance of showers and thunderstorms. Highs in the lower 90s. Lows in the lower 70s. Sunday and Sunday night, partly cloudy. A slight chance of showers and thunderstorms. Highs in the lower 90s. Lows in the lower 70s. Monday through Wednesday night, partly cloudy with a chance of showers and thunderstorms. Highs in the lower 90s. Lows in the lower 70s. For more detailed weather, water, and climate information, please visit our website at weather.gov/Atlanta. The current time is 2:56 a.m. Eastern Daylight Time. Here are the 2 a.m. weather observations from around the area. At Athens, it was mostly cloudy. The temperature was 71 degrees, dew point 71 degrees, relative humidity 100%, wind east at 7 miles an hour, pressure was 30.18 inches and rising. At Gainesville, it was cloudy and 70, wind calm. At Winder, it was mostly cloudy. At Greensboro, it was mostly cloudy and 72, wind calm. At Jefferson, with haze, it was 70, wind north at 5. At Monroe, it was mostly cloudy. At Canyon, it was cloudy and 70, wind south at 3. At Clemson, it was partly cloudy and 70, wind calm. Elsewhere across Georgia, at Atlanta it was mostly cloudy and 73, wind east at 7. At Lawrenceville, it was mostly cloudy and 71, wind calm. At Macon, it was partly cloudy and 72, wind calm. At Rome, it was partly cloudy and 72, wind calm. At Augusta, it was cloudy and 78, wind northwest at 6. At Savannah, it was mostly cloudy and 80, wind calm. Elsewhere across the region, at Chattanooga, it was partly cloudy and 73, wind calm. At Asheville, it was cloudy and 68, wind calm. At Greenville-Spartanburg, it was mostly cloudy and 70, wind west at 3. Here is the hazardous weather outlook. This hazardous weather outlook is for north and central Georgia. For tonight, isolated showers and thunderstorms with locally heavy rainfall may linger until around midnight before tapering off. And now the extended outlook for the period Thursday through Tuesday, scattered to numerous showers and thunderstorms are expected each afternoon into the weekend. Locally heavy rainfall and gusty winds will be primary storm threats. Spotter information statement, spotter activation will not be needed through tonight. Here is the official forecast from your National Weather Service for the Athens listening area. Rest of tonight, partly cloudy after midnight, then becoming mostly cloudy. Patchy fog late. Near steady temperature around 70. Light east winds. Thursday, partly sunny. A slight chance of showers and thunderstorms in the morning, then a chance of showers and thunderstorms in the afternoon. Highs in the upper 80s. Southeast winds 5 to 10 miles an hour. Chance of rain 50%. Thursday night, mostly cloudy with a chance of showers and thunderstorms in the evening, then partly cloudy after midnight. Lows around 70. Light east winds. Chance of rain 40%. Friday, mostly sunny. A chance of showers and thunderstorms in the afternoon. Highs in the upper 80s. Southeast winds 5 to 10.

an hour. Chance of rain 40%. Friday night, partly cloudy. A chance of showers and thunderstorms in the evening. Lows in the lower 70s. Light and variable winds. Chance of rain 30%. And now the extended forecast. Saturday and Saturday night, partly cloudy. A chance of showers and thunderstorms. Highs in the lower 90s. Lows in the lower 70s. Sunday and Sunday night, partly cloudy. A slight chance of showers and thunderstorms. Highs in the lower 90s. Lows in the lower 70s. Monday through Wednesday night, partly cloudy with a chance of showers and thunderstorms. Highs in the lower 90s. Lows in the lower 70s. For more detailed weather, water, and climate information, please visit our website at weather.gov/Atlanta. The current time is 3 a.m. Eastern Daylight Time. Here are the 2 a.m. weather observations from around the area. At Athens, it was mostly cloudy, the temperature was 71 degrees, dew point 71 degrees, relative humidity 100%, wind east at 7 miles an hour, pressure was 30.18 inches and rising. At Gainesville, it was cloudy and 70, wind calm. At Winder, it was mostly cloudy. At Greensboro, it was mostly cloudy and 72, wind calm. At Jefferson, with haze, it was 70, wind north at 5. At Monroe, it was mostly cloudy. At Canyon, it was cloudy and 70, wind south at 3. At Clemson, it was partly cloudy and 70, wind calm. Elsewhere across Georgia, at Atlanta it was mostly cloudy and 73, wind east at 7. At Lawrenceville, it was mostly cloudy and 71, wind calm. At Macon, it was partly cloudy and 72, wind calm. At Rome, it was partly cloudy and 72, wind calm. At Augusta, it was cloudy and 78, wind northwest at 6. At Savannah, it was mostly cloudy and 80, wind calm. Elsewhere across the region, at Chattanooga, it was partly cloudy and 73, wind calm. At Asheville, it was cloudy and 68, wind calm. At Greenville-Spartanburg, it was mostly cloudy and 70, wind west at 3. Here is the hazardous weather outlook. This hazardous weather outlook is for North and Central Georgia. For tonight, isolated showers and thunderstorms with locally heavy rainfall may linger until around midnight before tapering off. And now the extended outlook for the period Thursday through Tuesday, scattered to numerous showers and thunderstorms are expected each afternoon into the weekend. Locally heavy rainfall and gusty winds will be primary storm threats. Spotter information statement, spotter activation will not be needed through tonight. Here is the official forecast from your National Weather Service for the Athens listening area. Rest of tonight, partly cloudy after midnight, then becoming mostly cloudy. Patchy fog late. Near steady temperature around 70. Light east winds. Thursday, partly sunny. A slight chance of showers and thunderstorms in the morning, then a chance of showers and thunderstorms in the afternoon. Highs in the upper 80s. Southeast winds 5 to 10 miles an hour. Chance of rain 50%. Thursday night, mostly cloudy with a chance of showers and thunderstorms in the evening, then partly cloudy after midnight. Lows around 70. Light east winds. Chance of rain 40%. Friday, mostly sunny. A chance of showers and thunderstorms in the afternoon. Highs in the upper 80s. Southeast winds 5 to 10 miles an hour. Chance of rain 40%. Friday night, partly cloudy. A chance of showers and thunderstorms in the evening. Lows in the lower 70s. Light and variable winds. Chance of rain 30%. And now the extended forecast. Saturday and Saturday night, partly cloudy. A chance of showers and thunderstorms. Highs in the lower 90s.

Lows in the lower 70s. Sunday and Sunday night, partly cloudy. A slight chance of showers and thunderstorms. Highs in the lower 90s. Lows in the lower 70s. Monday through Wednesday night, partly cloudy with a chance of showers and thunderstorms. Highs in the lower 90s. Lows in the lower 70s. For more detailed weather, water, and climate information, please visit our website at weather.gov/Atlanta. The current time is 3:05 a.m. Eastern Daylight Time. Here are the 3 a.m. weather observations from around the area. At Athens, it was mostly cloudy. The temperature was 70 degrees, dew point 70 degrees, relative humidity 100%, wind east at 3 miles an hour, pressure was 30.16 inches and falling. At Gainesville, it was cloudy and 70, wind northeast at 5. At Winder, with fog. At Greensboro, it was mostly sunny and 72, wind northeast at 5. At Jefferson, with fog, it was 70, wind east at 6. At Monroe, it was mostly cloudy. At Canyon, it was cloudy and 70, wind southeast at 5. At Clemson, it was mostly cloudy and 70, wind variable at 3. Elsewhere across Georgia, at Atlanta it was mostly cloudy and 73, wind east at 6. At Cartersville, the temperature was 72, wind calm. At Lawrenceville, it was partly cloudy and 71, wind east at 5. At Macon, it was partly cloudy and 73, wind south at 3. At Rome, with fog, it was 71, wind calm. At Augusta, it was cloudy and 75, wind north at 6. At Savannah, it was mostly cloudy and 80, wind southwest at 3. Elsewhere across the region, at Chattanooga, it was mostly cloudy and 73, wind calm. At Asheville, it was mostly cloudy and 67, wind calm. At Greenville-Spartanburg, it was mostly cloudy and 70, wind south at 6. Here is the hazardous weather outlook. This hazardous weather outlook is for North and Central Georgia. For tonight, isolated showers and thunderstorms with locally heavy rainfall may linger until around midnight before tapering off. And now the extended outlook for the period Thursday through Tuesday. Scattered to numerous showers and thunderstorms are expected each afternoon into the weekend. Locally heavy rainfall and gusty winds will be primary storm threats. Spotter information statement. Spotter activation will not be needed through tonight. Here is the official forecast from your National Weather Service for the Athens listening area. Rest of tonight, partly cloudy after midnight, then becoming mostly cloudy. Patchy fog late. Near steady temperature around 70. Light east winds. Thursday, partly sunny. A slight chance of showers and thunderstorms in the morning, then a chance of showers and thunderstorms in the afternoon. Highs in the upper 80s. Southeast winds 5 to 10 miles an hour. Chance of rain 50%. Thursday night, mostly cloudy with a chance of showers and thunderstorms in the evening, then partly cloudy after midnight. Lows around 70. Light east winds. Chance of rain 40%. Friday, mostly sunny. A chance of showers and thunderstorms in the afternoon. Highs in the upper 80s. Southeast winds 5 to 10 miles an hour. Chance of rain 40%. Friday night, partly cloudy. A chance of showers and thunderstorms in the evening. Lows in the lower 70s. Light and variable winds. Chance of rain 30%. And now the extended forecast. Saturday and Saturday night, partly cloudy. A chance of showers and thunderstorms. Highs in the lower 90s. Lows in the lower 70s. Sunday and Sunday night, partly cloudy. A slight chance of showers and thunderstorms. Highs in the lower 90s. Lows in the lower 70s. Monday through Wednesday night, partly cloudy with a chance of showers and thunderstorms. Highs in the lower 90s.

at Greensboro. It was mostly sunny and 72. Wind northeast at 5. At Jefferson, with fog, it was 70. Wind east at 6. At Monroe, it was mostly cloudy. At Canyon, it was cloudy and 70. Wind southeast at 5. At Clemson, it was mostly cloudy and 70. Wind variable at 3. Elsewhere across Georgia, at Atlanta it was mostly cloudy and 73, wind east at 6. At Cartersville, the temperature was 72, wind calm. At Lawrenceville, it was partly cloudy and 71, wind east at 5. At Macon, it was partly cloudy and 73, wind south at 3. At Rome, with fog, it was 71, wind calm. At Augusta, it was cloudy and 75, wind north at 6. At Savannah, it was mostly cloudy and 80, wind southwest at 3. Elsewhere across the region, at Chattanooga, it was mostly cloudy and 73, wind calm. At Asheville, it was mostly cloudy and 67, wind calm. At Greenville-Spartanburg, it was mostly cloudy and 70, wind south at 6. Here are the 3 a.m. weather observations from around the area. At Athens, it was partly cloudy. The temperature was 70 degrees, dew point 70 degrees, relative humidity 100%, wind east at 3 miles an hour, pressure was 30.16 inches and falling. At Gainesville, it was cloudy and 70, wind northeast at 5. At Winder, with fog. At Greensboro, it was partly sunny and 72, wind northeast at 5. At Jefferson, with fog, it was 70, wind east at 6. At Monroe, it was mostly cloudy. At Canyon, it was cloudy and 70, wind southeast at 5. At Clemson, it was mostly cloudy and 70, wind variable at 3. Elsewhere across Georgia, at Atlanta it was mostly cloudy and 73, wind east at 6. At Cartersville, the temperature was 72, wind calm. At Lawrenceville, it was mostly cloudy and 71, wind east at 5. At Macon, it was partly cloudy and 73, wind south at 3. At Rome, with fog, it was 71, wind calm. At Augusta, it was cloudy and 75, wind north at 6. At Savannah, it was mostly cloudy and 80, wind southwest at 3. Elsewhere across the region, at Chattanooga, it was mostly cloudy and 73, wind calm. At Asheville, it was mostly cloudy and 67, wind calm. At Greenville-Spartanburg, it was mostly cloudy and 70, wind south at 6. Here is the hazardous weather outlook. This hazardous weather outlook is for North and Central Georgia. For tonight, isolated showers and thunderstorms with locally heavy rainfall may linger until around midnight before tapering off. And now the extended outlook for the period Thursday through Tuesday, scattered to numerous showers and thunderstorms are expected each afternoon into the weekend. Locally heavy rainfall and gusty winds will be primary storm threats. Spotter information statement, spotter activation will not be needed through tonight. Here is the official forecast from your National Weather Service for the Athens listening area. Rest of tonight, partly cloudy after midnight, then becoming mostly cloudy. Patchy fog late. Near steady temperature around 70. Light east winds. Thursday, partly sunny. A slight chance of showers and thunderstorms in the morning, then a chance of showers and thunderstorms in the afternoon. Highs in the upper 80s. Southeast winds 5 to 10 miles an hour. Chance of rain 50%. Thursday night, mostly cloudy with a chance of showers and thunderstorms in the evening, then partly cloudy after midnight. Lows around 70. Light east winds. Chance of rain 40%. Friday, mostly sunny. A chance of showers and thunderstorms in the afternoon. Highs in the upper 80s. Southeast winds 5 to 10 miles an hour. Chance of rain 40%. Friday night, partly cloudy. A chance of showers and thunderstorms in the evening.

lows in the lower 70s. Light and variable winds. Chance of rain 30%. And now the extended forecast. Saturday and Saturday night, partly cloudy. A chance of showers and thunderstorms. Highs in the lower 90s. Lows in the lower 70s. Sunday and Sunday night, partly cloudy. A slight chance of showers and thunderstorms. Highs in the lower 90s. Lows in the lower 70s. Monday through Wednesday night, partly cloudy with a chance of showers and thunderstorms. Highs in the lower 90s. Lows in the lower 70s. For more detailed weather, water, and climate information, please visit our website at weather.gov/Atlanta. The current time is 3:16 a.m. Eastern Daylight Time. Here are the 3 a.m. weather observations from around the area. At Athens, it was partly cloudy, the temperature was 70 degrees, dew point 70 degrees, relative humidity 100%, wind east at 3 miles an hour, pressure was 30.16 inches and falling. At Gainesville, it was cloudy and 70, wind northeast at 5. At Winder, with fog. At Greensboro, it was partly sunny and 72, wind northeast at 5. At Jefferson, with fog, it was 70, wind east at 6. At Monroe, it was mostly cloudy. At Canyon, it was cloudy and 70, wind southeast at 5. At Clemson, it was mostly cloudy and 70, wind variable at 3. Elsewhere across Georgia, at Atlanta it was mostly cloudy and 73, wind east at 6. At Cartersville, the temperature was 72, wind calm. At Lawrenceville, it was mostly cloudy and 71, wind east at 5. At Macon, it was partly cloudy and 73, wind south at 3. At Rome, with fog, it was 71, wind calm. At Augusta, it was cloudy and 75, wind north at 6. At Savannah, it was mostly cloudy and 80, wind southwest at 3. Elsewhere across the region, at Chattanooga, it was mostly cloudy and 73, wind calm. At Asheville, it was mostly cloudy and 67, wind calm. At Greenville-Spartanburg, it was mostly cloudy and 70, wind south at 6. Here is the hazardous weather outlook. This hazardous weather outlook is for North and Central Georgia. For tonight, isolated showers and thunderstorms with locally heavy rainfall may linger until around midnight before tapering off. And now the extended outlook for the period Thursday through Tuesday, scattered to numerous showers and thunderstorms are expected each afternoon into the weekend. Locally heavy rainfall and gusty winds will be primary storm threats. Spotter information statement, spotter activation will not be needed through tonight. Here is the official forecast from your National Weather Service for the Athens listening area. Rest of tonight, partly cloudy after midnight, then becoming mostly cloudy. Patchy fog late. Near steady temperature around 70. Light east winds. Thursday, partly sunny. A slight chance of showers and thunderstorms in the morning, then a chance of showers and thunderstorms in the afternoon. Highs in the upper 80s. Southeast winds 5 to 10 miles an hour. Chance of rain 50%. Thursday night, mostly cloudy with a chance of showers and thunderstorms in the evening, then partly cloudy after midnight. Lows around 70. Light east winds. Chance of rain 40%. Friday, mostly sunny. A chance of showers and thunderstorms in the afternoon. Highs in the upper 80s. Southeast winds 5 to 10 miles an hour. Chance of rain 40%. Friday night, partly cloudy. A chance of showers and thunderstorms in the evening. Lows in the lower 70s. Light and variable winds. Chance of rain 30%. And now the extended forecast. Saturday and Saturday night, partly cloudy. A chance of showers and thunderstorms. Highs in the lower 90s. Lows in the lower 70s.

Sunday and Sunday night, partly cloudy. A slight chance of showers and thunderstorms. Highs in the lower 90s. Lows in the lower 70s. Monday through Wednesday night, partly cloudy with a chance of showers and thunderstorms. Highs in the lower 90s. Lows in the lower 70s. For more detailed weather, water, and climate information, please visit our website at weather.gov/Atlanta. The current time is 3:20 a.m. Eastern Daylight Time. Here are the 3 a.m. weather observations from around the area. At Athens, it was partly cloudy. The temperature was 70 degrees, dew point 70 degrees, relative humidity 100%, wind east at 3 miles an hour, pressure was 30.16 inches and falling. At Gainesville, it was cloudy and 70, wind northeast at 5. At Winder, with fog. At Greensboro, it was partly sunny and 72, wind northeast at 5. At Jefferson, with fog, it was 70, wind east at 6. At Monroe, it was mostly cloudy. At Canyon, it was cloudy and 70, wind southeast at 5. At Clemson, it was mostly cloudy and 70, wind variable at 3. Elsewhere across Georgia, at Atlanta it was mostly cloudy and 73, wind east at 6. At Cartersville, the temperature was 72, wind calm. At Lawrenceville, it was mostly cloudy and 71, wind east at 5. At Macon, it was partly cloudy and 73, wind south at 3. At Rome, with fog, it was 71, wind calm. At Augusta, it was cloudy and 75, wind north at 6. At Savannah, it was mostly cloudy and 80, wind southwest at 3. Elsewhere across the region, at Chattanooga, it was mostly cloudy and 73, wind calm. At Asheville, it was mostly cloudy and 67, wind calm. At Greenville-Spartanburg, it was mostly cloudy and 70, wind south at 6. Here is the hazardous weather outlook. This hazardous weather outlook is for North and Central Georgia. For tonight, isolated showers and thunderstorms with locally heavy rainfall may linger until around midnight before tapering off. And now the extended outlook for the period Thursday through Tuesday. Scattered to numerous showers and thunderstorms are expected each afternoon into the weekend. Locally heavy rainfall and gusty winds will be primary storm threats. Spotter information statement. Spotter activation will not be needed through tonight. Here is the official forecast from your National Weather Service for the Athens listening area. Rest of tonight, partly cloudy after midnight, then becoming mostly cloudy. Patchy fog late. Near steady temperature around 70. Light east winds. Thursday, partly sunny. A slight chance of showers and thunderstorms in the morning, then a chance of showers and thunderstorms in the afternoon. Highs in the upper 80s. Southeast winds 5 to 10 miles an hour. Chance of rain 50%. Thursday night, mostly cloudy with a chance of showers and thunderstorms in the evening, then partly cloudy after midnight. Lows around 70. Light east winds. Chance of rain 40%. Friday, mostly sunny. A chance of showers and thunderstorms in the afternoon. Highs in the upper 80s. Southeast winds 5 to 10 miles an hour. Chance of rain 40%. Friday night, partly cloudy. A chance of showers and thunderstorms in the evening. Lows in the lower 70s. Light and variable winds. Chance of rain 30%. And now the extended forecast. Saturday and Saturday night, partly cloudy. A chance of showers and thunderstorms. Highs in the lower 90s. Lows in the lower 70s. Sunday and Sunday night, partly cloudy. A slight chance of showers and thunderstorms. Highs in the lower 90s. Lows in the lower 70s. Monday through Wednesday night, partly cloudy with a chance of showers and thunderstorms. Highs in the lower 90s. Lows in the lower 70s.

detailed weather, water, and climate information, please visit our website at weather.gov/Atlanta. The current time is 3:25 a.m. Eastern Daylight Time. Here are the 3 a.m. weather observations from around the area. At Athens, it was partly cloudy. The temperature was 70 degrees, dew point 70 degrees, relative humidity 100%, wind east at 3 miles an hour, pressure was 30.16 inches and falling. At Gainesville, it was cloudy and 70, wind northeast at 5. At Winder, with fog. At Greensboro, it was partly sunny and 72, wind northeast at 5. At Jefferson, with fog, it was 70, wind east at 6. At Monroe, it was mostly cloudy. At Canyon, it was cloudy and 70, wind southeast at 5. At Clemson, it was mostly cloudy and 70, wind variable at 3. Elsewhere across Georgia, at Atlanta it was mostly cloudy and 73, wind east at 6. At Cartersville, the temperature was 72, wind calm. At Lawrenceville, it was mostly cloudy and 71, wind east at 5. At Macon, it was partly cloudy and 73, wind south at 3. At Rome, with fog, it was 71, wind calm. At Augusta, it was cloudy and 75, wind north at 6. At Savannah, it was mostly cloudy and 80, wind southwest at 3. Elsewhere across the region, at Chattanooga, it was mostly cloudy and 73, wind calm. At Asheville, it was mostly cloudy and 67, wind calm. At Greenville-Spartanburg, it was mostly cloudy and 70, wind south at 6. Here is the hazardous weather outlook. This hazardous weather outlook is for North and Central Georgia. For tonight, isolated showers and thunderstorms with locally heavy rainfall may linger until around midnight before tapering off. And now the extended outlook for the period Thursday through Tuesday. Scattered to numerous showers and thunderstorms are expected each afternoon into the weekend. Locally heavy rainfall and gusty winds will be primary storm threats. Spotter information statement. Spotter activation will not be needed through tonight. Here is the official forecast from your National Weather Service for the Athens listening area. Rest of tonight, partly cloudy after midnight, then becoming mostly cloudy. Patchy fog late. Near steady temperature around 70. Light east winds. Thursday, partly sunny. A slight chance of showers and thunderstorms in the morning, then a chance of showers and thunderstorms in the afternoon. Highs in the upper 80s. Southeast winds 5 to 10 miles an hour. Chance of rain 50%. Thursday night, mostly cloudy with a chance of showers and thunderstorms in the evening, then partly cloudy after midnight. Lows around 70. Light east winds. Chance of rain 40%. Friday, mostly sunny. A chance of showers and thunderstorms in the afternoon. Highs in the upper 80s. Southeast winds 5 to 10 miles an hour. Chance of rain 40%. Friday night, partly cloudy. A chance of showers and thunderstorms in the evening. Lows in the lower 70s. Light and variable winds. Chance of rain 30%. And now the extended forecast. Saturday and Saturday night, partly cloudy. A chance of showers and thunderstorms. Highs in the lower 90s. Lows in the lower 70s. Sunday and Sunday night, partly cloudy. A slight chance of showers and thunderstorms. Highs in the lower 90s. Lows in the lower 70s. Monday through Wednesday night, partly cloudy with a chance of showers and thunderstorms. Highs in the lower 90s. Lows in the lower 70s. For more detailed weather, water, and climate information, please visit our website at weather.gov/Atlanta. The current time is 3:30 a.m. Eastern Daylight Time. Here are the 3 a.m. weather observations from around the area. At Athens, it was partly cloudy, the temperature was 70 degrees.

degrees. Dew point 70 degrees. Relative humidity 100%. Wind east at 3 miles an hour. Pressure was 30.16 inches and falling. At Gainesville, it was cloudy and 70. Wind northeast at 5. At Winder, with fog. At Greensboro, it was partly sunny and 72. Wind northeast at 5. At Jefferson, with fog, it was 70. Wind east at 6. At Monroe, it was mostly cloudy. At Canyon, it was cloudy and 70. Wind southeast at 5. At Clemson, it was mostly cloudy and 70. Wind variable at 3. Elsewhere across Georgia, at Atlanta it was mostly cloudy and 73, wind east at 6. At Cartersville, the temperature was 72, wind calm. At Lawrenceville, it was mostly cloudy and 71, wind east at 5. At Macon, it was partly cloudy and 73, wind south at 3. At Rome, with fog, it was 71, wind calm. At Augusta, it was cloudy and 75, wind north at 6. At Savannah, it was mostly cloudy and 80, wind southwest at 3. Elsewhere across the region, at Chattanooga, it was mostly cloudy and 73, wind calm. At Asheville, it was mostly cloudy and 67, wind calm. At Greenville-Spartanburg, it was mostly cloudy and 70, wind south at 6. Here is the hazardous weather outlook. This hazardous weather outlook is for North and Central Georgia. For tonight, isolated showers and thunderstorms with locally heavy rainfall may linger until around midnight before tapering off. And now the extended outlook for the period Thursday through Tuesday. Scattered to numerous showers and thunderstorms are expected each afternoon into the weekend. Locally heavy rainfall and gusty winds will be primary storm threats. Spotter information statement. Spotter activation will not be needed through tonight. Here is the official forecast from your National Weather Service for the Athens listening area. Rest of tonight, partly cloudy after midnight, then becoming mostly cloudy. Patchy fog late. Near steady temperature around 70. Light east winds. Thursday, partly sunny. A slight chance of showers and thunderstorms in the morning, then a chance of showers and thunderstorms in the afternoon. Highs in the upper 80s. Southeast winds 5 to 10 miles an hour. Chance of rain 50%. Thursday night, mostly cloudy with a chance of showers, highs in the upper 80s. Southeast winds 5 to 10 miles an hour. Chance of rain 50%. Thursday night, mostly cloudy with a chance of showers and thunderstorms in the evening, then partly cloudy after midnight. Lows around 70. Light east winds. Chance of rain 40%. Friday, mostly sunny. A chance of showers and thunderstorms in the afternoon. Highs in the upper 80s. Southeast winds 5 to 10 miles an hour. Chance of rain 40%. Friday night, partly cloudy. A chance of showers and thunderstorms in the evening. Lows in the lower 70s. Light and variable winds. Chance of rain 30%. And now the extended forecast. Saturday and Saturday night, partly cloudy. A chance of showers and thunderstorms. Highs in the lower 90s. Lows in the lower 70s. Sunday and Sunday night, partly cloudy. A slight chance of showers and thunderstorms. Highs in the lower 90s. Lows in the lower 70s. Monday through Wednesday night, partly cloudy with a chance of showers and thunderstorms. Highs in the lower 90s. Lows in the lower 70s. For more detailed weather, water, and climate information, please visit our website at weather.gov/Atlanta. The current time is 3:34 a.m. Eastern Daylight Time. Here are the 3 a.m. weather observations from around the area. At Athens, it was partly cloudy. The temperature was 70 degrees. Dew point 70 degrees. Relative humidity 100%. Wind east at 3 miles an hour. Pressure was 30.16 inches and falling.

Evansville, it was cloudy and 70, wind northeast at 5. At Winder, with fog. At Greensboro, it was partly sunny and 72, wind northeast at 5. At Jefferson, with fog, it was 70, wind east at 6. At Monroe, it was mostly cloudy. At Canyon, it was cloudy and 70, wind southeast at 5. At Clemson, it was mostly cloudy and 70, wind variable at 3. Elsewhere across Georgia, at Atlanta it was mostly cloudy and 73, wind east at 6. At Cartersville, the temperature was 72, wind calm. At Lawrenceville, it was mostly cloudy and 71, wind east at 5. At Macon, it was partly cloudy and 73, wind south at 3. At Rome, with fog, it was 71, wind calm. At Augusta, it was cloudy and 75, wind north at 6. At Savannah, it was mostly cloudy and 80, wind southwest at 3. Elsewhere across the region, at Chattanooga, it was mostly cloudy and 73, wind calm. At Asheville, it was mostly cloudy and 67, wind calm. At Greenville-Spartanburg, it was mostly cloudy and 70, wind south at 6. Here is the hazardous weather outlook. This hazardous weather outlook is for North and Central Georgia. For tonight, isolated showers and thunderstorms with locally heavy rainfall may linger until around midnight before tapering off. And now the extended outlook for the period Thursday through Tuesday, scattered to numerous showers and thunderstorms are expected each afternoon into the weekend. Locally heavy rainfall and gusty winds will be primary storm threats. Spotter information statement, spotter activation will not be needed through tonight. Here is the official forecast from your National Weather Service for the Athens listening area. Rest of tonight, partly cloudy after midnight, then becoming mostly cloudy. Patchy fog late. Near steady temperature around 70. Light east winds. Thursday, partly sunny. A slight chance of showers and thunderstorms in the morning, then a chance of showers and thunderstorms in the afternoon. Highs in the upper 80s. Southeast winds 5 to 10 miles an hour. Chance of rain 50%. Thursday night, mostly cloudy with a chance of showers and thunderstorms in the evening, then partly cloudy after midnight. Lows around 70. Light east winds. Chance of rain 40%. Friday, mostly sunny. A chance of showers and thunderstorms in the afternoon. Highs in the upper 80s. Southeast winds 5 to 10 miles an hour. Chance of rain 40%. Friday night, partly cloudy. A chance of showers and thunderstorms in the evening. Lows in the lower 70s. Light and variable winds. Chance of rain 30%. And now the extended forecast. Saturday and Saturday night, partly cloudy. A chance of showers and thunderstorms. Highs in the lower 90s. Lows in the lower 70s. Sunday and Sunday night, partly cloudy. A slight chance of showers and thunderstorms. Highs in the lower 90s. Lows in the lower 70s. Monday through Wednesday night, partly cloudy with a chance of showers and thunderstorms. Highs in the lower 90s. Lows in the lower 70s. For more detailed weather, water, and climate information, please visit our website at weather.gov/Atlanta. The current time is 3:39 a.m. Eastern Daylight Time. Here are the 3 a.m. weather observations from around the area. At Athens, it was partly cloudy, the temperature was 70 degrees, dew point 70 degrees, relative humidity 100%, wind east at 3 miles an hour, pressure was 30.16 inches and falling. At Gainesville, it was cloudy and 70, wind northeast at 5. At Winder, with fog. At Greensboro, it was partly sunny and 72, wind northeast at 5. At Jefferson, with fog, it was 70, wind east at 6. At Monroe, it was mostly cloudy. At Canyon,
it was cloudy and 70, wind southeast at 5. At Clemson, it was mostly cloudy and 70, wind variable at 3. Elsewhere across Georgia, at Atlanta it was mostly cloudy and 73, wind east at 6. At Cartersville, the temperature was 72, wind calm. At Lawrenceville, it was mostly cloudy and 71, wind east at 5. At Macon, it was partly cloudy and 73, wind south at 3. At Rome, with fog, it was 71, wind calm. At Augusta, it was cloudy and 75, wind north at 6. At Savannah, it was mostly cloudy and 80, wind southwest at 3. Elsewhere across the region, at Chattanooga, it was mostly cloudy and 73, wind calm. At Asheville, it was mostly cloudy and 67, wind calm. At Greenville-Spartanburg, it was mostly cloudy and 70, wind south at 6. 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The WXK 56 listening area include the following counties: Banks, Barrow, Clark, Elbert, Franklin, Greene, Hall, Hart, Jackson, Madison, Morgan, Oconee, Oglethorpe, Tolliver, Walton, and Wilkes. 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You can also like your Peachtree City National Weather Service on Facebook or follow NWS Atlanta on Twitter. Here is the hazardous weather outlook. This hazardous weather outlook is for North and Central Georgia. For tonight, isolated showers and thunderstorms with locally heavy rainfall may linger until around midnight before tapering off. And now the extended outlook for the period Thursday through Tuesday. Scattered to numerous showers and thunderstorms are expected each afternoon into the weekend. Locally heavy rainfall and gusty winds will be primary storm threats. Spotter information statement. Spotter activation will not be needed through tonight. Here is the official forecast from your National Weather Service for the Athens listening area. Rest of tonight, partly cloudy after midnight, then becoming mostly cloudy. Patchy fog late. Near steady temperature around 70. Light east winds. Thursday, partly sunny. A slight chance of showers and thunderstorms in the morning, then a chance of showers and thunderstorms in the afternoon. Highs in the upper 80s. Southeast winds 5 to 10 miles an hour. Chance of rain 50%. Thursday night, mostly cloudy with a chance of showers and thunderstorms in the evening, then partly cloudy after midnight. Lows around 70. Light east winds. Chance of rain 40%. Friday, mostly sunny. A chance of showers and thunderstorms in the afternoon. Highs in the upper 80s. Southeast winds 5 to 10 miles an hour. Chance of rain 40%. Friday night, partly cloudy. A chance of showers and thunderstorms in the evening. Lows in the lower 70s. Light and variable winds. Chance of rain 30%. And now the extended forecast. Saturday and Saturday night, partly cloudy. A chance of showers and thunderstorms. Highs in the lower 90s. Lows in the lower 70s. Sunday and Sunday night, partly cloudy. A slight chance of showers and thunderstorms. Highs in the lower 90s. Lows in the lower 70s. Monday through Wednesday night, partly cloudy with a chance of showers and thunderstorms. Highs in the lower 90s. Lows in the lower 70s. For more detailed weather, water, and climate information, please visit our website at weather.gov/Atlanta. The current time is 3:44 a.m. Eastern Daylight Time. Here are the 3 a.m. weather observations from around the area. At Athens, it was partly cloudy, the temperature was 70 degrees, dew point 70 degrees,
Relative humidity 100%. Wind east at 3.

miles an hour. Pressure was 30.16 inches and falling. At Gainesville, it was cloudy and 70. Wind northeast at 5. At Winder, with fog. At Greensboro, it was partly sunny and 72. Wind northeast at 5. At Jefferson, with fog, it was 70. Wind east at 6. At Monroe, it was mostly cloudy. At Canyon, it was cloudy and 70. Wind southeast at 5. At Clemson, it was mostly cloudy and 70. Wind variable at 3. Elsewhere across Georgia, at Atlanta it was mostly cloudy and 73. Wind east at 6. At Cartersville, the temperature was 72. Wind calm. At Lawrenceville, it was mostly cloudy and 71. Wind east at 5. At Macon, it was partly cloudy and 73. Wind south at 3. At Rome, with fog, it was 71. Wind calm. At Augusta, it was cloudy and 75. Wind north at 6. At Savannah, it was mostly cloudy and 80. Wind southwest at 3. Elsewhere across the region, at Chattanooga, it was mostly cloudy and 73. Wind calm. At Asheville, it was mostly cloudy and 67. Wind calm. At Greenville-Spartanburg, it was mostly cloudy and 70. Wind south at 6. Here is the hazardous weather outlook. This hazardous weather outlook is for North and Central Georgia. For tonight, isolated showers and thunderstorms with locally heavy rainfall may linger until around midnight before tapering off. And now the extended outlook for the period Thursday through Tuesday. Scattered to numerous showers and thunderstorms are expected each afternoon into the weekend. Locally heavy rainfall and gusty winds will be primary storm threats. Spotter information statement. Spotter activation will not be needed through tonight. Here is the official forecast from your National Weather Service for the Athens listening area. Rest of tonight, partly cloudy after midnight, then becoming mostly cloudy. Patchy fog late. Near steady temperature around 70. Light east winds. Thursday, partly sunny. A slight chance of showers and thunderstorms in the morning, then a chance of showers and thunderstorms in the afternoon. Highs in the upper 80s. Southeast winds 5 to 10 miles an hour. Chance of rain 50%. Thursday night, mostly cloudy with a chance of showers and thunderstorms in the evening, then partly cloudy after midnight. Lows around 70. Light east winds. Chance of rain 40%. Friday, mostly sunny. A chance of showers and thunderstorms in the afternoon. Highs in the upper 80s. Southeast winds 5 to 10 miles an hour. Chance of rain 40%. Friday night, partly cloudy. A chance of showers and thunderstorms in the evening. Lows in the lower 70s. Light and variable winds. Chance of rain 30%. And now the extended forecast. Saturday and Saturday night, partly cloudy. A chance of showers and thunderstorms. Highs in the lower 90s. Lows in the lower 70s. Sunday and Sunday night, partly cloudy. A slight chance of showers and thunderstorms. Highs in the lower 90s. Lows in the lower 70s. Monday through Wednesday night, partly cloudy with a chance of showers and thunderstorms. Highs in the lower 90s. Lows in the lower 70s. For more detailed weather, water, and climate information, please visit our website at weather.gov/Atlanta. The current time is 3:49 a.m. Eastern Daylight Time. Here are the 3 a.m. weather observations from around the area. At Athens, it was partly cloudy, the temperature was 70 degrees, dew point 70 degrees, relative humidity 100%, wind east at 3 miles an hour, pressure was 30.16 inches and falling. At Gainesville, it was cloudy and 70, wind northeast at 5. At Winder, with fog. At Greensboro, it was partly sunny and 72, wind northeast at 5. At Jefferson, with fog, it was 70, wind east at 6.

At Monroe, it was mostly cloudy. At Canyon, it was cloudy and 70, wind southeast at 5. At Clemson, it was mostly cloudy and 70, wind variable at 3. Elsewhere across Georgia, at Atlanta it was mostly cloudy and 73, wind east at 6. At Cartersville, the temperature was 72, wind calm. At Lawrenceville, it was mostly cloudy and 71, wind east at 5. At Macon, it was partly cloudy and 73, wind south at 3. At Rome, with fog, it was 71, wind calm. At Augusta, it was cloudy and 75, wind north at 6. At Savannah, it was mostly cloudy and 80, wind southwest at 3. Elsewhere across the region, at Chattanooga, it was mostly cloudy and 73, wind calm. At Asheville, it was mostly cloudy and 67, wind calm. At Greenville-Spartanburg, it was mostly cloudy and 70, wind south at 6. Here is the hazardous weather outlook. This hazardous weather outlook is for North and Central Georgia. For tonight, isolated showers and thunderstorms with locally heavy rainfall may linger until around midnight before tapering off. And now the extended outlook for the period Thursday through Tuesday. Scattered to numerous showers and thunderstorms are expected each afternoon into the weekend. Locally heavy rainfall and gusty winds will be primary storm threats. Spotter information statement. Spotter activation will not be needed through tonight. Here is the official forecast from your National Weather Service for the Athens listening area. Rest of tonight, partly cloudy after midnight, then becoming mostly cloudy. Patchy fog late. Near steady temperature around 70. Light east winds. Thursday, partly sunny. A slight chance of showers and thunderstorms in the morning, then a chance of showers and thunderstorms in the afternoon. Highs in the upper 80s. Southeast winds 5 to 10 miles an hour. Chance of rain 50%. Thursday night, mostly cloudy with a chance of showers and thunderstorms in the evening, then partly cloudy after midnight. Lows around 70. Light east winds. Chance of rain 40%. Friday, mostly sunny. A chance of showers and thunderstorms in the afternoon. Highs in the upper 80s. Southeast winds 5 to 10 miles an hour. Chance of rain 40%. Friday night, partly cloudy. A chance of showers and thunderstorms in the evening. Lows in the lower 70s. Light and variable winds. Chance of rain 30%. And now the extended forecast. Saturday and Saturday night, partly cloudy. A chance of showers and thunderstorms. Highs in the lower 90s. Lows in the lower 70s. Sunday and Sunday night, partly cloudy. A slight chance of showers and thunderstorms. Highs in the lower 90s. Lows in the lower 70s. Monday through Wednesday night, partly cloudy with a chance of showers and thunderstorms. Highs in the lower 90s. Lows in the lower 70s. For more detailed weather, water, and climate information, please visit our website at weather.gov/Atlanta. The current time is 3:54 a.m. Eastern Daylight Time. Here are the 3 a.m. weather observations from around the area. At Athens, it was partly cloudy, the temperature was 70 degrees, dew point 70 degrees, relative humidity 100%, wind east at 3 miles an hour, pressure was 30.16 inches and falling. At Gainesville, it was cloudy and 70, wind northeast at 5. At Winder, with fog. At Greensboro, it was partly sunny and 72, wind northeast at 5. At Jefferson, with fog, it was 70, wind east at 6. At Monroe, it was mostly cloudy. At Canyon, it was cloudy and 70, wind southeast at 5. At Clemson, it was mostly cloudy and 70, wind variable at 3. Elsewhere across Georgia, at Atlanta it was mostly cloudy and 73, wind east at 6. At Carter

Lawrenceville, the temperature was 72, wind calm. At Lawrenceville, it was mostly cloudy and 71, wind east at 5. At Macon, it was partly cloudy and 73, wind south at 3. At Rome, with fog, it was 71, wind calm. At Augusta, it was cloudy and 75, wind north at 6. At Savannah, it was mostly cloudy and 80, wind southwest at 3. Elsewhere across the region, at Chattanooga, it was mostly cloudy and 73, wind calm. At Asheville, it was mostly cloudy and 67, wind calm. At Greenville-Spartanburg, it was mostly cloudy and 70, wind south at 6. Here is the hazardous weather outlook. This hazardous weather outlook is for North and Central Georgia. For tonight, isolated showers and thunderstorms with locally heavy rainfall may linger until around midnight before tapering off. And now the extended outlook for the period Thursday through Tuesday. Scattered to numerous showers and thunderstorms are expected each afternoon into the weekend. Locally heavy rainfall and gusty winds will be primary storm threats. Spotter information statement. Spotter activation will not be needed through tonight. Here is the official forecast from your National Weather Service for the Athens listening area. Rest of tonight, partly cloudy after midnight, then becoming mostly cloudy. Patchy fog late. Near steady temperature around 70. Light east winds. Thursday, partly sunny. A slight chance of showers and thunderstorms in the morning, then a chance of showers and thunderstorms in the afternoon. Highs in the upper 80s. Southeast winds 5 to 10 miles an hour. Chance of rain 50%. Thursday night, mostly cloudy with a chance of showers and thunderstorms in the evening, then partly cloudy after midnight. Lows around 70. Light east winds. Chance of rain 40%. Friday, mostly sunny. A chance of showers and thunderstorms in the afternoon. Highs in the upper 80s. Southeast winds 5 to 10 miles an hour. Chance of rain 40%. Friday night, partly cloudy. A chance of showers and thunderstorms in the evening. Lows in the lower 70s. Light and variable winds. Chance of rain 30%. And now the extended forecast. Saturday and Saturday night, partly cloudy. A chance of showers and thunderstorms. Highs in the lower 90s. Lows in the lower 70s. Sunday and Sunday night, partly cloudy. A slight chance of showers and thunderstorms. Highs in the lower 90s. Lows in the lower 70s. Monday through Wednesday night, partly cloudy with a chance of showers and thunderstorms. Highs in the lower 90s. Lows in the lower 70s. For more detailed weather, water, and climate information, please visit our website at weather.gov/Atlanta. The current time is 3:58 a.m. Eastern Daylight Time. Here are the 3 a.m. weather observations from around the area. At Athens, it was partly cloudy, the temperature was 70 degrees, dew point 70 degrees, relative humidity 100%, wind east at 3 miles an hour, pressure was 30.16 inches and falling. At Gainesville, it was cloudy and 70, wind northeast at 5. At Winder, with fog. At Greensboro, it was partly sunny and 72, wind northeast at 5. At Jefferson, with fog, it was 70, wind east at 6. At Monroe, it was mostly cloudy. At Canyon, it was cloudy and 70, wind southeast at 5. At Clemson, it was mostly cloudy and 70, wind variable at 3. Elsewhere across Georgia, at Atlanta it was mostly cloudy and 73, wind east at 6. At Cartersville, the temperature was 72, wind calm. At Lawrenceville, it was mostly cloudy and 71, wind east at 5. At Macon, it was partly cloudy and 73, wind south at 3. At Rome, with fog, it was 71, wind calm. At Augusta, it was cloudy and 75.

Wind north at 6. At Savannah, it was mostly cloudy and 80. Wind southwest at 3. Elsewhere across the region, at Chattanooga, it was mostly cloudy and 73. Wind calm. At Asheville, it was mostly cloudy and 67. Wind calm. At Greenville-Spartanburg, it was mostly cloudy and 70. Wind south at 6. Here is the hazardous weather outlook. This hazardous weather outlook is for north and central Georgia. For tonight, isolated showers and thunderstorms with locally heavy rainfall may linger until around midnight before tapering off. And now the extended outlook for the period Thursday through Tuesday, scattered to numerous showers and thunderstorms are expected each afternoon into the weekend. Locally heavy rainfall and gusty winds will be primary storm threats. Spotter information statement, spotter activation will not be needed through tonight. Here is the official forecast from your National Weather Service for the Athens listening area. Rest of tonight, partly cloudy after midnight, then becoming mostly cloudy. Patchy fog late. Near steady temperature around 70. Light east winds. Thursday, partly sunny. A slight chance of showers and thunderstorms in the morning, then a chance of showers and thunderstorms in the afternoon. Highs in the upper 80s. Southeast winds 5 to 10 miles an hour. Chance of rain 50%. Thursday night, mostly cloudy with a chance of showers and thunderstorms in the evening, then partly cloudy after midnight. Lows around 70. Light east winds. Chance of rain 40%. Friday, mostly sunny. A chance of showers and thunderstorms in the afternoon. Highs in the upper 80s. Southeast winds 5 to 10 miles an hour. Chance of rain 40%. Friday night, partly cloudy. A chance of showers and thunderstorms in the evening. Lows in the lower 70s. Light and variable winds. Chance of rain 30%. And now the extended forecast. Saturday and Saturday night, partly cloudy. A chance of showers and thunderstorms. Highs in the lower 90s. Lows in the lower 70s. Sunday and Sunday night, partly cloudy. A slight chance of showers and thunderstorms. Highs in the lower 90s. Lows in the lower 70s. Monday through Wednesday night, partly cloudy with a chance of showers and thunderstorms. Highs in the lower 90s. Lows in the lower 70s. For more detailed weather, water, and climate information, please visit our website at weather.gov/Atlanta. The current time is 4:03 a.m. Eastern Daylight Time. Here are the 3 a.m. weather observations from around the area. At Athens, it was partly cloudy, the temperature was 70 degrees, dew point 70 degrees, relative humidity 100%, wind east at 3 miles an hour, pressure was 30.16 inches and falling. At Gainesville, it was cloudy and 70, wind northeast at 5. At Winder, with fog. At Greensboro, it was partly sunny and 72, wind northeast at 5. At Jefferson, with fog, it was 70, wind east at 6. At Monroe, it was mostly cloudy. At Canyon, it was cloudy and 70, wind southeast at 5. At Clemson, it was mostly cloudy and 70, wind variable at 3. Elsewhere across Georgia, at Atlanta it was mostly cloudy and 73, wind east at 6. At Cartersville, the temperature was 72, wind calm. At Lawrenceville, it was mostly cloudy and 71, wind east at 5. At Macon, it was partly cloudy and 73, wind south at 3. At Rome, with fog, it was 71, wind calm. At Augusta, it was cloudy and 75, wind north at 6. At Savannah, it was mostly cloudy and 80, wind southwest at 3. Elsewhere across the region, at Chattanooga, it was mostly cloudy and 73, wind calm. At Asheville, it was mostly cloudy and 67, wind calm. At Greenville-Spartanburg,

It's mostly cloudy and 70. Wind south at 6. Here are the 4 a.m. weather observations from around the area. At Athens, it was partly cloudy. The temperature was 71 degrees, dew point 70 degrees, relative humidity 96%, wind east at 6 miles an hour, pressure was 30.15 inches and falling. At Gainesville, it was partly cloudy and 70, wind east at 6. At Winder, it was cloudy. At Greensboro, it was mostly sunny and 72, wind calm. At Jefferson, with fog, it was 70, wind east at 6. At Monroe, it was partly cloudy. At Canyon, with haze, it was 70, wind calm. At Clemson, it was cloudy and 71, wind calm. Elsewhere across Georgia, at Atlanta it was mostly cloudy and 73, wind east at 5. At Cartersville, the temperature was 72, wind calm. At Lawrenceville, it was partly cloudy and 70, wind northeast at 3. At Macon, it was partly cloudy and 73, wind calm. At Rome, it was partly cloudy and 70, wind calm. At Augusta, it was mostly cloudy and 75, wind calm. At Savannah, it was mostly cloudy and 80, wind south at 3. Elsewhere across the region, at Chattanooga, it was partly cloudy and 72, wind calm. At Asheville, with fog, it was 67, wind calm. At Greenville-Spartanburg, it was partly cloudy and 69, wind south at 6. Here is the hazardous weather outlook. This hazardous weather outlook is for North and Central Georgia. For tonight, isolated showers and thunderstorms with locally heavy rainfall may linger until around midnight before tapering off. And now the extended outlook for the period Thursday through Tuesday. Scattered to numerous showers and thunderstorms are expected each afternoon into the weekend. Locally heavy rainfall and gusty winds will be primary storm threats. Spotter information statement. Spotter activation will not be needed through tonight. Here is the official forecast from your National Weather Service for the Athens listening area. Rest of tonight, partly cloudy after midnight, then becoming mostly cloudy. Patchy fog late. Near steady temperature around 70. Light east winds. Thursday, partly sunny. A slight chance of showers and thunderstorms in the morning, then a chance of showers and thunderstorms in the afternoon. Highs in the upper 80s. Southeast winds 5 to 10 miles an hour. Chance of rain 50%. Thursday night, mostly cloudy with a chance of showers and thunderstorms in the evening, then partly cloudy after midnight. Lows around 70. Light east winds. Chance of rain 40%. Friday, mostly sunny. A chance of showers and thunderstorms in the afternoon. Highs in the upper 80s. Southeast winds 5 to 10 miles an hour. Chance of rain 40%. Friday night, partly cloudy. A chance of showers and thunderstorms in the evening. Lows in the lower 70s. Light and variable winds. Chance of rain 30%. And now the extended forecast. Saturday and Saturday night, partly cloudy. A chance of showers and thunderstorms. Highs in the lower 90s. Lows in the lower 70s. Sunday and Sunday night, partly cloudy. A slight chance of showers and thunderstorms. Highs in the lower 90s. Lows in the lower 70s. Monday through Wednesday night, partly cloudy with a chance of showers and thunderstorms. Highs in the lower 90s. Lows in the lower 70s. For more detailed weather, water, and climate information, please visit our website at weather.gov/Atlanta. The current time is 4:09 a.m. Eastern Daylight Time. Here are the 4 a.m. weather observations from around the area. At Athens, it was partly cloudy. The temperature was 71 degrees, dew point 70 degrees, relative humidity 96%, wind east at 6 miles an hour, pressure was 30.15 inches and falling. At Gainesville,

it was partly cloudy and 73, wind calm. At Rome, it was partly cloudy and 70, wind calm. At Augusta, it was mostly cloudy and 75, wind calm. At Savannah, it was mostly cloudy and 80, wind south at 3. Elsewhere across the region, at Chattanooga, it was partly cloudy and 72, wind calm. At Asheville, with fog, it was 67, wind calm. At Greenville-Spartanburg, it was partly cloudy and 69, wind south at 6. Here are the 4 a.m. weather observations from around the area. At Athens, it was partly cloudy, the temperature was 71 degrees, dew point 70 degrees, relative humidity 96%, wind east at 6 miles an hour, pressure was 30.15 inches and falling. At Gainesville, it was mostly cloudy and 70, wind east at 6. At Winder, it was cloudy. At Greensboro, it was mostly sunny and 72, wind calm. At Jefferson, with fog, it was 70, wind east at 6. At Monroe, it was mostly cloudy. At Canyon, with haze, it was 70, wind calm. At Clemson, it was cloudy and 71, wind calm. Elsewhere across Georgia, at Atlanta it was mostly cloudy and 73, wind east at 5. At Cartersville, the temperature was 72, wind calm. At Lawrenceville, it was mostly cloudy and 70, wind northeast at 5. At Macon, it was partly cloudy and 73, wind calm. At Rome, it was partly cloudy and 70, wind calm. At Augusta, it was mostly cloudy and 75, wind calm. At Savannah, it was cloudy and 80, wind south at 3. Elsewhere across the region, at Chattanooga, it was partly cloudy and 72, wind calm. At Asheville, with fog, it was 67, wind south at 5. At Greenville-Spartanburg, it was mostly cloudy and 69, wind south at 6. Here is the hazardous weather outlook. This hazardous weather outlook is for North and Central Georgia. For tonight, isolated showers and thunderstorms with locally heavy rainfall may linger until around midnight before tapering off. And now the extended outlook for the period Thursday through Tuesday, scattered to numerous showers and thunderstorms are expected each afternoon into the weekend. Locally heavy rainfall and gusty winds will be primary storm threats. Spotter information statement, spotter activation will not be needed through tonight. Here is the official forecast from your National Weather Service for the Athens listening area. Rest of tonight, partly cloudy after midnight, then becoming mostly cloudy. Patchy fog late. Near steady temperature around 70. Light east winds. Thursday, partly sunny. A slight chance of showers and thunderstorms in the morning, then a chance of showers and thunderstorms in the afternoon. Highs in the upper 80s. Southeast winds 5 to 10 miles an hour. Chance of rain 50%. Thursday night, mostly cloudy with a chance of showers and thunderstorms in the evening, then partly cloudy after midnight. Lows around 70. Light east winds. Chance of rain 40%. Friday, mostly sunny. A chance of showers and thunderstorms in the afternoon. Highs in the upper 80s. Southeast winds 5 to 10 miles an hour. Chance of rain 40%. Friday night, partly cloudy. A chance of showers and thunderstorms in the evening. Lows in the lower 70s. Light and variable winds. Chance of rain 30%. And now the extended forecast. Saturday and Saturday night, partly cloudy. A chance of showers and thunderstorms. Highs in the lower 90s. Lows in the lower 70s. Sunday and Sunday night, partly cloudy. A slight chance of showers and thunderstorms. Highs in the lower 90s. Lows in the lower 70s. Monday through Wednesday night, partly cloudy with a chance of showers and thunderstorms. Highs in the lower 90s. Lows in the lower 70s. For more details,

climate information, please visit our website at weather.gov/Atlanta. The current time is 4:16 a.m. Eastern Daylight Time. Here are the 4 a.m. weather observations from around the area. At Athens, it was partly cloudy. The temperature was 71 degrees, dew point 70 degrees, relative humidity 96%, wind east at 6 miles an hour, pressure was 30.15 inches and falling. At Gainesville, it was mostly cloudy and 70, wind east at 6. At Winder, it was cloudy. At Greensboro, it was mostly sunny and 72, wind calm. At Jefferson, with fog, it was 70, wind east at 6. At Monroe, it was mostly cloudy. At Canyon, with haze, it was 70, wind calm. At Clemson, it was cloudy and 71, wind calm. Elsewhere across Georgia, at Atlanta it was mostly cloudy and 73, wind east at 5. At Cartersville, the temperature was 72, wind calm. At Lawrenceville, it was mostly cloudy and 70, wind northeast at 5. At Macon, it was partly cloudy and 73, wind calm. At Rome, it was partly cloudy and 70, wind calm. At Augusta, it was mostly cloudy and 75, wind calm. At Savannah, it was cloudy and 80, wind south at 3. Elsewhere across the region, at Chattanooga, it was partly cloudy and 72, wind calm. At Asheville, with fog, it was 67, wind south at 5. At Greenville-Spartanburg, it was mostly cloudy and 69, wind south at 6. Here is the hazardous weather outlook. This hazardous weather outlook is for North and Central Georgia. For tonight, isolated showers and thunderstorms with locally heavy rainfall may linger until around midnight before tapering off. And now the extended outlook for the period Thursday through Tuesday, scattered to numerous showers and thunderstorms are expected each afternoon into the weekend. Locally heavy rainfall and gusty winds will be primary storm threats. Spotter information statement, spotter activation will not be needed through tonight. Here is the official forecast from your National Weather Service for the Athens listening area. Rest of tonight, partly cloudy after midnight, then becoming mostly cloudy. Patchy fog late. Near steady temperature around 70. Light east winds. Thursday, partly sunny. A slight chance of showers and thunderstorms in the morning, then a chance of showers and thunderstorms in the afternoon. Highs in the upper 80s. Southeast winds 5 to 10 miles an hour. Chance of rain 50%. Thursday night, mostly cloudy with a chance of showers and thunderstorms in the evening, then partly cloudy after midnight. Lows around 70. Light east winds. Chance of rain 40%. Friday, mostly sunny. A chance of showers and thunderstorms in the afternoon. Highs in the upper 80s. Southeast winds 5 to 10 miles an hour. Chance of rain 40%. Friday night, partly cloudy. A chance of showers and thunderstorms in the evening. Lows in the lower 70s. Light and variable winds. Chance of rain 30%. And now the extended forecast. Saturday and Saturday night, partly cloudy. A chance of showers and thunderstorms. Highs in the lower 90s. Lows in the lower 70s. Sunday and Sunday night, partly cloudy. A slight chance of showers and thunderstorms. Highs in the lower 90s. Lows in the lower 70s. Monday through Wednesday night, partly cloudy with a chance of showers and thunderstorms. Highs in the lower 90s. Lows in the lower 70s. For more detailed weather, water, and climate information, please visit our website at weather.gov/Atlanta. The current time is 4:20 a.m. Eastern Daylight Time. Here are the 4 a.m. weather observations from around the area. At Athens, it was partly cloudy. The temperature was 71 degrees, dew point 70 degrees.

Relative humidity 96%. Wind east at 6 miles an hour. Pressure was 30.15 inches and falling. At Gainesville, it was mostly cloudy and 70. Wind east at 6. At Winder, it was cloudy. At Greensboro, it was mostly sunny and 72. Wind calm. At Jefferson, with fog, it was 70. Wind east at 6. At Monroe, it was mostly cloudy. At Canyon, with haze, it was 70, wind calm. At Clemson, it was cloudy and 71, wind calm. Elsewhere across Georgia, at Atlanta it was mostly cloudy and 73, wind east at 5. At Cartersville, the temperature was 72, wind calm. At Lawrenceville, it was mostly cloudy and 70, wind northeast at 5. At Macon, it was partly cloudy and 73, wind calm. At Rome, it was partly cloudy and 70, wind calm. At Augusta, it was mostly cloudy and 75, wind calm. At Savannah, it was cloudy and 80, wind south at 3. Elsewhere across the region, at Chattanooga, it was partly cloudy and 72, wind calm. At Asheville, with fog, it was 67, wind south at 5. At Greenville-Spartanburg, it was mostly cloudy and 69, wind south at 6. Here is the hazardous weather outlook. This hazardous weather outlook is for north and central Georgia. For tonight, isolated showers and thunderstorms with locally heavy rainfall may linger until around midnight before tapering off. And now the extended outlook for the period Thursday through Tuesday. Scattered to numerous showers and thunderstorms are expected each afternoon into the weekend. Locally heavy rainfall and gusty winds will be primary storm threats. Spotter information statement. Spotter activation will not be needed through tonight. The Athens climate summary for yesterday, August 5, 2026. Yesterday's high temperature of 91 degrees occurred at 4:36 p.m. The normal high is 92. The record high is 101 degrees, which was last set in 1931. Yesterday's low temperature of 69 degrees occurred at 5:55 a.m. The normal low is 70. The record low is 60 degrees, which was last set in 1976. 0.42 inches of precipitation fell yesterday, which brings the monthly total to 1.56 inches. This is 0.81 inches above the normal amount of 0.75 inches for August. The total precipitation for the year now stands at 27.72 inches, which is 2.00 inches below normal. Sunrise today is at 6:49 a.m. and sunset is at 8:29 p.m. Here is the official forecast from your National Weather Service for the Athens listening area. Rest of tonight, partly cloudy after midnight, then becoming mostly cloudy. Patchy fog late. Near steady temperature around 70. Light east winds. Thursday, partly sunny. A slight chance of showers and thunderstorms in the morning, then a chance of showers and thunderstorms in the afternoon. Highs in the upper 80s. Southeast winds 5 to 10 miles an hour. Chance of rain 50%. Thursday night, mostly cloudy with a chance of showers and thunderstorms in the evening, then partly cloudy after midnight. Lows around 70. Light east winds. Chance of rain 40%. Friday, mostly sunny. A chance of showers and thunderstorms in the afternoon. Highs in the upper 80s. Southeast winds 5 to 10 miles an hour. Chance of rain 40%. Friday night, partly cloudy. A chance of showers and thunderstorms in the evening. Lows in the lower 70s. Light and variable winds. Chance of rain 30%. And now the extended forecast. Saturday and Saturday night, partly cloudy. A chance of showers and thunderstorms. Highs in the lower 90s. Lows in the lower 70s. Sunday and Sunday night, partly cloudy. A slight chance of showers and thunderstorms. Highs in the lower 90s.

in the lower 70s. Monday through Wednesday night, partly cloudy with a chance of showers and thunderstorms. Highs in the lower 90s. Lows in the lower 70s. For more detailed weather, water, and climate information, please visit our website at weather.gov/Atlanta. The current time is 4:26 a.m. Eastern Daylight Time. Here are the 4 a.m. weather observations from around the area. At Athens, it was partly cloudy. The temperature was 71 degrees, dew point 70 degrees, relative humidity 96%, wind east at 6 miles an hour, pressure was 30.15 inches and falling. At Gainesville, it was mostly cloudy and 70, wind east at 6. At Winder, it was cloudy. At Greensboro, it was mostly sunny and 72, wind calm. At Jefferson, with fog, it was 70, wind east at 6. At Monroe, it was mostly cloudy. At Canyon, with haze, it was 70, wind calm. At Clemson, it was cloudy and 71, wind calm. Elsewhere across Georgia, at Atlanta it was mostly cloudy and 73, wind east at 5. At Cartersville, the temperature was 72, wind calm. At Lawrenceville, it was mostly cloudy and 70, wind northeast at 5. At Macon, it was partly cloudy and 73, wind calm. At Rome, it was partly cloudy and 70, wind calm. At Augusta, it was mostly cloudy and 75, wind calm. At Savannah, it was cloudy and 80, wind south at 3. Elsewhere across the region, at Chattanooga, it was partly cloudy and 72, wind calm. At Asheville, with fog, it was 67, wind south at 5. At Greenville-Spartanburg, it was mostly cloudy and 69, wind south at 6. Here is the hazardous weather outlook. This hazardous weather outlook is for North and Central Georgia. For tonight, isolated showers and thunderstorms with locally heavy rainfall may linger until around midnight before tapering off. And now the extended outlook for the period Thursday through Tuesday. Scattered to numerous showers and thunderstorms are expected each afternoon into the weekend. Locally heavy rainfall and gusty winds will be primary storm threats. Spotter information statement. Spotter activation will not be needed through tonight. Here is the official forecast from your National Weather Service for the Athens listening area. Rest of tonight, partly cloudy after midnight, then becoming mostly cloudy. Patchy fog late. Near steady temperature around 70. Light east winds. Thursday, partly sunny. A slight chance of showers and thunderstorms in the morning, then a chance of showers and thunderstorms in the afternoon. Highs in the upper 80s. Southeast winds 5 to 10 miles an hour. Chance of rain 50%. Thursday night, mostly cloudy with a chance of showers and thunderstorms in the evening, then partly cloudy after midnight. Lows around 70. Light east winds. Chance of rain 40%. Friday, mostly sunny. A chance of showers and thunderstorms in the afternoon. Highs in the upper 80s. Southeast winds 5 to 10 miles an hour. Chance of rain 40%. Friday night, partly cloudy. A chance of showers and thunderstorms in the evening. Lows in the lower 70s. Light and variable winds. Chance of rain 30%. And now the extended forecast. Saturday and Saturday night, partly cloudy. A chance of showers and thunderstorms. Highs in the lower 90s. Lows in the lower 70s. Sunday and Sunday night, partly cloudy. A slight chance of showers and thunderstorms. Highs in the lower 90s. Lows in the lower 70s. Monday through Wednesday night, partly cloudy with a chance of showers and thunderstorms. Highs in the lower 90s. Lows in the lower 70s. For more detailed weather, water, and climate information, please visit our website at weather.gov/Atlanta.
The Athens climate summary for yesterday, August 5, 2026. Yesterday's high temperature of 91 degrees occurred at 4:36 p.m. The normal high is 92. The record high is 101 degrees, which was last set in 1931. Yesterday's low temperature of 69 degrees occurred at 5:55 a.m. The normal low is 70. The record low is 60 degrees, which was last set in 1976. 0.42 inches of precipitation fell yesterday, which brings the monthly total to 1.56 inches. This is 0.81 inches above the normal amount of 0.75 inches for August. The total precipitation for the year now stands at 27.72 inches, which is 2.00 inches below normal. Sunrise today is at 6:49 a.m. and sunset is at 8:29 p.m. The current time is 4:31 a.m. Eastern Daylight Time. Here are the 4 a.m. weather observations from around the area. At Athens, it was partly cloudy, the temperature was 71 degrees, dew point 70 degrees, relative humidity 96%, wind east at 6 miles an hour, pressure was 30.15 inches and falling. At Gainesville, it was mostly cloudy and 70, wind east at 6. At Winder, it was cloudy. At Greensboro, it was mostly sunny and 72, wind calm. At Jefferson, with fog, it was 70, wind east at 6. At Monroe, it was mostly cloudy. At Canyon, with haze, it was 70, wind calm. At Clemson, it was cloudy and 71, wind calm. Elsewhere across Georgia, at Atlanta it was mostly cloudy and 73, wind east at 5. At Cartersville, the temperature was 72, wind calm. At Lawrenceville, it was mostly cloudy and 70, wind northeast at 5. At Macon, it was partly cloudy and 73, wind calm. At Rome, it was partly cloudy and 70, wind calm. At Augusta, it was mostly Macon, it was partly cloudy and 73, wind calm. At Rome, it was partly cloudy and 70, wind calm. At Augusta, it was mostly cloudy and 75, wind calm. At Savannah, it was cloudy and 80, wind south at 3. Elsewhere across the region, at Chattanooga, it was partly cloudy and 72, wind calm. At Asheville, with fog, it was 67, wind south at 5. At Greenville-Spartanburg, it was mostly cloudy and 69, wind south at 6. Here is the hazardous weather outlook. This hazardous weather outlook is for North and Central Georgia. For tonight, isolated showers and thunderstorms with locally heavy rainfall may linger until around midnight before tapering off. And now the extended outlook for the period Thursday through Tuesday, scattered to numerous showers and thunderstorms are expected each afternoon into the weekend. Locally heavy rainfall and gusty winds will be primary storm threats. Spotter information statement, spotter activation will not be needed through tonight. Here is the official forecast from your National Weather Service for the Athens listening area. Rest of tonight, partly cloudy after midnight, then becoming mostly cloudy. Patchy fog late. Near steady temperature around 70. Light east winds. Thursday, partly sunny. A slight chance of showers and thunderstorms in the morning, then a chance of showers and thunderstorms in the afternoon. Highs in the upper 80s. Southeast winds 5 to 10 miles an hour. Chance of rain 50%. Thursday night, mostly cloudy with a chance of showers and thunderstorms in the evening, then partly cloudy after midnight. Lows around 70. Light east winds. Chance of rain 40%. Friday, mostly sunny. A chance of showers and thunderstorms in the afternoon. Highs in the upper 80s. Southeast winds 5 to 10 miles an hour. Chance of rain 40%. Friday night, partly cloudy. A chance of showers and thunderstorms in the evening. Lows in the lower 70s.
light and variable winds. Chance of rain 30%.

60%. And now the extended forecast. Saturday and Saturday night, partly cloudy. A chance of showers and thunderstorms. Highs in the lower 90s. Lows in the lower 70s. Sunday and Sunday night, partly cloudy. A slight chance of showers and thunderstorms. Highs in the lower 90s. Lows in the lower 70s. Monday through Wednesday night, partly cloudy with a chance of showers and thunderstorms. Highs in the lower 90s. Lows in the lower 70s. For more detailed weather, water, and climate information, please visit our website at weather.gov/Atlanta. The current time is 4:36 a.m. Eastern Daylight Time. Here are the 4 a.m. weather observations from around the area. At Athens, it was partly cloudy. The temperature was 71 degrees, dew point 70 degrees, relative humidity 96%, wind east at 6 miles an hour, pressure was 30.15 inches and falling. At Gainesville, it was mostly cloudy and 70, wind east at 6. At Winder, it was cloudy. At Greensboro, it was mostly sunny and 72, wind calm. At Jefferson, with fog, it was 70, wind east at 6. At Monroe, it was mostly cloudy. At Canyon, with haze, it was 70, wind calm. At Clemson, it was cloudy and 71, wind calm. Elsewhere across Georgia, at Atlanta it was mostly cloudy and 73, wind east at 5. At Cartersville, the temperature was 72, wind calm. At Lawrenceville, it was mostly cloudy and 70, wind northeast at 5. At Macon, it was partly cloudy and 73, wind calm. At Rome, it was partly cloudy and 70, wind calm. At Augusta, it was mostly cloudy and 75, wind calm. At Savannah, it was cloudy and 80, wind south at 3. Elsewhere across the region, at Chattanooga, it was partly cloudy and 72, wind calm. At Asheville, with fog, it was 67, wind south at 5. At Greenville-Spartanburg, it was mostly cloudy and 69, wind south at 6. Here is the hazardous weather outlook. This hazardous weather outlook is for North and Central Georgia. For tonight, isolated showers and thunderstorms with locally heavy rainfall may linger until around midnight before tapering off. And now the extended outlook for the period Thursday through Tuesday, scattered to numerous showers and thunderstorms are expected each afternoon into the weekend. Locally heavy rainfall and gusty winds will be primary storm threats. Spotter information statement, spotter activation will not be needed through tonight. Here is the official forecast from your National Weather Service for the Athens listening area. Rest of tonight, partly cloudy after midnight, then becoming mostly cloudy. Patchy fog late. Near steady temperature around 70. Light east winds. Thursday, partly sunny. A slight chance of showers and thunderstorms in the morning, then a chance of showers and thunderstorms in the afternoon. Highs in the upper 80s. Southeast winds 5 to 10 miles an hour. Chance of rain 50%. Thursday night, mostly cloudy with a chance of showers and thunderstorms in the evening, then partly cloudy after midnight. Lows around 70. Light east winds. Chance of rain 40%. Friday, mostly sunny. A chance of showers and thunderstorms in the afternoon. Highs in the upper 80s. Southeast winds 5 to 10 miles an hour. Chance of rain 40%. Friday night, partly cloudy. A chance of showers and thunderstorms in the evening. Lows in the lower 70s. Light and variable winds. Chance of rain 30%. And now the extended forecast. Saturday and Saturday night, partly cloudy. A chance of showers and thunderstorms. Highs in the lower 90s. Lows in the lower 70s. Sunday and Sunday night, partly cloudy. A slight chance of showers and thunderstorms.
Highs in the lower 90s. Lows in the lower 70s. Monday through Wednesday night, partly cloudy with a chance of showers and thunderstorms. Highs in the lower 90s. Lows in the lower 70s. For more detailed weather, water, and climate information, please visit our website at weather.gov/Atlanta. The Athens climate summary for yesterday, August 5, 2026. Yesterday's high temperature of 91 degrees occurred at 4:36 p.m. The normal high is 92. The record high is 101 degrees, which was last set in 1931. Yesterday's low temperature of 69 degrees occurred at 5:55 a.m. The normal low is 70. The record low is 60 degrees, which was last set in 1976. 0.42 inches of precipitation fell yesterday, which brings the monthly total to 1.56 inches. This is 0.81 inches above the normal amount of 0.75 inches for August. The total precipitation for the year now stands at 27.72 inches, which is 2.00 inches below normal. Sunrise today is at 6:49 a.m. and sunset is at 8:29 p.m. You're listening to NOAA Weather Radio Station, WXK 56, originating from the National Weather Service office in Peachtree City, and transmitting from Athens on a frequency of 162.4 MHz. 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You can also like your Peachtree City National Weather Service on Facebook or follow NWS Atlanta on Twitter. The current time is 4:43 a.m. Eastern Daylight Time. Here are the 4 a.m. weather observations from around the area. At Athens, it was partly cloudy. The temperature was 71 degrees, dew point 70 degrees, relative humidity 96%, wind east at 6 miles an hour, pressure was 30.15 inches and falling. At Gainesville, it was mostly cloudy and 70, wind east at 6. At Winder, it was cloudy. At Greensboro, it was mostly sunny and 72, wind calm. At Jefferson, with fog, it was 70, wind east at 6. At Monroe, it was mostly cloudy. At Canyon, with haze, it was 70, wind calm. At Clemson, it was cloudy and 71, wind calm. Elsewhere across Georgia, at Atlanta, it was mostly cloudy and 73, wind east at 5. At Cartersville, the temperature was 72, wind calm. At Lawrenceville, it was mostly cloudy and 70, wind northeast at 5. At Macon, it was partly cloudy and 73, wind calm. At Rome, it was partly cloudy and 70, wind calm. At Augusta, it was mostly cloudy and 75, wind calm. At Savannah, it was cloudy and 80, wind south at 3. Elsewhere across the region, at Chattanooga, it was partly cloudy and 72, wind calm. At Asheville, with fog, it was 67, wind south at 5. At Greenville-Spartanburg, it was mostly cloudy and 69, wind south at 6. Here is the hazardous weather outlook. This hazardous weather outlook is for North and Central Georgia. For tonight, isolated showers and thunderstorms with locally heavy rainfall may linger until around midnight before tapering off. And now the extended outlook for the period Thursday through Tuesday. Scattered to numerous showers and thunderstorms are expected each afternoon into the weekend. Locally heavy rainfall and gusty winds will be primary storm threats. Spotter information statement. Spotter activation will not be needed through tonight. Here is the official forecast from your National Weather Service for the Athens listening area. Rest of tonight, partly cloudy after midnight, then becoming mostly cloudy. Patchy fog late.
Near steady temperature.

around 70. Light east winds. Thursday, partly sunny. A slight chance of showers and thunderstorms in the morning, then a chance of showers and thunderstorms in the afternoon. Highs in the upper 80s. Southeast winds 5 to 10 miles an hour. Chance of rain 50%. Thursday night, mostly cloudy with a chance of showers and thunderstorms in the evening, then partly cloudy after midnight. Lows around 70. Light east winds. Chance of rain 40%. Friday, mostly sunny. A chance of showers and thunderstorms in the afternoon. Highs in the upper 80s. Southeast winds 5 to 10 miles an hour. Chance of rain 40%. Friday night, partly cloudy. A chance of showers and thunderstorms in the evening. Lows in the lower 70s. Light and variable winds. Chance of rain 30%. And now the extended forecast. Saturday and Saturday night, partly cloudy. A chance of showers and thunderstorms. Highs in the lower 90s. Lows in the lower 70s. Sunday and Sunday night, partly cloudy. A slight chance of showers and thunderstorms. Highs in the lower 90s. Lows in the lower 70s. Monday through Wednesday night, partly cloudy with a chance of showers and thunderstorms. Highs in the lower 90s. Lows in the lower 70s. For more detailed weather, water, and climate information, please visit our website at weather.gov/Atlanta. The current time is 4:47 a.m. Eastern Daylight Time. Here are the 4 a.m. weather observations from around the area. At Athens, it was partly cloudy. The temperature was 71 degrees, dew point 70 degrees, relative humidity 96%, wind east at 6 miles an hour, pressure was 30.15 inches and falling. At Gainesville, it was mostly cloudy and 70, wind east at 6. At Winder, it was cloudy. At Greensboro, it was mostly sunny and 72, wind calm. At Jefferson, with fog, it was 70, wind east at 6. At Monroe, it was mostly cloudy. At Canyon, with haze, it was 70, wind calm. At Clemson, it was cloudy and 71, wind calm. Elsewhere across Georgia, at Atlanta it was mostly cloudy and 73, wind east at 5. At Cartersville, the temperature was 72, wind calm. At Lawrenceville, it was mostly cloudy and 70, wind northeast at 5. At Macon, it was partly cloudy and 73, wind calm. At Rome, it was partly cloudy and 70, wind calm. At Augusta, it was mostly cloudy and 75, wind calm. At Savannah, it was cloudy and 80, wind south at 3. Elsewhere across the region, at Chattanooga, it was partly cloudy and 72, wind calm. At Asheville, with fog, it was 67, wind south at 5. At Greenville-Spartanburg, it was mostly cloudy and 69, wind south at 6. Here is the hazardous weather outlook. This hazardous weather outlook is for North and Central Georgia. For tonight, isolated showers and thunderstorms with locally heavy rainfall may linger until around midnight before tapering off. And now the extended outlook for the period Thursday through Tuesday, scattered to numerous showers and thunderstorms are expected each afternoon into the weekend. Locally heavy rainfall and gusty winds will be primary storm threats. Spotter information statement, spotter activation will not be needed through tonight. The Athens climate summary for yesterday, August 5, 2026. Yesterday's high temperature of 91 degrees occurred at 4:36 p.m. The normal high is 92. The record high is 101 degrees, which was last set in 1931. Yesterday's low temperature of 69 degrees occurred at 5:55 a.m. The normal low is 70. The record low is 60 degrees, which was last set in 1976. 0.42 inches of precipitation fell yesterday, which brings the monthly total to 1.56 inches.

This is 0.81 inches above the normal amount of 0.75 inches for August. The total precipitation for the year now stands at 27.72 inches, which is 2.00 inches below normal. Sunrise today is at 6:49 a.m. and sunset is at 8:29 p.m. Here is the official forecast from your National Weather Service for the Athens listening area. Rest of tonight, partly cloudy after midnight, then becoming mostly cloudy. Patchy fog late. Near steady temperature around 70. Light east winds. Thursday, partly sunny. A slight chance of showers and thunderstorms in the morning, then a chance of showers and thunderstorms in the afternoon. Highs in the upper 80s. Southeast winds 5 to 10 miles an hour. Chance of rain 50%. Thursday night, mostly cloudy with a chance of showers and thunderstorms in the evening, then partly cloudy after midnight. Lows around 70. Light east winds. Chance of rain 40%. Friday, mostly sunny. A chance of showers and thunderstorms in the afternoon. Highs in the upper 80s. Southeast winds 5 to 10 miles an hour. Chance of rain 40%. Friday night, partly cloudy. A chance of showers and thunderstorms in the evening. Lows in the lower 70s. Light and variable winds. Chance of rain 30%. And now the extended forecast. Saturday and Saturday night, partly cloudy. A chance of showers and thunderstorms. Highs in the lower 90s. Lows in the lower 70s. Sunday and Sunday night, partly cloudy. A slight chance of showers and thunderstorms. Highs in the lower 90s. Lows in the lower 70s. Monday through Wednesday night, partly cloudy with a chance of showers and thunderstorms. Highs in the lower 90s. Lows in the lower 70s. For more detailed weather, water, and climate information, please visit our website at weather.gov/Atlanta. The current time is 4:53 a.m. Eastern Daylight Time. Here are the 4 a.m. weather observations from around the area. At Athens, it was partly cloudy, the temperature was 71 degrees, dew point 70 degrees, relative humidity 96%, wind east at 6 miles an hour, pressure was 30.15 inches and falling. At Gainesville, it was mostly cloudy and 70, wind east at 6. At Winder, it was cloudy. At Greensboro, it was mostly sunny and 72, wind calm. At Jefferson, with fog, it was 70, wind east at 6. At Monroe, it was mostly cloudy. At Canyon, with haze, it was 70, wind calm. At Clemson, it was cloudy and 71, wind calm. Elsewhere across Georgia, at Atlanta it was mostly cloudy and 73, wind east at 5. At Cartersville, the temperature was 72, wind calm. At Lawrenceville, it was mostly cloudy and 70, wind northeast at 5. At Macon, it was partly cloudy and 73, wind calm. At Rome, it was partly cloudy and 70, wind calm. At Augusta, it was mostly cloudy and 75, wind calm. At Savannah, it was cloudy and 80, wind south at 3. Elsewhere across the region, at Chattanooga, it was partly cloudy and 72, wind calm. At Asheville, with fog, it was 67, wind south at 5. At Greenville-Spartanburg, it was mostly cloudy and 69, wind south at 6. Here is the hazardous weather outlook. This hazardous weather outlook is for North and Central Georgia. For tonight, isolated showers and thunderstorms with locally heavy rainfall may linger until around midnight before tapering off. And now the extended outlook for the period Thursday through Tuesday, scattered to numerous showers and thunderstorms are expected each afternoon into the weekend. Locally heavy rainfall and gusty winds will be primary storm threats. Spotter information statement, spotter activation will not be needed through tonight.
Here is the official forecast from your National Weather Service for the Athens listening area. Rest of tonight, partly cloudy after midnight, then becoming mostly cloudy. Patchy fog late. Near steady temperature around 70. Light east winds. Thursday, partly sunny. A slight chance of showers and thunderstorms in the morning, then a chance of showers and thunderstorms in the afternoon. Highs in the upper 80s. Southeast winds 5 to 10 miles an hour. Chance of rain 50%. Thursday night, mostly cloudy with a chance of showers and thunderstorms in the evening, then partly cloudy after midnight. Lows around 70. Light east winds. Chance of rain 40%. Friday, mostly sunny. A chance of showers and thunderstorms in the afternoon. Highs in the upper 80s. Southeast winds 5 to 10 miles an hour. Chance of rain 40%. Friday night, partly cloudy. A chance of showers and thunderstorms in the evening. Lows in the lower 70s. Light and variable winds. Chance of rain 30%. And now the extended forecast. Saturday and Saturday night, partly cloudy. A chance of showers and thunderstorms. Highs in the lower 90s. Lows in the lower 70s. Sunday and Sunday night, partly cloudy. A slight chance of showers and thunderstorms. Highs in the lower 90s. Lows in the lower 70s. Monday through Wednesday night, partly cloudy with a chance of showers and thunderstorms. Highs in the lower 90s. Lows in the lower 70s. For more detailed weather, water, and climate information, please visit our website at weather.gov/Atlanta. The current time is 4:57 a.m. Eastern Daylight Time. Here are the 4 a.m. weather observations from around the area. At Athens, it was partly cloudy, the temperature was 71 degrees, dew point 70 degrees, relative humidity 96%, wind east at 6 miles an hour, pressure was 30.15 inches and falling. At Gainesville, it was mostly cloudy and 70, wind east at 6. At Winder, it was cloudy. At Greensboro, it was mostly sunny and 72, wind calm. At Jefferson, with fog, it was 70, wind east at 6. At Monroe, it was mostly cloudy. At Canyon, with haze, it was 70, wind calm. At Clemson, it was cloudy and 71, wind calm. Elsewhere across Georgia, at Atlanta it was mostly cloudy and 73, wind east at 5. At Cartersville, the temperature was 72, wind calm. At Lawrenceville, it was mostly cloudy and 70, wind northeast at 5. At Macon, it was partly cloudy and 73, wind calm. At Rome, it was partly cloudy and 70, wind calm. At Augusta, it was mostly cloudy and 75, wind calm. At Savannah, it was cloudy and 80, wind south at 3. Elsewhere across the region, at Chattanooga, it was partly cloudy and 72, wind calm. At Asheville, with fog, it was 67, wind south at 5. At Greenville-Spartanburg, it was mostly cloudy and 69, wind south at 6. Here is the hazardous weather outlook. This hazardous weather outlook is for North and Central Georgia. For tonight, isolated showers and thunderstorms with locally heavy rainfall may linger until around midnight before tapering off. And now the extended outlook for the period Thursday through Tuesday, scattered to numerous showers and thunderstorms are expected each afternoon into the weekend. Locally heavy rainfall and gusty winds will be primary storm threats. Spotter information statement, spotter activation will not be needed through tonight. The Athens climate summary for yesterday, August 5, 2026. Yesterday's high temperature of 91 degrees occurred at 4:36 p.m. The normal high is 92. The record high is 101 degrees, which was last set in 1931. Yesterday's low temperature of 69 degrees occurred at 5:55 a.m.
The normal low is

70. The record low is 60 degrees, which was last set in 1976. 0.42 inches of precipitation fell yesterday, which brings the monthly total to 1.56 inches. This is 0.81 inches above the normal amount of 0.75 inches for August. The total precipitation for the year now stands at 27.72 inches, which is 2.00 inches below normal. Sunrise today is at 6:49 a.m. and sunset is at 8:29 p.m. Here is the official forecast from your National Weather Service for the Athens listening area. Rest of tonight, partly cloudy after midnight, then becoming mostly cloudy. Patchy fog late. Near steady temperature around 70. Light east winds. Thursday, partly sunny. A slight chance of showers and thunderstorms in the morning, then a chance of showers and thunderstorms in the afternoon. Highs in the upper 80s. Southeast winds 5 to 10 miles an hour. Chance of rain 50%. Thursday night, mostly cloudy with a chance of showers and thunderstorms in the evening, then partly cloudy after midnight. Lows around 70. Light east winds. Chance of rain 40%. Friday, mostly sunny. A chance of showers and thunderstorms in the afternoon. Highs in the upper 80s. Southeast winds 5 to 10 miles an hour. Chance of rain 40%. Friday night, partly cloudy. A chance of showers and thunderstorms in the evening. Lows in the lower 70s. Light and variable winds. Chance of rain 30%. And now the extended forecast. Saturday and Saturday night, partly cloudy. A chance of showers and thunderstorms. Highs in the lower 90s. Lows in the lower 70s. Sunday and Sunday night, partly cloudy. A slight chance of showers and thunderstorms. Highs in the lower 90s. Lows in the lower 70s. Monday through Wednesday night, partly cloudy with a chance of showers and thunderstorms. Highs in the lower 90s. Lows in the lower 70s. For more detailed weather, water, and climate information, please visit our website at weather.gov/Atlanta. Here is the official forecast from your National Weather Service for the Athens listening area. Today, partly sunny. A slight chance of showers and thunderstorms late this morning. A chance of showers and thunderstorms this afternoon. Highs in the upper 80s. Southeast winds 5 to 10 miles an hour. Chance of rain 50%. Tonight, mostly cloudy with a chance of showers and thunderstorms in the evening, then partly cloudy after midnight. Lows around 70. Light east winds. Chance of rain 40%. Friday, mostly sunny. A chance of showers and thunderstorms in the afternoon. Highs in the upper 80s. Southeast winds 5 to 10 miles an hour. Chance of rain 40%. Friday night, partly cloudy. A chance of showers and thunderstorms in the evening. Lows in the lower 70s. Light and variable winds. Chance of rain 30%. And now the extended forecast. Saturday and Saturday night, partly cloudy. A chance of showers and thunderstorms. Highs in the lower 90s. Lows in the lower 70s. Sunday and Sunday night, partly cloudy. A slight chance of showers and thunderstorms. Highs in the lower 90s. Lows in the lower 70s. Monday through Wednesday night, partly cloudy with a chance of showers and thunderstorms. Highs in the lower 90s. Lows in the lower 70s. For more detailed weather, water, and climate information, please visit our website at weather.gov/Atlanta. The current time is 5:05 a.m. Eastern Daylight Time. Here are the 5 a.m. weather observations from around the area. At Athens, it was partly cloudy, the temperature was 70 degrees, dew point 69 degrees, relative humidity 97%, wind east at 3 miles an hour, pressure was 32.

0.16 inches and rising. At Gainesville, with fog, it was 69, wind east at 8. At Winder, with haze. At Greensboro, it was mostly sunny and 72, wind east at 6. At Jefferson, with fog, it was 70, wind northeast at 6. At Monroe, it was partly cloudy. At Canyon, with fog, it was 70, wind north at 5. At Clemson, it was mostly cloudy and 70, wind north at 3. Elsewhere across Georgia, at Atlanta it was mostly cloudy and 72, wind east at 5. At Cartersville, the temperature was 70, wind east at 6. At Lawrenceville, it was mostly cloudy and 70, wind northeast at 6. At Macon, it was partly cloudy and 73, wind calm. At Rome, it was mostly cloudy and 70, wind calm. At Augusta, with fog, it was 74, wind east at 3. At Savannah, it was mostly cloudy and 79, wind calm. Elsewhere across the region, at Chattanooga, it was partly cloudy and 72, wind calm. At Asheville, with fog, it was 66, wind south at 9. At Greenville-Spartanburg, it was mostly cloudy and 69, wind calm. Here is the hazardous weather outlook. This hazardous weather outlook is for North and Central Georgia. For tonight, isolated showers and thunderstorms with locally heavy rainfall may linger until around midnight before tapering off. And now the extended outlook for the period Thursday through Tuesday, scattered to numerous showers and thunderstorms are expected each afternoon into the weekend. Locally heavy rainfall and gusty winds will be primary storm threats. Spotter information statement, spotter activation will not be needed through tonight. Here is the official forecast from your National Weather Service for the Athens listening area. Today, partly sunny. A slight chance of showers and thunderstorms late this morning. A chance of showers and thunderstorms this afternoon. Highs in the upper 80s. Southeast winds 5 to 10 miles an hour. Chance of rain 50%. Tonight, mostly cloudy with a chance of showers and thunderstorms in the evening, then partly cloudy after midnight. Lows around 70. Light east winds. Chance of rain 40%. Friday, mostly sunny. A chance of showers and thunderstorms in the afternoon. Highs in the upper 80s. Southeast winds 5 to 10 miles an hour. Chance of rain 40%. Friday night, partly cloudy. A chance of showers and thunderstorms in the evening. Lows in the lower 70s. Light and variable winds. Chance of rain 30%. And now the extended forecast. Saturday and Saturday night, partly cloudy. A chance of showers and thunderstorms. Highs in the lower 90s. Lows in the lower 70s. Sunday and Sunday night, partly cloudy. A slight chance of showers and thunderstorms. Highs in the lower 90s. Lows in the lower 70s. Monday through Wednesday night, partly cloudy with a chance of showers and thunderstorms. Highs in the lower 90s. Lows in the lower 70s. For more detailed weather, water, and climate information, please visit our website at weather.gov/Atlanta. The current time is 5:09 a.m. Eastern Daylight Time. Here are the 5 a.m. weather observations from around the area. At Athens, it was partly cloudy, the temperature was 70 degrees, dew point 69 degrees, relative humidity 97%, wind east at 3 miles an hour, pressure was 30.16 inches and rising. At Gainesville, with fog, it was 69, wind east at 8. At Winder, with haze. At Greensboro, it was mostly sunny and 72, wind east at 6. At Jefferson, with fog, it was 70, wind northeast at 6. At Monroe, it was partly cloudy. At Canyon, with fog, it was 70, wind north at 5. At Clemson, it was mostly cloudy and 70, wind north at 3. Elsewhere across Georgia, at Atlanta it was

Bentonville, Spartanburg. It was mostly cloudy and 69, wind calm. The Athens climate summary for yesterday, August 5, 2026. Yesterday's high temperature of 91 degrees occurred at 4:36 p.m. The normal high is 92. The record high is 101 degrees, which was last set in 1931. Yesterday's low temperature of 69 degrees occurred at 5:55 a.m. The normal low is 70. The record low is 60 degrees, which was last set in 1976. 0.42 inches of precipitation fell yesterday, which brings the monthly total to 1.56 inches. This is 0.81 inches above the normal amount of 0.75 inches for August. The total precipitation for the year now stands at 27.72 inches, which is 2.00 inches below normal. Sunrise today is at 6:49 a.m. and sunset is at 8:29 p.m. Here are the 5 a.m. weather observations from around the area. At Athens, it was partly cloudy, the temperature was 70 degrees, dew point 69 degrees, relative humidity 97%, wind east at 3 miles an hour, pressure was 30.16 inches and rising. At Gainesville, with fog, it was 69, wind east at 8. At Winder, with haze. At Greensboro, it was mostly sunny and 72, wind east at 6. At Jefferson, with fog, it was 70, wind northeast at 6. At Monroe, it was partly cloudy. At Canyon, with fog, it was 70, wind north at 5. At Clemson, it was mostly cloudy and 70, wind north at 3. Elsewhere across Georgia, at Atlanta it was mostly cloudy and 72, wind east at 5. At Cartersville, the temperature was 70, wind east at 6. At Lawrenceville, it was mostly cloudy and 70, wind northeast at 6. At Macon, it was partly cloudy and 73, wind calm. At Rome, it was mostly cloudy and 70, wind calm. At Augusta, with fog, it was 74, wind east at 3. At Savannah, it was cloudy and 79, wind calm. Elsewhere across the region, at Chattanooga, it was partly cloudy and 72, wind calm. At Asheville, with fog, it was 66, wind south at 5. At Greenville, Spartanburg, it was mostly cloudy and 69, wind calm. Here is the hazardous weather outlook. This hazardous weather outlook is for North and Central Georgia. For tonight, isolated showers and thunderstorms with locally heavy rainfall may linger until around midnight before tapering off. And now the extended outlook for the period Thursday through Tuesday, scattered to numerous showers and thunderstorms are expected each afternoon into the weekend. Locally heavy rainfall and gusty winds will be primary storm threats. Spotter information statement. Spotter activation will not be needed through tonight. Here is the official forecast from your National Weather Service for the Athens listening area. Today, partly sunny. A slight chance of showers and thunderstorms late this morning. A chance of showers and thunderstorms this afternoon. Highs in the upper 80s. Southeast winds 5 to 10 miles an hour. Chance of rain 50%. Tonight, mostly cloudy with a chance of showers and thunderstorms in the evening, then partly cloudy after midnight. Lows around 70. Light east winds. Chance of rain 40%. Friday, mostly sunny. A chance of showers and thunderstorms in the afternoon. Highs in the upper 80s. Southeast winds 5 to 10 miles an hour. Chance of rain 40%. Friday night, partly cloudy. A chance of showers and thunderstorms in the evening. Lows in the lower 70s. Light and variable winds. Chance of rain 30%. And now the extended forecast. Saturday and Saturday night, partly cloudy. A chance of showers and thunderstorms. Highs in the lower 90s. Lows in the lower 70s. Sunday and Sunday night, partly cloudy. A slight chance of showers and thunderstorms.

highs in the lower 90s, lows in the lower 70s. Monday through Wednesday night, partly cloudy with a chance of showers and thunderstorms. Highs in the lower 90s, lows in the lower 70s. For more detailed weather, water, and climate information, please visit our website at weather.gov/Atlanta. The current time is 5:16 a.m. Eastern Daylight Time. Here are the 5 a.m. weather observations from around the area. At Athens, it was partly cloudy, the temperature was 70 degrees, dew point 69 degrees, relative humidity 97%, wind east at 3 miles an hour, pressure was 30.16 inches and rising. At Gainesville, with fog, it was 69, wind east at 8. At Winder, with haze. At Greensboro, it was mostly sunny and 72, wind east at 6. At Jefferson, with fog, it was 70, wind northeast at 6. At Monroe, it was partly cloudy. At Canyon, with fog, it was 70, wind north at 5. At Clemson, it was mostly cloudy and 70, wind north at 3. Elsewhere across Georgia, at Atlanta it was mostly cloudy and 72, wind east at 5. At Cartersville, the temperature was 70, wind east at 6. At Lawrenceville, it was mostly cloudy and 70, wind northeast at 6. At Macon, it was partly cloudy and 73, wind calm. At Rome, it was mostly cloudy and 70, wind calm. At Augusta, with fog, it was 74, wind east at 3. At Savannah, it was cloudy and 79, wind calm. Elsewhere across the region, at Chattanooga, it was partly cloudy and 72, wind calm. At Asheville, with fog, it was 66, wind south at 5. At Greenville-Spartanburg, it was mostly cloudy and 69, wind calm. Here is the hazardous weather outlook. This hazardous weather outlook is for North and Central Georgia. For tonight, isolated showers and thunderstorms with locally heavy rainfall may linger until around midnight before tapering off. And now the extended outlook for the period Thursday through Tuesday, scattered to numerous showers and thunderstorms are expected each afternoon into the weekend. Locally heavy rainfall and gusty winds will be primary storm threats. Spotter information statement, spotter activation will not be needed through tonight. Here is the official forecast from your National Weather Service for the Athens listening area. Today, partly sunny. A slight chance of showers and thunderstorms late this morning. A chance of showers and thunderstorms this afternoon. Highs in the upper 80s. Southeast winds 5 to 10 miles an hour. Chance of rain 50%. Tonight, mostly cloudy with a chance of showers and thunderstorms in the evening, then partly cloudy after midnight. Lows around 70. Light east winds. Chance of rain 40%. Friday, mostly sunny. A chance of showers and thunderstorms in the afternoon. Highs in the upper 80s. Southeast winds 5 to 10 miles an hour. Chance of rain 40%. Friday night, partly cloudy. A chance of showers and thunderstorms in the evening. Lows in the lower 70s. Light and variable winds. Chance of rain 30%. And now the extended forecast. Saturday and Saturday night, partly cloudy. A chance of showers and thunderstorms. Highs in the lower 90s. Lows in the lower 70s. Sunday and Sunday night, partly cloudy. A slight chance of showers and thunderstorms. Highs in the lower 90s. Lows in the lower 70s. Monday through Wednesday night, partly cloudy with a chance of showers and thunderstorms. Highs in the lower 90s. Lows in the lower 70s. For more detailed weather, water, and climate information, please visit our website at weather.gov/Atlanta. The Athens climate summary for yesterday, August 5, 2026. Yesterday's high temperature of 91 degrees occurred at 4:36 p.m. The normal high is 92.

record high is 101 degrees, which was last set in 1931. Yesterday's low temperature of 69 degrees occurred at 5:55 a.m. The normal low is 70. The record low is 60 degrees, which was last set in 1976. 0.42 inches of precipitation fell yesterday, which brings the monthly total to 1.56 inches. This is 0.81 inches above the normal amount of 0.75 inches for August. The total precipitation for the year now stands at 27.72 inches, which is 2.00 inches below normal. Sunrise today is at 6:49 a.m. and sunset is at 8:29 p.m. The current time is 5:22 a.m. Eastern Daylight Time. Here are the 5 a.m. weather observations from around the area. At Athens, it was partly cloudy, the temperature was 70 degrees, dew point 69 degrees, relative humidity 97%, wind east at 3 miles an hour, pressure was 30.16 inches and rising. At Gainesville, with fog, it was 69, wind east at 8. At Winder, with haze. At Greensboro, it was mostly sunny and 72, wind east at 6. At Jefferson, with fog, it was 70, wind northeast at 6. At Monroe, it was partly cloudy. At Canyon, with fog, it was 70, wind north at 5. At Clemson, it was mostly cloudy and 70, wind north at 3. Elsewhere across Georgia, at Atlanta it was mostly cloudy and 72, wind east at 5. At Cartersville, the temperature was 70, wind east at 6. At Lawrenceville, it was mostly cloudy and 70, wind northeast at 6. At Macon, it was partly cloudy and 73, wind calm. At Rome, it was mostly cloudy and 70, wind calm. At Augusta, with fog, it was 74, wind east at 3. At Savannah, it was cloudy and 79, wind calm. Elsewhere across the region, at Chattanooga, it was partly cloudy and 72, wind calm. At Asheville, with fog, it was 66, wind south at 5. At Greenville-Spartanburg, it was mostly cloudy and 69, wind calm. Here is the hazardous weather outlook. This hazardous weather outlook is for North and Central Georgia. For tonight, isolated showers and thunderstorms with locally heavy rainfall may linger until around midnight before tapering off. And now the extended outlook for the period Thursday through Tuesday, scattered to numerous showers and thunderstorms are expected each afternoon into the weekend. Locally heavy rainfall and gusty winds will be primary storm threats. Spotter information statement, spotter activation will not be needed through tonight. Here is the official forecast from your National Weather Service for the Athens listening area. Today, partly sunny. A slight chance of showers and thunderstorms late this morning. A chance of showers and thunderstorms this afternoon. Highs in the upper 80s. Southeast winds 5 to 10 miles an hour. Chance of rain 50%. Tonight, mostly cloudy with a chance of showers and thunderstorms in the evening, then partly cloudy after midnight. Lows around 70. Light east winds. Chance of rain 40%. Friday, mostly sunny. A chance of showers and thunderstorms in the afternoon. Highs in the upper 80s. Southeast winds 5 to 10 miles an hour. Chance of rain 40%. Friday night, partly cloudy. A chance of showers and thunderstorms in the evening. Lows in the lower 70s. Light and variable winds. Chance of rain 30%. And now the extended forecast. Saturday and Saturday night, partly cloudy. A chance of showers and thunderstorms. Highs in the lower 90s. Lows in the lower 70s. Sunday and Sunday night, partly cloudy. A slight chance of showers and thunderstorms. Highs in the lower 90s. Lows in the lower 70s. Monday through Wednesday night, partly cloudy with a chance of showers and thunderstorms. Highs in the lower 90s.

lows in the lower 70s. 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The current time is 5:26 a.m. Eastern Daylight Time. Here are the 5 a.m. weather observations from around the area. At Athens, it was partly cloudy. The temperature was 70 degrees, dew point 69 degrees, relative humidity 97%, wind east at 3 miles an hour, pressure was 30.16 inches and rising. At Gainesville, with fog, it was 69, wind east at 8. At Winder, with haze. At Greensboro, it was mostly sunny and 72, wind east at 6. At Jefferson, with fog, it was 70, wind northeast at 6. At Monroe, it was partly cloudy. At Canyon, with fog, it was 70, wind north at 5. At Clemson, it was mostly cloudy and 70, wind north at 3. Elsewhere across Georgia, at Atlanta it was mostly cloudy and 72, wind east at 5. At Cartersville, the temperature was 70, wind east at 6. At Lawrenceville, it was mostly cloudy and 70, wind northeast at 6. At Macon, it was partly cloudy and 73, wind calm. At Rome, it was mostly cloudy and 70, wind calm. At Augusta, with fog, it was 74, wind east at 3. At Savannah, it was cloudy and 79, wind calm. Elsewhere across the region, at Chattanooga, it was partly cloudy and 72, wind calm. At Asheville, with fog, it was 66, wind south at 5. At Greenville-Spartanburg, it was mostly cloudy and 69, wind calm. Here is the hazardous weather outlook. This hazardous weather outlook is for North and Central Georgia. For tonight, isolated showers and thunderstorms with locally heavy rainfall may linger until around midnight before tapering off. And now the extended outlook for the period Thursday through Tuesday, scattered to numerous showers and thunderstorms are expected each afternoon into the weekend. Locally heavy rainfall and gusty winds will be primary storm threats. Spotter information statement, spotter activation will not be needed through tonight. Here is the official forecast from your National Weather Service for the Athens listening area. Today, partly sunny. A slight chance of showers and thunderstorms late this morning. A chance of showers and thunderstorms this afternoon. Highs in the upper 80s. Southeast winds 5 to 10 miles an hour. Chance of rain 50%. Tonight, mostly cloudy with a chance of showers and thunderstorms in the evening, then partly cloudy after midnight. Lows around 70. Light east winds. Chance of rain 40%. Friday, mostly sunny. A chance of showers and thunderstorms in the afternoon. Highs in the upper 80s. Southeast winds 5 to 10 miles an hour. Chance of rain 40%. Friday night, partly cloudy. A chance of showers and thunderstorms in the evening. Lows in the lower 70s. Light and variable winds. Chance of rain 30%. And now the extended forecast. Saturday and Saturday night, partly cloudy. A chance of showers and thunderstorms. Highs in the lower 90s. Lows in the lower 70s. Sunday and Sunday night, partly cloudy. A slight chance of showers and thunderstorms. Highs in the lower 90s. Lows in the lower 70s. Monday through Wednesday night, partly cloudy with a chance of showers and thunderstorms. Highs in the lower 90s. Lows in the lower 70s. For more detailed weather, water, and climate information, please visit our website at weather.gov/Atlanta. The Athens climate summary for yesterday, August 5, 2026. Yesterday's high temperature of 91 degrees occurred at 4:36 p.m. The normal high is 92. The record high is 101 degrees, which was last set in 1931. Yesterday's low temperature of 69 degrees occurred at 5:55 a.m.

Normal low is 70. The record low is 60 degrees, which was last set in 1976. 0.42 inches of precipitation fell yesterday, which brings the monthly total to 1.56 inches. This is 0.81 inches above the normal amount of 0.75 inches for August. The total precipitation for the year now stands at 27.72 inches, which is 2.00 inches below normal. Sunrise today is at 6:49 a.m. and sunset is at 8:29 p.m. The current time is 5:32 a.m. Eastern Daylight Time. Here are the 5 a.m. weather observations from around the area. At Athens, it was partly cloudy, the temperature was 70 degrees, dew point 69 degrees, relative humidity 97%, wind east at 3 miles an hour, pressure was 30.16 inches and rising. At Gainesville, with fog, it was 69, wind east at 8. At Winder, with haze. At Greensboro, it was mostly sunny and 72, wind east at 6. At Jefferson, with fog, it was 70, wind northeast at 6. At Monroe, it was partly cloudy. At Canyon, with fog, it was 70, wind north at 5. At Clemson, it was mostly cloudy and 70, wind north at 3. Elsewhere across Georgia, at Atlanta it was mostly cloudy and 72, wind east at 5. At Cartersville, the temperature was 70, wind east at mostly cloudy and 72, wind east at 5. At Cartersville, the temperature was 70, wind east at 6. At Lawrenceville, it was mostly cloudy and 70, wind northeast at 6. At Macon, it was partly cloudy and 73, wind calm. At Rome, it was mostly cloudy and 70, wind calm. At Augusta, with fog, it was 74, wind east at 3. At Savannah, it was cloudy and 79, wind calm. Elsewhere across the region, at Chattanooga, it was partly cloudy and 72, wind calm. At Asheville, with fog, it was 66, wind south at 5. At Greenville-Spartanburg, it was mostly cloudy and 69, wind calm. Here is the hazardous weather outlook. This hazardous weather outlook is for North and Central Georgia. For tonight, isolated showers and thunderstorms with locally heavy rainfall may linger until around midnight before tapering off. And now the extended outlook for the period Thursday through Tuesday, scattered to numerous showers and thunderstorms are expected each afternoon into the weekend. Locally heavy rainfall and gusty winds will be primary storm threats. Spotter information statement, spotter activation will not be needed through tonight. Here is the official forecast from your National Weather Service for the Athens listening area. Today, partly sunny. A slight chance of showers and thunderstorms late this morning. A chance of showers and thunderstorms this afternoon. Highs in the upper 80s. Southeast winds 5 to 10 miles an hour. Chance of rain 50%. Tonight, mostly cloudy with a chance of showers and thunderstorms in the evening, then partly cloudy after midnight. Lows around 70. Light east winds. Chance of rain 40%. Friday, mostly sunny. A chance of showers and thunderstorms in the afternoon. Highs in the upper 80s. Southeast winds 5 to 10 miles an hour. Chance of rain 40%. Friday night, partly cloudy. A chance of showers and thunderstorms in the evening. Lows in the lower 70s. Light and variable winds. Chance of rain 30%. And now the extended forecast. Saturday and Saturday night, partly cloudy. A chance of showers and thunderstorms. Highs in the lower 90s. Lows in the lower 70s. Sunday and Sunday night, partly cloudy. A slight chance of showers and thunderstorms. Highs in the lower 90s. Lows in the lower 70s. Monday through Wednesday night, partly cloudy with a chance of showers and thunderstorms. Highs in the lower 90s. Lows in the lower 70s. For more detailed weather,

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The current time is 5:36 a.m. Eastern Daylight Time. Here are the 5 a.m. weather observations from around the area. At Athens, it was partly cloudy. The temperature was 70 degrees, dew point 69 degrees, relative humidity 97%, wind east at 3 miles an hour, pressure was 30.16 inches and rising. At Gainesville, with fog, it was 69, wind east at 8. At Winder, with haze. At Greensboro, it was mostly sunny and 72, wind east at 6. At Jefferson, with fog, it was 70, wind northeast at 6. At Monroe, it was partly cloudy. At Canyon, with fog, it was 70, wind north at 5. At Clemson, it was mostly cloudy and 70, wind north at 3. Elsewhere across Georgia, at Atlanta it was mostly cloudy and 72, wind east at 5. At Cartersville, the temperature was 70, wind east at 6. At Lawrenceville, it was mostly cloudy and 70, wind northeast at 6. At Macon, it was partly cloudy and 73, wind calm. At Rome, it was mostly cloudy and 70, wind calm. At Augusta, with fog, it was 74, wind east at 3. At Savannah, it was cloudy and 79, wind calm. Elsewhere across the region, at Chattanooga, it was partly cloudy and 72, wind calm. At Asheville, with fog, it was 66, wind south at 5. At Greenville-Spartanburg, it was mostly cloudy and 69, wind calm. Here is the hazardous weather outlook. This hazardous weather outlook is for North and Central Georgia. For tonight, isolated showers and thunderstorms with locally heavy rainfall may linger until around midnight before tapering off. And now the extended outlook for the period Thursday through Tuesday, scattered to numerous showers and thunderstorms are expected each afternoon into the weekend. Locally heavy rainfall and gusty winds will be primary storm threats. Spotter information statement, spotter activation will not be needed through tonight. Here is the official forecast from your National Weather Service for the Athens listening area. Today, partly sunny. A slight chance of showers and thunderstorms late this morning. A chance of showers and thunderstorms this afternoon. Highs in the upper 80s. Southeast winds 5 to 10 miles an hour. Chance of rain 50%. Tonight, mostly cloudy with a chance of showers and thunderstorms in the evening, then partly cloudy after midnight. Lows around 70. Light east winds. Chance of rain 40%. Friday, mostly sunny. A chance of showers and thunderstorms in the afternoon. Highs in the upper 80s. Southeast winds 5 to 10 miles an hour. Chance of rain 40%. Friday night, partly cloudy. A chance of showers and thunderstorms in the evening. Lows in the lower 70s. Light and variable winds. Chance of rain 30%. And now the extended forecast. Saturday and Saturday night, partly cloudy. A chance of showers and thunderstorms. Highs in the lower 90s. Lows in the lower 70s. Sunday and Sunday night, partly cloudy. A slight chance of showers and thunderstorms. Highs in the lower 90s. Lows in the lower 70s. Monday through Wednesday night, partly cloudy with a chance of showers and thunderstorms. Highs in the lower 90s. Lows in the lower 70s. For more detailed weather, water, and climate information, please visit our website at weather.gov/Atlanta. The Athens climate summary for yesterday, August 5, 2026. Yesterday's high temperature of 91 degrees occurred at 4:36 p.m. The normal high is 92. The record high is 101 degrees, which was last set in 1931. Yesterday's low temperature of 69 degrees occurred at 5:55 a.m. The normal low is 70. The record low is 60 degrees, which was last
set in 1976. 0.42 inches of precipitation fell yesterday, which brings the monthly total to 1.56 inches. This is 0.81 inches above the normal amount of 0.75 inches for August. The total precipitation for the year now stands at 27.72 inches, which is 2.00 inches below normal. Sunrise today is at 6:49 a.m. and sunset is at 8:29 p.m. You're listening to NOAA Weather Radio Station, WXK 56, originating from the National Weather Service office in Peachtree City, and transmitting from Athens on a frequency of 162.4 MHz. 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You can also like your Peachtree City National Weather Service on Facebook or follow NWS Atlanta on Twitter. The current time is 5:42 a.m. Eastern Daylight Time. Here are the 5 a.m. weather observations from around the area. At Athens, it was partly cloudy. The temperature was 70 degrees, dew point 69 degrees, relative humidity 97%, wind east at 3 miles an hour, pressure was 30.16 inches and rising. At Gainesville, with fog, it was 69, wind east at 8. At Winder, with haze. At Greensboro, it was mostly sunny and 72, wind east at 6. At Jefferson, with fog, it was 70, wind northeast at 6. At Monroe, it was partly cloudy. At Canyon, with fog, it was 70, wind north at 5. At Clemson, it was mostly cloudy and 70, wind north at 3. Elsewhere across Georgia, at Atlanta it was mostly cloudy and 72, wind east at 5. At Cartersville, the temperature was 70, wind east at 6. At Lawrenceville, it was mostly cloudy and 70, wind northeast at 6. At Macon, it was partly cloudy and 73, wind calm. At Rome, it was mostly cloudy and 70, wind calm. At Augusta, with fog, it was 74, wind east at 3. At Savannah, it was cloudy and 79, wind calm. Elsewhere across the region, at Chattanooga, it was partly cloudy and 72, wind calm. At Asheville, with fog, it was 66, wind south at 5. At Greenville-Spartanburg, it was mostly cloudy and 69, wind calm. Here is the hazardous weather outlook. This hazardous weather outlook is for North and Central Georgia. For tonight, isolated showers and thunderstorms with locally heavy rainfall may linger until around midnight before tapering off. And now the extended outlook for the period Thursday through Tuesday. Scattered to numerous showers and thunderstorms are expected each afternoon into the weekend. Locally heavy rainfall and gusty winds will be primary storm threats. Spotter information statement. Spotter activation will not be needed through tonight. Here is the official forecast from your National Weather Service for the Athens listening area. Today, partly sunny. A slight chance of showers and thunderstorms late this morning. A chance of showers and thunderstorms this afternoon. Highs in the upper 80s. Southeast winds 5 to 10 miles an hour. Chance of rain 50%. Tonight, mostly cloudy with a chance of showers and thunderstorms in the evening, then partly cloudy after midnight. Lows around 70. Light east winds. Chance of rain 40%. Friday, mostly sunny. A chance of showers and thunderstorms in the afternoon. Highs in the upper 80s. Southeast winds 5 to 10 miles an hour. Chance of rain 40%. Friday night, partly cloudy. A chance of showers and thunderstorms in the evening. Lows in the lower 70s. Light and variable winds. Chance of rain 30%. And now

extended forecast. Saturday and Saturday night, partly cloudy. A chance of showers and thunderstorms. Highs in the lower 90s. Lows in the lower 70s. Sunday and Sunday night, partly cloudy. A slight chance of showers and thunderstorms. Highs in the lower 90s. Lows in the lower 70s. Monday through Wednesday night, partly cloudy with a chance of showers and thunderstorms. Highs in the lower 90s. Lows in the lower 70s. For more detailed weather, water, and climate information, please visit our website at weather.gov/Atlanta. The current time is 5:47 a.m. Eastern Daylight Time. Here are the 5 a.m. weather observations from around the area. At Athens, it was partly cloudy. The temperature was 70 degrees, dew point 69 degrees, relative humidity 97%, wind east at 3 miles an hour, pressure was 30.16 inches and rising. At Gainesville, with fog, it was 69, wind east at 8. At Winder, with haze. At Greensboro, it was mostly sunny and 72, wind east at 6. At Jefferson, with fog, it was 70, wind northeast at 6. At Monroe, it was partly cloudy. At Canyon, with fog, it was 70, wind north at 5. At Clemson, it was mostly cloudy and 70, wind north at 3. Elsewhere across Georgia, at Atlanta it was mostly cloudy and 72, wind east at 5. At Cartersville, the temperature was 70, wind east at 6. At Lawrenceville, it was mostly cloudy and 70, wind northeast at 6. At Macon, it was partly cloudy and 73, wind calm. At Rome, it was mostly cloudy and 70, wind calm. At Augusta, with fog, it was 74, wind east at 3. At Savannah, it was cloudy and 79, wind calm. Elsewhere across the region, at Chattanooga, it was partly cloudy and 72, wind calm. At Asheville, with fog, it was 66, wind south at 5. At Greenville-Spartanburg, it was mostly cloudy and 69, wind calm. Here is the hazardous weather outlook. This hazardous weather outlook is for North and Central Georgia. For today and tonight, scattered showers and thunderstorms expected once again this afternoon and into the evening hours. A few storms may be capable of gusty winds, frequent lightning, and locally heavy rainfall. And now the extended outlook for the period Friday through Wednesday, scattered to numerous showers and thunderstorms are expected each afternoon through the weekend. Locally heavy rainfall and gusty winds will be primary storm threats. Spotter information statement, spotter activation will not be needed through tonight. Here is the official forecast from your National Weather Service for the Athens listening area. Today, partly sunny. A slight chance of showers and thunderstorms late this morning. A chance of showers and thunderstorms this afternoon. Highs in the upper 80s. Southeast winds 5 to 10 miles an hour. Chance of rain 50%. Tonight, mostly cloudy with a chance of showers and thunderstorms in the evening, then partly cloudy after midnight. Lows around 70. Light east winds. Chance of rain 40%. Friday, mostly sunny. A chance of showers and thunderstorms in the afternoon. Highs in the upper 80s. Southeast winds 5 to 10 miles an hour. Chance of rain 40%. Friday night, partly cloudy. A chance of showers and thunderstorms in the evening. Lows in the lower 70s. Light and variable winds. Chance of rain 30%. And now the extended forecast. Saturday and Saturday night, partly cloudy. A chance of showers and thunderstorms. Highs in the lower 90s. Lows in the lower 70s. Sunday and Sunday night, partly cloudy. A slight chance of showers and thunderstorms. Highs in the lower 90s. Lows in the lower 70s. Monday through Wednesday night, partly cloudy with a chance of showers and thunderstorms.

Highs in the lower 90s. Lows in the lower 70s. For more detailed weather, water, and climate information, please visit our website at weather.gov/Atlanta. The Athens climate summary for yesterday, August 5, 2026. Yesterday's high temperature of 91 degrees occurred at 4:36 p.m. The normal high is 92. The record high is 101 degrees, which was last set in 1931. Yesterday's low temperature of 69 degrees occurred at 5:55 a.m. The normal low is 70. The record low is 60 degrees, which was last set in 1976. 0.42 inches of precipitation fell yesterday, which brings the monthly total to 1.56 inches. This is 0.81 inches above the normal amount of 0.75 inches for August. The total precipitation for the year now stands at 27.72 inches, which is 2.00 inches below normal. Sunrise today is at 6:49 a.m. and sunset is at 8:29 p.m. The current time is 5:52 a.m. Eastern Daylight Time. Here are the 5 a.m. weather observations from around the area. At Athens, it was partly cloudy, the temperature was 70 degrees. Dew point 69 degrees, relative humidity 97%, wind east at 3 miles an hour, pressure was 30.16 inches and rising. At Gainesville, with fog, it was 69, wind east at 8. At Winder, with haze. At Greensboro, it was mostly sunny and 72, wind east at 6. At Jefferson, with fog, it was 70, wind northeast at 6. At Monroe, it was partly cloudy. At Canyon, with fog, it was 70, wind north at 5. At Clemson, it was mostly cloudy and 70, wind north at 3. Elsewhere across Georgia, at Atlanta it was mostly cloudy and 72, wind east at 5. At Cartersville, the temperature was 70, wind east at 6. At Lawrenceville, it was mostly cloudy and 70, wind northeast at 6. At Macon, it was partly cloudy and 73, wind calm. At Rome, it was mostly cloudy and 70, wind calm. At Augusta, with fog, it was 74, wind east at 3. At Savannah, it was cloudy and 79, wind calm. Elsewhere across the region, at Chattanooga, it was partly cloudy and 72, wind calm. At Asheville, with fog, it was 66, wind south at 5. At Greenville-Spartanburg, it was mostly cloudy and 69, wind calm. Here is the hazardous weather outlook. This hazardous weather outlook is for north and central Georgia. For today and tonight, scattered showers and thunderstorms expected once again this afternoon and into the evening hours. A few storms may be capable of gusty winds, frequent lightning, and locally heavy rainfall. And now the extended outlook for the period Friday through Wednesday, scattered to numerous showers and thunderstorms are expected each afternoon through the weekend. Locally heavy rainfall and gusty winds will be primary storm threats. Spotter information statement, spotter activation will not be needed through tonight. Here is the official forecast from your National Weather Service for the Athens listening area. Today, partly sunny. A slight chance of showers and thunderstorms late this morning. A chance of showers and thunderstorms this afternoon. Highs in the upper 80s. Southeast winds 5 to 10 miles an hour. Chance of rain 50%. Tonight, mostly cloudy with a chance of showers and thunderstorms in the evening, then partly cloudy after midnight. Lows around 70. Light east winds. Chance of rain 40%. Friday, mostly sunny. A chance of showers and thunderstorms in the afternoon. Highs in the upper 80s. Southeast winds 5 to 10 miles an hour. Chance of rain 40%. Friday night, partly cloudy. A chance of showers and thunderstorms in the evening. Lows in the lower 70s. Light and variable winds. Chance of rain 30%.
And now the extended forecast. Saturday and Saturday night, partly cloudy. A chance of showers and thunderstorms. Highs in the lower 90s. Lows in the lower 70s. Sunday and Sunday night, partly cloudy. A slight chance of showers and thunderstorms. Highs in the lower 90s. Lows in the lower 70s. Monday through Wednesday night, partly cloudy with a chance of showers and thunderstorms. Highs in the lower 90s. Lows in the lower 70s. For more detailed weather, water, and climate information, please visit our website at weather.gov/Atlanta. The current time is 5:57 a.m. Eastern Daylight Time. Here are the 5 a.m. weather observations from around the area. At Athens, it was partly cloudy. The temperature was 70 degrees, dew point 69 degrees, relative humidity 97%, wind east at 3 miles an hour, pressure was 30.16 inches and rising. At Gainesville, with fog, it was 69, wind east at 8. At Winder, with haze. At Greensboro, it was mostly sunny and 72, wind east at 6. At Jefferson, with fog, it was 70, wind northeast at 6. At Monroe, it was partly cloudy. At Canyon, with fog, it was 70, wind north at 5. At Clemson, it was mostly cloudy and 70, wind north at 3. Elsewhere across Georgia, at Atlanta it was mostly cloudy and 72, wind east at 5. At Cartersville, the temperature was 70, wind east at 6. At Lawrenceville, it was mostly cloudy and 70, wind northeast at 6. At Macon, it was partly cloudy and 73, wind calm. At Rome, it was mostly cloudy and 70, wind calm. At Augusta, with fog, it was 74, wind east at 3. At Savannah, it was cloudy and 79, wind calm. Elsewhere across the region, at Chattanooga, it was partly cloudy and 72, wind calm. At Asheville, with fog, it was 66, wind south at 5. At Greenville-Spartanburg, it was mostly cloudy and 69, wind calm. Here is the hazardous weather outlook. This hazardous weather outlook is for North and Central Georgia. For today and tonight, scattered showers and thunderstorms expected once again this afternoon and into the evening hours. A few storms may be capable of gusty winds, frequent lightning, and locally heavy rainfall. And now the extended outlook for the period Friday through Wednesday, scattered to numerous showers and thunderstorms are expected each afternoon through the weekend. Locally heavy rainfall and gusty winds will be primary storm threats. Spotter information statement, spotter activation will not be needed through tonight. Here is the official forecast from your National Weather Service for the Athens listening area. Today, partly sunny. A slight chance of showers and thunderstorms late this morning. A chance of showers and thunderstorms this afternoon. Highs in the upper 80s. Southeast winds 5 to 10 miles an hour. Chance of rain 50%. Tonight, mostly cloudy with a chance of showers and thunderstorms in the evening, then partly cloudy after midnight. Lows around 70. Light east winds. Chance of rain 40%. Friday, mostly sunny. A chance of showers and thunderstorms in the afternoon. Highs in the upper 80s. Southeast winds 5 to 10 miles an hour. Chance of rain 40%. Friday night, partly cloudy. A chance of showers and thunderstorms in the evening. Lows in the lower 70s. Light and variable winds. Chance of rain 30%. And now the extended forecast. Saturday and Saturday night, partly cloudy. A chance of showers and thunderstorms. Highs in the lower 90s. Lows in the lower 70s. Sunday and Sunday night, partly cloudy. A slight chance of showers and thunderstorms. Highs in the lower 90s. Lows in the lower 70s. Monday through Wednesday night, partly cloudy with a chance of showers and thunderstorms.

highs in the lower 90s, lows in the lower 70s. For more detailed weather, water, and climate information, please visit our website at weather.gov/Atlanta. The Athens climate summary for yesterday, August 5, 2026. Yesterday's high temperature of 91 degrees occurred at 4:36 p.m. The normal high is 92. The record high is 101 degrees, which was last set in 1931. Yesterday's low temperature of 69 degrees occurred at 5:55 a.m. The normal low is 70. The record low is 60 degrees, which was last set in 1976. 0.42 inches of precipitation fell yesterday, which brings the monthly total to 1.56 inches. This is 0.81 inches above the normal amount of 0.75 inches for August. The total precipitation for the year now stands at 27.72 inches, which is 2.00 inches below normal. Sunrise today is at 6:49 a.m. and sunset is at 8:29 p.m. The current time is 6:02 a.m. Eastern Daylight Time. Here are the 5 a.m. weather observations from around the area. At Athens, it was partly cloudy, the temperature was 70 degrees, dew point 69 degrees, relative humidity 97%, wind east at 3 miles an hour, pressure was 30.16 inches and rising. At Gainesville, with fog, it was 69, wind east at 8. At Winder, with haze. At Greensboro, it was mostly sunny and 72, wind east at 6. At Jefferson, with fog, it was 70, wind northeast at 6. At Monroe, it was partly cloudy. At Canyon, with fog, it was 70, wind north at 5. At Clemson, it was mostly cloudy and 70, wind north at 3. Elsewhere across Georgia, at Atlanta it was mostly cloudy and 72, wind east at 5. At Cartersville, the temperature was 70, wind east at 6. At Lawrenceville, it was mostly cloudy and 70, wind northeast at 6. At Macon, it was partly cloudy and 73, wind calm. At Rome, it was mostly cloudy and 70, wind calm. At Augusta, with fog, it was 74, wind east at 3. At Savannah, it was cloudy and 79, wind calm. Elsewhere across the region, at Chattanooga, it was partly cloudy and 72, wind calm. At Asheville, with fog, it was 66, wind south at 5. At Greenville-Spartanburg, it was mostly cloudy and 69, wind calm. Here are the 6 a.m. weather observations from around the area. At Athens, with fog, the temperature was 70 degrees, dew point 70 degrees, relative humidity 100%, wind east at 3 miles an hour, pressure was 30.16 inches and steady. At Gainesville, it was cloudy and 69, wind north at 3. At Winder, it was cloudy. At Greensboro, it was partly sunny and 70, wind southeast at 3. At Jefferson, with haze, it was 70, wind northeast at 6. At Monroe, with haze. At Canyon, with fog, it was 70, wind north at 5. At Clemson, it was partly cloudy and 70, wind calm. Elsewhere across Georgia, at Atlanta it was mostly cloudy and 72, wind east at 6. At Cartersville, the temperature was 70, wind east at 5. At Lawrenceville, it was mostly cloudy and 70, wind northeast at 3. At Macon, it was partly cloudy and 72, wind calm. At Rome, it was mostly cloudy and 69, wind calm. At Augusta, with fog, it was 74, wind calm. At Savannah, it was mostly cloudy and 79, wind east at 6. Elsewhere across the region, at Chattanooga, it was partly cloudy and 72, wind calm. At Asheville, it was mostly cloudy and 66, wind southeast at 5. At Greenville-Spartanburg, it was mostly cloudy and 69, wind calm. Here is the hazardous weather outlook. This hazardous weather outlook is for North and Central Georgia.

for today and tonight. Scattered showers and thunderstorms expected once again this afternoon and into the evening hours. A few storms may be capable of gusty winds, frequent lightning, and locally heavy rainfall. And now the extended outlook for the period Friday through Wednesday. Scattered to numerous showers and thunderstorms are expected each afternoon through the weekend. Locally heavy rainfall and gusty winds will be primary storm threats. Spotter information statement. Spotter activation will not be needed through tonight. Here is the official forecast from your National Weather Service for the Athens listening area. Today, partly sunny. A slight chance of showers and thunderstorms late this morning. A chance of showers and thunderstorms this afternoon. Highs in the upper 80s. Southeast winds 5 to 10 miles an hour. Chance of rain 50%. Tonight, mostly cloudy with a chance of showers and thunderstorms in the evening, then partly cloudy after midnight. Lows around 70. Light east winds. Chance of rain 40%. Friday, mostly sunny. A chance of showers and thunderstorms in the afternoon. Highs in the upper 80s. Southeast winds 5 to 10 miles an hour. Chance of rain 40%. Friday night, partly cloudy. A chance of showers and thunderstorms in the evening. Lows in the lower 70s. Light and variable winds. Chance of rain 30%. And now the extended forecast. Saturday and Saturday night, partly cloudy. A chance of showers and thunderstorms. Highs in the lower 90s. Lows in the lower 70s. Sunday and Sunday night, partly cloudy. A slight chance of showers and thunderstorms. Highs in the lower 90s. Lows in the lower 70s. Monday through Wednesday night, partly cloudy with a chance of showers and thunderstorms. Highs in the lower 90s. Lows in the lower 70s. For more detailed weather, water, and climate information, please visit our website at weather.gov/Atlanta. The current time is 6:08 a.m. Eastern Daylight Time. Here are the 6 a.m. weather observations from around the area. At Athens, with fog, the temperature was 70 degrees, dew point 70 degrees, relative humidity 100%, wind east at 3 miles an hour, pressure was 30.16 inches and steady. At Gainesville, it was cloudy and 69, wind north at 3. At Winder, it was cloudy. At Greensboro, it was partly sunny and 70, wind southeast at 3. At Jefferson, with haze, it was 70, wind northeast at 6. At Monroe, with haze. At Canyon, with fog, it was 70, wind north at 5. At Clemson, it was partly cloudy and 70, wind calm. Elsewhere across Georgia, at Atlanta it was mostly cloudy and 72, wind east at 6. At Cartersville, the temperature was 70, wind east at 5. At Lawrenceville, it was mostly cloudy and 70, wind northeast at 3. At Macon, it was partly cloudy and 72, wind calm. At Rome, it was mostly cloudy and 69, wind calm. At Augusta, with fog, it was 74, wind calm. At Savannah, it was mostly cloudy and 79, wind east at 6. Elsewhere across the region, at Chattanooga, it was partly cloudy and 72, wind calm. At Asheville, it was mostly cloudy and 66, wind southeast at 5. At Greenville-Spartanburg, it was mostly cloudy and 69, wind calm. The Athens climate summary for yesterday, August 5, 2026. Yesterday's high temperature of 91 degrees occurred at 4:36 p.m. The normal high is 92. The record high is 101 degrees, which was last set in 1931. Yesterday's low temperature of 69 degrees occurred at 5:55 a.m. The normal low is 70. The record low is 60 degrees, which was last set in 1976. 0.42 inches of precipitation fell yesterday, which brings the monthly total to 1.56 inches.

southeast winds 5 to 10 miles an hour. Chance of rain 50%. Tonight, mostly cloudy with a chance of showers and thunderstorms in the evening, then partly cloudy after midnight. Lows around 70. Light east winds. Chance of rain 40%. Friday, mostly sunny. A chance of showers and thunderstorms in the afternoon. Highs in the upper 80s. Southeast winds 5 to 10 miles an hour. Chance of rain 40%. Friday night, partly cloudy. A chance of showers and thunderstorms in the evening. Lows in the lower 70s. Light and variable winds. Chance of rain 30%. And now the extended forecast. Saturday and Saturday night, partly cloudy. A chance of showers and thunderstorms. Highs in the lower 90s. Lows in the lower 70s. Sunday and Sunday night, partly cloudy. A slight chance of showers and thunderstorms. Highs in the lower 90s. Lows in the lower 70s. Monday through Wednesday night, partly cloudy with a chance of showers and thunderstorms. Highs in the lower 90s. Lows in the lower 70s. For more detailed weather, water, and climate information, please visit our website at weather.gov/Atlanta. The current time is 6:13 a.m. Eastern Daylight Time. Here are the 6 a.m. weather observations from around the area. At Athens, with fog reducing visibility to 1 mile, the temperature was 70 degrees, dew point 70 degrees, relative humidity 100%, wind northeast at 3 miles an hour, pressure was 30.17 inches and rising. At Gainesville, it was cloudy and 69, wind north at 3. At Winder, it was cloudy. At Greensboro, it was partly sunny and 70, wind southeast at 3. At Jefferson, with haze, it was 70, wind northeast at 6. At Monroe, with haze. At Canyon, with fog, it was 70, wind north at 5. At Clemson, it was partly cloudy and 70, wind calm. Elsewhere across Georgia, at Atlanta it was mostly cloudy and 72, wind east at 6. At Cartersville, the temperature was 70, wind east at 5. At Lawrenceville, it was mostly cloudy and 70, wind northeast at 3. At Macon, it was mostly cloudy and 72, wind calm. At Rome, it was mostly cloudy and 69, wind calm. At Augusta, with fog, it was 74, wind calm. At Savannah, it was mostly cloudy and 79, wind east at 6. Elsewhere across the region, at Chattanooga, it was partly cloudy and 72, wind calm. At Asheville, it was mostly cloudy and 66, wind south at 5. At Greenville-Spartanburg, it was mostly cloudy and 69, wind calm. Here is the hazardous weather outlook. This hazardous weather outlook is for North and Central Georgia. For today and tonight, scattered showers and thunderstorms expected once again this afternoon and into the evening hours. A few storms may be capable of gusty winds, frequent lightning, and locally heavy rainfall. And now the extended outlook for the period Friday through Wednesday, scattered to numerous showers and thunderstorms are expected each afternoon through the weekend. Locally heavy rainfall and gusty winds will be primary storm threats. Spotter information statement, spotter activation will not be needed through tonight. Here is the official forecast from your National Weather Service for the Athens listening area. Today, partly sunny. A slight chance of showers and thunderstorms late this morning. A chance of showers and thunderstorms this afternoon. Highs in the upper 80s. Southeast winds 5 to 10 miles an hour. Chance of rain 50%. Tonight, mostly cloudy with a chance of showers and thunderstorms in the evening, then partly cloudy after midnight. Lows around 70. Light east winds. Chance of rain 40%. Friday, mostly sunny. A chance of showers and thunderstorms in the afternoon. Highs in the upper 80s.

southeast winds 5 to 10 miles an hour. Chance of rain 40%. Friday night, partly cloudy. A chance of showers and thunderstorms in the evening. Lows in the lower 70s. Light and variable winds. Chance of rain 30%. And now the extended forecast. Saturday and Saturday night, partly cloudy. A chance of showers and thunderstorms. Highs in the lower 90s. Lows in the lower 70s. Sunday and Sunday night, partly cloudy. A slight chance of showers and thunderstorms. Highs in the lower 90s. Lows in the lower 70s. Monday through Wednesday night, partly cloudy with a chance of showers and thunderstorms. Highs in the lower 90s. Lows in the lower 70s. For more detailed weather, water, and climate information, please visit our website at weather.gov/Atlanta. The current time is 6:18 a.m. Eastern Daylight Time. Here are the 6 a.m. weather observations from around the area. At Athens, with fog reducing visibility to 1 mile, the temperature was 70 degrees, dew point 70 degrees, relative humidity 100%, wind northeast at 3 miles an hour, pressure was 30.17 inches and rising. At Gainesville, it was cloudy and 69, wind north at 3. At Winder, it was cloudy. At Greensboro, it was partly sunny and 70, wind southeast at 3. At Jefferson, with haze, it was 70, wind northeast at 6. At Monroe, with haze. At Canyon, with fog, it was 70, wind north at 5. At Clemson, it was partly cloudy and 70, wind calm. Elsewhere across Georgia, at Atlanta it was mostly cloudy and 72, wind east at 6. At Cartersville, the temperature was 70, wind east at 5. At Lawrenceville, it was mostly cloudy and 70, wind northeast at 3. At Macon, it was mostly cloudy and 72, wind calm. At Rome, it was mostly cloudy and 69, wind calm. At Augusta, with fog, it was 74, wind calm. At Savannah, it was mostly cloudy and 79, wind east at 6. Elsewhere across the region, at Chattanooga, it was partly cloudy and 72, wind calm. At Asheville, it was mostly cloudy and 66, wind south at 5. At Greenville-Spartanburg, it was mostly cloudy and 69, wind calm. The Athens climate summary for yesterday, August 5, 2026. Yesterday's high temperature of 91 degrees occurred at 4:36 p.m. The normal high is 92. The record high is 101 degrees, which was last set in 1931. Yesterday's low temperature of 69 degrees occurred at 5:55 a.m. The normal low is 70. The record low is 60 degrees, which was last set in 1976. 0.42 inches of precipitation fell yesterday, which brings the monthly total to 1.56 inches. This is 0.81 inches above the normal amount of 0.75 inches for August. The total precipitation for the year now stands at 27.72 inches, which is 2.00 inches below normal. Sunrise today is at 6:49 a.m. and sunset is at 8:29 p.m. Here is the hazardous weather outlook. This hazardous weather outlook is for North and Central Georgia. For today and tonight, scattered showers and thunderstorms expected once again this afternoon and into the evening hours. A few storms may be capable of gusty winds, frequent lightning, and locally heavy rainfall. And now the extended outlook for the period Friday through Wednesday, scattered to numerous showers and thunderstorms are expected each afternoon through the weekend. Locally heavy rainfall and gusty winds will be primary storm threats. Spotter information statement, spotter activation will not be needed through tonight. Here is the official forecast from your National Weather Service for the Athens listening area. Today, partly sunny. A slight chance of showers and thunderstorms late this morning. A chance of showers and thunderstorms.

Rooms this afternoon. Highs in the upper 80s. Southeast winds 5 to 10 miles an hour. Chance of rain 50%. Tonight, mostly cloudy with a chance of showers and thunderstorms in the evening, then partly cloudy after midnight. Lows around 70. Light east winds. Chance of rain 40%. Friday, mostly sunny. A chance of showers and thunderstorms in the afternoon. Highs in the upper 80s. Southeast winds 5 to 10 miles an hour. Chance of rain 40%. Friday night, partly cloudy. A chance of showers and thunderstorms in the evening. Lows in the lower 70s. Light and variable winds. Chance of rain 30%. And now the extended forecast. Saturday and Saturday night, partly cloudy. A chance of showers and thunderstorms. Highs in the lower 90s. Lows in the lower 70s. Sunday and Sunday night, partly cloudy. A slight chance of showers and thunderstorms. Highs in the lower 90s. Lows in the lower 70s. Monday through Wednesday night, partly cloudy with a chance of showers and thunderstorms. Highs in the lower 90s. Lows in the lower 70s. For more detailed weather, water, and climate information, please visit our website at weather.gov/Atlanta. The current time is 6:23 a.m. Eastern Daylight Time. Here are the 6 a.m. weather observations from around the area. At Athens, with fog reducing visibility to 1 mile, the temperature was 70 degrees, dew point 70 degrees, relative humidity 100%, wind northeast at 3 miles an hour, pressure was 30.17 inches and rising. At Gainesville, it was cloudy and 69, wind north at 3. At Winder, it was cloudy. At Greensboro, it was partly sunny and 70, wind southeast at 3. At Jefferson, with haze, it was 70, wind northeast at 6. At Monroe, with haze. At Canyon, with fog, it was 70, wind north at 5. At Clemson, it was partly cloudy and 70, wind calm. Elsewhere across Georgia, at Atlanta it was mostly cloudy and 72, wind east at 6. At Cartersville, the temperature was 70, wind east at 5. At Lawrenceville, it was mostly cloudy and 70, wind northeast at 3. At Macon, it was mostly cloudy and 72, wind calm. At Rome, it was mostly cloudy and 69, wind calm. At Augusta, with fog, it was 74, wind calm. At Savannah, it was mostly cloudy and 79, wind east at 6. Elsewhere across the region, at Chattanooga, it was partly cloudy and 72, wind calm. At Asheville, it was mostly cloudy and 66, wind south at 5. At Greenville-Spartanburg, it was mostly cloudy and 69, wind calm. Here is the hazardous weather outlook. This hazardous weather outlook is for North and Central Georgia. For today and tonight, scattered showers and thunderstorms expected once again this afternoon and into the evening hours. A few storms may be capable of gusty winds, frequent lightning, and locally heavy rainfall. And now the extended outlook for the period Friday through Wednesday, scattered to numerous showers and thunderstorms are expected each afternoon through the weekend. Locally heavy rainfall and gusty winds will be primary storm threats. Spotter information statement, spotter activation will not be needed through tonight. Here is the official forecast from your National Weather Service for the Athens listening area. Today, partly sunny. A slight chance of showers and thunderstorms late this morning. A chance of showers and thunderstorms this afternoon. Highs in the upper 80s. Southeast winds 5 to 10 miles an hour. Chance of rain 50%. Tonight, mostly cloudy with a chance of showers and thunderstorms in the evening, then partly cloudy after midnight. Patchy fog after midnight. Lows around 70. Light east winds. Chance of rain 40%. Friday, mostly

Sunny. Patchy fog in the morning. A chance of showers and thunderstorms in the afternoon. Highs in the upper 80s. Southeast winds 5 to 10 miles an hour. Chance of rain 40%. Friday night, partly cloudy. A chance of showers and thunderstorms in the evening. Lows in the lower 70s. Light and variable winds. Chance of rain 30%. And now the extended forecast. Saturday and Saturday night, partly cloudy. A chance of showers and thunderstorms. Highs in the lower 90s. Lows in the lower 70s. Sunday and Sunday night, partly cloudy. A slight chance of showers and thunderstorms. Highs in the lower 90s. Lows in the lower 70s. Monday through Wednesday night, partly cloudy with a chance of showers and thunderstorms. Highs in the lower 90s. Lows in the lower 70s. For more detailed weather, water, and climate information, please visit our website at weather.gov/Atlanta. The current time is 6:28 a.m. Eastern Daylight Time. Here are the 6 a.m. weather observations from around the area. At Athens, with fog reducing visibility to 1 mile, the temperature was 70 degrees, dew point 70 degrees, relative humidity 100%, wind northeast at 3 miles an hour, pressure was 30.17 inches and rising. At Gainesville, it was cloudy and 69, wind north at 3. At Winder, it was cloudy. At Greensboro, it was partly sunny and 70, wind southeast at 3. At Jefferson, with haze, it was 70, wind northeast at 6. At Monroe, with haze. At Canyon, with fog, it was 70, wind north at 5. At Clemson, it was partly cloudy and 70, wind calm. Elsewhere across Georgia, at Atlanta it was mostly cloudy and 72, wind east at 6. At Cartersville, the temperature was 70, wind east at 5. At Lawrenceville, it was mostly cloudy and 70, wind northeast at 3. At Macon, it was mostly cloudy and 72, wind calm. At Rome, it was mostly cloudy and 69, wind calm. At Augusta, with fog, it was 74, wind calm. At Savannah, it was mostly cloudy and 79, wind east at 6. Elsewhere across the region, at Chattanooga, it was partly cloudy and 72, wind calm. At Asheville, it was mostly cloudy and 66, wind south at 5. At Greenville-Spartanburg, it was mostly cloudy and 69, wind calm. The Athens climate summary for yesterday, August 5, 2026. Yesterday's high temperature of 91 degrees occurred at 4:36 p.m. The normal high is 92. The record high is 101 degrees, which was last set in 1931. Yesterday's low temperature of 69 degrees occurred at 5:55 a.m. The normal low is 70. The record low is 60 degrees, which was last set in 1976. 0.42 inches of precipitation fell yesterday, which brings the monthly total to 1.56 inches. This is 0.81 inches above the normal amount of 0.75 inches for August. The total precipitation for the year now stands at 27.72 inches, which is 2.00 inches below normal. Sunrise today is at 6:49 a.m. and sunset is at 8:29 p.m. Here is the hazardous weather outlook. This hazardous weather outlook is for North and Central Georgia. For today and tonight, scattered showers and thunderstorms expected once again this afternoon and into the evening hours. A few storms may be capable of gusty winds, frequent lightning, and locally heavy rainfall. And now the extended outlook for the period Friday through Wednesday, scattered to numerous showers and thunderstorms are expected each afternoon through the weekend. Locally heavy rainfall and gusty winds will be primary storm threats. Spotter information statement, spotter activation will not be needed through tonight. Here is the official forecast from your National Weather Service for the Athens listening area.

Today, partly sunny. A slight chance of showers and thunderstorms late this morning. A chance of showers and thunderstorms this afternoon. Highs in the upper 80s. Southeast winds 5 to 10 miles an hour. Chance of rain 50%. Tonight, mostly cloudy with a chance of showers and thunderstorms in the evening, then partly cloudy after midnight. Patchy fog after midnight. Lows around 70. Light east winds. Chance of rain 40%. Friday, mostly sunny. Patchy fog in the morning. A chance of showers and thunderstorms in the afternoon. Highs in the upper 80s. Southeast winds 5 to 10 miles an hour. Chance of rain 40%. Friday night, partly cloudy. A chance of showers and thunderstorms in the evening. Lows in the lower 70s. Light and variable winds. Chance of rain 30%. And now the extended forecast. Light and variable winds. Chance of rain 30%. And now the extended forecast. Saturday and Saturday night, partly cloudy. A chance of showers and thunderstorms. Highs in the lower 90s. Lows in the lower 70s. Sunday and Sunday night, partly cloudy. A slight chance of showers and thunderstorms. Highs in the lower 90s. Lows in the lower 70s. Monday through Wednesday night, partly cloudy with a chance of showers and thunderstorms. Highs in the lower 90s. Lows in the lower 70s. For more detailed weather, water, and climate information, please visit our website at weather.gov/Atlanta. The current time is 6:34 a.m. Eastern Daylight Time. Here are the 6 a.m. weather observations from around the area. At Athens, with fog reducing visibility to 1 mile, the temperature was 70 degrees, dew point 70 degrees, relative humidity 100%, wind northeast at 3 miles an hour, pressure was 30.17 inches and rising. At Gainesville, it was cloudy and 69, wind north at 3. At Winder, it was cloudy. At Greensboro, it was partly sunny and 70, wind southeast at 3. At Jefferson, with haze, it was 70, wind northeast at 6. At Monroe, with haze. At Canyon, with fog, it was 70, wind north at 5. At Clemson, it was partly cloudy and 70, wind calm. Elsewhere across Georgia, at Atlanta it was mostly cloudy and 72, wind east at 6. At Cartersville, the temperature was 70, wind east at 5. At Lawrenceville, it was mostly cloudy and 70, wind northeast at 3. At Macon, it was mostly cloudy and 72, wind calm. At Rome, it was mostly cloudy and 69, wind calm. At Augusta, with fog, it was 74, wind calm. At Savannah, it was mostly cloudy and 79, wind east at 6. Elsewhere across the region, at Chattanooga, it was partly cloudy and 72, wind calm. At Asheville, it was mostly cloudy and 66, wind south at 5. At Greenville-Spartanburg, it was mostly cloudy and 69, wind calm. Here is the hazardous weather outlook. This hazardous weather outlook is for North and Central Georgia. For today and tonight, scattered showers and thunderstorms expected once again this afternoon and into the evening hours. A few storms may be capable of gusty winds, frequent lightning, and locally heavy rainfall. And now the extended outlook for the period Friday through Wednesday, scattered to numerous showers and thunderstorms are expected each afternoon through the weekend. Locally heavy rainfall and gusty winds will be primary storm threats. Spotter information statement, spotter activation will not be needed through tonight. Here is the official forecast from your National Weather Service for the Athens listening area. Today, partly sunny. A slight chance of showers and thunderstorms late this morning. A chance of showers and thunderstorms this afternoon. Highs in the upper 80s. Southeast

winds 5 to 10 miles an hour. Chance of rain 50%. Tonight, mostly cloudy with a chance of showers and thunderstorms in the evening, then partly cloudy after midnight. Patchy fog after midnight. Lows around 70. Light east winds. Chance of rain 40%. Friday, mostly sunny. Patchy fog in the morning. A chance of showers and thunderstorms in the afternoon. Highs in the upper 80s. Southeast winds 5 to 10 miles an hour. Chance of rain 40%. Friday night, partly cloudy. A chance of showers and thunderstorms in the evening. Lows in the lower 70s. Light and variable winds. Chance of rain 30%. And now the extended forecast. Saturday and Saturday night, partly cloudy. A chance of showers and thunderstorms. Highs in the lower 90s. Lows in the lower 70s. Sunday and Sunday night, partly cloudy. A slight chance of showers and thunderstorms. Highs in the lower 90s. Lows in the lower 70s. Monday through Wednesday night, partly cloudy with a chance of showers and thunderstorms. Highs in the lower 90s. Lows in the lower 70s. For more detailed weather, water, and climate information, please visit our website at weather.gov/Atlanta. The current time is 6:38 a.m. Eastern Daylight Time. Here are the 6 a.m. weather observations from around the area. At Athens, with fog reducing visibility to 1 mile, the temperature was 70 degrees, dew point 70 degrees, relative humidity 100%, wind northeast at 3 miles an hour, pressure was 30.17 inches and rising. At Gainesville, it was cloudy and 69, wind north at 3. At Winder, it was cloudy. At Greensboro, it was partly sunny and 70, wind southeast at 3. At Jefferson, with haze, it was 70, wind northeast at 6. At Monroe, with haze. At Canyon, with fog, it was 70, wind north at 5. At Clemson, it was partly cloudy and 70, wind calm. Elsewhere across Georgia, at Atlanta it was mostly cloudy and 72, wind east at 6. At Cartersville, the temperature was 70, wind east at 5. At Lawrenceville, it was mostly cloudy and 70, wind northeast at 3. At Macon, it was mostly cloudy and 72, wind calm. At Rome, it was mostly cloudy and 69, wind calm. At Augusta, with fog, it was 74, wind calm. At Savannah, it was mostly cloudy and 79, wind east at 6. Elsewhere across the region, at Chattanooga, it was partly cloudy and 72, wind calm. At Asheville, it was mostly cloudy and 66, wind south at 5. At Greenville-Spartanburg, it was mostly cloudy and 69, wind calm. The Athens climate summary for yesterday, August 5, 2026. Yesterday's high temperature of 91 degrees occurred at 4:36 p.m. The normal high is 92. The record high is 101 degrees, which was last set in 1931. Yesterday's low temperature of 69 degrees occurred at 5:55 a.m. The normal low is 70. The record low is 60 degrees, which was last set in 1976. 0.42 inches of precipitation fell yesterday, which brings the monthly total to 1.56 inches. This is 0.81 inches above the normal amount of 0.75 inches for August. The total precipitation for the year now stands at 27.72 inches, which is 2.00 inches below normal. Sunrise today is at 6:49 a.m. and sunset is at 8:29 p.m. You're listening to NOAA Weather Radio Station, WXK 56, originating from the National Weather Service office in Peachtree City, and transmitting from Athens on a frequency of 162.4 MHz. 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

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You can also like your Peachtree City National Weather Service on Facebook or follow NWS Atlanta on Twitter. Here is the hazardous weather outlook. This hazardous weather outlook is for North and Central Georgia. For today and tonight, scattered showers and thunderstorms expected once again this afternoon and into the evening hours. A few storms may be capable of gusty winds, frequent lightning, and locally heavy rainfall. And now the extended outlook for the period Friday through Wednesday, scattered to numerous showers and thunderstorms are expected each afternoon through the weekend. Locally heavy rainfall and gusty winds will be primary storm threats. Spotter information statement, spotter activation will not be needed through tonight. Here is the official forecast from your National Weather Service for the Athens listening area. Today, partly sunny. A slight chance of showers and thunderstorms late this morning. A chance of showers and thunderstorms this afternoon. Highs in the upper 80s. Southeast winds 5 to 10 miles an hour. Chance of rain 50%. Tonight, mostly cloudy with a chance of showers and thunderstorms in the evening, then partly cloudy after midnight. Patchy fog after midnight. Lows around 70. Light east winds. Chance of rain 40%. Friday, mostly sunny. Patchy fog in the morning. A chance of showers and thunderstorms in the afternoon. Highs in the upper 80s. Southeast winds 5 to 10 miles an hour. Chance of rain 40%. Friday night, partly cloudy. A chance of showers and thunderstorms in the evening. Lows in the lower 70s. Light and variable winds. Chance of rain 30%. And now the extended forecast. Saturday and Saturday night, partly cloudy. A chance of showers and thunderstorms. Highs in the lower 90s. Lows in the lower 70s. Sunday and Sunday night, partly cloudy. A slight chance of showers and thunderstorms. Highs in the lower 90s. Lows in the lower 70s. Monday through Wednesday night, partly cloudy with a chance of showers and thunderstorms. Highs in the lower 90s. Lows in the lower 70s. For more detailed weather, water, and climate information, please visit our website at weather.gov/Atlanta. The current time is 6:45 a.m. Eastern Daylight Time. Here are the 6 a.m. weather observations from around the area. At Athens, with fog reducing visibility to 1 mile, the temperature was 70 degrees, dew point 70 degrees, relative humidity 100%, wind northeast at 3 miles an hour, pressure was 30.17 inches and rising. At Gainesville, it was cloudy and 69, wind north at 3. At Winder, it was cloudy. At Greensboro, it was partly sunny and 70, wind southeast at 3. At Jefferson, with haze, it was 70, wind northeast at 6. At Monroe, with haze. At Canyon, with fog, it was 70, wind north at 5. At Clemson, it was partly cloudy and 70, wind calm. Elsewhere across Georgia, at Atlanta it was mostly cloudy and 72, wind east at 6. At Cartersville, the temperature was 70, wind east at 5. At Lawrenceville, it was mostly cloudy and 70, wind northeast at 3. At Macon, it was mostly cloudy and 72, wind calm. At Rome, it was mostly cloudy and 69, wind calm. At Augusta, with fog, it was 74, wind calm. At Savannah, it was mostly cloudy and 79, wind east at 6. Elsewhere across the region, at Chattanooga, it was partly cloudy and 72, wind calm. At Asheville, it was mostly cloudy and 66, wind south at 5. At Greenville-Spartanburg, it was mostly cloudy and 69, wind calm.
here is the hazardous weather outlook. This hazardous weather outlook is for North and Central Georgia. For today and tonight, scattered showers and thunderstorms expected once again this afternoon and into the evening hours. A few storms may be capable of gusty winds, frequent lightning, and locally heavy rainfall. And now the extended outlook for the period Friday through Wednesday, scattered to numerous showers and thunderstorms are expected each afternoon through the weekend. Locally heavy rainfall and gusty winds will be primary storm threats. Spotter information statement, spotter activation will not be needed through tonight. Here is the official forecast from your National Weather Service for the Athens listening area. Today, partly sunny. A slight chance of showers and thunderstorms late this morning. A chance of showers and thunderstorms this afternoon. Highs in the upper 80s. Southeast winds 5 to 10 miles an hour. Chance of rain 50%. Tonight, mostly cloudy with a chance of showers and thunderstorms in the evening, then partly cloudy after midnight. Patchy fog after midnight. Lows around 70. Light east winds. Chance of rain 40%. Friday, mostly sunny. Patchy fog in the morning. A chance of showers and thunderstorms in the afternoon. Highs in the upper 80s. Southeast winds 5 to 10 miles an hour. Chance of rain 40%. Friday night, partly cloudy. A chance of showers and thunderstorms in the evening. Lows in the lower 70s. Light and variable winds. Chance of rain 30%. And now the extended forecast. Saturday and Saturday night, partly cloudy. A chance of showers and thunderstorms. Highs in the lower 90s. Lows in the lower 70s. Sunday and Sunday night, partly cloudy. A slight chance of showers and thunderstorms. Highs in the lower 90s. Lows in the lower 70s. Monday through Wednesday night, partly cloudy with a chance of showers and thunderstorms. Highs in the lower 90s. Lows in the lower 70s. For more detailed weather, water, and climate information, please visit our website at weather.gov/Atlanta. The current time is 6:49 a.m. Eastern Daylight Time. Here are the 6 a.m. weather observations from around the area. At Athens, with fog reducing visibility to 1 mile, the temperature was 70 degrees, dew point 70 degrees, relative humidity 100%, wind northeast at 3 miles an hour, pressure was 30.17 inches and rising. At Gainesville, it was cloudy and 69, wind north at 3. At Winder, it was cloudy. At Greensboro, it was partly sunny and 70, wind southeast at 3. At Jefferson, with haze, it was 70, wind northeast at 6. At Monroe, with haze. At Canyon, with fog, it was 70, wind north at 5. At Clemson, it was partly cloudy and 70, wind calm. Elsewhere across Georgia, at Atlanta it was mostly cloudy and 72, wind east at 6. At Cartersville, the temperature was 70, wind east at 5. At Lawrenceville, it was mostly cloudy and 70, wind northeast at 3. At Macon, it was mostly cloudy and 72, wind calm. At Rome, it was mostly cloudy and 69, wind calm. At Augusta, with fog, it was 74, wind calm. At Savannah, it was mostly cloudy and 79, wind east at 6. Elsewhere across the region, at Chattanooga, it was partly cloudy and 72, wind calm. At Asheville, it was mostly cloudy and 66, wind south at 5. At Greenville-Spartanburg, it was mostly cloudy and 69, wind calm. The Athens climate summary for yesterday, August 5, 2026. Yesterday's high temperature of 91 degrees occurred at 4:36 p.m. The normal high is 92. The record high is 101 degrees, which was last set in 1931. Yesterday's low temperature of 69 degrees occurred

5:55 a.m. The normal low is 70. The record low is 60 degrees, which was last set in 1976. 0.42 inches of precipitation fell yesterday, which brings the monthly total to 1.56 inches. This is 0.81 inches above the normal amount of 0.75 inches for August. The total precipitation for the year now stands at 27.72 inches, which is 2.00 inches below normal. Sunrise today is at 6:49 a.m. and sunset is at 8:29 p.m. Here is the hazardous weather outlook. This hazardous weather outlook is for North and Central Georgia. For today and tonight, scattered showers and thunderstorms expected once again this afternoon and into the evening hours. A few storms may be capable of gusty winds, frequent lightning, and locally heavy rainfall. And now the extended outlook for the period Friday through Wednesday, scattered to numerous showers and thunderstorms are expected each afternoon through the weekend. Locally heavy rainfall and gusty winds will be primary storm threats. Spotter information statement, spotter activation will not be needed through tonight. Here is the official forecast from your National Weather Service for the Athens listening area. Today, partly sunny. A slight chance of showers and thunderstorms late this morning. A chance of showers and thunderstorms this afternoon. Highs in the upper 80s. Southeast winds 5 to 10 miles an hour. Chance of rain 50%. Tonight, mostly cloudy with a chance of showers and thunderstorms in the evening, then partly cloudy after midnight. Patchy fog after midnight. Lows around 70. Light east winds. Chance of rain 40%. Friday, mostly sunny. Patchy fog in the morning. A chance of showers and thunderstorms in the afternoon. Highs in the upper 80s. Southeast winds 5 to 10 miles an hour. Chance of rain 40%. Friday night, partly cloudy. A chance of showers and thunderstorms in the evening. Lows in the lower 70s. Light and variable winds. Chance of rain 30%. And now the extended forecast. Saturday and Saturday night, partly cloudy. A chance of showers and thunderstorms. Highs in the lower 90s. Lows in the lower 70s. Sunday and Sunday night, partly cloudy. A slight chance of showers and thunderstorms. Highs in the lower 90s. Lows in the lower 70s. Monday through Wednesday night, partly cloudy with a chance of showers and thunderstorms. Highs in the lower 90s. Lows in the lower 70s. For more detailed weather, water, and climate information, please visit our website at weather.gov/Atlanta. The current time is 6:55 a.m. Eastern Daylight Time. Here are the 6 a.m. weather observations from around the area. At Athens, with fog reducing visibility to 1 mile, the temperature was 70 degrees, dew point 70 degrees, relative humidity 100%, wind northeast at 3 miles an hour, pressure was 30.17 inches and rising. At Gainesville, it was cloudy and 69, wind north at 3. At Winder, it was cloudy. At Greensboro, it was partly sunny and 70, wind southeast at 3. At Jefferson, with haze, it was 70, wind northeast at 6. At Monroe, with haze. At Canyon, with fog, it was 70, wind north at 5. At Clemson, it was partly cloudy and 70, wind calm. Elsewhere across Georgia, at Atlanta it was mostly cloudy and 72, wind east at 6. At Cartersville, the temperature was 70, wind east at 5. At Lawrenceville, it was mostly cloudy and 70, wind northeast at 3. At Macon, it was mostly cloudy and 72, wind calm. At Rome, it was mostly cloudy and 69, wind calm. At Augusta, with fog, it was 74, wind calm. At Savannah, it was mostly cloudy and 79, wind east at 6.
Elsewhere across the region, at Chattanooga, it was partly cloudy and 72, wind calm. At Asheville, it was mostly cloudy and 66, wind south at 5. At Greenville-Spartanburg, it was mostly cloudy and 69, wind calm. Here is the hazardous weather outlook. This hazardous weather outlook is for North and Central Georgia. For today and tonight, scattered showers and thunderstorms expected once again this afternoon and into the evening hours. A few storms may be capable of gusty winds, frequent lightning, and locally heavy rainfall. And now the extended outlook for the period Friday through Wednesday, scattered to numerous showers and thunderstorms are expected each afternoon through the weekend. Locally heavy rainfall and gusty winds will be primary storm threats. Spotter information statement, spotter activation will not be needed through tonight. Here is the official forecast from your National Weather Service for the Athens listening area. Today, partly sunny. A slight chance of showers and thunderstorms late this morning. A chance of showers and thunderstorms this afternoon. Highs in the upper 80s. Southeast winds 5 to 10 miles an hour. Chance of rain 50%. Tonight, mostly cloudy with a chance of showers and thunderstorms in the evening, then partly cloudy after midnight. Patchy fog after midnight. Lows around 70. Light east winds. Chance of rain 40%. Friday, mostly sunny. Patchy fog in the morning. A chance of showers and thunderstorms in the afternoon. Highs in the upper 80s. Southeast winds 5 to 10 miles an hour. Chance of rain 40%. Friday night, partly cloudy. A chance of showers and thunderstorms in the evening. Lows in the lower 70s. Light and variable winds. Chance of rain 30%. And now the extended forecast. Saturday and Saturday night, partly cloudy. A chance of showers and thunderstorms. Highs in the lower 90s. Lows in the lower 70s. Sunday and Sunday night, partly cloudy. A slight chance of showers and thunderstorms. Highs in the lower 90s. Lows in the lower 70s. Monday through Wednesday night, partly cloudy with a chance of showers and thunderstorms. Highs in the lower 90s. Lows in the lower 70s. For more detailed weather, water, and climate information, please visit our website at weather.gov/Atlanta. The current time is 6:59 a.m. Eastern Daylight Time. The Athens climate summary for yesterday, August 5, 2026. Yesterday's high temperature of 91 degrees occurred at 4:36 p.m. The normal high is 92. The record high is 101 degrees, which was last set in 1931. Yesterday's low temperature of 69 degrees occurred at 5:55 a.m. The normal low is 70. The record low is 60 degrees, which was last set in 1976. 0.42 inches of precipitation fell yesterday, which brings the monthly total to 1.56 inches. This is 0.81 inches above the normal amount of 0.75 inches for August. The total precipitation for the year now stands at 27.72 inches, which is 2.00 inches below normal. Sunrise today is at 6:49 a.m. and sunset is at 8:29 p.m. Here are the 6 a.m. weather observations from around the area. At Athens, with fog reducing visibility to 1 mile, the temperature was 70 degrees, dew point 70 degrees, relative humidity 100%, wind northeast at 3 miles an hour, pressure was 30.17 inches and rising. At Gainesville, it was cloudy and 69, wind north at 3. At Winder, it was cloudy. At Greensboro, it was partly sunny and 70, wind southeast at 3. At Jefferson, with haze, it was 70, wind northeast at 6. At Monroe, with haze. At Canyon, with fog, it was 70, wind north at 5.
At Clemson, it was partly cloudy and 70, wind calm. Elsewhere across Georgia,

At Atlanta, it was mostly cloudy and 72, wind east at 6. At Cartersville, the temperature was 70, wind east at 5. At Lawrenceville, it was mostly cloudy and 70, wind northeast at 3. At Macon, it was mostly cloudy and 72, wind calm. At Rome, it was mostly cloudy and 69, wind calm. At Augusta, with fog, it was 74, wind calm. At Savannah, it was mostly cloudy and 79, wind east at 6. Elsewhere across the region, at Chattanooga, it was partly cloudy and 72, wind calm. At Asheville, it was mostly cloudy and 66, wind south at 5. At Greenville-Spartanburg, it was mostly cloudy and 69, wind calm. Here is the hazardous weather outlook. This hazardous weather outlook is for North and Central Georgia. For today and tonight, scattered showers and thunderstorms expected once again this afternoon and into the evening hours. A few storms may be capable of gusty winds, frequent lightning, and locally heavy rainfall. And now the extended outlook for the period Friday through Wednesday, scattered to numerous showers and thunderstorms are expected each afternoon through the weekend. Locally heavy rainfall and gusty winds will be primary storm threats. Spotter information statement, spotter activation will not be needed through tonight. Here is the official forecast from your National Weather Service for the Athens listening area. Today, partly sunny. A slight chance of showers and thunderstorms late this morning. A chance of showers and thunderstorms this afternoon. Highs in the upper 80s. Southeast winds 5 to 10 miles an hour. Chance of rain 50%. Tonight, mostly cloudy with a chance of showers and thunderstorms in the evening, then partly cloudy after midnight. Patchy fog after midnight. Lows around 70. Light east winds. Chance of rain 40%. Friday, mostly sunny. Patchy fog in the morning. A chance of showers and thunderstorms in the afternoon. Highs in the upper 80s. Southeast winds 5 to 10 miles an hour. Chance of rain 40%. Friday night, partly cloudy. A chance of showers and thunderstorms in the evening. Lows in the lower 70s. Light and variable winds. Chance of rain 30%. And now the extended forecast. Saturday and Saturday night, partly cloudy. A chance of showers and thunderstorms. Highs in the lower 90s. Lows in the lower 70s. Sunday and Sunday night, partly cloudy. A slight chance of showers and thunderstorms. Highs in the lower 90s. Lows in the lower 70s. Monday through Wednesday night, partly cloudy with a chance of showers and thunderstorms. Highs in the lower 90s. Lows in the lower 70s. For more detailed weather, water, and climate information, please visit our website at weather.gov/Atlanta. The current time is 7:05 a.m. Eastern Daylight Time. Here are the 7 a.m. weather observations from around the area. At Athens, with fog reducing visibility to 0.5 mile, the temperature was 70 degrees, dew point 70 degrees, relative humidity 100%, wind calm, pressure was 30.19 inches and rising. At Gainesville, it was mostly cloudy and 69, wind calm. At Winder, it was cloudy. At Greensboro, with fog, it was 72, wind calm. At Clemson, it was partly cloudy and 70, wind north at 3. Elsewhere across Georgia, at Atlanta it was mostly cloudy and 73, wind east at 6. At Cartersville, the temperature was 70, wind east at 6. At Lawrenceville, it was mostly cloudy and 70, wind northeast at 6. At Macon, it was partly cloudy and 72, wind calm. At Rome, it was partly cloudy and 70, wind calm. At Augusta, it was partly cloudy and 74, wind southeast at 3. At Savannah, it was mostly cloudy and 79, wind calm. Elsewhere across the

region. At Chattanooga, it was partly cloudy and 72, wind calm. At Asheville, it was partly cloudy and 66, wind southeast at 5. At Greenville-Spartanburg, it was cloudy and 69, wind calm. Here is the hazardous weather outlook. This hazardous weather outlook is for North and Central Georgia. For today and tonight, scattered showers and thunderstorms expected once again this afternoon and into the evening hours. A few storms may be capable of gusty winds, frequent lightning, and locally heavy rainfall. And now the extended outlook for the period Friday through Wednesday, scattered to numerous showers and thunderstorms are expected each afternoon through the weekend. Locally heavy rainfall and gusty winds will be primary storm threats. Spotter information statement, spotter activation will not be needed through tonight. Here is the official forecast from your National Weather Service for the Athens listening area. Today, partly sunny. A slight chance of showers and thunderstorms late this morning. A chance of showers and thunderstorms this afternoon. Highs in the upper 80s. Southeast winds 5 to 10 miles an hour. Chance of rain 50%. Tonight, mostly cloudy with a chance of showers and thunderstorms in the evening, then partly cloudy after midnight. Patchy fog after midnight. Lows around 70. Light east winds. Chance of rain 40%. Friday, mostly sunny. Patchy fog in the morning. A chance of showers and thunderstorms in the afternoon. Highs in the upper 80s. Southeast winds 5 to 10 miles an hour. Chance of rain 40%. Friday night, partly cloudy. A chance of showers and thunderstorms in the evening. Lows in the lower 70s. Light and variable winds. Chance of rain 30%. And now the extended forecast. Saturday and Saturday night, partly cloudy. A chance of showers and thunderstorms. Highs in the lower 90s. Lows in the lower 70s. Sunday and Sunday night, partly cloudy. A slight chance of showers and thunderstorms. Highs in the lower 90s. Lows in the lower 70s. Monday through Wednesday night, partly cloudy with a chance of showers and thunderstorms. Highs in the lower 90s. Lows in the lower 70s. For more detailed weather, water, and climate information, please visit our website at weather.gov/Atlanta. The Athens climate summary for yesterday, August 5, 2026. Yesterday's high temperature of 91 degrees occurred at 4:36 p.m. The normal high is 92. The record high is 101 degrees, which was last set in 1931. Yesterday's low temperature of 69 degrees occurred at 5:55 a.m. The normal low is 70. The record low is 60 degrees, which was last set in 1976. 0.42 inches of precipitation fell yesterday, which brings the monthly total to 1.56 inches. This is 0.81 inches above the normal amount of 0.75 inches for August. The total precipitation for the year now stands at 27.72 inches, which is 2.00 inches below normal. Sunrise today is at 6:49 a.m. and sunset is at 8:29 p.m. The current time is 7:11 a.m. Eastern Daylight Time. Here are the 7 a.m. weather observations from around the area. At Athens, with fog reducing visibility to 0.5 mile, the temperature was 70 degrees, dew point 70 degrees, relative humidity 100%, wind calm, pressure was 30.19 inches and rising. At Gainesville, it was mostly cloudy and 69, wind calm. At Winder, it was cloudy. At Greensboro, with fog, it was 72, wind calm. At Clemson, it was partly cloudy and 70, wind north at 3. Elsewhere across Georgia, at Atlanta it was mostly cloudy and 73, wind east at 6. At Cartersville, the temperature was 70, wind east at 6. At Lawrenceville, it was mostly cloudy and

7 a.m. weather observations from around the area. At Athens, with fog reducing visibility to 0.5 mile, the temperature was 70 degrees, dew point 70 degrees, relative humidity 100%, wind calm, pressure was 30.19 inches and rising. At Gainesville, it was mostly cloudy and 69, wind calm. At Winder, it was cloudy. At Greensboro, with fog, it was 72, wind calm. At Clemson, it was partly cloudy and 70, wind north at 3. Elsewhere across Georgia, at Atlanta it was mostly cloudy and 73, wind east at 6. At Cartersville, the temperature was 70, wind east at 6. At Lawrenceville, it was mostly cloudy and 70, wind northeast at 6. At Macon, it was mostly cloudy and 72, wind calm. At Rome, it was partly cloudy and 70, wind calm. At Augusta, it was partly cloudy and 74, wind southeast at 3. At Savannah, it was mostly cloudy and 79, wind calm. Elsewhere across the region, at Chattanooga, it was partly cloudy and 72, wind calm. At Asheville, it was partly cloudy and 66, wind southeast at 5. At Greenville-Spartanburg, it was cloudy and 69, wind calm. Here is the hazardous weather outlook. This hazardous weather outlook is for North and Central Georgia. For today and tonight, scattered showers and thunderstorms expected once again this afternoon and into the evening hours. A few storms may be capable of gusty winds, frequent lightning, and locally heavy rainfall. And now the extended outlook for the period Friday through Wednesday, scattered to numerous showers and thunderstorms are expected each afternoon through the weekend. Locally heavy rainfall and gusty winds will be primary storm threats. Spotter information statement, spotter activation will not be needed through tonight. Here is the official forecast from your National Weather Service for the Athens listening area. Today, partly sunny. A slight chance of showers and thunderstorms late this morning. A chance of showers and thunderstorms this afternoon. Highs in the upper 80s. Southeast winds 5 to 10 miles an hour. Chance of rain 50%. Tonight, mostly cloudy with a chance of showers and thunderstorms in the evening, then partly cloudy after midnight. Patchy fog after midnight. Lows around 70. Light east winds. Chance of rain 40%. Friday, mostly sunny. Patchy fog in the morning. A chance of showers and thunderstorms in the afternoon. Highs in the upper 80s. Southeast winds 5 to 10 miles an hour. Chance of rain 40%. Friday night, partly cloudy. A chance of showers and thunderstorms in the evening. Lows in the lower 70s. Light and variable winds. Chance of rain 30%. And now the extended forecast. Saturday and Saturday night, partly cloudy. A chance of showers and thunderstorms. Highs in the lower 90s. Lows in the lower 70s. Sunday and Sunday night, partly cloudy. A slight chance of showers and thunderstorms. Highs in the lower 90s. Lows in the lower 70s. Monday through Wednesday night, partly cloudy with a chance of showers and thunderstorms. Highs in the lower 90s. Lows in the lower 70s. For more detailed weather, water, and climate information, please visit our website at weather.gov/Atlanta. The current time is 7:16 a.m. Eastern Daylight Time. Here are the 7 a.m. weather observations from around the area. At Athens, with fog reducing visibility to 0.5 mile, the temperature was 70 degrees, dew point 70 degrees, relative humidity 100%, wind calm, pressure was 30.19 inches and rising. At Gainesville, it was mostly cloudy and 69, wind calm. At Winder, it was cloudy. At Greensboro, with fog, it was 72, wind calm. At Clemson, it was partly cloudy and 70, wind north at 3. Elsewhere across

Lost, Georgia. At Atlanta, it was mostly cloudy and 73, wind east at 6. At Cartersville, the temperature was 70, wind east at 6. At Lawrenceville, it was mostly cloudy and 70, wind northeast at 6. At Macon, it was mostly cloudy and 72, wind calm. At Rome, it was partly cloudy and 70, wind calm. At Augusta, it was partly cloudy and 74, wind southeast at 3. At Savannah, it was mostly cloudy and 79, wind calm. Elsewhere across the region, at Chattanooga, it was partly cloudy and 72, wind calm. At Asheville, it was partly cloudy and 66, wind southeast at 5. At Greenville-Spartanburg, it was cloudy and 69, wind calm. Here is the hazardous weather outlook. This hazardous weather outlook is for North and Central Georgia. For today and tonight, scattered showers and thunderstorms expected once again this afternoon and into the evening hours. A few storms may be capable of gusty winds, frequent lightning, and locally heavy rainfall. And now the extended outlook for the period Friday through Wednesday, scattered to numerous showers and thunderstorms are expected each afternoon through the weekend. Locally heavy rainfall and gusty winds will be primary storm threats. Spotter information statement, spotter activation will not be needed through tonight. Here is the official forecast from your National Weather Service for the Athens listening area. Today, partly sunny. A slight chance of showers and thunderstorms late this morning. A chance of showers and thunderstorms this afternoon. Highs in the upper 80s. Southeast winds 5 to 10 miles an hour. Chance of rain 50%. Tonight, mostly cloudy with a chance of showers and thunderstorms in the evening, then partly cloudy after midnight. Patchy fog after midnight. Lows around 70. Light east winds. Chance of rain 40%. Friday, mostly sunny. Patchy fog in the morning. A chance of showers and thunderstorms in the afternoon. Highs in the upper 80s. Southeast winds 5 to 10 miles an hour. Chance of rain 40%. Friday night, partly cloudy. A chance of showers and thunderstorms in the evening. Lows in the lower 70s. Light and variable winds. Chance of rain 30%. And now the extended forecast. Saturday and Saturday night, partly cloudy. A chance of showers and thunderstorms. Highs in the lower 90s. Lows in the lower 70s. Sunday and Sunday night, partly cloudy. A slight chance of showers and thunderstorms. Highs in the lower 90s. Lows in the lower 70s. Monday through Wednesday night, partly cloudy with a chance of showers and thunderstorms. Highs in the lower 90s. Lows in the lower 70s. For more detailed weather, water, and climate information, please visit our website at weather.gov/Atlanta. The Athens climate summary for yesterday, August 5, 2026. Yesterday's high temperature of 91 degrees occurred at 4:36 p.m. The normal high is 92. The record high is 101 degrees, which was last set in 1931. Yesterday's low temperature of 69 degrees occurred at 5:55 a.m. The normal low is 70. The record low is 60 degrees, which was last set in 1976. 0.42 inches of precipitation fell yesterday, which brings the monthly total to 1.56 inches. This is 0.81 inches above the normal amount of 0.75 inches for August. The total precipitation for the year now stands at 27.72 inches, which is 2.00 inches below normal. Sunrise today is at 6:49 a.m. and sunset is at 8:29 p.m. The current time is 7:22 a.m. Eastern Daylight Time. Here are the 7 a.m. weather observations from around the area. At Athens, with fog reducing visibility to 1/2 of a mile, the temperature was 70 degrees, dew point 70 degrees, relative humidity.

humidity 100%. Wind calm. Pressure was 30.19 inches and rising. At Gainesville, it was mostly cloudy and 69, wind calm. At Winder, it was cloudy. At Greensboro, with fog, it was 72, wind calm. At Clemson, it was partly cloudy and 70, wind north at 3. Elsewhere across Georgia, at Atlanta, it was mostly cloudy and 73, wind east at 6. At Cartersville, the temperature was 70, wind east at 6. At Lawrenceville, it was mostly cloudy and 70, wind northeast at 6. At Macon, it was mostly cloudy and 72, wind calm. At Rome, it was partly cloudy and 70, wind calm. At Augusta, it was partly cloudy and 74, wind southeast at 3. At Savannah, it was mostly cloudy and 79, wind calm. Elsewhere across the region, at Chattanooga, it was partly cloudy and 72, wind calm. At Asheville, it was partly cloudy and 66, wind southeast at 5. At Greenville-Spartanburg, it was cloudy and 69, wind calm. Here is the hazardous weather outlook. This hazardous weather outlook is for North and Central Georgia. For today and tonight, scattered showers and thunderstorms expected once again this afternoon and into the evening hours. A few storms may be capable of gusty winds, frequent lightning, and locally heavy rainfall. And now the extended outlook for the period Friday through Wednesday, scattered to numerous showers and thunderstorms are expected each afternoon through the weekend. Locally heavy rainfall and gusty winds will be primary storm threats. Spotter information statement, spotter activation will not be needed through tonight. Here is the official forecast from your National Weather Service for the Athens listening area. Today, partly sunny. A slight chance of showers and thunderstorms late this morning. A chance of showers and thunderstorms this afternoon. Highs in the upper 80s. Southeast winds 5 to 10 miles an hour. Chance of rain 50%. Tonight, mostly cloudy with a chance of showers and thunderstorms in the evening, then partly cloudy after midnight. Patchy fog after midnight. Lows around 70. Light east winds. Chance of rain 40%. Friday, mostly sunny. Patchy fog in the morning. A chance of showers and thunderstorms in the afternoon. Highs in the upper 80s. Southeast winds 5 to 10 miles an hour. Chance of rain 40%. Friday night, partly cloudy. A chance of showers and thunderstorms in the evening. Lows in the lower 70s. Light and variable winds. Chance of rain 30%. And now the extended forecast. Saturday and Saturday night, partly cloudy. A chance of showers and thunderstorms. Highs in the lower 90s. Lows in the lower 70s. Sunday and Sunday night, partly cloudy. A slight chance of showers and thunderstorms. Highs in the lower 90s. Lows in the lower 70s. Monday through Wednesday night, partly cloudy with a chance of showers and thunderstorms. Highs in the lower 90s. Lows in the lower 70s. For more detailed weather, water, and climate information, please visit our website at weather.gov/Atlanta. The current time is 7:26 a.m. Eastern Daylight Time. Here are the 7 a.m. weather observations from around the area. At Athens, with fog reducing visibility to 0.5 mile, the temperature was 70 degrees, dew point 70 degrees, relative humidity 100%, wind calm, pressure was 30.19 inches and rising. At Gainesville, it was mostly cloudy and 69, wind calm. At Winder, it was cloudy. At Greensboro, with fog, it was 72, wind calm. At Clemson, it was partly cloudy and 70, wind north at 3. Elsewhere across Georgia, at Atlanta it was mostly cloudy and 73, wind east at 6. At Cartersville, the temperature was 70, wind east at 6. At Lawrenceville, it was

was mostly cloudy and 70. Wind northeast at 6. At Macon, it was mostly cloudy and 72. Wind calm. At Rome, it was partly cloudy and 70. Wind calm. At Augusta, it was partly cloudy and 74. Wind southeast at 3. At Savannah, it was mostly cloudy and 79. Wind calm. Elsewhere across the region, at Chattanooga, it was partly cloudy and 72, wind calm. At Asheville, it was partly cloudy and 66, wind southeast at 5. At Greenville-Spartanburg, it was cloudy and 69, wind calm. Here is the hazardous weather outlook. This hazardous weather outlook is for North and Central Georgia. For today and tonight, scattered showers and thunderstorms expected once again this afternoon and into the evening hours. A few storms may be capable of gusty winds, frequent lightning, and locally heavy rainfall. And now the extended outlook for the period Friday through Wednesday, scattered to numerous showers and thunderstorms are expected each afternoon through the weekend. Locally heavy rainfall and gusty winds will be primary storm threats. Spotter information statement, spotter activation will not be needed through tonight. Here is the official forecast from your National Weather Service for the Athens listening area. Today, partly sunny. A slight chance of showers and thunderstorms late this morning. A chance of showers and thunderstorms this afternoon. Highs in the upper 80s. Southeast winds 5 to 10 miles an hour. Chance of rain 50%. Tonight, mostly cloudy with a chance of showers and thunderstorms in the evening, then partly cloudy after midnight. Patchy fog after midnight. Lows around 70. Light east winds. Chance of rain 40%. Friday, mostly sunny. Patchy fog in the morning. A chance of showers and thunderstorms in the afternoon. Highs in the upper 80s. Southeast winds 5 to 10 miles an hour. Chance of rain 40%. Friday night, partly cloudy. A chance of showers and thunderstorms in the evening. Lows in the lower 70s. Light and variable winds. Chance of rain 30%. And now the extended forecast. Saturday and Saturday night, partly cloudy. A chance of showers and thunderstorms. Highs in the lower 90s. Lows in the lower 70s. Sunday and Sunday night, partly cloudy. A slight chance of showers and thunderstorms. Highs in the lower 90s. Lows in the lower 70s. Monday through Wednesday night, partly cloudy with a chance of showers and thunderstorms. Highs in the lower 90s. Lows in the lower 70s. For more detailed weather, water, and climate information, please visit our website at weather.gov/Atlanta. The Athens climate summary for yesterday, August 5, 2026. Yesterday's high temperature of 91 degrees occurred at 4:36 p.m. The normal high is 92. The record high is 101 degrees, which was last set in 1931. Yesterday's low temperature of 69 degrees occurred at 5:55 a.m. The normal low is 70. The record low is 60 degrees, which was last set in 1976. 0.42 inches of precipitation fell yesterday, which brings the monthly total to 1.56 inches. This is 0.81 inches above the normal amount of 0.75 inches for August. The total precipitation for the year now stands at 27.72 inches, which is 2.00 inches below normal. Sunrise today is at 6:49 a.m. and sunset is at 8:29 p.m. The current time is 7:32 a.m. Eastern Daylight Time. Here are the 7 a.m. weather observations from around the area. At Athens, with fog reducing visibility to 0.5 mile, the temperature was 70 degrees, dew point 70 degrees, relative humidity 100%, wind calm, pressure was 30.19 inches and rising. At Gainesville, it was mostly cloudy and 69, wind calm. At Winder,

It was cloudy. At Greensboro, with fog, it was 72, wind calm. At Clemson, it was partly cloudy and 70, wind north at 3. Elsewhere across Georgia, at Atlanta it was mostly cloudy and 73, wind east at 6. At Cartersville, the temperature was 70, wind east at 6. At Lawrenceville, it was mostly cloudy and 70, wind northeast at 6. At Macon, it was mostly cloudy and 72, wind calm. Was mostly cloudy and 70, wind northeast at 6. At Macon, it was mostly cloudy and 72, wind calm. At Rome, it was partly cloudy and 70, wind calm. At Augusta, it was partly cloudy and 74, wind southeast at 3. At Savannah, it was mostly cloudy and 79, wind calm. Elsewhere across the region, at Chattanooga, it was partly cloudy and 72, wind calm. At Asheville, it was partly cloudy and 66, wind southeast at 5. At Greenville-Spartanburg, it was cloudy and 69, wind calm. Here is the hazardous weather outlook. This hazardous weather outlook is for North and Central Georgia. For today and tonight, scattered showers and thunderstorms expected once again this afternoon and into the evening hours. A few storms may be capable of gusty winds, frequent lightning, and locally heavy rainfall. And now the extended outlook for the period Friday through Wednesday, scattered to numerous showers and thunderstorms are expected each afternoon through the weekend. Locally heavy rainfall and gusty winds will be primary storm threats. Spotter information statement, spotter activation will not be needed through tonight. Here is the official forecast from your National Weather Service for the Athens listening area. Today, partly sunny. A slight chance of showers and thunderstorms late this morning. A chance of showers and thunderstorms this afternoon. Highs in the upper 80s. Southeast winds 5 to 10 miles an hour. Chance of rain 50%. Tonight, mostly cloudy with a chance of showers and thunderstorms in the evening, then partly cloudy after midnight. Patchy fog after midnight. Lows around 70. Light east winds. Chance of rain 40%. Friday, mostly sunny. Patchy fog in the morning. A chance of showers and thunderstorms in the afternoon. Highs in the upper 80s. Southeast winds 5 to 10 miles an hour. Chance of rain 40%. Friday night, partly cloudy. A chance of showers and thunderstorms in the evening. Lows in the lower 70s. Light and variable winds. Chance of rain 30%. And now the extended forecast. Saturday and Saturday night, partly cloudy. A chance of showers and thunderstorms. Highs in the lower 90s. Lows in the lower 70s. Sunday and Sunday night, partly cloudy. A slight chance of showers and thunderstorms. Highs in the lower 90s. Lows in the lower 70s. Monday through Wednesday night, partly cloudy with a chance of showers and thunderstorms. Highs in the lower 90s. Lows in the lower 70s. For more detailed weather, water, and climate information, please visit our website at weather.gov/Atlanta. The current time is 7:36 a.m. Eastern Daylight Time. Here are the 7 a.m. weather observations from around the area. At Athens, with fog reducing visibility to 0.5 mile, the temperature was 70 degrees, dew point 70 degrees, relative humidity 100%, wind calm, pressure was 30.19 inches and rising. At Gainesville, it was mostly cloudy and 69, wind calm. At Winder, it was cloudy. At Greensboro, with fog, it was 72, wind calm. At Clemson, it was partly cloudy and 70, wind north at 3. Elsewhere across Georgia, at Atlanta it was mostly cloudy and 73, wind east at 6. At Cartersville, the temperature was 70, wind east at 6. At Lawrenceville, it was mostly cloudy and 70, wind northeast

6. At Macon, it was mostly cloudy and 72, wind calm. At Rome, it was partly cloudy and 70, wind calm. At Augusta, it was partly cloudy and 74, wind southeast at 3. At Savannah, it was mostly cloudy and 79, wind calm. Elsewhere across the region, at Chattanooga, it was partly cloudy and 72, wind calm. At Asheville, it was partly cloudy and 66, wind southeast at 5. At Greenville-Spartanburg, it was cloudy and 69, wind calm. Here is the hazardous weather outlook. This hazardous weather outlook is for North and Central Georgia. For today and tonight, scattered showers and thunderstorms expected once again this afternoon and into the evening hours. A few storms may be capable of gusty winds, frequent lightning, and locally heavy rainfall. And now the extended outlook for the period Friday through Wednesday, scattered to numerous showers and thunderstorms are expected each afternoon through the weekend. Locally heavy rainfall and gusty winds will be primary storm threats. Spotter information statement, spotter activation will not be needed through tonight. Here is the official forecast from your National Weather Service for the Athens listening area. Today, partly sunny. A slight chance of showers and thunderstorms late this morning. A chance of showers and thunderstorms this afternoon. Highs in the upper 80s. Southeast winds 5 to 10 miles an hour. Chance of rain 50%. Tonight, mostly cloudy with a chance of showers and thunderstorms in the evening, then partly cloudy after midnight. Patchy fog after midnight. Lows around 70. Light east winds. Chance of rain 40%. Friday, mostly sunny. Patchy fog in the morning. A chance of showers and thunderstorms in the afternoon. Highs in the upper 80s. Southeast winds 5 to 10 miles an hour. Chance of rain 40%. Friday night, partly cloudy. A chance of showers and thunderstorms in the evening. Lows in the lower 70s. Light and variable winds. Chance of rain 30%. And now the extended forecast. Saturday and Saturday night, partly cloudy. A chance of showers and thunderstorms. Highs in the lower 90s. Lows in the lower 70s. Sunday and Sunday night, partly cloudy. A slight chance of showers and thunderstorms. Highs in the lower 90s. Lows in the lower 70s. Monday through Wednesday night, partly cloudy with a chance of showers and thunderstorms. Highs in the lower 90s. Lows in the lower 70s. For more detailed weather, water, and climate information, please visit our website at weather.gov/Atlanta. The Athens climate summary for yesterday, August 5, 2026. Yesterday's high temperature of 91 degrees occurred at 4:36 p.m. The normal high is 92. The record high is 101 degrees, which was last set in 1931. Yesterday's low temperature of 69 degrees occurred at 5:55 a.m. The normal low is 70. The record low is 60 degrees, which was last set in 1976. 0.42 inches of precipitation fell yesterday, which brings the monthly total to 1.56 inches. This is 0.81 inches above the normal amount of 0.75 inches for August. The total precipitation for the year now stands at 27.72 inches, which is 2.00 inches below normal. Sunrise today is at 6:49 a.m. and sunset is at 8:29 p.m. You're listening to NOAA Weather Radio Station, WXK 56, originating from the National Weather Service office in Peachtree City, and transmitting from Athens on a frequency of 162.4 MHz. 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

website at weather.gov/Atlanta for the latest weather information, including watches and warnings. You can also like your Peachtree City National Weather Service on Facebook or follow NWS Atlanta on Twitter. The current time is 7:42 a.m. Eastern Daylight Time. Here are the 7 a.m. weather observations from around the area. At Athens, with fog reducing visibility to 1/2 of a mile, the temperature was 70 degrees, dew point 70 degrees, relative humidity 100%, wind calm, pressure was 30.19 inches and rising. At Gainesville, it was mostly cloudy and 69, wind calm. At Winder, it was cloudy. At Greensboro, with fog, it was 72, wind calm. At Clemson, it was partly cloudy and 70, wind north at 3. Elsewhere across Georgia, at Atlanta it was mostly cloudy and 73, wind east at 6. At Cartersville, the temperature was 70, wind east at 6. At Lawrenceville, it was mostly cloudy and 70, wind northeast at 6. At Macon, it was mostly cloudy and 72, wind calm. At Rome, it was partly cloudy and 70, wind calm. At Augusta, it was partly cloudy and 74, wind southeast at 3. At Savannah, it was mostly cloudy and 79, wind calm. Elsewhere across the region, at Chattanooga, it was partly cloudy and 72, wind calm. At Asheville, it was partly cloudy and 66, wind southeast at 5. At Greenville-Spartanburg, it was cloudy and 69, wind calm. Here is the hazardous weather outlook. This hazardous weather outlook is for North and Central Georgia. For today and tonight, scattered showers and thunderstorms expected once again this afternoon and into the evening hours. A few storms may be capable of gusty winds, frequent lightning, and locally heavy rainfall. And now the extended outlook for the period Friday through Wednesday, scattered to numerous showers and thunderstorms are expected each afternoon through the weekend. Locally heavy rainfall and gusty winds will be primary storm threats. Spotter information statement, spotter activation will not be needed through tonight. Here is the official forecast from your National Weather Service for the Athens listening area. Today, partly sunny. A slight chance of showers and thunderstorms late this morning. A chance of showers and thunderstorms this afternoon. Highs in the upper 80s. Southeast winds 5 to 10 miles an hour. Chance of rain 50%. Tonight, mostly cloudy with a chance of showers and thunderstorms in the evening, then partly cloudy after midnight. Patchy fog after midnight. Lows around 70. Light east winds. Chance of rain 40%. Friday, mostly sunny. Patchy fog in the morning. A chance of showers and thunderstorms in the afternoon. Highs in the upper 80s. Southeast winds 5 to 10 miles an hour. Chance of rain 40%. Friday night, partly cloudy. A chance of showers and thunderstorms in the evening. Lows in the lower 70s. Light and variable winds. Chance of rain 30%. And now the extended forecast. Saturday and Saturday night, partly cloudy. A chance of showers and thunderstorms. Highs in the lower 90s. Lows in the lower 70s. Sunday and Sunday night, partly cloudy. A slight chance of showers and thunderstorms. Highs in the lower 90s. Lows in the lower 70s. Monday through Wednesday night, partly cloudy with a chance of showers and thunderstorms. Highs in the lower 90s. Lows in the lower 70s. For more detailed weather, water, and climate information, please visit our website at weather.gov/Atlanta. The current time is 7:47 a.m. Eastern Daylight Time. Here are the 7 a.m. weather observations from around the area. At Athens, with fog reducing visibility to 1/2 of a mile, the temperature was 70 degrees, dew point 70 degrees, relative humidity 100%, wind calm,
pressure was 30.19 inches and rising. At Gainesville, it was mostly cloudy and 69, wind calm. At Winder, it was cloudy. At Greensboro, with fog, it was 72, wind calm. At Clemson, it was partly cloudy and 70, wind north at 3. Elsewhere across Georgia, at Atlanta it was mostly cloudy and 73, wind east at 6. At Cartersville, the temperature was 70, wind east at 6. At Lawrenceville, it was mostly cloudy and 70, wind northeast at 6. At Macon, it was mostly cloudy and 72, wind calm. At Rome, it was partly cloudy and 70, wind calm. At Augusta, it was partly cloudy and 74, wind southeast at 3. At Savannah, it was mostly cloudy and 79, wind calm. Elsewhere across the region, at Chattanooga, it was partly cloudy and 72, wind calm. At Asheville, it was partly cloudy and 66, wind southeast at 5. At Greenville-Spartanburg, it was cloudy and 69, wind calm. Here is the hazardous weather outlook. This hazardous weather outlook is for north and central Georgia. For today and tonight, scattered showers and thunderstorms expected once again this afternoon and into the evening hours. A few storms may be capable of gusty winds, frequent lightning, and locally heavy rainfall. And now the extended outlook for the period Friday through Wednesday, scattered to numerous showers and thunderstorms are expected each afternoon through the weekend. Locally heavy rainfall and gusty winds will be primary storm threats. Spotter information statement, spotter activation will not be needed through tonight. Here is the official forecast from your National Weather Service for the Athens listening area. Today, partly sunny. A slight chance of showers and thunderstorms late this morning. A chance of showers and thunderstorms this afternoon. Highs in the upper 80s. Southeast winds 5 to 10 miles an hour. Chance of rain 50%. Tonight, mostly cloudy with a chance of showers and thunderstorms in the evening, then partly cloudy after midnight. Patchy fog after midnight. Lows around 70. Light east winds. Chance of rain 40%. Friday, mostly sunny. Patchy fog in the morning. A chance of showers and thunderstorms in the afternoon. Highs in the upper 80s. Southeast winds 5 to 10 miles an hour. Chance of rain 40%. Friday night, partly cloudy. A chance of showers and thunderstorms in the evening. Lows in the lower 70s. Light and variable winds. Chance of rain 30%. And now the extended forecast. Saturday and Saturday night, partly cloudy. A chance of showers and thunderstorms. Highs in the lower 90s. Lows in the lower 70s. Sunday and Sunday night, partly cloudy. A slight chance of showers and thunderstorms. Highs in the lower 90s. Lows in the lower 70s. Monday through Wednesday night, partly cloudy with a chance of showers and thunderstorms. Highs in the lower 90s. Lows in the lower 70s. For more detailed weather, water, and climate information, please visit our website at weather.gov/Atlanta. The Athens climate summary for yesterday, August 5, 2026. Yesterday's high temperature of 91 degrees occurred at 4:36 p.m. The normal high is 92. The record high is 101 degrees, which was last set in 1931. Yesterday's low temperature of 69 degrees occurred at 5:55 a.m. The normal low is 70. The record low is 60 degrees, which was last set in 1976. 0.42 inches of precipitation fell yesterday, which brings the monthly total to 1.56 inches. This is 0.81 inches above the normal amount of 0.75 inches for August. The total precipitation for the year now stands at 27.72 inches, which is 2.00 inches below normal. Sunrise today is at 6:49 a.m.

area. At Athens, with fog reducing visibility to 0.5 mile, the temperature was 70 degrees, dew point 70 degrees, relative humidity 100%, wind calm, pressure was 30.19 inches and rising. At Gainesville, it was mostly cloudy and 69, wind calm. At Winder, it was cloudy. At Greensboro, with fog, it was 72, wind calm. At Clemson, it was partly cloudy and 70, wind north at 3. Elsewhere across Georgia, at Atlanta it was mostly cloudy and 73, wind east at 6. At Cartersville, the temperature was 70, wind east at 6. At Lawrenceville, it was mostly cloudy and 70, wind northeast at 6. At Macon, it was mostly cloudy and 72, wind calm. At Rome, it was partly cloudy and 70, wind calm. At Augusta, it was partly cloudy and 74, wind southeast at 3. At Savannah, it was mostly cloudy and 79, wind calm. Elsewhere across the region, at Chattanooga, it was partly cloudy and 72, wind calm. At Asheville, it was partly cloudy and 66, wind southeast at 5. At Greenville-Spartanburg, it was cloudy and 69, wind calm. Here is the hazardous weather outlook. This hazardous weather outlook is for North and Central Georgia. For today and tonight, scattered showers and thunderstorms expected once again this afternoon and into the evening hours. A few storms may be capable of gusty winds, frequent lightning, and locally heavy rainfall. And now the extended outlook for the period Friday through Wednesday, scattered to numerous showers and thunderstorms are expected each afternoon through the weekend. Locally heavy rainfall and gusty winds will be primary storm threats. Spotter information statement, spotter activation will not be needed through tonight. Here is the official forecast from your National Weather Service for the Athens listening area. Today, partly sunny. A slight chance of showers and thunderstorms late this morning. A chance of showers and thunderstorms this afternoon. Highs in the upper 80s. Southeast winds 5 to 10 miles an hour. Chance of rain 50%. Tonight, mostly cloudy with a chance of showers and thunderstorms in the evening, then partly cloudy after midnight. Patchy fog after midnight. Lows around 70. Light east winds. Chance of rain 40%. Friday, mostly sunny. Patchy fog in the morning. A chance of showers and thunderstorms in the afternoon. Highs in the upper 80s. Southeast winds 5 to 10 miles an hour. Chance of rain 40%. Friday night, partly cloudy. A chance of showers and thunderstorms in the evening. Lows in the lower 70s. Light and variable winds. Chance of rain 30%. And now the extended forecast. Saturday and Saturday night, partly cloudy. A chance of showers and thunderstorms. Highs in the lower 90s. Lows in the lower 70s. Sunday and Sunday night, partly cloudy. A slight chance of showers and thunderstorms. Highs in the lower 90s. Lows in the lower 70s. Monday through Wednesday night, partly cloudy with a chance of showers and thunderstorms. Highs in the lower 90s. Lows in the lower 70s. For more detailed weather, water, and climate information, please visit our website at weather.gov/Atlanta. The current time is 8:06 a.m. Eastern Daylight Time. Here are the 8 a.m. weather observations from around the area. At Athens, with fog reducing visibility to 0.25 mile, the temperature was 71 degrees, dew point 71 degrees, relative humidity 100%, wind calm, pressure was 30.20 inches and rising. At Gainesville, it was cloudy and 70, wind northeast at 3. At Winder, with fog. At Greensboro, it was cloudy and 72, wind calm. At Jefferson, with fog, it was 70, wind northeast at 5. At Monroe, with fog. At Canyon,

Og, it was 70, wind calm. At Clemson, it was mostly sunny and 71, wind north at 3. Elsewhere across Georgia, at Atlanta it was partly sunny and 73, wind east at 5. At Cartersville, the temperature was 72, wind east at 6. At Lawrenceville, it was partly sunny and 71, wind east at 8. At Macon, it was mostly sunny and 73, wind calm. At Rome, it was mostly sunny and 70, wind calm. At Augusta, it was mostly sunny and 75, wind south at 5. At Savannah, it was partly sunny and 79, wind calm. Elsewhere across the region, at Chattanooga, it was mostly sunny and 74, wind calm. At Asheville, it was cloudy and 67, wind calm. At Greenville-Spartanburg, it was partly sunny and 70, wind calm. Here is the hazardous weather outlook. This hazardous weather outlook is for North and Central Georgia. For today and tonight, scattered showers and thunderstorms expected once again this afternoon and into the evening hours. A few storms may be capable of gusty winds, frequent lightning, and locally heavy rainfall. And now the extended outlook for the period Friday through Wednesday, scattered to numerous showers and thunderstorms are expected each afternoon through the weekend. Locally heavy rainfall and gusty winds will be primary storm threats. Spotter information statement, spotter activation will not be needed through tonight. Here is the official forecast from your National Weather Service for the Athens listening area. Today, partly sunny. A slight chance of showers and thunderstorms late this morning. A chance of showers and thunderstorms this afternoon. Highs in the upper 80s. Southeast winds 5 to 10 miles an hour. Chance of rain 50%. Tonight, mostly cloudy with a chance of showers and thunderstorms in the evening, then partly cloudy after midnight. Patchy fog after midnight. Lows around 70. Light east winds. Chance of rain 40%. Friday, mostly sunny. Patchy fog in the morning. A chance of showers and thunderstorms in the afternoon. Highs in the upper 80s. Southeast winds 5 to 10 miles an hour. Chance of rain 40%. Friday night, partly cloudy. A chance of showers and thunderstorms in the evening. Lows in the lower 70s. Light and variable winds. Chance of rain 30%. And now the extended forecast. Saturday and Saturday night, partly cloudy. A chance of showers and thunderstorms. Highs in the lower 90s. Lows in the lower 70s. Sunday and Sunday night, partly cloudy. A slight chance of showers and thunderstorms. Highs in the lower 90s. Lows in the lower 70s. Monday through Wednesday night, partly cloudy with a chance of showers and thunderstorms. Highs in the lower 90s. Lows in the lower 70s. For more detailed weather, water, and climate information, please visit our website at weather.gov/Atlanta. The Athens climate summary for yesterday, August 5, 2026. Yesterday's high temperature of 91 degrees occurred at 4:36 p.m. The normal high is 92. The record high is 101 degrees, which was last set in 1931. Yesterday's low temperature of 69 degrees occurred at 5:55 a.m. The normal low is 70. The record low is 60 degrees, which was last set in 1976. 0.42 inches of precipitation fell yesterday, which brings the monthly total to 1.56 inches. This is 0.81 inches above the normal amount of 0.75 inches for August. The total precipitation for the year now stands at 27.72 inches, which is 2.00 inches below normal. Sunrise today is at 6:49 a.m. and sunset is at 8:29 p.m. The current time is 8:12 a.m. Eastern Daylight Time. Here are the 8 a.m. weather observations from around the area. At Athens,

across Georgia. At Atlanta, it was partly sunny and 73, wind east at 5. At Cartersville, the temperature was 72, wind east at 6. At Lawrenceville, with haze, it was 72, wind east at 7. At Macon, it was partly sunny and 73, wind calm. At Rome, it was mostly sunny and 70, wind calm. At Augusta, it was mostly sunny and 75, wind south at 5. At Savannah, it was partly sunny and 79, wind calm. Elsewhere across the region, at Chattanooga, it was mostly sunny and 74, wind calm. At Asheville, it was cloudy and 67, wind calm. At Greenville-Spartanburg, it was partly sunny and 70, wind calm. Here is the hazardous weather outlook. This hazardous weather outlook is for north and central Georgia. For today and tonight, scattered showers and thunderstorms expected once again this afternoon and into the evening hours. A few storms may be capable of gusty winds, frequent lightning, and locally heavy rainfall. And now the extended outlook for the period Friday through Wednesday, scattered to numerous showers and thunderstorms are expected each afternoon through the weekend. Locally heavy rainfall and gusty winds will be primary storm threats. Spotter information statement, spotter activation will not be needed through tonight. Here is the official forecast from your National Weather Service for the Athens listening area. Today, partly sunny. A slight chance of showers and thunderstorms late this morning. A chance of showers and thunderstorms this afternoon. Highs in the upper 80s. Southeast winds 5 to 10 miles an hour. Chance of rain 50%. Tonight, mostly cloudy with a chance of showers and thunderstorms in the evening, then partly cloudy after midnight. Patchy fog after midnight. Lows around 70. Light east winds. Chance of rain 40%. Friday, mostly sunny. Patchy fog in the morning. A chance of showers and thunderstorms in the afternoon. Highs in the upper 80s. Southeast winds 5 to 10 miles an hour. Chance of rain 40%. Friday night, partly cloudy. A chance of showers and thunderstorms in the evening. Lows in the lower 70s. Light and variable winds. Chance of rain 30%. And now the extended forecast. Saturday and Saturday night, partly cloudy. A chance of showers and thunderstorms. Highs in the lower 90s. Lows in the lower 70s. Sunday and Sunday night, partly cloudy. A slight chance of showers and thunderstorms. Highs in the lower 90s. Lows in the lower 70s. Monday through Wednesday night, partly cloudy with a chance of showers and thunderstorms. Highs in the lower 90s. Lows in the lower 70s. For more detailed weather, water, and climate information, please visit our website at weather.gov/Atlanta. The current time is 8:16 a.m. Eastern Daylight Time. Here are the 8 a.m. weather observations from around the area. At Athens, with fog reducing visibility to 1/4 of a mile, the temperature was 71 degrees, dew point 71 degrees, relative humidity 100%, wind calm, pressure was 30.20 inches and rising. At Gainesville, it was cloudy and 70, wind northeast at 3. At Winder, with fog. At Greensboro, it was cloudy and 72, wind calm. At Jefferson, with fog, it was 70, wind northeast at 5. At Monroe, with fog. At Canyon, with fog, it was 70, wind calm. At Clemson, it was mostly sunny and 71, wind north at 3. Elsewhere across Georgia, at Atlanta, it was partly sunny and 73, wind east at 5. At Cartersville, the temperature was 72, wind east at 6. At Lawrenceville, with haze, it was 72, wind east at 7. At Macon, it was partly sunny and 73, wind calm. At Rome, it was mostly sunny and 70, wind calm.

In Augusta, it was mostly sunny and 75, wind south at 5. At Savannah, it was partly sunny and 79, wind calm. Elsewhere across the region, at Chattanooga, it was mostly sunny and 74, wind calm. At Asheville, it was cloudy and 67, wind calm. At Greenville, Spartanburg, it was partly sunny and 70, wind calm. Here is the hazardous weather outlook. This hazardous weather outlook is for North and Central Georgia. For today and tonight, scattered showers and thunderstorms expected once again this afternoon and into the evening hours. A few storms may be capable of gusty winds, frequent lightning, and locally heavy rainfall. And now the extended outlook for the period Friday through Wednesday, scattered to numerous showers and thunderstorms are expected each afternoon through the weekend. Locally heavy rainfall and gusty winds will be primary storm threats. Spotter information statement, spotter activation will not be needed through tonight. Here is the official forecast from your National Weather Service for the Athens listening area. Today, partly sunny. A slight chance of showers and thunderstorms late this morning. A chance of showers and thunderstorms this afternoon. Highs in the upper 80s. Southeast winds 5 to 10 miles an hour. Chance of rain 50%. Tonight, mostly cloudy with a chance of showers and thunderstorms in the evening, then partly cloudy after midnight. Patchy fog after midnight. Lows around 70. Light east winds. Chance of rain 40%. Friday, mostly sunny. Patchy fog in the morning. A chance of showers and thunderstorms in the afternoon. Highs in the upper 80s. Southeast winds 5 to 10 miles an hour. Chance of rain 40%. Friday night, partly cloudy. A chance of showers and thunderstorms in the evening. Lows in the lower 70s. Light and variable winds. Chance of rain 30%. And now the extended forecast. Saturday and Saturday night, partly cloudy. A chance of showers and thunderstorms. Highs in the lower 90s. Lows in the lower 70s. Sunday and Sunday night, partly cloudy. A slight chance of showers and thunderstorms. Highs in the lower 90s. Lows in the lower 70s. Monday through Wednesday night, partly cloudy with a chance of showers and thunderstorms. Highs in the lower 90s. Lows in the lower 70s. For more detailed weather, water, and climate information, please visit our website at weather.gov/Atlanta. The Athens climate summary for yesterday, August 5, 2026. Yesterday's high temperature of 91 degrees occurred at 4:36 p.m. The normal high is 92. The record high is 101 degrees, which was last set in 1931. Yesterday's low temperature of 69 degrees occurred at 5:55 a.m. The normal low is 70. The record low is 60 degrees, which was last set in 1976. 0.42 inches of precipitation fell yesterday, which brings the monthly total to 1.56 inches. This is 0.81 inches above the normal amount of 0.75 inches for August. The total precipitation for the year now stands at 27.72 inches, which is 2.00 inches below normal. Sunrise today is at 6:49 a.m. and sunset is at 8:29 p.m. The current time is 8:22 a.m. Eastern Daylight Time. Here are the 8 a.m. weather observations from around the area. At Athens, with fog reducing visibility to 1/4 of a mile, the temperature was 71 degrees, dew point 71 degrees, relative humidity 100%, wind calm, pressure was 30.20 inches and rising. At Gainesville, it was cloudy and 70, wind northeast at 3. At Winder, with fog. At Greensboro, it was cloudy and 72, wind calm. At Jefferson, with fog, it was 70, wind northeast at 5. At Monroe, with fog. At Canyon, with fog.

It was 70, wind calm. At Clemson, it was mostly sunny and 71, wind north at 3. Elsewhere across Georgia, at Atlanta it was partly sunny and 73, wind east at 5. At Cartersville, the temperature was 72, wind east at 6. At Lawrenceville, with haze, it was 72, wind east at 7. At Macon, it was partly sunny and 73, wind calm. At Rome, it was mostly sunny and 70, wind calm. At Augusta, it was mostly sunny and 75, wind south at 5. At Savannah, it was partly sunny and 79, wind calm. Elsewhere across the region, at Chattanooga, it was mostly sunny and 74, wind calm. At Asheville, it was cloudy and 67, wind calm. At Greenville-Spartanburg, it was partly sunny and 70, wind calm. Here is the hazardous weather outlook. This hazardous weather outlook is for North and Central Georgia. For today and tonight, scattered showers and thunderstorms expected once again this afternoon and into the evening hours. A few storms may be capable of gusty winds, frequent lightning, and locally heavy rainfall. And now the extended outlook for the period Friday through Wednesday, scattered to numerous showers and thunderstorms are expected each afternoon through the weekend. Locally heavy rainfall and gusty winds will be primary storm threats. Spotter information statement, spotter activation will not be needed through tonight. Here is the official forecast from your National Weather Service for the Athens listening area. Today, partly sunny. A slight chance of showers and thunderstorms late this morning. A chance of showers and thunderstorms this afternoon. Highs in the upper 80s. Southeast winds 5 to 10 miles an hour. Chance of rain 50%. Tonight, mostly cloudy with a chance of showers and thunderstorms in the evening, then partly cloudy after midnight. Patchy fog after midnight. Lows around 70. Light east winds. Chance of rain 40%. Friday, mostly sunny. Patchy fog in the morning. A chance of showers and thunderstorms in the afternoon. Highs in the upper 80s. Southeast winds 5 to 10 miles an hour. Chance of rain 40%. Friday night, partly cloudy. A chance of showers and thunderstorms in the evening. Lows in the lower 70s. Light and variable winds. Chance of rain 30%. And now the extended forecast. Saturday and Saturday night, partly cloudy. A chance of showers and thunderstorms. Highs in the lower 90s. Lows in the lower 70s. Sunday and Sunday night, partly cloudy. A slight chance of showers and thunderstorms. Highs in the lower 90s. Lows in the lower 70s. Monday through Wednesday night, partly cloudy with a chance of showers and thunderstorms. Highs in the lower 90s. Lows in the lower 70s. For more detailed weather, water, and climate information, please visit our website at weather.gov/Atlanta. The current time is 8:27 a.m. Eastern Daylight Time. Here are the 8 a.m. weather observations from around the area. At Athens, with fog reducing visibility to 1/4 of a mile, the temperature was 71 degrees, dew point 71 degrees, relative humidity 100%, wind calm, pressure was 30.20 inches and rising. At Gainesville, it was cloudy and 70, wind northeast at 3. At Winder, with fog. At Greensboro, it was cloudy and 72, wind calm. At Jefferson, with fog, it was 70, wind northeast at 5. At Monroe, with fog. At Canyon, with fog, it was 70, wind calm. At Clemson, it was mostly sunny and 71, wind north at 3. Elsewhere across Georgia, at Atlanta it was partly sunny and 73, wind east at 5. At Cartersville, the temperature was 72, wind east at 6. At Lawrenceville, with haze, it was 72, wind east at 7. At Macon,

was partly sunny and 73, wind calm. At Rome, it was mostly sunny and 70, wind calm. At Augusta, it was mostly sunny and 75, wind south at 5. At Savannah, it was partly sunny and 79, wind calm. Elsewhere across the region, at Chattanooga, it was mostly sunny and 74, wind calm. At Asheville, it was cloudy and 67, wind calm. At Greenville, Spartanburg, it was partly sunny and 70, wind calm. Here is the hazardous weather outlook. This hazardous weather outlook is for North and Central Georgia. For today and tonight, scattered showers and thunderstorms expected once again this afternoon and into the evening hours. A few storms may be capable of gusty winds, frequent lightning, and locally heavy rainfall. And now the extended outlook for the period Friday through Wednesday, scattered to numerous showers and thunderstorms are expected each afternoon through the weekend. Locally heavy rainfall and gusty winds will be primary storm threats. Spotter information statement, spotter activation will not be needed through tonight. Here is the official forecast from your National Weather Service for the Athens listening area. Today, partly sunny. A slight chance of showers and thunderstorms late this morning. A chance of showers and thunderstorms this afternoon. Highs in the upper 80s. Southeast winds 5 to 10 miles an hour. Chance of rain 50%. Tonight, mostly cloudy with a chance of showers and thunderstorms in the evening, then partly cloudy after midnight. Patchy fog after midnight. Lows around 70. Light east winds. Chance of rain 40%. Friday, mostly sunny. Patchy fog in the morning. A chance of showers and thunderstorms in the afternoon. Highs in the upper 80s. Southeast winds 5 to 10 miles an hour. Chance of rain 40%. Friday night, partly cloudy. A chance of showers and thunderstorms in the evening. Lows in the lower 70s. Light and variable winds. Chance of rain 30%. And now the extended forecast. Saturday and Saturday night, partly cloudy. A chance of showers and thunderstorms. Highs in the lower 90s. Lows in the lower 70s. Sunday and Sunday night, partly cloudy. A slight chance of showers and thunderstorms. Highs in the lower 90s. Lows in the lower 70s. Monday through Wednesday night, partly cloudy with a chance of showers and thunderstorms. Highs in the lower 90s. Lows in the lower 70s. For more detailed weather, water, and climate information, please visit our website at weather.gov/Atlanta. The Athens climate summary for yesterday, August 5, 2026. Yesterday's high temperature of 91 degrees occurred at 4:36 p.m. The normal high is 92. The record high is 101 degrees, which was last set in 1931. Yesterday's low temperature of 69 degrees occurred at 5:55 a.m. The normal low is 70. The record low is 60 degrees, which was last set in 1976. 0.42 inches of precipitation fell yesterday, which brings the monthly total to 1.56 inches. This is 0.81 inches above the normal amount of 0.75 inches for August. The total precipitation for the year now stands at 27.72 inches, which is 2.00 inches below normal. Sunrise today is at 6:49 a.m. and sunset is at 8:29 p.m. The current time is 8:32 a.m. Eastern Daylight Time. Here are the 8 a.m. weather observations from around the area. At Athens, with fog reducing visibility to 1/4 of a mile, the temperature was 71 degrees, dew point 71 degrees, relative humidity 100%, wind calm, pressure was 30.20 inches and rising. At Gainesville, it was cloudy and 70, wind northeast at 3. At Winder, with fog. At Greensboro, it was cloudy and 72, wind calm.

at Jefferson with 40 and 70, wind northeast at 3. At Winder with fog. At Greensboro, it was cloudy and 72, wind calm. At Jefferson, with fog, it was 70, wind northeast at 5. At Monroe, with fog. At Canyon, with fog, it was 70, wind calm. At Clemson, it was mostly sunny and 71, wind north at 3. Elsewhere across Georgia, at Atlanta, it was partly sunny and 73, wind east at 5. At Cartersville, the temperature was 72, wind east at 6. At Lawrenceville, with haze, it was 72, wind east at 7. At Macon, it was partly sunny and 73, wind calm. At Rome, it was mostly sunny and 70, wind calm. At Augusta, it was mostly sunny and 75, wind south at 5. At Savannah, it was partly sunny and 79, wind calm. Elsewhere across the region, at Chattanooga, it was mostly sunny and 74, wind calm. At Asheville, it was cloudy and 67, wind calm. At Greenville-Spartanburg, it was partly sunny and 70, wind calm. Here is the hazardous weather outlook. This hazardous weather outlook is for North and Central Georgia. For today and tonight, scattered showers and thunderstorms expected once again this afternoon and into the evening hours. A few storms may be capable of gusty winds, frequent lightning, and locally heavy rainfall. And now the extended outlook for the period Friday through Wednesday, scattered to numerous showers and thunderstorms are expected each afternoon through the weekend. Locally heavy rainfall and gusty winds will be primary storm threats. Spotter information statement, spotter activation will not be needed through tonight. Here is the official forecast from your National Weather Service for the Athens listening area. Today, partly sunny. A slight chance of showers and thunderstorms late this morning. A chance of showers and thunderstorms this afternoon. Highs in the upper 80s. Southeast winds 5 to 10 miles an hour. Chance of rain 50%. Tonight, mostly cloudy with a chance of showers and thunderstorms in the evening, then partly cloudy after midnight. Patchy fog after midnight. Lows around 70. Light east winds. Chance of rain 40%. Friday, mostly sunny. Patchy fog in the morning. A chance of showers and thunderstorms in the afternoon. Highs in the upper 80s. Southeast winds 5 to 10 miles an hour. Chance of rain 40%. Friday night, partly cloudy. A chance of showers and thunderstorms in the evening. Lows in the lower 70s. Light and variable winds. Chance of rain 30%. And now the extended forecast. Saturday and Saturday night, partly cloudy. A chance of showers and thunderstorms. Highs in the lower 90s. Lows in the lower 70s. Sunday and Sunday night, partly cloudy. A slight chance of showers and thunderstorms. Highs in the lower 90s. Lows in the lower 70s. Monday through Wednesday night, partly cloudy with a chance of showers and thunderstorms. Highs in the lower 90s. Lows in the lower 70s. For more detailed weather, water, and climate information, please visit our website at weather.gov/Atlanta. The current time is 8:37 a.m. Eastern Daylight Time. Here are the 8 a.m. weather observations from around the area. At Athens, with fog reducing visibility to 1/4 of a mile, the temperature was 71 degrees, dew point 71 degrees, relative humidity 100%, wind calm, pressure was 30.20 inches and rising. At Gainesville, it was cloudy and 70, wind northeast at 3. At Winder, with fog. At Greensboro, it was cloudy and 72, wind calm. At Jefferson, with fog, it was 70, wind northeast at 5. At Monroe, with fog. At Canyon, with fog, it was 70, wind calm. At Clemson, it was mostly sunny.

and 71, wind north at 3. Elsewhere across Georgia, at Atlanta it was partly sunny and 73, wind east at 5. At Cartersville, the temperature was 72, wind east at 6. At Lawrenceville, with haze, it was 72, wind east at 7. At Macon, it was partly sunny and 73, wind calm. At Rome, it was mostly sunny and 70, wind calm. At Augusta, it was mostly sunny and 75, wind south at 5. At Savannah, it was partly sunny and 79, wind calm. Elsewhere across the region, at Chattanooga, it was mostly sunny and 74, wind calm. At Asheville, it was cloudy and 67, wind calm. At Greenville-Spartanburg, it was partly sunny and 70, wind calm. Here is the hazardous weather outlook. This hazardous weather outlook is for North and Central Georgia. For today and tonight, scattered showers and thunderstorms expected once again this afternoon and into the evening hours. A few storms may be capable of gusty winds, frequent lightning, and locally heavy rainfall. And now the extended outlook for the period Friday through Wednesday, scattered to numerous showers and thunderstorms are expected each afternoon through the weekend. Locally heavy rainfall and gusty winds will be primary storm threats. Spotter information statement, spotter activation will not be needed through tonight. Here is the official forecast from your National Weather Service for the Athens listening area. Today, partly sunny. A slight chance of showers and thunderstorms late this morning. A chance of showers and thunderstorms this afternoon. Highs in the upper 80s. Southeast winds 5 to 10 miles an hour. Chance of rain 50%. Tonight, mostly cloudy with a chance of showers and thunderstorms in the evening, then partly cloudy after midnight. Patchy fog after midnight. Lows around 70. Light east winds. Chance of rain 40%. Friday, mostly sunny. Patchy fog in the morning. A chance of showers and thunderstorms in the afternoon. Highs in the upper 80s. Southeast winds 5 to 10 miles an hour. Chance of rain 40%. Friday night, partly cloudy. A chance of showers and thunderstorms in the evening. Lows in the lower 70s. Light and variable winds. Chance of rain 30%. And now the extended forecast. Saturday and Saturday night, partly cloudy. A chance of showers and thunderstorms. Highs in the lower 90s. Lows in the lower 70s. Sunday and Sunday night, partly cloudy. A slight chance of showers and thunderstorms. Highs in the lower 90s. Lows in the lower 70s. Monday through Wednesday night, partly cloudy with a chance of showers and thunderstorms. Highs in the lower 90s. Lows in the lower 70s. For more detailed weather, water, and climate information, please visit our website at weather.gov/Atlanta. The Athens climate summary for yesterday, August 5, 2026. Yesterday's high temperature of 91 degrees occurred at 4:36 p.m. The normal high is 92. The record high is 101 degrees, which was last set in 1931. Yesterday's low temperature of 69 degrees occurred at 5:55 a.m. The normal low is 70. The record low is 60 degrees, which was last set in 1976. 0.42 inches of precipitation fell yesterday, which brings the monthly total to 1.56 inches. This is 0.81 inches above the normal amount of 0.75 inches for August. The total precipitation for the year now stands at 27.72 inches, which is 2.00 inches below normal. Sunrise today is at 6:49 a.m. and sunset is at 8:29 p.m. You're listening to NOAA Weather Radio Station, WXK 56, originating from the National Weather Service office in Peachtree City, and transmitting from Athens on a frequency of 162.4 MHz. 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

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You can also like your Peachtree City National Weather Service on Facebook or follow NWS Atlanta on Twitter. The current time is 8:43 a.m. Eastern Daylight Time. Here are the 8 a.m. weather observations from around the area. At Athens, with fog reducing visibility to 1/4 mile, the temperature was 71 degrees, dew point 71 degrees, relative humidity 100%, wind column, pressure was 30.20 inches and rising. At Gainesville, it was cloudy and 70, wind northeast at 3. At Winder, with fog. At Greensboro, it was cloudy and 72, wind calm. At Jefferson, with fog, it was 70, wind northeast at 5. At Monroe, with fog. At Canyon, with fog, it was 70, wind calm. At Clemson, it was mostly sunny and 71, wind north at 3. Elsewhere across Georgia, at Atlanta it was partly sunny and 73, wind east at 5. At Cartersville, the temperature was 72, wind east at 6. At Lawrenceville, with haze, it was 72, wind east at 7. At Macon, it was partly sunny and 73, wind calm. At Rome, it was mostly sunny and 70, wind calm. At Augusta, it was mostly sunny and 75, wind south at 5. At Savannah, it was partly sunny and 79, wind calm. Elsewhere across the region, at Chattanooga, it was mostly sunny and 74, wind calm. At Asheville, it was cloudy and 67, wind calm. At Greenville-Spartanburg, it was partly sunny and 70, wind calm. Here is the hazardous weather outlook. This hazardous weather outlook is for North and Central Georgia. For today and tonight, scattered showers and thunderstorms expected once again this afternoon and into the evening hours. A few storms may be capable of gusty winds, frequent lightning, and locally heavy rainfall. And now the extended outlook for the period Friday through Wednesday, scattered to numerous showers and thunderstorms are expected each afternoon through the weekend. Locally heavy rainfall and gusty winds will be primary storm threats. Spotter information statement, spotter activation will not be needed through tonight. Here is the official forecast from your National Weather Service for the Athens listening area. Today, partly sunny. A slight chance of showers and thunderstorms late this morning. A chance of showers and thunderstorms this afternoon. Highs in the upper 80s. Southeast winds 5 to 10 miles an hour. Chance of rain 50%. Tonight, mostly cloudy with a chance of showers and thunderstorms in the evening, then partly cloudy after midnight. Patchy fog after midnight. Lows around 70. Light east winds. Chance of rain 40%. Friday, mostly sunny. Patchy fog in the morning. A chance of showers and thunderstorms in the afternoon. Highs in the upper 80s. Southeast winds 5 to 10 miles an hour. Chance of rain 40%. Friday night, partly cloudy. A chance of showers and thunderstorms in the evening. Lows in the lower 70s. Light and variable winds. Chance of rain 30%. And now the extended forecast. Saturday and Saturday night, partly cloudy. A chance of showers and thunderstorms. Highs in the lower 90s. Lows in the lower 70s. Sunday and Sunday night, partly cloudy. A slight chance of showers and thunderstorms. Highs in the lower 90s. Lows in the lower 70s. Monday through Wednesday night, partly cloudy with a chance of showers and thunderstorms. Highs in the lower 90s. Lows in the lower 70s. For more detailed weather,
water, and climate information, please visit our website at weather.gov/Atlanta. The current time is 8:48 a.m. Eastern Daylight Time. Here are the 8 a.m. weather observations from around the area. At Athens, with fog reducing visibility to 1/4 of a mile, the temperature was 71 degrees, dew point 71 degrees, relative humidity 100%, wind calm, pressure was 30.20 inches and rising. At Gainesville, it was cloudy and 70, wind northeast at 3. At Winder, with fog. At Greensboro, it was cloudy and 72, wind calm. At Jefferson, with fog, it was 70, wind northeast at 5. At Monroe, with fog. At Canyon, with fog, it was 70, wind calm. At Clemson, it was mostly sunny and 71, wind north at 3. Elsewhere across Georgia, at Atlanta it was partly sunny and 73, wind east at 5. At Cartersville, the temperature was 72, wind east at 6. At Lawrenceville, with haze, it was 72, wind east at 7. At Macon, it was partly sunny and 73, wind calm. At Rome, it was mostly sunny and 70, wind calm. At Augusta, it was mostly sunny and 75, wind south at 5. At Savannah, it was partly sunny and 79, wind calm. Elsewhere across the region, at Chattanooga, it was mostly sunny and 74, wind calm. At Asheville, it was cloudy and 67, wind calm. At Greenville-Spartanburg, it was partly sunny and 70, wind calm. The Athens climate summary for yesterday, August 5, 2026. Yesterday's high temperature of 91 degrees occurred at 4:36 p.m. The normal high is 92. The record high is 101 degrees, which was last set in 1931. Yesterday's low temperature of 69 degrees occurred at 5:55 a.m. The normal low is 70. The record low is 60 degrees, which was last set in 1976. 0.42 inches of precipitation fell yesterday, which brings the monthly total to 1.56 inches. This is 0.81 inches above the normal amount of 0.75 inches for August. The total precipitation for the year now stands at 27.72 inches, which is 2.00 inches below normal. Sunrise today is at 6:49 a.m. and sunset is at 8:29 p.m. Here is the hazardous weather outlook. This hazardous weather outlook is for North and Central Georgia. For today and tonight, scattered showers and thunderstorms expected once again this afternoon and into the evening hours. A few storms may be capable of gusty winds, frequent lightning, and locally heavy rainfall. And now the extended outlook for the period Friday through Wednesday, scattered to numerous showers and thunderstorms are expected each afternoon through the weekend. Locally heavy rainfall and gusty winds will be primary storm threats. Spotter information statement, spotter activation will not be needed through tonight. Here is the official forecast from your National Weather Service for the Athens listening area. Today, partly sunny. A slight chance of showers and thunderstorms late this morning. A chance of showers and thunderstorms this afternoon. Highs in the upper 80s. Southeast winds 5 to 10 miles an hour. Chance of rain 50%. Tonight, mostly cloudy with a chance of showers and thunderstorms in the evening, then partly cloudy after midnight. Patchy fog after midnight. Lows around 70. Light east winds. Chance of rain 40%. Friday, mostly sunny. Patchy fog in the morning. A chance of showers and thunderstorms in the afternoon. Highs in the upper 80s. Southeast winds 5 to 10 miles an hour. Chance of rain 40%. Friday night, partly cloudy. A chance of showers and thunderstorms in the evening. Lows in the lower 70s. Light and variable winds. Chance of rain 30%. And now the extended forecast.

Saturday and Saturday night, partly cloudy. A chance of showers and thunderstorms. Highs in the lower 90s. Lows in the lower 70s. Sunday and Sunday night, partly cloudy. A slight chance of showers and thunderstorms. Highs in the lower 90s. Lows in the lower 70s. Monday through Wednesday night, partly cloudy with a chance of showers and thunderstorms. Highs in the lower 90s. Lows in the lower 70s. For more detailed weather, water, and climate information, please visit our website at weather.gov/Atlanta. The current time is 8:53 a.m. Eastern Daylight Time. Here are the 8 a.m. weather observations from around the area. At Athens, with fog reducing visibility to 1/4 of a mile, the temperature was 71 degrees, dew point 71 degrees, relative humidity 100%, wind calm, pressure was 30.20 inches and rising. At Gainesville, it was cloudy and 70, wind northeast at 3. At Winder, with fog. At Greensboro, it was cloudy and 72, wind calm. At Jefferson, with fog, it was 70, wind northeast at 5. At Monroe, with fog. At Canyon, with fog, it was 70, wind calm. At Clemson, it was mostly sunny and 71, wind north at 3. Elsewhere across Georgia, at Atlanta it was partly sunny and 73, wind east at 5. At Cartersville, the temperature was 72, wind east at 6. At Lawrenceville, with haze, it was 72, wind east at 7. At Macon, it was partly sunny and 73, wind calm. At Rome, it was mostly sunny and 70, wind calm. At Augusta, it was mostly sunny and 75, wind south at 5. At Savannah, it was partly sunny and 79, wind calm. Elsewhere across the region, at Chattanooga, it was mostly sunny and 74, wind calm. At Asheville, it was cloudy and 67, wind calm. At Greenville-Spartanburg, it was partly sunny and 70, wind calm. Here is the hazardous weather outlook. This hazardous weather outlook is for North and Central Georgia. For today and tonight, scattered showers and thunderstorms expected once again this afternoon and into the evening hours. A few storms may be capable of gusty winds, frequent lightning, and locally heavy rainfall. And now the extended outlook for the period Friday through Wednesday, scattered to numerous showers and thunderstorms are expected each afternoon through the weekend. Locally heavy rainfall and gusty winds will be primary storm threats. Spotter information statement, spotter activation will not be needed through tonight. Here is the official forecast from your National Weather Service for the Athens listening area. Today, partly sunny. A slight chance of showers and thunderstorms late this morning. A chance of showers and thunderstorms this afternoon. Highs in the upper 80s. Southeast winds 5 to 10 miles an hour. Chance of rain 50%. Tonight, mostly cloudy with a chance of showers and thunderstorms in the evening, then partly cloudy after midnight. Patchy fog after midnight. Lows around 70. Light east winds. Chance of rain 40%. Friday, mostly sunny. Patchy fog in the morning. A chance of showers and thunderstorms in the afternoon. Highs in the upper 80s. Southeast winds 5 to 10 miles an hour. Chance of rain 40%. Friday night, partly cloudy. A chance of showers and thunderstorms in the evening. Lows in the lower 70s. Light and variable winds. Chance of rain 30%. And now the extended forecast. Saturday and Saturday night, partly cloudy. A chance of showers and thunderstorms. Highs in the lower 90s. Lows in the lower 70s. Sunday and Sunday night, partly cloudy. A slight chance of showers and thunderstorms. Highs in the lower 90s. Lows in the lower 70s. Monday through Wednesday night,
partly cloudy with a chance of showers and thunderstorms. Highs in the lower 90s. Lows in the lower 70s. For more detailed weather, water, and climate information, please visit our website at weather.gov/Atlanta. The current time is 8:58 a.m. Eastern Daylight Time. Here are the 8 a.m. weather observations from around the area. At Athens, with fog reducing visibility to 1/4 of a mile, the temperature was 71 degrees, dew point 71 degrees, relative humidity 100%, wind calm, pressure was 30.20 inches and rising. At Gainesville, it was cloudy and 70, wind northeast at 3. At Winder, with fog. At Greensboro, it was cloudy and 72, wind calm. At Jefferson, with fog, it was 70, wind northeast at 5. At Monroe, with fog. At Canyon, with fog, it was 70, wind calm. At Clemson, it was mostly sunny and 71, wind north at 3. Elsewhere across Georgia, at Atlanta it was partly sunny and 73, wind east at 5. At Cartersville, the temperature was 72, wind east at 6. At Lawrenceville, with haze, it was 72, wind east at 7. At Macon, it was partly sunny and 73, wind calm. At Rome, it was mostly sunny and 70, wind calm. At Augusta, it was mostly sunny and 75, wind south at 5. At Savannah, it was partly sunny and 79, wind calm. Elsewhere across the region, at Chattanooga, it was mostly sunny and 74, wind calm. At Asheville, it was cloudy and 67, wind calm. At Greenville Spartanburg, it was partly sunny and 70, wind calm. The Athens climate summary for yesterday, August 5, 2026. Yesterday's high temperature of 91 degrees occurred at 4:36 p.m. The normal high is 92. The record high is 101 degrees, which was last set in 1931. Yesterday's low temperature of 69 degrees occurred at 5:55 a.m. The normal low is 70. The record low is 60 degrees, which was last set in 1976. 0.42 inches of precipitation fell yesterday, which brings the monthly total to 1.56 inches. This is 0.81 inches above the normal amount of 0.75 inches for August. The total precipitation for the year now stands at 27.72 inches, which is 2.00 inches below normal. Sunrise today is at 6:49 a.m. and sunset is at 8:29 p.m. Here is the hazardous weather outlook. This hazardous weather outlook is for North and Central Georgia. For today and tonight, scattered showers and thunderstorms expected once again this afternoon and into the evening hours. A few storms may be capable of gusty winds, frequent lightning, and locally heavy rainfall. And now the extended outlook for the period Friday through Wednesday, scattered to numerous showers and thunderstorms are expected each afternoon through the weekend. Locally heavy rainfall and gusty winds will be primary storm threats. Spotter information statement, spotter activation will not be needed through tonight. Here is the official forecast from your National Weather Service for the Athens listening area. Today, partly sunny. A slight chance of showers and thunderstorms late this morning. A chance of showers and thunderstorms this afternoon. Highs in the upper 80s. Southeast winds 5 to 10 miles an hour. Chance of rain 50%. Tonight, mostly cloudy with a chance of showers and thunderstorms in the evening, then partly cloudy after midnight. Patchy fog after midnight. Lows around 70. Light east winds. Chance of rain 40%. Friday, mostly sunny. Patchy fog in the morning. A chance of showers and thunderstorms in the afternoon. Highs in the upper 80s. Southeast winds 5 to 10 miles an hour. Chance of rain 40%. Friday night, partly cloudy. A chance of showers and thunderstorms in the evening.
lows in the lower.

70s. Light and variable winds. Chance of rain 30%. And now the extended forecast. Saturday and Saturday night, partly cloudy. A chance of showers and thunderstorms. Highs in the lower 90s. Lows in the lower 70s. Sunday and Sunday night, partly cloudy. A slight chance of showers and thunderstorms. Highs in the lower 90s. Lows in the lower 70s. Monday through Wednesday night, partly cloudy with a chance of showers and thunderstorms. Highs in the lower 90s. Lows in the lower 70s. For more detailed weather, water, and climate information, please visit our website at weather.gov/Atlanta. The current time is 9:03 a.m. Eastern Daylight Time. Here are the 8 a.m. weather observations from around the area. At Athens, with fog reducing visibility to 1/4 of a mile, the temperature was 71 degrees, dew point 71 degrees, relative humidity 100%, wind calm, pressure was 30.20 inches and rising. At Gainesville, it was cloudy and 70, wind northeast at 3. At Winder, with fog. At Greensboro, it was cloudy and 72, wind calm. At Jefferson, with fog, it was 70, wind northeast at 5. At Monroe, with fog. At Canyon, with fog, it was 70, wind calm. At Clemson, it was mostly sunny and 71, wind north at 3. Elsewhere across Georgia, at Atlanta it was partly sunny and 73, wind east at 5. At Cartersville, the temperature was 72, wind east at 6. At Lawrenceville, with haze, it was 72, wind east at 7. At Macon, it was partly sunny and 73, wind calm. At Rome, it was mostly sunny and 70, wind calm. At Augusta, it was mostly sunny and 75, wind south at 5. At Savannah, it was partly sunny and 79, wind calm. Elsewhere across the region, at Chattanooga, it was mostly sunny and 74, wind calm. At Asheville, it was cloudy and 67, wind calm. At Greenville-Spartanburg, it was partly sunny and 70, wind calm. Here are the 9 a.m. weather observations from around the area. At Athens, with fog reducing visibility to 1/4 of a mile, the temperature was 71 degrees, dew point 71 degrees, relative humidity 100%, wind east at 3 miles an hour, pressure was 30.22 inches and rising. At Gainesville, it was cloudy and 71, wind northeast at 5. At Winder, with fog. At Greensboro, it was partly sunny and 73, wind calm. At Jefferson, it was cloudy and 72, wind east at 6. At Monroe, with fog. At Albertton, the temperature was 72, wind calm. At Canyon, it was cloudy and 72, wind calm. At Clemson, it was mostly sunny and 72, wind north at 3. Elsewhere across Georgia, at Atlanta it was partly sunny and 74, wind east at 5. At Cartersville, the temperature was 72, wind calm. At Lawrenceville, with haze, it was 72, wind east at 5. At Macon, it was mostly sunny and 76, wind south at 3. At Rome, it was mostly sunny and 72, wind calm. At Augusta, it was mostly sunny and 77, wind southeast at 5. At Savannah, it was partly sunny and 83, wind south at 8. Elsewhere across the region, at Chattanooga, it was partly sunny and 75, wind south at 6. At Asheville, it was cloudy and 68, wind calm. At Greenville-Spartanburg, it was mostly sunny and 71, wind calm. Here is the hazardous weather outlook. This hazardous weather outlook is for North and Central Georgia. For today and tonight, scattered showers and thunderstorms expected once again this afternoon and into the evening hours. A few storms may be capable of gusty winds, frequent lightning, and locally heavy rainfall. And now the extended

Look for the period Friday through Wednesday. Scattered to numerous showers and thunderstorms are expected each afternoon through the weekend. Locally, heavy rainfall and gusty winds will be primary storm threats. Spotter information statement. Spotter activation will not be needed through tonight. Here is the official forecast from your National Weather Service for the Athens listening area. Today, partly sunny. A slight chance of showers and thunderstorms late this morning. A chance of showers and thunderstorms this afternoon. Highs in the upper 80s. Southeast winds 5 to 10 miles an hour. Chance of rain 50%. Tonight, mostly cloudy with a chance of showers and thunderstorms in the evening, then partly cloudy after midnight. Patchy fog after midnight. Lows around 70. Light east winds. Chance of rain 40%. Friday, mostly sunny. Patchy fog in the morning. A chance of showers and thunderstorms in the afternoon. Highs in the upper 80s. Southeast winds 5 to 10 miles an hour. Chance of rain 40%. Friday night, partly cloudy. A chance of showers and thunderstorms in the evening. Lows in the lower 70s. Light and variable winds. Chance of rain 30%. And now the extended forecast. Saturday and Saturday night, partly cloudy. A chance of showers and thunderstorms. Highs in the lower 90s. Lows in the lower 70s. Sunday and Sunday night, partly cloudy. A slight chance of showers and thunderstorms. Highs in the lower 90s. Lows in the lower 70s. Monday through Wednesday night, partly cloudy with a chance of showers and thunderstorms. Highs in the lower 90s. Lows in the lower 70s. For more detailed weather, water, and climate information, please visit our website at weather.gov/Atlanta. The current time is 9:10 a.m. Eastern Daylight Time. The Athens climate summary for yesterday, August 5, 2026. Yesterday's high temperature of 91 degrees occurred at 4:36 p.m. The normal high is 92. The record high is 101 degrees, which was last set in 1931. Yesterday's low temperature of 69 degrees occurred at 5:55 a.m. The normal low is 70. The record low is 60 degrees, which was last set in 1976. 0.42 inches of precipitation fell yesterday, which brings the monthly total to 1.56 inches. This is 0.81 inches above the normal amount of 0.75 inches for August. The total precipitation for the year now stands at 27.72 inches, which is 2.00 inches below normal. Sunrise today is at 6:49 a.m. and sunset is at 8:29 p.m. Here is the official forecast from your National Weather Service for the Athens listening area. Today, partly sunny. A slight chance of showers and thunderstorms late this morning. A chance of showers and thunderstorms this afternoon. Highs in the upper 80s. Southeast winds 5 to 10 miles an hour. Chance of rain 50%. Tonight, mostly cloudy with a chance of showers and thunderstorms in the evening, then partly cloudy after midnight. Patchy fog after midnight. Lows around 70. Light east winds. Chance of rain 40%. Friday, mostly sunny. Patchy fog in the morning. A chance of showers and thunderstorms in the afternoon. Highs in the upper 80s. Southeast winds 5 to 10 miles an hour. Chance of rain 40%. Friday night, partly cloudy. A chance of showers and thunderstorms in the evening. Lows in the lower 70s. Light and variable winds. Chance of rain 30%. And now the extended forecast. Saturday and Saturday night, partly cloudy. A chance of showers and thunderstorms. Highs in the lower 90s. Lows in the lower 70s. Sunday and Sunday night, partly cloudy. A slight chance of showers.

3 miles an hour. Pressure was 30.22 inches and rising. At Gainesville, it was cloudy and 71, wind northeast at 5. At Winder, with fog. At Greensboro, it was partly sunny and 73, wind calm. At Jefferson, it was cloudy and 72, wind east at 6. At Monroe, with fog. At Albertton, the temperature was 72, wind calm. At Canyon, it was cloudy and 72, wind calm. At Clemson, it was mostly sunny and 72, wind north at 3. Elsewhere across Georgia, at Atlanta it was cloudy and 74, wind east at 5. At Cartersville, the temperature was 72, wind calm. At Lawrenceville, with haze, it was 72, wind east at 5. At Macon, it was mostly sunny and 76, wind south at 3. At Rome, it was mostly sunny and 72, wind calm. At Augusta, it was partly sunny and 77, wind southeast at 5. At Savannah, it was partly sunny and 83, wind south at 8. Elsewhere across the region, at Chattanooga, it was partly sunny and 75, wind south at 6. At Asheville, it was cloudy and 68, wind calm. At Greenville-Spartanburg, it was mostly sunny and 71, wind calm. Here is the hazardous weather outlook. This hazardous weather outlook is for North and Central Georgia. For today and tonight, scattered showers and thunderstorms expected once again this afternoon and into the evening hours. A few storms may be capable of gusty winds, frequent lightning, and locally heavy rainfall. And now the extended outlook for the period Friday through Wednesday, scattered to numerous showers and thunderstorms are expected each afternoon through the weekend. Locally heavy rainfall and gusty winds will be primary storm threats. Spotter information statement, spotter activation will not be needed through tonight. Here is the official forecast from your National Weather Service for the Athens listening area. Today, partly sunny. A slight chance of showers and thunderstorms late this morning. A chance of showers and thunderstorms this afternoon. Highs in the upper 80s. Southeast winds 5 to 10 miles an hour. Chance of rain 50%. Tonight, mostly cloudy with a chance of showers and thunderstorms in the evening, then partly cloudy after midnight. Patchy fog after midnight. Lows around 70. Light east winds. Chance of rain 40%. Friday, mostly sunny. Patchy fog in the morning. A chance of showers and thunderstorms in the afternoon. Highs in the upper 80s. Southeast winds 5 to 10 miles an hour. Chance of rain 40%. Friday night, partly cloudy. A chance of showers and thunderstorms in the evening. Lows in the lower 70s. Light and variable winds. Chance of rain 30%. And now the extended forecast. Saturday and Saturday night, partly cloudy. A chance of showers and thunderstorms. Highs in the lower 90s. Lows in the lower 70s. Sunday and Sunday night, partly cloudy. A slight chance of showers and thunderstorms. Highs in the lower 90s. Lows in the lower 70s. Monday through Wednesday night, partly cloudy with a chance of showers and thunderstorms. Highs in the lower 90s. Lows in the lower 70s. For more detailed weather, water, and climate information, please visit our website at weather.gov/Atlanta. The current time is 9:18 a.m. Eastern Daylight Time. Here are the 9 a.m. weather observations from around the area. At Athens, with fog reducing visibility to 0.5 mile, the temperature was 72 degrees, dew point 72 degrees, relative humidity 100%, wind east at 3 miles an hour, pressure was 30.22 inches and rising. At Gainesville, it was cloudy and 71, wind northeast at 5. At Winder, with fog. At Greensboro, it was partly sunny and 73, wind calm. At Jefferson,

It was cloudy and 72, wind east at 6. At Monroe, with fog. At Albertton, the temperature was 72, wind calm. At Canyon, it was cloudy and 72, wind calm. At Clemson, it was mostly sunny and 72, wind north at 3. Elsewhere across Georgia, at Atlanta it was cloudy and 74, wind east at 5. At Cartersville, the temperature was 72, wind calm. At Lawrenceville, with haze, it was 72, wind east at 5. At Macon, it was mostly sunny and 76, wind south at 3. At Rome, it was mostly sunny and 72, wind calm. At Augusta, it was partly sunny and 77, wind southeast at 5. At Savannah, it was partly sunny and 83, wind south at 8. Elsewhere across the region, at Chattanooga, it was partly sunny and 75, wind south at 6. At Asheville, it was cloudy and 68, wind calm. At Greenville Spartanburg, it was mostly sunny and 71, wind calm. The Athens climate summary for yesterday, August 5, 2026. Yesterday's high temperature of 91 degrees occurred at 4:36 p.m. The normal high is 92. The record high is 101 degrees, which was last set in 1931. Yesterday's low temperature of 69 degrees occurred at 5:55 a.m. The normal low is 70. The record low is 60 degrees, which was last set in 1976. 0.42 inches of precipitation fell yesterday, which brings the monthly total to 1.56 inches. This is 0.81 inches above the normal amount of 0.75 inches for August. The total precipitation for the year now stands at 27.72 inches, which is 2.00 inches below normal. Sunrise today is at 6:49 a.m. and sunset is at 8:29 p.m. Here is the hazardous weather outlook. This hazardous weather outlook is for North and Central Georgia. For today and tonight, scattered showers and thunderstorms expected once again this afternoon and into the evening hours. A few storms may be capable of gusty winds, frequent lightning, and locally heavy rainfall. And now the extended outlook for the period Friday through Wednesday, scattered to numerous showers and thunderstorms are expected each afternoon through the weekend. Locally heavy rainfall and gusty winds will be primary storm threats. Spotter information statement, spotter activation will not be needed through tonight. Here is the official forecast from your National Weather Service for the Athens listening area. Today, partly sunny. A slight chance of showers and thunderstorms late this morning. A chance of showers and thunderstorms this afternoon. Highs in the upper 80s. Southeast winds 5 to 10 miles an hour. Chance of rain 50%. Tonight, mostly cloudy with a chance of showers and thunderstorms in the evening, then partly cloudy after midnight. Patchy fog after midnight. Lows around 70. Light east winds. Chance of rain 40%. Friday, mostly sunny. Patchy fog in the morning. A chance of showers and thunderstorms in the afternoon. Highs in the upper 80s. Southeast winds 5 to 10 miles an hour. Chance of rain 40%. Friday night, partly cloudy. A chance of showers and thunderstorms in the evening. Lows in the lower 70s. Light and variable winds. Chance of rain 30%. And now the extended forecast. Saturday and Saturday night, partly cloudy. A chance of showers and thunderstorms. Highs in the lower 90s. Lows in the lower 70s. Sunday and Sunday night, partly cloudy. A slight chance of showers and thunderstorms. Highs in the lower 90s. Lows in the lower 70s. Monday through Wednesday night, partly cloudy with a chance of showers and thunderstorms. Highs in the lower 90s. Lows in the lower 70s. For more detailed weather, water, and climate information, please visit our website at

weather.gov/Atlanta. The current time is 9:23 a.m. Eastern Daylight Time. Here are the 9 a.m. weather observations from around the area. At Athens, with fog reducing visibility to 0.5 mile, the temperature was 72 degrees, dew point 72 degrees, relative humidity 100%, wind east at 3 miles an hour, pressure was 30.22 inches and rising. At Gainesville, it was cloudy and 71, wind northeast at 5. At Winder, with fog. At Greensboro, it was partly sunny and 73, wind calm. At Jefferson, it was cloudy and 72, wind east at 6. At Monroe, with fog. At Albertton, the temperature was 72, wind calm. At Canyon, it was cloudy and 72, wind calm. At Clemson, it was mostly sunny and 72, wind north at 3. Elsewhere across Georgia, at Atlanta it was cloudy and 74, wind east at 5. At Cartersville, the temperature was 72, wind calm. At Lawrenceville, with haze, it was 72, wind east at 5. At Macon, it was mostly sunny and 76, wind south at 3. At Rome, it was mostly sunny and 72, wind calm. At Augusta, it was partly sunny and 77, wind southeast at 5. At Savannah, it was partly sunny and 83, wind south at 8. Elsewhere across the region, at Chattanooga, it was partly sunny and 75, wind south at 6. At Asheville, it was cloudy and 68, wind calm. At Greenville-Spartanburg, it was mostly sunny and 71, wind calm. Here is the hazardous weather outlook. This hazardous weather outlook is for North and Central Georgia. For today and tonight, scattered showers and thunderstorms expected once again this afternoon and into the evening hours. A few storms may be capable of gusty winds, frequent lightning, and locally heavy rainfall. And now the extended outlook for the period Friday through Wednesday, scattered to numerous showers and thunderstorms are expected each afternoon through the weekend. Locally heavy rainfall and gusty winds will be primary storm threats. Spotter information statement, spotter activation will not be needed through tonight. Here is the official forecast from your National Weather Service for the Athens listening area. Today, partly sunny. A slight chance of showers and thunderstorms late this morning. A chance of showers and thunderstorms this afternoon. Highs in the upper 80s. Southeast winds 5 to 10 miles an hour. Chance of rain 50%. Tonight, mostly cloudy with a chance of showers and thunderstorms in the evening, then partly cloudy after midnight. Patchy fog after midnight. Lows around 70. Light east winds. Chance of rain 40%. Friday, mostly sunny. Patchy fog in the morning. A chance of showers and thunderstorms in the afternoon. Highs in the upper 80s. Southeast winds 5 to 10 miles an hour. Chance of rain 40%. Friday night, partly cloudy. A chance of showers and thunderstorms in the evening. Lows in the lower 70s. Light and variable winds. Chance of rain 30%. And now the extended forecast. Saturday and Saturday night, partly cloudy. A chance of showers and thunderstorms. Highs in the lower 90s. Lows in the lower 70s. Sunday and Sunday night, partly cloudy. A slight chance of showers and thunderstorms. Highs in the lower 90s. Lows in the lower 70s. Monday through Wednesday night, partly cloudy with a chance of showers and thunderstorms. Highs in the lower 90s. Lows in the lower 70s. For more detailed weather, water, and climate information, please visit our website at weather.gov/Atlanta. The current time is 9:28 a.m. Eastern Daylight Time. Here are the 9 a.m. weather observations from around the area. At Athens, with fog reducing visibility to 0.5 mile, the temperature was

72 degrees. Dew point 72 degrees. Relative humidity 100%. Wind east at 3 miles an hour. Pressure was 30.22 inches and rising. At Gainesville, it was cloudy and 71. Wind northeast at 5. At Winder, with fog. At Greensboro, it was partly sunny and 73. Wind calm. At Jefferson, it was cloudy and 72. Wind east at 6. At Monroe, with fog. At Albertton, the temperature was 72, wind calm. At Canyon, it was cloudy and 72, wind calm. At Clemson, it was mostly sunny and 72, wind north at 3. Elsewhere across Georgia, at Atlanta it was cloudy and 74, wind east at 5. At Cartersville, the temperature was 72, wind calm. At Lawrenceville, with haze, it was 72, wind east at 5. At Macon, it was mostly sunny and 76, wind south at 3. At Rome, it was mostly sunny and 72, wind calm. At Augusta, it was partly sunny and 77, wind southeast at 5. At Savannah, it was partly sunny and 83, wind south at 8. Elsewhere across the region, at Chattanooga, it was partly sunny and 75, wind south at 6. At Asheville, it was cloudy and 68, wind calm. At Greenville-Spartanburg, it was mostly sunny and 71, wind calm. The Athens climate summary for yesterday, August 5, 2026. Yesterday's high temperature of 91 degrees occurred at 4:36 p.m. The normal high is 92. The record high is 101 degrees, which was last set in 1931. Yesterday's low temperature of 69 degrees occurred at 5:55 a.m. The normal low is 70. The record low is 60 degrees, which was last set in 1976. 0.42 inches of precipitation fell yesterday, which brings the monthly total to 1.56 inches. This is 0.81 inches above the normal amount of 0.75 inches for August. The total precipitation for the year now stands at 27.72 inches, which is 2.00 inches below normal. Sunrise today is at 6:49 a.m. and sunset is at 8:29 p.m. Here is the hazardous weather outlook. This hazardous weather outlook is for North and Central Georgia. For today and tonight, scattered showers and thunderstorms expected once again this afternoon and into the evening hours. A few storms may be capable of gusty winds, frequent lightning, and locally heavy rainfall. And now the extended outlook for the period Friday through Wednesday, scattered to numerous showers and thunderstorms are expected each afternoon through the weekend. Locally heavy rainfall and gusty winds will be primary storm threats. Spotter information statement, spotter activation will not be needed through tonight. Here is the official forecast from your National Weather Service for the Athens listening area. Today, partly sunny. A slight chance of showers and thunderstorms late this morning. A chance of showers and thunderstorms this afternoon. Highs in the upper 80s. Southeast winds 5 to 10 miles an hour. Chance of rain 50%. Tonight, mostly cloudy with a chance of showers and thunderstorms in the evening, then partly cloudy after midnight. Patchy fog after midnight. Lows around 70. Light east winds. Chance of rain 40%. Friday, mostly sunny. Patchy fog in the morning. A chance of showers and thunderstorms in the afternoon. Highs in the upper 80s. Southeast winds 5 to 10 miles an hour in the morning. A chance of showers and thunderstorms in the afternoon. Highs in the upper 80s. Southeast winds 5 to 10 miles an hour. Chance of rain 40%. Friday night, partly cloudy. A chance of showers and thunderstorms in the evening. Lows in the lower 70s. Light and variable winds. Chance of rain 30%. And now the extended forecast. Saturday and Saturday night, partly cloudy. A chance

chance of showers and thunderstorms. Highs in the lower 90s. Lows in the lower 70s. Sunday and Sunday night, partly cloudy. A slight chance of showers and thunderstorms. Highs in the lower 90s. Lows in the lower 70s. Monday through Wednesday night, partly cloudy with a chance of showers and thunderstorms. Highs in the lower 90s. Lows in the lower 70s. For more detailed weather, water, and climate information, please visit our website at weather.gov/Atlanta. The current time is 9:34 a.m. Eastern Daylight Time. Here are the 9 a.m. weather observations from around the area. At Athens, with fog reducing visibility to 0.5 mile, the temperature was 72 degrees, dew point 72 degrees, relative humidity 100%, wind east at 3 miles an hour, pressure was 30.22 inches and rising. At Gainesville, it was cloudy and 71, wind northeast at 5. At Winder, with fog. At Greensboro, it was partly sunny and 73, wind calm. At Jefferson, it was cloudy and 72, wind east at 6. At Monroe, with fog. At Albertton, the temperature was 72, wind calm. At Canyon, it was cloudy and 72, wind calm. At Clemson, it was mostly sunny and 72, wind north at 3. Elsewhere across Georgia, at Atlanta it was cloudy and 74, wind east at 5. At Cartersville, the temperature was 72, wind calm. At Lawrenceville, with haze, it was 72, wind east at 5. At Macon, it was mostly sunny and 76, wind south at 3. At Rome, it was mostly sunny and 72, wind calm. At Augusta, it was partly sunny and 77, wind southeast at 5. At Savannah, it was partly sunny and 83, wind south at 8. Elsewhere across the region, at Chattanooga, it was partly sunny and 75, wind south at 6. At Asheville, it was cloudy and 68, wind calm. At Greenville-Spartanburg, it was mostly sunny and 71, wind calm. Here is the hazardous weather outlook. This hazardous weather outlook is for North and Central Georgia. For today and tonight, scattered showers and thunderstorms expected once again this afternoon and into the evening hours. A few storms may be capable of gusty winds, frequent lightning, and locally heavy rainfall. And now the extended outlook for the period Friday through Wednesday, scattered to numerous showers and thunderstorms are expected each afternoon through the weekend. Locally heavy rainfall and gusty winds will be primary storm threats. Spotter information statement, spotter activation will not be needed through tonight. Here is the official forecast from your National Weather Service for the Athens listening area. Today, partly sunny. A slight chance of showers and thunderstorms late this morning. A chance of showers and thunderstorms this afternoon. Highs in the upper 80s. Southeast winds 5 to 10 miles an hour. Chance of rain 50%. Tonight, mostly cloudy with a chance of showers and thunderstorms in the evening, then partly cloudy after midnight. Patchy fog after midnight. Lows around 70. Light east winds. Chance of rain 40%. Friday, mostly sunny. Patchy fog in the morning. A chance of showers and thunderstorms in the afternoon. Highs in the upper 80s. Southeast winds 5 to 10 miles an hour. Chance of rain 40%. Friday night, partly cloudy. A chance of showers and thunderstorms in the evening. Lows in the lower 70s. Light and variable winds. Chance of rain 30%. And now the extended forecast. Saturday and Saturday night, partly cloudy. A chance of showers and thunderstorms. Highs in the lower 90s. Lows in the lower 70s. Sunday and Sunday night, partly cloudy. A slight chance of showers and thunderstorms. Highs in the lower 90s. Lows in the lower 70s.

Monday through Wednesday night, partly cloudy with a chance of showers and thunderstorms. Highs in the lower 90s. Lows in the lower 70s. For more detailed weather, water, and climate information, please visit our website at weather.gov/Atlanta. The current time is 9:39 a.m. Eastern Daylight Time. Here are the 9 a.m. weather observations from around the area. At Athens, with fog reducing visibility to 0.5 mile, the temperature was 72 degrees, dew point 72 degrees, relative humidity 100%, wind east at 3 miles an hour, pressure was 30.22 inches and rising. At Gainesville, it was cloudy and 71, wind northeast at 5. At Winder, with fog. At Greensboro, it was partly sunny and 73, wind calm. At Jefferson, it was cloudy and 72, wind east at 6. At Monroe, with fog. At Albertton, the temperature was 72, wind calm. At Canyon, it was cloudy and 72, wind calm. At Clemson, it was mostly sunny and 72, wind north at 3. Elsewhere across Georgia, at Atlanta it was cloudy and 74, wind east at 5. At Cartersville, the temperature was 72, wind calm. At Lawrenceville, with haze, it was 72, wind east at 5. At Macon, it was mostly sunny and 76, wind south at 3. At Rome, it was mostly sunny and 72, wind calm. At Augusta, it was partly sunny and 77, wind southeast at 5. At Savannah, it was partly sunny and 83, wind south at 8. Elsewhere across the region, at Chattanooga, it was partly sunny and 75, wind south at 6. At Asheville, it was cloudy and 68, wind calm. At Greenville-Spartanburg, it was mostly sunny and 71, wind calm. The Athens climate summary for yesterday, August 5, 2026. Yesterday's high temperature of 91 degrees occurred at 4:36 p.m. The normal high is 92. The record high is 101 degrees, which was last set in 1931. Yesterday's low temperature of 69 degrees occurred at 5:55 a.m. The normal low is 70. The record low is 60 degrees, which was last set in 1976. 0.42 inches of precipitation fell yesterday, which brings the monthly total to 1.56 inches. This is 0.81 inches above the normal amount of 0.75 inches for August. The total precipitation for the year now stands at 27.72 inches, which is 2.00 inches below normal. Sunrise today is at 6:49 a.m. and sunset is at 8:29 p.m. You're listening to NOAA Weather Radio Station, WXK 56, originating from the National Weather Service office in Peachtree City and transmitting from Athens on a frequency of 162.4 megahertz. The WXK 56 listening area include the following counties: Banks, Barrow, Clark, Elbert, Franklin, Greene, Hall, Hart, Jackson, Madison, Morgan, Oconee, Oglethorpe, Tolliver, Walton, and Wilkes. 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You can also like your Peachtree City National Weather Service on Facebook or follow NWS Atlanta on Twitter. Here is the hazardous weather outlook. This hazardous weather outlook is for North and Central Georgia. For today and tonight, scattered showers and thunderstorms expected once again this afternoon and into the evening hours. A few storms may be capable of gusty winds, frequent lightning, and locally heavy rainfall. And now the extended outlook for the period Friday through Wednesday. Scattered to numerous showers and thunderstorms are expected each afternoon through the weekend. Locally heavy rainfall and gusty winds will be primary storm threats. Spotter information statement. Spotter activation will not be needed through tonight. Here is the official forecast from your National Weather Service for the Athens listening area.

Today, partly sunny. A slight chance of showers and thunderstorms late this morning. A chance of showers and thunderstorms this afternoon. Highs in the upper 80s. Southeast winds 5 to 10 miles an hour. Chance of rain 50%. Tonight, mostly cloudy with a chance of showers and thunderstorms in the evening, then partly cloudy after midnight. Patchy fog after midnight. Lows around 70. Light east winds. Chance of rain 40%. Friday, mostly sunny. Patchy fog in the morning. A chance of showers and thunderstorms in the afternoon. Highs in the upper 80s. Southeast winds 5 to 10 miles an hour. Chance of rain 40%. Friday night, partly cloudy. A chance of showers and thunderstorms in the evening. Lows in the lower 70s. Light and variable winds. Chance of rain 30%. And now the extended forecast. Saturday and Saturday night, partly cloudy. A chance of showers and thunderstorms. Highs in the lower 90s. Lows in the lower 70s. Sunday and Sunday night, partly cloudy. A slight chance of showers and thunderstorms. Highs in the lower 90s. Lows in the lower 70s. Monday through Wednesday night, partly cloudy with a chance of showers and thunderstorms. Highs in the lower 90s. Lows in the lower 70s. For more detailed weather, water, and climate information, please visit our website at weather.gov/Atlanta. The current time is 9:45 a.m. Eastern Daylight Time. Here are the 9 a.m. weather observations from around the area. At Athens, with fog reducing visibility to 0.5 mile, the temperature was 72 degrees, dew point 72 degrees, relative humidity 100%, wind east at 3 miles an hour, pressure was 30.22 inches and rising. At Gainesville, it was cloudy and 71, wind northeast at 5. At Winder, with fog. At Greensboro, it was partly sunny and 73, wind calm. At Jefferson, it was cloudy and 72, wind east at 6. At Monroe, with fog. At Albertton, the temperature was 72, wind calm. At Canyon, it was cloudy and 72, wind calm. At Clemson, it was mostly sunny and 72, wind north at 3. Elsewhere across Georgia, at Atlanta it was cloudy and 74, wind east at 5. At Cartersville, the temperature was 72, wind calm. At Lawrenceville, with haze, it was 72, wind east at 5. At Macon, it was mostly sunny and 76, wind south at 3. At Rome, it was mostly sunny and 72, wind calm. At Augusta, it was partly sunny and 77, wind southeast at 5. At Savannah, it was partly sunny and 83, wind south at 8. Elsewhere across the region, at Chattanooga, it was partly sunny and 75, wind south at 6. At Asheville, it was cloudy and 68, wind calm. At Greenville-Spartanburg, it was mostly sunny and 71, wind calm. Here is the hazardous weather outlook. This hazardous weather outlook is for North and Central Georgia. For today and tonight, scattered showers and thunderstorms expected once again this afternoon and into the evening hours. A few storms may be capable of gusty winds, frequent lightning, and locally heavy rainfall. And now the extended outlook for the period Friday through Wednesday, scattered to numerous showers and thunderstorms are expected each afternoon through the weekend. Locally heavy rainfall and gusty winds will be primary storm threats. Spotter information statement, spotter activation will not be needed through tonight. Here is the official forecast from your National Weather Service for the Athens listening area. Today, partly sunny. A slight chance of showers and thunderstorms late this morning. A chance of showers and thunderstorms this afternoon. Highs in the upper 80s. Southeast winds 5 to 10 miles an hour. Chance of rain 50%.
Tonight, mostly cloudy with a chance of showers and thunderstorms in the evening, then partly cloudy after midnight. Patchy fog after midnight. Lows around 70. Light east winds. Chance of rain 40%. Friday, mostly sunny. Patchy fog in the morning. A chance of showers and thunderstorms in the afternoon. Highs in the upper 80s. Southeast winds 5 to 10 miles an hour. Chance of rain 40%. Friday night, partly cloudy. A chance of showers and thunderstorms in the evening. Lows in the lower 70s. Light and variable winds. Chance of rain 30%. And now the extended forecast. Saturday and Saturday night, partly cloudy. A chance of showers and thunderstorms. Highs in the lower 90s. Lows in the lower 70s. Sunday and Sunday night, partly cloudy. A slight chance of showers and thunderstorms. Highs in the lower 90s. Lows in the lower 70s. Monday through Wednesday night, partly cloudy with a chance of showers and thunderstorms. Highs in the lower 90s. Lows in the lower 70s. For more detailed weather, water, and climate information, please visit our website at weather.gov/Atlanta. The Athens climate summary for yesterday, August 5, 2026. Yesterday's high temperature of 91 degrees occurred at 4:36 p.m. The normal high is 92. The record high is 101 degrees, which was last set in 1931. Yesterday's low temperature of 69 degrees occurred at 5:55 a.m. The normal low is 70. The record low is 60 degrees, which was last set in 1976. 0.42 inches of precipitation fell yesterday, which brings the monthly total to 1.56 inches. This is 0.81 inches above the normal amount of 0.75 inches for August. The total precipitation for the year now stands at 27.72 inches, which is 2.00 inches below normal. Sunrise today is at 6:49 a.m. and sunset is at 8:29 p.m. The current time is 9:51 a.m. Eastern Daylight Time. Here are the 9 a.m. weather observations from around the area. At Athens, with fog reducing visibility to 0.5 mile, the temperature was 72 degrees, dew point 72 degrees, relative humidity 100%, wind east at 3 miles an hour, pressure was 30.22 inches and rising. At Gainesville, it was cloudy and 71, wind northeast at 5. At Winder, with fog. At Greensboro, it was partly sunny and 73, wind calm. At Jefferson, it was cloudy and 72, wind east at 6. At Monroe, with fog. At Albertton, the temperature was 72, wind calm. At Canyon, it was cloudy and 72, wind calm. At Clemson, it was mostly sunny and 72, wind north at 3. Elsewhere across Georgia, at Atlanta it was cloudy and 74, wind east at 5. At Cartersville, the temperature was 72, wind calm. At Lawrenceville, with haze, it was 72, wind east at 5. At Macon, it was mostly sunny and 76, wind south at 3. At Rome, it was mostly sunny and 72, wind calm. At Augusta, it was partly sunny and 77, wind southeast at 5. At Savannah, it was partly sunny and 83, wind south at 8. Elsewhere across the region, at Chattanooga, it was partly sunny and 75, wind south at 6. At Asheville, it was cloudy and 68, wind calm. At Greenville-Spartanburg, it was mostly sunny and 71, wind calm. Here is the hazardous weather outlook. This hazardous weather outlook is for North and Central Georgia. For today and tonight, scattered showers and thunderstorms expected once again this afternoon and into the evening hours. A few storms may be capable of gusty winds, frequent lightning, and locally heavy rainfall. And now the extended outlook for

The period Friday through Wednesday, scattered to numerous showers and thunderstorms are expected each afternoon through the weekend. Locally heavy rainfall and gusty winds will be primary storm threats. Spotter information statement, spotter activation will not be needed through tonight. Here is the official forecast from your National Weather Service for the Athens listening area. Today, partly sunny. A slight chance of showers and thunderstorms late this morning. A chance of showers and thunderstorms this afternoon. Highs in the upper 80s. Southeast winds 5 to 10 miles an hour. Chance of rain 50%. Tonight, mostly cloudy with a chance of showers and thunderstorms in the evening, then partly cloudy after midnight. Patchy fog after midnight. Lows around 70. Light east winds. Chance of rain 40%. Friday, mostly sunny. Patchy fog in the morning. A chance of showers and thunderstorms in the afternoon. Highs in the upper 80s. Southeast winds 5 to 10 miles an hour. Chance of rain 40%. Friday night, partly cloudy. A chance of showers and thunderstorms in the evening. Lows in the lower 70s. Light and variable winds. Chance of rain 30%. And now the extended forecast. Saturday and Saturday night, partly cloudy. A chance of showers and thunderstorms. Highs in the lower 90s. Lows in the lower 70s. Sunday and Sunday night, partly cloudy. A slight chance of showers and thunderstorms. Highs in the lower 90s. Lows in the lower 70s. Monday through Wednesday night, partly cloudy with a chance of showers and thunderstorms. Highs in the lower 90s. Lows in the lower 70s. For more detailed weather, water, and climate information, please visit our website at weather.gov/Atlanta. The current time is 9:56 a.m. Eastern Daylight Time. Here are the 9 a.m. weather observations from around the area. At Athens, with fog reducing visibility to 0.5 mile, the temperature was 72 degrees, dew point 72 degrees, relative humidity 100%, wind east at 3 miles an hour, pressure was 30.22 inches and rising. At Gainesville, it was cloudy and 71, wind northeast at 5. At Winder, with fog. At Greensboro, it was partly sunny and 73, wind calm. At Jefferson, it was cloudy and 72, wind east at 6. At Monroe, with fog. At Albertton, the temperature was 72, wind calm. At Canyon, it was cloudy and 72, wind calm. At Clemson, it was mostly sunny and 72, wind north at 3. Elsewhere across Georgia, at Atlanta it was cloudy and 74, wind east at 5. At Cartersville, the temperature was 72, wind calm. At Lawrenceville, with haze, it was 72, wind east at 5. At Macon, it was mostly sunny and 76, wind south at 3. At Rome, it was mostly sunny and 72, wind calm. At Augusta, it was partly sunny and 77, wind southeast at 5. At Savannah, it was partly sunny and 83, wind south at 8. Elsewhere across the region, at Chattanooga, it was partly sunny and 75, wind south at 6. At Asheville, it was cloudy and 68, wind calm. At Greenville-Spartanburg, it was mostly sunny and 71, wind calm. Here is the hazardous weather outlook. This hazardous weather outlook is for North and Central Georgia. For today and tonight, scattered showers and thunderstorms expected once again this afternoon and into the evening hours. A few storms may be capable of gusty winds, frequent lightning, and locally heavy rainfall. And now the extended outlook for the period Friday through Wednesday, scattered to numerous showers and thunderstorms are expected each afternoon through the weekend. Locally heavy rainfall and gusty winds will be primary storm threats. Spotter information statement, spotter activation will not be needed through tonight.
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Today, partly sunny. A slight chance of showers and thunderstorms late this morning. A chance of showers and thunderstorms this afternoon. Highs in the upper 80s. Southeast winds 5 to 10 miles an hour. Chance of rain 50%. Tonight, mostly cloudy with a chance of showers and thunderstorms in the evening, then partly cloudy after midnight. Patchy fog after midnight. Lows around 70. Light east winds. Chance of rain 40%. Friday, mostly sunny. Patchy fog in the morning. A chance of showers and thunderstorms in the afternoon. Highs in the upper 80s. Southeast winds 5 to 10 miles an hour. Chance of rain 40%. Friday night, partly cloudy. A chance of showers and thunderstorms in the evening. Lows in the lower 70s. Light and variable winds. Chance of rain 30%. And now the extended forecast. Saturday and Saturday night, partly cloudy. A chance of showers and thunderstorms. Highs in the lower 90s. Lows in the lower 70s. Sunday and Sunday night, partly cloudy. A slight chance of showers and thunderstorms. Highs in the lower 90s. Lows in the lower 70s. Monday through Wednesday night, partly cloudy with a chance of showers and thunderstorms. Highs in the lower 90s. Lows in the lower 70s. For more detailed weather, water, and climate information, please visit our website at weather.gov/Atlanta. The current time is 10 a.m. Eastern Daylight Time. Here are the 9 a.m. weather observations from around the area. At Athens, with fog reducing visibility to 0.5 mile, the temperature was 72 degrees, dew point 72 degrees, relative humidity 100%, wind east at 3 miles an hour, pressure was 30.22 inches and rising. At Gainesville, it was cloudy and 71, wind northeast at 5. At Winder, with fog. At Greensboro, it was partly sunny and 73, wind calm. At Jefferson, it was cloudy and 72, wind east at 6. At Monroe, with fog. At Albertton, the temperature was 72, wind calm. At Canyon, it was cloudy and 72, wind calm. At Clemson, it was mostly sunny and 72, wind north at 3. Elsewhere across Georgia, at Atlanta it was cloudy and 74, wind east at 5. At Cartersville, the temperature was 72, wind calm. At Lawrenceville, with haze, it was 72, wind east at 5. At Macon, it was mostly sunny and 76, wind south at 3. At Rome, it was mostly sunny and 72, wind calm. At Augusta, it was partly sunny and 77, wind southeast at 5. At Savannah, it was partly sunny and 83, wind south at 8. Elsewhere across the region, at Chattanooga, it was partly sunny and 75, wind south at 6. At Asheville, it was cloudy and 68, wind calm. At Greenville-Spartanburg, it was mostly sunny and 71, wind calm. Here is the hazardous weather outlook. This hazardous weather outlook is for North and Central Georgia. For today and tonight, scattered showers and thunderstorms expected once again this afternoon and into the evening hours. A few storms may be capable of gusty winds, frequent lightning, and locally heavy rainfall. And now the extended outlook for the period Friday through Wednesday, scattered to numerous showers and thunderstorms are expected each afternoon through the weekend. Locally heavy rainfall and gusty winds will be primary storm threats. Spotter information statement, spotter activation will not be needed through tonight. Here is the official forecast from your National Weather Service for the Athens listening area. Today, partly sunny. A slight chance of showers and thunderstorms late this morning. A chance of showers and thunderstorms this afternoon. Highs in the upper 80s.

southeast winds 5 to 10 miles an hour. Chance of rain 50%. Tonight, mostly cloudy with a chance of showers and thunderstorms in the evening, then partly cloudy after midnight. Patchy fog after midnight. Lows around 70. Light east winds. Chance of rain 40%. Friday, mostly sunny. Patchy fog in the morning. A chance of showers and thunderstorms in the afternoon. Highs in the upper 80s. Southeast winds 5 to 10 miles an hour. Chance of rain 40%. Friday night, partly cloudy. A chance of showers and thunderstorms in the evening. Lows in the lower 70s. Light and variable winds. Chance of rain 30%. And now the extended forecast. Saturday and Saturday night, partly cloudy. A chance of showers and thunderstorms. Highs in the lower 90s. Lows in the lower 70s. Sunday and Sunday night, partly cloudy. A slight chance of showers and thunderstorms. Highs in the lower 90s. Lows in the lower 70s. Monday through Wednesday night, partly cloudy with a chance of showers and thunderstorms. Highs in the lower 90s. Lows in the lower 70s. For more detailed weather, water, and climate information, please visit our website at weather.gov/Atlanta. The current time is 10:05 a.m. Eastern Daylight Time. Here are the 10 a.m. weather observations from around the area. At Athens, it was cloudy, the temperature was 73 degrees, dew point 72 degrees, relative humidity 96%, wind northeast at 3 miles an hour, pressure was 30.21 inches and falling. At Gainesville, it was cloudy and 71, wind east at 7. At Winder, it was cloudy, the temperature was 70. At Jefferson, it was cloudy and 73, wind east at 3. At Monroe, with haze. At Albertton, it was cloudy and 72, wind north at 3. At Canyon, it was cloudy and 73, wind calm. At Clemson, it was partly sunny and 74, wind calm. Elsewhere across Georgia, at Atlanta it was partly sunny and 76, wind east at 6. At Cartersville, the temperature was 73, wind east at 7. At Lawrenceville, it was cloudy and 73, wind east at 5. At Macon, it was partly sunny and 80, wind calm. At Rome, it was partly sunny and 76, wind northeast at 3. At Augusta, it was mostly sunny and 80, wind south at 7. At Savannah, it was partly sunny and 85, wind southwest at 5. Elsewhere across the region, at Chattanooga, it was mostly sunny and 78, wind south at 6. At Asheville, it was mostly sunny and 72, wind calm. At Greenville-Spartanburg, it was mostly sunny and 75, wind calm. Here is the hazardous weather outlook. This hazardous weather outlook is for North and Central Georgia. For today and tonight, scattered showers and thunderstorms expected once again this afternoon and into the evening hours. A few storms may be capable of gusty winds, frequent lightning, and locally heavy rainfall. And now the extended outlook for the period Friday through Wednesday, scattered to numerous showers and thunderstorms are expected each afternoon through the weekend. Locally heavy rainfall and gusty winds will be primary storm threats. Spotter information statement, spotter activation will not be needed through tonight. Here is the official forecast from your National Weather Service for the Athens listening area. Today, partly sunny. A slight chance of showers and thunderstorms late this morning. A chance of showers and thunderstorms this afternoon. Highs in the upper 80s. Southeast winds 5 to 10 miles an hour. Chance of rain 50%. Tonight, mostly cloudy with a chance of showers and thunderstorms in the evening, then partly cloudy after midnight. Patchy fog after midnight. Lows around 70. Light east winds. Chance of rain 40%.

Friday, mostly sunny. Patchy fog in the morning. A chance of showers and thunderstorms in the afternoon. Highs in the upper 80s. Southeast winds 5 to 10 miles an hour. Chance of rain 40%. Friday night, partly cloudy. A chance of showers and thunderstorms in the evening. Lows in the lower 70s. Light and variable winds. Chance of rain 30%. And now the extended forecast. Saturday and Saturday night, partly cloudy. A chance of showers and thunderstorms. Highs in the lower 90s. Lows in the lower 70s. Sunday and Sunday night, partly cloudy. A slight chance of showers and thunderstorms. Highs in the lower 90s. Lows in the lower 70s. Monday through Wednesday night, partly cloudy with a chance of showers and thunderstorms. Highs in the lower 90s. Lows in the lower 70s. For more detailed weather, water, and climate information, please visit our website at weather.gov/Atlanta. The current time is 10:10 a.m. Eastern Daylight Time. Here are the 10 a.m. weather observations from around the area. At Athens, it was cloudy, the temperature was 73 degrees, dew point 72 degrees, relative humidity 96%, wind northeast at 3 miles an hour, pressure was 30.21 inches and falling. At Gainesville, it was cloudy and 71, wind east at 7. At Winder, it was cloudy, the temperature was 70. At Jefferson, it was cloudy and 73, wind east at 3. At Monroe, with haze. At Albertton, it was cloudy and 72, wind north at 3. At Canyon, it was cloudy and 73, wind calm. At Clemson, it was partly sunny and 74, wind calm. Elsewhere across Georgia, at Atlanta it was partly sunny and 76, wind east at 6. At Cartersville, the temperature was 73, wind east at 7. At Lawrenceville, it was cloudy and 73, wind east at 5. At Macon, it was partly sunny and 80, wind calm. At Rome, it was partly sunny and 76, wind northeast at 3. At Augusta, it was mostly sunny and 80, wind south at 7. At Savannah, it was partly sunny and 85, wind southwest at 5. Elsewhere across the region, at Chattanooga, it was mostly sunny and 78, wind south at 6. At Asheville, it was mostly sunny and 72, wind calm. At Greenville-Spartanburg, it was mostly sunny and 75, wind calm. Here are the 10 a.m. weather observations from around the area. At Athens, it was cloudy, the temperature was 73 degrees, dew point 72 degrees, relative humidity 96%, wind northeast at 3 miles an hour, pressure was 30.21 inches and falling. At Gainesville, it was cloudy and 71, wind east at 7. At Winder, it was cloudy, the temperature was 70. At Jefferson, it was cloudy and 73, wind east at 3. At Monroe, with haze. At Albertton, it was cloudy and 72, wind north at 3. At Canyon, it was cloudy and 73, wind calm. At Clemson, it was partly sunny and 74, wind calm. Elsewhere across Georgia, at Atlanta it was partly sunny and 76, wind east at 6. At Cartersville, the temperature was 73, wind east at 7. At Lawrenceville, it was cloudy and 73, wind east at 5. At Macon, it was partly sunny and 80, wind calm. At Rome, it was partly sunny and 76, wind northeast at 3. At Augusta, it was partly sunny and 80, wind south at 7. At Savannah, it was partly sunny and 85, wind southwest at 5. Elsewhere across the region, at Chattanooga, it was mostly sunny and 78, wind south at 6. At Asheville, it was mostly sunny and 72, wind calm. At Greenville-Spartanburg, it was mostly sunny and 75, wind calm. Here is

listening area. Today, partly sunny. A slight chance of showers and thunderstorms late this morning. A chance of showers and thunderstorms this afternoon. Highs in the upper 80s. Southeast winds 5 to 10 miles an hour. Chance of rain 50%. Tonight, mostly cloudy with a chance of showers and thunderstorms in the evening, then partly cloudy after midnight. Patchy fog after midnight. Lows around 70. Light east winds. Chance of rain 40%. Friday, mostly sunny. Patchy fog in the morning. A chance of showers and thunderstorms in the afternoon. Highs in the upper 80s. Southeast winds 5 to 10 miles an hour. Chance of rain 40%. Friday night, partly cloudy. A chance of showers and thunderstorms in the evening. Lows in the lower 70s. Light and variable winds. Chance of rain 30%. And now the extended forecast. Saturday and Saturday night, partly cloudy. A chance of showers and thunderstorms. Highs in the lower 90s. Lows in the lower 70s. Sunday and Sunday night, partly cloudy. A slight chance of showers and thunderstorms. Highs in the lower 90s. Lows in the lower 70s. Monday through Wednesday night, partly cloudy with a chance of showers and thunderstorms. Highs in the lower 90s. Lows in the lower 70s. For more detailed weather, water, and climate information, please visit our website at weather.gov/Atlanta. The current time is 10:16 a.m. Eastern Daylight Time. Here are the 10 a.m. weather observations from around the area. At Athens, it was cloudy, the temperature was 73 degrees, dew point 72 degrees, relative humidity 96%, wind northeast at 3 miles an hour, pressure was 30.21 inches and falling. At Gainesville, it was cloudy and 71, wind east at 7. At Winder, it was cloudy, the temperature was 70. At Jefferson, it was cloudy and 73, wind east at 3. At Monroe, with haze. At Albertton, it was cloudy and 72, wind north at 3. At Canyon, it was cloudy and 73, wind calm. At Clemson, it was partly sunny and 74, wind calm. Elsewhere across Georgia, at Atlanta it was partly sunny and 76, wind east at 6. At Cartersville, the temperature was 73, wind east at 7. At Lawrenceville, it was cloudy and 73, wind east at 5. At Macon, it was partly sunny and 80, wind calm. At Rome, it was partly sunny and 76, wind northeast at 3. At Augusta, it was partly sunny and 80, wind south at 7. At Savannah, it was partly sunny and 85, wind southwest at 5. Elsewhere across the region, at Chattanooga, it was mostly sunny and 78, wind south at 6. At Asheville, it was mostly sunny and 72, wind calm. At Greenville-Spartanburg, it was mostly sunny and 75, wind calm. Here is the hazardous weather outlook. This hazardous weather outlook is for North and Central Georgia. For today and tonight, scattered showers and thunderstorms expected once again this afternoon and into the evening hours. A few storms may be capable of gusty winds, frequent lightning, and locally heavy rainfall. And now the extended outlook for the period Friday through Wednesday, scattered to numerous showers and thunderstorms are expected each afternoon through the weekend. Locally heavy rainfall and gusty winds will be primary storm threats. Spotter information statement, spotter activation will not be needed through tonight. Here is the official forecast from your National Weather Service for the Athens listening area. Today, partly sunny. A slight chance of showers and thunderstorms late this morning. A chance of showers and thunderstorms this afternoon. Highs in the upper 80s. Southeast winds 5 to 10 miles an hour. Chance of rain 50%. Tonight, mostly cloudy with a chance of

showers and thunderstorms in the evening, then partly cloudy after midnight. Patchy fog after midnight. Lows around 70. Light east winds. Chance of rain 40%. Friday, mostly sunny. Patchy fog in the morning. A chance of showers and thunderstorms in the afternoon. Highs in the upper 80s. Southeast winds 5 to 10 miles an hour. Chance of rain 40%. Friday night, partly cloudy. A chance of showers and thunderstorms in the evening. Lows in the lower 70s. Light and variable winds. Chance of rain 30%. And now the extended forecast. Saturday and Saturday night, partly cloudy. A chance of showers and thunderstorms. Highs in the lower 90s. Lows in the lower 70s. Sunday and Sunday night, partly cloudy. A slight chance of showers and thunderstorms. Highs in the lower 90s. Lows in the lower 70s. Monday through Wednesday night, partly cloudy with a chance of showers and thunderstorms. Highs in the lower 90s. Lows in the lower 70s. For more detailed weather, water, and climate information, please visit our website at weather.gov/Atlanta. The current time is 10:21 a.m. Eastern Daylight Time. Here are the 10 a.m. weather observations from around the area. At Athens, it was cloudy, the temperature was 73 degrees, dew point 72 degrees, relative humidity 96%, wind northeast at 3 miles an hour, pressure was 30.21 inches and falling. At Gainesville, it was cloudy and 71, wind east at 7. At Winder, it was cloudy, the temperature was 70. At Jefferson, it was cloudy and 73, wind east at 3. At Monroe, with haze. At Albertton, it was cloudy and 72, wind north at 3. At Canyon, it was cloudy and 73, wind calm. At Clemson, it was partly sunny and 74, wind calm. Elsewhere across Georgia, at Atlanta it was partly sunny and 76, wind east at 6. At Cartersville, the temperature was 73, wind east at 7. At Lawrenceville, it was cloudy and 73, wind east at 5. At Macon, it was partly sunny and 80, wind calm. At Rome, it was partly sunny and 76, wind northeast at 3. At Augusta, it was partly sunny and 80, wind south at 7. At Savannah, it was partly sunny and 85, wind southwest at 5. Elsewhere across the region, at Chattanooga, it was mostly sunny and 78, wind south at 6. At Asheville, it was mostly sunny and 72, wind calm. At Greenville-Spartanburg, it was mostly sunny and 75, wind calm. Here is the hazardous weather outlook. This hazardous weather outlook is for North and Central Georgia. For today and tonight, scattered showers and thunderstorms expected once again this afternoon and into the evening hours. A few storms may be capable of gusty winds, frequent lightning, and locally heavy rainfall. And now the extended outlook for the period Friday through Wednesday, scattered to numerous showers and thunderstorms are expected each afternoon through the weekend. Locally heavy rainfall and gusty winds will be primary storm threats. Spotter information statement, spotter activation will not be needed through tonight. Here is the official forecast from your National Weather Service for the Athens listening area. Today, partly sunny. A slight chance of showers and thunderstorms late this morning. A chance of showers and thunderstorms this afternoon. Highs in the upper 80s. Southeast winds 5 to 10 miles an hour. Chance of rain 50%. Tonight, mostly cloudy with a chance of showers and thunderstorms in the evening, then partly cloudy after midnight. Patchy fog after midnight. Lows around 70. Light east winds. Chance of rain 40%. Friday, mostly sunny. Patchy fog in the morning. A chance of showers and thunderstorms in the afternoon.

Highs in the upper 80s. Southeast winds 5 to 10 miles an hour. Chance of rain 40%. Friday night, partly cloudy. A chance of showers and thunderstorms in the evening. Lows in the lower 70s. Light and variable winds. Chance of rain 30%. And now the extended forecast. Saturday and Saturday night, partly cloudy. A chance of showers and thunderstorms. Highs in the lower 90s. Lows in the lower 70s. Sunday and Sunday night, partly cloudy. A slight chance of showers and thunderstorms. Highs in the lower 90s. Lows in the lower 70s. Monday through Wednesday night, partly cloudy with a chance of showers and thunderstorms. Highs in the lower 90s. Lows in the lower 70s. For more detailed weather, water, and climate information, please visit our website at weather.gov/Atlanta. The current time is 10:25 a.m. Eastern Daylight Time. Here are the 10 a.m. weather observations from around the area. At Athens, it was cloudy, the temperature was 73 degrees, dew point 72 degrees, relative humidity 96%, wind northeast at 3 miles an hour, pressure was 30.21 inches and falling. At Gainesville, it was cloudy and 71, wind east at 7. At Winder, it was cloudy, the temperature was 70. At Jefferson, it was cloudy and 73, wind east at 3. At Monroe, with haze. At Alberton, it was cloudy and 72, wind north at 3. At Canyon, it was cloudy and 73, wind calm. At Clemson, it was partly sunny and 74, wind calm. Elsewhere across Georgia, at Atlanta it was partly sunny and 76, wind east at 6. At Cartersville, the temperature was 73, wind east at 7. At Lawrenceville, it was cloudy and 73, wind east at 5. At Macon, it was partly sunny and 80, wind calm. At Rome, it was partly sunny and 76, wind northeast at 3. At Augusta, it was partly sunny and 80, wind south at 7. At Savannah, it was partly sunny and 85, wind southwest at 5. Elsewhere across the region, at Chattanooga, it was mostly sunny and 78, wind south at 6. At Asheville, it was mostly sunny and 72, wind calm. At Greenville-Spartanburg, it was mostly sunny and 75, wind calm. Here is the hazardous weather outlook. This hazardous weather outlook is for North and Central Georgia. For today and tonight, scattered showers and thunderstorms expected once again this afternoon and into the evening hours. A few storms may be capable of gusty winds, frequent lightning, and locally heavy rainfall. And now the extended outlook for the period Friday through Wednesday, scattered to numerous showers and thunderstorms are expected each afternoon through the weekend. Locally heavy rainfall and gusty winds will be primary storm threats. Spotter information statement, spotter activation will not be needed through tonight. Here is the official forecast from your National Weather Service for the Athens listening area. Today, partly sunny. A slight chance of showers and thunderstorms late this morning. A chance of showers and thunderstorms this afternoon. Highs in the upper 80s. Southeast winds 5 to 10 miles an hour. Chance of rain 50%. Tonight, mostly cloudy with a chance of showers and thunderstorms in the evening, then partly cloudy after midnight. Patchy fog after midnight. Lows around 70. Light east winds. Chance of rain 40%. Friday, mostly sunny. Patchy fog in the morning. A chance of showers and thunderstorms in the afternoon. Highs in the upper 80s. Southeast winds 5 to 10 miles an hour. Chance of rain 40%. Friday night, partly cloudy. A chance of showers and thunderstorms in the evening. Lows in the lower 70s. Light and variable winds. Chance of rain 30%. And now the

extended forecast. Saturday and Saturday night, partly cloudy. A chance of showers and thunderstorms. Highs in the lower 90s. Lows in the lower 70s. Sunday and Sunday night, partly cloudy. A slight chance of showers and thunderstorms. Highs in the lower 90s. Lows in the lower 70s. Monday through Wednesday night, partly cloudy with a chance of showers and thunderstorms. Highs in the lower 90s. Lows in the lower 70s. For more detailed weather, water, and climate information, please visit our website at weather.gov/Atlanta. The current time is 10:30 a.m. Eastern Daylight Time. Here are the 10 a.m. weather observations from around the area. At Athens, it was cloudy, the temperature was 73 degrees, dew point 72 degrees, relative humidity 96%, wind northeast at 3 miles an hour, pressure was 30.21 inches and falling. At Gainesville, it was cloudy and 71, wind east at 7. At Winder, it was cloudy, the temperature was 70. At Jefferson, it was cloudy and 73, wind east at 3. At Monroe, with haze. At Alberton, it was cloudy and 72, wind north at 3. At Canyon, it was cloudy and 73, wind calm. At Clemson, it was partly sunny and 74, wind calm. Elsewhere across Georgia, at Atlanta it was partly sunny and 76, wind east at 6. At Cartersville, the temperature was 73, wind east at 7. At Lawrenceville, it was cloudy and 73, wind east at 5. At Macon, it was partly sunny and 80, wind calm. At Rome, it was partly sunny and 76, wind northeast at 3. At Augusta, it was partly sunny and 80, wind south at 7. At Savannah, it was partly sunny and 85, wind southwest at 5. Elsewhere across the region, at Chattanooga, it was mostly sunny and 78, wind south at 6. At Asheville, it was mostly sunny and 72, wind calm. At Greenville-Spartanburg, it was mostly sunny and 75, wind calm. Here is the hazardous weather outlook. This hazardous weather outlook is for North and Central Georgia. For today and tonight, scattered showers and thunderstorms expected once again this afternoon and into the evening hours. A few storms may be capable of gusty winds, frequent lightning, and locally heavy rainfall. And now the extended outlook for the period Friday through Wednesday, scattered to numerous showers and thunderstorms are expected each afternoon through the weekend. Locally heavy rainfall and gusty winds will be primary storm threats. Spotter information statement, spotter activation will not be needed through tonight. Here is the official forecast from your National Weather Service for the Athens listening area. Today, partly sunny. A slight chance of showers and thunderstorms late this morning. A chance of showers and thunderstorms this afternoon. Highs in the upper 80s. Southeast winds 5 to 10 miles an hour. Chance of rain 50%. Tonight, most thunderstorms this afternoon. Highs in the upper 80s. Southeast winds 5 to 10 miles an hour. Chance of rain 50%. Tonight, mostly cloudy with a chance of showers and thunderstorms in the evening, then partly cloudy after midnight. Patchy fog after midnight. Lows around 70. Light east winds. Chance of rain 40%. Friday, mostly sunny. Patchy fog in the morning. A chance of showers and thunderstorms in the afternoon. Highs in the upper 80s. Southeast winds 5 to 10 miles an hour. Chance of rain 40%. Friday night, partly cloudy. A chance of showers and thunderstorms in the evening. Lows in the lower 70s. Light and variable winds. Chance of rain 30%. And now the extended forecast. Saturday and Saturday night, partly cloudy. A chance of showers and thunderstorms. Highs in the lower 90s. Lows in the

lower 70s. Sunday and Sunday night, partly cloudy. A slight chance of showers and thunderstorms. Highs in the lower 90s. Lows in the lower 70s. Monday through Wednesday night, partly cloudy with a chance of showers and thunderstorms. Highs in the lower 90s. Lows in the lower 70s. For more detailed weather, water, and climate information, please visit our website at weather.gov/Atlanta. The current time is 10:34 a.m. Eastern Daylight Time. Here are the 10 a.m. weather observations from around the area. At Athens, it was cloudy, the temperature was 73 degrees, dew point 72 degrees, relative humidity 96%, wind northeast at 3 miles an hour, pressure was 30.21 inches and falling. At Gainesville, it was cloudy and 71, wind east at 7. At Winder, it was cloudy, the temperature was 70. At Jefferson, it was cloudy and 73, wind east at 3. At Monroe, with haze. At Albertton, it was cloudy and 72, wind north at 3. At Canyon, it was cloudy and 73, wind calm. At Clemson, it was partly sunny and 74, wind calm. Elsewhere across Georgia, at Atlanta it was partly sunny and 76, wind east at 6. At Cartersville, the temperature was 73, wind east at 7. At Lawrenceville, it was cloudy and 73, wind east at 5. At Macon, it was partly sunny and 80, wind calm. At Rome, it was partly sunny and 76, wind northeast at 3. At Augusta, it was partly sunny and 80, wind south at 7. At Savannah, it was partly sunny and 85, wind southwest at 5. Elsewhere across the region, at Chattanooga, it was mostly sunny and 78, wind south at 6. At Asheville, it was mostly sunny and 72, wind calm. At Greenville-Spartanburg, it was mostly sunny and 75, wind calm. Here is the hazardous weather outlook. This hazardous weather outlook is for North and Central Georgia. For today and tonight, scattered showers and thunderstorms expected once again this afternoon and into the evening hours. A few storms may be capable of gusty winds, frequent lightning, and locally heavy rainfall. And now the extended outlook for the period Friday through Wednesday, scattered to numerous showers and thunderstorms are expected each afternoon through the weekend. Locally heavy rainfall and gusty winds will be primary storm threats. Spotter information statement, spotter activation will not be needed through tonight. Here is the official forecast from your National Weather Service for the Athens listening area. Today, partly sunny. A slight chance of showers and thunderstorms late this morning. A chance of showers and thunderstorms this afternoon. Highs in the upper 80s. Southeast winds 5 to 10 miles an hour. Chance of rain 50%. Tonight, mostly cloudy with a chance of showers and thunderstorms in the evening, then partly cloudy after midnight. Patchy fog after midnight. Lows around 70. Light east winds. Chance of rain 40%. Friday, mostly sunny. Patchy fog in the morning. A chance of showers and thunderstorms in the afternoon. Highs in the upper 80s. Southeast winds 5 to 10 miles an hour. Chance of rain 40%. Friday night, partly cloudy. A chance of showers and thunderstorms in the evening. Lows in the lower 70s. Light and variable winds. Chance of rain 30%. And now the extended forecast. Saturday and Saturday night, partly cloudy. A chance of showers and thunderstorms. Highs in the lower 90s. Lows in the lower 70s. Sunday and Sunday night, partly cloudy. A slight chance of showers and thunderstorms. Highs in the lower 90s. Lows in the lower 70s. Monday through Wednesday night, partly cloudy with a chance of showers and thunderstorms. Highs in the lower 90s. Lows in the lower 70s.

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The current time is 10:39 a.m. Eastern Daylight Time. Here are the 10 a.m. weather observations from around the area. At Athens, it was cloudy. The temperature was 73 degrees, dew point 72 degrees, relative humidity 96%, wind northeast at 3 miles an hour, pressure was 30.21 inches and falling. At Gainesville, it was cloudy and 71, wind east at 7. At Winder, it was cloudy, the temperature was 70. At Jefferson, it was cloudy and 73, wind east at 3. At Monroe, with haze. At Albertton, it was cloudy and 72, wind north at 3. At Canyon, it was cloudy and 73, wind calm. At Clemson, it was partly sunny and 74, wind calm. Elsewhere across Georgia, at Atlanta it was partly sunny and 76, wind east at 6. At Cartersville, the temperature was 73, wind east at 7. At Lawrenceville, it was cloudy and 73, wind east at 5. At Macon, it was partly sunny and 80, wind calm. At Rome, it was partly sunny and 76, wind northeast at 3. At Augusta, it was partly sunny and 80, wind south at 7. At Savannah, it was partly sunny and 85, wind southwest at 5. Elsewhere across the region, at Chattanooga, it was mostly sunny and 78, wind south at 6. At Asheville, it was mostly sunny and 72, wind calm. At Greenville-Spartanburg, it was mostly sunny and 75, wind calm. 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You can also like your Peachtree City National Weather Service on Facebook or follow NWS Atlanta on Twitter. Here is the hazardous weather outlook. This hazardous weather outlook is for North and Central Georgia. For today and tonight, scattered showers and thunderstorms expected once again this afternoon and into the evening hours. A few storms may be capable of gusty winds, frequent lightning, and locally heavy rainfall. And now the extended outlook for the period Friday through Wednesday. Scattered to numerous showers and thunderstorms are expected each afternoon through the weekend. Locally heavy rainfall and gusty winds will be primary storm threats. Spotter information statement. Spotter activation will not be needed through tonight. Here is the official forecast from your National Weather Service for the Athens listening area. Today, partly sunny. A slight chance of showers and thunderstorms late this morning. A chance of showers and thunderstorms this afternoon. Highs in the upper 80s. Southeast winds 5 to 10 miles an hour. Chance of rain 50%. Tonight, mostly cloudy with a chance of showers and thunderstorms in the evening, then partly cloudy after midnight. Patchy fog after midnight. Lows around 70. Light east winds. Chance of rain 40%. Friday, mostly sunny. Patchy fog in the morning. A chance of showers and thunderstorms in the afternoon. Highs in the upper 80s. Southeast winds 5 to 10 miles an hour. Chance of rain 40%. Friday night, partly cloudy. A chance of showers and thunderstorms in the evening. Lows in the lower 70s. Light and variable winds. Chance of rain 30%. And now the extended forecast. Saturday and Saturday night, partly cloudy. A chance of showers and thunderstorms.

Athens. It was cloudy. The temperature was 73 degrees. Dew point 72 degrees. Relative humidity 96%. Wind northeast at 3 miles an hour. Pressure was 30.21 inches and falling. At Gainesville, it was cloudy and 71. Wind east at 7. At Winder, it was cloudy. The temperature was 70. At Jefferson, it was cloudy and 73. Wind east at 3. At Monroe, with haze. At Albertton, it was cloudy and 72. Wind north at 3. At Canyon, it was cloudy and 73. Wind calm. At Clemson, it was partly sunny and 74. Wind calm. Elsewhere across Georgia, at Atlanta it was partly sunny and 76, wind east at 6. At Cartersville, the temperature was 73, wind east at 7. At Lawrenceville, it was cloudy and 73, wind east at 5. At Macon, it was partly sunny and 80, wind calm. At Rome, it was partly sunny and 76, wind northeast at 3. At Augusta, it was partly sunny and 80, wind south at 7. At Savannah, it was partly sunny and 85, wind southwest at 5. Elsewhere across the region, at Chattanooga, it was mostly sunny and 78, wind south at 6. At Asheville, it was mostly sunny and 72, wind calm. At Greenville-Spartanburg, it was mostly sunny and 75, wind calm. Here is the hazardous weather outlook. This hazardous weather outlook is for North and Central Georgia. For today and tonight, scattered showers and thunderstorms expected once again this afternoon and into the evening hours. A few storms may be capable of gusty winds, frequent lightning, and locally heavy rainfall. And now the extended outlook for the period Friday through Wednesday, scattered to numerous showers and thunderstorms are expected each afternoon through the weekend. Locally heavy rainfall and gusty winds will be primary storm threats. Spotter information statement, spotter activation will not be needed through tonight. Here is the official forecast from your National Weather Service for the Athens listening area. Today, partly sunny. A slight chance of showers and thunderstorms late this morning. A chance of showers and thunderstorms this afternoon. Highs in the upper 80s. Southeast winds 5 to 10 miles an hour. Chance of rain 50%. Tonight, mostly cloudy with a chance of showers and thunderstorms in the evening, then partly cloudy after midnight. Patchy fog after midnight. Lows around 70. Light east winds. Chance of rain 40%. Friday, mostly sunny. Patchy fog in the morning. A chance of showers and thunderstorms in the afternoon. Highs in the upper 80s. Southeast winds 5 to 10 miles an hour. Chance of rain 40%. Friday night, partly cloudy. A chance of showers and thunderstorms in the evening. Lows in the lower 70s. Light and variable winds. Chance of rain 30%. And now the extended forecast. Saturday and Saturday night, partly cloudy. A chance of showers and thunderstorms. Highs in the lower 90s. Lows in the lower 70s. Sunday and Sunday night, partly cloudy. A slight chance of showers and thunderstorms. Highs in the lower 90s. Lows in the lower 70s. Monday through Wednesday night, partly cloudy with a chance of showers and thunderstorms. Highs in the lower 90s. Lows in the lower 70s. For more detailed weather, water, and climate information, please visit our website at weather.gov/Atlanta. The current time is 10:58 a.m. Eastern Daylight Time. Here are the 10 a.m. weather observations from around the area. At Athens, it was cloudy, the temperature was 73 degrees, dew point 72 degrees, relative humidity 96%, wind northeast at 3 miles an hour, pressure was 30.21 inches and falling. At Gainesville, it was cloudy and 71, wind east at 7. At Winder, it was cloudy, the temperature was 70.

at Jefferson, it was cloudy and 73, wind east at 3. At Monroe, with haze. At Albertton, it was cloudy and 72, wind north at 3. At Canyon, it was cloudy and 73, wind calm. At Clemson, it was partly sunny and 74, wind calm. Elsewhere across Georgia, at Atlanta it was partly sunny and 76, wind east at 6. At Cartersville, the temperature was 73, wind east at 7. At Lawrenceville, it was cloudy and 73, wind east at 5. At Macon, it was partly sunny and 80, wind calm. At Rome, it was partly sunny and 76, wind northeast at 3. At Augusta, it was partly sunny and 80, wind south at 7. At Savannah, it was partly sunny and 85, wind southwest at 5. Elsewhere across the region, at Chattanooga, it was mostly sunny and 78, wind south at 6. At Asheville, it was mostly sunny and 72, wind calm. At Greenville-Spartanburg, it was mostly sunny and 75, wind calm. Here is the hazardous weather outlook. This hazardous weather outlook is for North and Central Georgia. For today and tonight, scattered showers and thunderstorms expected once again this afternoon and into the evening hours. A few storms may be capable of gusty winds, frequent lightning, and locally heavy rainfall. And now the extended outlook for the period Friday through Wednesday, scattered to numerous showers and thunderstorms are expected each afternoon through the weekend. Locally heavy rainfall and gusty winds will be primary storm threats. Spotter information statement, spotter activation will not be needed through tonight. Here is the official forecast from your National Weather Service for the Athens listening area. Today, partly sunny. A slight chance of showers and thunderstorms late this morning. A chance of showers and thunderstorms this afternoon. Highs in the upper 80s. Southeast winds 5 to 10 miles an hour. Chance of rain 50%. Tonight, mostly cloudy with a chance of showers and thunderstorms in the evening, then partly cloudy after midnight. Patchy fog after midnight. Lows around 70. Light east winds. Chance of rain 40%. Friday, mostly sunny. Patchy fog in the morning. A chance of showers and thunderstorms in the afternoon. Highs in the upper 80s. Southeast winds 5 to 10 miles an hour. Chance of rain 40%. Friday night, partly cloudy. A chance of showers and thunderstorms in the evening. Lows in the lower 70s. Light and variable winds. Chance of rain 30%. And now the extended forecast. Saturday and Saturday night, partly cloudy. A chance of showers and thunderstorms. Highs in the lower 90s. Lows in the lower 70s. Sunday and Sunday night, partly cloudy. A slight chance of showers and thunderstorms. Highs in the lower 90s. Lows in the lower 70s. Monday through Wednesday night, partly cloudy with a chance of showers and thunderstorms. Highs in the lower 90s. Lows in the lower 70s. For more detailed weather, water, and climate information, please visit our website at weather.gov/Atlanta. The current time is 11:03 a.m. Eastern Daylight Time. Here are the 10 a.m. weather observations from around the area. At Athens, it was cloudy, the temperature was 73 degrees, dew point 72 degrees, relative humidity 96%, wind northeast at 3 miles an hour, pressure was 30.21 inches and falling. At Gainesville, it was cloudy and 71, wind east at 7. At Winder, it was cloudy, the temperature was 70. At Jefferson, it was cloudy and 73, wind east at 3. At Monroe, with haze. At Albertton, it was cloudy and 72, wind north at 3. At Canyon, it was cloudy and 73, wind calm. At Clemson, it was partly sunny and 74, wind calm.
Elsewhere across Georgia, at Atlanta it was partly sunny and 76, wind east at 6. At Cartersville, the temperature was 73, wind east at 7. At Lawrenceville, it was cloudy and 73, wind east at 5. At Macon, it was partly sunny and 80, wind calm. At Rome, it was partly sunny and 76, wind northeast at 3. At Augusta, it was partly sunny and 80, wind south at 7. At Savannah, it was partly sunny and 85, wind southwest at 5. Elsewhere across the region, at Chattanooga, it was mostly sunny and 78, wind south at 6. At Asheville, it was mostly sunny and 72, wind calm. At Greenville-Spartanburg, it was mostly sunny and 75, wind calm. Here are the 11 a.m. weather observations from around the area. At Athens, with fog, the temperature was 74 degrees, dew point 72 degrees, relative humidity 93%, wind calm, pressure was 30.24 inches and rising. At Gainesville, with light rain, it was 72, wind east at 5. At Winder, it was cloudy, the temperature was 72. At Greensboro, it was mostly sunny and 79, wind west at 6. At Jefferson, it was cloudy and 74, wind calm. At Monroe, it was cloudy. At Albertton, it was cloudy and 75, wind calm. At Canyon, it was cloudy and 75, wind calm. At Clemson, it was cloudy and 75, wind calm. Elsewhere across Georgia, at Atlanta it was partly sunny and 77, wind southeast at 5. At Cartersville, the temperature was 77, wind variable at 6. At Lawrenceville, it was cloudy and 74, wind east at 3. At Macon, it was mostly sunny and 84, wind west at 3. At Rome, it was cloudy, wind east at 5. At Augusta, it was partly sunny and 82, wind south at 3. At Savannah, it was partly sunny and 86, wind southwest at 5. Elsewhere across the region, at Chattanooga, it was mostly sunny and 80, wind variable at 5. At Asheville, it was mostly sunny and 75, wind calm. At Greenville-Spartanburg, it was partly sunny and 78, wind west at 7. Here is the hazardous weather outlook. This hazardous weather outlook is for North and Central Georgia. For today and tonight, scattered showers and thunderstorms expected once again this afternoon and into the evening hours. A few storms may be capable of gusty winds, frequent lightning, and locally heavy rainfall. And now the extended outlook for the period Friday through Wednesday, scattered to numerous showers and thunderstorms are expected each afternoon through the weekend. Locally heavy rainfall and gusty winds will be primary storm threats. Spotter information statement, spotter activation will not be needed through tonight. Here is the official forecast from your National Weather Service for the Athens listening area. Today, partly sunny. A slight chance of showers and thunderstorms late this morning. A chance of showers and thunderstorms this afternoon. Highs in the upper 80s. Southeast winds 5 to 10 miles an hour. Chance of rain 50%. Tonight, mostly cloudy with a chance of showers and thunderstorms in the evening, then partly cloudy after midnight. Patchy fog after midnight. Lows around 70. Light east winds. Chance of rain 40%. Friday, mostly sunny. Patchy fog in the morning. A chance of showers and thunderstorms in the afternoon. Highs in the upper 80s. Southeast winds 5 to 10 miles an hour. Chance of rain 40%. Friday night, partly cloudy. A chance of showers and thunderstorms in the evening. Lows in the lower 70s. Light and variable winds. Chance of rain 30%. And now the extended forecast. Saturday and Saturday night, partly cloudy. A chance of showers and thunderstorms. Highs in the lower 90s.
Lows in the lower 70s.

Sunday and Sunday night, partly cloudy. A slight chance of showers and thunderstorms. Highs in the lower 90s. Lows in the lower 70s. Monday through Wednesday night, partly cloudy with a chance of showers and thunderstorms. Highs in the lower 90s. Lows in the lower 70s. For more detailed weather, water, and climate information, please visit our website at weather.gov/Atlanta. The current time is 11:09 a.m. Eastern Daylight Time. Here are the 11 a.m. weather observations from around the area. At Athens, with fog, the temperature was 74 degrees, dew point 72 degrees, relative humidity 93%, wind column, pressure was 30.24 inches and rising. At Gainesville, with light rain it was 72, wind east at 5. At Winder, it was cloudy, the temperature was 72. At Greensboro, it was mostly sunny and 79, wind west at 6. At Jefferson, it was cloudy and 74, wind calm. At Monroe, it was cloudy. At Albertton, it was cloudy and 75, wind calm. At Canyon, it was cloudy and 75, wind calm. At Clemson, it was cloudy and 75, wind calm. Elsewhere across Georgia, at Atlanta it was partly sunny and 77, wind southeast at 5. At Cartersville, the temperature was 77, wind variable at 6. At Lawrenceville, it was cloudy and 74, wind east at 3. At Macon, it was mostly sunny and 84, wind west at 3. At Rome, it was cloudy, wind east at 5. At Augusta, it was partly sunny and 82, wind south at 3. At Savannah, it was partly sunny and 86, wind southwest at 5. Elsewhere across the region, at Chattanooga, it was mostly sunny and 80, wind variable at 5. At Asheville, it was mostly sunny and 75, wind calm. At Greenville-Spartanburg, it was partly sunny and 78, wind west at 7. Here are the 11 a.m. weather observations from around the area. At Athens, with fog, the temperature was 74 degrees, dew point 72 degrees, relative humidity 93%, wind calm, pressure was 30.24 inches and rising. At Gainesville, with light rain it was 72, wind east at 5. At Winder, it was cloudy, the temperature was 72. At Greensboro, it was mostly sunny and 79, wind west at 6. At Jefferson, it was cloudy and 74, wind calm. At Monroe, it was cloudy. At Albertton, it was cloudy and 75, wind calm. At Canyon, it was cloudy and 75, wind calm. At Clemson, it was cloudy and 75, wind calm. Elsewhere across Georgia, at Atlanta it was partly sunny and 77, wind southeast at 5. At Cartersville, the temperature was 77, wind variable at 6. At Lawrenceville, it was cloudy and 74, wind east at 3. At Macon, it was mostly sunny and 84, wind west at 3. At Rome, it was cloudy, wind east at 5. At Augusta, it was partly sunny and 82, wind south at 3. At Savannah, it was partly sunny and 86, wind southwest at 5. Elsewhere across the region, at Chattanooga, it was mostly sunny and 80, wind variable at 5. At Asheville, it was mostly sunny and 75, wind calm. At Greenville-Spartanburg, it was partly sunny and 78, wind west at 7. Here is the hazardous weather outlook. This hazardous weather outlook is for North and Central Georgia. For today and tonight, scattered showers and thunderstorms expected once again this afternoon and into the evening hours. A few storms may be capable of gusty winds, frequent lightning, and locally heavy rainfall. And now the extended outlook for the period Friday through Wednesday, scattered to numerous showers and thunderstorms are expected each afternoon through the weekend. Locally heavy rainfall and gusty winds will be primary storm threats.

8%. Friday, mostly sunny. Patchy fog in the morning. A chance of showers and thunderstorms in the afternoon. Highs in the upper 80s. Southeast winds 5 to 10 miles an hour. Chance of rain 40%. Friday night, partly cloudy. A chance of showers and thunderstorms in the evening. Lows in the lower 70s. Light and variable winds. Chance of rain 30%. And now the extended forecast. Saturday and Saturday night, partly cloudy. A chance of showers and thunderstorms. Highs in the lower 90s. Lows in the lower 70s. Sunday and Sunday night, partly cloudy. A slight chance of showers and thunderstorms. Highs in the lower 90s. Lows in the lower 70s. Monday through Wednesday night, partly cloudy with a chance of showers and thunderstorms. Highs in the lower 90s. Lows in the lower 70s. For more detailed weather, water, and climate information, please visit our website at weather.gov/Atlanta. The current time is 11:16 a.m. Eastern Daylight Time. Here are the 11 a.m. weather observations from around the area. At Athens, with fog, the temperature was 74 degrees, dew point 72 degrees, relative humidity 93%, wind calm, pressure was 30.24 inches and rising. At Gainesville, with light rain it was 72, wind east at 5. At Winder, it was cloudy, the temperature was 72. At Greensboro, it was mostly sunny and 79, wind west at 6. At Jefferson, it was cloudy and 74, wind calm. At Monroe, it was cloudy. At Albertton, it was cloudy and 75, wind calm. At Canyon, it was cloudy and 75, wind calm. At Clemson, it was cloudy and 75, wind calm. Elsewhere across Georgia, at Atlanta it was partly sunny and 77, wind southeast at 5. At Cartersville, the temperature was 77, wind variable at 6. At Lawrenceville, it was cloudy and 74, wind east at 3. At Macon, it was mostly sunny and 84, wind west at 3. At Rome, it was cloudy, wind east at 5. At Augusta, it was partly sunny and 82, wind south at 3. At Savannah, it was partly sunny and 86, wind southwest at 5. Elsewhere across the region, at Chattanooga, it was mostly sunny and 80, wind variable at 5. At Asheville, it was mostly sunny and 75, wind calm. At Greenville-Spartanburg, it was partly sunny and 78, wind west at 7. Here is the hazardous weather outlook. This hazardous weather outlook is for North and Central Georgia. For today and tonight, scattered showers and thunderstorms expected once again this afternoon and into the evening hours. A few storms may be capable of gusty winds, frequent lightning, and locally heavy rainfall. And now the extended outlook for the period Friday through Wednesday, scattered to numerous showers and thunderstorms are expected each afternoon through the weekend. Locally heavy rainfall and gusty winds will be primary storm threats. Spotter information statement, spotter activation will not be needed through tonight. Here is the official forecast from your National Weather Service for the Athens listening area. Today, partly sunny. A slight chance of showers and thunderstorms late this morning. A chance of showers and thunderstorms this afternoon. Highs in the upper 80s. Southeast winds 5 to 10 miles an hour. Chance of rain 50%. Tonight, mostly cloudy with a chance of showers and thunderstorms in the evening, then partly cloudy after midnight. Patchy fog after midnight. Lows around 70. Light east winds. Chance of rain 40%. Friday, mostly sunny. Patchy fog in the morning. A chance of showers and thunderstorms in the afternoon. Highs in the upper 80s. Southeast winds 5 to 10 miles an hour. Chance of rain 40%.

Friday night, partly cloudy. A chance of showers and thunderstorms in the evening. Lows in the lower 70s. Light and variable winds. Chance of rain 30%. And now the extended forecast. Saturday and Saturday night, partly cloudy. A chance of showers and thunderstorms. Highs in the lower 90s. Lows in the lower 70s. Sunday and Sunday night, partly cloudy. A slight chance of showers and thunderstorms. Highs in the lower 90s. Lows in the lower 70s. Monday through Wednesday night, partly cloudy with a chance of showers and thunderstorms. Highs in the lower 90s. Lows in the lower 70s. For more detailed weather, water, and climate information, please visit our website at weather.gov/Atlanta. The current time is 11:21 a.m. Eastern Daylight Time. Here are the 11 a.m. weather observations from around the area. At Athens, with fog, the temperature was 74 degrees, dew point 72 degrees, relative humidity 93%, wind calm, pressure was 30.24 inches and rising. At Gainesville, with light rain, it was 72, wind east at 5. At Winder, it was cloudy, the temperature was 72. At Greensboro, it was mostly sunny and 79, wind west at 6. At Jefferson, it was cloudy and 74, wind calm. At Monroe, it was cloudy. At Albertton, it was cloudy and 75, wind calm. At Canyon, it was cloudy and 75, wind calm. At Clemson, it was cloudy and 75, wind calm. Elsewhere across Georgia, at Atlanta it was partly sunny and 77, wind southeast at 5. At Cartersville, the temperature was 77, wind variable at 6. At Lawrenceville, it was cloudy and 74, wind east at 3. At Macon, it was mostly sunny and 84, wind west at 3. At Rome, it was cloudy, wind east at 5. At Augusta, it was partly sunny and 82, wind south at 3. At Savannah, it was partly sunny and 86, wind southwest at 5. Elsewhere across the region, at Chattanooga, it was mostly sunny and 80, wind variable at 5. At Asheville, it was mostly sunny and 75, wind calm. At Greenville-Spartanburg, it was partly sunny and 78, wind west at 7. Here is the hazardous weather outlook. This hazardous weather outlook is for North and Central Georgia. For today and tonight, scattered showers and thunderstorms expected once again this afternoon and into the evening hours. A few storms may be capable of gusty winds, frequent lightning, and locally heavy rainfall. And now the extended outlook for the period Friday through Wednesday, scattered to numerous showers and thunderstorms are expected each afternoon through the weekend. Locally heavy rainfall and gusty winds will be primary storm threats. Spotter information statement, spotter activation will not be needed through tonight. Here is the official forecast from your National Weather Service for the Athens listening area. Today, partly sunny. A slight chance of showers and thunderstorms late this morning. A chance of showers and thunderstorms this afternoon. Highs in the upper 80s. Southeast winds 5 to 10 miles an hour. Chance of rain 50%. Tonight, mostly cloudy with a chance of showers and thunderstorms in the evening, then partly cloudy after midnight. Patchy fog after midnight. Lows around 70. Light east winds. Chance of rain 40%. Friday, mostly sunny. Patchy fog in the morning. A chance of showers and thunderstorms in the afternoon. Highs in the upper 80s. Southeast winds 5 to 10 miles an hour. Chance of rain 40%. Friday night, partly cloudy. A chance of showers and thunderstorms in the evening. Lows in the lower 70s. Light and variable winds. Chance of rain 30%. And now the extended forecast. Saturday and Saturday night,

partly cloudy. A chance of showers and thunderstorms. Highs in the lower 90s. Lows in the lower 70s. Sunday and Sunday night, partly cloudy. A slight chance of showers and thunderstorms. Highs in the lower 90s. Lows in the lower 70s. Monday through Wednesday night, partly cloudy with a chance of showers and thunderstorms. Highs in the lower 90s. Lows in the lower 70s. For more detailed weather, water, and climate information, please visit our website at weather.gov/Atlanta. The current time is 11:25 a.m. Eastern Daylight Time. Here are the 11 a.m. weather observations from around the area. At Athens, with fog, the temperature was 74 degrees, dew point 72 degrees, relative humidity 93%, wind calm, pressure was 30.24 inches and rising. At Gainesville, with light rain it was 72, wind east at 5. At Winder, it was cloudy, the temperature was 72. At Greensboro, it was mostly sunny and 79, wind west at 6. At Jefferson, it was cloudy and 74, wind calm. At Monroe, it was cloudy. At Albertton, it was cloudy and 75, wind calm. At Canyon, it was cloudy and 75, wind calm. At Clemson, it was cloudy and 75, wind calm. Elsewhere across Georgia, at Atlanta it was partly sunny and 77, wind southeast at 5. At Cartersville, the temperature was 77, wind variable at 6. At Lawrenceville, it was cloudy and 74, wind east at 3. At Macon, it was mostly sunny and 84, wind west at 3. At Rome, it was cloudy, wind east at 5. At Augusta, it was partly sunny and 82, wind south at 3. At Savannah, it was partly sunny and 86, wind southwest at 5. Elsewhere across the region, at Chattanooga, it was mostly sunny and 80, wind variable at 5. At Asheville, it was mostly sunny and 75, wind calm. At Greenville-Spartanburg, it was partly sunny and 78, wind west at 7. Here is the hazardous weather outlook. This hazardous weather outlook is for North and Central Georgia. For today and tonight, scattered showers and thunderstorms expected once again this afternoon and into the evening hours. A few storms may be capable of gusty winds, frequent lightning, and locally heavy rainfall. And now the extended outlook for the period Friday through Wednesday, scattered to numerous showers and thunderstorms are expected each afternoon through the weekend. Locally heavy rainfall and gusty winds will be primary storm threats. Spotter information statement, spotter activation will not be needed through tonight. Here is the official forecast from your National Weather Service for the Athens listening area. Today, partly sunny. A slight chance of showers and thunderstorms late this morning. A chance of showers and thunderstorms this afternoon. Highs in the upper 80s. Southeast winds 5 to 10 miles an hour. Chance of rain 50%. Tonight, mostly cloudy with a chance of showers and thunderstorms in the evening, then partly cloudy after midnight. Patchy fog after midnight. Lows around 70. Light east winds. Chance of rain 40%. Friday, mostly sunny. Patchy fog in the morning. A chance of showers and thunderstorms in the afternoon. Highs in the upper 80s. Southeast winds 5 to 10 miles an hour. Chance of rain 40%. Friday night, partly cloudy. A chance of showers and thunderstorms in the evening. Lows in the lower 70s. Light and variable winds. Chance of rain 30%. And now the extended forecast. Saturday and Saturday night, partly cloudy. A chance of showers and thunderstorms. Highs in the lower 90s. Lows in the lower 70s. Sunday and Sunday night, partly cloudy. A slight chance of showers and thunderstorms. Highs in the lower 90s.

lows in the lower 70s. Monday through Wednesday night, partly cloudy with a chance of showers and thunderstorms. Highs in the lower 90s. Lows in the lower 70s. For more detailed weather, water, and climate information, please visit our website at weather.gov/Atlanta. The current time is 11:30 a.m. Eastern Daylight Time. Here are the 11 a.m. weather observations from around the area. At Athens, with fog, the temperature was 74 degrees, dew point 72 degrees, relative humidity 93%, wind calm, pressure was 30.24 inches and rising. At Gainesville, with light rain, it was 72, wind east at 5. At Winder, it was cloudy, the temperature was 72. At Greensboro, it was mostly sunny and 79, wind west at 6. At Jefferson, it was cloudy and 74, wind calm. At Monroe, it was cloudy. At Albertton, it was cloudy and 75, wind calm. At Canyon, it was cloudy and 75, wind calm. At Clemson, it was cloudy and 75, wind calm. Elsewhere across Georgia, at Atlanta it was partly sunny and 77, wind southeast at 5. At Cartersville, the temperature was 77, wind variable at 6. At Lawrenceville, it was cloudy and 74, wind east at 3. At Macon, it was mostly sunny and 84, wind west at 3. At Rome, it was cloudy, wind east at 5. At Augusta, it was partly sunny and 82, wind south at 3. At Savannah, it was partly sunny and 86, wind southwest at 5. Elsewhere across the region, at Chattanooga, it was mostly sunny and 80, wind variable at 5. At Asheville, it was mostly sunny and 75, wind calm. At Greenville-Spartanburg, it was partly sunny and 78, wind west at 7. Here is the hazardous weather outlook. This hazardous weather outlook is for North and Central Georgia. For today and tonight, scattered showers and thunderstorms expected once again this afternoon and into the evening hours. A few storms may be capable of gusty winds, frequent lightning, and locally heavy rainfall. And now the extended outlook for the period Friday through Wednesday, scattered to numerous showers and thunderstorms are expected each afternoon through the weekend. Locally heavy rainfall and gusty winds will be primary storm threats. Spotter information statement, spotter activation will not be needed through tonight. Here is the official forecast from your National Weather Service for the Athens listening area. Today, partly sunny. A slight chance of showers and thunderstorms late tonight. Here is the official forecast from your National Weather Service for the Athens listening area. Today, partly sunny. A slight chance of showers and thunderstorms late this morning. A chance of showers and thunderstorms this afternoon. Highs in the upper 80s. Southeast winds 5 to 10 miles an hour. Chance of rain 50%. Tonight, mostly cloudy with a chance of showers and thunderstorms in the evening, then partly cloudy after midnight. Patchy fog after midnight. Lows around 70. Light east winds. Chance of rain 40%. Friday, mostly sunny. Patchy fog in the morning. A chance of showers and thunderstorms in the afternoon. Highs in the upper 80s. Southeast winds 5 to 10 miles an hour. Chance of rain 40%. Friday night, partly cloudy. A chance of showers and thunderstorms in the evening. Lows in the lower 70s. Light and variable winds. Chance of rain 30%. And now the extended forecast. Saturday and Saturday night, partly cloudy. A chance of showers and thunderstorms. Highs in the lower 90s. Lows in the lower 70s. Sunday and Sunday night, partly cloudy. A slight chance of showers and thunderstorms. Highs in the lower 90s. Lows in the lower 70s. Monday through Wednesday night, partly cloudy with a

chance of showers and thunderstorms. Highs in the lower 90s. Lows in the lower 70s. For more detailed weather, water, and climate information, please visit our website at weather.gov/Atlanta. The current time is 11:35 a.m. Eastern Daylight Time. Here are the 11 a.m. weather observations from around the area. At Athens, with fog, the temperature was 74 degrees, dew point 72 degrees, relative humidity 93%, wind calm, pressure was 30.24 inches and rising. At Gainesville, with light rain it was 72, wind east at 5. At Winder, it was cloudy, the temperature was 72. At Greensboro, it was mostly sunny and 79, wind west at 6. At Jefferson, it was cloudy and 74, wind calm. At Monroe, it was cloudy. At Albertton, it was cloudy and 75, wind calm. At Canyon, it was cloudy and 75, wind calm. At Clemson, it was cloudy and 75, wind calm. Elsewhere across Georgia, at Atlanta it was partly sunny and 77, wind southeast at 5. At Cartersville, the temperature was 77, wind variable at 6. At Lawrenceville, it was cloudy and 74, wind east at 3. At Macon, it was mostly sunny and 84, wind west at 3. At Rome, it was cloudy, wind east at 5. At Augusta, it was partly sunny and 82, wind south at 3. At Savannah, it was partly sunny and 86, wind southwest at 5. Elsewhere across the region, at Chattanooga, it was mostly sunny and 80, wind variable at 5. At Asheville, it was mostly sunny and 75, wind calm. At Greenville-Spartanburg, it was partly sunny and 78, wind west at 7. Here is the hazardous weather outlook. This hazardous weather outlook is for North and Central Georgia. For today and tonight, scattered showers and thunderstorms expected once again this afternoon and into the evening hours. A few storms may be capable of gusty winds, frequent lightning, and locally heavy rainfall. And now the extended outlook for the period Friday through Wednesday, scattered to numerous showers and thunderstorms are expected each afternoon through the weekend. Locally heavy rainfall and gusty winds will be primary storm threats. Spotter information statement, spotter activation will not be needed through tonight. Here is the official forecast from your National Weather Service for the Athens listening area. Today, partly sunny. A slight chance of showers and thunderstorms late this morning. A chance of showers and thunderstorms this afternoon. Highs in the upper 80s. Southeast winds 5 to 10 miles an hour. Chance of rain 50%. Tonight, mostly cloudy with a chance of showers and thunderstorms in the evening, then partly cloudy after midnight. Patchy fog after midnight. Lows around 70. Light east winds. Chance of rain 40%. Friday, mostly sunny. Patchy fog in the morning. A chance of showers and thunderstorms in the afternoon. Highs in the upper 80s. Southeast winds 5 to 10 miles an hour. Chance of rain 40%. Friday night, partly cloudy. A chance of showers and thunderstorms in the evening. Lows in the lower 70s. Light and variable winds. Chance of rain 30%. And now the extended forecast. Saturday and Saturday night, partly cloudy. A chance of showers and thunderstorms. Highs in the lower 90s. Lows in the lower 70s. Sunday and Sunday night, partly cloudy. A slight chance of showers and thunderstorms. Highs in the lower 90s. Lows in the lower 70s. Monday through Wednesday night, partly cloudy with a chance of showers and thunderstorms. Highs in the lower 90s. Lows in the lower 70s. For more detailed weather, water, and climate information, please visit our website at weather.gov/Atlanta. The current time is 11.

39 a.m. Eastern Daylight Time. Here are the 11 a.m. weather observations from around the area. At Athens, with fog, the temperature was 74 degrees, dew point 72 degrees, relative humidity 93%, wind calm, pressure was 30.24 inches and rising. At Gainesville, with light rain it was 72, wind east at 5. At Winder, it was cloudy, the temperature was 72. At Greensboro, it was mostly sunny and 79, wind west at 6. At Jefferson, it was cloudy and 74, wind calm. At Monroe, it was cloudy. At Albertton, it was cloudy and 75, wind calm. At Canyon, it was cloudy and 75, wind calm. At Clemson, it was cloudy and 75, wind calm. Elsewhere across Georgia, at Atlanta it was partly sunny and 77, wind southeast at 5. At Cartersville, the temperature was 77, wind variable at 6. At Lawrenceville, it was cloudy and 74, wind east at 3. At Macon, it was mostly sunny and 84, wind west at 3. At Rome, it was cloudy, wind east at 5. At Augusta, it was partly sunny and 82, wind south at 3. At Savannah, it was partly sunny and 86, wind southwest at 5. Elsewhere across the region, at Chattanooga, it was mostly sunny and 80, wind variable at 5. At Asheville, it was mostly sunny and 75, wind calm. At Greenville-Spartanburg, it was partly sunny and 78, wind west at 7. 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You can also like your Peachtree City National Weather Service on Facebook or follow NWS Atlanta on Twitter. Here is the hazardous weather outlook. This hazardous weather outlook is for North and Central Georgia. For today and tonight, scattered showers and thunderstorms expected once again this afternoon and into the evening hours. A few storms may be capable of gusty winds, frequent lightning, and locally heavy rainfall. And now the extended outlook for the period Friday through Wednesday, scattered to numerous showers and thunderstorms are expected each afternoon through the weekend. Locally heavy rainfall and gusty winds will be primary storm threats. Spotter information statement, spotter activation will not be needed through tonight. Here is the official forecast from your National Weather Service for the Athens listening area. Today, partly sunny. A slight chance of showers and thunderstorms late this morning. A chance of showers and thunderstorms this afternoon. Highs in the upper 80s. Southeast winds 5 to 10 miles an hour. Chance of rain 50%. Tonight, mostly cloudy with a chance of showers and thunderstorms in the evening, then partly cloudy after midnight. Patchy fog after midnight. Lows around 70. Light east winds. Chance of rain 40%. Friday, mostly sunny. Patchy fog in the morning. A chance of showers and thunderstorms in the afternoon. Highs in the upper 80s. Southeast winds 5 to 10 miles an hour. Chance of rain 40%. Friday night, partly cloudy. A chance of showers and thunderstorms in the evening. Lows in the lower 70s. Light and variable winds. Chance of rain 30%. And now the extended forecast. Saturday and Saturday night, partly cloudy. A chance of showers and thunderstorms. Highs in the lower 90s. Lows in the lower 70s.
Sunday and Sunday night, partly cloudy. A slight chance of showers and thunderstorms. Highs in the lower 90s. Lows in the lower 70s. Monday through Wednesday night, partly cloudy with a chance of showers and thunderstorms. Highs in the lower 90s. Lows in the lower 70s. For more detailed weather, water, and climate information, please visit our website at weather.gov/Atlanta. The current time is 11:45 a.m. Eastern Daylight Time. Here are the 11 a.m. weather observations from around the area. At Athens, with fog, the temperature was 74 degrees, dew point 72 degrees, relative humidity 93%, wind calm, pressure was 30.24 inches and rising. At Gainesville, with light rain, it was 72, wind east at 5. At Winder, it was cloudy, the temperature was 72. At Greensboro, it was mostly sunny and 79, wind west at 6. At Jefferson, it was cloudy and 74, wind calm. At Monroe, it was cloudy. At Albertton, it was cloudy and 75, wind calm. At Canyon, it was cloudy and 75, wind calm. At Clemson, it was cloudy and 75, wind calm. Elsewhere across Georgia, at Atlanta it was partly sunny and 77, wind southeast at 5. At Cartersville, the temperature was 77, wind variable at 6. At Lawrenceville, it was cloudy and 74, wind east at 3. At Macon, it was mostly sunny and 84, wind west at 3. At Rome, it was cloudy, wind east at 5. At Augusta, it was partly sunny and 82, wind south at 3. At Savannah, it was partly sunny and 86, wind southwest at 5. Elsewhere across the region, at Chattanooga, it was mostly sunny and 80, wind variable at 5. At Asheville, it was mostly sunny and 75, wind calm. At Greenville-Spartanburg, it was partly sunny and 78, wind west at 7. Here is the hazardous weather outlook. This hazardous weather outlook is for North and Central Georgia. For today and tonight, scattered showers and thunderstorms expected once again this afternoon and into the evening hours. A few storms may be capable of gusty winds, frequent lightning, and locally heavy rainfall. And now the extended outlook for the period Friday through Wednesday, scattered to numerous showers and thunderstorms are expected each afternoon through the weekend. Locally heavy rainfall and gusty winds will be primary storm threats. Spotter information statement, spotter activation will not be needed through tonight. Here is the official forecast from your National Weather Service for the Athens listening area. Today, partly sunny. A slight chance of showers and thunderstorms late this morning. A chance of showers and thunderstorms this afternoon. Highs in the upper 80s. Southeast winds 5 to 10 miles an hour. Chance of rain 50%. Tonight, mostly cloudy with a chance of showers and thunderstorms in the evening, then partly cloudy after midnight. Patchy fog after midnight. Lows around 70. Light east winds. Chance of rain 40%. Friday, mostly sunny. Patchy fog in the morning. A chance of showers and thunderstorms in the afternoon. Highs in the upper 80s. Southeast winds 5 to 10 miles an hour. Chance of rain 40%. Friday night, partly cloudy. A chance of showers and thunderstorms in the evening. Lows in the lower 70s. Light and variable winds. Chance of rain 30%. And now the extended forecast. Saturday and Saturday night, partly cloudy. A chance of showers and thunderstorms. Highs in the lower 90s. Lows in the lower 70s. Sunday and Sunday night, partly cloudy. A slight chance of showers and thunderstorms. Highs in the lower 90s. Lows in the lower 70s. Monday through Wednesday night, partly cloudy with a chance of showers and thunderstorms.
Highs in the lower 90s. Lows in the lower 70s. For more detailed weather, water, and climate information, please visit our website at weather.gov/Atlanta. The current time is 11:50 a.m. Eastern Daylight Time. Here are the 11 a.m. weather observations from around the area. At Athens, with fog, the temperature was 74 degrees, dew point 72 degrees, relative humidity 93%, wind calm, pressure was 30.24 inches and rising. At Gainesville, with light rain it was 72, wind east at 5. At Winder, it was cloudy, the temperature was 72. At Greensboro, it was mostly sunny and 79, wind west at 6. At Jefferson, it was cloudy and 74, wind calm. At Monroe, it was cloudy. At Albertton, it was cloudy and 75, wind calm. At Canyon, it was cloudy and 75, wind calm. At Clemson, it was cloudy and 75, wind calm. Elsewhere across Georgia, at Atlanta it was partly sunny and 77, wind southeast at 5. At Cartersville, the temperature was 77, wind variable at 6. At Lawrenceville, it was cloudy and 74, wind east at 3. At Macon, it was mostly sunny and 84, wind west at 3. At Rome, it was cloudy, wind east at 5. At Augusta, it was partly sunny and 82, wind south at 3. At Savannah, it was partly sunny and 86, wind southwest at 5. Elsewhere across the region, at Chattanooga, it was mostly sunny and 80, wind variable at 5. At Asheville, it was mostly sunny and 75, wind calm. At Greenville-Spartanburg, it was partly sunny and 78, wind west at 7. Here is the hazardous weather outlook. This hazardous weather outlook is for North and Central Georgia. For today and tonight, scattered showers and thunderstorms expected once again this afternoon and into the evening hours. A few storms may be capable of gusty winds, frequent lightning, and locally heavy rainfall. And now the extended outlook for the period Friday through Wednesday, scattered to numerous showers and thunderstorms are expected each afternoon through the weekend. Locally heavy rainfall and gusty winds will be primary storm threats. Spotter information statement, spotter activation will not be needed through tonight. Here is the official forecast from your National Weather Service for the Athens listening area. Today, partly sunny. A slight chance of showers and thunderstorms late this morning. A chance of showers and thunderstorms this afternoon. Highs in the upper 80s. Southeast winds 5 to 10 miles an hour. Chance of rain 50%. Tonight, mostly cloudy with a chance of showers and thunderstorms in the evening, then partly cloudy after midnight. Patchy fog after midnight. Lows around 70. Light east winds. Chance of rain 40%. Friday, mostly sunny. Patchy fog in the morning. A chance of showers and thunderstorms in the afternoon. Highs in the upper 80s. Southeast winds 5 to 10 miles an hour. Chance of rain 40%. Friday night, partly cloudy. A chance of showers and thunderstorms in the evening. Lows in the lower 70s. Light and variable winds. Chance of rain 30%. And now the extended forecast. Saturday and Saturday night, partly cloudy. A chance of showers and thunderstorms. Highs in the lower 90s. Lows in the lower 70s. Sunday and Sunday night, partly cloudy. A slight chance of showers and thunderstorms. Highs in the lower 90s. Lows in the lower 70s. Monday through Wednesday night, partly cloudy with a chance of showers and thunderstorms. Highs in the lower 90s. Lows in the lower 70s. For more detailed weather, water, and climate information, please visit our website at weather.gov/Atlanta. The current time is 11:54 a.m. Eastern Daylight Time.
QNR, the 11 a.m. weather observation.

from around the area. At Athens, with fog, the temperature was 74 degrees, dew point 72 degrees, relative humidity 93%, wind calm, pressure was 30.24 inches and rising. At Gainesville, with light rain it was 72, wind east at 5. At Winder, it was cloudy, the temperature was 72. At Greensboro, it was mostly sunny and 79, wind west at 6. At Jefferson, it was cloudy and 74, wind calm. At Monroe, it was cloudy. At Albertton, it was cloudy and 75, wind calm. At Canyon, it was cloudy and 75, wind calm. At Clemson, it was cloudy and 75, wind calm. Elsewhere across Georgia, at Atlanta it was partly sunny and 77, wind southeast at 5. At Cartersville, the temperature was 77, wind variable at 6. At Lawrenceville, it was cloudy and 74, wind east at 3. At Macon, it was mostly sunny and 84, wind west at 3. At Rome, it was cloudy, wind east at 5. At Augusta, it was partly sunny and 82, wind south at 3. At Savannah, it was partly sunny and 86, wind southwest at 5. Elsewhere across the region, at Chattanooga, it was mostly sunny and 80, wind variable at 5. At Asheville, it was mostly sunny and 75, wind calm. At Greenville-Spartanburg, it was partly sunny and 78, wind west at 7. Here is the hazardous weather outlook. This hazardous weather outlook is for north and central Georgia. For today and tonight, scattered showers and thunderstorms expected once again this afternoon and into the evening hours. A few storms may be capable of gusty winds, frequent lightning, and locally heavy rainfall. And now the extended outlook for the period Friday through Wednesday, scattered to numerous showers and thunderstorms are expected each afternoon through the weekend. Locally heavy rainfall and gusty winds will be primary storm threats. Spotter information statement, spotter activation will not be needed through tonight. Here is the official forecast from your National Weather Service for the Athens listening area. Today, partly sunny. A slight chance of showers and thunderstorms late this morning. A chance of showers and thunderstorms this afternoon. Highs in the upper 80s. Southeast winds 5 to 10 miles an hour. Chance of rain 50%. Tonight, mostly cloudy with a chance of showers and thunderstorms in the evening, then partly cloudy after midnight. Patchy fog after midnight. Lows around 70. Light east winds. Chance of rain 40%. Friday, mostly sunny. Patchy fog in the morning. A chance of showers and thunderstorms in the afternoon. Highs in the upper 80s. Southeast winds 5 to 10 miles an hour. Chance of rain 40%. Friday night, partly cloudy. A chance of showers and thunderstorms in the evening. Lows in the lower 70s. Light and variable winds. Chance of rain 30%. And now the extended forecast. Saturday and Saturday night, partly cloudy. A chance of showers and thunderstorms. Highs in the lower 90s. Lows in the lower 70s. Sunday and Sunday night, partly cloudy. A slight chance of showers and thunderstorms. Highs in the lower 90s. Lows in the lower 70s. Monday through Wednesday night, partly cloudy with a chance of showers and thunderstorms. Highs in the lower 90s. Lows in the lower 70s. For more detailed weather, water, and climate information, please visit our website at weather.gov/Atlanta. The current time is 11:59 a.m. Eastern Daylight Time. Here are the 11 a.m. weather observations from around the area. At Athens, with fog, the temperature was 74 degrees, dew point 72 degrees, relative humidity 93%, wind calm, pressure was 30.24 inches and rising. At Gainesville, with light rain it was 72, wind east at

5. At Winder, it was cloudy. The temperature was 72. At Greensboro, it was mostly sunny and 79, wind west at 6. At Jefferson, it was cloudy and 74, wind calm. At Monroe, it was cloudy. At Albertton, it was cloudy and 75, wind calm. At Canyon, it was cloudy and 75, wind calm. At Clemson, it was cloudy and 75, wind calm. Elsewhere across Georgia, at Atlanta it was partly sunny and 77, wind southeast at 5. At Cartersville, the temperature was 77, wind variable at 6. At Lawrenceville, it was cloudy and 74, wind east at 3. At Macon, it was mostly sunny and 84, wind west at 3. At Rome, it was cloudy, wind east at 5. At Augusta, it was partly sunny and 82, wind south at 3. At Savannah, it was partly sunny and 86, wind southwest at 5. Elsewhere across the region, at Chattanooga, it was mostly sunny and 80, wind variable at 5. At Asheville, it was mostly sunny and 75, wind calm. At Greenville-Spartanburg, it was partly sunny and 78, wind west at 7. Here is the hazardous weather outlook. This hazardous weather outlook is for north and central Georgia. For today and tonight, scattered showers and thunderstorms expected once again this afternoon and into the evening hours. A few storms may be capable of gusty winds, frequent lightning, and locally heavy rainfall. And now the extended outlook for the period Friday through Wednesday, scattered to numerous showers and thunderstorms are expected each afternoon through the weekend. Locally heavy rainfall and gusty winds will be primary storm threats. Spotter information statement, spotter activation will not be needed through tonight. Here is the official forecast from your National Weather Service for the Athens listening area. Today, partly sunny. A slight chance of showers and thunderstorms late this morning. A chance of showers and thunderstorms this afternoon. Highs in the upper 80s. Southeast winds 5 to 10 miles an hour. Chance of rain 50%. Tonight, mostly cloudy with a chance of showers and thunderstorms in the evening, then partly cloudy after midnight. Patchy fog after midnight. Lows around 70. Light east winds. Chance of rain 40%. Friday, mostly sunny. Patchy fog in the morning. A chance of showers and thunderstorms in the afternoon. Highs in the upper 80s. Southeast winds 5 to 10 miles an hour. Chance of rain 40%. Friday night, partly cloudy. A chance of showers and thunderstorms in the evening. Lows in the lower 70s. Light and variable winds. Chance of rain 30%. And now the extended forecast. Saturday and Saturday night, partly cloudy. A chance of showers and thunderstorms. Highs in the lower 90s. Lows in the lower 70s. Sunday and Sunday night, partly cloudy. A slight chance of showers and thunderstorms. Highs in the lower 90s. Lows in the lower 70s. Monday through Wednesday night, partly cloudy with a chance of showers and thunderstorms. Highs in the lower 90s. Lows in the lower 70s. For more detailed weather, water, and climate information, please visit our website at weather.gov/Atlanta. The current time is 12:04 p.m. Eastern Daylight Time. Here are the 11 a.m. weather observations from around the area. At Athens, with fog, the temperature was 74 degrees, dew point 72 degrees, relative humidity 93%, wind calm, pressure was 30.24 inches and rising. At Gainesville, with light rain it was 72, wind east at 5. At Winder, it was cloudy, the temperature was 72. At Greensboro, it was mostly sunny and 79, wind west at 6. At Jefferson, it was cloudy and 74, wind calm. At Monroe, it was cloudy,
At Albertton, it was cloudy and 75, wind calm. At Canyon, it was cloudy and 75, wind calm. At Clemson, it was cloudy and 75, wind calm. Elsewhere across Georgia, at Atlanta it was partly sunny and 77, wind southeast at 5. At Cartersville, the temperature was 77, wind variable at 6. At Lawrenceville, it was cloudy and 74, wind east at 3. At Macon, it was mostly sunny and 84, wind west at 3. At Rome, it was cloudy, wind east at 5. At Augusta, it was partly sunny and 82, wind south at 3. At Savannah, it was partly sunny and 86, wind southwest at 5. Elsewhere across the region, at Chattanooga, it was mostly sunny and 80, wind variable at 5. At Asheville, it was mostly sunny and 75, wind calm. At Greenville-Spartanburg, it was partly sunny and 78, wind west at 7. Here are the noon weather observations from around the area. At Athens, it was cloudy, the temperature was 76 degrees, dew point 73 degrees, relative humidity 91%, wind calm, pressure was 30.23 inches and falling. At Gainesville, it was cloudy and 75, wind variable at 3. At Winder, with rain, the temperature was 72. At Jefferson, it was cloudy and 74, wind calm. At Monroe, with light rain. At Albertton, it was cloudy and 78, wind southwest at 5. At Canyon, it was cloudy and 76, wind calm. At Clemson, it was partly sunny and 79, wind variable at 3. Elsewhere across Georgia, at Atlanta it was partly sunny and 80, wind southeast at 6. At Cartersville, the temperature was 81, wind calm. At Lawrenceville, with haze, it was 74, wind southeast at 3. At Macon, it was mostly sunny and 86, wind calm. At Rome, wind east at 6. At Augusta, it was partly sunny and 83, wind east at 6. At Savannah, it was partly sunny and 87, wind southwest at 5. Elsewhere across the region, at Chattanooga, it was mostly sunny and 81, wind southeast at 5. At Asheville, it was partly sunny and 79, wind west at 5. At Greenville-Spartanburg, it was partly sunny and 80, wind variable at 5. Here is the hazardous weather outlook. This hazardous weather outlook is for North and Central Georgia. For today and tonight, scattered showers and thunderstorms expected once again this afternoon and into the evening hours. A few storms may be capable of gusty winds, frequent lightning, and locally heavy rainfall. And now the extended outlook for the period Friday through Wednesday, scattered to numerous showers and thunderstorms are expected each afternoon through the weekend. Locally heavy rainfall and gusty winds will be primary storm threats. Spotter information statement, spotter activation will not be needed through tonight. Here is the official forecast from your National Weather Service for the Athens listening area. Today, partly sunny. A slight chance of showers and thunderstorms late this morning. A chance of showers and thunderstorms this afternoon. Highs in the upper 80s. Southeast winds 5 to 10 miles an hour. Chance of rain 50%. Tonight, mostly cloudy with a chance of showers and thunderstorms in the evening, then partly cloudy after midnight. Patchy fog after midnight. Lows around 70. Light east winds. Chance of rain 40%. Friday, mostly sunny. Patchy fog in the morning. A chance of showers and thunderstorms in the afternoon. Highs in the upper 80s. Southeast winds 5 to 10 miles an hour. Chance of rain 40%. Friday night, partly cloudy. A chance of showers and thunderstorms in the evening. Lows in the lower 70s. Light and variable winds. Chance of rain 30%. And now the extended forecast. Saturday and Saturday.

Night, partly cloudy. A chance of showers and thunderstorms. Highs in the lower 90s. Lows in the lower 70s. Sunday and Sunday night, partly cloudy. A slight chance of showers and thunderstorms. Highs in the lower 90s. Lows in the lower 70s. Monday through Wednesday night, partly cloudy with a chance of showers and thunderstorms. Highs in the lower 90s. Lows in the lower 70s. For more detailed weather, water, and climate information, please visit our website at weather.gov/Atlanta. The current time is 12:10 p.m. Eastern Daylight Time. Here are the noon weather observations from around the area. At Athens, it was cloudy, the temperature was 76 degrees, dew point 73 degrees, relative humidity 91%, wind calm, pressure was 30.23 inches and falling. At Gainesville, it was cloudy and 75, wind variable at 3. At Winder, with rain, the temperature was 72. At Jefferson, it was cloudy and 74, wind calm. At Monroe, with light rain. At Albertton, it was cloudy and 78, wind southwest at 5. At Canyon, it was cloudy and 76, wind calm. At Clemson, it was partly sunny and 79, wind variable at 3. Elsewhere across Georgia, at Atlanta it was partly sunny and 80, wind southeast at 6. At Cartersville, the temperature was 81, wind calm. At Lawrenceville, with haze, it was 74, wind southeast at 3. At Macon, it was mostly sunny and 86, wind calm. At Rome, wind east at 6. At Augusta, it was partly sunny and 83, wind east at 6. At Savannah, it was partly sunny and 87, wind southwest at 5. Elsewhere across the region, at Chattanooga, it was mostly sunny and 81, wind southeast at 5. At Asheville, it was partly sunny and 79, wind west at 5. At Greenville-Spartanburg, it was partly sunny and 80, wind variable at 5. Here are the noon weather observations from around the area. At Athens, it was cloudy, the temperature was 76 degrees, dew point 73 degrees, relative humidity 91%, wind calm, pressure was 30.23 inches and falling. At Gainesville, it was cloudy and 75, wind variable at 3. At Winder, with rain, the temperature was 72. At Jefferson, it was cloudy and 74, wind calm. At Monroe, with light rain. At Albertton, it was cloudy and 78, wind southwest at 5. At Canyon, it was cloudy and 76, wind calm. At Clemson, it was partly sunny and 79, wind variable at 3. Elsewhere across Georgia, at Atlanta it was cloudy and 80, wind southeast at 6. At Cartersville, the temperature was 81, wind calm. At Lawrenceville, it was partly sunny and 73, wind calm. At Macon, it was mostly sunny and 86, wind calm. At Rome, wind east at 6. At Augusta, it was cloudy and 83, wind east at 6. At Savannah, it was partly sunny and 87, wind southwest at 5. Elsewhere across the region, at Chattanooga, it was mostly sunny and 81, wind southeast at 5. At Asheville, it was mostly sunny and 79, wind west at 5. At Greenville-Spartanburg, it was partly sunny and 80, wind variable at 5. Here is the hazardous weather outlook. This hazardous weather outlook is for North and Central Georgia. For today and tonight, scattered showers and thunderstorms expected once again this afternoon and into the evening hours. A few storms may be capable of gusty winds, frequent lightning, and locally heavy rainfall. And now the extended outlook for the period Friday through Wednesday, scattered to numerous showers and thunderstorms are expected each afternoon through the weekend. Locally heavy rainfall and gusty winds will be primary storm threats. Spotter information statement, spotter activation will not be needed through

showers and thunderstorms in the afternoon. Highs in the upper 80s. Southeast winds 5 to 10 miles an hour. Chance of rain 40%. Friday night, partly cloudy. A chance of showers and thunderstorms in the evening. Lows in the lower 70s. Light and variable winds. Chance of rain 30%. And now the extended forecast. Saturday and Saturday night, partly cloudy. A chance of showers and thunderstorms. Highs in the lower 90s. Lows in the lower 70s. Sunday and Sunday night, partly cloudy. A slight chance of showers and thunderstorms. Highs in the lower 90s. Lows in the lower 70s. Monday through Wednesday night, partly cloudy with a chance of showers and thunderstorms. Highs in the lower 90s. Lows in the lower 70s. For more detailed weather, water, and climate information, please visit our website at weather.gov/Atlanta. The current time is 12:16 p.m. Eastern Daylight Time. Here are the noon weather observations from around the area. At Athens, it was cloudy, the temperature was 76 degrees, dew point 73 degrees, relative humidity 91%, wind calm, pressure was 30.23 inches and falling. At Gainesville, it was cloudy and 75, wind variable at 3. At Winder, with rain, the temperature was 72. At Jefferson, it was cloudy and 74, wind calm. At Monroe, with light rain. At Albertton, it was cloudy and 78, wind southwest at 5. At Canyon, it was cloudy and 76, wind calm. At Clemson, it was partly sunny and 79, wind variable at 3. Elsewhere across Georgia, at Atlanta it was cloudy and 80, wind southeast at 6. At Cartersville, the temperature was 81, wind calm. At Lawrenceville, it was partly sunny and 73, wind calm. At Macon, it was mostly sunny and 86, wind calm. At Rome, wind east at 6. At Augusta, it was cloudy and 83, wind east at 6. At Savannah, it was partly sunny and 87, wind southwest at 5. Elsewhere across the region, at Chattanooga, it was mostly sunny and 81, wind southeast at 5. At Asheville, it was mostly sunny and 79, wind west at 5. At Greenville-Spartanburg, it was partly sunny and 80, wind variable at 5. Here is the hazardous weather outlook. This hazardous weather outlook is for North and Central Georgia. For today and tonight, scattered showers and thunderstorms expected once again this afternoon and into the evening hours. A few storms may be capable of gusty winds, frequent lightning, and locally heavy rainfall. And now the extended outlook for the period Friday through Wednesday, scattered to numerous showers and thunderstorms are expected each afternoon through the weekend. Locally heavy rainfall and gusty winds will be primary storm threats. Spotter information statement, spotter activation will not be needed through tonight. Here is the official forecast from your National Weather Service for the Athens listening area. Today, partly sunny. A slight chance of showers and thunderstorms late this morning. A chance of showers and thunderstorms this afternoon. Highs in the upper 80s. Southeast winds 5 to 10 miles an hour. Chance of rain 50%. Tonight, mostly cloudy with a chance of showers and thunderstorms in the evening, then partly cloudy after midnight. Patchy fog after midnight. Lows around 70. Light east winds. Chance of rain 40%. Friday, mostly sunny. Patchy fog in the morning. A chance of showers and thunderstorms in the afternoon. Highs in the upper 80s. Southeast winds 5 to 10 miles an hour. Chance of rain 40%. Friday night, partly cloudy. A chance of showers and thunderstorms in the evening. Lows in the lower 70s. Light and variable winds. Chance of rain 30%. And now

extended forecast. Saturday and Saturday night, partly cloudy. A chance of showers and thunderstorms. Highs in the lower 90s. Lows in the lower 70s. Sunday and Sunday night, partly cloudy. A slight chance of showers and thunderstorms. Highs in the lower 90s. Lows in the lower 70s. Monday through Wednesday night, partly cloudy with a chance of showers and thunderstorms. Highs in the lower 90s. Lows in the lower 70s. 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The current time is 12:21 p.m. Eastern Daylight Time. Here are the noon weather observations from around the area. At Athens, it was cloudy. The temperature was 76 degrees, dew point 73 degrees, relative humidity 91%, wind calm, pressure was 30.23 inches and falling. At Gainesville, it was cloudy and 75, wind variable at 3. At Winder, with rain, the temperature was 72. At Jefferson, it was cloudy and 74, wind calm. At Monroe, with light rain. At Albertton, it was cloudy and 78, wind southwest at 5. At Canyon, it was cloudy and 76, wind calm. At Clemson, it was partly sunny and 79, wind variable at 3. Elsewhere across Georgia, at Atlanta it was cloudy and 80, wind southeast at 6. At Cartersville, the temperature was 81, wind calm. At Lawrenceville, it was partly sunny and 73, wind calm. At Macon, it was mostly sunny and 86, wind calm. At Rome, wind east at 6. At Augusta, it was cloudy and 83, wind east at 6. At Savannah, it was partly sunny and 87, wind southwest at 5. Elsewhere across the region, at Chattanooga, it was mostly sunny and 81, wind southeast at 5. At Asheville, it was mostly sunny and 79, wind west at 5. At Greenville-Spartanburg, it was partly sunny and 80, wind variable at 5. Here is the hazardous weather outlook. This hazardous weather outlook is for North and Central Georgia. For today and tonight, scattered showers and thunderstorms expected once again this afternoon and into the evening hours. A few storms may be capable of gusty winds, frequent lightning, and locally heavy rainfall. And now the extended outlook for the period Friday through Wednesday, scattered to numerous showers and thunderstorms are expected each afternoon through the weekend. Locally heavy rainfall and gusty winds will be primary storm threats. Spotter information statement, spotter activation will not be needed through tonight. Here is the official forecast from your National Weather Service for the Athens listening area. Today, partly sunny. A slight chance of showers and thunderstorms late this morning. A chance of showers and thunderstorms this afternoon. Highs in the upper 80s. Southeast winds 5 to 10 miles an hour. Chance of rain 50%. Tonight, mostly cloudy with a chance of showers and thunderstorms in the evening, then partly cloudy after midnight. Patchy fog after midnight. Lows around 70. Light east winds. Chance of rain 40%. Friday, mostly sunny. Patchy fog in the morning. A chance of showers and thunderstorms in the afternoon. Highs in the upper 80s. Southeast winds 5 to 10 miles an hour. Chance of rain 40%. Friday night, partly cloudy. A chance of showers and thunderstorms in the evening. Lows in the lower 70s. Light and variable winds. Chance of rain 30%. And now the extended forecast. Saturday and Saturday night, partly cloudy. A chance of showers and thunderstorms. Highs in the lower 90s. Lows in the lower 70s. Sunday and Sunday night, partly cloudy. A slight chance of showers and thunderstorms. Highs in the lower 90s. Lows in the lower 70s. Monday through Wednesday.

Wednesday night, partly cloudy with a chance of showers and thunderstorms. Highs in the lower 90s. Lows in the lower 70s. For more detailed weather, water, and climate information, please visit our website at weather.gov/Atlanta. The current time is 12:26 p.m. Eastern Daylight Time. Here are the noon weather observations from around the area. At Athens, it was cloudy. The temperature was 76 degrees, dew point 73 degrees, relative humidity 91%, wind calm, pressure was 30.23 inches and falling. At Gainesville, it was cloudy and 75, wind variable at 3. At Winder, with rain, the temperature was 72. At Jefferson, it was cloudy and 74, wind calm. At Monroe, with light rain. At Albertton, it was cloudy and 78, wind southwest at 5. At Canyon, it was cloudy and 76, wind calm. At Clemson, it was partly sunny and 79, wind variable at 3. Elsewhere across Georgia, at Atlanta it was cloudy and 80, wind southeast at 6. At Cartersville, the temperature was 81, wind calm. At Lawrenceville, it was partly sunny and 73, wind calm. At Macon, it was mostly sunny and 86, wind calm. At Rome, wind east at 6. At Augusta, it was cloudy and 83, wind east at 6. At Savannah, it was partly sunny and 87, wind southwest at 5. Elsewhere across the region, at Chattanooga, it was mostly sunny and 81, wind southeast at 5. At Asheville, it was mostly sunny and 79, wind west at 5. At Greenville-Spartanburg, it was partly sunny and 80, wind variable at 5. Here is the hazardous weather outlook. This hazardous weather outlook is for North and Central Georgia. For today and tonight, scattered showers and thunderstorms expected once again this afternoon and into the evening hours. A few storms may be capable of gusty winds, frequent lightning, and locally heavy rainfall. And now the extended outlook for the period Friday through Wednesday, scattered to numerous showers and thunderstorms are expected each afternoon through the weekend. Locally heavy rainfall and gusty winds will be primary storm threats. Spotter information statement, spotter activation will not be needed through tonight. Here is the official forecast from your National Weather Service for the Athens listening area. Today, partly sunny. A slight chance of showers and thunderstorms late this morning. A chance of showers and thunderstorms this afternoon. Highs in the upper 80s. Southeast winds 5 to 10 miles an hour. Chance of rain 50%. Tonight, mostly cloudy with a chance of showers and thunderstorms in the evening, then partly cloudy after midnight. Patchy fog after midnight. Lows around 70. Light east winds. Chance of rain 40%. Friday, mostly sunny. Patchy fog in the morning. A chance of showers and thunderstorms in the afternoon. Highs in the upper 80s. Southeast winds 5 to 10 miles an hour. Chance of rain 40%. Friday night, partly cloudy. A chance of showers and thunderstorms in the evening. Lows in the lower 70s. Light and variable winds. Chance of rain 30%. And now the extended forecast. Saturday and Saturday night, partly cloudy. A chance of showers and thunderstorms. Highs in the lower 90s. Lows in the lower 70s. Sunday and Sunday night, partly cloudy. A slight chance of showers and thunderstorms. Highs in the lower 90s. Lows in the lower 70s. Monday through Wednesday night, partly cloudy with a chance of showers and thunderstorms. Highs in the lower 90s. Lows in the lower 70s. For more detailed weather, water, and climate information, please visit our website at weather.gov/Atlanta. The current time is 12:30 p.m. Eastern Daylight Time. Here are the noon weather observations.

from around the area. At Athens, it was cloudy. The temperature was 76 degrees, dew point 73 degrees, relative humidity 91%, wind calm, pressure was 30.23 inches and falling. At Gainesville, it was cloudy and 75, wind variable at 3. At Winder, with rain, the temperature was 72. At Jefferson, it was cloudy and 74, wind calm. At Monroe, with light rain. At Albertton, it was cloudy and 78, wind southwest at 5. At Canyon, it was cloudy and 76, wind calm. At Clemson, it was partly sunny and 79, wind variable at 3. Elsewhere across Georgia, at Atlanta it was cloudy and 80, wind southeast at 6. At Cartersville, the temperature was 81, wind calm. At Lawrenceville, it was partly sunny and 73, wind calm. At Macon, it was mostly sunny and 86, wind calm. At Rome, wind east at 6. At Augusta, it was cloudy and 83, wind east at 6. At Savannah, it was partly sunny and 87, wind southwest at 5. Elsewhere across the region, at Chattanooga, it was mostly sunny and 81, wind southeast at 5. At Asheville, it was mostly sunny and 79, wind west at 5. At Greenville-Spartanburg, it was partly sunny and 80, wind variable at 5. Here is the hazardous weather outlook. This hazardous weather outlook is for North and Central Georgia. For today and tonight, scattered showers and thunderstorms expected once again this afternoon and into the evening hours. A few storms may be capable of gusty winds, frequent lightning, and locally heavy rainfall. And now the extended outlook for the period Friday through Wednesday, scattered to numerous showers and thunderstorms are expected each afternoon through the weekend. Locally heavy rainfall and gusty winds will be primary storm threats. Spotter information statement, spotter activation will not be needed through tonight. Here is the official forecast from your National Weather Service for the Athens listening area. Today, partly sunny, needed through tonight. Here is the official forecast from your National Weather Service for the Athens listening area. Today, partly sunny. A slight chance of showers and thunderstorms late this morning. A chance of showers and thunderstorms this afternoon. Highs in the upper 80s. Southeast winds 5 to 10 miles an hour. Chance of rain 50%. Tonight, mostly cloudy with a chance of showers and thunderstorms in the evening, then partly cloudy after midnight. Patchy fog after midnight. Lows around 70. Light east winds. Chance of rain 40%. Friday, mostly sunny. Patchy fog in the morning. A chance of showers and thunderstorms in the afternoon. Highs in the upper 80s. Southeast winds 5 to 10 miles an hour. Chance of rain 40%. Friday night, partly cloudy. A chance of showers and thunderstorms in the evening. Lows in the lower 70s. Light and variable winds. Chance of rain 30%. And now the extended forecast. Saturday and Saturday night, partly cloudy. A chance of showers and thunderstorms. Highs in the lower 90s. Lows in the lower 70s. Sunday and Sunday night, partly cloudy. A slight chance of showers and thunderstorms. Highs in the lower 90s. Lows in the lower 70s. Monday through Wednesday night, partly cloudy with a chance of showers and thunderstorms. Highs in the lower 90s. Lows in the lower 70s. For more detailed weather, water, and climate information, please visit our website at weather.gov/Atlanta. The current time is 12:35 p.m. Eastern Daylight Time. Here are the noon weather observations from around the area. At Athens, it was cloudy, the temperature was 76 degrees, dew point 73 degrees, relative humidity 91%, wind calm, pressure was 30.23 inches and falling. At Gainesville,

it was cloudy and 75, wind variable at 3. At Winder, with rain, the temperature was 72. At Jefferson, it was cloudy and 74, wind calm. At Monroe, with light rain. At Albertton, it was cloudy and 78, wind southwest at 5. At Canyon, it was cloudy and 76, wind calm. At Clemson, it was partly sunny and 79, wind variable at 3. Elsewhere across Georgia, at Atlanta it was cloudy and 80, wind southeast at 6. At Cartersville, the temperature was 81, wind calm. At Lawrenceville, it was partly sunny and 73, wind calm. At Macon, it was mostly sunny and 86, wind calm. At Rome, wind east at 6. At Augusta, it was cloudy and 83, wind east at 6. At Savannah, it was partly sunny and 87, wind southwest at 5. Elsewhere across the region, at Chattanooga, it was mostly sunny and 81, wind southeast at 5. At Asheville, it was mostly sunny and 79, wind west at 5. At Greenville-Spartanburg, it was partly sunny and 80, wind variable at 5. Here is the hazardous weather outlook. This hazardous weather outlook is for North and Central Georgia. For today and tonight, scattered showers and thunderstorms expected once again this afternoon and into the evening hours. A few storms may be capable of gusty winds, frequent lightning, and locally heavy rainfall. And now the extended outlook for the period Friday through Wednesday, scattered to numerous showers and thunderstorms are expected each afternoon through the weekend. Locally heavy rainfall and gusty winds will be primary storm threats. Spotter information statement, spotter activation will not be needed through tonight. A strong thunderstorm will impact portions of Warren, northeastern Hancock and southeastern Tolliver counties through 1 p.m. Eastern Daylight Time. At 12:33 p.m. Eastern Daylight Time, a strong thunderstorm was over Powelton, or 10 miles northeast of Sparta, moving northeast at 10 miles per hour. Hazard, up to 40 miles per hour wind, pea-sized hail and frequent cloud-to-ground lightning. Source, radar indicated. Impact, expect minor damage to tree limbs and blowing around of light, unsecured objects. Locations impacted include Warrington, Norwood, Kamloops, Cadley, Powelton, Barnett, Messina, and Mayfield. People outdoors should seek shelter immediately. If you can hear thunder, you are close enough to be struck by lightning. Here is the official forecast from your National Weather Service for the Athens listening area. Today, partly sunny. A slight chance of showers and thunderstorms late this morning. A chance of showers and thunderstorms this afternoon. Highs in the upper 80s. Southeast winds 5 to 10 miles an hour. Chance of rain 50%. Tonight, mostly cloudy with a chance of showers and thunderstorms in the evening, then partly cloudy after midnight. Patchy fog after midnight. Lows around 70. Light east winds. Chance of rain 40%. Friday, mostly sunny. Patchy fog in the morning. A chance of showers and thunderstorms in the afternoon. Highs in the upper 80s. Southeast winds 5 to 10 miles an hour. Chance of rain 40%. Friday night, partly cloudy. A chance of showers and thunderstorms in the evening. Lows in the lower 70s. Light and variable winds. Chance of rain 30%. And now the extended forecast. Saturday and Saturday night, partly cloudy. A chance of showers and thunderstorms. Highs in the lower 90s. Lows in the lower 70s. Sunday and Sunday night, partly cloudy. A slight chance of showers and thunderstorms. Highs in the lower 90s. Lows in the lower 70s. Monday through Wednesday night, partly cloudy with a chance of showers and thunderstorms. Highs in the lower 90s. Lows in the lower 70s. For more detailed weather, water, and climate information, please

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The current time is 12:41 p.m. Eastern Daylight Time. Here are the noon weather observations from around the area. At Athens, it was cloudy. The temperature was 76 degrees, dew point 73 degrees, relative humidity 91%, wind calm, pressure was 30.23 inches and falling. At Gainesville, it was cloudy and 75, wind variable at 3. At Winder, with rain, the temperature was 72. At Jefferson, it was cloudy and 74, wind calm. At Monroe, with light rain. At Albertton, it was cloudy and 78, wind southwest at 5. At Canyon, it was cloudy and 76, wind calm. At Clemson, it was partly sunny and 79, wind variable at 3. Elsewhere across Georgia, at Atlanta it was cloudy and 80, wind southeast at 6. At Cartersville, the temperature was 81, wind calm. At Lawrenceville, it was partly sunny and 73, wind calm. At Macon, it was mostly sunny and 86, wind calm. At Rome, wind east at 6. At Augusta, it was cloudy and 83, wind east at 6. At Savannah, it was partly sunny and 87, wind southwest at 5. Elsewhere across the region, at Chattanooga, it was mostly sunny and 81, wind southeast at 5. At Asheville, it was mostly sunny and 79, wind west at 5. At Greenville-Spartanburg, it was partly sunny and 80, wind variable at 5. Here is the hazardous weather outlook. This hazardous weather outlook is for North and Central Georgia. For today and tonight, scattered showers and thunderstorms expected once again this afternoon and into the evening hours. A few storms may be capable of gusty winds, frequent lightning, and locally heavy rainfall. And now the extended outlook for the period Friday through Wednesday, scattered to numerous showers and thunderstorms are expected each afternoon through the weekend. Locally heavy rainfall and gusty winds will be primary storm threats. Spotter information statement, spotter activation will not be needed through tonight. A strong thunderstorm will impact portions of Warren, northeastern Hancock and southeastern Tolliver counties through 1 p.m. Eastern Daylight Time. At 12:33 p.m. Eastern Daylight Time, a strong thunderstorm was over Powelton, or 10 miles northeast of Sparta, moving northeast at 10 miles per hour. Hazard, up to 40 miles per hour wind, pea-sized hail and frequent cloud-to-ground lightning. Source, radar indicated. Impact, expect minor damage to tree limbs and blowing around of light, unsecured objects. Locations impacted include Warrington, Norwood, Kamloops, Cadley, Powelton, Barnett, Messina, and Mayfield. People outdoors should seek shelter immediately. If you can hear thunder, you are close enough to be struck by lightning. Here is the official forecast from your National Weather Service for the Athens listening area. Today, partly sunny. A slight chance of showers and thunderstorms late this morning. A chance of showers and thunderstorms this afternoon. Highs in the upper 80s. Southeast winds 5 to 10 miles an hour. Chance of rain 50%. Tonight, mostly cloudy with a chance of showers and thunderstorms in the evening, then partly cloudy after midnight. Patchy fog after midnight.

around 70. Light east winds. Chance of rain 40%. Friday, mostly sunny. Patchy fog in the morning. A chance of showers and thunderstorms in the afternoon. Highs in the upper 80s. Southeast winds 5 to 10 miles an hour. Chance of rain 40%. Friday night, partly cloudy. A chance of showers and thunderstorms in the evening. Lows in the lower 70s. Light and variable winds. Chance of rain 30%. And now the extended forecast. Saturday and Saturday night, partly cloudy. A chance of showers and thunderstorms. Highs in the lower 90s. Lows in the lower 70s. Sunday and Sunday night, partly cloudy. A slight chance of showers and thunderstorms. Highs in the lower 90s. Lows in the lower 70s. Monday through Wednesday night, partly cloudy with a chance of showers and thunderstorms. Highs in the lower 90s. Lows in the lower 70s. For more detailed weather, water, and climate information, please visit our website at weather.gov/Atlanta. The current time is 12:46 p.m. Eastern Daylight Time. Here are the noon weather observations from around the area. At Athens, it was cloudy, the temperature was 76 degrees, dew point 73 degrees, relative humidity 91%, wind calm, pressure was 30.23 inches and falling. At Gainesville, it was cloudy and 75, wind variable at 3. At Winder, with rain, the temperature was 72. At Jefferson, it was cloudy and 74, wind calm. At Monroe, with light rain. At Albertton, it was cloudy and 78, wind southwest at 5. At Canyon, it was cloudy and 76, wind calm. At Clemson, it was partly sunny and 79, wind variable at 3. Elsewhere across Georgia, at Atlanta it was cloudy and 80, wind southeast at 6. At Cartersville, the temperature was 81, wind calm. At Lawrenceville, it was partly sunny and 73, wind calm. At Macon, it was mostly sunny and 86, wind calm. At Rome, wind east at 6. At Augusta, it was cloudy and 83, wind east at 6. At Savannah, it was partly sunny and 87, wind southwest at 5. Elsewhere across the region, at Chattanooga, it was mostly sunny and 81, wind southeast at 5. At Asheville, it was mostly sunny and 79, wind west at 5. At Greenville-Spartanburg, it was partly sunny and 80, wind variable at 5. Here is the hazardous weather outlook. This hazardous weather outlook is for North and Central Georgia. For today and tonight, scattered showers and thunderstorms expected once again this afternoon and into the evening hours. A few storms may be capable of gusty winds, frequent lightning, and locally heavy rainfall. And now the extended outlook for the period Friday through Wednesday, scattered to numerous showers and thunderstorms are expected each afternoon through the weekend. Locally heavy rainfall and gusty winds will be primary storm threats. Spotter information statement, spotter activation will not be needed through tonight. A strong thunderstorm will impact portions of Warren, northeastern Hancock and southeastern Tolliver counties through 1 p.m. Eastern Daylight Time. At 12:33 p.m. Eastern Daylight Time, a strong thunderstorm was over Powelton, or 10 miles northeast of Sparta, moving northeast at 10 miles per hour. Hazard, up to 40 miles per hour wind, pea-sized hail and frequent cloud-to-ground lightning. Source, radar indicated. Impact, expect minor damage to tree limbs and blowing around of light, unsecured objects. Locations impacted include Warrington, Norwood, Kamloops, Cadley, Powelton, Barnett, Messina, and Mayfield. People outdoors should seek shelter immediately. If you can hear thunder, you are close enough to be struck by lightning. Here is the official forecast from your National Weather Service for the Athens listening area. Today, partly

Sunny. A slight chance of showers and thunderstorms late this morning. A chance of showers and thunderstorms this afternoon. Highs in the upper 80s. Southeast winds 5 to 10 miles an hour. Chance of rain 50%. Tonight, mostly cloudy with a chance of showers and thunderstorms in the evening, then partly cloudy after midnight. Patchy fog after midnight. Lows around 70. Light east winds. Chance of rain 40%. Friday, mostly sunny. Patchy fog in the morning. A chance of showers and thunderstorms in the afternoon. Highs in the upper 80s. Southeast winds 5 to 10 miles an hour. Chance of rain 40%. Friday night, partly cloudy. A chance of showers and thunderstorms in the evening. Lows in the lower 70s. Light and variable winds. Chance of rain 30%. And now the extended forecast. Saturday and Saturday night, partly cloudy. A chance of showers and thunderstorms. Highs in the lower 90s. Lows in the lower 70s. Sunday and Sunday night, partly cloudy. A slight chance of showers and thunderstorms. Highs in the lower 90s. Lows in the lower 70s. Monday through Wednesday night, partly cloudy with a chance of showers and thunderstorms. Highs in the lower 90s. Lows in the lower 70s. For more detailed weather, water, and climate information, please visit our website at weather.gov/Atlanta. The current time is 12:52 p.m. Eastern Daylight Time. Here are the noon weather observations from around the area. At Athens, it was cloudy, the temperature was 76 degrees, dew point 73 degrees, relative humidity 91%, wind calm, pressure was 30.23 inches and falling. At Gainesville, it was cloudy and 75, wind variable at 3. At Winder, with rain, the temperature was 72. At Jefferson, it was cloudy and 74, wind calm. At Monroe, with light rain. At Albertton, it was cloudy and 78, wind southwest at 5. At Canyon, it was cloudy and 76, wind calm. At Clemson, it was partly sunny and 79, wind variable at 3. Elsewhere across Georgia, at Atlanta it was cloudy and 80, wind southeast at 6. At Cartersville, the temperature was 81, wind calm. At Lawrenceville, it was partly sunny and 73, wind calm. At Macon, it was mostly sunny and 86, wind calm. At Rome, wind east at 6. At Augusta, it was cloudy and 83, wind east at 6. At Savannah, it was partly sunny and 87, wind southwest at 5. Elsewhere across the region, at Chattanooga, it was mostly sunny and 81, wind southeast at 5. At Asheville, it was mostly sunny and 79, wind west at 5. At Greenville-Spartanburg, it was partly sunny and 80, wind variable at 5. Here is the hazardous weather outlook. This hazardous weather outlook is for North and Central Georgia. For today and tonight, scattered showers and thunderstorms expected once again this afternoon and into the evening hours. A few storms may be capable of gusty winds, frequent lightning, and locally heavy rainfall. And now the extended outlook for the period Friday through Wednesday, scattered to numerous showers and thunderstorms are expected each afternoon through the weekend. Locally heavy rainfall and gusty winds will be primary storm threats. Spotter information statement, spotter activation will not be needed through tonight. A strong thunderstorm will impact portions of Warren, northeastern Hancock and southeastern Tolliver counties through 1 p.m. Eastern Daylight Time. At 12:33 p.m. Eastern Daylight Time, a strong thunderstorm was over Powelton, or 10 miles northeast of Sparta, moving northeast at 10 miles per hour. Hazard, up to 40 miles per hour wind, pea-sized hail and frequent cloud-to-ground lightning. Source, radar indicated. Impact, expect minor damage to tree limbs and blowing over.

Sound of light on secured objects. Locations impacted include Warrington, Norwood, Kamloops, Cadley, Welton, Barnett, Messina, and Mayfield. People outdoors should seek shelter immediately. If you can hear thunder, you are close enough to be struck by lightning. Here is the official forecast from your National Weather Service for the Athens listening area. This afternoon, partly sunny. A slight chance of showers and thunderstorms late this morning, then a chance of showers and thunderstorms this afternoon. Highs in the upper 80s. South winds 5 to 10 miles an hour. Chance of rain 50%. Tonight, mostly cloudy. A chance of showers and thunderstorms in the evening. Patchy fog after midnight. Lows around 70. Light east winds. Chance of rain 40%. Friday, mostly sunny. Patchy fog in the morning. A chance of showers and thunderstorms in the afternoon. Highs in the upper 80s. South winds 5 to 10 miles an hour. Chance of rain 30%. Friday night, a slight chance of thunderstorms in the evening. Partly cloudy with a slight chance of showers. Lows in the lower 70s. Light and variable winds. And now the extended forecast. Saturday and Saturday night, partly cloudy. A chance of showers and thunderstorms. Highs in the lower 90s. Lows in the lower 70s. Sunday and Sunday night, partly cloudy. A slight chance of showers and thunderstorms. Highs in the lower 90s. Lows in the lower 70s. Monday and Monday night, partly cloudy. A slight chance of showers and thunderstorms. Highs in the lower 90s. Lows in the lower 70s. Tuesday and Tuesday night, partly cloudy. A slight chance of showers and thunderstorms. Highs in the lower 90s. Lows in the lower 70s. Wednesday and Wednesday night, partly cloudy. A slight chance of showers and thunderstorms. Highs in the lower 90s. Lows in the lower 70s. For more detailed weather, water, and climate information, please visit our website at weather.gov/Atlanta. The current time is 12:58 p.m. Eastern Daylight Time. Here are the noon weather observations from around the area. At Athens, it was cloudy, the temperature was 76 degrees, dew point 73 degrees, relative humidity 91%, wind calm, pressure was 30.23 inches and falling. At Gainesville, it was cloudy and 75, wind variable at 3. At Winder, with rain, the temperature was 72. At Jefferson, it was cloudy and 74, wind calm. At Monroe, with light rain. At Albertton, it was cloudy and 78, wind southwest at 5. At Canyon, it was cloudy and 76, wind calm. At Clemson, it was partly sunny and 79, wind variable at 3. Elsewhere across Georgia, at Atlanta it was cloudy and 80, wind southeast at 6. At Cartersville, the temperature was 81, wind calm. At Lawrenceville, it was partly sunny and 73, wind calm. At Macon, it was mostly sunny and 86, wind calm. At Rome, wind east at 6. At Augusta, it was cloudy and 83, wind east at 6. At Savannah, it was partly sunny and 87, wind southwest at 5. Elsewhere across the region, at Chattanooga, it was mostly sunny and 81, wind southeast at 5. At Asheville, it was mostly sunny and 79, wind west at 5. At Greenville-Spartanburg, it was partly sunny and 80, wind variable at 5. Here is the hazardous weather outlook. This hazardous weather outlook is for North and Central Georgia. For today and tonight, scattered showers and thunderstorms expected once again this afternoon and into the evening hours. A few storms may be capable of gusty winds, frequent lightning, and locally heavy rainfall. And now the extended outlook for the period Friday through Wednesday, scattered to numerous showers and

Thunderstorms are expected each afternoon through the weekend. Locally, heavy rainfall and gusty winds will be primary storm threats. Spotter information statement. Spotter activation will not be needed through tonight. A strong thunderstorm will impact portions of Warren, northeastern Hancock, and southern Tolliver counties through 1:30 p.m. Eastern Daylight Time. At 12:59 p.m. Eastern Daylight Time, a strong thunderstorm was over Mayfield, Oregon, 8 miles west of Warrenton, moving northeast at 5 miles per hour. Hazard, up to 40 miles per hour wind, pea-sized hail and frequent cloud-to-ground lightning. Source, radar indicated. Impact, expect minor damage to tree limbs and blowing around of light, unsecured objects. Locations impacted include Warrenton, Norwood, Sharon, Kamloops, Springfield, Cadley, Jewell, Beale Springs, Mayfield, Welton, Barnett, Messina, Raytown, and Culverton. People outdoors should seek shelter immediately. If you can hear thunder, you are close enough to be struck by lightning. Here is the official forecast from your National Weather Service for the Athens listening area. This afternoon, partly sunny. A slight chance of showers and thunderstorms late this morning, then a chance of showers and thunderstorms this afternoon. Highs in the upper 80s. South winds 5 to 10 miles an hour. Chance of rain 50%. Tonight, mostly cloudy. A chance of showers and thunderstorms in the evening. Patchy fog after midnight. Lows around 70. Light east winds. Chance of rain 40%. Friday, mostly sunny. Patchy fog in the morning. A chance of showers and thunderstorms in the afternoon. Highs in the upper 80s. South winds 5 to 10 miles an hour. Chance of rain 30%. Friday night, a slight chance of thunderstorms in the evening. Partly cloudy with a slight chance of showers. Lows in the lower 70s. Light and variable winds. And now the extended forecast. Saturday and Saturday night, partly cloudy. A chance of showers and thunderstorms. Highs in the lower 90s. Lows in the lower 70s. Sunday and Sunday night, partly cloudy. A slight chance of showers and thunderstorms. Highs in the lower 90s. Lows in the lower 70s. Monday and Monday night, partly cloudy. A slight chance of showers and thunderstorms. Highs in the lower 90s. Lows in the lower 70s. Tuesday and Tuesday night, partly cloudy. A slight chance of showers and thunderstorms. Highs in the lower 90s. Lows in the lower 70s. Wednesday and Wednesday night, partly cloudy. A slight chance of showers and thunderstorms. Highs in the lower 90s. Lows in the lower 70s. For more detailed weather, water, and climate information, please visit our website at weather.gov/Atlanta. The current time is 1:04 p.m. Eastern Daylight Time. Here are the noon weather observations from around the area. At Athens, it was cloudy, the temperature was 76 degrees, dew point 73 degrees, relative humidity 91%, wind calm, pressure was 30.23 inches and falling. At Gainesville, it was cloudy and 75, wind variable at 3. At Winder, with rain, the temperature was 72. At Jefferson, it was cloudy and 74, wind calm. At Monroe, with light rain. At Albertton, it was cloudy and 78, wind southwest at 5. At Canyon, it was cloudy and 76, wind calm. At Clemson, it was partly sunny and 79, wind variable at 3. Elsewhere across Georgia, at Atlanta it was cloudy and 80, wind southeast at 6. At Cartersville, the temperature was 81, wind calm. At Lawrenceville, it was partly sunny and 73, wind calm. At Macon, it was mostly sunny and 86, wind calm. At Rome, wind east at 6. At Augusta, it was cloudy and 83, wind east.
northeast at 6. At Savannah, it was partly sunny and 87, wind southwest at 5. Elsewhere across the region, at Chattanooga, it was mostly sunny and 81, wind southeast at 5. At Asheville, it was mostly sunny and 79, wind west at 5. At Greenville-Spartanburg, it was partly sunny and 80, wind variable at 5. Here are the 1 p.m. weather observations from around the area. At Athens, it was partly sunny, the temperature was 80 degrees, dew point 74 degrees, relative humidity 81%, wind calm, pressure was 30.24 inches and rising. At Gainesville, it was cloudy and 79, wind calm. At Winder, with drizzle, the temperature was 73. At Greensboro, it was mostly sunny and 84, wind northwest at 6. At Jefferson, it was cloudy and 77, wind calm. At Monroe, with light rain. At Albertton, it was cloudy and 81, wind calm. At Canyon, it was cloudy and 78, wind north at 5. At Clemson, it was partly sunny and 81, wind variable at 3. Elsewhere across Georgia, at Atlanta it was partly sunny and 83, wind south at 6. At Cartersville, the temperature was 82, wind calm. At Lawrenceville, it was partly sunny and 76, wind calm. At Macon, it was mostly sunny and 87, wind northwest at 3. At Rome, it was cloudy and 80, wind southwest at 5. At Augusta, it was partly sunny and 86, wind southeast at 7. At Savannah, with thunder, it was 89, wind south at 10. Elsewhere across the region, at Chattanooga, it was partly sunny and 82, wind southeast at 6. At Asheville, it was partly sunny and 82, wind variable at 5. At Greenville-Spartanburg, it was mostly sunny and 82, wind variable at 3. Here is the hazardous weather outlook. This hazardous weather outlook is for North and Central Georgia. For today and tonight, scattered showers and thunderstorms expected once again this afternoon and into the evening hours. A few storms may be capable of gusty winds, frequent lightning, and locally heavy rainfall. And now the extended outlook for the period Friday through Wednesday, scattered to numerous showers and thunderstorms are expected each afternoon through the weekend. Locally heavy rainfall and gusty winds will be primary storm threats. Spotter information statement, spotter activation will not be needed through tonight. A strong thunderstorm will impact portions of Warren, northeastern Hancock and southern Tolliver counties through 1:30 p.m. Eastern Daylight Time. At 12:59 p.m. Eastern Daylight Time, a strong thunderstorm was over Mayfield, Oregon, 8 miles west of Warrenton, moving northeast at 5 miles per hour. Hazard, up to 40 miles per hour wind, pea-sized hail and frequent cloud-to-ground lightning. Source, radar indicated. Impact, expect minor damage to tree limbs and blowing around of light, unsecured objects. Locations impacted include Warrenton, Norwood, Sharon, Kamek, Springfield, Cadley, Jewell, Beale Springs, Mayfield, Welton, Barnett, Messina, Raytown, and Culverton. People outdoors should seek shelter immediately. If you can hear thunder, you are close enough to be struck by lightning. Here is the official forecast from your National Weather Service for the Athens listening area. This afternoon, partly sunny. A slight chance of showers and thunderstorms late this morning, then a chance of showers and thunderstorms this afternoon. Highs in the upper 80s. South winds 5 to 10 miles an hour. Chance of rain 50%. Tonight, mostly cloudy. A chance of showers and thunderstorms in the evening. Patchy fog after midnight. Lows around 70. Light east winds. Chance of rain 40%. Friday, mostly sunny. Patchy fog in the morning. A chance of showers and thunderstorms in the afternoon. Highs in the upper 80s. South winds 5 to 10 miles an hour.

chance of rain 30%. Friday night, a slight chance of thunderstorms in the evening. Partly cloudy with a slight chance of showers. Lows in the lower 70s. Light and variable winds. And now the extended forecast. Saturday and Saturday night, partly cloudy. A chance of showers and thunderstorms. Highs in the lower 90s. Lows in the lower 70s. Sunday and Sunday night, partly cloudy. A slight chance of showers and thunderstorms. Highs in the lower 90s. Lows in the lower 70s. Monday and Monday night, partly cloudy. A slight chance of showers and thunderstorms. Highs in the lower 90s. Lows in the lower 70s. Tuesday and Tuesday night, partly cloudy. A slight chance of showers and thunderstorms. Highs in the lower 90s. Lows in the lower 70s. Wednesday and Wednesday night, partly cloudy. A slight chance of showers and thunderstorms. Highs in the lower 90s. Lows in the lower 70s. For more detailed weather, water, and climate information, please visit our website at weather.gov/Atlanta. The current time is 1:11 p.m. Eastern Daylight Time. Here are the 1 p.m. weather observations from around the area. At Athens, it was partly sunny, the temperature was 80 degrees, dew point 74 degrees, relative humidity 81%, wind column, pressure was 30.24 inches and rising. At Gainesville, it was cloudy and 79, wind calm. At Winder, with drizzle, the temperature was 73. At Greensboro, it was partly sunny and 84, wind northwest at 6. At Jefferson, it was cloudy and 77, wind calm. At Monroe, with light rain. At Albertton, it was cloudy and 81, wind calm. At Canyon, it was cloudy and 78, wind north at 5. At Clemson, it was partly sunny and 81, wind variable at 3. Elsewhere across Georgia, at Atlanta it was partly sunny and 83, wind south at 6. At Cartersville, the temperature was 82, wind calm. At Lawrenceville, it was partly sunny and 76, wind calm. At Macon, it was mostly sunny and 87, wind northwest at 3. At Rome, it was cloudy and 80, wind southwest at 5. At Augusta, it was cloudy and 85, wind east at 8. At Savannah, with thunder, it was 89, wind south at 10. Elsewhere across the region, at Chattanooga, it was partly sunny and 82, wind southeast at 6. At Asheville, it was mostly sunny and 82, wind variable at 5. At Greenville-Spartanburg, it was partly sunny and 82, wind variable at 6. Here is the hazardous weather outlook. This hazardous weather outlook is for North and Central Georgia. For today and tonight, scattered showers and thunderstorms expected once again this afternoon and into the evening hours. A few storms may be capable of gusty winds, frequent lightning, and locally heavy rainfall. And now the extended outlook for the period Friday through Wednesday, scattered to numerous showers and thunderstorms are expected each afternoon through the weekend. Locally heavy rainfall and gusty winds will be primary storm threats. Spotter information statement, spotter activation will not be needed through tonight. A strong thunderstorm will impact portions of Warren, northeastern Hancock and southern Tolliver counties through 1:30 p.m. Eastern Daylight Time. At 12:59 p.m. Eastern Daylight Time, a strong thunderstorm was over Mayfield, Oregon, 8 miles west of Warrenton, moving northeast at 5 miles per hour. Hazard, up to 40 miles per hour wind, pea-sized hail and frequent cloud-to-ground lightning. Source, radar indicated. Impact, expect minor damage to tree limbs and blowing around of light, unsecured objects. Locations impacted include Warrenton, Norwood, Sharon, Kamek, Springfield, Cadley, Jewell, Beale Springs, Mayfield, Welton, Barnett, Messina, Raytown, and Culverton. People outdoors.

chance of rain 40%. Friday, mostly sunny. Patchy fog in the morning. A chance of showers and thunderstorms in the afternoon. Highs in the upper 80s. South winds 5 to 10 miles an hour. Chance of rain 30%. Friday night, a slight chance of thunderstorms in the evening. Partly cloudy with a slight chance of showers. Lows in the lower 70s. Light and variable winds. And now the extended forecast. Saturday and Saturday night, partly cloudy. A chance of showers and thunderstorms. Highs in the lower 90s. Lows in the lower 70s. Sunday and Sunday night, partly cloudy. A slight chance of showers and thunderstorms. Highs in the lower 90s. Lows in the lower 70s. Monday and Monday night, partly cloudy. A slight chance of showers and thunderstorms. Highs in the lower 90s. Lows in the lower 70s. Tuesday and Tuesday night, partly cloudy. A slight chance of showers and thunderstorms. Highs in the lower 90s. Lows in the lower 70s. Wednesday and Wednesday night, partly cloudy. A slight chance of showers and thunderstorms. Highs in the lower 90s. Lows in the lower 70s. For more detailed weather, water, and climate information, please visit our website at weather.gov/Atlanta. The current time is 1:18 p.m. Eastern Daylight Time. Here are the 1 p.m. weather observations from around the area. At Athens, it was partly sunny, the temperature was 80 degrees, dew point 74 degrees, relative humidity 81%, wind calm, pressure was 30.24 inches and rising. At Gainesville, it was cloudy and 79, wind calm. At Winder, with drizzle, the temperature was 73. At Greensboro, it was partly sunny and 84, wind northwest at 6. At Jefferson, it was cloudy and 77, wind calm. At Monroe, with light rain. At Albertton, it was cloudy and 81, wind calm. At Canyon, it was cloudy and 78, wind north at 5. At Clemson, it was partly sunny and 81, wind variable at 3. Elsewhere across Georgia, at Atlanta it was partly sunny and 83, wind south at 6. At Cartersville, the temperature was 82, wind calm. At Lawrenceville, it was partly sunny and 76, wind calm. At Macon, it was mostly sunny and 87, wind northwest at 3. At Rome, it was cloudy and 80, wind southwest at 5. At Augusta, it was cloudy and 85, wind east at 8. At Savannah, with thunder, it was 89, wind south at 10. Elsewhere across the region, at Chattanooga, it was partly sunny and 82, wind southeast at 6. At Asheville, it was mostly sunny and 82, wind variable at 5. At Greenville-Spartanburg, it was partly sunny and 82, wind variable at 6. Here is the hazardous weather outlook. This hazardous weather outlook is for North and Central Georgia. For today and tonight, scattered showers and thunderstorms expected once again this afternoon and into the evening hours. A few storms may be capable of gusty winds, frequent lightning, and locally heavy rainfall. And now the extended outlook for the period Friday through Wednesday, scattered to numerous showers and thunderstorms are expected each afternoon through the weekend. Locally heavy rainfall and gusty winds will be primary storm threats. Spotter information statement, spotter activation will not be needed through tonight. A strong thunderstorm will impact portions of Warren, northeastern Hancock and southern Tolliver counties through 1:30 p.m. Eastern Daylight Time. At 12:59 p.m. Eastern Daylight Time, a strong thunderstorm was over Mayfield, Oregon, 8 miles west of Warrenton, moving northeast at 5 miles per hour. Hazard, up to 40 miles per hour wind, pea-sized hail and frequent cloud-to-ground lightning. Source, radar indicated. Impact, expect minor damage to tree limbs and blowing a round of light, unsecured.

secured objects. Locations impacted include Warrenton, Norwood, Sharon, Kamloops, Springfield, Cadley, Jewell, Beale Springs, Mayfield, Guelton, Barnett, Messina, Raytown, and Culverton. People outdoors should seek shelter immediately. If you can hear thunder, you are close enough to be struck by lightning. Here is the official forecast from your National Weather Service for the Athens listening area. This afternoon, partly sunny. A slight chance of showers and thunderstorms late this morning, then a chance of showers and thunderstorms this afternoon. Highs in the upper 80s. South winds 5 to 10 miles an hour. Chance of rain 50%. Tonight, mostly cloudy. A chance of showers and thunderstorms in the evening. Patchy fog after midnight. Lows around 70. Light east winds. Chance of rain 40%. Friday, mostly sunny. Patchy fog in the morning. A chance of showers and thunderstorms in the afternoon. Highs in the upper 80s. South winds 5 to 10 miles an hour. Chance of rain 30%. Friday night, a slight chance of thunderstorms in the evening. Partly cloudy with a slight chance of showers. Lows in the lower 70s. Light and variable winds. And now the extended forecast. Saturday and Saturday night, partly cloudy. A chance of showers and thunderstorms. Highs in the lower 90s. Lows in the lower 70s. Sunday and Sunday night, partly cloudy. A slight chance of showers and thunderstorms. Highs in the lower 90s. Lows in the lower 70s. Monday and Monday night, partly cloudy. A slight chance of showers and thunderstorms. Highs in the lower 90s. Lows in the lower 70s. Tuesday and Tuesday night, partly cloudy. A slight chance of showers and thunderstorms. Highs in the lower 90s. Lows in the lower 70s. Wednesday and Wednesday night, partly cloudy. A slight chance of showers and thunderstorms. Highs in the lower 90s. Lows in the lower 70s. For more detailed weather, water, and climate information, please visit our website at weather.gov/Atlanta. The current time is 1:24 p.m. Eastern Daylight Time. Here are the 1 p.m. weather observations from around the area. At Athens, it was partly sunny, the temperature was 80 degrees, dew point 74 degrees, relative humidity 81%, wind calm, pressure was 30.24 inches and rising. At Gainesville, it was cloudy and 79, wind calm. At Winder, with drizzle, the temperature was 73. At Greensboro, it was partly sunny and 84, wind northwest at 6. At Jefferson, it was cloudy and 77, wind calm. At Monroe, with light rain. At Albertton, it was cloudy and 81, wind calm. At Canyon, it was cloudy and 78, wind north at 5. At Clemson, it was partly sunny and 81, wind variable at 3. Elsewhere across Georgia, at Atlanta it was partly sunny and 83, wind south at 6. At Cartersville, the temperature was 82, wind calm. At Lawrenceville, it was partly sunny and 76, wind calm. At Macon, it was mostly sunny and 87, wind northwest at 3. At Rome, it was cloudy and 80, wind southwest at 5. At Augusta, it was cloudy and 85, wind east at 8. At Savannah, with thunder, it was 89, wind south at 10. Elsewhere across the region, at Chattanooga, it was partly sunny and 82, wind southeast at 6. At Asheville, it was mostly sunny and 82, wind variable at 5. At Greenville-Spartanburg, it was partly sunny and 82, wind variable at 6. Here is the hazardous weather outlook. This hazardous weather outlook is for North and Central Georgia. For today and tonight, scattered showers and thunderstorms expected once again this afternoon and into the evening hours.

Few storms may be capable of gusty winds, frequent lightning, and locally heavy rainfall. And now the extended outlook for the period Friday through Wednesday. Scattered to numerous showers and thunderstorms are expected each afternoon through the weekend. Locally heavy rainfall and gusty winds will be primary storm threats. Spotter information statement. Spotter activation will not be needed through tonight. A strong thunderstorm will impact portions of Warren, northeastern Hancock, and southern Tolliver counties through 1:30 p.m. Eastern Daylight Time. At 12:59 p.m. Eastern Daylight Time, a strong thunderstorm was over Mayfield, Oregon, 8 miles west of Warrenton, moving northeast at 5 miles per hour. Hazard, up to 40 miles per hour wind, pea-sized hail and frequent cloud-to-ground lightning. Source, radar indicated. Impact, expect minor damage to tree limbs and blowing around of light, unsecured objects. Locations impacted include Warrenton, Norwood, Sharon, Kamloops, Springfield, Cadley, Jewell, Beale Springs, Mayfield, Welton, Barnett, Messina, Raytown, and Culverton. People outdoors should seek shelter immediately. If you can hear thunder, you are close enough to be struck by lightning. Here is the official forecast from your National Weather Service for the Athens listening area. This afternoon, partly sunny. A slight chance of showers and thunderstorms late this morning, then a chance of showers and thunderstorms this afternoon. Highs in the upper 80s. South winds 5 to 10 miles an hour. Chance of rain 50%. Tonight, mostly cloudy. A chance of showers and thunderstorms in the evening. Patchy fog after midnight. Lows around 70. Light east winds. Chance of rain 40%. Friday, mostly sunny. Patchy fog in the morning. A chance of showers and thunderstorms in the afternoon. Highs in the upper 80s. South winds 5 to 10 miles an hour. Chance of rain 30%. Friday night, a slight chance of thunderstorms in the evening. Partly cloudy with a slight chance of showers. Lows in the lower 70s. Light and variable winds. And now the extended forecast. Saturday and Saturday night, partly cloudy. A chance of showers and thunderstorms. Highs in the lower 90s. Lows in the lower 70s. Sunday and Sunday night, partly cloudy. A slight chance of showers and thunderstorms. Highs in the lower 90s. Lows in the lower 70s. Monday and Monday night, partly cloudy. A slight chance of showers and thunderstorms. Highs in the lower 90s. Lows in the lower 70s. Tuesday and Tuesday night, partly cloudy. A slight chance of showers and thunderstorms. Highs in the lower 90s. Lows in the lower 70s. Wednesday and Wednesday night, partly cloudy. A slight chance of showers and thunderstorms. Highs in the lower 90s. Lows in the lower 70s. For more detailed weather, water, and climate information, please visit our website at weather.gov/Atlanta. The current time is 1:30 p.m. Eastern Daylight Time. Here are the 1 p.m. weather observations from around the area. At Athens, it was partly sunny. The temperature was 80 degrees, dew point 74 degrees, relative humidity 81%, wind calm, pressure was 30.24 inches and rising. At Gainesville, it was cloudy and 79, wind calm. At Winder, with drizzle, the temperature was 73. At Greensboro, it was partly sunny and 84, wind northwest at 6. At Jefferson, it was cloudy and 77, wind calm. At Monroe, with light rain. At Albertton, it was cloudy and 81, wind calm. At Canyon, it was cloudy and 78.

Peachtree City has issued a severe thunderstorm warning for Warren County in East Central Georgia, Central Tolliver County in East Central Georgia, South Central Wilkes County in East Central Georgia, until 2:15 p.m. Eastern Daylight Time. At 1:30 p.m. Eastern Daylight Time, a severe thunderstorm was located over Norwood, or near Warrenton, moving northeast at 5 miles per hour. Hazard, 60 miles per hour in gusts and quarter-size hail. Source, radar indicated. Impact, hail damage to vehicles is expected. Expect wind damage to roofs, siding, and trees. Locations impacted include Warrenton, Crawfordville, Norwood, Sharon, Kamek, Ficklin, Cadley, Shoals, Lundberg, Jewell, Beale Springs, Mayfield, Barnett, Rocky Creek Fire Department, Messina, Raytown, Alexander Stevens Park, and Sandy Cross. For your protection, move to an interior room on the lowest floor of a building. If you see wind damage, hail or flooding, wait until the storm has passed, and then call the National Weather Service toll-free at 1-866-634-466 or tweet us your report at NWS Atlanta. At 1 p.m. in Athens, it was partly sunny. 80 degrees, dew point 74, relative humidity 81%. Wind calm. Pressure was 30.24 inches and rising. The National Weather Service in Peachtree City has issued a severe thunderstorm warning for Warren County in East Central Georgia, Central Tolliver County in East Central Georgia, South Central Wilkes County in East Central Georgia, until 2:15 p.m. Eastern Daylight Time. At 1:30 p.m. East Central Georgia, Central Tolliver County in East Central Georgia, South Central Wilkes County in East Central Georgia, until 2:15 p.m. Eastern Daylight Time. At 1:30 p.m. Eastern Daylight Time, a severe thunderstorm was located over Norwood, or near Warrenton, moving northeast at 5 miles per hour. Hazard, 60 miles per hour in gusts and quarter-size hail. Source, radar indicated. Impact, hail damage to vehicles is expected. Expect wind damage to roofs, siding, and trees. Locations impacted include Warrenton, Crawfordville, Norwood, Sharon, Kamek, Ficklin, Cadley, Shoals, Lundberg, Jewell, Beale Springs, Mayfield, Barnett, Rocky Creek Fire Department, Messina, Raytown, Alexander Stevens Park, and Sandy Cross. For your protection, move to an interior room on the lowest floor of a building. If you see wind damage, hail or flooding, wait until the storm has passed, and then call the National Weather Service toll-free at 1-866-634-466 or tweet us your report at NWS Atlanta. A strong thunderstorm will impact portions of Warren, northeastern Hancock, Tolliver, and southeastern Wilkes counties through 2:15 p.m. Eastern Daylight Time. At 1:20 p.m. Eastern Daylight Time, a strong thunderstorm was over Norwood, or near Warrenton, moving northeast at 5 miles per hour. Hazard, 40 to 50 miles per hour wind, up to penny-sized hail, frequent cloud-to-ground lightning and heavy rain. Source, radar indicated. Impact, expect minor damage to tree limbs and blowing a round of light, unsecured objects. Heavy rain may cause temporary street flooding, especially in poor drainage areas. Locations impacted include Washington, Warrenton, Crawfordville, Norwood, Sharon, Kamek, Ficklin, Cadley, Lundberg, Jewell, Beale Springs, Mayfield, Beatersville, Holiday Park, Aonia, Guelton, Barnett, Rocky Creek Fire Department, Messina, and Raytown. People outdoors should seek shelter immediately. If you can hear thunder, you are close enough to be struck by lightning. Motorists should slow down and be prepared for possible loss of control due to hydroplaning. Due to the threat of severe weather, NOAA weather radio stations WXK56 and KPX506 has interrupted its normal weather programming. We will resume normal broadcasting once the threat has passed. 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

Atlanta for the latest weather information, including watches and warnings. At 1 p.m. in Athens, it was partly sunny. 80 degrees, dew point 74, relative humidity 81%. Wind calm. Pressure was 30.24 inches and rising. The National Weather Service in Peachtree City has issued a severe thunderstorm warning for Warren County in East Central Georgia, Central Tolliver County in East Central Georgia, South Central Wilkes County in East Central Georgia, until 2:15 p.m. Eastern Daylight Time. At 1:30 p.m. Eastern Daylight Time, a severe thunderstorm was located over Norwood or near Warrington, moving northeast at 5 miles per hour. Hazard, 60 miles per hour in gusts and quarter-size hail. Source, radar indicated. Impact, hail damage to vehicles is expected. Expect wind damage to roofs, siding, and trees. Locations impacted include Warrington, Crawfordville, Norwood, Sharon, Kamloops, Ficklin, Cadley, Shoals, Lundberg, Jewell, Beale Springs, Mayfield, Barnett, Rocky Creek Fire Department, Messina, Raytown, Alexander Stevens Park, and Sandy Cross. For your protection, move to an interior room on the lowest floor of a building. If you see wind damage, hail or flooding, wait until the storm has passed, and then call the National Weather Service toll-free at 1-866-634-466 or tweet us your report at NWS Atlanta. A strong thunderstorm will impact portions of Warren, northeastern Hancock, Tolliver, and southeastern Wilkes counties through 2:15 p.m. Eastern Daylight Time. At 1:20 p.m. Eastern Daylight Time, a strong thunderstorm was over Norwood or near Warrington, moving northeast at 5 miles per hour. Hazard, 40 to 50 miles per hour wind, up to penny-sized hail, frequent cloud-to-ground lightning and heavy rain. Source, radar indicated. Impact, expect minor damage to tree limbs and blowing around of light, unsecured objects. Heavy rain may cause temporary street flooding, especially in poor drainage areas. Locations impacted include Washington, Warrington, Crawfordville, Norwood, Sharon, Kamloops, Ficklin, Cadley, Lundberg, Jewell, Beale Springs, Mayfield, Meadowsville, Holiday Park, Aonia, Welton, Barnett, Rocky Creek Fire Department, Messina, and Raytown. People outdoors should seek shelter immediately. If you can hear thunder, you are close enough to be struck by lightning. Motorists should slow down and be prepared for possible loss of control due to hydroplaning. At 1 p.m. in Athens, it was partly sunny. 80 degrees, dew point 74, relative humidity 81%. Wind calm. Pressure was 30.24 inches and rising. The National Weather Service in Peachtree City has issued a severe thunderstorm warning for Warren County in East Central Georgia, Central Tolliver County in East Central Georgia, South Central Wilkes County in East Central Georgia, until 2:15 p.m. Eastern Daylight Time. At 1:30 p.m. Eastern Daylight Time, a severe thunderstorm was located over Norwood or near Warrington, moving northeast at 5 miles per hour. Hazard, 60 miles per hour in gusts and quarter-size hail. Source, radar indicated. Impact, hail damage to vehicles is expected. Expect wind damage to roofs, siding, and trees. Locations impacted include Warrington, Crawfordville, Norwood, Sharon, Kamloops, Ficklin, Cadley, Shoals, Lundberg, Jewell, Beale Springs, Mayfield, Barnett, Rocky Creek Fire Department, Messina, Raytown, Alexander Stevens Park, and Sandy Cross. For your protection, move to an interior room on the lowest floor of a building. If you see wind damage, hail or flooding, wait until the storm has passed, and then call the National Weather Service toll-free at 1-866-634-466 or tweet us your report at NWS Atlanta. A strong thunderstorm will impact portions of Warren, northeastern Hancock, Tolliver, and southeastern Wilkes counties through 2:15 p.m. Eastern Daylight Time. At 1:20 p.m. Eastern Daylight Time, a strong

thunderstorm was over Norwood or near Warrington, moving northeast at 5 miles per hour. Hazard, 40 to 50 miles per hour wind, up to penny-sized hail, frequent cloud-to-ground lightning and heavy rain. Source, radar indicated. Impact, expect minor damage to tree limbs and blowing around of light, unsecured objects. Heavy rain may cause temporary street flooding, especially in poor drainage areas. Locations impacted include Washington, Warrington, Crawfordville, Norwood, Sharon, Kamloops, Ficklin, Cadley, Lundberg, Jewell, Beale Springs, Mayfield, Beatesville, Holiday Park, Aonia, Guelton, Barnett, Rocky Creek Fire Department, Messina, and Raytown. People outdoors should seek shelter immediately. If you can hear thunder, you are close enough to be struck by lightning. Motorists should slow down and be prepared for possible loss of control due to hydroplaning. At 1 p.m. in Athens, it was partly sunny. 80 degrees, dew point 74, relative humidity 81%. Wind calm. Pressure was 30.24 inches and rising. The National Weather Service in Peachtree City has issued a severe thunderstorm warning for Warren County in east-central Georgia, central Tolliver County in east-central Georgia, south-central Wilkes County in east-central Georgia, until 2:15 p.m. Eastern Daylight Time. At 1:30 p.m. Eastern Daylight Time, a severe thunderstorm was located over Norwood or near Warrington, moving northeast at 5 miles per hour. Hazard, 60 miles per hour wind gusts and quarter-size hail. Source, radar indicated. Impact, hail damage to vehicles is expected. Expect wind damage to roofs, siding, and trees. Locations impacted include Warrington, Crawfordville, Norwood, Sharon, Kamloops, Ficklin, Cadley, Shoals, Lundberg, Jewell, Beale Springs, Mayfield, Barnett, Rocky Creek Fire Department, Messina, Raytown, Alexander Stevens Park, and Sandy Cross. For your protection, move to an interior room on the lowest floor of a building. If you see wind damage, hail or flooding, wait until the storm has passed, and then call the National Weather Service toll-free at 1-866-634-466 or tweet us your report at NWS Atlanta. A strong thunderstorm will impact portions of Warren, northeastern Hancock, Tolliver and southeastern Wilkes counties through 2:15 p.m. Eastern Daylight Time. At 1:20 p.m. Eastern Daylight Time, a strong thunderstorm was over Norwood or near Warrington, moving northeast at 5 miles per hour. Hazard, 40 to 50 miles per hour wind, up to penny-sized hail, frequent cloud-to-ground lightning and heavy rain. Source, radar indicated. Impact, expect minor damage to tree limbs and blowing around of light, unsecured objects. Heavy rain may cause temporary street flooding, especially in poor drainage areas. Locations impacted include Washington, Warrington, Crawfordville, Norwood, Sharon, Kamloops, Ficklin, Cadley, Lundberg, Jewell, Beale Springs, Mayfield, Beatesville, Holiday Park, Aonia, Guelton, Barnett, Rocky Creek Fire Department, Messina, and Raytown. People outdoors should seek shelter immediately. If you can hear thunder, you are close enough to be struck by lightning. Motorists should slow down and be prepared for possible loss of control due to hydroplaning. Due to the threat of severe weather, NOAA weather radio stations WXK 56 and KPX 506 has interrupted its normal weather programming. We will resume normal broadcasting once the threat has passed. Visit our website at weather.gov/Atlanta for the latest weather information, including watches and warnings. At 1 p.m. in Athens, it was partly sunny. 80 degrees, dew point 74, relative humidity 81%. Wind calm. Pressure was 30.24 inches and rising. The National Weather Service in Peachtree City has issued a severe thunderstorm warning for Warren County in east-central Georgia, central Tolliver County in east-central Georgia,

central Wilkes County in east central Georgia until 2:15 p.m. Eastern Daylight Time. At 1:30 p.m. Eastern Daylight Time, a severe thunderstorm was located over Norwood or near Warrenton, moving northeast at 5 miles per hour. Hazard, 60 miles per hour in gusts and quarter-size hail. Source, radar indicated. Impact, a severe thunderstorm warning remains in effect until 2:15 p.m. Eastern Daylight Time for Warren, southeastern Tolliver and south-central Wilkes counties. At 1:46 p.m. Eastern Daylight Time, a severe thunderstorm was located over Norwood or near Warrenton, moving northeast at 5 miles per hour. Hazard, 60 miles per hour in gusts and quarter-size hail. Source, radar indicated. Impact, hail damage to vehicles is expected. Expect wind damage to roofs, siding, and trees. Locations impacted include Warrenton, Norwood, Sharon, Kamloops, Ficklin, Cadley, Shoals, Lundberg, Jewell, Beale Springs, Mayfield, Barnett, Rocky Creek Fire Department, Messina, Raytown, and Sandy Cross. For your protection, move to an interior room on the lowest floor of a building. At 1 p.m. in Athens, it was partly sunny. 80 degrees, dew point 74, relative humidity 81%. Wind calm. Pressure was 30.24 inches and rising. A severe thunderstorm warning remains in effect until 2:15 p.m. Eastern Daylight Time for Warren, southeastern Tolliver and south-central Wilkes counties. At 1:46 p.m. Eastern Daylight Time, a severe thunderstorm was located over Norwood or near Warrenton, moving northeast at 5 miles per hour. Hazard, 60 miles per hour in gusts and quarter-size hail. Source, radar indicated. Impact, hail damage to vehicles is expected. Expect wind damage to roofs, siding, and trees. Locations impacted include Warrenton, Norwood, Sharon, Kamloops, Ficklin, Cadley, Shoals, Lundberg, Jewell, Beale Springs, Mayfield, Barnett, Rocky Creek Fire Department, Messina, Raytown, and Sandy Cross. For your protection, move to an interior room on the lowest floor of a building. A strong thunderstorm will impact portions of Warren, northeastern Hancock, Tolliver, and southeastern Wilkes counties through 2:15 p.m. Eastern Daylight Time. At 1:20 p.m. Eastern Daylight Time, a strong thunderstorm was over Norwood or near Warrenton, moving northeast at 5 miles per hour. Hazard, 40 to 50 miles per hour wind, up to penny-sized hail, frequent cloud-to-ground lightning and heavy rain. Source, radar indicated. Impact, expect minor damage to tree limbs and blowing around of light, unsecured objects. Heavy rain may cause temporary street flooding, especially in poor drainage areas. Locations impacted include Washington, Warrenton, Crawfordville, Norwood, Sharon, Kamloops, Ficklin, Cadley, Lundberg, Jewell, Beale Springs, Mayfield, Beatesville, Holiday Park, Aonia, Guelton, Barnett, Rocky Creek Fire Department, Messina, and Raytown. People outdoors should seek shelter immediately. If you can hear thunder, you are close enough to be struck by lightning. Motorists should slow down and be prepared for possible loss of control due to hydroplaning. At 1 p.m. in Athens, it was partly sunny. 80 degrees, dew point 74, relative humidity 81%. Wind calm. Pressure was 30.24 inches and rising. A severe thunderstorm warning remains in effect until 2:15 p.m. Eastern Daylight Time for Warren, southeastern Tolliver and south-central Wilkes counties. At 1:46 p.m. Eastern Daylight Time, a severe thunderstorm was located over Norwood or near Warrenton, moving northeast at 5 miles per hour. Hazard, 60 miles per hour in gusts and quarter-size hail. Source, radar indicated. Impact, hail damage to vehicles is expected. Expect wind damage to roofs, siding, and trees. Locations impacted include Warrenton, Norwood, Sharon, Kamloops, Ficklin, Cadley, Shoals, Lundberg,

Jewel, Beale Springs, Mayfield, Barnett, Rocky Creek Fire Department, Messina, Raytown, and Sandy Cross. For your protection, move to an interior room on the lowest floor of a building. A strong thunderstorm will impact portions of Warren, northeastern Hancock, Tolliver, and southeastern Wilkes counties through 2:15 p.m. Eastern Daylight Time. At 1:20 p.m. Eastern Daylight Time, a strong thunderstorm was over Norwood or near Warrenton, moving northeast at 5 miles per hour. Hazard, 40 to 50 miles per hour wind, up to penny-sized hail, frequent cloud-to-ground lightning and heavy rain. Source, radar indicated. Impact, expect minor damage to tree limbs and blowing around of light, unsecured objects. Heavy rain may cause temporary street flooding, especially in poor drainage areas. Locations impacted include Washington, Warrenton, Crawfordville, Norwood, Sharon, Kamloops, Ficklin, Cadley, Lundberg, Jewell, Beale Springs, Mayfield, Beatesville, Holiday Park, Aonia, Welton, Barnett, Rocky Creek Fire Department, Messina, and Raytown. People outdoors should seek shelter immediately. If you can hear thunder, you are close enough to be struck by lightning. Motorists should slow down and be prepared for possible loss of control due to hydroplaning. At 1 p.m. in Athens, it was partly sunny. 80 degrees, dew point 74, relative humidity 81%. Wind calm. Pressure was 30.24 inches and rising. A severe thunderstorm warning remains in effect until 2:15 p.m. Eastern Daylight Time for Warren, southeastern Tolliver, and south-central Wilkes counties. At 1:46 p.m. Eastern Daylight Time, a severe thunderstorm was located over Norwood or near Warrenton, moving northeast at 5 miles per hour. Hazard, 60 miles per hour wind gusts and quarter-size hail. Source, radar indicated. Impact, hail damage to vehicles is expected. Expect wind damage to roofs, siding, and trees. Locations impacted include Warrenton, Norwood, Sharon, Kamloops, Ficklin, Cadley, Shoals, Lundberg, Jewell, Beale Springs, Mayfield, Barnett, Rocky Creek Fire Department, Messina, Raytown, and Sandy Cross. For your protection, move to an interior room on the lowest floor of a building. A strong thunderstorm will impact portions of Warren, northeastern Hancock, Tolliver, and southeastern Wilkes counties through 2:15 p.m. Eastern Daylight Time. At 1:20 p.m. Eastern Daylight Time, a strong thunderstorm was over Norwood or near Warrenton, moving northeast at 5 miles per hour. Hazard, 40 to 50 miles per hour wind, up to penny-sized hail, frequent cloud-to-ground lightning and heavy rain. Source, radar indicated. Impact, expect minor damage to tree limbs and blowing around of light, unsecured objects. Heavy rain may cause temporary street flooding, especially in poor drainage areas. Locations impacted include Washington, Warrenton, Crawfordville, Norwood, Sharon, Kamloops, Ficklin, Cadley, Lundberg, Jewell, Beale Springs, Mayfield, Beatesville, Holiday Park, Aonia, Welton, Barnett, Rocky Creek Fire Department, Messina, and Raytown. People outdoors should seek shelter immediately. If you can hear thunder, you are close enough to be struck by lightning. Motorists should slow down and be prepared for possible loss of control due to hydroplaning. At 1 p.m. in Athens, it was partly sunny. 80 degrees, dew point 74, relative humidity 81%. Wind calm. Pressure was 30.24 inches and rising. A severe thunderstorm warning remains in effect until 2:15 p.m. Eastern Daylight Time for Warren, southeastern Tolliver, and south-central Wilkes counties. At 1:46 p.m. Eastern Daylight Time, a severe thunderstorm was located over Norwood or near Warrenton, moving northeast at 5 miles per hour. Hazard, 60 miles per hour wind gusts and quarter-size hail. Source, radar indicated. Impact, hail damage to vehicles is expected. Expect

damage to roofs, siding, and trees. Locations impacted include Warrington, Norwood, Sharon, Kamloops, Ficklin, Cadley, Shoals, Lundberg, Jewell, Beale Springs, Mayfield, Barnett, Rocky Creek Fire Department, Messina, Raytown, and Sandy Cross. For your protection, move to an interior room on the lowest floor of a building. A strong thunderstorm will impact portions of Warren, northeastern Hancock, Tolliver, and southeastern Wilkes counties through 2:15 p.m. Eastern Daylight Time. At 1:28 p.m. Eastern Daylight Time, a strong thunderstorm was over Norwood or near Warrington, moving northeast at 5 miles per hour. Hazard, 40 to 50 miles per hour wind, up to penny-sized hail, frequent cloud-to-ground lightning and heavy rain. Source, radar indicated. Impact, expect minor damage to tree limbs and blowing around of light, unsecured objects. Heavy rain may cause temporary street flooding, especially in poor drainage areas. Locations impacted include Washington, Warrington, Crawfordville, Norwood, Sharon, Kamloops, Ficklin, Cadley, Lundberg, Jewell, Beale Springs, Mayfield, Beatersville, Holiday Park, Aonia, Welton, Barnett, Rocky Creek Fire Department, Messina, and Raytown. People outdoors should seek shelter immediately. If you can hear thunder, you are close enough to be struck by lightning. Motorists should slow down and be prepared for possible loss of control due to hydroplaning. At 1 p.m. in Athens, it was partly sunny. 80 degrees, dew point 74, relative humidity 81%. Wind calm. Pressure was 30.24 inches and rising. A severe thunderstorm warning remains in effect until 2:15 p.m. Eastern Daylight Time for Warren, southeastern Tolliver, and south central Wilkes counties. At 1:46 p.m. Eastern Daylight Time, a severe thunderstorm was located over Norwood or near Warrington, moving northeast at 5 miles per hour. Hazard, 60 miles per hour wind gusts and quarter-size hail. Source, radar indicated. Impact, hail damage to vehicles is expected. Expect wind damage to roofs, siding, and trees. Locations impacted include Warrington, Norwood, Sharon, Kamloops, Ficklin, Cadley, Shoals, Lundberg, Jewell, Beale Springs, Mayfield, Barnett, Rocky Creek Fire Department, Messina, Raytown, and Sandy Cross. For your protection, move to an interior room on the lowest floor of a building. A strong thunderstorm will impact portions of Warren, northeastern Hancock, Tolliver, and southeastern Wilkes counties through 2:15 p.m. Eastern Daylight Time. At 1:28 p.m. Eastern Daylight Time, a strong thunderstorm was over Norwood or near Warrington, moving northeast at 5 miles per hour. Hazard, 40 to 50 miles per hour wind, up to penny-sized hail, frequent cloud-to-ground lightning and heavy rain. Source, radar indicated. Impact, expect minor damage to tree limbs and blowing around of light, unsecured objects. Heavy rain may cause temporary street flooding, especially in poor drainage areas. Locations impacted include Washington, Warrington, Crawfordville, Norwood, Sharon, Kamloops, Ficklin, Cadley, Lundberg, Jewell, Beale Springs, Mayfield, Beatersville, Holiday Park, Aonia, Welton, Barnett, Rocky Creek Fire Department, Messina, and Raytown. People outdoors should seek shelter immediately. If you can hear thunder, you are close enough to be struck by lightning. Motorists should slow down and be prepared for possible loss of control due to hydroplaning. At 1 p.m. in Athens, it was partly sunny. 80 degrees, dew point 74, relative humidity 81%. Wind calm. Pressure was 30.24 inches and rising. A severe thunderstorm warning remains in effect until 2:15 p.m. Eastern Daylight Time for Warren, southeastern Tolliver, and south central Wilkes counties. At 1:46 p.m. Eastern Daylight Time, a severe thunderstorm was located over Norwood or near Warrington, moving northeast at 5 miles per hour. Hazard.

Hudson rising. A severe thunderstorm warning remains in effect until 2:15 p.m. Eastern Daylight Time for Warren, southeastern Tolliver and south-central Wilkes counties. At 1:46 p.m. Eastern Daylight Time, a severe thunderstorm was located over Norwood, or near Warrenton, moving northeast at 5 miles per hour. Hazard, 60 miles per hour wind gusts and quarter-size hail. Source, radar indicated. Impact, hail damage to vehicles is expected. Expect wind damage to roofs, siding, and trees. Locations impacted include Warrenton, Norwood, Sharon, Kamloops, Ficklin, Cadley, Shoals, Lundberg, Jewell, Beale Springs, Mayfield, Barnett, Rocky Creek Fire Department, Messina, Raytown, and Sandy Cross. For your protection, move to an interior room on the lowest floor of a building. A strong thunderstorm will impact portions of Warren, northeastern Hancock, Tolliver, and southeastern Wilkes counties through 2:15 p.m. Eastern Daylight Time. At 1:28 p.m. Eastern Daylight Time, a strong thunderstorm was over Norwood, or near Warrenton, moving northeast at 5 miles per hour. Hazard, 40 to 50 miles per hour wind, up to penny-sized hail, frequent cloud-to-ground lightning and heavy rain. Source, radar indicated. Impact, expect minor damage to tree limbs and blowing around of light, unsecured objects. Heavy rain may cause temporary street flooding, especially in poor drainage areas. Locations impacted include Washington, Warrenton, Crawfordville, Norwood, Sharon, Kamloops, Ficklin, Cadley, Lundberg, Jewell, Beale Springs, Mayfield, Beatersville, Holiday Park, Aonia, Guelton, Barnett, Rocky Creek Fire Department, Messina, and Raytown. People outdoors should seek shelter immediately. If you can hear thunder, you are close enough to be struck by lightning. Motorists should slow down and be prepared for possible loss of control due to hydroplaning. At 2 p.m. in Athens, it was partly sunny. 82 degrees, dew point 73, relative humidity 74%. Wind north at 8 miles an hour. Pressure was 30.23 inches and falling. A severe thunderstorm warning remains in effect until 2:15 p.m. Eastern Daylight Time for Warren, southeastern Tolliver and south-central Wilkes counties. At 1:46 p.m. Eastern Daylight Time, a severe thunderstorm was located over Norwood, or near Warrenton, moving northeast at 5 miles per hour. Hazard, 60 miles per hour wind gusts and quarter-size hail. Source, radar indicated. Impact, hail damage to vehicles is expected. Expect wind damage to roofs, siding, and trees. Locations impacted include Warrenton, Norwood, Sharon, Kamloops, Ficklin, Cadley, Shoals, Lundberg, Jewell, Beale Springs, Mayfield, Barnett, Rocky Creek Fire Department, Messina, Raytown, and Sandy Cross. For your protection, move to an interior room on the lowest floor of a building. Due to the threat of severe weather, NOAA weather radio stations WXK56 and KPX506 has interrupted its normal weather programming. We will resume normal broadcasting once the threat has passed. 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You can also like your Peachtree City National Weather Service on Facebook or follow NWS Atlanta on Twitter. Here are the 2 p.m. weather observations from around the area,

2, wind variable at 5. Elsewhere across Georgia, at Atlanta with light rain it was 83, wind southeast at 5. At Cartersville, the temperature was 84, wind east at 5. At Lawrenceville, it was partly sunny and 76, wind calm. At Macon, it was mostly sunny and 90, wind west at 6. At Rome, it was partly sunny and 83, wind variable at 5. At Augusta, it was partly sunny and 88, wind variable at 7. At Savannah, with a thunderstorm, it was 79, wind north at 9. Elsewhere across the region, at Chattanooga, it was mostly sunny and 85, wind south at 7. At Asheville, it was cloudy and 74, wind northwest at 7. At Greenville-Spartanburg, it was partly sunny, the temperature was 83. Here is the hazardous weather outlook. This hazardous weather outlook is for North and Central Georgia. For today and tonight, scattered showers and thunderstorms expected once again this afternoon and into the evening hours. A few storms may be capable of gusty winds, frequent lightning, and locally heavy rainfall. And now the extended outlook for the period Friday through Wednesday, scattered to numerous showers and thunderstorms are expected each afternoon through the weekend. Locally heavy rainfall and gusty winds will be primary storm threats. Spotter information statement, spotter activation will not be needed through tonight. Here is the official forecast from your National Weather Service for the Athens listening area. This afternoon, partly sunny. A slight chance of showers and thunderstorms late this morning, then a chance of showers and thunderstorms this afternoon. Highs in the upper 80s. South winds 5 to 10 miles an hour. Chance of rain 50%. Tonight, mostly cloudy. A chance of showers and thunderstorms in the evening. Patchy fog after midnight. Lows around 70. Light east winds. Chance of rain 40%. Friday, mostly sunny. Patchy fog in the morning. A chance of showers and thunderstorms in the afternoon. Highs in the upper 80s. South winds 5 to 10 miles an hour. Chance of rain 30%. Friday night, a slight chance of thunderstorms in the evening. Partly cloudy with a slight chance of showers. Lows in the lower 70s. Light and variable winds. And now the extended forecast. Saturday and Saturday night, partly cloudy. A chance of showers and thunderstorms. Highs in the lower 90s. Lows in the lower 70s. Sunday and Sunday night, partly cloudy. A slight chance of showers and thunderstorms. Highs in the lower 90s. Lows in the lower 70s. Monday and Monday night, partly cloudy. A slight chance of showers and thunderstorms. Highs in the lower 90s. Lows in the lower 70s. Tuesday and Tuesday night, partly cloudy. A slight chance of showers and thunderstorms. Highs in the lower 90s. Lows in the lower 70s. Wednesday and Wednesday night, partly cloudy. A slight chance of showers and thunderstorms. Highs in the lower 90s. Lows in the lower 70s. For more detailed weather, water, and climate information, please visit our website at weather.gov/Atlanta. The current time is 2:21 p.m. Eastern Daylight Time. Here are the 2 p.m. weather observations from around the area. At Athens, it was partly sunny, the temperature was 82 degrees, dew point 73 degrees, relative humidity 74%, wind north at 8 miles an hour, pressure was 30.23 inches and falling. At Gainesville, it was cloudy and 79, wind calm. At Winder, with light rain, the temperature was 75. At Greensboro, it was cloudy and 84, wind variable at 3. At Jefferson, it was partly sunny and 77, wind calm. At Monroe, it was partly sunny. At Elberton, it was partly sunny and 83, wind west at 5. At Canyon,

it was cloudy and 80, wind west at 3. At Clemson, it was partly sunny and 82, wind variable at 5. Elsewhere across Georgia, at Atlanta with light rain it was 83, wind southeast at 5. At Cartersville, the temperature was 84, wind east at 5. At Lawrenceville, it was partly sunny and 76, wind calm. At Macon, it was mostly sunny and 90, wind west at 6. At Rome, it was partly sunny and 83, wind variable at 5. At Augusta, it was partly sunny and 88, wind variable at 7. At Savannah, with a thunderstorm, it was 79, wind north at 9. Elsewhere across the region, at Chattanooga, it was mostly sunny and 85, wind south at 7. At Asheville, it was cloudy and 74, wind northwest at 7. At Greenville-Spartanburg, it was partly sunny, the temperature was 83. Here is the hazardous weather outlook. This hazardous weather outlook is for north and central Georgia. For today and tonight, scattered showers and thunderstorms expected once again this afternoon and into the evening hours. A few storms may be capable of gusty winds, frequent lightning, and locally heavy rainfall. And now the extended outlook for the period Friday through Wednesday, scattered to numerous showers and thunderstorms are expected each afternoon through the weekend. Locally heavy rainfall and gusty winds will be primary storm threats. Spotter information statement, spotter activation will not be needed through tonight. Here is the official forecast from your National Weather Service for the Athens listening area. This afternoon, partly sunny. A slight chance of showers and thunderstorms late this morning, then a chance of showers and thunderstorms this afternoon. Highs in the upper 80s. South winds 5 to 10 miles an hour. Chance of rain 50%. Tonight, mostly cloudy. A chance of showers and thunderstorms in the evening. Patchy fog after midnight. Lows around 70. Light east winds. Chance of rain 40%. Friday, mostly sunny. Patchy fog in the morning. A chance of showers and thunderstorms in the afternoon. Highs in the upper 80s. South winds 5 to 10 miles an hour. Chance of rain 30%. Friday night, a slight chance of thunderstorms in the evening. Partly cloudy with a slight chance of showers. Lows in the lower 70s. Light and variable winds. And now the extended forecast. Saturday and Saturday night, partly cloudy. A chance of showers and thunderstorms. Highs in the lower 90s. Lows in the lower 70s. Sunday and Sunday night, partly cloudy. A slight chance of showers and thunderstorms. Highs in the lower 90s. Lows in the lower 70s. Monday and Monday night, partly cloudy. A slight chance of showers and thunderstorms. Highs in the lower 90s. Lows in the lower 70s. Tuesday and Tuesday night, partly cloudy. A slight chance of showers and thunderstorms. Highs in the lower 90s. Lows in the lower 70s. Wednesday and Wednesday night, partly cloudy. A slight chance of showers and thunderstorms. Highs in the lower 90s. Lows in the lower 70s. For more detailed weather, water, and climate information, please visit our website at weather.gov/Atlanta. The current time is 2:26 p.m. Eastern Daylight Time. Here are the 2 p.m. weather observations from around the area. At Athens, it was partly sunny, the temperature was 82 degrees, dew point 73 degrees, relative humidity 74%, wind north at 8 miles an hour, pressure was 30.23 inches and falling. At Gainesville, it was cloudy and 79, wind calm. At Winder, with light rain, the temperature was 75. At Greensboro, it was cloudy and 84, wind variable at 3. At Jefferson, it was partly sunny and 77, wind calm. At Monroe, it was partly sunny,

per ton. It was partly sunny and 83. Wind west at 5. At Canyon, it was cloudy and 80. Wind west at 3. At Clemson, it was partly sunny and 82. Wind variable at 5. Elsewhere across Georgia, at Atlanta with light rain, it was 83. Wind southeast at 5. At Cartersville, the temperature was 84. Wind east at 5. At Lawrenceville, it was partly sunny and 76. Wind calm. At Macon, it was mostly sunny and 90. Wind west at 6. At Rome, it was partly sunny and 83. Wind variable at 5. At Augusta, it was partly sunny and 88. Wind variable at 7. At Savannah, with a thunderstorm, it was 79. Wind north at 9. Elsewhere across the region, at Chattanooga, it was mostly sunny and 85. Wind south at 7. At Asheville, it was cloudy and 74, wind northwest at 7. At Greenville, Spartanburg, it was partly sunny, the temperature was 83. Here is the hazardous weather outlook. This hazardous weather outlook is for north and central Georgia. For today and tonight, scattered showers and thunderstorms expected once again this afternoon and into the evening hours. A few storms may be capable of gusty winds, frequent lightning, and locally heavy rainfall. And now the extended outlook for the period Friday through Wednesday, scattered to numerous showers and thunderstorms are expected each afternoon through the weekend. Locally heavy rainfall and gusty winds will be primary storm threats. Spotter information statement, spotter activation will not be needed through tonight. Here is the official forecast from your National Weather Service for the Athens listening area. This afternoon, partly sunny. A slight chance of showers and thunderstorms late this morning, then a chance of showers and thunderstorms this afternoon. Highs in the upper 80s. South winds 5 to 10 miles an hour. Chance of rain 50%. Tonight, mostly cloudy. A chance of showers and thunderstorms in the evening. Patchy fog after midnight. Lows around 70. Light east winds. Chance of rain 40%. Friday, mostly sunny. Patchy fog in the morning. A chance of showers and thunderstorms in the afternoon. Highs in the upper 80s. South winds 5 to 10 miles an hour. Chance of rain 30%. Friday night, a slight chance of thunderstorms in the evening. Partly cloudy with a slight chance of showers. Lows in the lower 70s. Light and variable winds. And now the extended forecast. Saturday and Saturday night, partly cloudy. A chance of showers and thunderstorms. Highs in the lower 90s. Lows in the lower 70s. Sunday and Sunday night, partly cloudy. A slight chance of showers and thunderstorms. Highs in the lower 90s. Lows in the lower 70s. Monday and Monday night, partly cloudy. A slight chance of showers and thunderstorms. Highs in the lower 90s. Lows in the lower 70s. Tuesday and Tuesday night, partly cloudy. A slight chance of showers and thunderstorms. Highs in the lower 90s. Lows in the lower 70s. Wednesday and Wednesday night, partly cloudy. A slight chance of showers and thunderstorms. Highs in the lower 90s. Lows in the lower 70s. For more detailed weather, water, and climate information, please visit our website at weather.gov/Atlanta. Here is the official forecast from your National Weather Service for the Athens listening area. This afternoon, partly sunny with a chance of showers and thunderstorms. Highs in the upper 80s. South winds 5 to 10 miles an hour. Chance of rain 50%. Tonight, mostly cloudy. A chance of showers and thunderstorms in the evening. Patchy fog after midnight. Lows around 70. Light east winds. Chance of rain 40%. Friday, mostly sunny. Patchy fog in the morning. A chance of showers and thunderstorms.

storms in the afternoon. Highs in the upper 80s. South winds 5 to 10 miles an hour. Chance of rain 30%. Friday night, a slight chance of thunderstorms in the evening. Partly cloudy with a slight chance of showers. Lows around 70. Light and variable winds. And now the extended forecast. Saturday and Saturday night, partly cloudy. A chance of showers and thunderstorms. Highs around 90. Lows in the lower 70s. Sunday and Sunday night, partly cloudy. A slight chance of showers and thunderstorms. Highs in the lower 90s. Lows in the lower 70s. Monday and Monday night, partly cloudy. A slight chance of showers and thunderstorms. Highs in the lower 90s. Lows in the lower 70s. Tuesday and Tuesday night, partly cloudy. A slight chance of showers and thunderstorms. Highs in the lower 90s. Lows in the lower 70s. Wednesday and Wednesday night, partly cloudy. A slight chance of showers and thunderstorms. Highs in the lower 90s. Wednesday and Wednesday night, partly cloudy. A slight chance of showers and thunderstorms. Highs in the lower 90s. Lows in the lower 70s. For more detailed weather, water, and climate information, please visit our website at weather.gov/Atlanta. The current time is 2:33 p.m. Eastern Daylight Time. Here are the 2 p.m. weather observations from around the area. At Athens, it was partly sunny, the temperature was 82 degrees, dew point 73 degrees, relative humidity 74%, wind north at 8 miles an hour, pressure was 30.23 inches and falling. At Gainesville, it was cloudy and 79, wind calm. At Winder, with light rain, the temperature was 75. At Greensboro, it was cloudy and 84, wind variable at 3. At Jefferson, it was partly sunny and 77, wind calm. At Monroe, it was partly sunny. At Albertton, it was partly sunny and 83, wind west at 5. At Canyon, it was cloudy and 80, wind west at 3. At Clemson, it was partly sunny and 82, wind variable at 5. Elsewhere across Georgia, at Atlanta with light rain it was 83, wind southeast at 5. At Cartersville, the temperature was 84, wind east at 5. At Lawrenceville, it was partly sunny and 76, wind calm. At Macon, it was mostly sunny and 90, wind west at 6. At Rome, it was partly sunny and 83, wind variable at 5. At Augusta, it was partly sunny and 88, wind variable at 7. At Savannah, with a thunderstorm, it was 79, wind north at 9. Elsewhere across the region, at Chattanooga, it was mostly sunny and 85, wind south at 7. At Asheville, it was cloudy and 74, wind northwest at 7. At Greenville-Spartanburg, it was partly sunny, the temperature was 83. Here is the hazardous weather outlook. This hazardous weather outlook is for North and Central Georgia. For today and tonight, scattered showers and thunderstorms expected once again this afternoon and into the evening hours. A few storms may be capable of gusty winds, frequent lightning, and locally heavy rainfall. And now the extended outlook for the period Friday through Wednesday, scattered to numerous showers and thunderstorms are expected each afternoon through the weekend. Locally heavy rainfall and gusty winds will be primary storm threats. Spotter information statement, spotter activation will not be needed through tonight. Here is the official forecast from your National Weather Service for the Athens listening area. This afternoon, partly sunny with a chance of showers and thunderstorms. Highs in the upper 80s. South winds 5 to 10 miles an hour. Chance of rain 50%. Tonight, mostly cloudy. A chance of showers and thunderstorms in the evening. Patchy fog after midnight. Lows around 70. Light east winds.

chance of rain 40%. Friday, mostly sunny. Patchy fog in the morning. A chance of showers and thunderstorms in the afternoon. Highs in the upper 80s. South winds 5 to 10 miles an hour. Chance of rain 30%. Friday night, a slight chance of thunderstorms in the evening. Partly cloudy with a slight chance of showers. Lows around 70. Light and variable winds. And now the extended forecast. Saturday and Saturday night, partly cloudy. A chance of showers and thunderstorms. Highs around 90. Lows in the lower 70s. Sunday and Sunday night, partly cloudy. A slight chance of showers and thunderstorms. Highs in the lower 90s. Lows in the lower 70s. Monday and Monday night, partly cloudy. A slight chance of showers and thunderstorms. Highs in the lower 90s. Lows in the lower 70s. Tuesday and Tuesday night, partly cloudy. A slight chance of showers and thunderstorms. Highs in the lower 90s. Lows in the lower 70s. Wednesday and Wednesday night, partly cloudy. A slight chance of showers and thunderstorms. Highs in the lower 90s. Lows in the lower 70s. For more detailed weather, water, and climate information, please visit our website at weather.gov/Atlanta. The current time is 2:38 p.m. Eastern Daylight Time. Here are the 2 p.m. weather observations from around the area. At Athens, it was partly sunny, the temperature was 82 degrees, dew point 73 degrees, relative humidity 74%, wind north at 8 miles an hour, pressure was 30.23 inches and falling. At Gainesville, it was cloudy and 79, wind calm. At Winder, with light rain, the temperature was 75. At Greensboro, it was cloudy and 84, wind variable at 3. At Jefferson, it was partly sunny and 77, wind calm. At Monroe, it was partly sunny. At Albertton, it was partly sunny and 83, wind west at 5. At Canyon, it was cloudy and 80, wind west at 3. At Clemson, it was partly sunny and 82, wind variable at 5. Elsewhere across Georgia, at Atlanta with light rain it was 83, wind southeast at 5. At Cartersville, the temperature was 84, wind east at 5. At Lawrenceville, it was partly sunny and 76, wind calm. At Macon, it was mostly sunny and 90, wind west at 6. At Rome, it was partly sunny and 83, wind variable at 5. At Augusta, it was partly sunny and 88, wind variable at 7. At Savannah, with a thunderstorm, it was 79, wind north at 9. Elsewhere across the region, at Chattanooga, it was mostly sunny and 85, wind south at 7. At Asheville, it was cloudy and 74, wind northwest at 7. At Greenville-Spartanburg, it was partly sunny, the temperature was 83. 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You can also like your Peachtree City National Weather Service on Facebook or follow NWS Atlanta on Twitter. Here is the hazardous weather outlook. This hazardous weather outlook is for North and Central Georgia. For today and tonight, scattered showers and thunderstorms expected once again this afternoon and into the evening hours. A few storms may be capable of gusty winds, frequent lightning, and locally heavy rainfall. And now the extended outlook for the period Friday through Wednesday.

Wednesday, scattered to numerous showers and thunderstorms are expected each afternoon through the weekend. Locally, heavy rainfall and gusty winds will be primary storm threats. Spotter information statement. Spotter activation will not be needed through tonight. Here is the official forecast from your National Weather Service for the Athens listening area. This afternoon, partly sunny with a chance of showers and thunderstorms. Highs in the upper 80s. South winds 5 to 10 miles an hour. Chance of rain 50%. Tonight, mostly cloudy. A chance of showers and thunderstorms in the evening. Patchy fog after midnight. Lows around 70. Light east winds. Chance of rain 40%. Friday, mostly sunny. Patchy fog in the morning. A chance of showers and thunderstorms in the afternoon. Highs in the upper 80s. South winds 5 to 10 miles an hour. Chance of rain 30%. Friday night, a slight chance of thunderstorms in the evening. Partly cloudy with a slight chance of showers. Lows around 70. Light and variable winds. And now the extended forecast. Saturday and Saturday night, partly cloudy. A chance of showers and thunderstorms. Highs around 90. Lows in the lower 70s. Sunday and Sunday night, partly cloudy. A slight chance of showers and thunderstorms. Highs in the lower 90s. Lows in the lower 70s. Monday and Monday night, partly cloudy. A slight chance of showers and thunderstorms. Highs in the lower 90s. Lows in the lower 70s. Tuesday and Tuesday night, partly cloudy. A slight chance of showers and thunderstorms. Highs in the lower 90s. Lows in the lower 70s. Wednesday and Wednesday night, partly cloudy. A slight chance of showers and thunderstorms. Highs in the lower 90s. Lows in the lower 70s. For more detailed weather, water, and climate information, please visit our website at weather.gov/Atlanta. The current time is 2:44 p.m. Eastern Daylight Time. Here are the 2 p.m. weather observations from around the area. At Athens, it was partly sunny, the temperature was 82 degrees, dew point 73 degrees, relative humidity 74%, wind north at 8 miles an hour, pressure was 30.23 inches and falling. At Gainesville, it was cloudy and 79, wind calm. At Winder, with light rain, the temperature was 75. At Greensboro, it was cloudy and 84, wind variable at 3. At Jefferson, it was partly sunny and 77, wind calm. At Monroe, it was partly sunny. At Albertton, it was partly sunny and 83, wind west at 5. At Canyon, it was cloudy and 80, wind west at 3. At Clemson, it was partly sunny and 82, wind variable at 5. Elsewhere across Georgia, at Atlanta with light rain it was 83, wind southeast at 5. At Cartersville, the temperature was 84, wind east at 5. At Lawrenceville, it was partly sunny and 76, wind calm. At Macon, it was mostly sunny and 90, wind west at 6. At Rome, it was partly sunny and 83, wind variable at 5. At Augusta, it was partly sunny and 88, wind variable at 7. At Savannah, with a thunderstorm, it was 79, wind north at 9. Elsewhere across the region, at Chattanooga, it was mostly sunny and 85, wind south at 7. At Asheville, it was cloudy and 74, wind northwest at 7. At Greenville-Spartanburg, it was partly sunny, the temperature was 83. Here is the hazardous weather outlook. This hazardous weather outlook is for North and Central Georgia. For today and tonight, scattered showers and thunderstorms expected once again this afternoon and into the evening hours. A few storms may be capable of gusty winds, frequent lightning, and locally heavy rainfall. And now the extended outlook for the period Friday through

Wednesday, scattered to numerous showers and thunderstorms are expected each afternoon through the weekend. Locally, heavy rainfall and gusty winds will be primary storm threats. Spotter information statement. Spotter activation will not be needed through tonight. Here is the official forecast from your National Weather Service for the Athens listening area. This afternoon, partly sunny with a chance of showers and thunderstorms. Highs in the upper 80s. South winds 5 to 10 miles an hour. Chance of rain 50%. Tonight, mostly cloudy. A chance of showers and thunderstorms in the evening. Patchy fog after midnight. Lows around 70. Light east winds. Chance of rain 40%. Friday, mostly sunny. Patchy fog in the morning. A chance of showers and thunderstorms in the afternoon. Highs in the upper 80s. South winds 5 to 10 miles an hour. Chance of rain 30%. Friday night, a slight chance of thunderstorms in the evening. Partly cloudy with a slight chance of showers. Lows around 70. Light and variable winds. And now the extended forecast. Saturday and Saturday night, partly cloudy. A chance of showers and thunderstorms. Highs around 90. Lows in the lower 70s. Sunday and Sunday night, partly cloudy. A slight chance of showers and thunderstorms. Highs in the lower 90s. Lows in the lower 70s. Monday and Monday night, partly cloudy. A slight chance of showers and thunderstorms. Highs in the lower 90s. Lows in the lower 70s. Tuesday and Tuesday night, partly cloudy. A slight chance of showers and thunderstorms. Highs in the lower 90s. Lows in the lower 70s. Wednesday and Wednesday night, partly cloudy. A slight chance of showers and thunderstorms. Highs in the lower 90s. Lows in the lower 70s. For more detailed weather, water, and climate information, please visit our website at weather.gov/Atlanta. The current time is 2:49 p.m. Eastern Daylight Time. Here are the 2 p.m. weather observations from around the area. At Athens, it was partly sunny, the temperature was 82 degrees, dew point 73 degrees, relative humidity 74%, wind north at 8 miles an hour, pressure was 30.23 inches and falling. At Gainesville, it was cloudy and 79, wind calm. At Winder, with light rain, the temperature was 75. At Greensboro, it was cloudy and 84, wind variable at 3. At Jefferson, it was partly sunny and 77, wind calm. At Monroe, it was partly sunny. At Albertton, it was partly sunny and 83, wind west at 5. At Canyon, it was cloudy and 80, wind west at 3. At Clemson, it was partly sunny and 82, wind variable at 5. Elsewhere across Georgia, at Atlanta with light rain it was 83, wind southeast at 5. At Cartersville, the temperature was 84, wind east at 5. At Lawrenceville, it was partly sunny and 76, wind calm. At Macon, it was mostly sunny and 90, wind west at 6. At Rome, it was partly sunny and 83, wind variable at 5. At Augusta, it was partly sunny and 88, wind variable at 7. At Savannah, with a thunderstorm, it was 79, wind north at 9. Elsewhere across the region, at Chattanooga, it was mostly sunny and 85, wind south at 7. At Asheville, it was cloudy and 74, wind northwest at 7. At Greenville-Spartanburg, it was partly sunny, the temperature was 83. Here is the hazardous weather outlook. This hazardous weather outlook is for North and Central Georgia. For today and tonight, scattered showers and thunderstorms expected once again this afternoon and into the evening hours. A few storms may be capable of gusty winds, frequent lightning, and locally heavy rainfall.
And now the extended outlook for the period Friday through Wednesday. Scattered to numerous showers and thunderstorms are expected each afternoon through the weekend. Locally heavy rainfall and gusty winds will be primary storm threats. Spotter information statement. Spotter activation will not be needed through tonight. Here is the official forecast from your National Weather Service for the Athens listening area. This afternoon, partly sunny with a chance of showers and thunderstorms. Highs in the upper 80s. South winds 5 to 10 miles an hour. Chance of rain 50%. Tonight, mostly cloudy. A chance of showers and thunderstorms in the evening. Patchy fog after midnight. Lows around 70. Light east winds. Chance of rain 40%. Friday, mostly sunny. Patchy fog in the morning. A chance of showers and thunderstorms in the afternoon. Highs in the upper 80s. South winds 5 to 10 miles an hour. Chance of rain 30%. Friday night, a slight chance of thunderstorms in the evening. Partly cloudy with a slight chance of showers. Lows around 70. Light and variable winds. And now the extended forecast. Saturday and Saturday night, partly cloudy. A chance of showers and thunderstorms. Highs around 90. Lows in the lower 70s. Sunday and Sunday night, partly cloudy. A slight chance of showers and thunderstorms. Highs in the lower 90s. Lows in the lower 70s. Monday and Monday night, partly cloudy. A slight chance of showers and thunderstorms. Highs in the lower 90s. Lows in the lower 70s. Tuesday and Tuesday night, partly cloudy. A slight chance of showers and thunderstorms. Highs in the lower 90s. Lows in the lower 70s. Wednesday and Wednesday night, partly cloudy. A slight chance of showers and thunderstorms. Highs in the lower 90s. Lows in the lower 70s. For more detailed weather, water, and climate information, please visit our website at weather.gov/Atlanta. The current time is 2:54 p.m. Eastern Daylight Time. Here are the 2 p.m. weather observations from around the area. At Athens, it was partly sunny, the temperature was 82 degrees, dew point 73 degrees, relative humidity 74%, wind north at 8 miles an hour, pressure was 30.23 inches and falling. At Gainesville, it was cloudy and 79, wind calm. At Winder, with light rain, the temperature was 75. At Greensboro, it was cloudy and 84, wind variable at 3. At Jefferson, it was partly sunny and 77, wind calm. At Monroe, it was partly sunny. At Albertton, it was partly sunny and 83, wind west at 5. At Canyon, it was cloudy and 80, wind west at 3. At Clemson, it was partly sunny and 82, wind variable at 5. Elsewhere across Georgia, at Atlanta with light rain it was 83, wind southeast at 5. At Cartersville, the temperature was 84, wind east at 5. At Lawrenceville, it was partly sunny and 76, wind calm. At Macon, it was mostly sunny and 90, wind west at 6. At Rome, it was partly sunny and 83, wind variable at 5. At Augusta, it was partly sunny and 88, wind variable at 7. At Savannah, with a thunderstorm, it was 79, wind north at 9. Elsewhere across the region, at Chattanooga, it was mostly sunny and 85, wind south at 7. At Asheville, it was cloudy and 74, wind northwest at 7. At Greenville-Spartanburg, it was partly sunny, the temperature was 83. Here is the hazardous weather outlook. This hazardous weather outlook is for North and Central Georgia. For today and tonight, scattered showers and thunderstorms expected once again this afternoon and into the evening hours. A few storms may be capable of gusty winds, frequent lightning, and locally heavy rainfall.
And now the extended outlook for the period.

Friday through Wednesday, scattered to numerous showers and thunderstorms are expected each afternoon through the weekend. Locally, heavy rainfall and gusty winds will be primary storm threats. Spotter information statement. Spotter activation will not be needed through tonight. Here is the official forecast from your National Weather Service for the Athens listening area. This afternoon, partly sunny with a chance of showers and thunderstorms. Highs in the upper 80s. South winds 5 to 10 miles an hour. Chance of rain 50%. Tonight, mostly cloudy. A chance of showers and thunderstorms in the evening. Patchy fog after midnight. Lows around 70. Light east winds. Chance of rain 40%. Friday, mostly sunny. Patchy fog in the morning. A chance of showers and thunderstorms in the afternoon. Highs in the upper 80s. South winds 5 to 10 miles an hour. Chance of rain 30%. Friday night, a slight chance of thunderstorms in the evening. Partly cloudy with a slight chance of showers. Lows around 70. Light and variable winds. And now the extended forecast. Saturday and Saturday night, partly cloudy. A chance of showers and thunderstorms. Highs around 90. Lows in the lower 70s. Sunday and Sunday night, partly cloudy. A slight chance of showers and thunderstorms. Highs in the lower 90s. Lows in the lower 70s. Monday and Monday night, partly cloudy. A slight chance of showers and thunderstorms. Highs in the lower 90s. Lows in the lower 70s. Tuesday and Tuesday night, partly cloudy. A slight chance of showers and thunderstorms. Highs in the lower 90s. Lows in the lower 70s. Wednesday and Wednesday night, partly cloudy. A slight chance of showers and thunderstorms. Highs in the lower 90s. Lows in the lower 70s. For more detailed weather, water, and climate information, please visit our website at weather.gov/Atlanta. The current time is 2:59 p.m. Eastern Daylight Time. Here are the 2 p.m. weather observations from around the area. At Athens, it was partly sunny, the temperature was 82 degrees, dew point 73 degrees, relative humidity 74%, wind north at 8 miles an hour, pressure was 30.23 inches and falling. At Gainesville, it was cloudy and 79, wind calm. At Winder, with light rain, the temperature was 75. At Greensboro, it was cloudy and 84, wind variable at 3. At Jefferson, it was partly sunny and 77, wind calm. At Monroe, it was partly sunny. At Albertton, it was partly sunny and 83, wind west at 5. At Canyon, it was cloudy and 80, wind west at 3. At Clemson, it was partly sunny and 82, wind variable at 5. Elsewhere across Georgia, at Atlanta with light rain it was 83, wind southeast at 5. At Cartersville, the temperature was 84, wind east at 5. At Lawrenceville, it was partly sunny and 76, wind calm. At Macon, it was mostly sunny and 90, wind west at 6. At Rome, it was partly sunny and 83, wind variable at 5. At Augusta, it was partly sunny and 88, wind variable at 7. At Savannah, with a thunderstorm, it was 79, wind north at 9. Elsewhere across the region, at Chattanooga, it was mostly sunny and 85, wind south at 7. At Asheville, it was cloudy and 74, wind northwest at 7. At Greenville-Spartanburg, it was partly sunny, the temperature was 83. Here is the hazardous weather outlook. This hazardous weather outlook is for north and central Georgia. For today and tonight, scattered showers and thunderstorms expected once again this afternoon and into the evening hours. A few storms may be capable of gusty winds, frequent lightning, and locally heavy rainfall. And now the extended outlook for

period Friday through Wednesday. Scattered to numerous showers and thunderstorms are expected each afternoon through the weekend. Locally, heavy rainfall and gusty winds will be primary storm threats. Spotter information statement. Spotter activation will not be needed through tonight. Here is the official forecast from your National Weather Service for the Athens listening area. This afternoon, partly sunny with a chance of showers and thunderstorms. Highs in the upper 80s. South winds 5 to 10 miles an hour. Chance of rain 50%. Tonight, mostly cloudy. A chance of showers and thunderstorms in the evening. Patchy fog after midnight. Lows around 70. Light east winds. Chance of rain 40%. Friday, mostly sunny. Patchy fog in the morning. A chance of showers and thunderstorms in the afternoon. Highs in the upper 80s. South winds 5 to 10 miles an hour. Chance of rain 30%. Friday night, a slight chance of thunderstorms in the evening. Partly cloudy with a slight chance of showers. Lows around 70. Light and variable winds. And now the extended forecast. Saturday and Saturday night, partly cloudy. A chance of showers and thunderstorms. Highs around 90. Lows in the lower 70s. Sunday and Sunday night, partly cloudy. A slight chance of showers and thunderstorms. Highs in the lower 90s. Lows in the lower 70s. Monday and Monday night, partly cloudy. A slight chance of showers and thunderstorms. Highs in the lower 90s. Lows in the lower 70s. Tuesday and Tuesday night, partly cloudy. A slight chance of showers and thunderstorms. Highs in the lower 90s. Lows in the lower 70s. Wednesday and Wednesday night, partly cloudy. A slight chance of showers and thunderstorms. Highs in the lower 90s. Lows in the lower 70s. For more detailed weather, water, and climate information, please visit our website at weather.gov/Atlanta. The current time is 3:04 p.m. Eastern Daylight Time. Here are the 3 p.m. weather observations from around the area. At Athens, it was partly sunny. The temperature was 84 degrees, dew point 73 degrees, relative humidity 69%, wind northwest at 5 miles an hour, pressure was 30.18 inches and falling. At Gainesville, it was partly sunny and 80, wind variable at 5. At Winder, it was partly sunny, the temperature was 77. At Greensboro, it was mostly cloudy and 79, wind east at 5. At Jefferson, it was partly sunny and 79, wind calm. At Monroe, it was partly sunny. At Albertton, it was partly sunny and 85, wind southeast at 5. At Canyon, it was partly sunny and 82, wind calm. At Clemson, it was partly sunny and 83, wind variable at 5. Elsewhere across Georgia, at Atlanta it was partly sunny and 86, wind variable at 3. At Cartersville, the temperature was 88, wind east at 6. At Lawrenceville, it was mostly sunny and 81, wind east at 5. At Macon, it was mostly sunny and 90, wind calm. At Rome, it was sunny and 86, wind southeast at 6. At Augusta, it was partly sunny and 90, wind south at 6 gusting to 20. At Savannah, it was partly sunny and 82, wind east at 3. Elsewhere across the region, at Chattanooga, it was mostly sunny and 88, wind calm. At Asheville, it was partly sunny and 79, wind variable at 3. At Greenville-Spartanburg, it was mostly sunny and 85, wind south at 9. Here is the hazardous weather outlook. This hazardous weather outlook is for North and Central Georgia. For today and tonight, scattered showers and thunderstorms expected once again this afternoon and into the evening hours. A few storms may be capable of gusty winds, frequent lightning, and locally heavy rainfall.
And now the extended outlook for the period Friday through Wednesday. Scattered to numerous showers and thunderstorms are expected each afternoon through the weekend. Locally heavy rainfall and gusty winds will be primary storm threats. Spotter information statement. Spotter activation will not be needed through tonight. Here is the official forecast from your National Weather Service for the Athens listening area. This afternoon, partly sunny with a chance of showers and thunderstorms. Highs in the upper 80s. South winds 5 to 10 miles an hour. Chance of rain 50%. Tonight, mostly cloudy. A chance of showers and thunderstorms in the evening. Patchy fog after midnight. Lows around 70. Light east winds. Chance of rain 40%. Friday, mostly sunny. Patchy fog in the morning. A chance of showers and thunderstorms in the afternoon. Highs in the upper 80s. South winds 5 to 10 miles an hour. Chance of rain 30%. Friday night, a slight chance of thunderstorms in the evening. Partly cloudy with a slight chance of showers. Lows around 70. Light and variable winds. And now the extended forecast. Saturday and Saturday night, partly cloudy. A chance of showers and thunderstorms. Highs around 90. Lows in the lower 70s. Sunday and Sunday night, partly cloudy. A slight chance of showers and thunderstorms. Highs in the lower 90s. Lows in the lower 70s. Monday and Monday night, partly cloudy. A slight chance of showers and thunderstorms. Highs in the lower 90s. Lows in the lower 70s. Tuesday and Tuesday night, partly cloudy. A slight chance of showers and thunderstorms. Highs in the lower 90s. Lows in the lower 70s. Wednesday and Wednesday night, partly cloudy. A slight chance of showers and thunderstorms. Highs in the lower 90s. Lows in the lower 70s. For more detailed weather, water, and climate information, please visit our website at weather.gov/Atlanta. The current time is 3:09 p.m. Eastern Daylight Time. Here are the 3 p.m. weather observations from around the area. At Athens, it was partly sunny. The temperature was 84 degrees, dew point 73 degrees, relative humidity 69%, wind northwest at 5 miles an hour, pressure was 30.18 inches and falling. At Gainesville, it was partly sunny and 80, wind variable at 5. At Winder, it was partly sunny, the temperature was 77. At Greensboro, it was mostly cloudy and 79, wind east at 5. At Jefferson, it was partly sunny and 79, wind calm. At Monroe, it was partly sunny. At Albertton, it was partly sunny and 85, wind southeast at 5. At Canyon, it was partly sunny and 82, wind calm. At Clemson, it was partly sunny and 83, wind variable at 5. Elsewhere across Georgia, at Atlanta it was partly sunny and 86, wind variable at 3. At Cartersville, the temperature was 88, wind east at 6. At Lawrenceville, it was mostly sunny and 81, wind east at 5. At Macon, it was mostly sunny and 90, wind calm. At Rome, it was sunny and 86, wind southeast at 6. At Augusta, it was partly sunny and 90, wind south at 6 gusting to 20. At Savannah, it was partly sunny and 82, wind east at 3. Elsewhere across the region, at Chattanooga, it was mostly sunny and 88, wind calm. At Asheville, it was partly sunny and 79, wind variable at 3. At Greenville-Spartanburg, it was mostly sunny and 85, wind south at 9. Here are the 3 p.m. weather observations from around the area. At Athens, it was partly sunny. The temperature was 84 degrees, dew point 73 degrees, relative humidity 69%, wind northwest at 5 miles an hour, pressure was 30.18 inches.

and falling. At Gainesville, it was partly sunny and 80, wind variable at 5. At Winder, it was partly sunny, the temperature was 77. At Greensboro, it was mostly cloudy and 79, wind east at 5. At Jefferson, it was partly sunny and 79, wind calm. At Monroe, it was partly sunny. At Albertton, it was partly sunny and 85, wind southeast at 5. At Canyon, it was partly sunny and 82, wind calm. At Clemson, it was partly sunny and 83, wind variable at 5. Elsewhere across Georgia, at Atlanta it was partly sunny and 86, wind variable at 3. At Cartersville, the temperature was 88, wind east at 6. At Lawrenceville, it was partly sunny and 81, wind east at 5. At Macon, it was mostly sunny and 90, wind calm. At Rome, it was sunny and 86, wind southeast at 6. At Augusta, it was mostly sunny and 90, wind south at 6 gusting to 20. At Savannah, it was partly sunny and 82, wind east at 3. Elsewhere across the region, at Chattanooga, it was mostly sunny and 88, wind calm. At Asheville, it was partly sunny and 79, wind variable at 3. At Greenville-Spartanburg, it was mostly sunny and 85, wind south at 9. Here is the hazardous weather outlook. This hazardous weather outlook is for North and Central Georgia. For today and tonight, scattered showers and thunderstorms expected once again this afternoon and into the evening hours. A few storms may be capable of gusty winds, frequent lightning, and locally heavy rainfall. And now the extended outlook for the period Friday through Wednesday, scattered to numerous showers and thunderstorms are expected each afternoon through the weekend. Locally heavy rainfall and gusty winds will be primary storm threats. Spotter information statement, spotter activation will not be needed through tonight. Here is the official forecast from your National Weather Service for the Athens listening area. This afternoon, partly sunny with a chance of showers and thunderstorms. Highs in the upper 80s. South winds 5 to 10 miles an hour. Chance of rain 50%. Tonight, mostly cloudy. A chance of showers and thunderstorms in the evening. Patchy fog after midnight. Lows around 70. Light east winds. Chance of rain 40%. Friday, mostly sunny. Patchy fog in the morning. A chance of showers and thunderstorms in the afternoon. Highs in the upper 80s. South winds 5 to 10 miles an hour. Chance of rain 30%. Friday night, a slight chance of thunderstorms in the evening. Partly cloudy with a slight chance of showers. Lows around 70. Light and variable winds. And now the extended forecast. Saturday and Saturday night, partly cloudy. A chance of showers and thunderstorms. Highs around 90. Lows in the lower 70s. Sunday and Sunday night, partly cloudy. A slight chance of showers and thunderstorms. Highs in the lower 90s. Lows in the lower 70s. Monday and Monday night, partly cloudy. A slight chance of showers and thunderstorms. Highs in the lower 90s. Lows in the lower 70s. Tuesday and Tuesday night, partly cloudy. A slight chance of showers and thunderstorms. Highs in the lower 90s. Lows in the lower 70s. Wednesday and Wednesday night, partly cloudy. A slight chance of showers and thunderstorms. Highs in the lower 90s. Lows in the lower 70s. For more detailed weather, water, and climate information, please visit our website at weather.gov/Atlanta. The current time is 3:16 p.m. Eastern Daylight Time. Here are the 3 p.m. weather observations from around the area. At Athens, it was partly sunny. The temperature was 84 degrees, dew point 73 degrees, relative humidity 69%, wind northwest at 5 miles.

elsewhere across Georgia. At Atlanta, it was partly sunny and 86, wind variable at 3. At Cartersville, the temperature was 88, wind east at 6. At Lawrenceville, it was partly sunny and 81, wind east at 5. At Macon, it was mostly sunny and 90, wind calm. At Rome, it was sunny and 86, wind southeast at 6. At Augusta, it was mostly sunny and 90, wind south at 6 gusting to 20. At Savannah, it was partly sunny and 82, wind east at 3. Elsewhere across the region, at Chattanooga, it was mostly sunny and 88, wind calm. At Asheville, it was partly sunny and 79, wind variable at 3. At Greenville-Spartanburg, it was mostly sunny and 85, wind south at 9. Here is the hazardous weather outlook. This hazardous weather outlook is for North and Central Georgia. For today and tonight, scattered showers and thunderstorms expected once again this afternoon and into the evening hours. A few storms may be capable of gusty winds, frequent lightning, and locally heavy rainfall. And now the extended outlook for the period Friday through Wednesday, scattered to numerous showers and thunderstorms are expected each afternoon through the weekend. Locally heavy rainfall and gusty winds will be primary storm threats. Spotter information statement, spotter activation will not be needed through tonight. Here is the official forecast from your National Weather Service for the Athens listening area. This afternoon, partly sunny with a chance of showers and thunderstorms. Highs in the upper 80s. South winds 5 to 10 miles an hour. Chance of rain 50%. Tonight, mostly cloudy. A chance of showers and thunderstorms in the evening. Patchy fog after midnight. Lows around 70. Light east winds. Chance of rain 40%. Friday, mostly sunny. Patchy fog in the morning. A chance of showers and thunderstorms in the afternoon. Highs in the upper 80s. South winds 5 to 10 miles an hour. Chance of rain 30%. Friday night, a slight chance of thunderstorms in the evening. Partly cloudy with a slight chance of showers. Lows around 70. Light and variable winds. And now the extended forecast. Saturday and Saturday night, partly cloudy. A chance of showers and thunderstorms. Highs around 90. Lows in the lower 70s. Sunday and Sunday night, partly cloudy. A slight chance of showers and thunderstorms. Highs in the lower 90s. Lows in the lower 70s. Monday and Monday night, partly cloudy. A slight chance of showers and thunderstorms. Highs in the lower 90s. Lows in the lower 70s. Tuesday and Tuesday night, partly cloudy. A slight chance of showers and thunderstorms. Highs in the lower 90s. Lows in the lower 70s. Wednesday and Wednesday night, partly cloudy. A slight chance of showers and thunderstorms. Highs in the lower 90s. Lows in the lower 70s. For more detailed weather, water, and climate information, please visit our website at weather.gov/Atlanta. The current time is 3:21 p.m. Eastern Daylight Time. Here are the 3 p.m. weather observations from around the area. At Athens, it was partly sunny, the temperature was 84 degrees, dew point 73 degrees, relative humidity 69%, wind northwest at 5 miles an hour, pressure was 30.18 inches and falling. At Gainesville, it was partly sunny and 80, wind variable at 5. At Winder, it was partly sunny, the temperature was 77. At Greensboro, it was mostly cloudy and 79, wind east at 5. At Jefferson, it was partly sunny and 79, wind calm. At Monroe, it was partly sunny. At Albertton, it was partly sunny and 85, wind southeast at 5. At Canyon, it was partly sunny and 82, wind calm. At Clemson, it was partly sunny.

and 83, wind variable at 5. Elsewhere across Georgia, at Atlanta it was partly sunny and 86, wind variable at 3. At Cartersville, the temperature was 88, wind east at 6. At Lawrenceville, it was partly sunny and 81, wind east at 5. At Macon, it was mostly sunny and 90, wind calm. At Rome, it was sunny and 86, wind southeast at 6. At Augusta, it was mostly sunny and 90, wind south at 6 gusting to 20. At Savannah, it was partly sunny and 82, wind east at 3. Elsewhere across the region, at Chattanooga, it was mostly sunny and 88, wind calm. At Asheville, it was partly sunny and 79, wind variable at 3. At Greenville-Spartanburg, it was mostly sunny and 85, wind south at 9. Here is the hazardous weather outlook. This hazardous weather outlook is for North and Central Georgia. For today and tonight, scattered showers and thunderstorms expected once again this afternoon and into the evening hours. A few storms may be capable of gusty winds, frequent lightning, and locally heavy rainfall. And now the extended outlook for the period Friday through Wednesday, scattered to numerous showers and thunderstorms are expected each afternoon through the weekend. Locally heavy rainfall and gusty winds will be primary storm threats. Spotter information statement, spotter activation will not be needed through tonight. Here is the official forecast from your National Weather Service for the Athens listening area. This afternoon, partly sunny with a chance of showers and thunderstorms. Highs in the upper 80s. South winds 5 to 10 miles an hour. Chance of rain 50%. Tonight, mostly cloudy. A chance of showers and thunderstorms in the evening. Patchy fog after midnight. Lows around 70. Light east winds. Chance of rain 40%. Friday, mostly sunny. Patchy fog in the morning. A chance of showers and thunderstorms in the afternoon. Highs in the upper 80s. South winds 5 to 10 miles an hour. Chance of rain 30%. Friday night, a slight chance of thunderstorms in the evening. Partly cloudy with a slight chance of showers. Lows around 70. Light and variable winds. And now the extended forecast. Saturday and Saturday night, partly cloudy. A chance of showers and thunderstorms. Highs around 90. Lows in the lower 70s. Sunday and Sunday night, partly cloudy. A slight chance of showers and thunderstorms. Highs in the lower 90s. Lows in the lower 70s. Monday and Monday night, partly cloudy. A slight chance of showers and thunderstorms. Highs in the lower 90s. Lows in the lower 70s. Tuesday and Tuesday night, partly cloudy. A slight chance of showers and thunderstorms. Highs in the lower 90s. Lows in the lower 70s. Wednesday and Wednesday night, partly cloudy. A slight chance of showers and thunderstorms. Highs in the lower 90s. Lows in the lower 70s. For more detailed weather, water, and climate information, please visit our website at weather.gov/Atlanta. The current time is 3:26 p.m. Eastern Daylight Time. Here are the 3 p.m. weather observations from around the area. At Athens, it was partly sunny. The temperature was 84 degrees, dew point 73 degrees, relative humidity 69%, wind northwest at 5 miles an hour, pressure was 30.18 inches and falling. At Gainesville, it was partly sunny and 80, wind variable at 5. At Winder, it was partly sunny, the temperature was 77. At Greensboro, it was mostly cloudy and 79, wind east at 5. At Jefferson, it was partly sunny and 79, wind calm. At Monroe, it was partly sunny. At Albertton, it was partly sunny and 85, wind southeast at 5. At Canyon, it was partly sunny and 82, wind calm.

Clemson, it was partly sunny and 83, wind variable at 5. Elsewhere across Georgia, at Atlanta it was partly sunny and 86, wind variable at 3. At Cartersville, the temperature was 88, wind east at 6. At Lawrenceville, it was partly sunny and 81, wind east at 5. At Macon, it was mostly sunny and 90, wind calm. At Rome, it was sunny and 86, wind southeast at 6. At Augusta, it was mostly sunny and 90, wind south at 6 gusting to 20. At Savannah, it was partly sunny and 82, wind east at 3. Elsewhere across the region, at Chattanooga, it was mostly sunny and 88, wind calm. At Asheville, it was partly sunny and 79, wind variable at 3. At Greenville-Spartanburg, it was mostly sunny and 85, wind south at 9. Here is the hazardous weather outlook. This hazardous weather outlook is for North and Central Georgia. For today and tonight, scattered showers and thunderstorms expected once again this afternoon and into the evening hours. A few storms may be capable of gusty winds, frequent lightning, and locally heavy rainfall. And now the extended outlook for the period Friday through Wednesday, scattered to numerous showers and thunderstorms are expected each afternoon through the weekend. Locally heavy rainfall and gusty winds will be primary storm threats. Spotter information statement, spotter activation will not be needed through tonight. Here is the official forecast from your National Weather Service for the Athens listening area. This afternoon, partly sunny with a chance of showers and thunderstorms. Highs in the upper 80s. South winds 5 to 10 miles an hour. Chance of rain 50%. Tonight, mostly cloudy. A chance of showers and thunderstorms in the evening. Patchy fog after midnight. Lows around 70. Light east winds. Chance of rain 40%. Friday, mostly sunny. Patchy fog in the morning. A chance of showers and thunderstorms in the afternoon. Highs in the upper 80s. South winds 5 to 10 miles an hour. Chance of rain 30%. Friday night, a slight chance of thunderstorms in the evening. Partly cloudy with a slight chance of showers. Lows around 70. Light and variable winds. And now the extended forecast. Saturday and Saturday night, partly cloudy. A chance of showers and thunderstorms. Highs around 90. Lows in the lower 70s. Sunday and Sunday night, partly cloudy. A slight chance of showers and thunderstorms. Highs in the lower 90s. Lows in the lower 70s. Monday and Monday night, partly cloudy. A slight chance of showers and thunderstorms. Highs in the lower 90s. Lows in the lower 70s. Tuesday and Tuesday night, partly cloudy. A slight chance of showers and thunderstorms. Highs in the lower 90s. Lows in the lower 70s. Wednesday and Wednesday night, partly cloudy. A slight chance of showers and thunderstorms. Highs in the lower 90s. Lows in the lower 70s. For more detailed weather, water, and climate information, please visit our website at weather.gov/Atlanta. The current time is 3:31 p.m. Eastern Daylight Time. Here are the 3 p.m. weather observations from around the area. At Athens, it was partly sunny, the temperature was 84 degrees, dew point 73 degrees, relative humidity 69%, wind northwest at 5 miles an hour, pressure was 30.18 inches and falling. At Gainesville, it was partly sunny and 80, wind variable at 5. At Winder, it was partly sunny, the temperature was 77. At Greensboro, it was mostly cloudy and 79, wind east at 5. At Jefferson, it was partly sunny and 79, wind calm. At Monroe, it was partly sunny. At Albertton, it was partly sunny and 85, wind southeast at 5. At Canyon,

was partly sunny and 82, wind calm. At Clemson, it was partly sunny and 83, wind variable at 5. Elsewhere across Georgia, at Atlanta it was partly sunny and 86, wind variable at 3. At Cartersville, the temperature was 88, wind east at 6. At Lawrenceville, it was partly sunny and 81, wind east at 5. At Macon, it was mostly sunny and 90, wind calm. At Rome, it was sunny and 86, wind southeast at 6. At Augusta, it was mostly sunny and 90, wind south at 6 gusting to 20. At Savannah, it was partly sunny and 82, wind east at 3. 6 gusting to 20. At Savannah, it was partly sunny and 82, wind east at 3. Elsewhere across the region, at Chattanooga, it was mostly sunny and 88, wind calm. At Asheville, it was partly sunny and 79, wind variable at 3. At Greenville-Spartanburg, it was mostly sunny and 85, wind south at 9. Here is the hazardous weather outlook. This hazardous weather outlook is for north and central Georgia. For today and tonight, scattered showers and thunderstorms expected once again this afternoon and into the evening hours. A few storms may be capable of gusty winds, frequent lightning, and locally heavy rainfall. And now the extended outlook for the period Friday through Wednesday, scattered to numerous showers and thunderstorms are expected each afternoon through the weekend. Locally heavy rainfall and gusty winds will be primary storm threats. Spotter information statement, spotter activation will not be needed through tonight. Here is the official forecast from your National Weather Service for the Athens listening area. This afternoon, partly sunny with a chance of showers and thunderstorms. Highs in the upper 80s. South winds 5 to 10 miles an hour. Chance of rain 50%. Tonight, mostly cloudy. A chance of showers and thunderstorms in the evening. Patchy fog after midnight. Lows around 70. Light east winds. Chance of rain 40%. Friday, mostly sunny. Patchy fog in the morning. A chance of showers and thunderstorms in the afternoon. Highs in the upper 80s. South winds 5 to 10 miles an hour. Chance of rain 30%. Friday night, a slight chance of thunderstorms in the evening. Partly cloudy with a slight chance of showers. Lows around 70. Light and variable winds. And now the extended forecast. Saturday and Saturday night, partly cloudy. A chance of showers and thunderstorms. Highs around 90. Lows in the lower 70s. Sunday and Sunday night, partly cloudy. A slight chance of showers and thunderstorms. Highs in the lower 90s. Lows in the lower 70s. Monday and Monday night, partly cloudy. A slight chance of showers and thunderstorms. Highs in the lower 90s. Lows in the lower 70s. Tuesday and Tuesday night, partly cloudy. A slight chance of showers and thunderstorms. Highs in the lower 90s. Lows in the lower 70s. Wednesday and Wednesday night, partly cloudy. A slight chance of showers and thunderstorms. Highs in the lower 90s. Lows in the lower 70s. For more detailed weather, water, and climate information, please visit our website at weather.gov/Atlanta. The current time is 3:36 p.m. Eastern Daylight Time. Here are the 3 p.m. weather observations from around the area. At Athens, it was partly sunny, the temperature was 84 degrees, dew point 73 degrees, relative humidity 69%, wind northwest at 5 miles an hour, pressure was 30.18 inches and falling. At Gainesville, it was partly sunny and 80, wind variable at 5. At Winder, it was partly sunny, the temperature was 77. At Greensboro, it was mostly cloudy and 79, wind east at 5. At Jefferson, it was partly sunny and 79, wind calm.

At Monroe, it was partly sunny. At Albertton, it was partly sunny and 85, wind southeast at 5. At Canyon, it was partly sunny and 82, wind calm. At Clemson, it was partly sunny and 83, wind variable at 5. Elsewhere across Georgia, at Atlanta it was partly sunny and 86, wind variable at 3. At Cartersville, the temperature was 88, wind east at 6. At Lawrenceville, it was partly sunny and 81, wind east at 5. At Macon, it was mostly sunny and 90, wind calm. At Rome, it was sunny and 86, wind southeast at 6. At Augusta, it was mostly sunny and 90, wind south at 6 gusting to 20. At Savannah, it was partly sunny and 82, wind east at 3. Elsewhere across the region, at Chattanooga, it was mostly sunny and 88, wind calm. At Asheville, it was partly sunny and 79, wind variable at 3. At Greenville-Spartanburg, it was mostly sunny and 85, wind south at 9. Here is the hazardous weather outlook. This hazardous weather outlook is for North and Central Georgia. For today and tonight, scattered showers and thunderstorms expected once again this afternoon and into the evening hours. A few storms may be capable of gusty winds, frequent lightning, and locally heavy rainfall. And now the extended outlook for the period Friday through Wednesday, scattered to numerous showers and thunderstorms are expected each afternoon through the weekend. Locally heavy rainfall and gusty winds will be primary storm threats. Spotter information statement, spotter activation will not be needed through tonight. Here is the official forecast from your National Weather Service for the Athens listening area. This afternoon, partly sunny with a chance of showers and thunderstorms. Highs in the upper 80s. South winds 5 to 10 miles an hour. Chance of rain 50%. Tonight, mostly cloudy. A chance of showers and thunderstorms in the evening. Patchy fog after midnight. Lows around 70. Light east winds. Chance of rain 40%. Friday, mostly sunny. Patchy fog in the morning. A chance of showers and thunderstorms in the afternoon. Highs in the upper 80s. South winds 5 to 10 miles an hour. Chance of rain 30%. Friday night, a slight chance of thunderstorms in the evening. Partly cloudy with a slight chance of showers. Lows around 70. Light and variable winds. And now the extended forecast. Saturday and Saturday night, partly cloudy. A chance of showers and thunderstorms. Highs around 90. Lows in the lower 70s. Sunday and Sunday night, partly cloudy. A slight chance of showers and thunderstorms. Highs in the lower 90s. Lows in the lower 70s. Monday and Monday night, partly cloudy. A slight chance of showers and thunderstorms. Highs in the lower 90s. Lows in the lower 70s. Tuesday and Tuesday night, partly cloudy. A slight chance of showers and thunderstorms. Highs in the lower 90s. Lows in the lower 70s. Wednesday and Wednesday night, partly cloudy. A slight chance of showers and thunderstorms. Highs in the lower 90s. Lows in the lower 70s. For more detailed weather, water, and climate information, please visit our website at weather.gov/Atlanta. 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

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The current time is 3:42 p.m. Eastern Daylight Time. Here are the 3 p.m. weather observations from around the area. At Athens, it was partly sunny. The temperature was 84 degrees, dew point 73 degrees, relative humidity 69%, wind northwest at 5 miles an hour, pressure was 30.18 inches and falling. At Gainesville, it was partly sunny and 80, wind variable at 5. At Winder, it was partly sunny, the temperature was 77. At Greensboro, it was mostly cloudy and 79, wind east at 5. At Jefferson, it was partly sunny and 79, wind calm. At Monroe, it was partly sunny. At Albertton, it was partly sunny and 85, wind southeast at 5. At Canyon, it was partly sunny and 82, wind calm. At Clemson, it was partly sunny and 83, wind variable at 5. Elsewhere across Georgia, at Atlanta it was partly sunny and 86, wind variable at 3. At Cartersville, the temperature was 88, wind east at 6. At Lawrenceville, it was partly sunny and 81, wind east at 5. At Macon, it was mostly sunny and 90, wind calm. At Rome, it was sunny and 86, wind southeast at 6. At Augusta, it was mostly sunny and 90, wind south at 6 gusting to 20. At Savannah, it was partly sunny and 82, wind east at 3. Elsewhere across the region, at Chattanooga, it was mostly sunny and 88, wind calm. At Asheville, it was partly sunny and 79, wind variable at 3. At Greenville-Spartanburg, it was mostly sunny and 85, wind south at 9. Here is the hazardous weather outlook. This hazardous weather outlook is for North and Central Georgia. For this afternoon and tonight, scattered showers and thunderstorms will continue this afternoon and into the evening hours. A few storms may be capable of gusty winds, frequent lightning, and locally heavy rainfall. Isolated flash flooding will be possible. And now the extended outlook for the period Friday through Wednesday, scattered to numerous showers and thunderstorms are expected each afternoon through the weekend. Locally heavy rainfall and gusty winds will be primary storm threats. Spotter information statement, spotter activation will not be needed through tonight. Here is the official forecast from your National Weather Service for the Athens listening area. This afternoon, partly sunny with a chance of showers and thunderstorms. Highs in the upper 80s. South winds 5 to 10 miles an hour. Chance of rain 50%. Tonight, mostly cloudy. A chance of showers and thunderstorms in the evening. Patchy fog after midnight. Lows around 70. Light east winds. Chance of rain 40%. Friday, mostly sunny. Patchy fog in the morning. A chance of showers and thunderstorms in the afternoon. Highs in the upper 80s. South winds 5 to 10 miles an hour. Chance of rain 30%. Friday night, a slight chance of thunderstorms in the evening. Partly cloudy with a slight chance of showers. Lows around 70. Light and variable winds. And now the extended forecast. Saturday and Saturday night, partly cloudy. A chance of showers and thunderstorms. Highs around 90. Lows in the lower 70s. Sunday and Sunday night, partly cloudy. A slight chance of showers and thunderstorms. Highs in the lower 90s. Lows in the lower 70s. Monday and Monday night, partly cloudy. A slight chance of showers and thunderstorms. Highs in the lower 90s. Lows in the lower 70s. Tuesday and Tuesday night, partly cloudy. A slight chance of showers and thunderstorms. Highs in the lower 90s. Lows in the lower 70s. Wednesday and Wednesday night, partly cloudy. A slight chance of showers and thunderstorms.
highs in the lower 90s, lows in the lower 70s. For more detailed weather, water, and climate information, please visit our website at weather.gov/Atlanta. The current time is 3:47 p.m. Eastern Daylight Time. Here are the 3 p.m. weather observations from around the area. At Athens, it was partly sunny. The temperature was 84 degrees, dew point 73 degrees, relative humidity 69%, wind northwest at 5 miles an hour, pressure was 30.18 inches and falling. At Gainesville, it was partly sunny and 80, wind variable at 5. At Winder, it was partly sunny, the temperature was 77. At Greensboro, it was mostly cloudy and 79, wind east at 5. At Jefferson, it was partly sunny and 79, wind calm. At Monroe, it was partly sunny. At Albertton, it was partly sunny and 85, wind southeast at 5. At Canyon, it was partly sunny and 82, wind calm. At Clemson, it was partly sunny and 83, wind variable at 5. Elsewhere across Georgia, at Atlanta it was partly sunny and 86, wind variable at 3. At Cartersville, the temperature was 88, wind east at 6. At Lawrenceville, it was partly sunny and 81, wind east at 5. At Macon, it was mostly sunny and 90, wind calm. At Rome, it was sunny and 86, wind southeast at 6. At Augusta, it was mostly sunny and 90, wind south at 6 gusting to 20. At Savannah, it was partly sunny and 82, wind east at 3. Elsewhere across the region, at Chattanooga, it was mostly sunny and 88, wind calm. At Asheville, it was partly sunny and 79, wind variable at 3. At Greenville-Spartanburg, it was mostly sunny and 85, wind south at 9. Here is the hazardous weather outlook. This hazardous weather outlook is for North and Central Georgia. For this afternoon and tonight, scattered showers and thunderstorms will continue this afternoon and into the evening hours. A few storms may be capable of gusty winds, frequent lightning, and locally heavy rainfall. Isolated flash flooding will be possible. And now the extended outlook for the period Friday through Wednesday, scattered to numerous showers and thunderstorms are expected each afternoon through the weekend. Locally heavy rainfall and gusty winds will be primary storm threats. Spotter information statement, spotter activation will not be needed through tonight. Here is the official forecast from your National Weather Service for the Athens listening area. This afternoon, partly sunny with a chance of showers and thunderstorms. Highs in the upper 80s. South winds 5 to 10 miles an hour. Chance of rain 50%. Tonight, mostly cloudy. A chance of showers and thunderstorms in the evening. Patchy fog after midnight. Lows around 70. Light east winds. Chance of rain 40%. Friday, mostly sunny. Patchy fog in the morning. A chance of showers and thunderstorms in the afternoon. Highs in the upper 80s. South winds 5 to 10 miles an hour. Chance of rain 30%. Friday night, a slight chance of thunderstorms in the evening. Partly cloudy with a slight chance of showers. Lows around 70. Light and variable winds. And now the extended forecast. Saturday and Saturday night, partly cloudy. A chance of showers and thunderstorms. Highs around 90. Lows in the lower 70s. Sunday and Sunday night, partly cloudy. A slight chance of showers and thunderstorms. Highs in the lower 90s. Lows in the lower 70s. Monday and Monday night, partly cloudy. A slight chance of showers and thunderstorms. Highs in the lower 90s. Lows in the lower 70s. Tuesday and Tuesday night, partly cloudy. A slight chance of showers and thunderstorms. Highs in the lower 90s. Lows in the lower 70s.
Wednesday and Wednesday night, partly cloudy.

40. A slight chance of showers and thunderstorms. Highs in the lower 90s. Lows in the lower 70s. For more detailed weather, water, and climate information, please visit our website at weather.gov/Atlanta. The current time is 3:52 p.m. Eastern Daylight Time. Here are the 3 p.m. weather observations from around the area. At Athens, it was partly sunny. The temperature was 84 degrees, dew point 73 degrees, relative humidity 69%, wind northwest at 5 miles an hour. Pressure was 30.18 inches and falling. At Gainesville, it was partly sunny and 80, wind variable at 5. At Winder, it was partly sunny, the temperature was 77. At Greensboro, it was mostly cloudy and 79, wind east at 5. At Jefferson, it was partly sunny and 79, wind calm. At Monroe, it was partly sunny. At Albertton, it was partly sunny and 85, wind southeast at 5. At Canyon, it was partly sunny and 82, wind calm. At Clemson, it was partly sunny and 83, wind variable at 5. Elsewhere across Georgia, at Atlanta it was partly sunny and 86, wind variable at 3. At Cartersville, the temperature was 88, wind east at 6. At Lawrenceville, it was partly sunny and 81, wind east at 5. At Macon, it was mostly sunny and 90, wind calm. At Rome, it was sunny and 86, wind southeast at 6. At Augusta, it was mostly sunny and 90, wind south at 6 gusting to 20. At Savannah, it was partly sunny and 82, wind east at 3. Elsewhere across the region, at Chattanooga, it was mostly sunny and 88, wind calm. At Asheville, it was partly sunny and 79, wind variable at 3. At Greenville-Spartanburg, it was mostly sunny and 85, wind south at 9. Here is the hazardous weather outlook. This hazardous weather outlook is for North and Central Georgia. For this afternoon and tonight, scattered showers and thunderstorms will continue this afternoon and into the evening hours. A few storms may be capable of gusty winds, frequent lightning, and locally heavy rainfall. Isolated flash flooding will be possible. And now the extended outlook for the period Friday through Wednesday, scattered to numerous showers and thunderstorms are expected each afternoon through the weekend. Locally heavy rainfall and gusty winds will be primary storm threats. Spotter information statement, spotter activation will not be needed through tonight. Here is the official forecast from your National Weather Service for the Athens listening area. This afternoon, partly sunny with a chance of showers and thunderstorms. Highs in the upper 80s. South winds 5 to 10 miles an hour. Chance of rain 50%. Tonight, mostly cloudy. A chance of showers and thunderstorms in the evening. Patchy fog after midnight. Lows around 70. Light east winds. Chance of rain 40%. Friday, mostly sunny. Patchy fog in the morning. A chance of showers and thunderstorms in the afternoon. Highs in the upper 80s. South winds 5 to 10 miles an hour. Chance of rain 30%. Friday night, a slight chance of thunderstorms in the evening. Partly cloudy with a slight chance of showers. Lows around 70. Light and variable winds. And now the extended forecast. Saturday and Saturday night, partly cloudy. A chance of showers and thunderstorms. Highs around 90. Lows in the lower 70s. Sunday and Sunday night, partly cloudy. A slight chance of showers and thunderstorms. Highs in the lower 90s. Lows in the lower 70s. Monday and Monday night, partly cloudy. A slight chance of showers and thunderstorms. Highs in the lower 90s. Lows in the lower 70s. Tuesday and Tuesday night, partly cloudy. A slight chance of showers and thunderstorms. Highs in the lower 90s.

lows in the lower 70s. Wednesday and Wednesday night, partly cloudy. A slight chance of showers and thunderstorms. Highs in the lower 90s. Lows in the lower 70s. For more detailed weather, water, and climate information, please visit our website at weather.gov/Atlanta. The current time is 3:57 p.m. Eastern Daylight Time. Here are the 3 p.m. weather observations from around the area. At Athens, it was partly sunny. The temperature was 84 degrees, dew point 73 degrees, relative humidity 69%, wind northwest at 5 miles an hour, pressure was 30.18 inches and falling. At Gainesville, it was partly sunny and 80, wind variable at 5. At Winder, it was partly sunny, the temperature was 77. At Greensboro, it was mostly cloudy and 79, wind east at 5. At Jefferson, it was partly sunny and 79, wind calm. At Monroe, it was partly sunny. At Albertton, it was partly sunny and 85, wind southeast at 5. At Canyon, it was partly sunny and 82, wind calm. At Clemson, it was partly sunny and 83, wind variable at 5. Elsewhere across Georgia, at Atlanta it was partly sunny and 86, wind variable at 3. At Cartersville, the temperature was 88, wind east at 6. At Lawrenceville, it was partly sunny and 81, wind east at 5. At Macon, it was mostly sunny and 90, wind calm. At Rome, it was sunny and 86, wind southeast at 6. At Augusta, it was mostly sunny and 90, wind south at 6 gusting to 20. At Savannah, it was partly sunny and 82, wind east at 3. Elsewhere across the region, at Chattanooga, it was mostly sunny and 88, wind calm. At Asheville, it was partly sunny and 79, wind variable at 3. At Greenville-Spartanburg, it was mostly sunny and 85, wind south at 9. Here is the hazardous weather outlook. This hazardous weather outlook is for North and Central Georgia. For this afternoon and tonight, scattered showers and thunderstorms will continue this afternoon and into the evening hours. A few storms may be capable of gusty winds, frequent lightning, and locally heavy rainfall. Isolated flash flooding will be possible. And now the extended outlook for the period Friday through Wednesday, scattered to numerous showers and thunderstorms are expected each afternoon through the weekend. Locally heavy rainfall and gusty winds will be primary storm threats. Spotter information statement, spotter activation will not be needed through tonight. Here is the official forecast from your National Weather Service for the Athens listening area. This afternoon, partly sunny with a chance of showers and thunderstorms. Highs in the upper 80s. South winds 5 to 10 miles an hour. Chance of rain 50%. Tonight, mostly cloudy. A chance of showers and thunderstorms in the evening. Patchy fog after midnight. Lows around 70. Light east winds. Chance of rain 40%. Friday, mostly sunny. Patchy fog in the morning. A chance of showers and thunderstorms in the afternoon. Highs in the upper 80s. South winds 5 to 10 miles an hour. Chance of rain 30%. Friday night, a slight chance of thunderstorms in the evening. Partly cloudy with a slight chance of showers. Lows around 70. Light and variable winds. And now the extended forecast. Saturday and Saturday night, partly cloudy. A chance of showers and thunderstorms. Highs around 90. Lows in the lower 70s. Sunday and Sunday night, partly cloudy. A slight chance of showers and thunderstorms. Highs in the lower 90s. Lows in the lower 70s. Monday and Monday night, partly cloudy. A slight chance of showers and thunderstorms. Highs in the lower 90s. Lows in the lower 70s. Tuesday and Tuesday night, partly cloudy.

Cloudy. A slight chance of showers and thunderstorms. Highs in the lower 90s. Lows in the lower 70s. Wednesday and Wednesday night, partly cloudy. A slight chance of showers and thunderstorms. Highs in the lower 90s. Lows in the lower 70s. For more detailed weather, water, and climate information, please visit our website at weather.gov/Atlanta. The current time is 4:02 p.m. Eastern Daylight Time. Here are the 3 p.m. weather observations from around the area. At Athens, it was partly sunny. The temperature was 84 degrees, dew point 73 degrees, relative humidity 69%, wind northwest at 5 miles an hour, pressure was 30.18 inches and falling. At Gainesville, it was partly sunny and 80, wind variable at 5. At Winder, it was partly sunny, the temperature was 77. At Greensboro, it was mostly cloudy and 79, wind east at 5. At Jefferson, it was partly sunny and 79, wind calm. At Monroe, it was partly sunny. At Albertton, it was partly sunny and 85, wind southeast at 5. At Canyon, it was partly sunny and 82, wind calm. At Clemson, it was partly sunny and 83, wind variable at 5. Elsewhere across Georgia, at Atlanta it was partly sunny and 86, wind variable at 3. At Cartersville, the temperature was 88, wind east at 6. At Lawrenceville, it was partly sunny and 81, wind east at 5. At Macon, it was mostly sunny and 90, wind calm. At Rome, it was sunny and 86, wind southeast at 6. At Augusta, it was mostly sunny and 90, wind south at 6 gusting to 20. At Savannah, it was partly sunny and 82, wind east at 3. Elsewhere across the region, at Chattanooga, it was mostly sunny and 88, wind calm. At Asheville, it was partly sunny and 79, wind variable at 3. At Greenville-Spartanburg, it was mostly sunny and 85, wind south at 9. Here are the 4 p.m. weather observations from around the area. At Athens, it was partly sunny, the temperature was 87 degrees, dew point 73 degrees, relative humidity 62%, wind variable at 3 miles an hour, pressure was 30.17 inches and falling. At Gainesville, it was mostly sunny, wind east at 6. At Winder, it was partly sunny, the temperature was 81. At Greensboro, it was mostly cloudy and 77, wind calm. At Jefferson, it was partly sunny and 83, wind south at 7. At Monroe, it was partly sunny. At Albertton, it was partly sunny and 82, wind southeast at 6. At Canyon, it was mostly sunny and 85, wind south at 5. At Clemson, it was mostly sunny and 85, wind variable at 5. Elsewhere across Georgia, at Atlanta it was partly sunny and 86, wind south at 7. At Cartersville, it was and 86, wind east at 6. At Lawrenceville, it was mostly sunny, the temperature was 84. At Macon, it was mostly sunny and 91, wind variable at 3. At Rome, it was sunny and 87, wind calm. At Augusta, with a thunderstorm, it was 74, wind west at 28 gusting to 36. At Savannah, with thunder, it was 84, wind southeast at 13. Elsewhere across the region, at Chattanooga, with thunder, it was 86, wind west at 15 gusting to 28. At Asheville, it was partly sunny and 77, wind calm. At Greenville-Spartanburg, it was mostly sunny and 87, wind south at 13. Here is the hazardous weather outlook. This hazardous weather outlook is for North and Central Georgia. For this afternoon and tonight, storms will continue this afternoon and into the evening hours. A few storms may be capable of gusty winds, frequent lightning, and locally heavy rainfall. Isolated flash flooding will be possible.
And now the extended outlook for the period Friday through Wednesday. Scattered to numerous showers and thunderstorms are expected each afternoon through the weekend. Locally, heavy rainfall and gusty winds will be primary storm threats. Spotter information statement. Spotter activation will not be needed through tonight. Here is the official forecast from your National Weather Service for the Athens listening area. This afternoon, partly sunny with a chance of showers and thunderstorms. Highs in the upper 80s. South winds 5 to 10 miles an hour. Chance of rain 50%. Tonight, mostly cloudy. A chance of showers and thunderstorms in the evening. Patchy fog after midnight. Lows around 70. Light east winds. Chance of rain 40%. Friday, mostly sunny. Patchy fog in the morning. A chance of showers and thunderstorms in the afternoon. Highs in the upper 80s. South winds 5 to 10 miles an hour. Chance of rain 30%. Friday night, a slight chance of thunderstorms in the evening. Partly cloudy with a slight chance of showers. Lows around 70. Light and variable winds. And now the extended forecast. Saturday and Saturday night, partly cloudy. A chance of showers and thunderstorms. Highs around 90. Lows in the lower 70s. Sunday and Sunday night, partly cloudy. A slight chance of showers and thunderstorms. Highs in the lower 90s. Lows in the lower 70s. Monday and Monday night, partly cloudy. A slight chance of showers and thunderstorms. Highs in the lower 90s. Lows in the lower 70s. Tuesday and Tuesday night, partly cloudy. A slight chance of showers and thunderstorms. Highs in the lower 90s. Lows in the lower 70s. Wednesday and Wednesday night, partly cloudy. A slight chance of showers and thunderstorms. Highs in the lower 90s. Lows in the lower 70s. For more detailed weather, water, and climate information, please visit our website at weather.gov/Atlanta. The current time is 4:10 p.m. Eastern Daylight Time. Here are the 4 p.m. weather observations from around the area. At Athens, it was partly sunny, the temperature was 87 degrees, dew point 73 degrees, relative humidity 62%, wind variable at 3 miles an hour, pressure was 30.17 inches and falling. At Gainesville, it was mostly sunny, wind east at 6. At Winder, it was partly sunny, the temperature was 81. At Greensboro, it was mostly cloudy and 77, wind calm. At Jefferson, it was partly sunny and 83, wind south at 7. At Monroe, it was partly sunny. At Albertton, it was partly sunny and 82, wind southeast at 6. At Canyon, it was mostly sunny and 85, wind south at 5. At Clemson, it was mostly sunny and 85, wind variable at 5. Elsewhere across Georgia, at Atlanta it was partly sunny and 86, wind south at 7. At Cartersville, it was and 86, wind east at 6. At Lawrenceville, it was mostly sunny, the temperature was 84. At Macon, it was mostly sunny and 91, wind variable at 3. At Rome, it was sunny and 87, wind calm. At Augusta, with a thunderstorm, it was 74, wind west at 28 gusting to 36. At Savannah, with thunder, it was 84, wind southeast at 13. Elsewhere across the region, at Chattanooga, with thunder, it was 86, wind west at 15 gusting to 28. At Asheville, it was partly sunny and 77, wind calm. At Greenville-Spartanburg, it was mostly sunny and 87, wind south at 13. Here are the 4 p.m. weather observations from around the area. At Athens, it was partly sunny, the temperature was 87 degrees, dew point 73 degrees, relative humidity 62%, wind variable at 3 miles an hour, pressure was 30.

3.17 inches and falling. At Gainesville, it was mostly sunny, wind east at 6. At Winder, it was partly sunny, the temperature was 81. At Greensboro, it was mostly cloudy and 77, wind calm. At Jefferson, it was partly sunny and 83, wind south at 7. At Monroe, it was partly sunny. At Albertton, it was partly sunny and 82, wind southeast at 6. At Canyon, it was mostly sunny and 85, wind south at 5. At Clemson, it was mostly sunny and 85, wind variable at 5. Elsewhere across Georgia, at Atlanta it was partly sunny and 86, wind south at 7. At Cartersville, it was and 86, wind east at 6. At Lawrenceville, it was mostly sunny, the temperature was 84. At Macon, it was mostly sunny and 91, wind variable at 3. At Rome, it was sunny and 87, wind calm. At Augusta, with a thunderstorm, it was 72, wind northwest at 23 gusting to 36. At Savannah, it was partly sunny and 84, wind southeast at 6. Elsewhere across the region, at Chattanooga, with thunder, it was 86, wind west at 15 gusting to 28. At Asheville, it was partly sunny and 77, wind calm. At Greenville-Spartanburg, it was mostly sunny and 87, wind south at 13. Here is the hazardous weather outlook. This hazardous weather outlook is for north and central Georgia. For this afternoon and tonight, scattered showers and thunderstorms will continue this afternoon and into the evening hours. A few storms may be capable of gusty winds, frequent lightning, and locally heavy rainfall. Isolated flash flooding will be possible. And now the extended outlook for the period Friday through Wednesday, scattered to numerous showers and thunderstorms are expected each afternoon through the weekend. Locally heavy rainfall and gusty winds will be primary storm threats. Spotter information statement, spotter activation will not be needed through tonight. Here is the official forecast from your National Weather Service for the Athens listening area. This afternoon, partly sunny with a chance of showers and thunderstorms. Highs in the upper 80s. South winds 5 to 10 miles an hour. Chance of rain 50%. Tonight, mostly cloudy. A chance of showers and thunderstorms in the evening. Patchy fog after midnight. Lows around 70. Light east winds. Chance of rain 40%. Friday, mostly sunny. Patchy fog in the morning. A chance of showers and thunderstorms in the afternoon. Highs in the upper 80s. South winds 5 to 10 miles an hour. Chance of rain 30%. Friday night, a slight chance of thunderstorms in the evening. Partly cloudy with a slight chance of showers. Lows around 70. Light and variable winds. And now the extended forecast. Saturday and Saturday night, partly cloudy. A chance of showers and thunderstorms. Highs around 90. Lows in the lower 70s. Sunday and Sunday night, partly cloudy. A slight chance of showers and thunderstorms. Highs in the lower 90s. Lows in the lower 70s. Monday and Monday night, partly cloudy. A slight chance of showers and thunderstorms. Highs in the lower 90s. Lows in the lower 70s. Tuesday and Tuesday night, partly cloudy. A slight chance of showers and thunderstorms. Highs in the lower 90s. Lows in the lower 70s. Wednesday and Wednesday night, partly cloudy. A slight chance of showers and thunderstorms. Highs in the lower 90s. Lows in the lower 70s. For more detailed weather, water, and climate information, please visit our website at weather.gov/Atlanta. The current time is 4:17 p.m. Eastern Daylight Time. Here are the 4 p.m. weather observations from around the area. At Athens, it was partly sunny, the temperature was 87 degrees.

at Clemson, it was mostly sunny and 85, wind variable at 5. Elsewhere across Georgia, at Atlanta it was partly sunny and 86, wind south at 7. At Cartersville, it was and 86, wind east at 6. At Lawrenceville, it was mostly sunny, the temperature was 84. At Macon, it was mostly sunny and 91, wind variable at 3. At Rome, it was sunny and 87, wind calm. At Augusta, with a thunderstorm, it was 72, wind northwest at 23 gusting to 36. At Savannah, it was partly sunny and 84, wind southeast at 6. Elsewhere across the region, at Chattanooga, with thunder, it was 86, wind west at 15 gusting to 28. At Asheville, it was partly sunny and 77, wind calm. At Greenville-Spartanburg, it was mostly sunny and 87, wind south at 13. Here is the hazardous weather outlook. This hazardous weather outlook is for north and central Georgia. For this afternoon and tonight, scattered showers and thunderstorms will continue this afternoon and into the evening hours. A few storms may be capable of gusty winds, frequent lightning, and locally heavy rainfall. Isolated flash flooding will be possible. And now the extended outlook for the period Friday through Wednesday, scattered to numerous showers and thunderstorms are expected each afternoon through the weekend. Locally heavy rainfall and gusty winds will be primary storm threats. Spotter information statement, spotter activation will not be needed through tonight. Here is the official forecast from your National Weather Service for the Athens listening area. This afternoon, partly sunny with a chance of showers and thunderstorms. Highs in the upper 80s. South winds 5 to 10 miles an hour. Chance of rain 50%. Tonight, mostly cloudy. A chance of showers and thunderstorms in the evening. Patchy fog after midnight. Lows around 70. Light east winds. Chance of rain 40%. Friday, mostly sunny. Patchy fog in the morning. A chance of showers and thunderstorms in the afternoon. Highs in the upper 80s. South winds 5 to 10 miles an hour. Chance of rain 30%. Friday night, a slight chance of thunderstorms in the evening. Partly cloudy with a slight chance of showers. Lows around 70. Light and variable winds. And now the extended forecast. Saturday and Saturday night, partly cloudy. A chance of showers and thunderstorms. Highs around 90. Lows in the lower 70s. Sunday and Sunday night, partly cloudy. A slight chance of showers and thunderstorms. Highs in the lower 90s. Lows in the lower 70s. Monday and Monday night, partly cloudy. A slight chance of showers and thunderstorms. Highs in the lower 90s. Lows in the lower 70s. Tuesday and Tuesday night, partly cloudy. A slight chance of showers and thunderstorms. Highs in the lower 90s. Lows in the lower 70s. Wednesday and Wednesday night, partly cloudy. A slight chance of showers and thunderstorms. Highs in the lower 90s. Lows in the lower 70s. For more detailed weather, water, and climate information, please visit our website at weather.gov/Atlanta. The current time is 4:22 p.m. Eastern Daylight Time. Here are the 4 p.m. weather observations from around the area. At Athens, it was partly sunny, the temperature was 87 degrees, dew point 73 degrees, relative humidity 62%, wind variable at 3 miles an hour, pressure was 30.17 inches and falling. At Gainesville, it was mostly sunny, wind east at 6. At Winder, it was partly sunny, the temperature was 81. At Greensboro, it was mostly cloudy and 77, wind calm. At Jefferson, it was partly sunny and 83, wind south at 7. At Monroe, it was partly sunny. At Albertton, it was partly sunny and 83.

2, wind southeast at 6. At Canyon, it was mostly sunny and 85, wind south at 5. At Clemson, it was mostly sunny and 85, wind variable at 5. Elsewhere across Georgia, at Atlanta it was partly sunny and 86, wind south at 7. At Cartersville, it was and 86, wind east at 6. At Lawrenceville, it was mostly sunny, the temperature was 84. At Macon, it was mostly sunny and 91, wind variable at 3. At Rome, it was sunny and 87, wind calm. At Augusta, with a thunderstorm, it was 72, wind northwest at 23 gusting to 36. At Savannah, it was partly sunny and 84, wind southeast at 6. Elsewhere across the region, at Chattanooga, with thunder, it was 86, wind west at 15 gusting to 28. At Asheville, it was partly sunny and 77, wind calm. At Greenville-Spartanburg, it was mostly sunny and 87, wind south at 13. Here is the hazardous weather outlook. This hazardous weather outlook is for north and central Georgia. For this afternoon and tonight, scattered showers and thunderstorms will continue this afternoon and into the evening hours. A few storms may be capable of gusty winds, frequent lightning, and locally heavy rainfall. Isolated flash flooding will be possible. And now the extended outlook for the period Friday through Wednesday, scattered to numerous showers and thunderstorms are expected each afternoon through the weekend. Locally heavy rainfall and gusty winds will be primary storm threats. Spotter information statement, spotter activation will not be needed through tonight. Here is the official forecast from your National Weather Service for the Athens listening area. This afternoon, partly sunny with a chance of showers and thunderstorms. Highs in the upper 80s. South winds 5 to 10 miles an hour. Chance of rain 50%. Tonight, mostly cloudy. A chance of showers and thunderstorms in the evening. Patchy fog after midnight. Lows around 70. Light east winds. Chance of rain 40%. Friday, mostly sunny. Patchy fog in the morning. A chance of showers and thunderstorms in the afternoon. Highs in the upper 80s. South winds 5 to 10 miles an hour. Chance of rain 30%. Friday night, a slight chance of thunderstorms in the evening. Partly cloudy with a slight chance of showers. Lows around 70. Light and variable winds. And now the extended forecast. Saturday and Saturday night, partly cloudy. A chance of showers and thunderstorms. Highs around 90. Lows in the lower 70s. Sunday and Sunday night, partly cloudy. A slight chance of showers and thunderstorms. Highs in the lower 90s. Lows in the lower 70s. Monday and Monday night, partly cloudy. A slight chance of showers and thunderstorms. Highs in the lower 90s. Lows in the lower 70s. Tuesday and Tuesday night, partly cloudy. A slight chance of showers and thunderstorms. Highs in the lower 90s. Lows in the lower 70s. Wednesday and Wednesday night, partly cloudy. A slight chance of showers and thunderstorms. Highs in the lower 90s. Lows in the lower 70s. For more detailed weather, water, and climate information, please visit our website at weather.gov/Atlanta. The current time is 4:27 p.m. Eastern Daylight Time. Here are the 4 p.m. weather observations from around the area. At Athens, it was partly sunny, the temperature was 87 degrees, dew point 73 degrees. Relative humidity 62%, wind variable at 3 miles an hour, pressure was 30.17 inches and falling. At Gainesville, it was mostly sunny, wind east at 6. At Winder, it was partly sunny, the temperature was 81. At Greensboro, it was mostly cloudy and 77, wind calm. At Jefferson, it was partly sunny and 83,

Wind south at 7. At Monroe, it was partly sunny. At Albertton, it was partly sunny and 82, wind southeast at 6. At Canyon, it was mostly sunny and 85, wind south at 5. At Clemson, it was mostly sunny and 85, wind variable at 5. Elsewhere across Georgia, at Atlanta it was partly sunny and 86, wind south at 7. At Cartersville, it was and 86, wind east at 6. At Lawrenceville, it was mostly sunny, the temperature was 84. At Macon, it was mostly sunny and 91, wind variable at 3. At Rome, it was sunny and 87, wind calm. At Augusta, with a thunderstorm, it was 72, wind northwest at 23, gusting to 36. At Savannah, it was partly sunny and 84, wind southeast at 6. Elsewhere across the region, at Chattanooga, with thunder, it was 86, wind west at 15, gusting to 28. At Asheville, it was partly sunny and 77, wind calm. At Greenville-Spartanburg, it was mostly sunny and 87, wind south at 13. Here is the hazardous weather outlook. This hazardous weather outlook is for North and Central Georgia. For this afternoon and tonight, scattered showers and thunderstorms will continue this afternoon and into the evening hours. A few storms may be capable of gusty winds, frequent lightning, and locally heavy rainfall. Isolated flash flooding will be possible. And now the extended outlook for the period Friday through Wednesday, scattered to numerous showers and thunderstorms are expected each afternoon through the weekend. Locally heavy rainfall and gusty winds will be primary storm threats. Spotter information statement, spotter activation will not be needed through tonight. Here is the official forecast from your National Weather Service for the Athens listening area. This afternoon, partly sunny with a chance of showers and thunderstorms. Highs in the upper 80s. South winds 5 to 10 miles an hour. Chance of rain 50%. Tonight, mostly cloudy. A chance of showers and thunderstorms in the evening. Patchy fog after midnight. Lows around 70. Light east winds. Chance of rain 40%. Friday, mostly sunny. Patchy fog in the morning. A chance of showers and thunderstorms in the afternoon. Highs in the upper 80s. South winds 5 to 10 miles an hour. Chance of rain 30%. Friday night, a slight chance of thunderstorms in the evening. Partly cloudy with a slight chance of showers. Lows around 70. Light and variable winds. And now the extended forecast. Saturday and Saturday night, partly cloudy. A chance of showers and thunderstorms. Highs around 90. Lows in the lower 70s. Sunday and Sunday night, partly cloudy. A slight chance of showers and thunderstorms. Highs in the lower 90s. Lows in the lower 70s. Monday and Monday night, partly cloudy. A slight chance of showers and thunderstorms. Highs in the lower 90s. Lows in the lower 70s. Tuesday and Tuesday night, partly cloudy. A slight chance of showers and thunderstorms. Highs in the lower 90s. Lows in the lower 70s. Wednesday and Wednesday night, partly cloudy. A slight chance of showers and thunderstorms. Highs in the lower 90s. Lows in the lower 70s. For more detailed weather, water, and climate information, please visit our website at weather.gov/Atlanta. The current time is 4:32 p.m. Eastern Daylight Time. Here are the 4 p.m. weather observations from around the area. At Athens, it was partly sunny, the temperature was 87 degrees, dew point 73 degrees. Relative humidity 62%, wind variable at 3 miles an hour, pressure was 30.17 inches and falling. At Gainesville, it was mostly sunny, wind east at 6. At Winder, it was partly sunny, the temperature was 81,

Greensboro, it was mostly cloudy and 77, wind calm. At Jefferson, it was partly sunny 1. At Greensboro, it was mostly cloudy and 77, wind calm. At Jefferson, it was partly sunny and 83, wind south at 7. At Monroe, it was partly sunny. At Albertton, it was partly sunny and 82, wind southeast at 6. At Canyon, it was mostly sunny and 85, wind south at 5. At Clemson, it was mostly sunny and 85, wind variable at 5. Elsewhere across Georgia, at Atlanta it was partly sunny and 86, wind south at 7. At Cartersville, it was and 86, wind east at 6. At Lawrenceville, it was mostly sunny, the temperature was 84. At Macon, it was mostly sunny and 91, wind variable at 3. At Rome, it was sunny and 87, wind calm. At Augusta, with a thunderstorm, it was 72, wind northwest at 23, gusting to 36. At Savannah, it was partly sunny and 84, wind southeast at 6. Elsewhere across the region, at Chattanooga, with thunder, it was 86, wind west at 15, gusting to 28. At Asheville, it was partly sunny and 77, wind calm. At Greenville-Spartanburg, it was mostly sunny and 87, wind south at 13. Here is the hazardous weather outlook. This hazardous weather outlook is for north and central Georgia. For this afternoon and tonight, scattered showers and thunderstorms will continue this afternoon and into the evening hours. A few storms may be capable of gusty winds, frequent lightning, and locally heavy rainfall. Isolated flash flooding will be possible. And now the extended outlook for the period Friday through Wednesday, scattered to numerous showers and thunderstorms are expected each afternoon through the weekend. Locally heavy rainfall and gusty winds will be primary storm threats. Spotter information statement, spotter activation will not be needed through tonight. Here is the official forecast from your National Weather Service for the Athens listening area. This afternoon, partly sunny with a chance of showers and thunderstorms. Highs in the upper 80s. South winds 5 to 10 miles an hour. Chance of rain 50%. Tonight, mostly cloudy. A chance of showers and thunderstorms in the evening. Patchy fog after midnight. Lows around 70. Light east winds. Chance of rain 40%. Friday, mostly sunny. Patchy fog in the morning. A chance of showers and thunderstorms in the afternoon. Highs in the upper 80s. South winds 5 to 10 miles an hour. Chance of rain 30%. Friday night, a slight chance of thunderstorms in the evening. Partly cloudy with a slight chance of showers. Lows around 70. Light and variable winds. And now the extended forecast. Saturday and Saturday night, partly cloudy. A chance of showers and thunderstorms. Highs around 90. Lows in the lower 70s. Sunday and Sunday night, partly cloudy. A slight chance of showers and thunderstorms. Highs in the lower 90s. Lows in the lower 70s. Monday and Monday night, partly cloudy. A slight chance of showers and thunderstorms. Highs in the lower 90s. Lows in the lower 70s. Tuesday and Tuesday night, partly cloudy. A slight chance of showers and thunderstorms. Highs in the lower 90s. Lows in the lower 70s. Wednesday and Wednesday night, partly cloudy. A slight chance of showers and thunderstorms. Highs in the lower 90s. Lows in the lower 70s. For more detailed weather, water, and climate information, please visit our website at weather.gov/Atlanta. The current time is 4:37 p.m. Eastern Daylight Time. Here are the 4 p.m. weather observations from around the area. At Athens, it was partly sunny, the temperature was 87 degrees, dew point 73 degrees, relative humidity

62%. Wind variable at 3 miles an hour. Pressure was 30.17 inches and falling. At Gainesville, it was mostly sunny. Wind east at 6. At Winder, it was partly sunny. The temperature was 81. At Greensboro, it was mostly cloudy and 77. Wind calm. At Jefferson, it was partly sunny and 83. Wind south at 7. At Monroe, it was partly sunny. At Albertton, it was partly sunny and 82, wind southeast at 6. At Canyon, it was mostly sunny and 85, wind south at 5. At Clemson, it was mostly sunny and 85, wind variable at 5. Elsewhere across Georgia, at Atlanta it was partly sunny and 86, wind south at 7. At Cartersville, it was and 86, wind east at 6. At Lawrenceville, it was mostly sunny, the temperature was 84. At Macon, it was mostly sunny and 91, wind variable at 3. At Rome, it was sunny and 87, wind calm. At Augusta, with a thunderstorm, it was 72, wind northwest at 23, gusting to 36. At Savannah, it was partly sunny and 84, wind southeast at 6. Elsewhere across the region, at Chattanooga, with thunder, it was 86, wind west at 15, gusting to 28. At Asheville, it was partly sunny and 77, wind calm. At Greenville-Spartanburg, it was mostly sunny and 87, wind south at 13. Here is the hazardous weather outlook. This hazardous weather outlook is for north and central Georgia. For this afternoon and tonight, scattered showers and thunderstorms will continue this afternoon and into the evening hours. A few storms may be capable of gusty winds, frequent lightning, and locally heavy rainfall. Isolated flash flooding will be possible. And now the extended outlook for the period Friday through Wednesday, scattered to numerous showers and thunderstorms are expected each afternoon through the weekend. Locally heavy rainfall and gusty winds will be primary storm threats. Spotter information statement, spotter activation will not be needed through tonight. 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Here is the official forecast from your National Weather Service for the Athens listening area. This afternoon, partly sunny with a chance of showers and thunderstorms. Highs in the upper 80s. South winds 5 to 10 miles an hour. Chance of rain 50%. Tonight, mostly cloudy. A chance of showers and thunderstorms in the evening. Patchy fog after midnight. Lows around 70. Light east winds. Chance of rain 40%. Friday, mostly sunny. Patchy fog in the morning. A chance of showers and thunderstorms in the afternoon. Highs in the upper 80s. South winds 5 to 10 miles an hour. Chance of rain 30%. Friday night, a slight chance of thunderstorms in the evening. Partly cloudy with a slight chance of showers. Lows around 70. Light and variable winds. And now the extended forecast. Saturday and Saturday night, partly cloudy. A chance of showers and thunderstorms. Highs around 90. Lows in the lower 70s. Sunday and Sunday night, partly cloudy. A slight chance of showers and thunderstorms. Highs in the lower 90s. Lows in the lower 70s. Monday and Monday night, partly cloudy. A slight

chance of showers and thunderstorms. Highs in the lower 90s. Lows in the lower 70s. Tuesday and Tuesday night, partly cloudy. A slight chance of showers and thunderstorms. Highs in the lower 90s. Lows in the lower 70s. Wednesday and Wednesday night, partly cloudy. A slight chance of showers and thunderstorms. Highs in the lower 90s. Lows in the lower 70s. For more detailed weather, water, and climate information, please visit our website at weather.gov/Atlanta. The current time is 4:43 p.m. Eastern Daylight Time. Here are the 4 p.m. weather observations from around the area. At Athens, it was partly sunny. The temperature was 87 degrees, dew point 73 degrees, relative humidity 62%, wind variable at 3 miles an hour, pressure was 30.17 inches and falling. At Gainesville, it was mostly sunny, wind east at 6. At Winder, it was partly sunny, the temperature was 81. At Greensboro, it was mostly cloudy and 77, wind calm. At Jefferson, it was partly sunny and 83, wind south at 7. At Monroe, it was partly sunny. At Albertton, it was partly sunny and 82, wind southeast at 6. At Canyon, it was mostly sunny and 85, wind south at 5. At Clemson, it was mostly sunny and 85, wind variable at 5. Elsewhere across Georgia, at Atlanta it was partly sunny and 86, wind south at 7. At Cartersville, it was and 86, wind east at 6. At Lawrenceville, it was mostly sunny, the temperature was 84. At Macon, it was mostly sunny and 91, wind variable at 3. At Rome, it was sunny and 87, wind calm. At Augusta, with a thunderstorm, it was 72, wind northwest at 23, gusting to 36. At Savannah, it was partly sunny and 84, wind southeast at 6. Elsewhere across the region, at Chattanooga, with thunder, it was 86, wind west at 15, gusting to 28. At Asheville, it was partly sunny and 77, wind calm. At Greenville-Spartanburg, it was mostly sunny and 87, wind south at 13. Here is the hazardous weather outlook. This hazardous weather outlook is for North and Central Georgia. For this afternoon and tonight, scattered showers and thunderstorms will continue this afternoon and into the evening hours. A few storms may be capable of gusty winds, frequent lightning, and locally heavy rainfall. Isolated flash flooding will be possible. And now the extended outlook for the period Friday through Wednesday, scattered to numerous showers and thunderstorms are expected each afternoon through the weekend. Locally heavy rainfall and gusty winds will be primary storm threats. Spotter information statement, spotter activation will not be needed through tonight. Here is the official forecast from your National Weather Service for the Athens listening area. This afternoon, partly sunny with a chance of showers and thunderstorms. Highs in the upper 80s. South winds 5 to 10 miles an hour. Chance of rain 50%. Tonight, mostly cloudy. A chance of showers and thunderstorms in the evening. Patchy fog after midnight. Lows around 70. Light east winds. Chance of rain 40%. Friday, mostly sunny. Patchy fog in the morning. A chance of showers and thunderstorms in the afternoon. Highs in the upper 80s. South winds 5 to 10 miles an hour. Chance of rain 30%. Friday night, a slight chance of thunderstorms in the evening. Partly cloudy with a slight chance of showers. Lows around 70. Light and variable winds. And now the extended forecast. Saturday and Saturday night, partly cloudy. A chance of showers and thunderstorms. Highs around 90. Lows in the lower 70s. Sunday and Sunday night, partly cloudy. A slight chance of showers and thunderstorms.
Highs in the lower 90s. Lows in the lower 70s. Monday and Monday night, partly cloudy. A slight chance of showers and thunderstorms. Highs in the lower 90s. Lows in the lower 70s. Tuesday and Tuesday night, partly cloudy. A slight chance of showers and thunderstorms. Highs in the lower 90s. Lows in the lower 70s. Wednesday and Wednesday night, partly cloudy. A slight chance of showers and thunderstorms. Highs in the lower 90s. Lows in the lower 70s. For more detailed weather, water, and climate information, please visit our website at weather.gov/Atlanta. The current time is 4:48 p.m. Eastern Daylight Time. Here are the 4 p.m. weather observations from around the area. At Athens, it was partly sunny. The temperature was 87 degrees, dew point 73 degrees, relative humidity 62%, wind variable at 3 miles an hour, pressure was 30.17 inches and falling. At Gainesville, it was mostly sunny, wind east at 6. At Winder, it was partly sunny, the temperature was 81. At Greensboro, it was mostly cloudy and 77, wind calm. At Jefferson, it was partly sunny and 83, wind south at 7. At Monroe, it was partly sunny. At Albertton, it was partly sunny and 82, wind southeast at 6. At Canyon, it was mostly sunny and 85, wind south at 5. At Clemson, it was mostly sunny and 85, wind variable at 5. Elsewhere across Georgia, at Atlanta it was partly sunny and 86, wind south at 7. At Cartersville, it was and 86, wind east at 6. At Lawrenceville, it was mostly sunny, the temperature was 84. At Macon, it was mostly sunny and 91, wind variable at 3. At Rome, it was sunny and 87, wind calm. At Augusta, with a thunderstorm, it was 72, wind northwest at 23 gusting to 36. At Savannah, it was partly sunny and 84, wind southeast at 6. Elsewhere across the region, at Chattanooga, with thunder, it was 86, wind west at 15 gusting to 28. At Asheville, it was partly sunny and 77, wind calm. At Greenville-Spartanburg, it was mostly sunny and 87, wind south at 13. Here is the hazardous weather outlook. This hazardous weather outlook is for North and Central Georgia. For this afternoon and tonight, scattered showers and thunderstorms will continue this afternoon and into the evening hours. A few storms may be capable of gusty winds, frequent lightning, and locally heavy rainfall. Isolated flash flooding will be possible. And now the extended outlook for the period Friday through Wednesday, scattered to numerous showers and thunderstorms are expected each afternoon through the weekend. Locally heavy rainfall and gusty winds will be primary storm threats. Spotter information statement, spotter activation will not be needed through tonight. Here is the official forecast from your National Weather Service for the Athens listening area. This afternoon, partly sunny with a chance of showers and thunderstorms. Highs in the upper 80s. South winds 5 to 10 miles an hour. Chance of rain 50%. Tonight, mostly cloudy. A chance of showers and thunderstorms in the evening. Patchy fog after midnight. Lows around 70. Light east winds. Chance of rain 40%. Friday, mostly sunny. Patchy fog in the morning. A chance of showers and thunderstorms in the afternoon. Highs in the upper 80s. South winds 5 to 10 miles an hour. Chance of rain 30%. Friday night, a slight chance of thunderstorms in the evening. Partly cloudy with a slight chance of showers. Lows around 70. Light and variable winds. And now the extended forecast. Saturday and Saturday night, partly cloudy. A chance of showers and thunderstorms. Highs around 90.
Lows in the lower 70s.

Sunday and Sunday night, partly cloudy. A slight chance of showers and thunderstorms. Highs in the lower 90s. Lows in the lower 70s. Monday and Monday night, partly cloudy. A slight chance of showers and thunderstorms. Highs in the lower 90s. Lows in the lower 70s. Tuesday and Tuesday night, partly cloudy. A slight chance of showers and thunderstorms. Highs in the lower 90s. Lows in the lower 70s. Wednesday and Wednesday night, partly cloudy. A slight chance of showers and thunderstorms. Highs in the lower 90s. Lows in the lower 70s. For more detailed weather, water, and climate information, please visit our website at weather.gov/Atlanta. The current time is 4:53 p.m. Eastern Daylight Time. Here are the 4 p.m. weather observations from around the area. At Athens, it was partly sunny. The temperature was 87 degrees, dew point 73 degrees, relative humidity 62%, wind variable at 3 miles an hour, pressure was 30.17 inches and falling. At Gainesville, it was mostly sunny, wind east at 6. At Winder, it was partly sunny, the temperature was 81. At Greensboro, it was mostly cloudy and 77, wind calm. At Jefferson, it was partly sunny and 83, wind south at 7. At Monroe, it was partly sunny. At Albertton, it was partly sunny and 82, wind southeast at 6. At Canyon, it was mostly sunny and 85, wind south at 5. At Clemson, it was mostly sunny and 85, wind variable at 5. Elsewhere across Georgia, at Atlanta it was partly sunny and 86, wind south at 7. At Cartersville, it was and 86, wind east at 6. At Lawrenceville, it was mostly sunny, the temperature was 84. At Macon, it was mostly sunny and 91, wind variable at 3. At Rome, it was sunny and 87, wind calm. At Augusta, with a thunderstorm, it was 72, wind northwest at 23 gusting to 36. At Savannah, it was partly sunny and 84, wind southeast at 6. Elsewhere across the region, at Chattanooga, with thunder, it was 86, wind west at 15 gusting to 28. At Asheville, it was partly sunny and 77, wind calm. At Greenville-Spartanburg, it was mostly sunny and 87, wind south at 13. Here is the hazardous weather outlook. This hazardous weather outlook is for North and Central Georgia. For this afternoon and tonight, scattered showers and thunderstorms will continue this afternoon and into the evening hours. A few storms may be capable of gusty winds, frequent lightning, and locally heavy rainfall. Isolated flash flooding will be possible. And now the extended outlook for the period Friday through Wednesday, scattered to numerous showers and thunderstorms are expected each afternoon through the weekend. Locally heavy rainfall and gusty winds will be primary storm threats. Spotter information statement, spotter activation will not be needed through tonight. Here is the official forecast from your National Weather Service for the Athens listening area. This afternoon, partly sunny with a chance of showers and thunderstorms. Highs in the upper 80s. South winds 5 to 10 miles an hour. Chance of rain 50%. Tonight, mostly cloudy. A chance of showers and thunderstorms in the evening. Patchy fog after midnight. Lows around 70. Light east winds. Chance of rain 40%. Friday, mostly sunny. Patchy fog in the morning. A chance of showers and thunderstorms in the afternoon. Highs in the upper 80s. South winds 5 to 10 miles an hour. Chance of rain 30%. Friday night, a slight chance of thunderstorms in the evening. Partly cloudy with a slight chance of showers. Lows around 70. Light and variable winds. And now the extended forecast. Saturday and Saturday night.

cloudy. A chance of showers and thunderstorms. Highs around 90. Lows in the lower 70s. Sunday and Sunday night, partly cloudy. A slight chance of showers and thunderstorms. Highs in the lower 90s. Lows in the lower 70s. Monday and Monday night, partly cloudy. A slight chance of showers and thunderstorms. Highs in the lower 90s. Lows in the lower 70s. Tuesday and Tuesday night, partly cloudy. A slight chance of showers and thunderstorms. Highs in the lower 90s. Lows in the lower 70s. Wednesday and Wednesday night, partly cloudy. A slight chance of showers and thunderstorms. Highs in the lower 90s. Lows in the lower 70s. For more detailed weather, water, and climate information, please visit our website at weather.gov/Atlanta. The current time is 4:59 p.m. Eastern Daylight Time. Here are the 4 p.m. weather observations from around the area. At Athens, it was partly sunny. The temperature was 87 degrees, dew point 73 degrees, relative humidity 62%, wind variable at 3 miles an hour, pressure was 30.17 inches and falling. At Gainesville, it was mostly sunny, wind east at 6. At Winder, it was partly sunny, the temperature was 81. At Greensboro, it was mostly cloudy and 77, wind calm. At Jefferson, it was partly sunny and 83, wind south at 7. At Monroe, it was partly sunny. At Albertton, it was partly sunny and 82, wind southeast at 6. At Canyon, it was mostly sunny and 85, wind south at 5. At Clemson, it was mostly sunny and 85, wind variable at 5. Elsewhere across Georgia, at Atlanta it was partly sunny and 86, wind south at 7. At Cartersville, it was and 86, wind east at 6. At Lawrenceville, it was mostly sunny, the temperature was 84. At Macon, it was mostly sunny and 91, wind variable at 3. At Rome, it was sunny and 87, wind calm. At Augusta, with a thunderstorm, it was 72, wind northwest at 23 gusting to 36. At Savannah, it was partly sunny and 84, wind southeast at 6. Elsewhere across the region, at Chattanooga, with thunder, it was 86, wind west at 15 gusting to 28. At Asheville, it was partly sunny and 77, wind calm. At Greenville-Spartanburg, it was mostly sunny and 87, wind south at 13. Here is the hazardous weather outlook. This hazardous weather outlook is for north and central Georgia. For this afternoon and tonight, scattered showers and thunderstorms will continue this afternoon and into the evening hours. A few storms may be capable of gusty winds, frequent lightning, and locally heavy rainfall. Isolated flash flooding will be possible. And now the extended outlook for the period Friday through Wednesday, scattered to numerous showers and thunderstorms are expected each afternoon through the weekend. Locally heavy rainfall and gusty winds will be primary storm threats. Spotter information statement, spotter activation will not be needed through tonight. The Athens climate summary for this evening, as of 4 p.m., August 6, 2026. Today's high temperature of 87 degrees occurred at 2:52 p.m. This high was 5 degrees below the normal high of 92. The record high is 102 degrees, which was set in 1930. Today's low temperature of 70 degrees occurred at 7:06 a.m. This tied the normal low of 70. The record low is 58 degrees, which was last set in 1948. No precipitation fell today, which leaves the monthly total at 1.56 inches. This is 0.65 inches above the normal amount of 0.91 inches for August. The total precipitation for the year still stands at 27.72 inches, which is 2.16 inches below normal. There were no heating degree days today. This leaves the monthly total at 0.

The yearly total since July 1st is zero. There were 14 cooling degree days today. This brings the monthly total to 86. The yearly total since January 1st is 1,395. Sunset tonight is at 8:29 p.m. Sunrise tomorrow is at 6:49 a.m. Here is the official forecast from your National Weather Service for the Athens listening area. Tonight, mostly cloudy this evening, then becoming partly cloudy. A chance of showers and thunderstorms early, then a slight chance of thunderstorms late this evening. A slight chance of showers this late evening and early morning. Patchy fog after midnight. Lows around 70. Light east winds. Chance of rain 40%. Friday, mostly sunny. Patchy fog in the morning. A chance of showers and thunderstorms in the afternoon. Highs in the upper 80s. South winds 5 to 10 miles an hour. Chance of rain 30%. Friday night, a slight chance of thunderstorms in the evening. Partly cloudy with a slight chance of showers. Lows around 70. Light and variable winds. Saturday, mostly sunny. A chance of showers and thunderstorms in the afternoon. Highs around 90. Temperature falling into the in the mid-80s in the afternoon. Southwest winds 5 to 10 miles an hour. Chance of rain 40%. Saturday night, partly cloudy. A slight chance of showers and thunderstorms in the evening. Lows in the lower 70s. Light and variable winds. Chance of rain 20%. And now the extended forecast. Sunday and Sunday night, partly cloudy. A slight chance of showers and thunderstorms. Highs in the lower 90s. Lows in the lower 70s. Monday and Monday night, partly cloudy. A slight chance of showers and thunderstorms. Highs in the lower 90s. Lows in the lower 70s. Tuesday and Tuesday night, partly cloudy. A slight chance of showers and thunderstorms. Highs in the lower 90s. Lows in the lower 70s. Wednesday through Thursday night, partly cloudy with a slight chance of showers and thunderstorms. Highs in the lower 90s. Lows in the lower 70s. For more detailed weather, water, and climate information, please visit our website at weather.gov/Atlanta. The current time is 5:05 p.m. Eastern Daylight Time. Here are the 5 p.m. weather observations from around the area. At Athens, it was mostly sunny. The temperature was 84 degrees, dew point 75 degrees, relative humidity 74%, wind east at 8 miles an hour, pressure was 30.17 inches and steady. At Gainesville, it was mostly sunny and 84, wind south at 6. At Winder, it was mostly sunny, the temperature was 82. At Jefferson, it was mostly sunny and 84, wind south at 7. At Monroe, it was mostly sunny. At Albertton, it was partly sunny and 80, wind southeast at 7. At Canyon, it was mostly sunny and 86, wind south at 5. At Clemson, it was mostly sunny and 86, wind southeast at 5. Elsewhere across Georgia, at Atlanta it was partly sunny and 88, wind southeast at 8. At Cartersville, with a thunderstorm, it was 77, wind southwest at 7 gusting to 18. At Lawrenceville, it was mostly sunny and 85, wind variable at 5. At Macon, it was partly sunny and 91, wind east at 7. At Rome, it was mostly sunny and 89, wind south at 7. At Augusta, it was cloudy and 72, wind south at 3. At Savannah, it was partly sunny and 85, wind east at 6. Elsewhere across the region, at Chattanooga, it was partly sunny and 80, wind east at 3. At Asheville, it was mostly sunny and 81, wind south at 6. At Greenville-Spartanburg, it was mostly sunny and 86, wind south at 8. Here is the

Hazardous weather outlook. This hazardous weather outlook is for North and Central Georgia. For this afternoon and tonight, scattered showers and thunderstorms will continue this afternoon and into the evening hours. A few storms may be capable of gusty winds, frequent lightning, and locally heavy rainfall. Isolated flash flooding will be possible. And now the extended outlook for the period Friday through Wednesday. Scattered to numerous showers and thunderstorms are expected each afternoon through the weekend. Locally heavy rainfall and gusty winds will be primary storm threats. Spotter information statement. Spotter activation will not be needed through tonight. Here is the official forecast from your National Weather Service for the Athens listening area. Tonight, mostly cloudy this evening, then becoming partly cloudy. A chance of showers and thunderstorms early, then a slight chance of thunderstorms late this evening. A slight chance of showers this late evening and early morning. Patchy fog after midnight. Lows around 70. Light east winds. Chance of rain 40%. Friday, mostly sunny. Patchy fog in the morning. A chance of showers and thunderstorms in the afternoon. Highs in the upper 80s. South winds 5 to 10 miles an hour. Chance of rain 30%. Friday night, a slight chance of thunderstorms in the evening. Partly cloudy with a slight chance of showers. Lows around 70. Light and variable winds. Saturday, mostly sunny. A chance of showers and thunderstorms in the afternoon. Highs around 90. Temperature falling into the in the mid-80s in the afternoon. Southwest winds 5 to 10 miles an hour. Chance of rain 40%. Saturday night, partly cloudy. A slight chance of showers and thunderstorms in the evening. Lows in the lower 70s. Light and variable winds. Chance of rain 20%. And now the extended forecast. Sunday and Sunday night, partly cloudy. A slight chance of showers and thunderstorms. Highs in the lower 90s. Lows in the lower 70s. Monday and Monday night, partly cloudy. A slight chance of showers and thunderstorms. Highs in the lower 90s. Lows in the lower 70s. Tuesday and Tuesday night, partly cloudy. A slight chance of showers and thunderstorms. Highs in the lower 90s. Lows in the lower 70s. Wednesday through Thursday night, partly cloudy with a slight chance of showers and thunderstorms. Highs in the lower 90s. Lows in the lower 70s. For more detailed weather, water, and climate information, please visit our website at weather.gov/Atlanta. The Athens climate summary for this evening, as of 4 p.m., August 6, 2026. Today's high temperature of 87 degrees occurred at 2:52 p.m. This high was 5 degrees below the normal high of 92. The record high is 102 degrees, which was set in 1930. Today's low temperature of 70 degrees occurred at 7:06 a.m. This tied the normal low of 70. The record low is 58 degrees, which was last set in 1948. No precipitation fell today, which leaves the monthly total at 1.56 inches. This is 0.65 inches above the normal amount of 0.91 inches for August. The total precipitation for the year still stands at 27.72 inches, which is 2.16 inches below normal. There were no heating degree days today. This leaves the monthly total at zero. The yearly total since July 1st is zero. There were 14 cooling degree days today. This brings the monthly total to 86. The yearly total since January 1st is 1,395. Sunset tonight is at 8:29 p.m. Sunrise tomorrow is at 6:49 a.m. The current time is 5:12 p.m. Eastern Daylight Time. Here are the 5 p.m. weather observations from around the area. At Athens, it was cloudy, the temperature was 84 degrees, dew point 75 degrees,

Relative humidity 74%, wind east at 8 miles an hour. Pressure was 30.17 inches and steady. At Gainesville, it was mostly sunny and 84, wind south at 6. At Winder, it was partly sunny, the temperature was 82. At Jefferson, it was mostly sunny and 84, wind south at 7. At Monroe, it was partly sunny. At Albertton, it was partly sunny and 80, wind southeast at 7. At Canyon, it was mostly sunny and 86, wind south at 5. At Clemson, it was mostly sunny and 86, wind southeast at 5. Elsewhere across Georgia, at Atlanta it was partly sunny and 88, wind southeast at 8. At Cartersville, with a thunderstorm, it was 77, wind southwest at 7 gusting to 18. At Lawrenceville, it was mostly sunny and 85, wind variable at 5. At Macon, it was partly sunny and 91, wind east at 7. At Rome, it was mostly sunny and 89, wind south at 7. At Augusta, it was partly sunny and 72, wind south at 3. At Savannah, it was partly sunny and 85, wind east at 6. Elsewhere across the region, at Chattanooga, it was partly sunny and 80, wind east at 3. At Asheville, it was mostly sunny and 81, wind south at 6. At Greenville-Spartanburg, it was mostly sunny and 86, wind south at 8. Here is the hazardous weather outlook. This hazardous weather outlook is for north and central Georgia. For this afternoon and tonight, scattered showers and thunderstorms will continue this afternoon and into the evening hours. A few storms may be capable of gusty winds, frequent lightning, and locally heavy rainfall. Isolated flash flooding will be possible. And now the extended outlook for the period Friday through Wednesday, scattered to numerous showers and thunderstorms are expected each afternoon through the weekend. Locally heavy rainfall and gusty winds will be primary storm threats. Spotter information statement, spotter activation will not be needed through tonight. Here is the official forecast from your National Weather Service for the Athens listening area. Tonight, mostly cloudy this evening, then becoming partly cloudy. A chance of showers and thunderstorms early, then a slight chance of thunderstorms late this evening. A slight chance of showers this late evening and early morning. Patchy fog after midnight. Lows around 70. Light east winds. Chance of rain 40%. Friday, mostly sunny. Patchy fog in the morning. A chance of showers and thunderstorms in the afternoon. Highs in the upper 80s. South winds 5 to 10 miles an hour. Chance of rain 30%. Friday night, a slight chance of thunderstorms in the evening. Partly cloudy with a slight chance of showers. Lows around 70. Light and variable winds. Saturday, mostly sunny. A chance of showers and thunderstorms in the afternoon. Highs around 90. Temperature falling into the in the mid-80s in the afternoon. Southwest winds 5 to 10 miles an hour. Chance of rain 40%. Saturday night, partly cloudy. A slight chance of showers and thunderstorms in the evening. Lows in the lower 70s. Light and variable winds. Chance of rain 20%. And now the extended forecast. Sunday and Sunday night, partly cloudy. A slight chance of showers and thunderstorms. Highs in the lower 90s. Lows in the lower 70s. Monday and Monday night, partly cloudy. A slight chance of showers and thunderstorms. Highs in the lower 90s. Lows in the lower 70s. Tuesday and Tuesday night, partly cloudy. A slight chance of showers and thunderstorms. Highs in the lower 90s. Lows in the lower 70s. Wednesday through Thursday night, partly cloudy with a slight chance of showers and thunderstorms. Highs in the lower 90s. Lows in the lower 70s. For more detailed weather, water, and climate information, please visit our website.

it was partly sunny. At Albertton, it was partly sunny and 80, wind southeast at 7. At Canyon, it was mostly sunny and 86, wind south at 5. At Clemson, it was mostly sunny and 86, wind southeast at 5. Elsewhere across Georgia, at Atlanta it was partly sunny and 88, wind southeast at 8. At Cartersville, with a thunderstorm, it was 77, wind southwest at 7 gusting to 18. At Lawrenceville, it was mostly sunny and 85, wind variable at 5. At Macon, it was partly sunny and 91, wind east at 7. At Rome, it was mostly sunny and 89, wind south at 7. At Augusta, it was partly sunny and 72, wind south at 3. At Savannah, it was partly sunny and 85, wind east at 6. Elsewhere across the region, at Chattanooga, it was partly sunny and 80, wind east at 3. At Asheville, it was mostly sunny and 81, wind south at 6. At Greenville-Spartanburg, it was mostly sunny and 86, wind south at 8. The Athens climate summary for this evening, as of 4 p.m., August 6, 2026. Today's high temperature of 87 degrees occurred at 2:52 p.m. This high was 5 degrees below the normal high of 92. The record high is 102 degrees, which was set in 1930. Today's low temperature of 70 degrees occurred at 7:06 a.m. This high the normal low of 70. The record low is 58 degrees, which was last set in 1948. No precipitation fell today, which leaves the monthly total at 1.56 inches. This is 0.65 inches above the normal amount of 0.91 inches for August. The total precipitation for the year still stands at 27.72 inches, which is 2.16 inches below normal. There were no heating degree days today. This leaves the monthly total at zero. The yearly total since July 1st is zero. There were 14 cooling degree days today. This brings the monthly total to 86. The yearly total since January 1st is 1,395. Sunset tonight is at 8:29 p.m. Sunrise tomorrow is at 6:49 a.m. Here is the hazardous weather outlook. This hazardous weather outlook is for North and Central Georgia. For this afternoon and tonight, scattered showers and thunderstorms will continue this afternoon and into the evening hours. A few storms may be capable of gusty winds, frequent lightning, and locally heavy rainfall. Isolated flash flooding will be possible. And now the extended outlook for the period Friday through Wednesday, scattered to numerous showers and thunderstorms are expected each afternoon through the weekend. Locally heavy rainfall and gusty winds will be primary storm threats. Spotter information statement, spotter activation will not be needed through tonight. Here is the official forecast from your National Weather Service for the Athens listening area. Tonight, mostly cloudy this evening, then becoming partly cloudy. A chance of showers and thunderstorms early, then a slight chance of thunderstorms late this evening. A slight chance of showers this late evening and early morning. Patchy fog after midnight. Lows around 70. Light east winds. Chance of rain 40%. Friday, mostly sunny. Patchy fog in the morning. A chance of showers and thunderstorms in the afternoon. Highs in the upper 80s. South winds 5 to 10 miles an hour. Chance of rain 30%. Friday night, a slight chance of thunderstorms in the evening. Partly cloudy with a slight chance of showers. Lows around 70. Light and variable winds. Saturday, mostly sunny. A chance of showers and thunderstorms in the afternoon. Highs around 90. Temperature falling into the in the mid-80s in the afternoon. Southwest winds 5 to 10 miles an hour. Chance of rain 40%. Saturday night, partly cloudy. A slight chance of showers and thunderstorms in the evening. Lows in the lower 70s.

light and variable winds. Chance of rain 20%. And now the extended forecast. Sunday and Sunday night, partly cloudy. A slight chance of showers and thunderstorms. Highs in the lower 90s. Lows in the lower 70s. Monday and Monday night, partly cloudy. A slight chance of showers and thunderstorms. Highs in the lower 90s. Lows in the lower 70s. Tuesday and Tuesday night, partly cloudy. A slight chance of showers and thunderstorms. Highs in the lower 90s. Lows in the lower 70s. Wednesday through Thursday night, partly cloudy with a slight chance of showers and thunderstorms. Highs in the lower 90s. Lows in the lower 70s. For more detailed weather, water, and climate information, please visit our website at weather.gov/Atlanta. The current time is 5:24 p.m. Eastern Daylight Time. Here are the 5 p.m. weather observations from around the area. At Athens, it was cloudy, the temperature was 84 degrees, dew point 75 degrees, relative humidity 74%, wind east at 8 miles an hour, pressure was 30.17 inches and steady. At Gainesville, it was mostly sunny and 84, wind south at 6. At Winder, it was partly sunny, the temperature was 82. At Jefferson, it was mostly sunny and 84, wind south at 7. At Monroe, it was partly sunny. At Albertton, it was partly sunny and 80, wind southeast at 7. At Canyon, it was mostly sunny and 86, wind south at 5. At Clemson, it was mostly sunny and 86, wind southeast at 5. Elsewhere across Georgia, at Atlanta it was partly sunny and 88, wind southeast at 8. At Cartersville, with a thunderstorm, it was 77, wind southwest at 7 gusting to 18. At Lawrenceville, it was mostly sunny and 85, wind variable at 5. At Macon, it was partly sunny and 91, wind east at 7. At Rome, it was mostly sunny and 89, wind south at 7. At Augusta, it was partly sunny and 72, wind south at 3. At Savannah, it was partly sunny and 85, wind east at 6. Elsewhere across the region, at Chattanooga, it was partly sunny and 80, wind east at 3. At Asheville, it was mostly sunny and 81, wind south at 6. At Greenville-Spartanburg, it was mostly sunny and 86, wind south at 8. Here is the hazardous weather outlook. This hazardous weather outlook is for North and Central Georgia. For this afternoon and tonight, scattered showers and thunderstorms will continue this afternoon and into the evening hours. A few storms may be capable of gusty winds, frequent lightning, and locally heavy rainfall. Isolated flash flooding will be possible. And now the extended outlook for the period Friday through Wednesday, scattered to numerous showers and thunderstorms are expected each afternoon through the weekend. Locally heavy rainfall and gusty winds will be primary storm threats. Spotter information statement, spotter activation will not be needed through tonight. Here is the official forecast from your National Weather Service for the Athens listening area. Tonight, mostly cloudy this evening, then becoming partly cloudy. A chance of showers and thunderstorms early, then a slight chance of thunderstorms late this evening. A slight chance of showers this late evening and early morning. Patchy fog after midnight. Lows around 70. Light east winds. Chance of rain 40%. Friday, mostly sunny. Patchy fog in the morning. A chance of showers and thunderstorms in the afternoon. Highs in the upper 80s. South winds 5 to 10 miles an hour. Chance of rain 30%. Friday night, a slight chance of thunderstorms in the evening. Partly cloudy with a slight chance of showers. Lows around 70. Light and variable winds. Saturday, mostly sunny. A chance of showers and thunderstorms in the afternoon.

highs around 90. Temperature falling into the in the mid-80s in the afternoon. Southwest winds 5 to 10 miles an hour. Chance of rain 40%. Saturday night, partly cloudy. A slight chance of showers and thunderstorms in the evening. Lows in the lower 70s. Light and variable winds. Chance of rain 20%. And now the extended forecast. Sunday and Sunday night, partly cloudy. A slight chance of showers and thunderstorms. Highs in the lower 90s. Lows in the lower 70s. Monday and Monday night, partly cloudy. A slight chance of showers and thunderstorms. Highs in the lower 90s. Lows in the lower 70s. Tuesday and Tuesday night, partly cloudy. A slight chance of showers and thunderstorms. Highs in the lower 90s. Lows in the lower 70s. Wednesday through Thursday night, partly cloudy with a slight chance of showers and thunderstorms. Highs in the lower 90s. Lows in the lower 70s. For more detailed weather, water, and climate information, please visit our website at weather.gov/Atlanta. The Athens climate summary for this evening, as of 4 p.m., August 6, 2026. Today's high temperature of 87 degrees occurred at 2:52 p.m. This high was 5 degrees below the normal high of 92. The record high is 102 degrees, which was set in 1930. Today's low temperature of 70 degrees occurred at 7:06 a.m. This tied the normal low of 70. The record low is 58 degrees, which was last set in 1948. No precipitation fell today, which leaves the monthly total at 1.56 inches. This is 0.65 inches above the normal amount of 0.91 inches for August. The total precipitation for the year still stands at 27.72 inches, which is 2.16 inches below normal. There were no heating degree days today. This leaves the monthly total at zero. The yearly total since July 1st is zero. There were 14 cooling degree days today. This brings the monthly total to 86. The yearly total since January 1st is 1,395. Sunset tonight is at 8:29 p.m. Sunrise tomorrow is at 6:49 a.m. The current time is 5:31 p.m. Eastern Daylight Time. Here are the 5 p.m. weather observations from around the area. At Athens, it was cloudy, the temperature was 84 degrees, dew point 75 degrees, relative humidity 74%, wind east at 8 miles an hour, pressure was 30.17 inches and steady. At Gainesville, it was mostly sunny and 84, wind south at 6. At Winder, it was partly sunny, the temperature was 82. At Jefferson, it was mostly sunny and 84, wind south at 7. At Monroe, it was partly sunny. At Albertton, it was partly sunny and 80, wind southeast at 7. At Canyon, it was mostly sunny and 86, wind south at 5. At Clemson, it was mostly sunny and 86, wind southeast at 5. Elsewhere across Georgia, at Atlanta it was partly sunny and 88, wind southeast at 8. At Cartersville, with a thunderstorm, it was 77, wind southwest at 7 gusting to 18. At Lawrenceville, it was mostly sunny and 85, wind variable at 5. At Macon, it was partly sunny and 91, wind east at 7. At Rome, it was mostly sunny and 89, wind south at 7. At Augusta, it was partly sunny and 72, mostly sunny and 89, wind south at 7. At Augusta, it was partly sunny and 72, wind south at 3. At Savannah, it was partly sunny and 85, wind east at 6. Elsewhere across the region, at Chattanooga, it was partly sunny and 80, wind east at 3. At Asheville, it was mostly sunny and 81, wind south at 6. At Greenville-Spartanburg, it was mostly sunny and 86, wind south at 8.

Here is the hazardous weather outlook. This hazardous weather outlook is for North and Central Georgia. For this afternoon and tonight, scattered showers and thunderstorms will continue this afternoon and into the evening hours. A few storms may be capable of gusty winds, frequent lightning, and locally heavy rainfall. Isolated flash flooding will be possible. And now the extended outlook for the period Friday through Wednesday, scattered to numerous showers and thunderstorms are expected each afternoon through the weekend. Locally heavy rainfall and gusty winds will be primary storm threats. Spotter information statement, spotter activation will not be needed through tonight. Here is the official forecast from your National Weather Service for the Athens listening area. Tonight, mostly cloudy this evening, then becoming partly cloudy. A chance of showers and thunderstorms early, then a slight chance of thunderstorms late this evening. A slight chance of showers this late evening and early morning. Patchy fog after midnight. Lows around 70. Light east winds. Chance of rain 40%. Friday, mostly sunny. Patchy fog in the morning. A chance of showers and thunderstorms in the afternoon. Highs in the upper 80s. South winds 5 to 10 miles an hour. Chance of rain 30%. Friday night, a slight chance of thunderstorms in the evening. Partly cloudy with a slight chance of showers. Lows around 70. Light and variable winds. Saturday, mostly sunny. A chance of showers and thunderstorms in the afternoon. Highs around 90. Temperature falling into the in the mid-80s in the afternoon. Southwest winds 5 to 10 miles an hour. Chance of rain 40%. Saturday night, partly cloudy. A slight chance of showers and thunderstorms in the evening. Lows in the lower 70s. Light and variable winds. Chance of rain 20%. And now the extended forecast. Sunday and Sunday night, partly cloudy. A slight chance of showers and thunderstorms. Highs in the lower 90s. Lows in the lower 70s. Monday and Monday night, partly cloudy. A slight chance of showers and thunderstorms. Highs in the lower 90s. Lows in the lower 70s. Tuesday and Tuesday night, partly cloudy. A slight chance of showers and thunderstorms. Highs in the lower 90s. Lows in the lower 70s. Wednesday through Thursday night, partly cloudy with a slight chance of showers and thunderstorms. Highs in the lower 90s. Lows in the lower 70s. For more detailed weather, water, and climate information, please visit our website at weather.gov/Atlanta. The current time is 5:36 p.m. Eastern Daylight Time. Here are the 5 p.m. weather observations from around the area. At Athens, it was cloudy, the temperature was 84 degrees, dew point 75 degrees, relative humidity 74%, wind east at 8 miles an hour, pressure was 30.17 inches and steady. At Gainesville, it was mostly sunny and 84, wind south at 6. At Winder, it was partly sunny, the temperature was 82. At Jefferson, it was mostly sunny and 84, wind south at 7. At Monroe, it was partly sunny. At Albertton, it was partly sunny and 80, wind southeast at 7. At Canyon, it was mostly sunny and 86, wind south at 5. At Clemson, it was mostly sunny and 86, wind southeast at 5. Elsewhere across Georgia, at Atlanta it was partly sunny and 88, wind southeast at 8. At Cartersville, with a thunderstorm, it was 77, wind southwest at 7 gusting to 18. At Lawrenceville, it was mostly sunny and 85, wind variable at 5. At Macon, it was partly sunny and 91, wind east at 7. At Rome, it was mostly sunny and 89, wind south at 7. At Augusta, it was partly sunny and 72, wind south at 3. At Savannah,
It was partly sunny and 85, wind east at 6. Elsewhere across the region, at Chattanooga, it was partly sunny and 80, wind east at 3. At Asheville, it was mostly sunny and 81, wind south at 6. At Greenville-Spartanburg, it was mostly sunny and 86, wind south at 8. Here is the hazardous weather outlook. This hazardous weather outlook is for north and central Georgia. For this afternoon and tonight, scattered showers and thunderstorms will continue this afternoon and into the evening hours. A few storms may be capable of gusty winds, frequent lightning, and locally heavy rainfall. Isolated flash flooding will be possible. And now the extended outlook for the period Friday through Wednesday, scattered to numerous showers and thunderstorms are expected each afternoon through the weekend. Locally heavy rainfall and gusty winds will be primary storm threats. Spotter information statement, spotter activation will not be needed through tonight. Here is the official forecast from your National Weather Service for the Athens listening area. Tonight, mostly cloudy this evening, then becoming partly cloudy. A chance of showers and thunderstorms early, then a slight chance of thunderstorms late this evening. A slight chance of showers this late evening and early morning. Patchy fog after midnight. Lows around 70. Light east winds. Chance of rain 40%. Friday, mostly sunny. Patchy fog in the morning. A chance of showers and thunderstorms in the afternoon. Highs in the upper 80s. South winds 5 to 10 miles an hour. Chance of rain 30%. Friday night, a slight chance of thunderstorms in the evening. Partly cloudy with a slight chance of showers. Lows around 70. Light and variable winds. Saturday, mostly sunny. A chance of showers and thunderstorms in the afternoon. Highs around 90. Temperature falling in the mid-80s in the afternoon. Southwest winds 5 to 10 miles an hour. Chance of rain 40%. Saturday night, partly cloudy. A slight chance of showers and thunderstorms in the evening. Lows in the lower 70s. Light and variable winds. Chance of rain 20%. And now the extended forecast. Sunday and Sunday night, partly cloudy. A slight chance of showers and thunderstorms. Highs in the lower 90s. Lows in the lower 70s. Monday and Monday night, partly cloudy. A slight chance of showers and thunderstorms. Highs in the lower 90s. Lows in the lower 70s. Tuesday and Tuesday night, partly cloudy. A slight chance of showers and thunderstorms. Highs in the lower 90s. Lows in the lower 70s. Wednesday through Thursday night, partly cloudy with a slight chance of showers and thunderstorms. Highs in the lower 90s. Lows in the lower 70s. For more detailed weather, water, and climate information, please visit our website at weather.gov/Atlanta. The Athens climate summary for this evening, as of 4 p.m., August 6, 2026. Today's high temperature of 87 degrees occurred at 2:52 p.m. This high was 5 degrees below the normal high of 92. The record high is 102 degrees, which was set in 1930. Today's low temperature of 70 degrees occurred at 7:06 a.m. This tied the normal low of 70. The record low is 58 degrees, which was last set in 1948. No precipitation fell today, which leaves the monthly total at 1.56 inches. This is 0.65 inches above the normal amount of 0.91 inches for August. The total precipitation for the year still stands at 27.72 inches, which is 2.16 inches below normal. There were no heating degree days today. This leaves the monthly total at zero. The yearly total since July 1st is zero. There were 14 cooling degree days today. This brings the monthly total to 86. The yearly total since January 1st is 1,395.
Sunset tonight is at 8:29 p.m.

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You can also like your Peachtree City National Weather Service on Facebook or follow NWS Atlanta on Twitter. The current time is 5:44 p.m. Eastern Daylight Time. Here are the 5 p.m. weather observations from around the area. At Athens, it was cloudy, the temperature was 84 degrees, dew point 75 degrees, relative humidity 74%, wind east at 8 miles an hour, pressure was 30.17 inches and steady. At Gainesville, it was mostly sunny and 84, wind south at 6. At Winder, it was partly sunny, the temperature was 82. At Jefferson, it was mostly sunny and 84, wind south at 7. At Monroe, it was partly sunny. At Albertton, it was partly sunny and 80, wind southeast at 7. At Canyon, it was mostly sunny and 86, wind south at 5. At Clemson, it was mostly sunny and 86, wind southeast at 5. Elsewhere across Georgia, at Atlanta it was partly sunny and 88, wind southeast at 8. At Cartersville, with a thunderstorm, it was 77, wind southwest at 7 gusting to 18. At Lawrenceville, it was mostly sunny and 85, wind variable at 5. At Macon, it was partly sunny and 91, wind east at 7. At Rome, it was mostly sunny and 89, wind south at 7. At Augusta, it was partly sunny and 72, wind south at 3. At Savannah, it was partly sunny and 85, wind east at 6. Elsewhere across the region, at Chattanooga, it was partly sunny and 80, wind east at 3. At Asheville, it was mostly sunny and 81, wind south at 6. At Greenville-Spartanburg, it was mostly sunny and 86, wind south at 8. Here is the hazardous weather outlook. This hazardous weather outlook is for north and central Georgia. For this afternoon and tonight, scattered showers and thunderstorms will continue this afternoon and into the evening hours. A few storms may be capable of gusty winds, frequent lightning, and locally heavy rainfall. Isolated flash flooding will be possible. And now the extended outlook for the period Friday through Wednesday, scattered to numerous showers and thunderstorms are expected each afternoon through the weekend. Locally heavy rainfall and gusty winds will be primary storm threats. Spotter information statement, spotter activation will not be needed through tonight. Here is the official forecast from your National Weather Service for the Athens listening area. Tonight, mostly cloudy this evening, then becoming partly cloudy. A chance of showers and thunderstorms early, then a slight chance of thunderstorms late this evening. A slight chance of showers this late evening and early morning. Patchy fog after midnight. Lows around 70. Light east winds. Chance of rain 40%. Friday, mostly sunny. Patchy fog in the morning. A chance of showers and thunderstorms in the afternoon. Highs in the upper 80s. South winds 5 to 10 miles an hour. Chance of rain 30%. Friday night, a slight chance of thunderstorms in the evening. Partly cloudy with a slight chance of showers. Lows around 70. Light and variable winds. Saturday, mostly sunny. A chance of showers and thunderstorms in the afternoon. Highs around 90. Temperature falling into the mid-80s in the afternoon.
southwest winds 5 to 10 miles an hour. Chance of rain 40%. Saturday night, partly cloudy. A slight chance of showers and thunderstorms in the evening. Lows in the lower 70s. Light and variable winds. Chance of rain 20%. And now the extended forecast. Sunday and Sunday night, partly cloudy. A slight chance of showers and thunderstorms. Highs in the lower 90s. Lows in the lower 70s. Monday and Monday night, partly cloudy. A slight chance of showers and thunderstorms. Highs in the lower 90s. Lows in the lower 70s. Tuesday and Tuesday night, partly cloudy. A slight chance of showers and thunderstorms. Highs in the lower 90s. Lows in the lower 70s. Wednesday through Thursday night, partly cloudy with a slight chance of showers and thunderstorms. Highs in the lower 90s. Lows in the lower 70s. For more detailed weather, water, and climate information, please visit our website at weather.gov/Atlanta. The current time is 5:49 p.m. Eastern Daylight Time. The Athens climate summary for this evening, as of 4 p.m., August 6, 2026. Today's high temperature of 87 degrees occurred at 2:52 p.m. This high was 5 degrees below the normal high of 92. The record high is 102 degrees, which was set in 1930. Today's low temperature of 70 degrees occurred at 7:06 a.m. This tied the normal low of 70. The record low is 58 degrees, which was last set in 1948. No precipitation fell today, which leaves the monthly total at 1.56 inches. This is 0.65 inches above the normal amount of 0.91 inches for August. The total precipitation for the year still stands at 27.72 inches, which is 2.16 inches below normal. There were no heating degree days today. This leaves the monthly total at zero. The yearly total since July 1st is zero. There were 14 cooling degree days today. This brings the monthly total to 86. The yearly total since January 1st is 1,395. Sunset tonight is at 8:29 p.m. Sunrise tomorrow is at 6:49 a.m. Here are the 5 p.m. weather observations from around the area. At Athens, it was cloudy, the temperature was 84 degrees, dew point 75 degrees, relative humidity 74%, wind east at 8 miles an hour, pressure was 30.17 inches and steady. At Gainesville, it was mostly sunny and 84, wind south at 6. At Winder, it was partly sunny, the temperature was 82. At Jefferson, it was mostly sunny and 84, wind south at 7. At Monroe, it was partly sunny. At Albertton, it was partly sunny and 80, wind southeast at 7. At Canyon, it was mostly sunny and 86, wind south at 5. At Clemson, it was mostly sunny and 86, wind southeast at 5. Elsewhere across Georgia, at Atlanta it was partly sunny and 88, wind southeast at 8. At Cartersville, with a thunderstorm, it was 77, wind southwest at 7 gusting to 18. At Lawrenceville, it was mostly sunny and 85, wind variable at 5. At Macon, it was partly sunny and 91, wind east at 7. At Rome, it was mostly sunny and 89, wind south at 7. At Augusta, it was partly sunny and 72, wind south at 3. At Savannah, it was partly sunny and 85, wind east at 6. Elsewhere across the region, at Chattanooga, it was partly sunny and 80, wind east at 3. At Asheville, it was mostly sunny and 81, wind south at 6. At Greenville-Spartanburg, it was mostly sunny and 86, wind south at 8. Here is the hazardous weather outlook. This hazardous weather outlook is for North and Central Georgia. For this afternoon and tonight,
scattered showers and thunderstorms will continue this afternoon and into the evening hours. A few storms may be

capable of gusty winds, frequent lightning, and locally heavy rainfall. Isolated flash flooding will be possible. And now the extended outlook for the period Friday through Wednesday, scattered to numerous showers and thunderstorms are expected each afternoon through the weekend. Locally heavy rainfall and gusty winds will be primary storm threats. Spotter information statement, spotter activation will not be needed through tonight. Here is the official forecast from your National Weather Service for the Athens listening area. Tonight, mostly cloudy this evening, then becoming partly cloudy. A chance of showers and thunderstorms early, then a slight chance of thunderstorms late this evening. A slight chance of showers this late evening and early morning. Patchy fog after midnight. Lows around 70. Light east winds. Chance of rain 40%. Friday, mostly sunny. Patchy fog in the morning. A chance of showers and thunderstorms in the afternoon. Highs in the upper 80s. South winds 5 to 10 miles an hour. Chance of rain 30%. Friday night, a slight chance of thunderstorms in the evening. Partly cloudy with a slight chance of showers. Lows around 70. Light and variable winds. Saturday, mostly sunny. A chance of showers and thunderstorms in the afternoon. Highs around 90. Temperature falling in the mid-80s in the afternoon. Southwest winds 5 to 10 miles an hour. Chance of rain 40%. Saturday night, partly cloudy. A slight chance of showers and thunderstorms in the evening. Lows in the lower 70s. Light and variable winds. Chance of rain 20%. And now the extended forecast. Sunday and Sunday night, partly cloudy. A slight chance of showers and thunderstorms. Highs in the lower 90s. Lows in the lower 70s. Monday and Monday night, partly cloudy. A slight chance of showers and thunderstorms. Highs in the lower 90s. Lows in the lower 70s. Tuesday and Tuesday night, partly cloudy. A slight chance of showers and thunderstorms. Highs in the lower 90s. Lows in the lower 70s. Wednesday through Thursday night, partly cloudy with a slight chance of showers and thunderstorms. Highs in the lower 90s. Lows in the lower 70s. For more detailed weather, water, and climate information, please visit our website at weather.gov/Atlanta. The current time is 5:56 p.m. Eastern Daylight Time. Here are the 5 p.m. weather observations from around the area. At Athens, it was cloudy, the temperature was 84 degrees, dew point 75 degrees. Relative humidity 74%, wind east at 8 miles an hour, pressure was 30.17 inches and steady. At Gainesville, it was mostly sunny and 84, wind south at 6. At Winder, it was partly sunny, the temperature was 82. At Jefferson, it was mostly sunny and 84, wind south at 7. At Monroe, it was partly sunny. At Albertton, it was partly sunny and 80, wind southeast at 7. At Canyon, it was mostly sunny and 86, wind south at 5. At Clemson, it was mostly sunny and 86, wind southeast at 5. Elsewhere across Georgia, at Atlanta it was partly sunny and 88, wind southeast at 8. At Cartersville, with a thunderstorm, it was 77, wind southwest at 7 gusting to 18. At Lawrenceville, it was mostly sunny and 85, wind variable at 5. At Macon, it was partly sunny and 91, wind east at 7. At Rome, it was mostly sunny and 89, wind south at 7. At Augusta, it was partly sunny and 72, wind south at 3. At Savannah, it was partly sunny and 85, wind east at 6. Elsewhere across the region, at Chattanooga, it was partly sunny and 80, wind east at 3. At Asheville, it was mostly sunny and 81, wind south at 6. At Greenville-Spartanburg, it was

mostly sunny and 86, wind south at 8. Here is the hazardous weather outlook. This hazardous weather outlook is for north and central Georgia. For this afternoon and tonight, scattered showers and thunderstorms will continue this afternoon and into the evening hours. A few storms may be capable of gusty winds, frequent lightning, and locally heavy rainfall. Isolated flash flooding will be possible. And now the extended outlook for the period Friday through Wednesday, scattered to numerous showers and thunderstorms are expected each afternoon through the weekend. Locally heavy rainfall and gusty winds will be primary storm threats. Spotter information statement, spotter activation will not be needed through tonight. Here is the official forecast from your National Weather Service for the Athens listening area. Tonight, mostly cloudy this evening, then becoming partly cloudy. A chance of showers and thunderstorms early, then a slight chance of thunderstorms late this evening. A slight chance of showers this late evening and early morning. Patchy fog after midnight. Lows around 70. Light east winds. Chance of rain 40%. Friday, mostly sunny. Patchy fog in the morning. A chance of showers and thunderstorms in the afternoon. Highs in the upper 80s. South winds 5 to 10 miles an hour. Chance of rain 30%. Friday night, a slight chance of thunderstorms in the evening. Partly cloudy with a slight chance of showers. Lows around 70. Light and variable winds. Saturday, mostly sunny. A chance of showers and thunderstorms in the afternoon. Highs around 90. Temperature falling into the in the mid-80s in the afternoon. Southwest winds 5 to 10 miles an hour. Chance of rain 40%. Saturday night, partly cloudy. A slight chance of showers and thunderstorms in the evening. Lows in the lower 70s. Light and variable winds. Chance of rain 20%. And now the extended forecast. Sunday and Sunday night, partly cloudy. A slight chance of showers and thunderstorms. Highs in the lower 90s. Lows in the lower 70s. Monday and Monday night, partly cloudy. A slight chance of showers and thunderstorms. Highs in the lower 90s. Lows in the lower 70s. Tuesday and Tuesday night, partly cloudy. A slight chance of showers and thunderstorms. Highs in the lower 90s. Lows in the lower 70s. Wednesday through Thursday night, partly cloudy with a slight chance of showers and thunderstorms. Highs in the lower 90s. Lows in the lower 70s. For more detailed weather, water, and climate information, please visit our website at weather.gov/Atlanta. The Athens climate summary for this evening, as of 4 p.m., August 6, 2026. Today's high temperature of 87 degrees occurred at 2:52 p.m. This high was 5 degrees below the normal high of 92. The record high is 102 degrees, which was set in 1930. Today's low temperature of 70 degrees occurred at 7:06 a.m. This tied the normal low of 70. The record low is 58 degrees, which was last set in 1948. No precipitation fell today, which leaves the monthly total at 1.56 inches. This is 0.65 inches above the normal amount of 0.91 inches for August. The total precipitation for the year still stands at 27.72 inches, which is 2.16 inches below normal. There were no heating degree days today. This leaves the monthly total at zero. The yearly total since July 1st is zero. There were 14 cooling degree days today. This brings the monthly total to 86. The yearly total since January 1st is 1,395. Sunset tonight is at 8:29 p.m. Sunrise tomorrow is at 6:49 a.m. The current time is 6:03 p.m. Eastern Daylight Time. Here are the 5 p.m. weather observations from around the area. At Athens,

It was cloudy. The temperature was 84 degrees, dew point 75 degrees, relative humidity 74%, wind east at 8 miles an hour, pressure was 30.17 inches and steady. At Gainesville, it was mostly sunny and 84, wind south at 6. At Winder, it was partly sunny, the temperature was 82. At Jefferson, it was mostly sunny and 84, wind south at 7. At Monroe, it was partly sunny. At Albertton, it was partly sunny and 80, wind southeast at 7. At Canyon, it was mostly sunny and 86, wind south at 5. At Clemson, it was mostly sunny and 86, wind southeast at 5. Elsewhere across Georgia, at Atlanta it was partly sunny and 88, wind southeast at 8. At Cartersville, with a thunderstorm, it was 77, wind southwest at 7 gusting to 18. At Lawrenceville, it was mostly sunny and 85, wind variable at 5. At Macon, it was partly sunny and 91, wind east at 7. At Rome, it was mostly sunny and 89, wind south at 7. At Augusta, it was partly sunny and 72, wind south at 3. At Savannah, it was partly sunny and 85, wind east at 6. Elsewhere across the region, at Chattanooga, it was partly sunny and 80, wind east at 3. At Asheville, it was mostly sunny and 81, wind south at 6. At Greenville-Spartanburg, it was mostly sunny and 86, wind south at 8. Here are the 6 p.m. weather observations from around the area. At Athens, it was partly sunny, the temperature was 82 degrees, dew point 75 degrees, relative humidity 79%, wind southeast at 8 miles an hour, pressure was 30.17 inches and steady. At Gainesville, it was mostly sunny and 84, wind variable at 5. At Winder, it was mostly sunny, the temperature was 82. At Greensboro, it was mostly cloudy and 79, wind east at 6. At Jefferson, it was mostly sunny and 85, wind south at 12. At Monroe, it was mostly sunny. At Albertton, it was partly sunny and 78, wind southeast at 6. At Canyon, it was partly sunny and 85, wind south at 7. At Clemson, it was mostly sunny and 84, wind variable at 3. Elsewhere across Georgia, at Atlanta it was partly sunny and 88, wind south at 7. At Cartersville, the temperature was 77, wind calm. At Lawrenceville, it was mostly sunny and 85, wind southeast at 3. At Macon, with light rain it was 82, wind east at 15. At Rome, it was mostly sunny and 83, wind southwest at 6. At Augusta, it was cloudy and 74, wind southeast at 3. At Savannah, it was partly sunny and 84, wind southeast at 10. Elsewhere across the region, at Chattanooga, it was partly sunny and 81, wind north at 5. At Asheville, with light rain it was 78, wind south at 9. At Greenville-Spartanburg, it was partly sunny and 84, wind southeast at 24 gusting to 35. Here is the hazardous weather outlook. This hazardous weather outlook is for North and Central Georgia. For this afternoon and tonight, scattered showers and thunderstorms will continue this afternoon and into the evening hours. A few storms may be capable of gusty winds, frequent lightning, and locally heavy rainfall. Isolated flash flooding will be possible. And now the extended outlook for the period Friday through Wednesday, scattered to numerous showers and thunderstorms are expected each afternoon through the weekend. Locally heavy rainfall and gusty winds will be primary storm threats. Spotter information statement, spotter activation will not be needed through tonight. Here is the official forecast from your National Weather Service for the Athens listening area. Tonight, mostly cloudy this evening, then becoming partly cloudy. A chance of showers and thunderstorms early, then a slight chance of thunderstorms late this evening. A slight chance of showers this late evening and early morning.

patchy fog after midnight. Lows around 70. Light east winds. Chance of rain 40%. Friday, mostly sunny. Patchy fog in the morning. A chance of showers and thunderstorms in the afternoon. Highs in the upper 80s. South winds 5 to 10 miles an hour. Chance of rain 30%. Friday night, a slight chance of thunderstorms in the evening. Partly cloudy with a slight chance of showers. Lows around 70. Light and variable winds. Saturday, mostly sunny. A chance of showers and thunderstorms in the afternoon. Highs around 90. Temperature falling into the in the mid-80s in the afternoon. Southwest winds 5 to 10 miles an hour. Chance of rain 40%. Saturday night, partly cloudy. A slight chance of showers and thunderstorms in the evening. Lows in the lower 70s. Light and variable winds. Chance of rain 20%. And now the extended forecast. Sunday and Sunday night, partly cloudy. A slight chance of showers and thunderstorms. Highs in the lower 90s. Lows in the lower 70s. Monday and Monday night, partly cloudy. A slight chance of showers and thunderstorms. Highs in the lower 90s. Lows in the lower 70s. Tuesday and Tuesday night, partly cloudy. A slight chance of showers and thunderstorms. Highs in the lower 90s. Lows in the lower 70s. Wednesday through Thursday night, partly cloudy with a slight chance of showers and thunderstorms. Highs in the lower 90s. Lows in the lower 70s. For more detailed weather, water, and climate information, please visit our website at weather.gov/Atlanta. The current time is 6:10 p.m. Eastern Daylight Time. The Athens climate summary for this evening, as of 4 p.m., August 6, 2026. Today's high temperature of 87 degrees occurred at 2:52 p.m. This high was 5 degrees below the normal high of 92. The record high is 102 degrees, which was set in 1930. Today's low temperature of 70 degrees occurred at 7:06 a.m. This high the normal low of 70. The record low is 58 degrees, which was last set in 1948. No precipitation fell today, which leaves the monthly total at 1.56 inches. This is 0.65 inches above the normal amount of 0.91 inches for August. The total precipitation for the year still stands at 27.72 inches, which is 2.16 inches below normal. There were no heating degree days today. This leaves the monthly total at zero. The yearly total since July 1st is zero. There were 14 cooling degree days today. This brings the monthly total to 86. The yearly total since January 1st is 1,395. Sunset tonight is at 8:29 p.m. Sunrise tomorrow is at 6:49 a.m. Here is the official forecast from your National Weather Service for the Athens listening area. Tonight, mostly cloudy this evening, then becoming partly cloudy. A chance of showers and thunderstorms early, then a slight chance of thunderstorms late this evening. A slight chance of showers this late evening and early morning. Patchy fog after midnight. Lows around 70. Light east winds. Chance of rain 40%. Friday, mostly sunny. Patchy fog in the morning. A chance of showers and thunderstorms in the afternoon. Highs in the upper 80s. South winds 5 to 10 miles an hour. Chance of rain 30%. Friday night, a slight chance of thunderstorms in the evening. Partly cloudy with a slight chance of showers. Lows around 70. Light and variable winds. Saturday, mostly sunny. A chance of showers and thunderstorms in the afternoon. Highs around 90. Temperature falling into the in the mid-80s in the afternoon. Southwest winds 5 to 10 miles an hour.

chance of rain 40%. Saturday night, partly cloudy. A slight chance of showers and thunderstorms in the evening. Lows in the lower 70s. Light and variable winds. Chance of rain 20%. And now the extended forecast. Sunday and Sunday night, partly cloudy. A slight chance of showers and thunderstorms. Highs in the lower 90s. Lows in the lower 70s. Monday and Monday night, partly cloudy. A slight chance of showers and thunderstorms. Highs in the lower 90s. Lows in the lower 70s. Tuesday and Tuesday night, partly cloudy. A slight chance of showers and thunderstorms. Highs in the lower 90s. Lows in the lower 70s. Wednesday through Thursday night, partly cloudy with a slight chance of showers and thunderstorms. Highs in the lower 90s. Lows in the lower 70s. For more detailed weather, water, and climate information, please visit our website at weather.gov/Atlanta. The current time is 6:14 p.m. Eastern Daylight Time. Here are the 6 p.m. weather observations from around the area. At Athens, it was partly sunny. The temperature was 82 degrees, dew point 75 degrees, relative humidity 79%, wind southeast at 8 miles an hour, pressure was 30.17 inches and steady. At Gainesville, it was mostly sunny and 84, wind variable at 5. At Winder, it was partly sunny, the temperature was 82. At Greensboro, it was mostly cloudy and 79, wind east at 6. At Jefferson, it was partly sunny and 85, wind south at 12. At Monroe, it was partly sunny. At Albertton, it was partly sunny and 78, wind southeast at 6. At Canyon, it was partly sunny and 85, wind south at 7. At Clemson, it was mostly sunny and 84, wind variable at 3. Elsewhere across Georgia, at Atlanta it was partly sunny and 88, wind south at 7. At Cartersville, the temperature was 77, wind calm. At Lawrenceville, it was mostly sunny and 85, wind southeast at 3. At Macon, with a thunderstorm, it was 81, wind east at 15. At Rome, it was mostly sunny and 83, wind southwest at 6. At Augusta, it was mostly sunny and 74, wind southeast at 3. At Savannah, it was partly sunny and 84, wind southeast at 10. Elsewhere across the region, at Chattanooga, it was partly sunny and 81, wind north at 5. At Asheville, with light rain it was 78, wind south at 9. At Greenville-Spartanburg, it was partly sunny and 84, wind southeast at 24, gusting to 35. Here is the hazardous weather outlook. This hazardous weather outlook is for North and Central Georgia. For this afternoon and tonight, scattered showers and thunderstorms will continue this afternoon and into the evening hours. A few storms may be capable of gusty winds, frequent lightning, and locally heavy rainfall. Isolated flash flooding will be possible. And now the extended outlook for the period Friday through Wednesday, scattered to numerous showers and thunderstorms are expected each afternoon through the weekend. Locally heavy rainfall and gusty winds will be primary storm threats. Spotter information statement, spotter activation will not be needed through tonight. Here is the official forecast from your National Weather Service for the Athens listening area. Tonight, mostly cloudy this evening, then becoming partly cloudy. A chance of showers and thunderstorms early, then a slight chance of thunderstorms late this evening. A slight chance of showers this late evening and early morning. Patchy fog after midnight. Lows around 70. Light east winds. Chance of rain 40%. Friday, mostly sunny. Patchy fog in the morning. A chance of showers and thunderstorms in the afternoon. Highs in the upper 80s. South winds 5 to 10 miles an hour. Chance of rain 30%. Friday night, a slight chance of

of rain 20%. And now the extended forecast. Sunday and Sunday night, partly cloudy. A slight chance of showers and thunderstorms. Highs in the lower 90s. Lows in the lower 70s. Monday and Monday night, partly cloudy. A slight chance of showers and thunderstorms. Highs in the lower 90s. Lows in the lower 70s. Tuesday and Tuesday night, partly cloudy. A slight chance of showers and thunderstorms. Highs in the lower 90s. Lows in the lower 70s. Wednesday through Thursday night, partly cloudy with a slight chance of showers and thunderstorms. Highs in the lower 90s. Lows in the lower 70s. For more detailed weather, water, and climate information, please visit our website at weather.gov/Atlanta. The Athens climate summary for this evening, as of 4 p.m., August 6, 2026. Today's high temperature of 87 degrees occurred at 2:52 p.m. This high was 5 degrees below the normal high of 92. The record high is 102 degrees, which was set in 1930. Today's low temperature of 70 degrees occurred at 7:06 a.m. This tied the normal low of 70. The record low is 58 degrees, which was last set in 1948. No precipitation fell today, which leaves the monthly total at 1.56 inches. This is 0.65 inches above the normal amount of 0.91 inches for August. The total precipitation for the year still stands at 27.72 inches, which is 2.16 inches below normal. There were no heating degree days today. This leaves the monthly total at zero. The yearly total since July 1st is zero. There were 14 cooling degree days today. This brings the monthly total to 86. The yearly total since January 1st is 1,395. Sunset tonight is at 8:29 p.m. Sunrise tomorrow is at 6:49 a.m. The current time is 6:21 p.m. Eastern Daylight Time. Here are the 6 p.m. weather observations from around the area. At Athens, it was partly sunny, the temperature was 82 degrees, dew point 75 degrees, relative humidity 79%, wind southeast at 8 miles an hour, pressure was 30.17 inches and steady. At Gainesville, it was mostly sunny and 84, wind variable at 5. At Winder, it was partly sunny, the temperature was 82. At Greensboro, it was mostly cloudy and 79, wind east at 6. At Jefferson, it was partly sunny and 85, wind south at 12. At Monroe, it was partly sunny. At Albertton, it was partly sunny and 78, wind southeast at 6. At Canyon, it was partly sunny and 85, wind south at 7. At Clemson, it was mostly sunny and 84, wind variable at 3. Elsewhere across Georgia, at Atlanta it was partly sunny and 88, wind south at 7. At Cartersville, the temperature was 77, wind calm. At Lawrenceville, it was mostly sunny and 85, wind southeast at 3. At Macon, with a thunderstorm, it was 81, wind east at 15. At Rome, it was mostly sunny and 83, wind southwest at 6. At Augusta, it was mostly sunny and 74, wind southeast at 3. At Savannah, it was partly sunny and 84, wind southeast at 10. Elsewhere across the region, at Chattanooga, it was partly sunny and 81, wind north at 5. At Asheville, with light rain it was 78, wind south at 9. At Greenville-Spartanburg, it was partly sunny and 84, wind southeast at 24, gusting to 35. Here is the hazardous weather outlook. This hazardous weather outlook is for North and Central Georgia. For this afternoon and tonight, scattered showers and thunderstorms will continue this afternoon and into the evening hours. A few storms may be capable of gusty winds, frequent lightning, and locally heavy rainfall. Isolated flash flooding will be possible. And now the extended

Updated outlook for the period Friday through Wednesday. Scattered to numerous showers and thunderstorms are expected each afternoon through the weekend. Locally, heavy rainfall and gusty winds will be primary storm threats. Spotter information statement. Spotter activation will not be needed through tonight. Here is the official forecast from your National Weather Service for the Athens listening area. Tonight, mostly cloudy this evening, then becoming partly cloudy. A chance of showers and thunderstorms early, then a slight chance of thunderstorms late this evening. A slight chance of showers this late evening and early morning. Patchy fog after midnight. Lows around 70. Light east winds. Chance of rain 40%. Friday, mostly sunny. Patchy fog in the morning. A chance of showers and thunderstorms in the afternoon. Highs in the upper 80s. South winds 5 to 10 miles an hour. Chance of rain 30%. Friday night, a slight chance of thunderstorms in the evening. Partly cloudy with a slight chance of showers. Lows around 70. Light and variable winds. Saturday, mostly sunny. A chance of showers and thunderstorms in the afternoon. Highs around 90. Temperature falling into the in the mid-80s in the afternoon. Southwest winds 5 to 10 miles an hour. Chance of rain 40%. Saturday night, partly cloudy. A slight chance of showers and thunderstorms in the evening. Lows in the lower 70s. Light and variable winds. Chance of rain 20%. And now the extended forecast. Sunday and Sunday night, partly cloudy. A slight chance of showers and thunderstorms. Highs in the lower 90s. Lows in the lower 70s. Monday and Monday night, partly cloudy. A slight chance of showers and thunderstorms. Highs in the lower 90s. Lows in the lower 70s. Tuesday and Tuesday night, partly cloudy. A slight chance of showers and thunderstorms. Highs in the lower 90s. Lows in the lower 70s. Wednesday through Thursday night, partly cloudy with a slight chance of showers and thunderstorms. Highs in the lower 90s. Lows in the lower 70s. For more detailed weather, water, and climate information, please visit our website at weather.gov/Atlanta. The current time is 6:27 p.m. Eastern Daylight Time. Here are the 6 p.m. weather observations from around the area. At Athens, it was partly sunny, the temperature was 82 degrees, dew point 75 degrees, relative humidity 79%, wind southeast at 8 miles an hour, pressure was 30.17 inches and steady. At Gainesville, it was mostly sunny and 84, wind variable at 5. At Winder, it was partly sunny, the temperature was 82. At Greensboro, it was mostly cloudy and 79, wind east at 6. At Jefferson, it was partly sunny and 85, wind south at 12. At Monroe, it was partly sunny. At Albertton, it was partly sunny and 78, wind southeast at 6. At Canyon, it was partly sunny and 85, wind south at 7. At Clemson, it was mostly sunny and 84, wind variable at 3. Elsewhere across Georgia, at Atlanta it was partly sunny and 88, wind south at 7. At Cartersville, the temperature was 77, wind calm. At Lawrenceville, it was mostly sunny and 85, wind southeast at 3. At Macon, with a thunderstorm, it was 81, wind east at 15. At Rome, it was mostly sunny and 83, wind southwest at 6. At Augusta, it was mostly sunny and 74, wind southeast at 3. At Savannah, it was partly sunny and 84, wind southeast at 10. Elsewhere across the region, at Chattanooga, it was partly sunny and 81, wind north at 5. At Asheville, with light rain it was 78, wind south at 9. At Greenville-Spartanburg, it was partly sunny and 84, wind southeast at 24 gusting to 35.

5. Here is the hazardous weather outlook. This hazardous weather outlook is for North and Central Georgia. For this afternoon and tonight, scattered showers and thunderstorms will continue this afternoon and into the evening hours. A few storms may be capable of gusty winds, frequent lightning, and locally heavy rainfall. Isolated flash flooding will be possible. And now the extended outlook for the period Friday through Wednesday. Scattered to numerous showers and thunderstorms are expected each afternoon through the weekend. Locally heavy rainfall and gusty winds will be primary storm threats. Spotter information statement. Spotter activation will not be needed through tonight. The Athens climate summary for this evening, as of 4 p.m., August 6, 2026. Today's high temperature of 87 degrees occurred at 2:52 p.m. This high was 5 degrees below the normal high of 92. The record high is 102 degrees, which was set in 1930. Today's low temperature of 70 degrees occurred at 7:06 a.m. This tied the normal low of 70. The record low is 58 degrees, which was last set in 1948. No precipitation fell today, which leaves the monthly total at 1.56 inches. This is 0.65 inches above the normal amount of 0.91 inches for August. The total precipitation for the year still stands at 27.72 inches, which is 2.16 inches below normal. There were no heating degree days today. This leaves the monthly total at zero. The yearly total since July 1st is zero. There were 14 cooling degree days today. This brings the monthly total to 86. The yearly total since January 1st is 1,395. Sunset tonight is at 8:29 p.m. Sunrise tomorrow is at 6:49 a.m. Here is the official forecast from your National Weather Service for the Athens listening area. Tonight, mostly cloudy this evening, then becoming partly cloudy. A chance of showers and thunderstorms early, then a slight chance of thunderstorms late this evening. A slight chance of showers this late evening and early morning. Patchy fog after midnight. Lows around 70. Light east winds. Chance of rain 40%. Friday, mostly sunny. Patchy fog in the morning. A chance of showers and thunderstorms in the afternoon. Highs in the upper 80s. South winds 5 to 10 miles an hour. Chance of rain 30%. Friday night, a slight chance of thunderstorms in the evening. Partly cloudy with a slight chance of showers. Lows around 70. Light and variable winds. Saturday, mostly sunny. A chance of showers and thunderstorms in the afternoon. Highs around 90. Temperature falling into the in the mid-80s in the afternoon. Southwest winds 5 to 10 miles an hour. Chance of rain 40%. Saturday night, partly cloudy. A slight chance of showers and thunderstorms in the evening. Lows in the lower 70s. Light and variable winds. Chance of rain 20%. And now the extended forecast. Sunday and Sunday night, partly cloudy. In the lower 70s. Light and variable winds. Chance of rain 20%. And now the extended forecast. Sunday and Sunday night, partly cloudy. A slight chance of showers and thunderstorms. Highs in the lower 90s. Lows in the lower 70s. Monday and Monday night, partly cloudy. A slight chance of showers and thunderstorms. Highs in the lower 90s. Lows in the lower 70s. Tuesday and Tuesday night, partly cloudy. A slight chance of showers and thunderstorms. Highs in the lower 90s. Lows in the lower 70s. Wednesday through Thursday night, partly cloudy with a slight chance of showers and thunderstorms. Highs in the lower 90s. Lows in the lower 70s. For more detailed weather, water, and climate information, please visit our website at weather.gov/Atlanta. The current time

as 6:34 p.m. Eastern Daylight Time. Here are the 6 p.m. weather observations from around the area. At Athens, it was partly sunny. The temperature was 82 degrees, dew point 75 degrees, relative humidity 79%, wind southeast at 8 miles an hour, pressure was 30.17 inches and steady. At Gainesville, it was mostly sunny and 84, wind variable at 5. At Winder, it was partly sunny, the temperature was 82. At Greensboro, it was mostly cloudy and 79, wind east at 6. At Jefferson, it was partly sunny and 85, wind south at 12. At Monroe, it was partly sunny. At Albertton, it was partly sunny and 78, wind southeast at 6. At Canyon, it was partly sunny and 85, wind south at 7. At Clemson, it was mostly sunny and 84, wind variable at 3. Elsewhere across Georgia, at Atlanta it was partly sunny and 88, wind south at 7. At Cartersville, the temperature was 77, wind calm. At Lawrenceville, it was mostly sunny and 85, wind southeast at 3. At Macon, with a thunderstorm, it was 81, wind east at 15. At Rome, it was mostly sunny and 83, wind southwest at 6. At Augusta, it was mostly sunny and 74, wind southeast at 3. At Savannah, it was partly sunny and 84, wind southeast at 10. Elsewhere across the region, at Chattanooga, it was partly sunny and 81, wind north at 5. At Asheville, with light rain it was 78, wind south at 9. At Greenville-Spartanburg, it was partly sunny and 84, wind southeast at 24, gusting to 35. Here is the hazardous weather outlook. This hazardous weather outlook is for North and Central Georgia. For this afternoon and tonight, scattered showers and thunderstorms will continue this afternoon and into the evening hours. A few storms may be capable of gusty winds, frequent lightning, and locally heavy rainfall. Isolated flash flooding will be possible. And now the extended outlook for the period Friday through Wednesday, scattered to numerous showers and thunderstorms are expected each afternoon through the weekend. Locally heavy rainfall and gusty winds will be primary storm threats. Spotter information statement, spotter activation will not be needed through tonight. Here is the official forecast from your National Weather Service for the Athens listening area. Tonight, mostly cloudy this evening, then becoming partly cloudy. A chance of showers and thunderstorms early, then a slight chance of thunderstorms late this evening. A slight chance of showers this late evening and early morning. Patchy fog after midnight. Lows around 70. Light east winds. Chance of rain 40%. Friday, mostly sunny. Patchy fog in the morning. A chance of showers and thunderstorms in the afternoon. Highs in the upper 80s. South winds 5 to 10 miles an hour. Chance of rain 30%. Friday night, a slight chance of thunderstorms in the evening. Partly cloudy with a slight chance of showers. Lows around 70. Light and variable winds. Saturday, mostly sunny. A chance of showers and thunderstorms in the afternoon. Highs around 90. Temperature falling into the in the mid-80s in the afternoon. Southwest winds 5 to 10 miles an hour. Chance of rain 40%. Saturday night, partly cloudy. A slight chance of showers and thunderstorms in the evening. Lows in the lower 70s. Light and variable winds. Chance of rain 20%. And now the extended forecast. Sunday and Sunday night, partly cloudy. A slight chance of showers and thunderstorms. Highs in the lower 90s. Lows in the lower 70s. Monday and Monday night, partly cloudy. A slight chance of showers and thunderstorms. Highs in the lower 90s. Lows in the lower 70s. Tuesday and Tuesday night, partly cloudy.
a slight chance of showers and thunderstorms. Highs in the lower 90s. Lows in the lower 70s. Wednesday through Thursday night, partly cloudy with a slight chance of showers and thunderstorms. Highs in the lower 90s. Lows in the lower 70s. For more detailed weather, water, and climate information, please visit our website at weather.gov/Atlanta. The current time is 6:39 p.m. Eastern Daylight Time. Here are the 6 p.m. weather observations from around the area. At Athens, it was partly sunny. The temperature was 82 degrees, dew point 75 degrees, relative humidity 79%, wind southeast at 8 miles an hour, pressure was 30.17 inches and steady. At Gainesville, it was mostly sunny and 84, wind variable at 5. At Winder, it was partly sunny, the temperature was 82. At Greensboro, it was mostly cloudy and 79, wind east at 6. At Jefferson, it was partly sunny and 85, wind south at 12. At Monroe, it was partly sunny. At Albertton, it was partly sunny and 78, wind southeast at 6. At Canyon, it was partly sunny and 85, wind south at 7. At Clemson, it was mostly sunny and 84, wind variable at 3. Elsewhere across Georgia, at Atlanta it was partly sunny and 88, wind south at 7. At Cartersville, the temperature was 77, wind calm. At Lawrenceville, it was mostly sunny and 85, wind southeast at 3. At Macon, with a thunderstorm, it was 81, wind east at 15. At Rome, it was mostly sunny and 83, wind southwest at 6. At Augusta, it was mostly sunny and 74, wind southeast at 3. At Savannah, it was partly sunny and 84, wind southeast at 10. Elsewhere across the region, at Chattanooga, it was partly sunny and 81, wind north at 5. At Asheville, with light rain it was 78, wind south at 9. At Greenville-Spartanburg, it was partly sunny and 84, wind southeast at 24, gusting to 35. The Athens climate summary for this evening, as of 4 p.m., August 6, 2026. Today's high temperature of 87 degrees occurred at 2:52 p.m. This high was 5 degrees below the normal high of 92. The record high is 102 degrees, which was set in 1930. Today's low temperature of 70 degrees occurred at 7:06 a.m. This tied the normal low of 70. The record low is 58 degrees, which was last set in 1948. No precipitation fell today, which leaves the monthly total at 1.56 inches. This is 0.65 inches above the normal amount of 0.91 inches for August. The total precipitation for the year still stands at 27.72 inches, which is 2.16 inches below normal. There were no heating degree days today. This leaves the monthly total at zero. The yearly total since July 1st is zero. There were 14 cooling degree days today. This brings the monthly total to 86. The yearly total since January 1st is 1,395. Sunset tonight is at 8:29 p.m. Sunrise tomorrow is at 6:49 a.m. You're listening to NOAA Weather Radio Station, WXK56, originating from the National Weather Service Office in Peachtree City, and transmitting from Athens on a frequency of 162.4 MHz. 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Here is the hazardous weather outlook. This hazardous weather outlook is for North and Central Georgia.
for this afternoon and tonight.

Scattered showers and thunderstorms will continue this afternoon and into the evening hours. A few storms may be capable of gusty winds, frequent lightning, and locally heavy rainfall. Isolated flash flooding will be possible. And now the extended outlook for the period Friday through Wednesday. Scattered to numerous showers and thunderstorms are expected each afternoon through the weekend. Locally heavy rainfall and gusty winds will be primary storm threats. Spotter information statement. Spotter activation will not be needed through tonight. Here is the official forecast from your National Weather Service for the Athens listening area. Tonight, mostly cloudy this evening, then becoming partly cloudy. A chance of showers and thunderstorms early, then a slight chance of thunderstorms late this evening. A slight chance of showers this late evening and early morning. Patchy fog after midnight. Lows around 70. Light east winds. Chance of rain 40%. Friday, mostly sunny. Patchy fog in the morning. A chance of showers and thunderstorms in the afternoon. Highs in the upper 80s. South winds 5 to 10 miles an hour. Chance of rain 30%. Friday night, a slight chance of thunderstorms in the evening. Partly cloudy with a slight chance of showers. Lows around 70. Light and variable winds. Saturday, mostly sunny. A chance of showers and thunderstorms in the afternoon. Highs around 90. Temperature falling into the in the mid-80s in the afternoon. Southwest winds 5 to 10 miles an hour. Chance of rain 40%. Saturday night, partly cloudy. A slight chance of showers and thunderstorms in the evening. Lows in the lower 70s. Light and variable winds. Chance of rain 20%. And now the extended forecast. Sunday and Sunday night, partly cloudy. A slight chance of showers and thunderstorms. Highs in the lower 90s. Lows in the lower 70s. Monday and Monday night, partly cloudy. A slight chance of showers and thunderstorms. Highs in the lower 90s. Lows in the lower 70s. Tuesday and Tuesday night, partly cloudy. A slight chance of showers and thunderstorms. Highs in the lower 90s. Lows in the lower 70s. Wednesday through Thursday night, partly cloudy with a slight chance of showers and thunderstorms. Highs in the lower 90s. Lows in the lower 70s. For more detailed weather, water, and climate information, please visit our website at weather.gov/Atlanta. The current time is 6:47 p.m. Eastern Daylight Time. Here are the 6 p.m. weather observations from around the area. At Athens, it was partly sunny, the temperature was 82 degrees, dew point 75 degrees. Relative humidity 79%, wind southeast at 8 miles an hour, pressure was 30.17 inches and steady. At Gainesville, it was mostly sunny and 84, wind variable at 5. At Winder, it was partly sunny, the temperature was 82. At Greensboro, it was mostly cloudy and 79, wind east at 6. At Jefferson, it was partly sunny and 85, wind south at 12. At Monroe, it was partly sunny. At Albertton, it was partly sunny and 78, wind southeast at 6. At Canyon, it was partly sunny and 85, wind south at 7. At Clemson, it was mostly sunny and 84, wind variable at 3. Elsewhere across Georgia, at Atlanta it was partly sunny and 88, wind south at 7. At Cartersville, the temperature was 77, wind calm. At Lawrenceville, it was mostly sunny and 85, wind southeast at 3. At Macon, with a thunderstorm, it was 81, wind east at 15. At Rome, it was mostly sunny and 83, wind southwest at 6. At Augusta, it was mostly sunny and 74, wind southeast at 3. At Savannah, it was partly sunny and 84, wind southeast at 10.
Elsewhere across the region, at Chattanooga, it was partly sunny and 81, wind north at 5. At Asheville, with light rain, it was 78, wind south at 9. At Greenville-Spartanburg, it was partly sunny and 84, wind southeast at 24, gusting to 35. Here is the hazardous weather outlook. This hazardous weather outlook is for north and central Georgia. For this afternoon and tonight, scattered showers and thunderstorms will continue this afternoon and into the evening hours. A few storms may be capable of gusty winds, frequent lightning, and locally heavy rainfall. Isolated flash flooding will be possible. And now the extended outlook for the period Friday through Wednesday. Scattered to numerous showers and thunderstorms are expected each afternoon through the weekend. Locally heavy rainfall and gusty winds will be primary storm threats. Spotter information statement. Spotter activation will not be needed through tonight. The Athens climate summary for this evening, as of 4 p.m., August 6, 2026. Today's high temperature of 87 degrees occurred at 2:52 p.m. This high was 5 degrees below the normal high of 92. The record high is 102 degrees, which was set in 1930. Today's low temperature of 70 degrees occurred at 7:06 a.m. This tied the normal low of 70. The record low is 58 degrees, which was last set in 1948. No precipitation fell today, which leaves the monthly total at 1.56 inches. This is 0.65 inches above the normal amount of 0.91 inches for August. The total precipitation for the year still stands at 27.72 inches, which is 2.16 inches below normal. There were no heating degree days today. This leaves the monthly total at zero. The yearly total since July 1st is zero. There were 14 cooling degree days today. This brings the monthly total to 86. The yearly total since January 1st is 1,395. Sunset tonight is at 8:29 p.m. Sunrise tomorrow is at 6:49 a.m. Here is the official forecast from your National Weather Service for the Athens listening area. Tonight, mostly cloudy this evening, then becoming partly cloudy. A chance of showers and thunderstorms early, then a slight chance of thunderstorms late this evening. A slight chance of showers this late evening and early morning. Patchy fog after midnight. Lows around 70. Light east winds. Chance of rain 40%. Friday, mostly sunny. Patchy fog in the morning. A chance of showers and thunderstorms in the afternoon. Highs in the upper 80s. South winds 5 to 10 miles an hour. Chance of rain 30%. Friday night, a slight chance of thunderstorms in the evening. Partly cloudy with a slight chance of showers. Lows around 70. Light and variable winds. Saturday, mostly sunny. A chance of showers and thunderstorms in the afternoon. Highs around 90. Temperature falling into the in the mid-80s in the afternoon. Southwest winds 5 to 10 miles an hour. Chance of rain 40%. Saturday night, partly cloudy. A slight chance of showers and thunderstorms in the evening. Lows in the lower 70s. Light and variable winds. Chance of rain 20%. And now the extended forecast. Sunday and Sunday night, partly cloudy. A slight chance of showers and thunderstorms. Highs in the lower 90s. Lows in the lower 70s. Monday and Monday night, partly cloudy. A slight chance of showers and thunderstorms. Highs in the lower 90s. Lows in the lower 70s. Tuesday and Tuesday night, partly cloudy. A slight chance of showers and thunderstorms. Highs in the lower 90s. Lows in the lower 70s. Wednesday through Thursday night, partly cloudy with a slight chance of showers and thunderstorms. Highs in the lower 90s. Lows in the lower 70s. For more detailed weather, water,
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Atlanta. The current time is 6:54 p.m. Eastern Daylight Time. Here are the 6 p.m. weather observations from around the area. At Athens, it was partly sunny. The temperature was 82 degrees, dew point 75 degrees, relative humidity 79%, wind southeast at 8 miles an hour, pressure was 30.17 inches and steady. At Gainesville, it was mostly sunny and 84, wind variable at 5. At Winder, it was partly sunny, the temperature was 82. At Greensboro, it was mostly cloudy and 79, wind east at 6. At Jefferson, it was partly sunny and 85, wind south at 12. At Monroe, it was partly sunny. At Albertton, it was partly sunny and 78, wind southeast at 6. At Canyon, it was partly sunny and 85, wind south at 7. At Clemson, it was mostly sunny and 84, wind variable at 3. Elsewhere across Georgia, at Atlanta it was partly sunny and 88, wind south at 7. At Cartersville, the temperature was 77, wind calm. At Lawrenceville, it was mostly sunny and 85, wind southeast at 3. At Macon, with a thunderstorm, it was 81, wind east at 15. At Rome, it was mostly sunny and 83, wind southwest at 6. At Augusta, it was mostly sunny and 74, wind southeast at 3. At Savannah, it was partly sunny and 84, wind southeast at 10. Elsewhere across the region, at Chattanooga, it was partly sunny and 81, wind north at 5. At Asheville, with light rain it was 78, wind south at 9. At Greenville-Spartanburg, it was partly sunny and 84, wind southeast at 24, gusting to 35. Here is the hazardous weather outlook. This hazardous weather outlook is for north and central Georgia. For this afternoon and tonight, scattered showers and thunderstorms will continue this afternoon and into the evening hours. A few storms may be capable of gusty winds, frequent lightning, and locally heavy rainfall. Isolated flash flooding will be possible. And now the extended outlook for the period Friday through Wednesday, scattered to numerous showers and thunderstorms are expected each afternoon through the weekend. Locally heavy rainfall and gusty winds will be primary storm threats. Spotter information statement, spotter activation will not be needed through tonight. Here is the official forecast from your National Weather Service for the Athens listening area. Tonight, mostly cloudy this evening, then becoming partly cloudy. A chance of showers and thunderstorms early, then a slight chance of thunderstorms late this evening. A slight chance of showers this late evening and early morning. Patchy fog after midnight. Lows around 70. Light east winds. Chance of rain 40%. Friday, mostly sunny. Patchy fog in the morning. A chance of showers and thunderstorms in the afternoon. Highs in the upper 80s. South winds 5 to 10 miles an hour. Chance of rain 30%. Friday night, a slight chance of thunderstorms in the evening. Partly cloudy with a slight chance of showers. Lows around 70. Light and variable winds. Saturday, mostly sunny. A chance of showers and thunderstorms in the afternoon. Highs around 90. Temperature falling into the in the mid-80s in the afternoon. Southwest winds 5 to 10 miles an hour. Chance of rain 40%. Saturday night, partly cloudy. A slight chance of showers and thunderstorms in the evening. Lows in the lower 70s. Light and variable winds. Chance of rain 20%. And now the extended forecast. Sunday and Sunday night, partly cloudy. A slight chance of showers and thunderstorms. Highs in the lower 90s. Lows in the lower 70s. Monday and Monday night, partly cloudy. A slight chance of showers and thunderstorms. Highs in the lower 90s. Lows in the lower 70s. Tuesday and Tuesday night, partly

cloudy. A slight chance of showers and thunderstorms. Highs in the lower 90s. Lows in the lower 70s. Wednesday through Thursday night, partly cloudy with a slight chance of showers and thunderstorms. Highs in the lower 90s. Lows in the lower 70s. For more detailed weather, water, and climate information, please visit our website at weather.gov/Atlanta. The current time is 6:59 p.m. Eastern Daylight Time. Here are the 6 p.m. weather observations from around the area. At Athens, it was partly sunny. The temperature was 82 degrees, dew point 75 degrees, relative humidity 79%, wind southeast at 8 miles an hour, pressure was 30.17 inches and steady. At Gainesville, it was mostly sunny and 84, wind variable at 5. At Winder, it was partly sunny, the temperature was 82. At Greensboro, it was mostly cloudy and 79, wind east at 6. At Jefferson, it was partly sunny and 85, wind south at 12. At Monroe, it was partly sunny. At Albertton, it was partly sunny and 78, wind southeast at 6. At Canyon, it was partly sunny and 85, wind south at 7. At Clemson, it was mostly sunny and 84, wind variable at 3. Elsewhere across Georgia, at Atlanta it was partly sunny and 88, wind south at 7. At Cartersville, the temperature was 77, wind calm. At Lawrenceville, it was mostly sunny and 85, wind southeast at 3. At Macon, with a thunderstorm, it was 81, wind east at 15. At Rome, it was mostly sunny and 83, wind southwest at 6. At Augusta, it was mostly sunny and 74, wind southeast at 3. At Savannah, it was partly sunny and 84, wind southeast at 10. Elsewhere across the region, at Chattanooga, it was partly sunny and 81, wind north at 5. At Asheville, with light rain it was 78, wind south at 9. At Greenville-Spartanburg, it was partly sunny and 84, wind southeast at 24, gusting to 35. The Athens climate summary for this evening, as of 4 p.m., August 6, 2026. Today's high temperature of 87 degrees occurred at 2:52 p.m. This high was 5 degrees below the normal high of 92. The record high is 102 degrees, which was set in 1930. Today's low temperature of 70 degrees occurred at 7:06 a.m. This tied the normal low of 70. The record low is 58 degrees, which was last set in 1948. No precipitation fell today, which leaves the monthly total at 1.56 inches. This is 0.65 inches above the normal amount of 0.91 inches for August. The total precipitation for the year still stands at 27.72 inches, which is 2.16 inches below normal. There were no heating degree days today. This leaves the monthly total at zero. The yearly total since July 1st is zero. There were 14 cooling degree days today. This brings the monthly total to 86. The yearly total since January 1st is 1,395. Sunset tonight is at 8:29 p.m. Sunrise tomorrow is at 6:49 a.m. Here is the hazardous weather outlook. This hazardous weather outlook is for North and Central Georgia. For this afternoon and tonight, scattered showers and thunderstorms will continue this afternoon and into the evening hours. A few storms may be capable of gusty winds, frequent lightning, and locally heavy rainfall. Isolated flash flooding will be possible. And now the extended outlook for the period Friday through Wednesday, scattered to numerous showers and thunderstorms are expected each afternoon through the weekend. Locally heavy rainfall and gusty winds will be primary storm threats. Spotter information statement, spotter activation will not be needed through tonight. Here is the official forecast from your National Weather Service for the Athens listening area. Tonight,
mostly cloudy this evening, then becoming partly cloudy. A chance of showers and thunderstorms early, then a slight chance of thunderstorms late this evening. A slight chance of showers this late evening and early morning. Patchy fog after midnight. Lows around 70. Light east winds. Chance of rain 40%. Friday, mostly sunny. Patchy fog in the morning. A chance of showers and thunderstorms in the afternoon. Highs in the upper 80s. South winds 5 to 10 miles an hour. Chance of rain 30%. Friday night, a slight chance of thunderstorms in the evening. Partly cloudy with a slight chance of showers. Lows around 70. Light and variable winds. Saturday, mostly sunny. A chance of showers and thunderstorms in the afternoon. Highs around 90. Temperature falling in the mid-80s in the afternoon. Southwest winds 5 to 10 miles an hour. Chance of rain 40%. Saturday night, partly cloudy. A slight chance of showers and thunderstorms in the evening. Lows in the lower 70s. Light and variable winds. Chance of rain 20%. And now the extended forecast. Sunday and Sunday night, partly cloudy. A slight chance of showers and thunderstorms. Highs in the lower 90s. Lows in the lower 70s. Monday and Monday night, partly cloudy. A slight chance of showers and thunderstorms. Highs in the lower 90s. Lows in the lower 70s. Tuesday and Tuesday night, partly cloudy. A slight chance of showers and thunderstorms. Highs in the lower 90s. Lows in the lower 70s. Wednesday through Thursday night, partly cloudy with a slight chance of showers and thunderstorms. Highs in the lower 90s. Lows in the lower 70s. For more detailed weather, water, and climate information, please visit our website at weather.gov/Atlanta. The current time is 7:06 p.m. Eastern Daylight Time. Here are the 7 p.m. weather observations from around the area. At Athens, it was partly sunny, the temperature was 81 degrees, dew point 74 degrees, relative humidity 79%, wind southeast at 5 miles an hour, pressure was 30.17 inches and steady. At Gainesville, it was mostly sunny and 83, wind southeast at 7. At Greensboro, it was mostly cloudy and 81, wind east at 5. At Jefferson, it was mostly sunny and 83, wind south at 6. At Monroe, it was mostly sunny. At Albertton, it was partly sunny and 77, wind southeast at 7. At Canyon, it was mostly sunny and 83, wind south at 5. At Clemson, it was cloudy and 80, wind east at 6. Elsewhere across Georgia, at Atlanta with thunder, it was 84, wind south at 13. At Lawrenceville, it was mostly sunny and 84, wind southeast at 7. At Macon, with light rain it was 79, wind northeast at 7. At Rome, it was partly sunny and 82, wind calm. At Augusta, it was cloudy and 74, wind calm. At Savannah, it was partly sunny and 84, wind southeast at 6. Elsewhere across the region, at Chattanooga, it was partly sunny and 80, wind calm. At Asheville, with light rain it was 71, wind variable at 5. At Greenville-Spartanburg, it was partly sunny and 75, wind southwest at 9. Here is the hazardous weather outlook. This hazardous weather outlook is for north and central Georgia. For this afternoon and tonight, scattered showers and thunderstorms will continue this afternoon and into the evening hours. A few storms may be capable of gusty winds, frequent lightning, and locally heavy rainfall. Isolated flash flooding will be possible. And now the extended outlook for the period Friday through Wednesday, scattered to numerous showers and thunderstorms are expected each afternoon through the weekend. Locally heavy rainfall and gusty winds will be primary storm threats.
Spotter information statement. Spotter activation.

will not be needed through tonight. Here is the official forecast from your National Weather Service for the Athens listening area. Tonight, mostly cloudy this evening, then becoming partly cloudy. A chance of showers and thunderstorms early, then a slight chance of thunderstorms late this evening. A slight chance of showers this late evening and early morning. Patchy fog after midnight. Lows around 70. Light east winds. Chance of rain 40%. Friday, mostly sunny. Patchy fog in the morning. A chance of showers and thunderstorms in the afternoon. Highs in the upper 80s. South winds 5 to 10 miles an hour. Chance of rain 30%. Friday night, a slight chance of thunderstorms in the evening. Partly cloudy with a slight chance of showers. Lows around 70. Light and variable winds. Saturday, mostly sunny. A chance of showers and thunderstorms in the afternoon. Highs around 90. Temperature falling in the mid-80s in the afternoon. Southwest winds 5 to 10 miles an hour. Chance of rain 40%. Saturday night, partly cloudy. A slight chance of showers and thunderstorms in the evening. Lows in the lower 70s. Light and variable winds. Chance of rain 20%. And now the extended forecast. Sunday and Sunday night, partly cloudy. A slight chance of showers and thunderstorms. Highs in the lower 90s. Lows in the lower 70s. Monday and Monday night, partly cloudy. A slight chance of showers and thunderstorms. Highs in the lower 90s. Lows in the lower 70s. Tuesday and Tuesday night, partly cloudy. A slight chance of showers and thunderstorms. Highs in the lower 90s. Lows in the lower 70s. Wednesday through Thursday night, partly cloudy with a slight chance of showers and thunderstorms. Highs in the lower 90s. Lows in the lower 70s. For more detailed weather, water, and climate information, please visit our website at weather.gov/Atlanta. The Athens climate summary for this evening, as of 4 p.m., August 6, 2026. Today's high temperature of 87 degrees occurred at 2:52 p.m. This high was 5 degrees below the normal high of 92. The record high is 102 degrees, which was set in 1930. Today's low temperature of 70 degrees occurred at 7:06 a.m. This tied the normal low of 70. The record low is 58 degrees, which was last set in 1948. No precipitation fell today, which leaves the monthly total at 1.56 inches. This is 0.65 inches above the normal amount of 0.91 inches for August. The total precipitation for the year still stands at 27.72 inches, which is 2.16 inches below normal. There were no heating degree days today. This leaves the monthly total at zero. The yearly total since July 1st is zero. There were 14 cooling degree days today. This brings the monthly total to 86. The yearly total since January 1st is 1,395. Sunset tonight is at 8:29 p.m. Sunrise tomorrow is at 6:49 a.m. The current time is 7:13 p.m. Eastern Daylight Time. Here are the 7 p.m. weather observations from around the area. At Athens, it was partly sunny, the temperature was 81 degrees, dew point 74 degrees, relative humidity 79%, wind southeast at 5 miles an hour, pressure was 30.17 inches and steady. At Gainesville, it was mostly sunny and 83, wind southeast at 7. At Greensboro, it was cloudy and 81, wind east at 5. At Jefferson, it was mostly sunny and 83, wind south at 6. At Monroe, it was mostly sunny. At Albertton, it was partly sunny and 77, wind southeast at 7. At Canyon, it was partly sunny and 83, wind south at 5. At Clemson, it was cloudy and 83.

Noon East at 6. Elsewhere across Georgia, at Atlanta with thunder, it was 84, wind south at 13. At Lawrenceville, it was mostly sunny and 84, wind southeast at 7. At Macon, with light rain it was 79, wind northeast at 7. At Rome, it was mostly sunny and 82, wind calm. At Augusta, it was partly sunny and 74, wind calm. At Savannah, it was partly sunny and 84, wind southeast at 6. Elsewhere across the region, at Chattanooga, it was partly sunny and 80, wind calm. At Asheville, with light rain it was 71, wind variable at 5. At Greenville-Spartanburg, it was partly sunny and 75, wind southwest at 9. Here is the hazardous weather outlook. This hazardous weather outlook is for north and central Georgia. For this afternoon and tonight, scattered showers and thunderstorms will continue this afternoon and into the evening hours. A few storms may be capable of gusty winds, frequent lightning, and locally heavy rainfall. Isolated flash flooding will be possible. And now the extended outlook for the period Friday through Wednesday, scattered to numerous showers and thunderstorms are expected each afternoon through the weekend. Locally heavy rainfall and gusty winds will be primary storm threats. Spotter information statement, spotter activation will not be needed through tonight. Here is the official forecast from your National Weather Service for the Athens listening area. Tonight, mostly cloudy. A chance of showers and thunderstorms early, then a slight chance of thunderstorms late this evening. A slight chance of showers this late evening and early morning. Patchy fog after midnight. Lows around 70. Light east winds. Chance of rain 40%. Friday, partly sunny. Patchy fog in the morning. A chance of showers and thunderstorms in the afternoon. Highs in the upper 80s. Southeast winds 5 to 10 miles an hour. Chance of rain 30%. Friday night, a slight chance of thunderstorms in the evening. Partly cloudy with a slight chance of showers. Lows around 70. Light and variable winds. Saturday, mostly sunny. A chance of showers and thunderstorms in the afternoon. Highs around 90. Temperature falling into the in the mid-80s in the afternoon. Southwest winds 5 to 10 miles an hour. Chance of rain 40%. Saturday night, partly cloudy. A slight chance of showers and thunderstorms in the evening. Lows in the lower 70s. Light and variable winds. Chance of rain 20%. And now the extended forecast. Sunday and Sunday night, partly cloudy. A slight chance of showers and thunderstorms. Highs in the lower 90s. Lows in the lower 70s. Monday and Monday night, partly cloudy. A slight chance of showers and thunderstorms. Highs in the lower 90s. Lows in the lower 70s. Tuesday and Tuesday night, partly cloudy. A slight chance of showers and thunderstorms. Highs in the lower 90s. Lows in the lower 70s. Wednesday through Thursday night, partly cloudy with a slight chance of showers and thunderstorms. Highs in the lower 90s. Lows in the lower 70s. For more detailed weather, water, and climate information, please visit our website at weather.gov/Atlanta. The current time is 7:18 p.m. Eastern Daylight Time. Here are the 7 p.m. weather observations from around the area. At Athens, it was partly sunny, the temperature was 81 degrees, dew point 74 degrees, relative humidity 79%, wind southeast at 5 miles an hour, pressure was 30.17 inches and steady. At Gainesville, it was mostly sunny and 83, wind southeast at 7. At Greensboro, it was cloudy and 81, wind east at 5. At Jefferson, it was mostly sunny and 83, wind south at 6. At Monroe, it was mostly sunny. At Albertton, it was partly sunny and

wind calm. At Asheville, with light rain, was 71, wind variable at 5. At Greenville Spartanburg, it was partly sunny and 75, wind southwest at 9. The Athens climate summary for this evening, as of 4 p.m., August 6, 2026. Today's high temperature of 87 degrees occurred at 2:52 p.m. This high was 5 degrees below the normal high of 92. The record high is 102 degrees, which was set in 1930. Today's low temperature of 70 degrees occurred at 7:06 a.m. This tied the normal low of 70. The record low is 58 degrees, which was last set in 1948. No precipitation fell today, which leaves the monthly total at 1.56 inches. This is 0.65 inches above the normal amount of 0.91 inches for August. The total precipitation for the year still stands at 27.72 inches, which is 2.16 inches below normal. There were no heating degree days today. This leaves the monthly total at zero. The yearly total since July 1st is zero. There were 14 cooling degree days today. This brings the monthly total to 86. The yearly total since January 1st is 1,395. Sunset tonight is at 8:29 p.m. Sunrise tomorrow is at 6:49 a.m. Here is the hazardous weather outlook. This hazardous weather outlook is for North and Central Georgia. For this afternoon and tonight, scattered showers and thunderstorms will continue this afternoon and into the evening hours. A few storms may be capable of gusty winds, frequent lightning, and locally heavy rainfall. Isolated flash flooding will be possible. And now the extended outlook for the period Friday through Wednesday, scattered to numerous showers and thunderstorms are expected each afternoon through the weekend. Locally heavy rainfall and gusty winds will be primary storm threats. Spotter information statement, spotter activation will not be needed through tonight. Here is the official forecast from your National Weather Service for the Athens listening area. Tonight, mostly cloudy. A chance of showers and thunderstorms early, then a slight chance of thunderstorms late this evening. A slight chance of showers this late evening and early morning. Patchy fog after midnight. Lows around 70. Light east winds. Chance of rain 40%. Friday, partly sunny. Patchy fog in the morning. A chance of showers and thunderstorms in the afternoon. Highs in the upper 80s. Southeast winds 5 to 10 miles an hour. Chance of rain 30%. Friday night, a slight chance of thunderstorms in the evening. Partly cloudy with a slight chance of showers. Lows around 70. Light and variable winds. Saturday, mostly sunny. A chance of showers and thunderstorms in the afternoon. Highs around 90. Temperature falling into the in the mid-80s in the afternoon. Southwest winds 5 to 10 miles an hour. Chance of rain 40%. Saturday night, partly cloudy. A slight chance of showers and thunderstorms in the evening. Lows in the lower 70s. Light and variable winds. Chance of rain 20%. And now the extended forecast. Sunday and Sunday night, partly cloudy. A slight chance of showers and thunderstorms. Highs in the lower 90s. Lows in the lower 70s. Monday and Monday night, partly cloudy. A slight chance of showers and thunderstorms. Highs in the lower 90s. Lows in the lower 70s. Tuesday and Tuesday night, partly cloudy. A slight chance of showers and thunderstorms. Highs in the lower 90s. Lows in the lower 70s. Wednesday through Thursday night, partly cloudy with a slight chance of showers and thunderstorms. Highs in the lower 90s. Lows in the lower 70s. For more detailed weather, water, and climate information, please visit our website at weather.gov/Atlanta. The current time is 7:24 p.m.

Eastern Daylight Time. Here are the 7 p.m. weather observations from around the area. At Athens, it was partly sunny. The temperature was 81 degrees, dew point 74 degrees, relative humidity 79%, wind southeast at 5 miles an hour, pressure was 30.17 inches and steady. At Gainesville, it was mostly sunny and 83, wind southeast at 7. At Greensboro, it was cloudy and 81, wind east at 5. At Jefferson, it was mostly sunny and 83, wind south at 6. At Monroe, it was mostly sunny. At Albertton, it was partly sunny and 77, wind southeast at 7. At Canyon, it was partly sunny and 83, wind south at 5. At Clemson, it was cloudy and 80, wind east at 6. Elsewhere across Georgia, at Atlanta with thunder, it was 84, wind south at 13. At Lawrenceville, it was mostly sunny and 84, wind southeast at 7. At Macon, with light rain, it was 79, wind northeast at 7. At Rome, it was mostly sunny and 82, wind calm. At Augusta, it was partly sunny and 74, wind calm. At Savannah, it was partly sunny and 84, wind southeast at 6. Elsewhere across the region, at Chattanooga, it was partly sunny and 80, wind calm. At Asheville, with light rain, it was 71, wind variable at 5. At Greenville-Spartanburg, it was partly sunny and 75, wind southwest at 9. Here is the hazardous weather outlook. This hazardous weather outlook is for north and central Georgia. For this afternoon and tonight, scattered showers and thunderstorms will continue this afternoon and into the evening hours. A few storms may be capable of gusty winds, frequent lightning, and locally heavy rainfall. Isolated flash flooding will be possible. And now the extended outlook for the period Friday through Wednesday, scattered to numerous showers and thunderstorms are expected each afternoon through the weekend. Locally heavy rainfall and gusty winds will be primary storm threats. Spotter information statement, spotter activation will not be needed through tonight. Here is the official forecast from your National Weather Service for the Athens listening area. Tonight, mostly cloudy. A chance of showers and thunderstorms early, then a slight chance of thunderstorms late this evening. A slight chance of showers this late evening and early morning. Patchy fog after midnight. Lows around 70. Light east winds. Chance of rain 40%. Friday, partly sunny. Patchy fog in the morning. A chance of showers and thunderstorms in the afternoon. Highs in the upper 80s. Southeast winds 5 to 10 miles an hour. Chance of rain 30%. Friday night, a slight chance of thunderstorms in the evening. Partly cloudy with a slight chance of showers. Lows around 70. Light and variable winds. Saturday, mostly sunny. A chance of showers and thunderstorms in the afternoon. Highs around 90. Temperature falling in the mid-80s in the afternoon. Southwest winds 5 to 10 miles an hour. Chance of rain 40%. Saturday night, partly cloudy. A slight chance of showers and thunderstorms in the evening. Lows in the lower 70s. Light and variable winds. Chance of rain 20%. And now the extended forecast. Sunday and Sunday night, partly cloudy. A slight chance of showers and thunderstorms. Highs in the lower 90s. Lows in the lower 70s. Monday and Monday night, partly cloudy. A slight chance of showers and thunderstorms. Highs in the lower 90s. Lows in the lower 70s. Tuesday and Tuesday night, partly cloudy. A slight chance of showers and thunderstorms. Highs in the lower 90s. Lows in the lower 70s. Wednesday through Thursday night, partly cloudy with a slight chance of showers and thunderstorms. Highs in the lower 90s. Lows in the lower 70s. For more detailed weather,

climate information, please visit our website at weather.gov/Atlanta. The Athens climate summary for this evening, as of 4 p.m., August 6, 2026. Today's high temperature of 87 degrees occurred at 2:52 p.m. This high was 5 degrees below the normal high of 92. The record high is 102 degrees, which was set in 1930. Today's low temperature of 70 degrees occurred at 7:06 a.m. This tied the normal low of 70. The record low is 58 degrees, which was last set in 1948. No precipitation fell today, which leaves the monthly total at 1.56 inches. This is 0.65 inches above the normal amount of 0.91 inches for August. The total precipitation for the year still stands at 27.72 inches, which is 2.16 inches below normal. There were no heating degree days today. This leaves the monthly total at zero. The yearly total since July 1st is zero. There were 14 cooling degree days today. This brings the monthly total to 86. The yearly total since January 1st is 1,395. Sunset tonight is at 8:29 p.m. Sunrise tomorrow is at 6:49 a.m. The current time is 7:31 p.m. Eastern Daylight Time. Here are the 7 p.m. weather observations from around the area. At Athens, it was partly sunny, the temperature was 81 degrees, dew point 74 degrees, relative humidity 79%, wind southeast at 5 miles an hour, pressure was 30.17 inches and steady. At Gainesville, it was mostly sunny and 83, wind southeast at 7. At Greensboro, it was cloudy and 81, wind east at 5. At Jefferson, it was mostly sunny and 83, wind south at 6. At Monroe, it was mostly sunny. At Albertton, it was partly sunny and 77, wind southeast at 7. At Canyon, it was partly sunny and 83, wind south at 5. At Clemson, it was cloudy and 80, wind east at 6. Elsewhere across Georgia, at Atlanta with thunder, it was 84, wind south at 13. At Lawrenceville, it was mostly sunny and 84, wind southeast at 7. At Macon, with light rain, it was 79, wind northeast at 7. At Rome, it was mostly sunny and 82, wind calm. At Augusta, it was partly sunny and 74, wind calm. At Savannah, it was partly sunny and 84, wind southeast at 6. Elsewhere across the region, at Chattanooga, it was partly sunny and 80, partly sunny and 84, wind southeast at 6. Elsewhere across the region, at Chattanooga, it was partly sunny and 80, wind calm. At Asheville, with light rain, was 71, wind variable at 5. At Greenville-Spartanburg, it was partly sunny and 75, wind southwest at 9. Here is the hazardous weather outlook. This hazardous weather outlook is for north and central Georgia. For this afternoon and tonight, scattered showers and thunderstorms will continue this afternoon and into the evening hours. A few storms may be capable of gusty winds, frequent lightning, and locally heavy rainfall. Isolated flash flooding will be possible. And now the extended outlook for the period Friday through Wednesday, scattered to numerous showers and thunderstorms are expected each afternoon through the weekend. Locally heavy rainfall and gusty winds will be primary storm threats. Spotter information statement, spotter activation will not be needed through tonight. Here is the official forecast from your National Weather Service for the Athens listening area. Tonight, mostly cloudy. A chance of showers and thunderstorms early, then a slight chance of thunderstorms late this evening. A slight chance of showers this late evening and early morning. Patchy fog after midnight. Lows around 70. Light east winds. Chance of rain 40%. Friday, partly sunny. Patchy fog in the morning. A chance of showers and thunderstorms in the afternoon.

highs in the upper 80s. Southeast winds 5 to 10 miles an hour. Chance of rain 30%. Friday night, a slight chance of thunderstorms in the evening. Partly cloudy with a slight chance of showers. Lows around 70. Light and variable winds. Saturday, mostly sunny. A chance of showers and thunderstorms in the afternoon. Highs around 90. Temperature falling into the mid-80s in the afternoon. Southwest winds 5 to 10 miles an hour. Chance of rain 40%. Saturday night, partly cloudy. A slight chance of showers and thunderstorms in the evening. Lows in the lower 70s. Light and variable winds. Chance of rain 20%. And now the extended forecast. Sunday and Sunday night, partly cloudy. A slight chance of showers and thunderstorms. Highs in the lower 90s. Lows in the lower 70s. Monday and Monday night, partly cloudy. A slight chance of showers and thunderstorms. Highs in the lower 90s. Lows in the lower 70s. Tuesday and Tuesday night, partly cloudy. A slight chance of showers and thunderstorms. Highs in the lower 90s. Lows in the lower 70s. Wednesday through Thursday night, partly cloudy with a slight chance of showers and thunderstorms. Highs in the lower 90s. Lows in the lower 70s. For more detailed weather, water, and climate information, please visit our website at weather.gov/Atlanta. The current time is 7:36 p.m. Eastern Daylight Time. Here are the 7 p.m. weather observations from around the area. At Athens, it was partly sunny, the temperature was 81 degrees, dew point 74 degrees, relative humidity 79%, wind southeast at 5 miles an hour, pressure was 30.17 inches and steady. At Gainesville, it was mostly sunny and 83, wind southeast at 7. At Greensboro, it was cloudy and 81, wind east at 5. At Jefferson, it was mostly sunny and 83, wind south at 6. At Monroe, it was mostly sunny. At Albertton, it was partly sunny and 77, wind southeast at 7. At Canyon, it was partly sunny and 83, wind south at 5. At Clemson, it was cloudy and 80, wind east at 6. Elsewhere across Georgia, at Atlanta with thunder, it was 84, wind south at 13. At Lawrenceville, it was mostly sunny and 84, wind southeast at 7. At Macon, with light rain it was 79, wind northeast at 7. At Rome, it was mostly sunny and 82, wind calm. At Augusta, it was partly sunny and 74, wind calm. At Savannah, it was partly sunny and 84, wind southeast at 6. Elsewhere across the region, at Chattanooga, it was partly sunny and 80, wind calm. At Asheville, with light rain it was 71, wind variable at 5. At Greenville-Spartanburg, it was partly sunny and 75, wind southwest at 9. Here is the hazardous weather outlook. This hazardous weather outlook is for north and central Georgia. For this afternoon and tonight, scattered showers and thunderstorms will continue this afternoon and into the evening hours. A few storms may be capable of gusty winds, frequent lightning, and locally heavy rainfall. Isolated flash flooding will be possible. And now the extended outlook for the period Friday through Wednesday, scattered to numerous showers and thunderstorms are expected each afternoon through the weekend. Locally heavy rainfall and gusty winds will be primary storm threats. Spotter information statement, spotter activation will not be needed through tonight. Here is the official forecast from your National Weather Service for the Athens listening area. Tonight, mostly cloudy. A chance of showers and thunderstorms early, then a slight chance of thunderstorms late this evening. A slight chance of showers this late evening and early morning. Patchy fog after midnight. Lows around 70. Light east winds.
chance of rain 40%. Friday, partly sunny. Patchy fog in the morning. A chance of showers and thunderstorms in the afternoon. Highs in the upper 80s. Southeast winds 5 to 10 miles an hour. Chance of rain 30%. Friday night, a slight chance of thunderstorms in the evening. Partly cloudy with a slight chance of showers. Lows around 70. Light and variable winds. Saturday, mostly sunny. A chance of showers and thunderstorms in the afternoon. Highs around 90. Temperature falling in the mid-80s in the afternoon. Southwest winds 5 to 10 miles an hour. Chance of rain 40%. Saturday night, partly cloudy. A slight chance of showers and thunderstorms in the evening. Lows in the lower 70s. Light and variable winds. Chance of rain 20%. And now the extended forecast. Sunday and Sunday night, partly cloudy. A slight chance of showers and thunderstorms. Highs in the lower 90s. Lows in the lower 70s. Monday and Monday night, partly cloudy. A slight chance of showers and thunderstorms. Highs in the lower 90s. Lows in the lower 70s. Tuesday and Tuesday night, partly cloudy. A slight chance of showers and thunderstorms. Highs in the lower 90s. Lows in the lower 70s. Wednesday through Thursday night, partly cloudy with a slight chance of showers and thunderstorms. Highs in the lower 90s. Lows in the lower 70s. For more detailed weather, water, and climate information, please visit our website at weather.gov/Atlanta. The Athens climate summary for this evening, as of 4 p.m., August 6, 2026. Today's high temperature of 87 degrees occurred at 2:52 p.m. This high was 5 degrees below the normal high of 92. The record high is 102 degrees, which was set in 1930. Today's low temperature of 70 degrees occurred at 7:06 a.m. This tied the normal low of 70. The record low is 58 degrees, which was last set in 1948. No precipitation fell today, which leaves the monthly total at 1.56 inches. This is 0.65 inches above the normal amount of 0.91 inches for August. The total precipitation for the year still stands at 27.72 inches, which is 2.16 inches below normal. There were no heating degree days today. This leaves the monthly total at zero. The yearly total since July 1st is zero. There were 14 cooling degree days today. This brings the monthly total to 86. The yearly total since January 1st is 1,395. Sunset tonight is at 8:29 p.m. Sunrise tomorrow is at 6:49 a.m. You're listening to NOAA Weather Radio Station, WXK 56, originating from the National Weather Service office in Peachtree City, and transmitting from Athens on a frequency of 162.4 MHz. The WXK 56 listening area include the following counties: Banks, Barrow, Clark, Elbert, Franklin, Greene, Hall, Hart, Jackson, Madison, Morgan, Oconee, Oglethorpe, Tolliver, Walton, and Wilkes. 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You can also like your Peachtree City National Weather Service on Facebook or follow NWS Atlanta on Twitter. The current time is 7:44 p.m. Eastern Daylight Time. Here are the 7 p.m. weather observations from around the area. At Athens, it was partly sunny, the temperature was 81 degrees, dew point 74 degrees, relative humidity 79%, wind southeast at 5 miles an hour, pressure was 30.17 inches and steady. At Gainesville, it was mostly sunny and 83, wind southeast at 7. At Greensboro, it was cloudy and 81, wind east at 5. At Jefferson,
It was mostly sunny and 83. Wind south.

6. At Monroe, it was mostly sunny. At Albertton, it was partly sunny and 77, wind southeast at 7. At Canyon, it was partly sunny and 83, wind south at 5. At Clemson, it was cloudy and 80, wind east at 6. Elsewhere across Georgia, at Atlanta with thunder, it was 84, wind south at 13. At Lawrenceville, it was mostly sunny and 84, wind southeast at 7. At Macon, with light rain, it was 79, wind northeast at 7. At Rome, it was mostly sunny and 82, wind calm. At Augusta, it was partly sunny and 74, wind calm. At Savannah, it was partly sunny and 84, wind southeast at 6. Elsewhere across the region, at Chattanooga, it was partly sunny and 80, wind calm. At Asheville, with light rain, was 71, wind variable at 5. At Greenville-Spartanburg, it was partly sunny and 75, wind southwest at 9. Here is the hazardous weather outlook. This hazardous weather outlook is for north and central Georgia. For this afternoon and tonight, scattered showers and thunderstorms will continue this afternoon and into the evening hours. A few storms may be capable of gusty winds, frequent lightning, and locally heavy rainfall. Isolated flash flooding will be possible. And now the extended outlook for the period Friday through Wednesday, scattered to numerous showers and thunderstorms are expected each afternoon through the weekend. Locally heavy rainfall and gusty winds will be primary storm threats. Spotter information statement, spotter activation will not be needed through tonight. Here is the official forecast from your National Weather Service for the Athens listening area. Tonight, mostly cloudy. A chance of showers and thunderstorms early, then a slight chance of thunderstorms late this evening. A slight chance of showers this late evening and early morning. Patchy fog after midnight. Lows around 70. Light east winds. Chance of rain 40%. Friday, partly sunny. Patchy fog in the morning. A chance of showers and thunderstorms in the afternoon. Highs in the upper 80s. Southeast winds 5 to 10 miles an hour. Chance of rain 30%. Friday night, a slight chance of thunderstorms in the evening. Partly cloudy with a slight chance of showers. Lows around 70. Light and variable winds. Saturday, mostly sunny. A chance of showers and thunderstorms in the afternoon. Highs around 90. Temperature falling into the in the mid-80s in the afternoon. Southwest winds 5 to 10 miles an hour. Chance of rain 40%. Saturday night, partly cloudy. A slight chance of showers and thunderstorms in the evening. Lows in the lower 70s. Light and variable winds. Chance of rain 20%. And now the extended forecast. Sunday and Sunday night, partly cloudy. A slight chance of showers and thunderstorms. Highs in the lower 90s. Lows in the lower 70s. Monday and Monday night, partly cloudy. A slight chance of showers and thunderstorms. Highs in the lower 90s. Lows in the lower 70s. Tuesday and Tuesday night, partly cloudy. A slight chance of showers and thunderstorms. Highs in the lower 90s. Lows in the lower 70s. Wednesday through Thursday night, partly cloudy with a slight chance of showers and thunderstorms. Highs in the lower 90s. Lows in the lower 70s. For more detailed weather, water, and climate information, please visit our website at weather.gov/Atlanta. The current time is 7:49 p.m. Eastern Daylight Time. Here are the 7 p.m. weather observations from around the area. At Athens, it was partly sunny. The temperature was 81 degrees, dew point 74 degrees. Relative humidity 79%, wind southeast at 5 miles an hour, pressure was 30.17 inches and steady.
At Gainesville, it was mostly sunny and 83, wind southeast at 7. At Greensboro, it was cloudy and 81, wind east at 5. At Jefferson, it was mostly sunny and 83, wind south at 6. At Monroe, it was mostly sunny. At Albertton, it was partly sunny and 77, wind southeast at 7. At Canyon, it was partly sunny and 83, wind south at 5. At Clemson, it was cloudy and 80, wind east at 6. Elsewhere across Georgia, at Atlanta with thunder, it was 84, wind south at 13. At Lawrenceville, it was mostly sunny and 84, wind southeast at 7. At Macon, with light rain it was 79, wind northeast at 7. At Rome, it was mostly sunny and 82, wind calm. At Augusta, it was partly sunny and 74, wind calm. At Savannah, it was partly sunny and 84, wind southeast at 6. Elsewhere across the region, at Chattanooga, it was partly sunny and 80, wind calm. At Asheville, with light rain it was 71, wind variable at 5. At Greenville-Spartanburg, it was partly sunny and 75, wind southwest at 9. The Athens climate summary for this evening, as of 4 p.m., August 6, 2026. Today's high temperature of 87 degrees occurred at 2:52 p.m. This high was 5 degrees below the normal high of 92. The record high is 102 degrees, which was set in 1930. Today's low temperature of 70 degrees occurred at 7:06 a.m. This tied the normal low of 70. The record low is 58 degrees, which was last set in 1948. No precipitation fell today, which leaves the monthly total at 1.56 inches. This is 0.65 inches above the normal amount of 0.91 inches for August. The total precipitation for the year still stands at 27.72 inches, which is 2.16 inches below normal. There were no heating degree days today. This leaves the monthly total at zero. The yearly total since July 1st is zero. There were 14 cooling degree days today. This brings the monthly total to 86. The yearly total since January 1st is 1,395. Sunset tonight is at 8:29 p.m. Sunrise tomorrow is at 6:49 a.m. Here is the hazardous weather outlook. This hazardous weather outlook is for North and Central Georgia. For this afternoon and tonight, scattered showers and thunderstorms will continue this afternoon and into the evening hours. A few storms may be capable of gusty winds, frequent lightning, and locally heavy rainfall. Isolated flash flooding will be possible. And now the extended outlook for the period Friday through Wednesday, scattered to numerous showers and thunderstorms are expected each afternoon through the weekend. Locally heavy rainfall and gusty winds will be primary storm threats. Spotter information statement, spotter activation will not be needed through tonight. Here is the official forecast from your National Weather Service for the Athens listening area. Tonight, mostly cloudy. A chance of showers and thunderstorms early, then a slight chance of thunderstorms late this evening. A slight chance of showers this late evening and early morning. Patchy fog after midnight. Lows around 70. Light east winds. Chance of rain 40%. Friday, partly sunny. Patchy fog in the morning. A chance of showers and thunderstorms in the afternoon. Highs in the upper 80s. Southeast winds 5 to 10 miles an hour. Chance of rain 30%. Friday night, a slight chance of thunderstorms in the evening. Partly cloudy with a slight chance of showers. Lows around 70. Light and variable winds. Saturday, mostly sunny. A chance of showers and thunderstorms in the afternoon. Highs around 90. Temperature falling into the in the mid-80s in the afternoon. Southwest winds 5 to 10 miles an hour. Chance of rain 40%. Saturday night,
partly cloudy. A slight chance of showers and thunderstorms in the evening.

lows in the lower 70s. Light and variable winds. Chance of rain 20%. And now the extended forecast. Sunday and Sunday night, partly cloudy. A slight chance of showers and thunderstorms. Highs in the lower 90s. Lows in the lower 70s. Monday and Monday night, partly cloudy. A slight chance of showers and thunderstorms. Highs in the lower 90s. Lows in the lower 70s. Tuesday and Tuesday night, partly cloudy. A slight chance of showers and thunderstorms. Highs in the lower 90s. Lows in the lower 70s. Wednesday through Thursday night, partly cloudy with a slight chance of showers and thunderstorms. Highs in the lower 90s. Lows in the lower 70s. For more detailed weather, water, and climate information, please visit our website at weather.gov/Atlanta. The current time is 7:55 p.m. Eastern Daylight Time. Here are the 7 p.m. weather observations from around the area. At Athens, it was partly sunny. The temperature was 81 degrees, dew point 74 degrees, relative humidity 79%, wind southeast at 5 miles an hour, pressure was 30.17 inches and steady. At Gainesville, it was mostly sunny and 83, wind southeast at 7. At Greensboro, it was cloudy and 81, wind east at 5. At Jefferson, it was mostly sunny and 83, wind south at 6. At Monroe, it was mostly sunny. At Albertton, it was partly sunny and 77, wind southeast at 7. At Canyon, it was partly sunny and 83, wind south at 5. At Clemson, it was cloudy and 80, wind east at 6. Elsewhere across Georgia, at Atlanta with thunder, it was 84, wind south at 13. At Lawrenceville, it was mostly sunny and 84, wind southeast at 7. At Macon, with light rain it was 79, wind northeast at 7. At Rome, it was mostly sunny and 82, wind calm. At Augusta, it was partly sunny and 74, wind calm. At Savannah, it was partly sunny and 84, wind southeast at 6. Elsewhere across the region, at Chattanooga, it was partly sunny and 80, wind calm. At Asheville, with light rain it was 71, wind variable at 5. At Greenville-Spartanburg, it was partly sunny and 75, wind southwest at 9. Here is the hazardous weather outlook. This hazardous weather outlook is for north and central Georgia. For this afternoon and tonight, scattered showers and thunderstorms will continue this afternoon and into the evening hours. A few storms may be capable of gusty winds, frequent lightning, and locally heavy rainfall. Isolated flash flooding will be possible. And now the extended outlook for the period Friday through Wednesday, scattered to numerous showers and thunderstorms are expected each afternoon through the weekend. Locally heavy rainfall and gusty winds will be primary storm threats. Spotter information statement, spotter activation will not be needed through tonight. Here is the official forecast from your National Weather Service for the Athens listening area. Tonight, mostly cloudy. A chance of showers and thunderstorms early, then a slight chance of thunderstorms late this evening. A slight chance of showers this late evening and early morning. Patchy fog after midnight. Lows around 70. Light east winds. Chance of rain 40%. Friday, partly sunny. Patchy fog in the morning. A chance of showers and thunderstorms in the afternoon. Highs in the upper 80s. Southeast winds 5 to 10 miles an hour. Chance of rain 30%. Friday night, a slight chance of thunderstorms in the evening. Partly cloudy with a slight chance of showers. Lows around 70. Light and variable winds. Saturday, mostly sunny. A chance of showers and thunderstorms in the afternoon. Highs around 90. Temperature falling into the mid-80s in the afternoon. Southwest winds.

5 to 10 miles an hour. Chance of rain 40%. Saturday night, partly cloudy. A slight chance of showers and thunderstorms in the evening. Lows in the lower 70s. Light and variable winds. Chance of rain 20%. And now the extended forecast. Sunday and Sunday night, partly cloudy. A slight chance of showers and thunderstorms. Highs in the lower 90s. Lows in the lower 70s. Monday and Monday night, partly cloudy. A slight chance of showers and thunderstorms. Highs in the lower 90s. Lows in the lower 70s. Tuesday and Tuesday night, partly cloudy. A slight chance of showers and thunderstorms. Highs in the lower 90s. Lows in the lower 70s. Wednesday through Thursday night, partly cloudy with a slight chance of showers and thunderstorms. Highs in the lower 90s. Lows in the lower 70s. For more detailed weather, water, and climate information, please visit our website at weather.gov/Atlanta. The current time is 8:01 p.m. Eastern Daylight Time. Here are the 7 p.m. weather observations from around the area. At Athens, it was partly sunny. The temperature was 81 degrees, dew point 74 degrees, relative humidity 79%, wind southeast at 5 miles an hour, pressure was 30.17 inches and steady. At Gainesville, it was mostly sunny and 83, wind southeast at 7. At Greensboro, it was cloudy and 81, wind east at 5. At Jefferson, it was mostly sunny and 83, wind south at 6. At Monroe, it was mostly sunny. At Albertton, it was partly sunny and 77, wind southeast at 7. At Canyon, it was partly sunny and 83, wind south at 5. At Clemson, it was cloudy and 80, wind east at 6. Elsewhere across Georgia, at Atlanta with thunder, it was 84, wind south at 13. At Lawrenceville, it was mostly sunny and 84, wind southeast at 7. At Macon, with light rain it was 79, wind northeast at 7. At Rome, it was mostly sunny and 82, wind calm. At Augusta, it was partly sunny and 74, wind calm. At Savannah, it was partly sunny and 84, wind southeast at 6. Elsewhere across the region, at Chattanooga, it was partly sunny and 80, wind calm. At Asheville, with light rain it was 71, wind variable at 5. At Greenville-Spartanburg, it was partly sunny and 75, wind southwest at 9. Here is the hazardous weather outlook. This hazardous weather outlook is for north and central Georgia. For this afternoon and tonight, scattered showers and thunderstorms will continue this afternoon and into the evening hours. A few storms may be capable of gusty winds, frequent lightning, and locally heavy rainfall. Isolated flash flooding will be possible. And now the extended outlook for the period Friday through Wednesday, scattered to numerous showers and thunderstorms are expected each afternoon through the weekend. Locally heavy rainfall and gusty winds will be primary storm threats. Spotter information statement, spotter activation will not be needed through tonight. Here is the official forecast from your National Weather Service for the Athens listening area. Tonight, mostly cloudy. A chance of showers and thunderstorms early, then a slight chance of thunderstorms late this evening. A slight chance of showers this late evening and early morning. Patchy fog after midnight. Lows around 70. Light east winds. Chance of rain 40%. Friday, partly sunny. Patchy fog in the morning. A chance of showers and thunderstorms in the afternoon. Highs in the upper 80s. Southeast winds 5 to 10 miles an hour. Chance of rain 30%. Friday night, a slight chance of thunderstorms in the evening. Partly cloudy with a slight chance of showers. Lows around 70. Light and variable winds. Saturday, mostly sunny. A chance of showers.